It was mostly sunny, with a temperature of 102 at Wichita, 100 at Oklahoma City, 98 at Dallas-Fort Worth, 100 at Tulsa, at 95 at Springfield. Once again at 7 p.m., in Stillwater, it was sunny. The temperature was 101, and the heat index was 103. Extreme heat warning remains in effect until 8 p.m. Central Daylight Time this evening. Heat advisory remains in effect from 8 p.m. this evening to 7 p.m. Central Daylight Time Sunday. What? For the extreme heat warning, dangerously hot conditions with heat index values up to 113. For the heat advisory, heat index values up to 110 expected. Where? Kingfisher, Logan, Payne, Garfield, Grant, Kay, Noble, Alfalfa, and major counties. When? For the extreme heat warning, until 8 p.m. Central Daylight Time this evening. For the heat advisory, from 8 p.m. this evening to 7 p.m. Central Daylight Time Sunday. Impacts. Heat-related illnesses increase significantly during extreme heat and high humidity events. Hot temperatures and high humidity may cause heat illnesses. Drink plenty of fluids, stay in an air-conditioned room, stay out of the sun, and check up on relatives and neighbors. Take extra precautions when outside. Wear lightweight and loose-fitting clothing. Try to limit strenuous activities to early morning or evening. Take action when you see symptoms of heat exhaustion and heat stroke. Heat advisory remains in effect until 7 p.m. Central Daylight Time Sunday. What? Heat index values up to 110 expected. Where? Portions of central, east central, southeast, and southern Oklahoma. When? Until 7 p.m. Central Daylight Time Sunday. Impacts. Hot temperatures and high humidity may cause heat illnesses. Drink plenty of fluids, stay in an air-conditioned room, stay out of the sun, and check up on relatives and neighbors. Extreme heat warning remains in effect until 8 p.m. Central Daylight Time this evening. Heat advisory remains in effect from 8 p.m. this evening to 8 p.m. Central Daylight Time Sunday. What? For the extreme heat warning, dangerously hot conditions with heat index values up to 115. For the heat advisory, heat index values up to 110 expected. Where? Portions of east central and northeast Oklahoma. When? For the extreme heat warning, until 8 p.m. Central Daylight Time this evening. For the heat advisory, from 8 p.m. this evening to 8 p.m. Central Daylight Time Sunday. Impacts. Heat-related illnesses increase significantly during extreme heat and high humidity events. Heat-related illnesses are possible, especially impacting those not acclimated to the conditions or those performing strenuous activities. Additional details, effects from this extended heat can accumulate over the days, especially for those with limited access to air conditioning given how warm the nights are staying. It is important to check in on those vulnerable to heat. Drink plenty of fluids, stay in an air-conditioned room, stay out of the sun, and check up on relatives and neighbors. Do not leave young children and pets in unattended vehicles. Car interiors will reach lethal temperatures in a matter of minutes. Take extra precautions when outside. Wear lightweight and loose-fitting clothing. Try to limit strenuous activities to early morning or evening. Take action when you see symptoms of heat exhaustion and heat stroke. From the Norman Forecast Office, here is the forecast for Stillwater and surrounding area. Tonight, clear. Lows in the upper 70s. South winds 10 to 15 miles an hour with gusts up to 25 miles an hour. Heat index values up to 108 early until midnight. Saturday, sunny, hot with highs around 103. Southwest winds 10 to 15 miles an hour with gusts up to 25 miles an hour. Heat index values up to 109. Saturday night, clear. Lows in the upper 70s. South winds 10 to 15 miles an hour. Heat index values up to 107 early until midnight. Sunday, sunny, hot with highs around 103. Southwest winds 5 to 10 miles an hour. Sunday night, a slight chance of thunderstorms until midnight. Partly cloudy with a slight chance of showers. Lows in the mid-70s. Northwest winds 5 to 10 miles an hour, becoming northeast after midnight. Chance of rain 20%. Heat index values up to 105 early and

Midnight. Monday, mostly sunny. Highs in the upper 90s. Monday night, partly cloudy. Lows in the mid-70s. Tuesday, mostly sunny. Hot with highs 100 to 105. Tuesday night, mostly clear. Lows in the upper 70s. Heat index values up to 105 early until midnight. Wednesday, sunny. Hot with highs 100 to 105. Wednesday night, mostly clear until midnight, then becoming partly cloudy. Lows in the mid-70s. Heat index values up to 105 early until midnight. Thursday, mostly sunny. Highs in the upper 90s. Thursday night, mostly clear. Lows in the lower 70s. Friday, sunny. Highs in the upper 90s. 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It's Stillwater. It was sunny. The temperature was 101 degrees, the dew point 63, and the relative humidity 28%, producing a heat index of 103. The wind was out at 20 miles an hour, gusting to 28. The pressure was 29.90 inches and steady. At Guthrie, it was sunny. The temperature was 101, and the heat index was 102. The wind was out at 16. Observations from around the region. It was mostly sunny, with a temperature of 102 at Wichita, 100 at Oklahoma City, 98 at Dallas-Fort Worth, 100 at Tulsa, at 95 at Springfield. Once again at 7 p.m., at Stillwater, it was sunny. The temperature was 101, and the heat index was 103. Extreme heat warning remains in effect until 8 p.m. Central Daylight Time this evening. Heat advisory remains in effect from 8 p.m. this evening to 7 p.m. Central Daylight Time Sunday. What's for the extreme heat warning? Dangerously hot conditions with heat index values up to 113. For the heat advisory, heat index values up to 110 expected. Ware, Kingfisher, Logan, Payne, Garfield, Grant, Kay, Noble, Alfalfa, and major counties. When, for the extreme heat warning, until 8 p.m. Central Daylight Time this evening. For the heat advisory, from 8 p.m. this evening to 7 p.m. Central Daylight Time Sunday. Impacts, heat-related illnesses increase significantly during extreme heat and high humidity events. Hot temperatures and high humidity may cause heat illnesses. Drink plenty of fluids, stay in an air-conditioned room, stay out of the sun, and check up on relatives and neighbors. Take extra precautions when outside. Wear lightweight and loose-fitting clothing. Try to limit strenuous activities to early morning or evening. Take action when you see symptoms of heat exhaustion and heat stroke. Heat advisory remains in effect until 7 p.m. Central Daylight Time Sunday. What? Heat index values up to 110 expected. Where? Portions of central, east central, southeast, and southern Oklahoma. When? Until 7 p.m. Central Daylight Time Sunday. Impacts. Hot temperatures and high humidity may cause heat illnesses. Drink plenty of fluids, stay in an air-conditioned room, stay out of the sun, and check up on relatives and neighbors. Extreme heat warning remains in effect until 8 p.m. Central Daylight Time this evening. Heat advisory remains in effect from 8 p.m. this evening to 8 p.m. Central Daylight Time Sunday. What? For the extreme heat warning, dangerously hot conditions with heat index values up to 115. For the heat advisory, heat index values up to 110 expected. Where? Portions of east central and northeast Oklahoma. When? For the extreme heat warning, until 8 p.m. Central Daylight Time this evening. For the heat advisory, from 8 p.m. this evening to 8 p.m. Central Daylight Time Sunday. Impacts, heat-related illnesses increase significantly during extreme heat and high humidity events. Heat-related illnesses are possible, especially impacting those not acclimated to the conditions or those performing strenuous activities. Additional details, effects from this extended heat can accumulate over the days, especially for those with limited access to air conditioning given how warm the nights are staying. It is important to check in on those vulnerable to heat. Drink plenty of fluids, stay in an air-conditioned room, stay out of the sun, and check up on relatives and neighbors. Do not leave young children and pets in unattended vehicles.

vehicles. 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Try to limit strenuous activities to early morning or evening. Take action when you see symptoms of heat exhaustion and heat stroke. From the Norman Forecast Office, here is the forecast for Stillwater and surrounding area. Tonight, clear. Lows in the upper 70s. South winds 10 to 15 miles an hour with gusts up to 25 miles an hour. Heat index values up to 108 early until midnight. Saturday, sunny, hot with highs around 103. Southwest winds 10 to 15 miles an hour with gusts up to 25 miles an hour. Heat index values up to 109. Saturday night, clear. Lows in the upper 70s. South winds 10 to 15 miles an hour. Heat index values up to 107 early until midnight. Sunday, sunny, hot with highs around 103. Southwest winds 5 to 10 miles an hour. Sunday night, a slight chance of thunderstorms until midnight. Partly cloudy with a slight chance of showers. Lows in the mid-70s. Northwest winds 5 to 10 miles an hour, becoming northeast after midnight. Chance of rain 20%. Heat index values up to 105 early until midnight. Monday, mostly sunny. Highs in the upper 90s. Monday night, partly cloudy. Lows in the mid-70s. Tuesday, mostly sunny. Hot with highs 100 to 105. Tuesday night, mostly clear. Lows in the upper 70s. Heat index values up to 105 early until midnight. Wednesday, sunny, hot with highs 100 to 105. Wednesday night, mostly clear until midnight, then becoming partly cloudy. Lows in the mid-70s. Heat index values up to 105 early until midnight. Thursday, mostly sunny. Highs in the upper 90s. Thursday night, mostly clear. Lows in the lower 70s. Friday, sunny. Highs in the upper 90s. 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It's Stillwater. It was sunny. The temperature was 101 degrees, the dew point 63, and the relative humidity 28%, producing a heat index of 103. The wind was south at 20 miles an hour, gusting to 28. The pressure was 29.90 inches and steady. At evening, it was sunny. The temperature was 103, and the heat index was 103. The wind was south at 21, gusting to 31. At Guthrie, it was sunny. The temperature was 101, and the heat index was 102. The wind was south at 16. Observations from around the region. Skies ranged from mostly sunny to partly sunny. It was 102 at Wichita, 80 at Woodward, and 100 at Oklahoma City. Dallas-Fort Worth reported 98, Tulsa reported 100, and Springfield reported 95. Once again at 7 p.m., it's Stillwater, it was sunny. The temperature was 101, and the heat index was 103. Extreme heat warning remains in effect until 8 p.m. Central Daylight Time this evening. Heat advisory remains in effect from 8 p.m. this evening to 7 p.m. Central Daylight Time Sunday. What? For the extreme heat warning, dangerously hot conditions with heat index values up to 113. For the heat advisory, heat index values up to 110 expected. Where? Kingfisher, Logan, Payne, Garfield, Grant, Kay, Noble, Alfalfa, and major counties. When? For the extreme heat warning, until 8 p.m. Central Daylight Time this evening. For the heat advisory, from 8 p.m. this evening to 7 p.m. Central Daylight Time Sunday. Impacts. Heat-related illnesses increase significantly during extreme heat and high humidity events. Hot temperatures and high humidity may cause heat illnesses. Drink plenty of fluids, stay in an air-conditioned room, stay out of the sun, and check up on

relatives and neighbors. 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Take action when you see symptoms of heat exhaustion and heat stroke. Heat advisory remains in effect until 7 p.m. Central Daylight Time Sunday. What? Heat index values up to 110 expected. Where? Portions of Central, East Central, Southeast, and Southern Oklahoma. When? Until 7 p.m. Central Daylight Time Sunday. Impacts. Hot temperatures and high humidity may cause heat illnesses. Drink plenty of fluids, stay in an air-conditioned room, stay out of the sun, and check up on relatives and neighbors. Extreme heat warning remains in effect until 8 p.m. Central Daylight Time this evening. Heat advisory remains in effect from 8 p.m. this evening to 8 p.m. Central Daylight Time Sunday. What? For the extreme heat warning, dangerously hot conditions with heat index values up to 115. For the heat advisory, heat index values up to 110 expected. Where? Portions of East Central and Northeast Oklahoma. When? For the extreme heat warning, until 8 p.m. Central Daylight Time this evening. For the heat advisory, from 8 p.m. this evening to 8 p.m. Central Daylight Time Sunday. Impacts. Heat-related illnesses increase significantly during extreme heat and high humidity events. Heat-related illnesses are possible, especially impacting those not acclimated to the conditions or those performing strenuous activities. Additional details, effects from this extended heat can accumulate over the days, especially for those with limited access to air conditioning given how warm the nights are staying. It is important to check in on those vulnerable to heat. Drink plenty of fluids, stay in an air-conditioned room, stay out of the sun, and check up on relatives and neighbors. Do not leave young children and pets in unattended vehicles. Car interiors will reach lethal temperatures in a matter of minutes. Take extra precautions when outside. Wear lightweight and loose-fitting clothing. Try to limit strenuous activities to early morning or evening. Take action when you see symptoms of heat exhaustion and heat stroke. From the Norman Forecast Office, here is the forecast for Stillwater and surrounding area. Tonight, clear. Lows in the upper 70s. South winds 10 to 15 miles an hour with gusts up to 25 miles an hour. Heat index values up to 108 early until midnight. Saturday, sunny, hot with highs around 103. Southwest winds 10 to 15 miles an hour with gusts up to 25 miles an hour. Heat index values up to 109. Saturday night, clear. Lows in the upper 70s. South winds 10 to 15 miles an hour. Heat index values up to 107 early until midnight. Sunday, sunny, hot with highs around 103. Southwest winds 5 to 10 miles an hour. Sunday night, a slight chance of thunderstorms until midnight. Partly cloudy with a slight chance of showers. Lows in the mid-70s. Northwest winds 5 to 10 miles an hour, becoming northeast after midnight. Chance of rain 20%. Heat index values up to 105 early until midnight. Monday, mostly sunny. Highs in the upper 90s. Monday night, partly cloudy. Lows in the mid-70s. Tuesday, mostly sunny. Hot with highs 100 to 105. Tuesday night, mostly clear. Lows in the upper 70s. Heat index values up to 105 early until midnight. Wednesday, sunny. Hot with highs 100 to 105. Wednesday night, mostly clear until midnight, then becoming partly cloudy. Lows in the mid-70s. Heat index values up to 105 early until midnight. Thursday, mostly sunny. Highs in the upper 90s. Thursday night, mostly clear. Lows in the lower 70s. Friday, sunny. Highs in the upper 90s. 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At Stillwater, it was sunny. The temperature was 101 degrees, the dew point 63, and the relative humidity 28%, producing a heat index of 103. The wind was south at 20 miles an hour, gusting to 28. The pressure was 29.90 inches.

and steady. At noon, it was sunny. The temperature was 103, and the heat index was 103. The wind was south at 21, gusting to 31. At Guthrie, it was sunny. The temperature was 101, and the heat index was 102. The wind was south at 16. Observations from around the region. Skies ranged from mostly sunny to partly sunny. It was 102 at Wichita, 80 at Woodward, and 100 at Oklahoma City. Dallas-Fort Worth reported 98, Tulsa reported 100, and Springfield reported 95. Once again at 7 p.m., at Stillwater, it was sunny. The temperature was 101, and the heat index was 103. Extreme heat warning remains in effect until 8 p.m. Central Daylight Time this evening. Heat advisory remains in effect from 8 p.m. this evening to 7 p.m. Central Daylight Time Sunday. What? For the extreme heat warning, dangerously hot conditions with heat index values up to 113. For the heat advisory, heat index values up to 110 expected. Ware, Kingfisher, Logan, Payne, Garfield, Grant, Kay, Noble, Alfalfa, and major counties. When, for the extreme heat warning, until 8 p.m. Central Daylight Time this evening. For the heat advisory, from 8 p.m. this evening to 7 p.m. Central Daylight Time Sunday. Impacts, heat-related illnesses increase significantly during extreme heat and high humidity events. Hot temperatures and high humidity may cause heat illnesses. Drink plenty of fluids, stay in an air-conditioned room, stay out of the sun, and check up on relatives and neighbors. Take extra precautions when outside. Wear lightweight and loose-fitting clothing. Try to limit strenuous activities to early morning or evening. Take action when you see symptoms of heat exhaustion and heat stroke. Heat advisory remains in effect until 7 p.m. Central Daylight Time Sunday. What? Heat index values up to 110 expected. Where? Portions of central, east central, southeast, and southern Oklahoma. When? Until 7 p.m. Central Daylight Time Sunday. Impacts. Hot temperatures and high humidity may cause heat illnesses. Drink plenty of fluids, stay in an air-conditioned room, stay out of the sun, and check up on relatives and neighbors. Extreme heat warning remains in effect until 8 p.m. Central Daylight Time this evening. Heat advisory remains in effect from 8 p.m. this evening to 8 p.m. Central Daylight Time Sunday. What? For the extreme heat warning, dangerously hot conditions with heat index values up to 115. For the heat advisory, heat index values up to 110 expected. Where? Portions of east central and northeast Oklahoma. When? For the extreme heat warning, until 8 p.m. Central Daylight Time this evening. For the heat advisory, from 8 p.m. this evening to 8 p.m. Central Daylight Time Sunday. Impacts. Heat-related illnesses increase significantly during extreme heat and high humidity events. Heat-related illnesses are possible, especially impacting those not acclimated to the conditions or those performing strenuous activities. Additional details, effects from this extended heat can accumulate over the days, especially for those with limited access to air conditioning given how warm the nights are staying. It is important to check in on those vulnerable to heat. Drink plenty of fluids, stay in an air-conditioned room, stay out of the sun, and check up on relatives and neighbors. Do not leave young children and pets in unattended vehicles. Car interiors will reach lethal temperatures in a matter of minutes. Take extra precautions when outside. Wear lightweight and loose-fitting clothing. Try to limit strenuous activities to early morning or evening. Take action when you see symptoms of heat exhaustion and heat stroke. From the Norman Forecast Office, here is the forecast for Stillwater and surrounding area. Tonight, clear. Lows in the upper 70s. South winds 10 to 15 miles an hour with gusts up to 25 miles an hour. Heat index values up to 108 early until midnight. Saturday, sunny, hot with highs around 103. Southwest winds 10 to 15 miles an hour with gusts up to 25 miles an hour. Heat index values up to 109. Saturday night, clear. Lows in the upper 70s. South winds 10 to 15 miles an hour. Heat index values up to 107 early until midnight.

night. Sunday, sunny, hot with highs around 103. Southwest winds 5 to 10 miles an hour. Sunday night, a slight chance of thunderstorms until midnight. Partly cloudy with a slight chance of showers. Lows in the mid-70s. Northwest winds 5 to 10 miles an hour, becoming northeast after midnight. Chance of rain 20%. Heat index values up to 105 early until midnight. Monday, mostly sunny. Highs in the upper 90s. Monday night, partly cloudy. Lows in the mid-70s. Tuesday, mostly sunny. Hot with highs 100 to 105. Tuesday night, mostly clear. Lows in the upper 70s. Heat index values up to 105 early until midnight. Wednesday, sunny. Hot with highs 100 to 105. Wednesday night, mostly clear until midnight, then becoming partly cloudy. Lows in the mid-70s. Heat index values up to 105 early until midnight. Thursday, mostly sunny. Highs in the upper 90s. Thursday night, mostly clear. Lows in the lower 70s. Friday, sunny. Highs in the upper 90s. 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It's Stillwater. It was sunny. The temperature was 101 degrees, the dew point 63, and the relative humidity 28%, producing a heat index of 103. The wind was out at 20 miles an hour, gusting to 28. The pressure was 29.90 inches and steady. And it was sunny. The temperature was 103, and the heat index was 103. The wind was out at 21, gusting to 31. At Guthrie, it was sunny. The temperature was 101, and the heat index was 102. The wind was out at 16. Observations from around the region. Skies ranged from mostly sunny to partly sunny. It was 102 at Wichita, 80 at Woodward, and 100 at Oklahoma City. Dallas-Fort Worth reported 98, Tulsa reported 100, and Springfield reported 95. Once again at 7 p.m., it's Stillwater, it was sunny. The temperature was 101, and the heat index was 103. Extreme heat warning remains in effect until 8 p.m. Central Daylight Time this evening. Heat advisory remains in effect from 8 p.m. this evening to 7 p.m. Central Daylight Time Sunday. What? For the extreme heat warning, dangerously hot conditions with heat index values up to 113. For the heat advisory, heat index values up to 110 expected. Ware, Kingfisher, Logan, Payne, Garfield, Grant, Kay, Noble, Alfalfa, and major counties. When? For the extreme heat warning, until 8 p.m. Central Daylight Time this evening. For the heat advisory, from 8 p.m. this evening to 7 p.m. Central Daylight Time Sunday. Impacts. Heat-related illnesses increase significantly during extreme heat and high humidity events. Hot temperatures and high humidity may cause heat illnesses. Drink plenty of fluids, stay in an air-conditioned room, stay out of the sun, and check up on relatives and neighbors. Take extra precautions when outside. Wear lightweight and loose-fitting clothing. Try to limit strenuous activities to early morning or evening. Take action when you see symptoms of heat exhaustion and heat stroke. Heat advisory remains in effect until 7 p.m. Central Daylight Time Sunday. What? Heat index values up to 110 expected. Where? Portions of central, east central, southeast, and southern Oklahoma. When? Until 7 p.m. Central Daylight Time Sunday. Impacts. Hot temperatures and high humidity may cause heat illnesses. Drink plenty of fluids, stay in an air-conditioned room, stay out of the sun, and check up on relatives and neighbors. Extreme heat warning remains in effect until 8 p.m. Central Daylight Time this evening. Heat advisory remains in effect from 8 p.m. this evening to 8 p.m. Central Daylight Time Sunday. What? For the extreme heat warning, dangerously hot conditions with heat index values up.

115. For the heat advisory, heat index values up to 110 expected. Where? Portions of east, central, and northeast Oklahoma. When? For the extreme heat warning, until 8 p.m. Central Daylight Time this evening. For the heat advisory, from 8 p.m. this evening to 8 p.m. Central Daylight Time Sunday. Impacts, heat warning, until 8 p.m. Central Daylight Time this evening. For the heat advisory, from 8 p.m. this evening to 8 p.m. Central Daylight Time Sunday. Impacts, heat-related illnesses increase significantly during extreme heat and high humidity events. Heat-related illnesses are possible, especially impacting those not acclimated to the conditions or those performing strenuous activities. Additional details, effects from this extended heat can accumulate over the days, especially for those with limited access to air conditioning given how warm the nights are staying. It is important to check in on those vulnerable to heat. Drink plenty of fluids, stay in an air-conditioned room, stay out of the sun, and check up on relatives and neighbors. Do not leave young children and pets in unattended vehicles. Car interiors will reach lethal temperatures in a matter of minutes. Take extra precautions when outside. Wear lightweight and loose-fitting clothing. Try to limit strenuous activities to early morning or evening. Take action when you see symptoms of heat exhaustion and heat stroke. From the Norman Forecast Office, here is the forecast for Stillwater and surrounding area. Tonight, clear. Lows in the upper 70s. South winds 10 to 15 miles an hour with gusts up to 25 miles an hour. Heat index values up to 108 early until midnight. Saturday, sunny, hot with highs around 103. Southwest winds 10 to 15 miles an hour with gusts up to 25 miles an hour. Heat index values up to 109. Saturday night, clear. Lows in the upper 70s. South winds 10 to 15 miles an hour. Heat index values up to 107 early until midnight. Sunday, sunny, hot with highs around 103. Southwest winds 5 to 10 miles an hour. Sunday night, a slight chance of thunderstorms until midnight. Partly cloudy with a slight chance of showers. Lows in the mid-70s. Northwest winds 5 to 10 miles an hour, becoming northeast after midnight. Chance of rain 20%. Heat index values up to 105 early until midnight. Monday, mostly sunny. Highs in the upper 90s. Monday night, partly cloudy. Lows in the mid-70s. Tuesday, mostly sunny. Hot with highs 100 to 105. Tuesday night, mostly clear. Lows in the upper 70s. Heat index values up to 105 early until midnight. Wednesday, sunny. Hot with highs 100 to 105. Wednesday night, mostly clear until midnight, then becoming partly cloudy. Lows in the mid-70s. Heat index values up to 105 early until midnight. Thursday, mostly sunny. Highs in the upper 90s. Thursday night, mostly clear. Lows in the lower 70s. Friday, sunny. Highs in the upper 90s. 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It's Stillwater. It was sunny. The temperature was 101 degrees, the dew point 63, and the relative humidity 28%, producing a heat index of 103. The wind was south at 20 miles an hour, gusting to 28. The pressure was 29.90 inches and steady. At Enid, it was sunny. The temperature was 103, and the heat index was 103. The wind was south at 21, gusting to 31. At Guthrie, it was sunny. The temperature was 101, and the heat index was 102. The wind was south at 16. Observations from around the region. Skies ranged from mostly sunny to partly sunny. It was 102 at Wichita, 80 at Woodward, and 100 at Oklahoma City. Dallas-Fort Worth reported 98, Tulsa reported 100, and Springfield reported 95. Once again at 7 p.m., it's Stillwater, it was sunny. The temperature was 101, and the heat index was 103. Extreme heat warning remains in effect until 8 p.m. Central.

Daylight time this evening. Heat advisory remains in effect from 8 p.m. this evening to 7 p.m. Central Daylight Time Sunday. What? For the extreme heat warning, dangerously hot conditions with heat index values up to 113. For the heat advisory, heat index values up to 110 expected. Where? Kingfisher, Logan, Payne, Garfield, Grant, Kay, Noble, Alfalfa, and major counties. When? For the extreme heat warning, until 8 p.m. Central Daylight Time this evening. For the heat advisory, from 8 p.m. this evening to 7 p.m. Central Daylight Time Sunday. Impacts. Heat-related illnesses increase significantly during extreme heat and high humidity events. Hot temperatures and high humidity may cause heat illnesses. Drink plenty of fluids, stay in an air-conditioned room, stay out of the sun, and check up on relatives and neighbors. Take extra precautions when outside. Wear lightweight and loose-fitting clothing. Try to limit strenuous activities to early morning or evening. Take action when you see symptoms of heat exhaustion and heat stroke. Heat advisory remains in effect until 7 p.m. Central Daylight Time Sunday. What? Heat index values up to 110 expected. Where? Portions of Central, East Central, Southeast, and Southern Oklahoma. When? Until 7 p.m. Central Daylight Time Sunday. Impacts. Hot temperatures and high humidity may cause heat illnesses. Drink plenty of fluids, stay in an air-conditioned room, stay out of the sun, and check up on relatives and neighbors. Extreme heat warning remains in effect until 8 p.m. Central Daylight Time this evening. Heat advisory remains in effect from 8 p.m. this evening to 8 p.m. Central Daylight Time Sunday. What? For the extreme heat warning, dangerously hot conditions with heat index values up to 115. For the heat advisory, heat index values up to 110 expected. Where? Portions of East Central and Northeast Oklahoma. When? For the extreme heat warning, until 8 p.m. Central Daylight Time this evening. For the heat advisory, from 8 p.m. this evening to 8 p.m. Central Daylight Time Sunday. Impacts. Heat-related illnesses increase significantly during extreme heat and high humidity events. Heat-related illnesses are possible, especially impacting those not acclimated to the conditions or those performing strenuous activities. Additional details, effects from this extended heat can accumulate over the days, especially for those with limited access to air conditioning given how warm their nights are staying. It is important to check in on those vulnerable to heat. Drink plenty of fluids, stay in an air-conditioned room, stay out of the sun, and check up on relatives and neighbors. Do not leave young children and pets in unattended vehicles. Car interiors will reach lethal temperatures in a matter of minutes. Take extra precautions when outside. Wear lightweight and loose-fitting clothing. 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Take action when you see symptoms of heat exhaustion and heat stroke. From the Norman Forecast Office, here is the forecast for Stillwater and surrounding area. Tonight, clear. Lows in the upper 70s. South winds 10 to 15 miles an hour with gusts up to 25 miles an hour. Heat index values up to 108 early until midnight. Saturday, sunny, hot with highs around 103. Southwest winds 10 to 15 miles an hour with gusts up to 25 miles an hour. Heat index values up to 109. Saturday night, clear. Lows in the upper 70s. South winds 10 to 15 miles an hour. Heat index values up to 107 early until midnight. Sunday, sunny, hot with highs around 103. Southwest winds 5 to 10 miles an hour. Sunday night, a slight chance of thunderstorms until midnight. Partly cloudy with a slight chance of showers. Lows in the mid-70s. Northwest winds 5 to 10 miles an hour, becoming northeast after midnight. Chance of rain 20%. Heat index values up to 105 early until midnight. Monday, mostly sunny. Highs in the upper 90s. Monday night, partly cloudy. Lows in the mid-70s. Tuesday, mostly sunny. Hot with highs 100 to 105. Tuesday night, mostly clear. Lows in the upper 70s. Heat index values up to 105 early until midnight.

Wednesday, sunny, hot with highs 100 to 105. Wednesday night, mostly clear until midnight, then becoming partly cloudy. Lows in the mid-70s. Heat index values up to 105 early until midnight. Thursday, mostly sunny. Highs in the upper 90s. Thursday night, mostly clear. Lows in the lower 70s. Friday, sunny. Highs in the upper 90s. 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In Stillwater, it was sunny. The temperature was 101 degrees, the dew point 63, and the relative humidity 28%, producing a heat index of 103. The wind was out at 20 miles an hour, gusting to 28. The pressure was 29.90 inches and steady. And in it, it was sunny. The temperature was 103, and the heat index was 103. The wind was out at 21, gusting to 31. At Guthrie, it was sunny. The temperature was 101, and the heat index was 102. The wind was out at 16. Observations from around the region. Sky has ranged from mostly sunny to partly sunny. It was 102 at Wichita, 80 at Woodward, and 100 at Oklahoma City. Dallas-Fort Worth reported 98, Tulsa reported 100, and Springfield reported 95. Once again at 7 p.m., at Stillwater, it was sunny. The temperature was 101, and the heat index was 103. This is your weather radio station WNG654 in Stillwater, operating on a frequency of 162.50 MHz. Programming originates from the National Weather Service Forecast Office in Norman, Oklahoma. Extreme heat warning remains in effect until 8 p.m. Central Daylight Time this evening. Heat advisory remains in effect from 8 p.m. this evening to 7 p.m. Central Daylight Time Sunday. What? For the extreme heat warning, dangerously hot conditions with heat index values up to 113. For the heat advisory, heat index values up to 110 expected. Ware, Kingfisher, Logan, Payne, Garfield, Grant, Kay, Noble, Alfalfa, and major counties. When, for the extreme heat warning, until 8 p.m. Central Daylight Time this evening. For the heat advisory, from 8 p.m. this evening to 7 p.m. Central Daylight Time Sunday. Impacts, heat-related illnesses increase significantly during extreme heat and high humidity events. Hot temperatures and high humidity may cause heat illnesses. Drink plenty of fluids, stay in an air-conditioned room, stay out of the sun, and check up on relatives and neighbors. Take extra precautions when outside. Wear lightweight and loose-fitting clothing. Try to limit strenuous activities to early morning or evening. Take action when you see symptoms of heat exhaustion and heat stroke. Heat advisory remains in effect until 7 p.m. Central Daylight Time Sunday. What? Heat index values up to 110 expected. Where? Portions of central, east central, southeast, and southern Oklahoma. When? Until 7 p.m. Central Daylight Time Sunday. Impacts. Hot temperatures and high humidity may cause heat illnesses. Drink plenty of fluids, stay in an air-conditioned room, stay out of the sun, and check up on relatives and neighbors. Extreme heat warning remains in effect until 8 p.m. Central Daylight Time this evening. Heat advisory remains in effect from 8 p.m. this evening to 8 p.m. Central Daylight Time Sunday. What? For the extreme heat warning, dangerously hot conditions with heat index values up to 115. For the heat advisory, heat index values up to 110 expected. Where? Portions of east central and northeast Oklahoma. When? For the extreme heat warning, until 8 p.m. Central Daylight Time this evening. For the heat advisory, from 8 p.m. this evening to 8 p.m. Central Daylight Time Sunday. Impacts, heat-related illnesses increase significantly during extreme heat and high humidity events. Heat-related illnesses are possible, especially impacting those not acclimated to the conditions or those performing strenuous activities. Additional details, effects from this extended heat can accumulate over the days, especially for those with limited access to air conditioning given how warm the nights are staying. It is important to check in on those vulnerable to heat. Drink plenty of fluids, stay in an air-conditioned room,
stay out of the sun, and check up on relatives and neighbors. Do not leave young children and pets in unattended vehicles. Car interiors will reach lethal temperatures in a matter of minutes. Take extra precautions when outside. Wear lightweight and loose-fitting clothing. Try to limit strenuous activities to early morning or evening. Take action when you see symptoms of heat exhaustion and heat stroke. From the Norman Forecast Office, here is the forecast for Stillwater and surrounding area. Tonight, clear. Lows in the upper 70s. South winds 10 to 15 miles an hour with gusts up to 25 miles an hour. Heat index values up to 108 early until midnight. Saturday, sunny, hot with highs around 103. Southwest winds 10 to 15 miles an hour with gusts up to 25 miles an hour. Heat index values up to 109. Saturday night, clear. Lows in the upper 70s. South winds 10 to 15 miles an hour. Heat index values up to 107 early until midnight. Sunday, sunny, hot with highs around 103. Southwest winds 5 to 10 miles an hour. Sunday night, a slight chance of thunderstorms until midnight. Partly cloudy with a slight chance of showers. Lows in the mid-70s. Northwest winds 5 to 10 miles an hour, becoming northeast after midnight. Chance of rain 20%. Heat index values up to 105 early until midnight. Monday, mostly sunny. Highs in the upper 90s. Monday night, partly cloudy. Lows in the mid-70s. Tuesday, mostly sunny. Hot with highs 100 to 105. Tuesday night, mostly clear. Lows in the upper 70s. Heat index values up to 105 early until midnight. Wednesday, sunny. Hot with highs 100 to 105. Wednesday night, mostly clear until midnight, then becoming partly cloudy. Lows in the mid-70s. Heat index values up to 105 early until midnight. Thursday, mostly sunny. Highs in the upper 90s. Thursday night, mostly clear. Lows in the lower 70s. Friday, sunny. Highs in the upper 90s. 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At Stillwater, it was sunny. The temperature was 101 degrees, the dew point 63, and the relative humidity 28%, producing a heat index of 103. The wind was south at 20 miles an hour, gusting to 28. The pressure was 29.90 inches and steady. At evening, it was sunny. The temperature was 103, and the heat index was 103. The wind was south at 21, gusting to 31. At Guthrie, it was sunny. The temperature was 101, and the heat index was 102. The wind was south at 16. Observations from around the region. Skies ranged from mostly sunny to partly sunny. It was 102 at Wichita, 80 at Woodward, and 100 at Oklahoma City. Dallas-Fort Worth reported 98, Tulsa reported 100, and Springfield reported 95. Once again at 7 p.m., at Stillwater, it was sunny. The temperature was 101, and the heat index was 103. Extreme heat warning remains in effect until 8 p.m. Central Daylight Time this evening. Heat advisory remains in effect from 8 p.m. this evening to 7 p.m. Central Daylight Time Sunday. What? For the extreme heat warning, dangerously hot conditions with heat index values up to 113. For the heat advisory, heat index values up to 110 expected. Ware, Kingfisher, Logan, Payne, Garfield, Grant, Kay, Noble, Alfalfa, and major counties. When, for the extreme heat warning, until 8 p.m. Central Daylight Time this evening. For the heat advisory, from 8 p.m. this evening to 7 p.m. Central Daylight Time Sunday. Impacts. Heat-related illnesses increase significantly during extreme heat and high humidity events. Hot temperatures and high humidity may cause heat illnesses. Drink plenty of fluids, stay in an air-conditioned room, stay out of the sun, and check up on relatives and neighbors. Take extra precautions when outside. Wear lightweight and loose-fitting clothing.
Try to limit strenuous activities to early morning or evening. Take action when you see symptoms of heat exhaustion and heat stroke. Heat advisory remains in effect until 7 p.m. Central Daylight Time Sunday. What? Heat index values up to 110 expected. Where? Portions of central, east central, southeast, and southern Oklahoma. When? Until 7 p.m. Central Daylight Time Sunday. Impacts. Hot temperatures and high humidity may cause heat illnesses. Drink plenty of fluids, stay in an air-conditioned room, stay out of the sun, and check up on relatives and neighbors. Extreme heat warning remains in effect until 8 p.m. Central Daylight Time this evening. Heat advisory remains in effect from 8 p.m. this evening to 8 p.m. Central Daylight Time Sunday. What? For the extreme heat warning, dangerously hot conditions with heat index values up to 115. For the heat advisory, heat index values up to 110 expected. Where? Portions of east central and northeast Oklahoma. When? For the extreme heat warning, until 8 p.m. Central Daylight Time this evening. For the heat advisory, from 8 p.m. this evening to 8 p.m. Central Daylight Time Sunday. Impacts. Heat-related illnesses increase significantly during extreme heat and high humidity events. Heat-related illnesses are possible, especially impacting those not acclimated to the conditions or those performing strenuous activities. Additional details, effects from this extended heat can accumulate over the days, especially for those with limited access to air conditioning given how warm the nights are staying. It is important to check in on those vulnerable to heat. Drink plenty of fluids, stay in an air-conditioned room, stay out of the sun, and check up on relatives and neighbors. Do not leave young children and pets in unattended vehicles. Car interiors will reach lethal temperatures in a matter of minutes. Take extra precautions when outside. Wear lightweight and loose-fitting clothing. Try to limit strenuous activities to early morning or evening. Take action when you see symptoms of heat exhaustion and heat stroke. From the Norman Forecast Office, here is the forecast for Stillwater and surrounding area. Tonight, clear. Lows in the upper 70s. South winds 10 to 15 miles an hour with gusts up to 25 miles an hour. Heat index values up to 108 early until midnight. Saturday, sunny, hot with highs around 103. Southwest winds 10 to 15 miles an hour with gusts up to 25 miles an hour. Heat index values up to 109. Saturday night, clear. Lows in the upper 70s. South winds 10 to 15 miles an hour. Heat index values up to 107 early until midnight. Sunday, sunny, hot with highs around 103. Southwest winds 5 to 10 miles an hour. Sunday night, a slight chance of thunderstorms until midnight. Partly cloudy with a slight chance of showers. Lows in the mid-70s. Northwest winds 5 to 10 miles an hour, becoming northeast after midnight. Chance of rain 20%. Heat index values up to 105 early until midnight. Monday, mostly sunny. Highs in the upper 90s. Monday night, partly cloudy. Lows in the mid-70s. Tuesday, mostly sunny. Hot with highs 100 to 105. Tuesday night, mostly clear. Lows in the upper 70s. Heat index values up to 105 early until midnight. Wednesday, sunny. Hot with highs 100 to 105. Wednesday night, mostly clear until midnight, then becoming partly cloudy. Lows in the mid-70s. Heat index values up to 105 early until midnight. Thursday, mostly sunny. Highs in the upper 90s. Thursday night, mostly clear. Lows in the lower 70s. Friday, sunny. Highs in the upper 90s. 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It's Stillwater. It was sunny. The temperature was 101 degrees, the dew point 63, and the relative humidity 28%, producing a heat index of 103. The wind was out at 20 miles an hour, gusting to 28. The pressure was 29.90 inches and steady. At noon, it was sunny.
the temperature was 103 and the heat index was 103. The wind

conditions with heat index values up to 113. For the heat advisory, heat index values up to 110 expected. Ware, Kingfisher, Logan, Payne, Garfield, Grant, Kay, Noble, Alfalfa, and major counties. When, for the extreme heat warning, until 8 p.m. Central Daylight Time this evening. For the heat advisory, from 8 p.m. this evening to 7 p.m. Central Daylight Time Sunday. Impacts, heat-related illnesses increase significantly during extreme heat and high humidity events. Hot temperatures and high humidity may cause heat illnesses. Drink plenty of fluids, stay in an air-conditioned room, stay out of the sun, and check up on relatives and neighbors. Take extra precautions when outside. Wear lightweight and loose-fitting clothing. Try to limit strenuous activities to early morning or evening. Take action when you see symptoms of heat exhaustion and heat stroke. 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Programming originates from the National Weather Service Forecast Office in Norman, Oklahoma. Heat advisory remains in effect until 7 p.m. Central Daylight Time Sunday. What? Heat index values up to 110 expected. Where? Portions of Central, East Central, Southeast, and Southern Oklahoma. When? Until 7 p.m. Central Daylight Time Sunday. Impacts. Hot temperatures and high humidity may cause heat illnesses. Drink plenty of fluids, stay in an air-conditioned room, stay out of the sun, and check up on relatives and neighbors. Extreme heat warning remains in effect until 8 p.m. Central Daylight Time this evening. Heat advisory remains in effect from 8 p.m. this evening to 8 p.m. Central Daylight Time Sunday. What? For the extreme heat warning, dangerously hot conditions with heat index values up to 115. For the heat advisory, heat index values up to 110 expected. Where? Portions of East Central and Northeast Oklahoma. When? For the extreme heat warning, until 8 p.m. Central Daylight Time this evening. For the heat advisory, from 8 p.m. this evening to 8 p.m. Central Daylight Time Sunday. Impacts, heat-related illnesses increase significantly during extreme heat and high humidity events. Heat-related illnesses are possible, especially impacting those not acclimated to the conditions or those performing strenuous activities. Additional details, effects from this extended heat can accumulate over the days, especially for those with limited access to air conditioning given how warm the nights are staying. It is important to check in on those vulnerable to heat. Drink plenty of fluids, stay in an air-conditioned room, stay out of the sun, and check up on relatives and neighbors. Do not leave young children and pets in unattended vehicles. Car interiors will reach lethal temperatures in a matter of minutes. Take extra precautions when outside. Wear lightweight and loose-fitting clothing. Try to limit strenuous activities to early morning or evening. Take action when you see symptoms of heat exhaustion and heat stroke. From the Norman Forecast Office, here is the forecast for Stillwater and surrounding area. Tonight, clear. Lows in the upper 70s. South winds 10 to 15 miles an hour with gusts up to 25 miles an hour. Heat index values up to 108 early until midnight. Saturday, sunny, hot with highs around 103. Southwest winds 10 to 15 miles an hour with gusts up to 25 miles an hour. Heat index values up to 109. Saturday night, clear. Lows in the upper 70s. South winds 10 to 15 miles an hour. Heat index values up to 107 early until midnight. Sunday, sunny, hot with highs around 103. Southwest winds 5 to 10 miles an hour. Sunday night, a slight chance of thunderstorms until midnight. Partly cloudy with a slight chance of showers. Lows in the mid-70s. Northwest winds 5 to 10 miles an hour, becoming northeast after midnight. Chance of rain 20%. Heat index values up to 105 early until midnight. Monday, mostly sunny. Highs in the upper 90s. Monday night, partly cloudy. Lows in the mid-70s. Tuesday, mostly sunny. Hot with highs 100 to 105. Tuesday night, mostly clear. Lows in the upper.

or 70s. Heat index values up to 105 early until midnight. Wednesday, sunny, hot with highs 100 to 105. Wednesday night, mostly clear until midnight, then becoming partly cloudy. Lows in the mid-70s. Heat index values up to 105 early until midnight. Thursday, mostly sunny. Highs in the upper 90s. Thursday night, mostly clear. Lows in the lower 70s. Friday, sunny. Highs in the upper 90s. 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At Stillwater, it was clear. The temperature was 98 degrees, the dew point 63, and the relative humidity 31%. The wind was south at 15 miles an hour. The pressure was 29.92 inches and rising. At Guthrie, it was clear. The temperature was 97. The wind was south at 14. Observations from around the region. At Springfield, it was clear, with a temperature of 91. It was partly cloudy, with a temperature of 98 at Wichita, 95 at Oklahoma City, 96 at Dallas-Fort Worth, and 98 at Tulsa. Once again at 8 p.m., at Stillwater, it was clear. The temperature was 98. Extreme heat warning remains in effect until 8 p.m. Central Daylight Time this evening. Heat advisory remains in effect from 8 p.m. this evening to 7 p.m. Central Daylight Time Sunday. What? For the extreme heat warning, dangerously hot conditions with heat index values up to 113. For the heat advisory, heat index values up to 110 expected. Ware, Kingfisher, Logan, Payne, Garfield, Grant, Kay, Noble, Alfalfa, and major counties. When, for the extreme heat warning, until 8 p.m. Central Daylight Time this evening. For the heat advisory, from 8 p.m. this evening to 7 p.m. Central Daylight Time Sunday. Impacts, heat-related illnesses increase significantly during extreme heat and high humidity events. Hot temperatures and high humidity may cause heat illnesses. Drink plenty of fluids, stay in an air-conditioned room, stay out of the sun, and check up on relatives and neighbors. Take extra precautions when outside. Wear lightweight and loose-fitting clothing. Try to limit strenuous activities to early morning or evening. Take action when you see symptoms of heat exhaustion and heat stroke. Heat advisory remains in effect until 7 p.m. Central Daylight Time Sunday. What? Heat index values up to 110 expected. Where? Portions of central, east central, southeast, and southern Oklahoma. When? Until 7 p.m. Central Daylight Time Sunday. Impacts. Hot temperatures and high humidity may cause heat illnesses. Drink plenty of fluids, stay in an air-conditioned room, stay out of the sun, and check up on relatives and neighbors. Extreme heat warning remains in effect until 8 p.m. Central Daylight Time this evening. Heat advisory remains in effect from 8 p.m. this evening to 8 p.m. Central Daylight Time Sunday. What? For the extreme heat warning, dangerously hot conditions with heat index values up to 115. For the heat advisory, heat index values up to 110 expected. Where? Portions of east central and northeast Oklahoma. When? For the extreme heat warning, until 8 p.m. Central Daylight Time this evening. For the heat advisory, from 8 p.m. this evening to 8 p.m. Central Daylight Time Sunday. Impacts, heat-related illnesses increase significantly during extreme heat and high humidity events. Heat-related illnesses are possible, especially impacting those not acclimated to the conditions or those performing strenuous activities. Additional details, effects from this extended heat can accumulate over the days, especially for those with limited access to air conditioning given how warm the nights are staying. It is important to check in on those vulnerable to heat. Drink plenty of fluids, stay in an air-conditioned room, stay out of the sun, and check up on relatives and neighbors. Do not leave young children and pets in unattended vehicles. Car interiors will reach lethal temperatures in a matter of minutes. Take extra precautions when outside. Wear lightweight and loose-fitting clothing. Try to limit strenuous activities to early morning or evening. Take action when you see symptoms of heat exhaustion and heat stroke. From the Norman Forecast Office, here is the forecast for Stillwater and surrounding area

clear. Lows in the upper 70s. South winds 10 to 15 miles an hour with gusts up to 25 miles an hour. Heat index values up to 108 early until midnight. Saturday, sunny, hot with highs around 103. Southwest winds 10 to 15 miles an hour with gusts up to 25 miles an hour. Heat index values up to 109. Saturday night, clear. Lows in the upper 70s. South winds 10 to 15 miles an hour. Heat index values up to 107 early until midnight. Sunday, sunny, hot with highs around 103. Southwest winds 5 to 10 miles an hour. Sunday night, a slight chance of thunderstorms until midnight. Partly cloudy with a slight chance of showers. Lows in the mid-70s. Northwest winds 5 to 10 miles an hour, becoming northeast after midnight. Chance of rain 20%. Heat index values up to 105 early until midnight. Monday, mostly sunny. Highs in the upper 90s. Monday night, partly cloudy. Lows in the mid-70s. Tuesday, mostly sunny. Hot with highs 100 to 105. Tuesday night, mostly clear. Lows in the upper 70s. Heat index values up to 105 early until midnight. Wednesday, sunny, hot with highs 100 to 105. Wednesday night, mostly clear until midnight, then becoming partly cloudy. Lows in the mid-70s. Heat index values up to 105 early until midnight. Thursday, mostly sunny. Highs in the upper 90s. Thursday night, mostly clear. Lows in the lower 70s. Friday, sunny. Highs in the upper 90s. 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In Stillwater, it was clear. The temperature was 98 degrees, the dew point 63, and the relative humidity 31%. The wind was south at 15 miles an hour. The pressure was 29.92 inches and rising. At Guthrie, it was clear. The temperature was 97. The wind was south at 14. Observations from around the region. At Springfield, it was clear, with a temperature of 91. It was partly cloudy, with a temperature of 98 at Wichita, 95 at Oklahoma City, 96 at Dallas-Fort Worth, and 98 at Tulsa. Once again at 8 p.m., at Stillwater, it was clear. The temperature was 98. Extreme heat warning remains in effect until 8 p.m. Central Daylight Time this evening. Heat advisory remains in effect from 8 p.m. this evening to 7 p.m. Central Daylight Time Sunday. What? For the extreme heat warning, dangerously hot conditions with heat index values up to 113. For the heat advisory, heat index values up to 110 expected. Ware, Kingfisher, Logan, Payne, Garfield, Grant, Kay, Noble, Alfalfa, and major counties. When? For the extreme heat warning, until 8 p.m. Central Daylight Time this evening. For the heat advisory, from 8 p.m. this evening to 7 p.m. Central Daylight Time Sunday. Impacts. Heat-related illnesses increase significantly during extreme heat and high humidity events. Hot temperatures and high humidity may cause heat illnesses. Drink plenty of fluids, stay in an air-conditioned room, stay out of the sun, and check up on relatives and neighbors. Take extra precautions when outside. Wear lightweight and loose-fitting clothing. Try to limit strenuous activities to early morning or evening. Take action when you see symptoms of heat exhaustion and heat stroke. Heat advisory remains in effect until 7 p.m. Central Daylight Time Sunday. What? Heat index values up to 110 expected. Where? Portions of central, east central, southeast, and southern Oklahoma. When? Until 7 p.m. Central Daylight Time Sunday. Impacts. Hot temperatures and high humidity may cause heat illnesses. Drink plenty of fluids, stay in an air-conditioned room, stay out of the sun, and check up on relatives and neighbors. Extreme heat warning remains in effect until 8 p.m. Central Daylight Time this evening. Heat advisory remains in effect from 8 p.m. this evening to 8 p.m. Central Daylight Time Sunday. What? For the extreme heat warning, dangerously hot conditions with heat index down.

values up to 115. For the heat advisory, heat index values up to 110 expected. Where? Portions of east, central, and northeast Oklahoma. When? For the extreme heat warning, until 8 p.m. Central Daylight Time this evening. For the heat advisory, from 8 p.m. this evening to 8 p.m. Central Daylight Time Sunday. Impacts. Heat-related illnesses increase significantly during extreme heat and high humidity events. Heat-related illnesses are possible, especially impacting those not acclimated to the conditions or those performing strenuous activities. Additional details, effects from this extended heat can accumulate over the days, especially for those with limited access to air conditioning given how warm the nights are staying. It is important to check in on those vulnerable to heat. Drink plenty of fluids, stay in an air-conditioned room, stay out of the sun, and check up on relatives and neighbors. Do not leave young children and pets in unattended vehicles. Car interiors will reach lethal temperatures in a matter of minutes. Take extra precautions when outside. Wear lightweight and loose-fitting clothing. Try to limit strenuous activities to early morning or evening. Take action when you see symptoms of heat exhaustion and need stroke. 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From the Norman Forecast Office, here is the forecast for Stillwater and surrounding area. Tonight, clear. Lows in the upper 70s. South winds 10 to 15 miles an hour with gusts up to 25 miles an hour. Heat index values up to 108 early until midnight. Saturday, sunny, hot with highs around 103. Southwest winds 10 to 15 miles an hour with gusts up to 25 miles an hour. Heat index values up to 109. Saturday night, clear. Lows in the upper 70s. South winds 10 to 15 miles an hour. Heat index values up to 107 early until midnight. Sunday, sunny, hot with highs around 103. Southwest winds 5 to 10 miles an hour. Sunday night, a slight chance of thunderstorms until midnight. Partly cloudy with a slight chance of showers. Lows in the mid-70s. Northwest winds 5 to 10 miles an hour, becoming northeast after midnight. Chance of rain 20%. Heat index values up to 105 early until midnight. Monday, mostly sunny. Highs in the upper 90s. Monday night, partly cloudy. Lows in the mid-70s. Tuesday, mostly sunny. Hot with highs 100 to 105. Tuesday night, mostly clear. Lows in the upper 70s. Heat index values up to 105 early until midnight. Wednesday, sunny, hot with highs 100 to 105. Wednesday night, mostly clear until midnight, then becoming partly cloudy. Lows in the mid-70s. Heat index values up to 105 early until midnight. Thursday, mostly sunny. Highs in the upper 90s. Thursday night, mostly clear. Lows in the lower 70s. Friday, sunny. Highs in the upper 90s. 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It's Stillwater. It was clear. The temperature was 98 degrees, the dew point 63, and the relative humidity 31%. The wind was out at 15 miles an hour. The pressure was 29.92 inches and rising. At Enid, it was clear. The temperature was 99. The wind was out at 18. At Guthrie, it was clear. The temperature was 97. The wind was out at 14. Observations from around the region. At Springfield, it was clear, with a temperature of 91. It was partly cloudy, with a temperature of 98 at Wichita, 95 at Oklahoma City, 96 at Dallas-Fort Worth, and 98 at Tulsa. At Woodward, it was mostly cloudy, with a temperature of 85. Once again at 8 p.m., it's Stillwater, it was clear. The temperature was 98. Extreme heat warning remains in effect until 8 p.m. Central Daylight Time this evening. Heat advisory remains in effect from 8 p.m. this evening to 7 p.m.

Central Daylight Time Sunday. What? For the extreme heat warning, dangerously hot conditions with heat index values up to 113. For the heat advisory, heat index values up to 110 expected. Where? Kingfisher, Logan, Payne, Garfield, Grant, Kay, Noble, Alfalfa, and major counties. When? For the extreme heat warning, until 8 p.m. Central Daylight Time this evening. For the heat advisory, from 8 p.m. this evening to 7 p.m. Central Daylight Time Sunday. Impacts. Heat-related illnesses increase significantly during extreme heat and high humidity events. Hot temperatures and high humidity may cause heat illnesses. Drink plenty of fluids, stay in an air-conditioned room, stay out of the sun, and check up on relatives and neighbors. Take extra precautions when outside. 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Take action when you see symptoms of heat exhaustion and heat stroke. Heat advisory remains in effect until 7 p.m. Central Daylight Time Sunday. What? Heat index values up to 110 expected. Where? Portions of Central, East Central, Southeast, and Southern Oklahoma. When? Until 7 p.m. Central Daylight Time Sunday. Impacts. Hot temperatures and high humidity may cause heat illnesses. Drink plenty of fluids, stay in an air-conditioned room, stay out of the sun, and check up on relatives and neighbors. Extreme heat warning remains in effect until 8 p.m. Central Daylight Time this evening. Heat advisory remains in effect from 8 p.m. this evening to 8 p.m. Central Daylight Time Sunday. What? For the extreme heat warning, dangerously hot conditions with heat index values up to 115. For the heat advisory, heat index values up to 110 expected. Where? Portions of East Central and Northeast Oklahoma. When? For the extreme heat warning, until 8 p.m. Central Daylight Time this evening. For the heat advisory, from 8 p.m. this evening to 8 p.m. Central Daylight Time Sunday. Impacts. Heat-related illnesses increase significantly during extreme heat and high humidity events. Heat-related illnesses are possible, especially impacting those not acclimated to the conditions or those performing strenuous activities. Additional details, effects from this extended heat can accumulate over the days, especially for those with limited access to air conditioning given how warm the nights are staying. It is important to check in on those vulnerable to heat. Drink plenty of fluids, stay in an air-conditioned room, stay out of the sun, and check up on relatives and neighbors. Do not leave young children and pets in unattended vehicles. Car interiors will reach lethal temperatures in a matter of minutes. Take extra precautions when outside. Wear lightweight and loose-fitting clothing. Try to limit strenuous activities to early morning or evening. Take action when you see symptoms of heat exhaustion and heat stroke. From the Norman Forecast Office, here is the forecast for Stillwater and surrounding area. Tonight, clear. Lows in the upper 70s. South winds 10 to 15 miles an hour with gusts up to 25 miles an hour. Heat index values up to 108 early until midnight. Saturday, sunny, hot with highs around 103. Southwest winds 10 to 15 miles an hour with gusts up to 25 miles an hour. Heat index values up to 109. Saturday night, clear. Lows in the upper 70s. South winds 10 to 15 miles an hour. Heat index values up to 107 early until midnight. Sunday, sunny, hot with highs around 103. Southwest winds 5 to 10 miles an hour. Sunday night, a slight chance of thunderstorms until midnight. Partly cloudy with a slight chance of showers. Lows in the mid-70s. Northwest winds 5 to 10 miles an hour, becoming northeast after midnight. Chance of rain 20%. Heat index values up to 105 early until midnight. Monday, mostly sunny. Highs in the upper 90s. Monday night, partly cloudy. Lows in the mid-70s. Tuesday, mostly sunny. Hot with highs 100 to 105. Tuesday night, mostly clear. Lows in the upper 70s. Heat index values up to 105 early until midnight. Wednesday, sunny. Hot with highs 100 to 105.

Wednesday night, mostly clear until midnight, then becoming partly cloudy. Lows in the mid-70s. Heat index values up to 105 early until midnight. Thursday, mostly sunny. Highs in the upper 90s. Thursday night, mostly clear. Lows in the lower 70s. Friday, sunny. Highs in the upper 90s. 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At Stillwater, it was clear. The temperature was 98 degrees, the 2.63, and the relative humidity 31%. The wind was south at 15 miles an hour. The pressure was 29.92 inches and rising. At Enid, it was clear. The temperature was 99. The wind was south at 18. At Guthrie, it was clear. The temperature was 97. The wind was south at 14. Observations from around the region. At Springfield, it was clear, with a temperature of 91. It was partly cloudy, with a temperature of 98 at Wichita, 95 at Oklahoma City, 96 at Dallas-Fort Worth, and 98 at Tulsa. At Woodward, it was mostly cloudy, with a temperature of 85. Once again at 8 p.m., at Stillwater, it was clear. The temperature was 98. Extreme heat warning remains in effect until 8 p.m. Central Daylight Time this evening. Heat advisory remains in effect from 8 p.m. this evening to 7 p.m. Central Daylight Time Sunday. What? For the extreme heat warning, dangerously hot conditions with heat index values up to 113. For the heat advisory, heat index values up to 110 expected. Where? Kingfisher, Logan, Payne, Garfield, Grant, Kay, Noble, Alfalfa, and major counties. When? For the extreme heat warning, until 8 p.m. Central Daylight Time this evening. For the heat advisory, from 8 p.m. this evening to 7 p.m. Central Daylight Time Sunday. Impacts. Heat-related illnesses increase significantly during extreme heat and high humidity events. Hot temperatures and high humidity may cause heat illnesses. Drink plenty of fluids, stay in an air-conditioned room, stay out of the sun, and check up on relatives and neighbors. Take extra precautions when outside. Wear lightweight and loose-fitting clothing. Try to limit strenuous activities to early morning or evening. Take action when you see symptoms of heat exhaustion and heat stroke. Heat advisory remains in effect until 7 p.m. Central Daylight Time Sunday. What? Heat index values up to 110 expected. Where? Portions of central, east central, southeast, and southern Oklahoma. When? Until 7 p.m. Central Daylight Time Sunday. Impacts. Hot temperatures and high humidity may cause heat illnesses. Drink plenty of fluids, stay in an air-conditioned room, stay out of the sun, and check up on relatives and neighbors. Extreme heat warning remains in effect until 8 p.m. Central Daylight Time this evening. Heat advisory remains in effect from 8 p.m. this evening to 8 p.m. Central Daylight Time Sunday. What? For the extreme heat warning, dangerously hot conditions with heat index values up to 115. For the heat advisory, heat index values up to 110 expected. Where? Portions of east central and northeast Oklahoma. When? For the extreme heat warning, until 8 p.m. Central Daylight Time this evening. For the heat advisory, from 8 p.m. this evening to 8 p.m. Central Daylight Time Sunday. Impacts. Heat-related illnesses increase significantly during extreme heat and high humidity events. Heat-related illnesses are possible, especially impacting those not acclimated to the conditions or those performing strenuous activities. Additional details, effects from this extended heat can accumulate over the days, especially for those with limited access to air conditioning given how warm the nights are staying. It is important to check in on those vulnerable to heat. Drink plenty of fluids, stay in an air-conditioned room, stay out of the sun, and check up on relatives and neighbors. Do not leave young children and pets in unattended vehicles. Car interiors will reach lethal temperatures in a matter of minutes. Take extra precautions when outside. Wear lightweight and loose-fitting clothing. Try to limit strenuous activities to early morning or evening. Take action when you see symptoms of heat exhaustion and heat stroke. From the Norman Forecast Office, here is the forecast for Stillwater and surrounding areas.

Yeah. Tonight, clear. Lows in the upper 70s. South winds 10 to 15 miles an hour with gusts up to 25 miles an hour. Heat index values up to 108 early until midnight. Saturday, sunny, hot with highs around 103. Southwest winds 10 to 15 miles an hour with gusts up to 25 miles an hour. Heat index values up to 109. Saturday night, clear. Lows in the upper 70s. South winds 10 to 15 miles an hour. Heat index values up to 107 early until midnight. Sunday, sunny, hot with highs around 103. Southwest winds 5 to 10 miles an hour. Sunday night, a slight chance of thunderstorms until midnight. Partly cloudy with a slight chance of showers. Lows in the mid-70s. Northwest winds 5 to 10 miles an hour, becoming northeast after midnight. Chance of rain 20%. Heat index values up to 105 early until midnight. Monday, mostly sunny. Highs in the upper 90s. Monday night, partly cloudy. Lows in the mid-70s. Tuesday, mostly sunny. Hot with highs 100 to 105. Tuesday night, mostly clear. Lows in the upper 70s. Heat index values up to 105 early until midnight. Wednesday, sunny. Hot with highs 100 to 105. Wednesday night, mostly clear until midnight, then becoming partly cloudy. Lows in the mid-70s. Heat index values up to 105 early until midnight. Thursday, mostly sunny. Highs in the upper 90s. Thursday night, mostly clear. Lows in the lower 70s. Friday, sunny. Highs in the upper 90s. 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At Stillwater, it was clear. The temperature was 98 degrees, the dew point 63, and the relative humidity 31%. The wind was south at 15 miles an hour. The pressure was 29.92 inches and rising. At Enid, it was clear. The temperature was 99. The wind was south at 18. At Guthrie, it was clear. The temperature was 97. The wind was south at 14. Observations from around the region. At Springfield, it was clear, with a temperature of 91. It was partly cloudy, with a temperature of 98 at Wichita, 95 at Oklahoma City, 96 at Dallas-Fort Worth, and 98 at Tulsa. At Woodward, it was mostly cloudy, with a temperature of 85. Once again at 8 p.m., at Stillwater, it was clear. The temperature was 98. Extreme heat warning remains in effect until 8 p.m. Central Daylight Time this evening. Heat advisory remains in effect from 8 p.m. this evening to 7 p.m. Central Daylight Time Sunday. What? For the extreme heat warning, dangerously hot conditions with heat index values up to 113. For the heat advisory, heat index values up to 110 expected. Where? Kingfisher, Logan, Payne, Garfield, Grant, Kay, Noble, Alfalfa, and major counties. When? For the extreme heat warning, until 8 p.m. Central Daylight Time this evening. For the heat advisory, from 8 p.m. this evening to 7 p.m. Central Daylight Time Sunday. Impacts. Heat-related illnesses increase significantly during extreme heat and high humidity events. Hot temperatures and high humidity may cause heat illnesses. Drink plenty of fluids, stay in an air-conditioned room, stay out of the sun, and check up on relatives and neighbors. Take extra precautions when outside. Wear lightweight and loose-fitting clothing. Try to limit strenuous activities to early morning or evening. Take action when you see symptoms of heat in clothing. Try to limit strenuous activities to early morning or evening. Take action when you see symptoms of heat exhaustion and heat stroke. Heat advisory remains in effect until 7 p.m. Central Daylight Time Sunday. What? Heat index values up to 110 expected. Where? Portions of

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When? Until 7 p.m. Central Daylight Time Sunday. Impacts. Hot temperatures and high humidity may cause heat illnesses. Drink plenty of fluids, stay in an air-conditioned room, stay out of the sun, and check up on relatives and neighbors. Extreme heat warning remains in effect until 8 p.m. Central Daylight Time this evening. Heat advisory remains in effect from 8 p.m. this evening to 8 p.m. Central Daylight Time Sunday. What? For the extreme heat warning, dangerously hot conditions with heat index values up to 115. For the heat advisory, heat index values up to 110 expected. Where? Portions of East Central and Northeast Oklahoma. When? For the extreme heat warning, until 8 p.m. Central Daylight Time this evening. For the heat advisory, from 8 p.m. this evening to 8 p.m. Central Daylight Time Sunday. Impacts. Heat-related illnesses increase significantly during extreme heat and high humidity events. Heat-related illnesses are possible, especially impacting those not acclimated to the conditions or those performing strenuous activities. Additional details, effects from this extended heat can accumulate over the days, especially for those with limited access to air conditioning given how warm their nights are staying. It is important to check in on those vulnerable to heat. Drink plenty of fluids, stay in an air-conditioned room, stay out of the sun, and check up on relatives and neighbors. Do not leave young children and pets in unattended vehicles. Car interiors will reach lethal temperatures in a matter of minutes. Take extra precautions when outside. Wear lightweight and loose-fitting clothing. Try to limit strenuous activities to early morning or evening. Take action when you see symptoms of heat exhaustion and heat stroke. From the Norman Forecast Office, here is the forecast for Stillwater and surrounding area. Tonight, clear. Lows in the upper 70s. South winds 10 to 15 miles an hour with gusts up to 25 miles an hour. Heat index values up to 108 early until midnight. Saturday, sunny, hot with highs around 103. Southwest winds 10 to 15 miles an hour with gusts up to 25 miles an hour. Heat index values up to 109. Saturday night, clear. Lows in the upper 70s. South winds 10 to 15 miles an hour. Heat index values up to 107 early until midnight. Sunday, sunny, hot with highs around 103. Southwest winds 5 to 10 miles an hour. Sunday night, a slight chance of thunderstorms until midnight. Partly cloudy with a slight chance of showers. Lows in the mid-70s. Northwest winds 5 to 10 miles an hour, becoming northeast after midnight. Chance of rain 20%. Heat index values up to 105 early until midnight. Monday, mostly sunny. Highs in the upper 90s. Monday night, partly cloudy. Lows in the mid-70s. Tuesday, mostly sunny. Hot with highs 100 to 105. Tuesday night, mostly clear. Lows in the upper 70s. Heat index values up to 105 early until midnight. Wednesday, sunny. Hot with highs 100 to 105. Wednesday night, mostly clear until midnight, then becoming partly cloudy. Lows in the mid-70s. Heat index values up to 105 early until midnight. Thursday, mostly sunny. Highs in the upper 90s. Thursday night, mostly clear. Lows in the lower 70s. Friday, sunny. Highs in the upper 90s. 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Any or 8 p.m. weather observations. It's Stillwater. It was clear. The temperature was 98 degrees, the dew point 63, and the relative humidity 31%. The wind was south at 15 miles an hour. The pressure was 29.92 inches and rising. At evening, it was clear. The temperature was 99. The wind was south at 18. At Guthrie, it was clear. The temperature was 97. The wind was south at 14. Observations from around the region. At Springfield, it was clear, with a temperature of 91. It was partly cloudy, with a temperature of 98 at Wichita, 95 at Oklahoma City, 96 at Dallas-Fort Worth, and 98 at Tulsa.
Edwardsburg, it was mostly cloudy with a temperature of 85. Once again at 8 p.m., in Stillwater, it was clear. The temperature was 98. Extreme heat warning remains in effect until 8 p.m. Central Daylight Time this evening. Heat advisory remains in effect from 8 p.m. this evening to 7 p.m. Central Daylight Time Sunday. What? For the extreme heat warning, dangerously hot conditions with heat index values up to 113. For the heat advisory, heat index values up to 110 expected. Where? Kingfisher, Logan, Payne, Garfield, Grant, Kay, Noble, Alfalfa, and major counties. When? For the extreme heat warning, until 8 p.m. Central Daylight Time this evening. For the heat advisory, from 8 p.m. this evening to 7 p.m. Central Daylight Time Sunday. Impacts. Heat-related illnesses increase significantly during extreme heat and high humidity events. Hot temperatures and high humidity may cause heat illnesses. Drink plenty of fluids, stay in an air-conditioned room, stay out of the sun, and check up on relatives and neighbors. Take extra precautions when outside. Wear lightweight and loose-fitting clothing. Try to limit strenuous activities to early morning or evening. Take action when you see symptoms of heat exhaustion and heat stroke. Heat advisory remains in effect until 7 p.m. Central Daylight Time Sunday. What? Heat index values up to 110 expected. Where? Portions of Central, East Central, Southeast, and Southern Oklahoma. When? Until 7 p.m. Central Daylight Time Sunday. Impacts. Hot temperatures and high humidity may cause heat illnesses. Drink plenty of fluids, stay in an air-conditioned room, stay out of the sun, and check up on relatives and neighbors. Extreme heat warning remains in effect until 8 p.m. Central Daylight Time this evening. Heat advisory remains in effect from 8 p.m. this evening to 8 p.m. Central Daylight Time Sunday. What? For the extreme heat warning, dangerously hot conditions with heat index values up to 115. For the heat advisory, heat index values up to 110 expected. Where? Portions of East Central and Northeast Oklahoma. When? For the extreme heat warning, until 8 p.m. Central Daylight Time this evening. For the heat advisory, from 8 p.m. this evening to 8 p.m. Central Daylight Time Sunday. Impacts. Heat-related illnesses increase significantly during extreme heat and high humidity events. Heat-related illnesses are possible, especially impacting those not acclimated to the conditions or those performing strenuous activities. Additional details, effects from this extended heat can accumulate over the days, especially for those with limited access to air conditioning given how warm the nights are staying. It is important to check in on those vulnerable to heat. Drink plenty of fluids, stay in an air-conditioned room, stay out of the sun, and check up on relatives and neighbors. Do not leave young children and pets in unattended vehicles. Car interiors will reach lethal temperatures in a matter of minutes. Take extra precautions when outside. Wear lightweight and loose-fitting clothing. Try to limit strenuous activities to early morning or evening. Take action when you see symptoms of heat exhaustion and heat stroke. From the Norman Forecast Office, here is the forecast for Stillwater and surrounding area. Tonight, clear. Lows in the upper 70s. South winds 10 to 15 miles an hour with gusts up to 25 miles an hour. Heat index values up to 108 early until midnight. Saturday, sunny, hot with highs around 103. Southwest winds 10 to 15 miles an hour with gusts up to 25 miles an hour. Heat index values up to 109. Saturday night, clear. Lows in the upper 70s. South winds 10 to 15 miles an hour. Heat index values up to 107 early until midnight. Sunday, sunny, hot with highs around 103. Southwest winds 5 to 10 miles an hour. Sunday night, a slight chance of thunderstorms until midnight. Partly cloudy with a slight chance of showers. Lows in the mid-70s. Northwest winds 5 to 10 miles an hour, becoming northeast after midnight. Chance of rain 20%. Heat index values up to 105 early until midnight. Monday, mostly sunny. Highs in the upper 90s. Monday night, partly cloudy. Lows in the mid-70s.

70s. Tuesday, mostly sunny. Hot with highs 100 to 105. Tuesday night, mostly clear. Lows in the upper 70s. Heat index values up to 105 early until midnight. Wednesday, sunny. Hot with highs 100 to 105. Wednesday night, mostly clear until midnight, then becoming partly cloudy. Lows in the mid-70s. Heat index values up to 105 early until midnight. Thursday, mostly sunny. Highs in the upper 90s. Thursday night, mostly clear. Lows in the lower 70s. Friday, sunny. Highs in the upper 90s. 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At Stillwater, it was clear. The temperature was 98 degrees, the dew point 63, and the relative humidity 31%. The wind was south at 15 miles an hour. The pressure was 29.92 inches and rising. At Enid, it was clear. The temperature was 99. The wind was south at 18. At Guthrie, it was clear. The temperature was 97. The wind was south at 14. Observations from around the region. At Springfield, it was clear, with a temperature of 91. It was partly cloudy, with a temperature of 98 at Wichita, 95 at Oklahoma City, 96 at Dallas-Fort Worth, and 98 at Tulsa. At Woodward, it was mostly cloudy, with a temperature of 85. Once again at 8 p.m., at Stillwater, it was clear. The temperature was 98. Extreme heat warning remains in effect until 8 p.m. Central Daylight Time this evening. Heat advisory remains in effect from 8 p.m. this evening to 7 p.m. Central Daylight Time Sunday. What? For the extreme heat warning, dangerously hot conditions with heat index values up to 113. For the heat advisory, heat index values up to 110 expected. Where? Kingfisher, Logan, Payne, Garfield, Grant, Kay, Noble, Alfalfa, and major counties. When? For the extreme heat warning, until 8 p.m. Central Daylight Time this evening. For the heat advisory, from 8 p.m. this evening to 7 p.m. Central Daylight Time Sunday. Impacts. Heat-related illnesses increase significantly during extreme heat and high humidity events. Hot temperatures and high humidity may cause heat illnesses. Drink plenty of fluids, stay in an air-conditioned room, stay out of the sun, and check up on relatives and neighbors. Take extra precautions when outside. Wear lightweight and loose-fitting clothing. Try to limit strenuous activities to early morning or evening. Take action when you see symptoms of heat exhaustion and heat stroke. Heat advisory remains in effect until 7 p.m. Central Daylight Time Sunday. What? Heat index values of 105 to 110 on Saturday and Sunday afternoon and early evening, with low temperatures only falling into the upper 70s overnight. Where? Portions of central, east central, northern, northwest, southeast, and southern Oklahoma. When? Until 7 p.m. Central Daylight Time Sunday. Impacts. Hot temperatures and high humidity may cause heat illnesses. Drink plenty of fluids. Stay in an air-conditioned room. Stay out of the sun. And check up on relatives and neighbors. Extreme heat warning remains in effect until 8 p.m. Central Daylight Time this evening. Heat advisory remains in effect from 8 p.m. this evening to 8 p.m. Central Daylight Time Sunday. What? For the extreme heat warning, dangerously hot conditions with heat index values up to 115. For the heat advisory, heat index values up to 110 expected. Where? Portions of east central and northeast Oklahoma. When? For the extreme heat warning, until 8 p.m. Central Daylight Time this evening. For the heat advisory, from 8 p.m. this evening to 8 p.m. Central Daylight Time Sunday. Impacts. Heat-related illnesses increase significantly during extreme heat and high humidity events. Heat-related illnesses are possible, especially impacting those not acclimated to the conditions or those performing strenuous activities. Additional details, effects from this extended heat can accumulate over

the days, especially for those with limited access to air conditioning given how warm the nights are staying. It is important to check in on those vulnerable to heat. Drink plenty of fluids, stay in an air-conditioned room, stay out of the sun, and check up on relatives and neighbors. Do not leave young children and pets in unattended vehicles. Car interiors will reach lethal temperatures in a matter of minutes. Take extra precautions when outside. Wear lightweight and loose-fitting clothing. Try to limit strenuous activities to early morning or evening. Take action when you see symptoms of heat exhaustion and heat stroke. From the Norman Forecast Office, here is the forecast for Stillwater and surrounding area. Tonight, clear. Lows in the upper 70s. South winds 10 to 15 miles an hour with gusts up to 25 miles an hour. Heat index values up to 108 early until midnight. Saturday, sunny, hot with highs around 103. Southwest winds 10 to 15 miles an hour with gusts up to 25 miles an hour. Heat index values up to 109. Saturday night, clear. Lows in the upper 70s. South winds 10 to 15 miles an hour. Heat index values up to 107 early until midnight. Sunday, sunny, hot with highs around 103. Southwest winds 5 to 10 miles an hour. Sunday night, a slight chance of thunderstorms until midnight. Partly cloudy with a slight chance of showers. Lows in the mid-70s. Northwest winds 5 to 10 miles an hour, becoming northeast after midnight. Chance of rain 20%. Heat index values up to 105 early until midnight. Monday, mostly sunny. Highs in the upper 90s. Monday night, partly cloudy. Lows in the mid-70s. Tuesday, mostly sunny. Hot with highs 100 to 105. Tuesday night, mostly clear. Lows in the upper 70s. Heat index values up to 105 early until midnight. Wednesday, sunny, hot with highs 100 to 105. Wednesday night, mostly clear until midnight, then becoming partly cloudy. Lows in the mid-70s. Heat index values up to 105 early until midnight. Thursday, mostly sunny. Highs in the upper 90s. Thursday night, mostly clear. Lows in the lower 70s. Friday, sunny. Highs in the upper 90s. 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At Stillwater, it was clear. The temperature was 98 degrees, the dew point 63, and the relative humidity 31%. The wind was south at 15 miles an hour. The pressure was 29.92 inches and rising. At Enid, it was clear. The temperature was 99. The wind was south at 18. At Guthrie, it was clear. The temperature was 97. The wind was south at 14. Observations from around the region. At Springfield, it was clear, with a temperature of 91. It was partly cloudy, with a temperature of 98 at Wichita, 95 at Oklahoma City, 96 at Dallas-Fort Worth, and 98 at Tulsa. At Woodward, it was mostly cloudy, with a temperature of 85. Once again at 8 p.m., at Stillwater, it was clear. The temperature was 98. Extreme heat warning remains in effect until 8 p.m. Central Daylight Time this evening. Heat advisory remains in effect from 8 p.m. this evening to 7 p.m. Central Daylight Time Sunday. What? For the extreme heat warning, dangerously hot conditions with heat index values up to 113. For the heat advisory, heat index values up to 110 expected. Where? Kingfisher, Logan, Payne, Garfield, Grant, Kay, Noble, Alfalfa, and major counties. When? For the extreme heat warning, until 8 p.m. Central Daylight Time this evening. For the heat advisory, from 8 p.m. this evening to 7 p.m. Central Daylight Time Sunday. Impacts. Heat-related illnesses increase significantly during extreme heat and high humidity events. Hot temperatures and high humidity may cause heat illnesses. Drink plenty of fluids, stay in an air-conditioned room, stay out of the sun, and check up on relatives and neighbors. Take extra precautions when outside. Wear lightweight and loose-fitting.

clothing. Try to limit strenuous activities to early morning or evening. Take action when you see symptoms of heat exhaustion and heat stroke. Heat advisory remains in effect until 7 p.m. Central Daylight Time Sunday. What? Heat index values of 105 to 110 on Saturday and Sunday afternoon and early evening, with low temperatures only falling into the upper 70s overnight. Where? Portions of central, east central, northern, northwest, southeast, and southern Oklahoma. When? Until 7 p.m. Central Daylight Time Sunday. Impacts. Hot temperatures and high humidity may cause heat illnesses. Drink plenty of fluids, stay in an air-conditioned room, stay out of the sun, and check up on relatives and neighbors. Extreme heat warning remains in effect until 8 p.m. Central Daylight Time this evening. Heat advisory remains in effect from 8 p.m. this evening to 8 p.m. Central Daylight Time Sunday. What? For the extreme heat warning, dangerously hot conditions with heat index values up to 115. For the heat advisory, heat index values up to 110 expected. Where? Portions of east central and northeast Oklahoma. When? For the extreme heat warning, until 8 p.m. Central Daylight Time this evening. For the heat advisory, from 8 p.m. this evening to 8 p.m. Central Daylight Time Sunday. Impacts. Heat-related illnesses increase significantly during extreme heat and high humidity events. Heat-related illnesses are possible, especially impacting those not acclimated to the conditions or those performing strenuous activities. Additional details, effects from this extended heat can accumulate over the days, especially for those with limited access to air conditioning given how warm the nights are staying. It is important to check in on those vulnerable to heat. Drink plenty of fluids, stay in an air-conditioned room, stay out of the sun, and check up on relatives and neighbors. Do not leave young children and pets in unattended vehicles. Car interiors will reach lethal temperatures in a matter of minutes. Take extra precautions when outside. Wear lightweight and loose-fitting clothing. Try to limit strenuous activities to early morning or evening. Take action when you see symptoms of heat exhaustion and heat stroke. From the Norman Forecast Office, here is the forecast for Stillwater and surrounding area. Tonight, clear. Lows in the upper 70s. South winds 10 to 15 miles an hour with gusts up to 25 miles an hour. Heat index values up to 108 early until midnight. Saturday, sunny, hot with highs around 103. Southwest winds 10 to 15 miles an hour with gusts up to 25 miles an hour. Heat index values up to 109. Saturday night, clear. Lows in the upper 70s. South winds 10 to 15 miles an hour. Heat index values up to 107 early until midnight. Sunday, sunny, hot with highs around 103. Southwest winds 5 to 10 miles an hour. Sunday night, a slight chance of thunderstorms until midnight. Partly cloudy with a slight chance of showers. Lows in the mid-70s. Northwest winds 5 to 10 miles an hour, becoming northeast after midnight. Chance of rain 20%. Heat index values up to 105 early until midnight. Monday, mostly sunny. Highs in the upper 90s. Monday night, partly cloudy. Lows in the mid-70s. Tuesday, mostly sunny. Hot with highs 100 to 105. Tuesday night, mostly clear. Lows in the upper 70s. Heat index values up to 105 early until midnight. Wednesday, sunny. Hot with highs 100 to 105. Wednesday night, mostly clear until midnight, then becoming partly cloudy. Lows in the mid-70s. Heat index values up to 105 early until midnight. Thursday, mostly sunny. Highs in the upper 90s. Thursday night, mostly clear. Lows in the lower 70s. Friday, sunny. Highs in the upper 90s. 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It's Stillwater. It was clear. The temperature was 98 degrees, the dew point 63, and the relative humidity 31%. The wind was south at 15 miles an hour. The pressure was 29.92 inches and rising. At evening, it was

originates from the National Weather Service Forecast Office in Norman, Oklahoma. Extreme heat warning remains in effect until 8 p.m. Central Daylight Time this evening. Heat advisory remains in effect from 8 p.m. this evening to 7 p.m. Central Daylight Time Sunday. What? For the extreme heat warning, dangerously hot conditions with heat index values up to 113. For the heat advisory, heat index values up to 110 expected. Ware, Kingfisher, Logan, Payne, Garfield, Grant, Kay, Noble, Alfalfa, and major counties. When, for the extreme heat warning, until 8 p.m. Central Daylight Time this evening. For the heat advisory, from 8 p.m. this evening to 7 p.m. Central Daylight Time Sunday. Impacts, heat-related illnesses increased significantly during extreme heat and high humidity events. Hot temperatures and high humidity may cause heat illnesses. Drink plenty of fluids, stay in an air-conditioned room, stay out of the sun, and check up on relatives and neighbors. Take extra precautions when outside. Wear lightweight and loose-fitting clothing. Try to limit strenuous activities to early morning or evening. Take action when you see symptoms of heat exhaustion and need stroke. Heat advisory remains in effect until 7 p.m. Central Daylight Time Sunday. What? Heat index values of 105 to 110 on Saturday and Sunday afternoon and early evening, with low temperatures only falling into the upper 70s overnight. Where? Portions of central, east central, northern, northwest, southeast, and southern Oklahoma. When? Until 7 p.m. Central Daylight Time Sunday. Impacts. Hot temperatures and high humidity may cause heat illnesses. Drink plenty of fluids, stay in an air-conditioned room, stay out of the sun, and check up on relatives and neighbors. Extreme heat warning remains in effect until 8 p.m. Central Daylight Time this evening. Heat advisory remains in effect from 8 p.m. this evening to 8 p.m. Central Daylight Time Sunday. What? For the extreme heat warning, dangerously hot conditions with heat index values up to 115. For the heat advisory, heat index values up to 110 expected. Where? Portions of east central and northeast Oklahoma. When? For the extreme heat warning, until 8 p.m. Central Daylight Time this evening. For the heat advisory, from 8 p.m. this evening to 8 p.m. Central Daylight Time Sunday. Impacts. Heat-related illnesses increase significantly during extreme heat and high humidity events. Heat-related illnesses are possible, especially impacting those not acclimated to the conditions or those performing strenuous activities. Additional details, effects from this extended heat can accumulate over the days, especially for those with limited access to air conditioning given how warm the nights are staying. It is important to check in on those vulnerable to heat. Drink plenty of fluids, stay in an air-conditioned room, stay out of the sun, and check up on relatives and neighbors. Do not leave young children and pets in unattended vehicles. Car interiors will reach lethal temperatures in a matter of minutes. Take extra precautions when outside. Wear lightweight and loose-fitting clothing. Try to limit strenuous activities to early morning or evening. Take action when you see symptoms of heat exhaustion and heat stroke. From the Norman Forecast Office, here is the forecast for Stillwater and surrounding area. Tonight, clear. Lows in the upper 70s. South winds 10 to 15 miles an hour with gusts up to 25 miles an hour. Heat index values up to 108 early until midnight. Saturday, sunny, hot with highs around 103. Southwest winds 10 to 15 miles an hour with gusts up to 25 miles an hour. Heat index values up to 109. Saturday night, clear. Lows in the upper 70s. South winds 10 to 15 miles an hour. Heat index values up to 107 early until midnight. Sunday, sunny, hot with highs around 103. Southwest winds 5 to 10 miles an hour. Sunday night, a slight chance of thunderstorms until midnight. Partly cloudy with a slight chance of showers. Lows in the mid-70s. Northwest winds 5 to 10 miles an hour, becoming northeast after midnight. Chance of rain 20%. Heat index values up to 105 early until midnight. Monday, mostly sunny. Highs in the upper 90s. Monday night, partly cloudy.

lows in the mid-70s. Tuesday, mostly sunny. Hot with highs 100 to 105. Tuesday night, mostly clear. Lows in the upper 70s. Heat index values up to 105 early until midnight. Wednesday, sunny. Hot with highs 100 to 105. Wednesday night, mostly clear until midnight, then becoming partly cloudy. Lows in the mid-70s. Heat index values up to 105 early until midnight. Thursday, mostly sunny. Highs in the upper 90s. Thursday night, mostly clear. Lows in the lower 70s. Friday, sunny. Highs in the upper 90s. 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In Stillwater, it was clear. The temperature was 94 degrees, the dew point 63, and the relative humidity 35%. The wind was out at 15 miles an hour. The pressure was 29.94 inches and rising. At Guthrie, it was clear. The temperature was 94. Observations from around the region. At Springfield, it was clear, with a temperature of 89. It was partly cloudy, with a temperature of 95 at Wichita, 92 at Oklahoma City, 94 at Dallas-Fort Worth, and 96 at Tulsa. Once again at 9 p.m., at Stillwater, it was clear. The temperature was 94. Extreme heat warning remains in effect until 8 p.m. Central Daylight Time this evening. Heat advisory remains in effect from 8 p.m. this evening to 7 p.m. Central Daylight Time Sunday. What? For the extreme heat warning, dangerously hot conditions with heat index values up to 113. For the heat advisory, heat index values up to 110 expected. Where? Kingfisher, Logan, Payne, Garfield, Grant, Kay, Noble, Alfalfa, and major counties. When? For the extreme heat warning, until 8 p.m. Central Daylight Time this evening. For the heat advisory, from 8 p.m. this evening to 7 p.m. Central Daylight Time Sunday. Impacts. Heat-related illnesses increase significantly during extreme heat and high humidity events. Hot temperatures and high humidity may cause heat illnesses. Drink plenty of fluids, stay in an air-conditioned room, stay out of the sun, and check. And neighbors, take extra precautions when outside. Wear lightweight and loose-fitting clothing. Try to limit strenuous activities to early morning or evening. Take action when you see symptoms of heat exhaustion and heat stroke. Heat advisory remains in effect until 7 p.m. Central Daylight Time Sunday. What? Heat index values of 105 to 110 on Saturday and Sunday afternoon and early evening, with low temperatures only falling into the upper 70s overnight. Where? Portions of central, east central, northern, northwest, southeast, and southern Oklahoma. When? Until 7 p.m. Central Daylight Time Sunday. Impacts. Hot temperatures and high humidity may cause heat illnesses. Drink plenty of fluids. Stay in an air-conditioned room. Stay out of the sun, and check up on relatives and neighbors. Extreme heat warning remains in effect until 8 p.m. Central Daylight Time this evening. Heat advisory remains in effect from 8 p.m. this evening to 8 p.m. Central Daylight Time Sunday. What? For the extreme heat warning, dangerously hot conditions with heat index values up to 115. For the heat advisory, heat index values up to 110 expected. Where? Portions of east central and northeast Oklahoma. When? For the extreme heat warning, until 8 p.m. Central Daylight Time this evening. For the heat advisory, from 8 p.m. this evening to 8 p.m. Central Daylight Time Sunday. Impacts. Heat-related illnesses increase significantly during extreme heat and high humidity events. Heat-related illnesses are possible, especially impacting those not acclimated to the conditions or those performing strenuous activities. Additional details, effects from this extended heat can accumulate over the days, especially for those with limited access to air conditioning given how warm the nights are staying. It is important to check in on those vulnerable to heat. Drink plenty of fluids, stay in an air-conditioned room, stay out of the sun, and check up on relatives and neighbors. Do not leave young children and pets in unattended vehicles. Car interiors will reach lethal temperatures in a matter of minutes. Take extra precautions.

items when outside. Wear lightweight and loose-fitting clothing. 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Take action when you see symptoms of heat exhaustion and heat stroke. From the Norman Forecast Office, here is the forecast for Stillwater and surrounding area. Tonight, clear. Lows in the upper 70s. South winds 10 to 15 miles an hour with gusts up to 25 miles an hour. Heat index values up to 108 early until midnight. Saturday, sunny, hot with highs around 103. Southwest winds 10 to 15 miles an hour with gusts up to 25 miles an hour. Heat index values up to 109. Saturday night, clear. Lows in the upper 70s. South winds 10 to 15 miles an hour. Heat index values up to 107 early until midnight. Sunday, sunny, hot with highs around 103. Southwest winds 5 to 10 miles an hour. Sunday night, a slight chance of thunderstorms until midnight. Partly cloudy with a slight chance of showers. Lows in the mid-70s. Northwest winds 5 to 10 miles an hour, becoming northeast after midnight. Chance of rain 20%. Heat index values up to 105 early until midnight. Monday, mostly sunny. Highs in the upper 90s. Monday night, partly cloudy. Lows in the mid-70s. Tuesday, mostly sunny. Hot with highs 100 to 105. Tuesday night, mostly clear. Lows in the upper 70s. Heat index values up to 105 early until midnight. Wednesday, sunny, hot with highs 100 to 105. Wednesday night, mostly clear until midnight, then becoming partly cloudy. Lows in the mid-70s. Heat index values up to 105 early until midnight. Thursday, mostly sunny. Highs in the upper 90s. Thursday night, mostly clear. Lows in the lower 70s. Friday, sunny. Highs in the upper 90s. You are listening to Stillwater Weather Radio, and here are 9 p.m. weather observations. At Stillwater, it was clear. The temperature was 94 degrees, the dew point 63, and the relative humidity 35%. The wind was south at 15 miles an hour. The pressure was 29.94 inches and rising. At Guthrie, it was clear. The temperature was 94. Observations from around the region. At Springfield, it was clear, with a temperature of 89. It was partly cloudy, with a temperature of 95 at Wichita, 92 at Oklahoma City, 94 at Dallas-Fort Worth, and 96 at Tulsa. Once again at 9 p.m., at Stillwater, it was clear. The temperature was 94. Extreme heat warning remains in effect until 8 p.m. Central Daylight Time this evening. Heat advisory remains in effect from 8 p.m. this evening to 7 p.m. Central Daylight Time Sunday. What? For the extreme heat warning, dangerously hot conditions with heat index values up to 113. For the heat advisory, heat index values up to 110 expected. Where? Kingfisher, Logan, Payne, Garfield, Grant, Kay, Noble, Alfalfa, and major counties. When? For the extreme heat warning, until 8 p.m. Central Daylight Time this evening. For the heat advisory, from 8 p.m. this evening to 7 p.m. Central Daylight Time Sunday. Impacts: heat-related illnesses increase significantly during extreme heat and high humidity events. Hot temperatures and high humidity may cause heat illnesses. Drink plenty of fluids, stay in an air-conditioned room, stay out of the sun, and check up on relatives and neighbors. Take extra precautions when outside. Wear lightweight and loose-fitting clothing. Try to limit strenuous activities to early morning or evening. Take action when you see symptoms of heat exhaustion and heat stroke. Heat advisory remains in effect until 7 p.m. Central Daylight Time Sunday. What? Heat index values of 105 to 110 on Saturday and Sunday afternoon and early evening, with low temperatures only falling into the upper 70s overnight. Where? Portions of central, east central, northern, northwest, southeast, and southern Oklahoma. When? Until 7 p.m. Central Daylight Time Sunday. Impacts: hot temperatures and high humidity.

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Drink plenty of fluids, stay in an air-conditioned room, stay out of the sun, and check up on relatives and neighbors. 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Programming originates from the National Weather Service Forecast Office in Norman, Oklahoma. Extreme heat warning remains in effect until 8 p.m. Central Daylight Time this evening. Heat advisory remains in effect from 8 p.m. this evening to 8 p.m. Central Daylight Time Sunday. What? For the extreme heat warning, dangerously hot conditions with heat index values up to 115. For the heat advisory, heat index values up to 110 expected. Where? Portions of east, central, and northeast Oklahoma. When? For the extreme heat warning, until 8 p.m. Central Daylight Time this evening. For the heat advisory, from 8 p.m. this evening to 8 p.m. Central Daylight Time Sunday. Impacts. Heat-related illnesses increase significantly during extreme heat and high humidity events. Heat-related illnesses are possible, especially impacting those not acclimated to the conditions or those performing strenuous activities. Additional details. Effects from this extended heat can accumulate over the days, especially for those with limited access to air conditioning given how warm the nights are staying. It is important to check in on those vulnerable to heat. Drink plenty of fluids, stay in an air-conditioned room, stay out of the sun, and check up on relatives and neighbors. Do not leave young children and pets in unattended vehicles. Car interiors will reach lethal temperatures in a matter of minutes. Take extra precautions when outside. Wear lightweight and loose-fitting clothing. Try to limit strenuous activities to early morning or evening. Take action when you see symptoms of heat exhaustion and heat stroke. From the Norman Forecast Office, here is the forecast for Stillwater and surrounding area. Tonight, clear. Lows in the upper 70s. South winds 10 to 15 miles an hour with gusts up to 25 miles an hour. Heat index values up to 108 early until midnight. Saturday, sunny, hot with highs around 103. Southwest winds 10 to 15 miles an hour with gusts up to 25 miles an hour. Heat index values up to 109. Saturday night, clear. Lows in the upper 70s. South winds 10 to 15 miles an hour. Heat index values up to 107 early until midnight. Sunday, sunny, hot with highs around 103. Southwest winds 5 to 10 miles an hour. Sunday night, a slight chance of thunderstorms until midnight. Partly cloudy with a slight chance of showers. Lows in the mid-70s. Northwest winds 5 to 10 miles an hour, becoming northeast after midnight. Chance of rain 20%. Heat index values up to 105 early until midnight. Monday, mostly sunny. Highs in the upper 90s. Monday night, partly cloudy. Lows in the mid-70s. Tuesday, mostly sunny. Hot with highs 100 to 105. Tuesday night, mostly clear. Lows in the upper 70s. Heat index values up to 105 early until midnight. Wednesday, sunny, hot with highs 100 to 105. Wednesday night, mostly clear until midnight, then becoming partly cloudy. Lows in the mid-70s. Heat index values up to 105 early until midnight. Thursday, mostly sunny. Highs in the upper 90s. Thursday night, mostly clear. Lows in the lower 70s. Friday, sunny. Highs in the upper 90s. 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At Stillwater, it was clear. The temperature was 94 degrees, the dew point 63, and the relative humidity 35%. The wind was south at 15 miles an hour. The pressure was 29.94 inches and rising. At Ponca City, it was clear. The temperature was 96, the dew point 64, and the relative humidity 34%. The wind was south at 8, gusting to 21. The pressure was 29.92 inches and rising. At Guthrie, it was clear. The temperature was 94, the dew point 63, and the relative humidity 35%.

the pressure was 29.94 inches and rising. Observations from around the region. At Springfield, it was clear with a temperature of 89. It was partly cloudy with a temperature of 92 at Oklahoma City, 94 at Dallas-Fort Worth, and 96 at Tulsa. It was mostly cloudy with a temperature of 95 at Wichita and 81 at Woodward. Once again at 9 p.m., at Stillwater, it was clear. The temperature was 94. Extreme heat warning remains in effect until 8 p.m. Central Daylight Time this evening. Heat advisory remains in effect from 8 p.m. this evening to 7 p.m. Central Daylight Time Sunday. What? For the extreme heat warning, dangerously hot conditions with heat index values up to 113. For the heat advisory, heat index values up to 110 expected. Ware, Kingfisher, Logan, Payne, Garfield, Grant, Kay, Noble, Alfalfa, and major counties. When, for the extreme heat warning, until 8 p.m. Central Daylight Time this evening. For the heat advisory, from 8 p.m. this evening to 7 p.m. Central Daylight Time Sunday. Impacts. Heat-related illnesses increase significantly during extreme heat and high humidity events. Hot temperatures and high humidity may cause heat illnesses. Drink plenty of fluids, stay in an air-conditioned room, stay out of the sun, and check up on relatives and neighbors. Take extra precautions when outside. Wear lightweight and loose-fitting clothing. Try to limit strenuous activities to early morning or evening. Take action when you see symptoms of heat exhaustion and heat stroke. Heat advisory remains in effect until 7 p.m. Central Daylight Time Sunday. What? Heat index values of 105 to 110 on Saturday and Sunday afternoon and early evening, with low temperatures only falling into the upper 70s overnight. Where? Portions of central, east central, northern, northwest, southeast, and southern Oklahoma. When? Until 7 p.m. Central Daylight Time Sunday. Impacts. Hot temperatures and high humidity may cause heat illnesses. Drink plenty of fluids, stay in an air-conditioned room, stay out of the sun, and check up on relatives and neighbors. Extreme heat warning remains in effect until 8 p.m. Central Daylight Time this evening. Heat advisory remains in effect from 8 p.m. this evening to 8 p.m. Central Daylight Time Sunday. What? For the extreme heat warning, dangerously hot conditions with heat index values up to 115. For the heat advisory, heat index values up to 110 expected. Where? Portions of east central and northeast Oklahoma. When? For the extreme heat warning, until 8 p.m. Central Daylight Time this evening. For the heat advisory, from 8 p.m. this evening to 8 p.m. Central Daylight Time Sunday. Impacts. Heat-related illnesses increase significantly during extreme heat and high humidity events. Heat-related illnesses are possible, especially impacting those not acclimated to the conditions or those performing strenuous activities. Additional details, effects from this extended heat can accumulate over the days, especially for those with limited access to air conditioning given how warm the nights are staying. It is important to check in on those vulnerable to heat. Drink plenty of fluids, stay in an air-conditioned room, stay out of the sun, and check up on relatives and neighbors. Do not leave young children and pets in unattended vehicles. Car interiors will reach lethal temperatures in a matter of minutes. Take extra precautions when outside. Wear lightweight and loose-fitting clothing. Try to limit strenuous activities to early morning or evening. Take action when you see symptoms of heat exhaustion and heat stroke. From the Norman Forecast Office, here is the forecast for Stillwater and surrounding area. Tonight, clear. Lows in the upper 70s. South winds 10 to 15 miles an hour with gusts up to 25 miles an hour. Heat index values up to 108 early until midnight. Saturday, sunny, hot with highs around 103. Southwest winds 10 to 15 miles an hour with gusts up to 25 miles an hour. Heat index values up to 109. Saturday night, clear. Lows in the upper 70s. South winds 10 to 15 miles an hour. Heat index values up to 107 early until midnight. Sunday, sunny, hot with highs around 103. Southwest winds 5 to 10 miles an hour.

Saturday night, a slight chance of thunderstorms until midnight. Partly cloudy with a slight chance of showers. Lows in the mid-70s. Northwest winds 5 to 10 miles an hour, becoming northeast after midnight. Chance of rain 20%. Heat index values up to 105 early until midnight. Monday, mostly sunny. Highs in the upper 90s. Monday night, partly cloudy. Lows in the mid-70s. Tuesday, mostly sunny. Hot with highs 100 to 105. Tuesday night, mostly clear. Lows in the upper 70s. Heat index values up to 105 early until midnight. Wednesday, sunny. Hot with highs 100 to 105. Wednesday night, mostly clear until midnight, then becoming partly cloudy. Lows in the mid-70s. Heat index values up to 105 early until midnight. Thursday, mostly sunny. Highs in the upper 90s. Thursday night, mostly clear. Lows in the lower 70s. Friday, sunny. Highs in the upper 90s. 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At Stillwater, it was clear. The temperature was 94 degrees, the dew point 63, and the relative humidity 35%. The wind was out at 15 miles an hour. The pressure was 29.94 inches and rising. At Ponca City, it was clear. The temperature was 96, the dew point 64, and the relative humidity 34%. The wind was out at 8, gusting to 21. The pressure was 29.92 inches and rising. At Guthrie, it was clear. The temperature was 94, the dew point 63, and the relative humidity 35%. The pressure was 29.94 inches and rising. Observations from around the region. At Springfield, it was clear, with a temperature of 89. It was partly cloudy, with a temperature of 92 at Oklahoma City, 94 at Dallas-Fort Worth, and 96 at Tulsa. It was mostly cloudy, with a temperature of 95 at Wichita, and 81 at Woodward. Once again at 9 p.m., at Stillwater, it was clear. The temperature was 94. Extreme heat warning remains in effect until 8 p.m. Central Daylight Time this evening. Heat advisory remains in effect from 8 p.m. this evening to 7 p.m. Central Daylight Time Sunday. What? For the extreme heat warning, dangerously hot conditions with heat index values up to 113. For the heat advisory, heat index values up to 110 expected. Where? Kingfisher, Logan, Payne, Garfield, Grant, Kay, Noble, Alfalfa, and major counties. When, for the extreme heat warning, until 8 p.m. Central Daylight Time this evening. For the heat advisory, from 8 p.m. this evening to 7 p.m. Central Daylight Time Sunday. Impacts, heat-related illnesses increase significantly during extreme heat and high humidity events. Hot temperatures and high humidity may cause heat illnesses. Drink plenty of fluids, stay in an air-conditioned room, stay out of the sun, and check up on relatives and neighbors. Take extra precautions when outside. Wear lightweight and loose-fitting clothing. Try to limit strenuous activities to early morning or evening. Take action when you see symptoms of heat exhaustion and heat stroke. Heat advisory remains in effect until 7 p.m. Central Daylight Time Sunday. What? Heat index values of 105 to 110 on Saturday and Sunday afternoon and early evening, with low temperatures only falling into the upper 70s overnight. Where? Portions of central, east central, northern, northwest, southeast, and southern Oklahoma. When? Until 7 p.m. Central Daylight Time Sunday. Impacts. Hot temperatures and high humidity may cause heat illnesses. Drink plenty of fluids, stay in an air-conditioned room, stay out of the sun, and check up on relatives and neighbors. Extreme heat warning remains in effect until 8 p.m. Central Daylight Time this evening. Heat advisory remains in effect from 8 p.m. this evening to 8 p.m. Central Daylight Time Sunday. What? For the extreme heat warning, dangerously hot conditions with heat index values up to 115. For the heat advisory, heat index values up to 110 expected. Where? Portions of east central and northeast Oklahoma. When? For the

Extreme heat warning until 8 p.m. Central Daylight Time this evening. For the heat advisory from 8 p.m. this evening to 8 p.m. Central Daylight Time Sunday. Impacts: heat-related illnesses increase significantly during extreme heat and high humidity events. Heat-related illnesses are possible, especially impacting those not acclimated to the conditions or those performing strenuous activities. Additional details: effects from this extended heat can accumulate over the days, especially for those with limited access to air conditioning given how warm the nights are staying. It is important to check in on those vulnerable to heat. Drink plenty of fluids, stay in an air-conditioned room, stay out of the sun, and check up on relatives and neighbors. Do not leave young children and pets in unattended vehicles. Car interiors will reach lethal temperatures in a matter of minutes. Take extra precautions when outside. Wear lightweight and loose-fitting clothing. Try to limit strenuous activities to early morning or evening. Take action when you see symptoms of heat exhaustion and heat stroke. 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From the Norman Forecast Office, here is the forecast for Stillwater and surrounding area. Tonight, clear. Lows in the upper 70s. South winds 10 to 15 miles an hour with gusts up to 25 miles an hour. Heat index values up to 108 early until midnight. Saturday, sunny, hot with highs around 103. Southwest winds 10 to 15 miles an hour with gusts up to 25 miles an hour. Heat index values up to 109. Saturday night, clear. Lows in the upper 70s. South winds 10 to 15 miles an hour. Heat index values up to 107 early until midnight. Sunday, sunny, hot with highs around 103. Southwest winds 5 to 10 miles an hour. Sunday night, a slight chance of thunderstorms until midnight. Partly cloudy with a slight chance of showers. Lows in the mid-70s. Northwest winds 5 to 10 miles an hour, becoming northeast after midnight. Chance of rain 20%. Heat index values up to 105 early until midnight. Monday, mostly sunny. Highs in the upper 90s. Monday night, partly cloudy. Lows in the mid-70s. Tuesday, mostly sunny. Hot with highs 100 to 105. Tuesday night, mostly clear. Lows in the upper 70s. Heat index values up to 105 early until midnight. Wednesday, sunny, hot with highs 100 to 105. Wednesday night, mostly clear until midnight, then becoming partly cloudy. Lows in the mid-70s. Heat index values up to 105 early until midnight. Thursday, mostly sunny. Highs in the upper 90s. Thursday night, mostly clear. Lows in the lower 70s. Friday, sunny. Highs in the upper 90s. 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At Stillwater, it was clear. The temperature was 94 degrees, the dew point 63, and the relative humidity 35%. The wind was south at 15 miles an hour. The pressure was 20. The temperature was 94 degrees, the dew point 63, and the relative humidity 35%. The wind was south at 15 miles an hour. The pressure was 29.94 inches and rising. At Ponca City, it was clear. The temperature was 96, the dew point 64, and the relative humidity 34%. The wind was south at 8, gusting to 21. The pressure was 29.92 inches and rising. At Guthrie, it was clear. The temperature was 94, the dew point 63, and the relative humidity 35%. The pressure was 29.94 inches and rising. Observations from around the region. At Springfield, it was clear, with a temperature of 89. It was partly cloudy, with a temperature of 92 at Oklahoma City, 94 at Dallas-Fort Worth, and 96 at Tulsa. It was mostly cloudy, with a temperature of 95 at Wichita, and 81 at Woodward. Once again at 9 p.m.,

still water, it was clear. The temperature was 94. Extreme heat warning remains in effect until 8 p.m. Central Daylight Time this evening. Heat advisory remains in effect from 8 p.m. this evening to 7 p.m. Central Daylight Time Sunday. What? For the extreme heat warning, dangerously hot conditions with heat index values up to 113. For the heat advisory, heat index values up to 110 expected. Where? Kingfisher, Logan, Payne, Garfield, Grant, Kay, Noble, Alfalfa, and major counties. When? For the extreme heat warning, until 8 p.m. Central Daylight Time this evening. For the heat advisory, from 8 p.m. this evening to 7 p.m. Central Daylight Time Sunday. Impacts. Heat-related illnesses increase significantly during extreme heat and high humidity events. Hot temperatures and high humidity may cause heat illnesses. Drink plenty of fluids, stay in an air-conditioned room, stay out of the sun, and check up on relatives and neighbors. Take extra precautions when outside. Wear lightweight and loose-fitting clothing. Try to limit strenuous activities to early morning or evening. Take action when you see symptoms of heat exhaustion and heat stroke. Heat advisory remains in effect until 7 p.m. Central Daylight Time Sunday. What? Heat index values of 105 to 110 on Saturday and Sunday afternoon and early evening, with low temperatures only falling into the upper 70s overnight. Where? Portions of central, east central, northern, northwest, southeast, and southern Oklahoma. When? Until 7 p.m. Central Daylight Time Sunday. Impacts. Hot temperatures and high humidity may cause heat illnesses. Drink plenty of fluids, stay in an air-conditioned room, stay out of the sun, and check up on relatives and neighbors. Extreme heat warning remains in effect until 8 p.m. Central Daylight Time this evening. Heat advisory remains in effect from 8 p.m. this evening to 8 p.m. Central Daylight Time Sunday. What? For the extreme heat warning, dangerously hot conditions with heat index values up to 115. For the heat advisory, heat index values up to 110 expected. Where? Portions of east central and northeast Oklahoma. When? For the extreme heat warning, until 8 p.m. Central Daylight Time this evening. For the heat advisory, from 8 p.m. this evening to 8 p.m. Central Daylight Time Sunday. Impacts. Heat-related illnesses increase significantly during extreme heat and high humidity events. Heat-related illnesses are possible, especially impacting those not acclimated to the conditions or those performing strenuous activities. Additional details, effects from this extended heat can accumulate over the days, especially for those with limited access to air conditioning given how warm the nights are staying. It is important to check in on those vulnerable to heat. Drink plenty of fluids, stay in an air-conditioned room, stay out of the sun, and check up on relatives and neighbors. Do not leave young children and pets in unattended vehicles. Car interiors will reach lethal temperatures in a matter of minutes. Take extra precautions when outside. Wear lightweight and loose-fitting clothing. Try to limit strenuous activities to early morning or evening. Take action when you see symptoms of heat exhaustion and heat stroke. From the Norman Forecast Office, here is the forecast for Stillwater and surrounding area. Tonight, clear. Lows in the upper 70s. South winds 10 to 15 miles an hour with gusts up to 25 miles an hour. Heat index values up to 108 early until midnight. Saturday, sunny, hot with highs around 103. Southwest winds 10 to 15 miles an hour with gusts up to 25 miles an hour. Heat index values up to 109. Saturday night, clear. Lows in the upper 70s. South winds 10 to 15 miles an hour. Heat index values up to 107 early until midnight. Sunday, sunny, hot with highs around 103. Southwest winds 5 to 10 miles an hour. Sunday night, a slight chance of thunderstorms until midnight. Partly cloudy with a slight chance of showers. Lows in the mid-70s. Northwest winds 5 to 10 miles an hour, becoming northeast after midnight. Chance of rain 20%. Heat index values up to 105 early until midnight. Monday, mostly sunny. Highs in the upper 90s. Monday night, partly cloudy.
lows in the mid-70s. Tuesday, mostly sunny. Hot with highs 100 to 105. Tuesday night, mostly clear. Lows in the upper 70s. Heat index values up to 105 early until midnight. Wednesday, sunny. Hot with highs 100 to 105. Wednesday night, mostly clear until midnight, then becoming partly cloudy. Lows in the mid-70s. Heat index values up to 105 early until midnight. Thursday, mostly sunny. Highs in the upper 90s. Thursday night, mostly clear. Lows in the lower 70s. Friday, sunny. Highs in the upper 90s. 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At Stillwater, it was clear. The temperature was 94 degrees, the dew point 63, and the relative humidity 35%. The wind was south at 15 miles an hour. The pressure was 29.94 inches and rising. At Ponca City, it was clear. The temperature was 96, the dew point 64, and the relative humidity 34%. The wind was south at 8, gusting to 21. The pressure was 29.92 inches and rising. At Guthrie, it was clear. The temperature was 94, the dew point 63, and the relative humidity 35%. The pressure was 29.94 inches and rising. Observations from around the region. At Springfield, it was clear, with a temperature of 89. It was partly cloudy, with a temperature of 92 at Oklahoma City, 94 at Dallas-Fort Worth, and 96 at Tulsa. It was mostly cloudy, with a temperature of 95 at Wichita, and 81 at Woodward. Once again at 9 p.m., at Stillwater, it was clear. The temperature was 94. Extreme heat warning remains in effect until 8 p.m. Central Daylight Time this evening. Heat advisory remains in effect from 8 p.m. this evening to 7 p.m. Central Daylight Time Sunday. What? For the extreme heat warning, dangerously hot conditions with heat index values up to 113. For the heat advisory, heat index values up to 110 expected. Where? Kingfisher, Logan, Payne, Garfield, Grant, Kay, Noble, Alfalfa, and major counties. When, for the extreme heat warning, until 8 p.m. Central Daylight Time this evening. For the heat advisory, from 8 p.m. this evening to 7 p.m. Central Daylight Time Sunday. Impacts, heat-related illnesses increase significantly during extreme heat and high humidity events. Hot temperatures and high humidity may cause heat illnesses. Drink plenty of fluids, stay in an air-conditioned room, stay out of the sun, and check up on relatives and neighbors. Take extra precautions when outside. Wear lightweight and loose-fitting clothing. Try to limit strenuous activities to early morning or evening. Take action when you see symptoms of heat exhaustion and heat stroke. Heat advisory remains in effect until 7 p.m. Central Daylight Time Sunday. What? Heat index values of 105 to 110 on Saturday and Sunday afternoon and early evening, with low temperatures only falling into the upper 70s overnight. Where? Portions of central, east central, northern, northwest, southeast, and southern Oklahoma. When? Until 7 p.m. Central Daylight Time Sunday. Impacts. Hot temperatures and high humidity may cause heat illnesses. Drink plenty of fluids. Stay in an air-conditioned room. Stay out of the sun, and check up on relatives and neighbors. Extreme heat warning remains in effect until 8 p.m. Central Daylight Time this evening. Heat advisory remains in effect from 8 p.m. this evening to 8 p.m. Central Daylight Time Sunday. What? For the extreme heat warning, dangerously hot conditions with heat index values up to 115. For the heat advisory, heat index values up to 110 expected. Where? Portions of east central and northeast Oklahoma. When, for the extreme heat warning, until 8 p.m. Central Daylight Time this evening. For the heat advisory, from 8 p.m. this evening to 8 p.m. Central Daylight Time Sunday. Impacts, heat-related illnesses increase significantly during extreme heat and high humidity events. Heat-related illnesses are possible, especially impacting those not acclimated to the conditions or those performing strenuous activities.
Additional details, effects from this extended heat can accumulate over the days, especially for those with limited access to air conditioning given how warm the nights are staying. It is important to check in on those vulnerable to heat. Drink plenty of fluids, stay in an air-conditioned room, stay out of the sun, and check up on relatives and neighbors. Do not leave young children and pets in unattended vehicles. Car interiors will reach lethal temperatures in a matter of minutes. Take extra precautions when outside. Wear lightweight and loose-fitting clothing. Try to limit strenuous activities to early morning or evening. Take action when you see symptoms of heat exhaustion and heat stroke. 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From the Norman Forecast Office, here is the forecast for Stillwater and surrounding area. Tonight, clear. Lows in the upper 70s. South winds 10 to 15 miles an hour with gusts up to 25 miles an hour. Heat index values up to 108 early until midnight. Saturday, sunny, hot with highs around 103. Southwest winds 10 to 15 miles an hour with gusts up to 25 miles an hour. Heat index values up to 109. Saturday night, clear. Lows in the upper 70s. South winds 10 to 15 miles an hour. Heat index values up to 107 early until midnight. Sunday, sunny, hot with highs around 103. Southwest winds 5 to 10 miles an hour. Sunday night, a slight chance of thunderstorms until midnight. Partly cloudy with a slight chance of showers. Lows in the mid-70s. Northwest winds 5 to 10 miles an hour, becoming northeast after midnight. Chance of rain 20%. Heat index values up to 105 early until midnight. Monday, mostly sunny. Highs in the upper 90s. Monday night, partly cloudy. Lows in the mid-70s. Tuesday, mostly sunny. Hot with highs 100 to 105. Tuesday night, mostly clear. Lows in the upper 70s. Heat index values up to 105 early until midnight. Wednesday, sunny, hot with highs 100 to 105. Wednesday night, mostly clear until midnight, then becoming partly cloudy. Lows in the mid-70s. Heat index values up to 105 early until midnight. Thursday, mostly sunny. Highs in the upper 90s. Thursday night, mostly clear. Lows in the lower 70s. Friday, sunny. Highs in the upper 90s. 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At Stillwater, it was clear. The temperature was 94 degrees, the dew point 63, and the relative humidity 35%. The wind was south at 15 miles an hour. The pressure was 29.94 inches and rising. At Ponca City, it was clear. The temperature was 96, the dew point 64, and the relative humidity 34%. The wind was out at 8, gusting to 21. The pressure was 29.92 inches and rising. At Guthrie, it was clear. The temperature was 94, the dew point 63, and the relative humidity 35%. The pressure was 29.94 inches and rising. Observations from around the region. At Springfield, it was clear, with a temperature of 89. It was partly cloudy, with a temperature of 92 at Oklahoma City, 94 at Dallas-Fort Worth, and 96 at Tulsa. It was mostly cloudy, with a temperature of 95 at Wichita, and 81 at Woodward. Once again at 9 p.m., at Stillwater, it was clear. The temperature was 94. Extreme heat warning remains in effect until 8 p.m. Central Daylight Time this evening. Heat advisory remains in effect from 8 p.m. this evening to 7 p.m. Central Daylight Time Sunday. What? For the extreme heat warning, dangerously hot conditions with heat index values up to 113. For the heat advisory, heat index values up to 110 expected. Where? Kingfisher, Logan, Payne, Garfield, Grant, Kay, Noble, Alfalfa,
and major counties. When, for the extreme heat warning, until 8 p.m. Central Daylight Time this evening. For the heat advisory, from 8 p.m. this evening to 7 p.m. Central Daylight Time Sunday. Impacts, heat-related illnesses increase significantly during extreme heat and high humidity events. Hot temperatures and high humidity may cause heat illnesses. Drink plenty of fluids, stay in an air-conditioned room, stay out of the sun, and check up on relatives and neighbors. Take extra precautions when outside. Wear lightweight and loose-fitting clothing. Try to limit strenuous activities to early morning or evening. Take action when you see symptoms of heat exhaustion and heat stroke. Heat advisory remains in effect until 7 p.m. Central Daylight Time Sunday. What? Heat index values of 105 to 110 on Saturday and Sunday afternoon and early evening, with low temperatures only falling into the upper 70s overnight. Where? Portions of central, east central, northern, northwest, southeast, and southern Oklahoma. When? Until 7 p.m. Central Daylight Time Sunday. Impacts. Hot temperatures and high humidity may cause heat illnesses. Drink plenty of fluids, stay in an air-conditioned room, stay out of the sun, and check up on relatives and neighbors. Extreme heat warning remains in effect until 8 p.m. Central Daylight Time this evening. Heat advisory remains in effect from 8 p.m. this evening to 8 p.m. Central Daylight Time Sunday. What? For the extreme heat warning, dangerously hot conditions with heat index values up to 115. For the heat advisory, heat index values up to 110 expected. Where? Portions of east central and northeast Oklahoma. When? For the extreme heat warning, until 8 p.m. Central Daylight Time this evening. For the heat advisory, from 8 p.m. this evening to 8 p.m. Central Daylight Time Sunday. Impacts. Heat-related illnesses increase significantly during extreme heat and high humidity events. Heat-related illnesses are possible, especially impacting those not acclimated to the conditions or those performing strenuous activities. Additional details, effects from this extended heat can accumulate over the days, especially for those with limited access to air conditioning given how warm the nights are staying. It is important to check in on those vulnerable to heat. Drink plenty of fluids, stay in an air-conditioned room, stay out of the sun, and check up on relatives and neighbors. Do not leave young children and pets in unattended vehicles. Car interiors will reach lethal temperatures in a matter of minutes. Take extra precautions when outside. Wear lightweight and loose-fitting clothing. Try to limit strenuous activities to early morning or evening. Take action when you see symptoms of heat exhaustion and heat stroke. From the Norman Forecast Office, here is the forecast for Stillwater and surrounding area. Tonight, clear. Lows in the upper 70s. South winds 10 to 15 miles an hour with gusts up to 25 miles an hour. Heat index values up to 108 early until midnight. Saturday, sunny, hot with highs around 103. Southwest winds 10 to 15 miles an hour with gusts up to 25 miles an hour. Heat index values up to 109. Saturday night, clear. Lows in the upper 70s. South winds 10 to 15 miles an hour. Heat index values up to 107 early until midnight. Sunday, sunny, hot with highs around 103. Southwest winds 5 to 10 miles an hour. Sunday night, a slight chance of thunderstorms until midnight. Partly cloudy with a slight chance of showers. Lows in the mid-70s. Northwest winds 5 to 10 miles an hour, becoming northeast after midnight. Chance of rain 20%. Heat index values up to 105 early until midnight. Monday, mostly sunny. Highs in the upper 90s. Monday night, partly cloudy. Lows in the mid-70s. Tuesday, mostly sunny. Hot with highs 100 to 105. Tuesday night, mostly clear. Lows in the upper 70s. Heat index values up to 105 early until midnight. Wednesday, sunny, hot with highs 100 to 105. Wednesday night, mostly clear until midnight, then becoming partly cloudy. Lows in the mid-70s. Heat index values up to 105 early until midnight. Thursday,
mostly sunny. Highs in the upper 90s.

Wednesday night, mostly clear. Lows in the lower 70s. Friday, sunny. Highs in the upper 90s. 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In Stillwater, it was clear. The temperature was 94 degrees, the dew point 63, and the relative humidity 35%. The wind was south at 15 miles an hour. The pressure was 29.94 inches and rising. At Ponca City, it was clear. The temperature was 96, the dew point 64, and the relative humidity 34%. The wind was south at 8, gusting to 21. The pressure was 29.92 inches and rising. At Guthrie, it was clear. The temperature was 94, the dew point 63, and the relative humidity 35%. The pressure was 29.94 inches and rising. Observations from around the region. At Springfield, it was clear, with a temperature of 89. It was partly cloudy, with a temperature of 92 at Oklahoma City, 94 at Dallas-Fort Worth, and 96 at Tulsa. It was mostly cloudy, with a temperature of 95 at Wichita, and 81 at Woodward. Once again at 9 p.m., at Stillwater, it was clear. The temperature was 94. Extreme heat warning remains in effect until 8 p.m. Central Daylight Time this evening. Heat advisory remains in effect from 8 p.m. this evening to 7 p.m. Central Daylight Time Sunday. What? For the extreme heat warning, dangerously hot conditions with heat index values up to 113. For the heat advisory, heat index values up to 110 expected. Where? Kingfisher, Logan, Payne, Garfield, Grant, Kay, Noble, Alfalfa, and major counties. When? For the extreme heat warning, until 8 p.m. Central Daylight Time this evening. For the heat advisory, from 8 p.m. this evening to 7 p.m. Central Daylight Time Sunday. Impacts. Heat-related illnesses increase significantly during extreme heat and high humidity events. Hot temperatures and high humidity may cause heat illnesses. Drink plenty of fluids, stay in an air-conditioned room, stay out of the sun, and check up on relatives and neighbors. Take extra precautions when outside. Wear lightweight and loose-fitting clothing. Try to limit strenuous activities to early morning or evening. Take action when you see symptoms of heat exhaustion and heat stroke. Heat advisory remains in effect until 7 p.m. Central Daylight Time Sunday. What? Heat index values of 105 to 110 on Saturday and Sunday afternoon and early evening, with low temperatures only falling into the upper 70s overnight. Where? Portions of central, east central, northern, northwest, southeast, and southern Oklahoma. When? Until 7 p.m. Central Daylight Time Sunday. Impacts. Hot temperatures and high humidity may cause heat illnesses. Drink plenty of fluids, stay in an air-conditioned room, stay out of the sun, and check up on relatives and neighbors. Extreme heat warning remains in effect until 8 p.m. Central Daylight Time this evening. Heat advisory remains in effect from 8 p.m. this evening to 8 p.m. Central Daylight Time Sunday. What? For the extreme heat warning, dangerously hot conditions with heat index values up to 115. For the heat advisory, heat index values up to 110 expected. Where? Portions of east central and northeast Oklahoma. When? For the extreme heat warning, until 8 p.m. Central Daylight Time this evening. For the heat advisory, from 8 p.m. this evening to 8 p.m. Central Daylight Time Sunday. Impacts. Heat-related illnesses increase significantly during extreme heat and high humidity events. Heat-related illnesses are possible, especially impacting those not acclimated to the conditions or those performing strenuous activities. Additional details, effects from this extended heat can accumulate over the days, especially for those with limited access to air conditioning given how warm the nights are staying. It is important to check in on those vulnerable to heat. Drink plenty of fluids, stay in an air-conditioned room, stay out of the sun, and check up on relatives and neighbors. Do not leave young children and pets in unattended vehicles. Car interiors will reach lethal temperatures in a matter of minutes. Take extra precautions when outside. Wear lightweight and loose-fitting clothing. Try to limit strenuous activities to early morning or evening. Take action when you see symptoms of heat exhaustion.

upper 70s. South winds 10 to 15 miles an hour. Heat index values up to 107 early until midnight. Sunday, sunny, hot with highs around 103. Southwest winds 5 to 10 miles an hour. Sunday night, a slight chance of thunderstorms until midnight. Partly cloudy with a slight chance of showers. Lows in the mid-70s. Northwest winds 5 to 10 miles an hour, becoming northeast after midnight. Chance of rain 20%. Heat index values up to 105 early until midnight. Monday, mostly sunny. Highs in the upper 90s. Monday night, partly cloudy. Lows in the mid-70s. Tuesday, mostly sunny. Hot with highs 100 to 105. Tuesday night, mostly clear. Lows in the upper 70s. Heat index values up to 105 early until midnight. Wednesday, sunny. Hot with highs 100 to 105. Wednesday night, mostly clear until midnight, then becoming partly cloudy. Lows in the mid-70s. Heat index values up to 105 early until midnight. Thursday, mostly sunny. Highs in the upper 90s. Thursday night, mostly clear. Lows in the lower 70s. Friday, sunny. Highs in the upper 90s. 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At Stillwater, it was clear. The temperature was 94 degrees, the dew point 63, and the relative humidity 35%. The wind was south at 15 miles an hour. The pressure was 29.94 inches and rising. At Ponca City, it was clear. The temperature was 96, the dew point 64, and the relative humidity 34%. The wind was south at 8, gusting to 21. The pressure was 29.92 inches and rising. At Guthrie, it was clear. The temperature was 94, the dew point 63, and the relative humidity 35%. The pressure was 29.94 inches and rising. Observations from around the region. At Springfield, it was clear, with a temperature of 89. It was partly cloudy, with a temperature of 92 at Oklahoma City, 94 at Dallas-Fort Worth, and 96 at Tulsa. It was mostly cloudy, with a temperature of 95 at Wichita, and 81 at Woodward. Once again at 9 p.m., at Stillwater, it was clear. The temperature was 94. You are listening to Stillwater Weather Radio, and here are 10 p.m. weather observations. At Stillwater, it was clear. The temperature was 93 degrees, the dew point 64, and the relative humidity 38%. The wind was south at 12 miles an hour, gusting to 22. The pressure was 29.98 inches and rising. At Ponca City, it was clear. The temperature was 94, the dew point 65, and the relative humidity 38%. The wind was south at 14, gusting to 22. The pressure was 29.96 inches and rising. At Guthrie, it was clear. The temperature was 92, the dew point 63, and the relative humidity 38%. The wind was south at 14, gusting to 22. The pressure was 29.97 inches and rising. Observations from around the region. At Springfield, it was clear, with a temperature of 87. It was partly cloudy, with a temperature of 89 at Oklahoma City, 92 at Dallas-Fort Worth, and 94 at Tulsa. At Wichita, it was mostly cloudy, with a temperature of 86. Once again at 10 p.m., at Stillwater, it was clear. The temperature was 93. Extreme heat warning remains in effect until 8 p.m. Central Daylight Time this evening. Heat advisory remains in effect from 8 p.m. this evening to 7 p.m. Central Daylight Time Sunday. What? For the extreme heat warning, dangerously hot conditions with heat index values up to 113. For the heat advisory, heat index values up to 110 expected. Where? Kingfisher, Logan, Payne, Garfield, Grant, Kay, Noble, Alfalfa, and major counties. When? For the extreme heat warning, until 8 p.m. Central Daylight Time this evening. For the heat advisory, from 8 p.m. this evening to 7 p.m. Central Daylight Time Sunday.

impacts. Heat-related illnesses increase significantly during extreme heat and high humidity events. Hot temperatures and high humidity may cause heat illnesses. 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Take extra precautions when outside. Wear lightweight and loose-fitting clothing. Try to limit strenuous activities to early morning or evening. Take action when you see symptoms of heat exhaustion and heat stroke. Heat advisory remains in effect until 7 p.m. Central Daylight Time Sunday. What? Heat index values of 105 to 110 on Saturday and Sunday afternoon and early evening, with low temperatures only falling into the upper 70s overnight. Where? Portions of central, east central, northern, northwest, southeast, and southern Oklahoma. When? Until 7 p.m. Central Daylight Time Sunday. Impacts. Hot temperatures and high humidity may cause heat illnesses. Drink plenty of fluids, stay in an air-conditioned room, stay out of the sun, and check up on relatives and neighbors. Extreme heat warning remains in effect until 8 p.m. Central Daylight Time this evening. Heat advisory remains in effect from 8 p.m. this evening to 8 p.m. Central Daylight Time Sunday. What? For the extreme heat warning, dangerously hot conditions with heat index values up to 115. For the heat advisory, heat index values up to 110 expected. Where? Portions of east central and northeast Oklahoma. When? For the extreme heat warning, until 8 p.m. Central Daylight Time this evening. For the heat advisory, from 8 p.m. this evening to 8 p.m. Central Daylight Time Sunday. Impacts. Heat-related illnesses increase significantly during extreme heat and high humidity events. Heat-related illnesses are possible, especially impacting those not acclimated to the conditions or those performing strenuous activities. Additional details, effects from this extended heat can accumulate over the days, especially for those with limited access to air conditioning given how warm the nights are staying. It is important to check in on those vulnerable to heat. Drink plenty of fluids, stay in an air-conditioned room, stay out of the sun, and check up on relatives and neighbors. Do not leave young children and pets in unattended vehicles. Car interiors will reach lethal temperatures in a matter of minutes. Take extra precautions when outside. Wear lightweight and loose-fitting clothing. Try to limit strenuous activities to early morning or evening. Take action when you see symptoms of heat exhaustion and heat stroke. From the Norman Forecast Office, here is the forecast for Stillwater and surrounding area. Tonight, clear. Lows in the upper 70s. South winds 10 to 15 miles an hour with gusts up to 25 miles an hour. Heat index values up to 108 early until midnight. Saturday, sunny, hot with highs around 103. Southwest winds 10 to 15 miles an hour with gusts up to 25 miles an hour. Heat index values up to 109. Saturday night, clear. Lows in the upper 70s. South winds 10 to 15 miles an hour. Heat index values up to 107 early until midnight. Sunday, sunny, hot with highs around 103. Southwest winds 5 to 10 miles an hour. Sunday night, a slight chance of thunderstorms until midnight. Partly cloudy with a slight chance of showers. Lows in the mid-70s. Northwest winds 5 to 10 miles an hour, becoming northeast after midnight. Chance of rain 20%. Heat index values up to 105 early until midnight. Monday, mostly sunny. Highs in the upper 90s. Monday night, partly cloudy. Lows in the mid-70s. Tuesday, mostly sunny. Hot with highs 100 to 105. Tuesday night, mostly clear. Lows in the upper 70s. Heat index values up to 105 early until midnight. Wednesday, sunny. Hot with highs 100 to 105. Wednesday night, mostly clear until midnight, then becoming partly cloudy. Lows in the mid-70s. Heat index values up to 105 early until midnight. Thursday, mostly sunny. Highs in the upper 90s. Thursday night, mostly clear. Lows in the lower 70s. Friday, sunny. Highs in the upper 90s.

You are listening to Stillwater Weather Radio, and here are 10 p.m. weather observations. At Stillwater, it was clear. The temperature was 93 degrees, the dew point 64, and the relative humidity 38%. The wind was out at 12 miles an hour, gusting to 22. The pressure was 29.98 inches and rising. At Ponca City, it was clear. The temperature was 94, the dew point 65, and the relative humidity 38%. The wind was out at 14, gusting to 22. The pressure was 29.96 inches and rising. At Guthrie, it was clear. The temperature was 92, the dew point 63, and the relative humidity 38%. The wind was out at 14, gusting to 22. The pressure was 29.97 inches and rising. Observations from around the region. At Springfield, it was clear, with a temperature of 87. It was partly cloudy, with a temperature of 89 at Oklahoma City, 92 at Dallas-Fort Worth, and 94 at Tulsa. At Wichita, it was mostly cloudy, with a temperature of 86. Once again at 10 p.m., at Stillwater, it was clear. The temperature was 93. Extreme heat warning remains in effect until 8 p.m. Central Daylight Time this evening. Heat advisory remains in effect from 8 p.m. this evening to 7 p.m. Central Daylight Time Sunday. Watch for the extreme heat warning. Dangerously hot conditions with heat index values up to 113. For the heat advisory, heat index values up to 110 expected. Ware, Kingfisher, Logan, Payne, Garfield, Grant, Kay, Noble, Alfalfa, and major counties. When, for the extreme heat warning, until 8 p.m. Central Daylight Time this evening. For the heat advisory, from 8 p.m. this evening to 7 p.m. Central Daylight Time Sunday. Impacts, heat-related illnesses increase significantly during extreme heat and high humidity events. Hot temperatures and high humidity may cause heat illnesses. Drink plenty of fluids, stay in an air-conditioned room, stay out of the sun, and check up on relatives and neighbors. Take extra precautions when outside. Wear lightweight and loose-fitting clothing. Try to limit strenuous activities to early morning or evening. Take action when you see symptoms of heat exhaustion and heat stroke. Heat advisory remains in effect until 7 p.m. Central Daylight Time Sunday. What? Heat index values of 105 to 110 on Saturday and Sunday afternoon and early evening, with low temperatures only falling into the upper 70s overnight. Where? Portions of central, east central, northern, northwest, southeast, and southern Oklahoma. When? Until 7 p.m. Central Daylight Time Sunday. Impacts. Hot temperatures and high humidity may cause heat illnesses. Drink plenty of fluids. Stay in an air-conditioned room. Stay out of the sun. And check up on relatives and neighbors. Extreme heat warning remains in effect until 8 p.m. Central Daylight Time this evening. Heat advisory remains in effect from 8 p.m. this evening to 8 p.m. Central Daylight Time Sunday. What? For the extreme heat warning, dangerously hot conditions with heat index values up to 115. For the heat advisory, heat index values up to 110 expected. Where? Portions of east central and northeast Oklahoma. When? For the extreme heat warning, until 8 p.m. Central Daylight Time this evening. For the heat advisory, from 8 p.m. this evening to 8 p.m. Central Daylight Time Sunday. Impacts. Heat-related illnesses increase significantly during extreme heat and high humidity events. Heat-related illnesses are possible, especially impacting those not acclimated to the conditions or those performing strenuous activities. Additional details, effects from this extended heat can accumulate over the days, especially for those with limited access to air conditioning given how warm the nights are staying. It is important to check in on those vulnerable to heat. Drink plenty of fluids, stay in an air-conditioned room, stay out of the sun, and check up on relatives and neighbors. Do not leave young children and pets in unattended vehicles. Car interiors will reach lethal temperatures in a matter of minutes. Take extra precautions when outside. Wear lightweight and loose-fitting clothing. Try to limit strenuous activities to early morning or evening. Take action when you see symptoms of heat exhaustion and heat stroke. 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

654 in Stillwater, operating on a frequency of 162.50 megahertz. 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From the Norman Forecast Office, here is the forecast for Stillwater and surrounding area. Tonight, clear. Lows in the upper 70s. South winds 10 to 15 miles an hour with gusts up to 25 miles an hour. Heat index values up to 108 early until midnight. Saturday, sunny, hot with highs around 103. Southwest winds 10 to 15 miles an hour with gusts up to 25 miles an hour. Heat index values up to 109. Saturday night, clear. Lows in the upper 70s. South winds 10 to 15 miles an hour. Heat index values up to 107 early until midnight. Sunday, sunny, hot with highs around 103. Southwest winds 5 to 10 miles an hour. Sunday night, a slight chance of thunderstorms until midnight. Partly cloudy with a slight chance of showers. Lows in the mid-70s. Northwest winds 5 to 10 miles an hour, becoming northeast after midnight. Chance of rain 20%. Heat index values up to 105 early until midnight. Monday, mostly sunny. Highs in the upper 90s. Monday night, partly cloudy. Lows in the mid-70s. Tuesday, mostly sunny. Hot with highs 100 to 105. Tuesday night, mostly clear. Lows in the upper 70s. Heat index values up to 105 early until midnight. Wednesday, sunny. Hot with highs 100 to 105. Wednesday night, mostly clear until midnight, then becoming partly cloudy. Lows in the mid-70s. Heat index values up to 105 early until midnight. Thursday, mostly sunny. Highs in the upper 90s. Thursday night, mostly clear. Lows in the lower 70s. Friday, sunny. Highs in the upper 90s. 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In Stillwater, it was clear. The temperature was 93 degrees, the dew point 64, and the relative humidity 38%. The wind was out at 12 miles an hour, gusting to 22. The pressure was 29.98 inches and rising. At noon, it was partly cloudy. The temperature was 94. The wind was out at 15. At Guthrie, it was clear. The temperature was 92. The wind was out at 14, gusting to 22. Observations from around the region. Temperatures were between 86 and 94 degrees. At Springfield, it was clear. It was partly cloudy at Oklahoma City, Dallas-Fort Worth, and Tulsa. It was mostly cloudy at Wichita and Woodward. Once again at 10 p.m., at Stillwater, it was clear. The temperature was 93. Extreme heat warning remains in effect until 8 p.m. Central Daylight Time this evening. Heat advisory remains in effect from 8 p.m. this evening to 7 p.m. Central Daylight Time Sunday. What? For the extreme heat warning, dangerously hot conditions with heat index values up to 113. For the heat advisory, heat index values up to 110 expected. Ware, Kingfisher, Logan, Payne, Garfield, Grant, Kay, Noble, Alfalfa, and major counties. When, for the extreme heat warning, until 8 p.m. Central Daylight Time this evening. For the heat advisory, from 8 p.m. this evening to 7 p.m. Central Daylight Time Sunday. Impacts. Heat-related illnesses increase significantly during extreme heat and high humidity events. Hot temperatures and high humidity may cause heat illnesses. Drink plenty of fluids, stay in an air-conditioned room, stay out of the sun, and check up on relatives and neighbors. Take extra precautions when outside. Wear lightweight and loose-fitting clothing. Try to limit strenuous activities to early morning or evening. Take action when you see symptoms of heat exhaustion and heat stroke. Heat advisory remains in effect until 7 p.m. Central Daylight Time Sunday. What? Heat index values of 105 to 110 on Saturday and Sunday afternoon and early evening, with low temperatures only falling into the upper 70s overnight.

where portions of central, east central, northern, northwest, southeast, and southern Oklahoma. When until 7 p.m. Central Daylight Time Sunday. Impacts: hot temperatures and high humidity may cause heat illnesses. Drink plenty of fluids, stay in an air-conditioned room, stay out of the sun, and check up on relatives and neighbors. Extreme heat warning remains in effect until 8 p.m. Central Daylight Time this evening. Heat advisory remains in effect from 8 p.m. this evening to 8 p.m. Central Daylight Time Sunday. What? For the extreme heat warning, dangerously hot conditions with heat index values up to 115. For the heat advisory, heat index values up to 110 expected. Where? Portions of east central and northeast Oklahoma. When? For the extreme heat warning, until 8 p.m. Central Daylight Time this evening. For the heat advisory, from 8 p.m. this evening to 8 p.m. Central Daylight Time Sunday. Impacts: heat-related illnesses increase significantly during extreme heat and high humidity events. Heat-related illnesses are possible, especially impacting those not acclimated to the conditions or those performing strenuous activities. Additional details: effects from this extended heat can accumulate over the days, especially for those with limited access to air conditioning given how warm the nights are staying. It is important to check in on those vulnerable to heat. Drink plenty of fluids, stay in an air-conditioned room, stay out of the sun, and check up on relatives and neighbors. Do not leave young children and pets in unattended vehicles. Car interiors will reach lethal temperatures in a matter of minutes. Take extra precautions when outside. Wear lightweight and loose-fitting clothing. Try to limit strenuous activities to early morning or evening. Take action when you see symptoms of heat exhaustion and heat stroke. From the Norman Forecast Office, here is the forecast for Stillwater and surrounding area. Tonight, clear. Lows in the upper 70s. South winds 10 to 15 miles an hour with gusts up to 25 miles an hour. Heat index values up to 108 early until midnight. Saturday, sunny, hot with highs around 103. Southwest winds 10 to 15 miles an hour with gusts up to 25 miles an hour. Heat index values up to 109. Saturday night, clear. Lows in the upper 70s. South winds 10 to 15 miles an hour. Heat index values up to 107 early until midnight. Sunday, sunny, hot with highs around 103. Southwest winds 5 to 10 miles an hour. Sunday night, a slight chance of thunderstorms until midnight. Partly cloudy with a slight chance of showers. Lows in the mid-70s. Northwest winds 5 to 10 miles an hour, becoming northeast after midnight. Chance of rain 20%. Heat index values up to 105 early until midnight. Monday, mostly sunny. Highs in the upper 90s. Monday night, partly cloudy. Lows in the mid-70s. Tuesday, mostly sunny. Hot with highs 100 to 105. Tuesday night, mostly clear. Lows in the upper 70s. Heat index values up to 105 early until midnight. Wednesday, sunny. Hot with highs 100 to 105. Wednesday night, mostly clear until midnight, then becoming partly cloudy. Lows in the mid-70s. Heat index values up to 105 early until midnight. Thursday, mostly sunny. Highs in the upper 90s. Thursday night, mostly clear. Lows in the lower 70s. Friday, sunny. Highs in the upper 90s. 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At Stillwater, it was clear. The temperature was 93 degrees, the dew point 64, and the relative humidity 38%. The wind was south at 12 miles an hour, gusting to 22. The pressure was 29.98 inches and rising. At Enid, it was partly cloudy. The temperature was 94. The wind was south at 15. At Guthrie, it was clear. The temperature was 92. The wind was south at 14, gusting to 22. Observations from around the region. Temperatures were between 86 and 94 degrees. At Springfield, it was clear. It was

partly cloudy at Oklahoma City, Dallas-Fort Worth, and Tulsa. It was mostly cloudy at Wichita and Woodward. Once again at 10 p.m., at Stillwater, it was clear. The temperature was 93. Extreme heat warning remains in effect until 8 p.m. Central Daylight Time this evening. Heat advisory remains in effect from 8 p.m. this evening to 7 p.m. Central Daylight Time Sunday. What? For the extreme heat warning, dangerously hot conditions with heat index values up to 113. For the heat advisory, heat index values up to 110 expected. Where? Kingfisher, Logan, Payne, Garfield, Grant, Kay, Noble, Alfalfa, and major counties. When? For the extreme heat warning, until 8 p.m. Central Daylight Time this evening. For the heat advisory, from 8 p.m. this evening to 7 p.m. Central Daylight Time Sunday. Impacts. Heat-related illnesses increase significantly during extreme heat and high humidity events. Hot temperatures and high humidity may cause heat illnesses. Drink plenty of fluids, stay in an air-conditioned room, stay out of the sun, and check up on relatives and neighbors. Take extra precautions when outside. Wear lightweight and loose-fitting clothing. Try to limit strenuous activities to early morning or evening. Take action when you see symptoms of heat exhaustion and need stroke. Heat advisory remains in effect until 7 p.m. Central Daylight Time Sunday. What? Heat index values of 105 to 110 on Saturday and Sunday afternoon and early evening, with low temperatures only falling into the upper 70s overnight. Where? Portions of central, east central, northern, northwest, southeast, and southern Oklahoma. When? Until 7 p.m. Central Daylight Time Sunday. Impacts. Hot temperatures and high humidity may cause heat illnesses. Drink plenty of fluids. Stay in an air-conditioned room. Stay out of the sun. And check up on relatives and neighbors. Extreme heat warning remains in effect until 8 p.m. Central Daylight Time this evening. Heat advisory remains in effect from 8 p.m. this evening to 8 p.m. Central Daylight Time Sunday. What? For the extreme heat warning, dangerously hot conditions with heat index values up to 115. For the heat advisory, heat index values up to 110 expected. Where? Portions of east central and northeast Oklahoma. When? For the extreme heat warning, until 8 p.m. Central Daylight Time this evening. For the heat advisory, from 8 p.m. this evening to 8 p.m. Central Daylight Time Sunday. Impacts. Heat-related illnesses increase significantly during extreme heat and high humidity events. Heat-related illnesses are possible, especially impacting those not acclimated to the conditions or those performing strenuous activities. Additional details, effects from this extended heat can accumulate over the days, especially for those with limited access to air conditioning given how warm the nights are staying. It is important to check in on those vulnerable to heat. Drink plenty of fluids, stay in an air-conditioned room, stay out of the sun, and check up on relatives and neighbors. Do not leave young children and pets in unattended vehicles. Car interiors will reach lethal temperatures in a matter of minutes. Take extra precautions when outside. Wear lightweight and loose-fitting clothing. Try to limit strenuous activities to early morning or evening. Take action when you see symptoms of heat exhaustion and heat stroke. From the Norman Forecast Office, here is the forecast for Stillwater and surrounding area. Tonight, clear. Lows in the upper 70s. South winds 10 to 15 miles an hour with gusts up to 25 miles an hour. Heat index values up to 108 early until midnight. Saturday, sunny, hot with highs around 103. Southwest winds 10 to 15 miles an hour with gusts up to 25 miles an hour. Heat index values up to 109. Saturday night, clear. Lows in the upper 70s. South winds 10 to 15 miles an hour. Heat index values up to 107 early until midnight. Sunday, sunny, hot with highs around 103. Southwest winds 5 to 10 miles an hour. Sunday night, a slight chance of thunderstorms until midnight. Partly cloudy with a slight chance of showers. Lows in the mid-70s. Northwest winds 5 to 10 miles an hour, becoming northeast after midnight. Chance of rain 20%. Heat index

values up to 105 early until midnight. Monday, mostly sunny. Highs in the upper 90s. Monday night, partly cloudy. Lows in the mid-70s. Tuesday, mostly sunny. Hot with highs 100 to 105. Tuesday night, mostly clear. Lows in the upper 70s. Heat index values up to 105 early until midnight. Wednesday, sunny, hot with highs 100 to 105. Wednesday night, mostly clear until midnight, then becoming partly cloudy. Lows in the mid-70s. Heat index values up to 105 early until midnight. Thursday, mostly sunny. Highs in the upper 90s. Thursday night, mostly clear. Lows in the lower 70s. Friday, sunny. Highs in the upper 90s. 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At Stillwater, it was clear. The temperature was 93 degrees, the 2.64, and the relative humidity 38%. The wind was south at 12 miles an hour, gusting to 22. The pressure was 29.98 inches and rising. At noon, it was partly cloudy. The temperature was 94. The wind was south at 15. At Guthrie, it was clear. The temperature was 92. The wind was south at 14, gusting to 22. Observations from around the region. Temperatures were between 86 and 94 degrees. At Springfield, it was clear. It was partly cloudy at Oklahoma City, Dallas-Fort Worth, and Tulsa. It was mostly cloudy at Wichita and Woodward. Once again at 10 p.m., at Stillwater, it was clear. The temperature was 93. Extreme heat warning remains in effect until 8 p.m. Central Daylight Time this evening. Heat advisory remains in effect from 8 p.m. this evening to 7 p.m. Central Daylight Time Sunday. What? For the extreme heat warning, dangerously hot conditions with heat index values up to 113. For the heat advisory, heat index values up to 110 expected. Ware, Kingfisher, Logan, Payne, Garfield, Grant, Kay, Noble, Alfalfa, and major counties. When, for the extreme heat warning, until 8 p.m. Central Daylight Time this evening. For the heat advisory, from 8 p.m. this evening to 7 p.m. Central Daylight Time Sunday. Impacts. Heat-related illnesses increase significantly during extreme heat and high humidity events. Hot temperatures and high humidity may cause heat illnesses. Drink plenty of fluids, stay in an air-conditioned room, stay out of the sun, and check up on relatives and neighbors. Take extra precautions when outside. Wear lightweight and loose-fitting clothing. Try to limit strenuous activities to early morning or evening. Take action when you see symptoms of heat exhaustion and heat stroke. Heat advisory remains in effect until 7 p.m. Central Daylight Time Sunday. What? Heat index values of 105 to 110 on Saturday and Sunday afternoon and early evening, with low temperatures only falling into the upper 70s overnight. Where? Portions of central, east central, northern, northwest, southeast, and southern Oklahoma. When? Until 7 p.m. Central Daylight Time Sunday. Impacts. Hot temperatures and high humidity may cause heat illnesses. Drink plenty of fluids. Stay in an air-conditioned room. Stay out of the sun. And check up on relatives and neighbors. Extreme heat warning remains in effect until 8 p.m. Central Daylight Time this evening. Heat advisory remains in effect from 8 p.m. this evening to 8 p.m. Central Daylight Time Sunday. What? For the extreme heat warning, dangerously hot conditions with heat index values up to 115. For the heat advisory, heat index values up to 110 expected. Where? Portions of east central and northeast Oklahoma. When? For the extreme heat warning, until 8 p.m. Central Daylight Time this evening. For the heat advisory, from 8 p.m. this evening to 8 p.m. Central Daylight Time Sunday.
impacts. Heat-related illnesses increase significantly during extreme heat and high humidity events. Heat-related illnesses are possible, especially impacting those not acclimated to the conditions or those performing strenuous activities. Additional details, effects from this extended heat can accumulate over the days, especially for those with limited access to air conditioning given how warm the nights are staying. It is important to check in on those vulnerable to heat. Drink plenty of fluids, stay in an air-conditioned room, stay out of the sun, and check up on relatives and neighbors. Do not leave young children and pets in unattended vehicles. Car interiors will reach lethal temperatures in a matter of minutes. Take extra precautions when outside. Wear lightweight and loose-fitting clothing. Try to limit strenuous activities to early morning or evening. Take action when you see symptoms of heat exhaustion and heat stroke. From the Norman Forecast Office, here is the forecast for Stillwater and surrounding area. Tonight, clear. Lows in the upper 70s. South winds 10 to 15 miles an hour with gusts up to 25 miles an hour. Heat index values up to 108 early until midnight. Saturday, sunny, hot with highs around 103. Southwest winds 10 to 15 miles an hour with gusts up to 25 miles an hour. Heat index values up to 109. Saturday night, clear. Lows in the upper 70s. South winds 10 to 15 miles an hour. Heat index values up to 107 early until midnight. Sunday, sunny, hot with highs around 103. Southwest winds 5 to 10 miles an hour. Sunday night, a slight chance of thunderstorms until midnight. Partly cloudy with a slight chance of showers. Lows in the mid-70s. Northwest winds 5 to 10 miles an hour, becoming northeast after midnight. Chance of rain 20%. Heat index values up to 105 early until midnight. Monday, mostly sunny. Highs in the upper 90s. Monday night, partly cloudy. Lows in the mid-70s. Tuesday, mostly sunny. Hot with highs 100 to 105. Tuesday night, mostly clear. Lows in the upper 70s. Heat index values up to 105 early until midnight. Wednesday, sunny, hot with highs 100 to 105. Wednesday night, mostly clear until midnight, then becoming partly cloudy. Lows in the mid-70s. Heat index values up to 105 early until midnight. Thursday, mostly sunny. Highs in the upper 90s. Thursday night, mostly clear. Lows in the lower 70s. Friday, sunny. Highs in the upper 90s. You're listening to Stillwater Weather Radio, and here are 10 p.m. weather observations. It's Stillwater. It was clear. The temperature was 93 degrees, the dew point 64, and the relative humidity 38%. The wind was south at 12 miles an hour, gusting to 22. The pressure was 29.98 inches and rising. At noon, it was partly cloudy. The temperature was 94. The wind was south at 15. At Guthrie, it was clear. The temperature was 92. The wind was south at 14, gusting to 22. Observations from around the region. Temperatures were between 86 and 94 degrees. At Springfield, it was clear. It was partly cloudy at Oklahoma City, Dallas-Fort Worth, and Tulsa. It was mostly cloudy at Wichita and Woodward. Once again at 10 p.m., at Stillwater, it was clear. The temperature was 93. Extreme heat warning remains in effect until 8 p.m. Central Daylight Time this evening. Heat advisory remains in effect from 8 p.m. this evening to 7 p.m. Central Daylight Time Sunday. What? For the extreme heat warning, dangerously hot conditions with heat index values up to 113. For the heat advisory, heat index values up to 110 expected. Ware, Kingfisher, Logan, Payne, Garfield, Grant, Kay, Noble, Alfalfa, and major counties. When, for the extreme heat warning, until 8 p.m. Central Daylight Time this evening. For the heat advisory, from 8 p.m. this evening to 7 p.m. Central Daylight Time Sunday. Impacts,
heat-related illnesses increase significantly during extreme heat and high humidity events. Hot temperatures and high humidity may

cause heat illnesses. Drink plenty of fluids, stay in an air-conditioned room, stay out of the sun, and check up on relatives and neighbors. Take extra precautions when outside. Wear lightweight and loose-fitting clothing. Try to limit strenuous activities to early morning or evening. Take action when you see symptoms of heat exhaustion and heat stroke. Heat advisory remains in effect until 7 p.m. Central Daylight Time Sunday. What? Heat index values of 105 to 110 on Saturday and Sunday afternoon and early evening, with low temperatures only falling into the upper 70s overnight. Where? Portions of central, east central, northern, northwest, southeast, and southern Oklahoma. When? Until 7 p.m. Central Daylight Time Sunday. Impacts. Hot temperatures and high humidity may cause heat illnesses. Drink plenty of fluids, stay in an air-conditioned room, stay out of the sun, and check up on relatives and neighbors. Extreme heat warning remains in effect until 8 p.m. Central Daylight Time this evening. Heat advisory remains in effect from 8 p.m. this evening to 8 p.m. Central Daylight Time Sunday. What? For the extreme heat warning, dangerously hot conditions with heat index values up to 115. For the heat advisory, heat index values up to 110 expected. Where? Portions of east central and northeast Oklahoma. When? For the extreme heat warning, until 8 p.m. Central Daylight Time this evening. For the heat advisory, from 8 p.m. this evening to 8 p.m. Central Daylight Time Sunday. Impacts. Heat-related illnesses increase significantly during extreme heat and high humidity events. Heat-related illnesses are possible, especially impacting those not acclimated to the conditions or those performing strenuous activities. Additional details, effects from this extended heat can accumulate over the days, especially for those with limited access to air conditioning given how warm the nights are staying. It is important to check in on those vulnerable to heat. Drink plenty of fluids, stay in an air-conditioned room, stay out of the sun, and check up on relatives and neighbors. Do not leave young children and pets in unattended vehicles. Car interiors will reach lethal temperatures in a matter of minutes. Take extra precautions when outside. Wear lightweight and loose-fitting clothing. Try to limit strenuous activities to early morning or evening. Take action when you see symptoms of heat exhaustion and heat stroke. From the Norman Forecast Office, here is the forecast for Stillwater and surrounding area. Tonight, clear. Lows in the upper 70s. South winds 10 to 15 miles an hour with gusts up to 25 miles an hour. Heat index values up to 108 early until midnight. Saturday, sunny, hot with highs around 103. Southwest winds 10 to 15 miles an hour with gusts up to 25 miles an hour. Heat index values up to 109. Saturday night, clear. Lows in the upper 70s. South winds 10 to 15 miles an hour. Heat index values up to 107 early until midnight. Sunday, sunny, hot with highs around 103. Southwest winds 5 to 10 miles an hour. Sunday night, a slight chance of thunderstorms until midnight. Partly cloudy with a slight chance of showers. Lows in the mid-70s. Northwest winds 5 to 10 miles an hour, becoming northeast after midnight. Chance of rain 20%. Heat index values up to 105 early until midnight. Monday, mostly sunny. Highs in the upper 90s. Monday night, partly cloudy. Lows in the mid-70s. Tuesday, mostly sunny. Hot with highs 100 to 105. Tuesday night, mostly clear. Lows in the upper 70s. Heat index values up to 105 early until midnight. Wednesday, sunny, hot with highs 100 to 105. Wednesday night, mostly clear until midnight, then becoming partly cloudy. Lows in the mid-70s. Heat index values up to 105 early until midnight. Thursday, mostly sunny. Highs in the upper 90s. Thursday night, mostly clear. Lows in the lower 70s. Friday, sunny. Highs in the upper 90s. 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

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At Stillwater, it was clear. The temperature was 93 degrees, the dew point 64, and the relative humidity 38%. The wind was out at 12 miles an hour, gusting to 22. The pressure was 29.98 inches and rising. At noon, it was partly cloudy. The temperature was 94. The wind was out at 15. At Guthrie, it was clear. The temperature was 92. The wind was out at 14, gusting to 22. Observations from around the region. Temperatures were between 86 and 94 degrees. At Springfield, it was clear. It was partly cloudy at Oklahoma City, Dallas-Fort Worth, and Tulsa. It was mostly cloudy at Wichita and Woodward. Once again at 10 p.m., at Stillwater, it was clear. The temperature was 93. Extreme heat warning remains in effect until 8 p.m. Central Daylight Time this evening. Heat advisory remains in effect from 8 p.m. this evening to 7 p.m. Central Daylight Time Sunday. What? For the extreme heat warning, dangerously hot conditions with heat index values up to 113. For the heat advisory, heat index values up to 110 expected. Ware, Kingfisher, Logan, Payne, Garfield, Grant, Kay, Noble, Alfalfa, and major counties. When, for the extreme heat warning, until 8 p.m. Central Daylight Time this evening. For the heat advisory, from 8 p.m. this evening to 7 p.m. Central Daylight Time Sunday. Impacts. Heat-related illnesses increase significantly during extreme heat and high humidity events. Hot temperatures and high humidity may cause heat illnesses. Drink plenty of fluids, stay in an air-conditioned room, stay out of the sun, and check up on relatives and neighbors. Take extra precautions when outside. Wear lightweight and loose-fitting clothing. Try to limit strenuous activities to early morning or evening. Take action when you see symptoms of heat exhaustion and need stroke. Heat advisory remains in effect until 7 p.m. Central Daylight Time Sunday. What? Heat index values of 105 to 110 on Saturday and Sunday afternoon and early evening, with low temperatures only falling into the upper 70s overnight. Where? Portions of central, east central, northern, northwest, southeast, and southern Oklahoma. When? Until 7 p.m. Central Daylight Time Sunday. Impacts. Hot temperatures and high humidity may cause heat illnesses. Drink plenty of fluids. Stay in an air-conditioned room. Stay out of the sun. And check up on relatives and neighbors. Extreme heat warning remains in effect until 8 p.m. Central Daylight Time this evening. Heat advisory remains in effect from 8 p.m. this evening to 8 p.m. Central Daylight Time Sunday. What? For the extreme heat warning, dangerously hot conditions with heat index values up to 115. For the heat advisory, heat index values up to 110 expected. Where? Portions of east central and northeast Oklahoma. When? For the extreme heat warning, until 8 p.m. Central Daylight Time this evening. For the heat advisory, from 8 p.m. this evening to 8 p.m. Central Daylight Time Sunday. Impacts. Heat-related illnesses increase significantly during extreme heat and high humidity events. Heat-related illnesses are possible, especially impacting those not acclimated to the conditions or those performing strenuous activities. Additional details, effects from this extended heat can accumulate over the days, especially for those with limited access to air conditioning given how warm the night are staying. It is important to check in on those vulnerable to heat. Drink plenty of fluids. Stay in an air-conditioned room, stay out of the sun, and check up on relatives and neighbors. Do not leave young children and pets in unattended vehicles. Car interiors will reach lethal temperatures in a matter of minutes. Take extra precautions when outside. Wear lightweight and loose-fitting clothing. Try to limit strenuous activities to early morning or evening. Take action when you see symptoms of heat exhaustion and heat stroke. Heat advisory remains in effect until 8 p.m. Central Daylight Time Sunday. What? Heat index values up to 110 Saturday. Higher heat index values possible Sunday. Where? Portions of east central and northeast Oklahoma.
when, until 8 p.m. Central Daylight Time Sunday. Impacts. Heat-related illnesses are possible, especially impacting those not acclimated to the conditions or those performing strenuous activities. Take extra precautions when outside. Wear lightweight and loose-fitting clothing. Try to limit strenuous activities to early morning or evening. Take action when you see symptoms of heat exhaustion and heat stroke. From the Norman Forecast Office, here is the forecast for Stillwater and surrounding area. Tonight, clear. Lows in the upper 70s. South winds 10 to 15 miles an hour with gusts up to 25 miles an hour. Heat index values up to 108 early until midnight. Saturday, sunny, hot with highs around 103. Southwest winds 10 to 15 miles an hour with gusts up to 25 miles an hour. Heat index values up to 109. Saturday night, clear. Lows in the upper 70s. South winds 10 to 15 miles an hour. Heat index values up to 107 early until midnight. Sunday, sunny, hot with highs around 103. Southwest winds 5 to 10 miles an hour. Sunday night, a slight chance of thunderstorms until midnight. Partly cloudy with a slight chance of showers. Lows in the mid-70s. Northwest winds 5 to 10 miles an hour, becoming northeast after midnight. Chance of rain 20%. Heat index values up to 105 early until midnight. Monday, mostly sunny. Highs in the upper 90s. Monday night, partly cloudy. Lows in the mid-70s. Tuesday, mostly sunny. Hot with highs 100 to 105. Tuesday night, mostly clear. Lows in the upper 70s. Heat index values up to 105 early until midnight. Wednesday, sunny. Hot with highs 100 to 105. Wednesday night, mostly clear until midnight, then becoming partly cloudy. Lows in the mid-70s. Heat index values up to 105 early until midnight. Thursday, mostly sunny. Highs in the upper 90s. Thursday night, mostly clear. Lows in the lower 70s. Friday, sunny. Highs in the upper 90s. You are listening to Stillwater Weather Radio, and here are 10 p.m. weather observations. At Stillwater, it was clear. The temperature was 93 degrees, the dew point 64, and the relative humidity 38%. The wind was out at 12 miles an hour, gusting to 22. The pressure was 29.98 inches and rising. At Enid, it was partly cloudy. The temperature was 94. The wind was out at 15. At Guthrie, it was clear. The temperature was 92. The wind was out at 14, gusting to 22. Observations from around the region. Temperatures were between 86 and 94 degrees. At Springfield, it was clear. It was partly cloudy at Oklahoma City, Dallas-Fort Worth, and Tulsa. It was mostly cloudy at Wichita and Woodward. Once again at 10 p.m., at Stillwater, it was clear. The temperature was 93. Extreme heat warning remains in effect until 8 p.m. Central Daylight Time this evening. Heat advisory remains in effect from 8 p.m. this evening to 7 p.m. Central Daylight Time Sunday. What? For the extreme heat warning, dangerously hot conditions with heat index values up to 113. For the heat advisory, heat index values up to 110 expected. Ware, Kingfisher, Logan, Payne, Garfield, Grant, Kay, Noble, Alfalfa, and major counties. When, for the extreme heat warning, until 8 p.m. Central Daylight Time this evening. For the heat advisory, from 8 p.m. this evening to 7 p.m. Central Daylight Time Sunday. Impacts. Heat-related illnesses increase significantly during extreme heat and high humidity events. Hot temperatures and high humidity may cause heat illnesses. Drink plenty of fluids, stay in an air-conditioned room, stay out of the sun, and check up on relatives and neighbors. Take extra precautions when outside. Wear lightweight and loose-fitting clothing. Try to limit strenuous activities to early morning or evening. Take action when you see symptoms of heat exhaustion and heat stroke. Heat advisory remains.

remains in effect until 7 p.m. Central Daylight Time Sunday. What? Heat index values of 105 to 110 on Saturday and Sunday afternoon and early evening, with low temperatures only falling into the upper 70s overnight. Where? Portions of central, east central, northern, northwest, southeast, and southern Oklahoma. When? Until 7 p.m. Central Daylight Time Sunday. Impacts. Hot temperatures and high humidity may cause heat illnesses. Drink plenty of fluids. Stay in an air-conditioned room. Stay out of the sun. And check up on relatives and neighbors. Extreme heat warning remains in effect until 8 p.m. Central Daylight Time this evening. Heat advisory remains in effect from 8 p.m. this evening to 8 p.m. Central Daylight Time Sunday. What? For the extreme heat warning, dangerously hot conditions with heat index values up to 115. For the heat advisory, heat index values up to 110 expected. Where? Portions of east central and northeast Oklahoma. When? For the extreme heat warning, until 8 p.m. Central Daylight Time this evening. For the heat advisory, from 8 p.m. this evening to 8 p.m. Central Daylight Time Sunday. Impacts. Heat-related illnesses increase significantly during extreme heat and high humidity events. Heat-related illnesses are possible, especially impacting those not acclimated to the conditions or those performing strenuous activities. Additional details, effects from this extended heat can accumulate over the days, especially for those with limited access to air conditioning given how warm the nights are staying. It is important to check in on those vulnerable to heat. Drink plenty of fluids, stay in an air-conditioned room, stay out of the sun, and check up on relatives and neighbors. Do not leave young children and pets in unattended vehicles. Car interiors will reach lethal temperatures in a matter of minutes. Take extra precautions when outside. Wear lightweight and loose-fitting clothing. Try to limit strenuous activities to early morning or evening. Take action when you see symptoms of heat exhaustion and heat stroke. Heat advisory remains in effect until 8 p.m. Central Daylight Time Sunday. What? Heat index values up to 110 Saturday. Higher heat index values possible Sunday. Where? Portions of east central and northeast Oklahoma. When? Until 8 p.m. Central Daylight Time Sunday. Impacts. Heat-related illnesses are possible, especially impacting those not acclimated to the conditions or those performing strenuous activities. Take extra precautions when outside. Wear lightweight and loose-fitting clothing. Try to limit strenuous activities to early morning or evening. Take action when you see symptoms of heat exhaustion and heat stroke. From the Norman Forecast Office, here is the forecast for Stillwater and surrounding area. Tonight, clear. Lows in the upper 70s. South winds 10 to 15 miles an hour with gusts up to 25 miles an hour. Heat index values up to 108 early until midnight. Saturday, sunny, hot with highs around 103. Southwest winds 10 to 15 miles an hour with gusts up to 25 miles an hour. Heat index values up to 109. Saturday night, clear. Lows in the upper 70s. South winds 10 to 15 miles an hour. Heat index values up to 107 early until midnight. Sunday, sunny, hot with highs around 103. Southwest winds 5 to 10 miles an hour. Sunday night, a slight chance of thunderstorms until midnight. Partly cloudy with a slight chance of showers. Lows in the mid-70s. Northwest winds 5 to 10 miles an hour, becoming northeast after midnight. Chance of rain 20%. Heat index values up to 105 early until midnight. Monday, mostly sunny. Highs in the upper 90s. Monday night, partly cloudy. Lows in the mid-70s. Tuesday, mostly sunny. Hot with highs 100 to 105. Tuesday night, mostly clear. Lows in the upper 70s. Heat index values up to 105 early until midnight. Wednesday, sunny. Hot with highs 100 to 105. Wednesday night, mostly clear until midnight, then becoming partly cloudy. Lows in the mid-70s. Heat index values up to 105 early until midnight. Thursday, mostly sunny. Highs in the upper 90s. Thursday.

29.98 inches and rising. At Enid, it was partly cloudy. The temperature was 94. The wind was south at 15. At Guthrie, it was clear. The temperature was 92. The wind was south at 14, gusting to 22. Observations from around the region. Temperatures were between 86 and 94 degrees. At Springfield, it was clear. It was partly cloudy at Oklahoma City, Dallas-Fort Worth, and Tulsa. It was mostly cloudy at Wichita and Woodward. Once again at 10 p.m., at Stillwater, it was clear. The temperature was 93. Extreme heat warning remains in effect until 8 p.m. Central Daylight Time this evening. Heat advisory remains in effect from 8 p.m. this evening to 7 p.m. Central Daylight Time Sunday. What? For the extreme heat warning, dangerously hot conditions with heat index values up to 113. For the heat advisory, heat index values up to 110 expected. Ware, Kingfisher, Logan, Payne, Garfield, Grant, Kay, Noble, Alfalfa, and major counties. When, for the extreme heat warning, until 8 p.m. Central Daylight Time this evening. For the heat advisory, from 8 p.m. this evening to 7 p.m. Central Daylight Time Sunday. Impacts. Heat-related illnesses increase significantly during extreme heat and high humidity events. Hot temperatures and high humidity may cause heat illnesses. Drink plenty of fluids, stay in an air-conditioned room, stay out of the sun, and check up on relatives and neighbors. Take extra precautions when outside. Wear lightweight and loose-fitting clothing. Try to limit strenuous activities to early morning or evening. Take action when you see symptoms of heat exhaustion and heat stroke. Heat advisory remains in effect until 7 p.m. Central Daylight Time Sunday. What? Heat index values of 105 to 110 on Saturday and Sunday afternoon and early evening, with low temperatures only falling into the upper 70s overnight. Where? Portions of central, east central, northern, northwest, southeast, and southern Oklahoma. When? Until 7 p.m. Central Daylight Time Sunday. Impacts. Hot temperatures and high humidity may cause heat illnesses. Drink plenty of fluids. Stay in an air-conditioned room. Stay out of the sun. And check up on relatives and neighbors. Extreme heat warning remains in effect until 8 p.m. Central Daylight Time this evening. Heat advisory remains in effect from 8 p.m. this evening to 8 p.m. Central Daylight Time Sunday. What? For the extreme heat warning, dangerously hot conditions with heat index values up to 115. For the heat advisory, heat index values up to 110 expected. Where? Portions of east central and northeast Oklahoma. When? For the extreme heat warning, until 8 p.m. Central Daylight Time this evening. For the heat advisory, from 8 p.m. this evening to 8 p.m. Central Daylight Time Sunday. Impacts. Heat-related illnesses increase significantly during extreme heat and high humidity events. Heat-related illnesses are possible, especially impacting those not acclimated to the conditions or those performing strenuous activities. Additional details, effects from this extended heat can accumulate over the days, especially for those with limited access to air conditioning given how warm the nights are staying. It is important to check in on those vulnerable to heat. Drink plenty of fluids, stay in an air-conditioned room, stay out of the sun, and check up on relatives and neighbors. Do not leave young children and pets in unattended vehicles. Car interiors will reach lethal temperatures in a matter of minutes. Take extra precautions when outside. Wear lightweight and loose-fitting clothing. Try to limit strenuous activities to early morning or evening. Take action when you see symptoms of heat exhaustion and heat stroke. Heat advisory remains in effect until 8 p.m. Central Daylight Time Sunday. What? Heat index values up to 110 Saturday. Higher heat index values possible Sunday. Where? Portions of east central and northeast Oklahoma. When? Until 8 p.m. Central Daylight Time Sunday. Impacts. Heat-related illnesses are possible, especially impacting those not acclimated to the conditions or those performing strenuous activities. Take extra precautions when outside. Wear lightweight and loose-fitting clothing. Try to limit strenuous activities to early morning or evening. Take action when you see symptoms of heat exhaustion and heat stroke.

From the Norman Forecast Office, here is the forecast for Stillwater and surrounding area. Tonight, clear. Lows in the upper 70s. South winds 10 to 15 miles an hour with gusts up to 25 miles an hour. Heat index values up to 108 early until midnight. Saturday, sunny, hot with highs around 103. Southwest winds 10 to 15 miles an hour with gusts up to 25 miles an hour. Heat index values up to 109. Saturday night, clear. Lows in the upper 70s. South winds 10 to 15 miles an hour. Heat index values up to 107 early until midnight. Sunday, sunny, hot with highs around 103. Southwest winds 5 to 10 miles an hour. Sunday night, a slight chance of thunderstorms until midnight. Partly cloudy with a slight chance of showers. Lows in the mid-70s. Northwest winds 5 to 10 miles an hour, becoming northeast after midnight. Chance of rain 20%. Heat index values up to 105 early until midnight. Monday, mostly sunny. Highs in the upper 90s. Monday night, partly cloudy. Lows in the mid-70s. Tuesday, mostly sunny. Hot with highs 100 to 105. Tuesday night, mostly clear. Lows in the upper 70s. Heat index values up to 105 early until midnight. Wednesday, sunny, hot with highs 100 to 105. Wednesday night, mostly clear until midnight, then becoming partly cloudy. Lows in the mid-70s. Heat index values up to 105 early until midnight. Thursday, mostly sunny. Highs in the upper 90s. Thursday night, mostly clear. Lows in the lower 70s. Friday, sunny. Highs in the upper 90s. 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It's Stillwater, it was clear. The temperature was 90 degrees, the dew point 62, and the relative humidity 39%. The wind was variable at 3 miles an hour. The pressure was 30.00 inches and rising. At Guthrie, it was clear. The temperature was 90. The wind was south at 12. Observations from around the region. At Springfield, it was clear, with a temperature of 85. It was partly cloudy, with a temperature of 86 at Oklahoma City and 91 at Tulsa. At Dallas-Fort Worth, it was mostly cloudy, with a temperature of 91. At Wichita, it was cloudy, with a temperature of 84. Once again at 11 p.m., at Stillwater, it was clear. The temperature was 90. Extreme heat warning remains in effect until 8 p.m. Central Daylight Time this evening. Heat advisory remains in effect from 8 p.m. this evening to 7 p.m. Central Daylight Time Sunday. What? For the extreme heat warning, dangerously hot conditions with heat index values up to 113. For the heat advisory, heat index values up to 110 expected. Where? Kingfisher, Logan, Payne, Garfield, Grant, Kay, Noble, Alfalfa, and major counties. When, for the extreme heat warning, until 8 p.m. Central Daylight Time this evening. For the heat advisory, from 8 p.m. this evening to 7 p.m. Central Daylight Time Sunday. Impacts, heat-related illnesses increase significantly during extreme heat and high humidity events. Hot temperatures and high humidity may cause heat illnesses. Drink plenty of fluids, stay in an air-conditioned room, stay out of the sun, and check up on relatives and neighbors. Take extra precautions when outside. Wear lightweight and loose-fitting clothing. Try to limit strenuous activities to early morning or evening. Take action when you see symptoms of heat exhaustion and heat stroke. Heat advisory remains in effect until 7 p.m. Central Daylight Time Sunday. What? Heat index values of 105 to 110 on Saturday and Sunday afternoon and early evening, with low temperatures only falling into the upper 70s overnight. Where? Portions of central, east central, northern, northwest, southeast, and southern Oklahoma. When? Until 7 p.m. Central Daylight Time Sunday. Impacts. Hot temperatures and high humidity may cause heat illnesses. Drink plenty of fluids. Stay in an air-conditioned

room, stay out of the sun, and check up on relatives and neighbors. Extreme heat warning remains in effect until 8 p.m. Central Daylight Time this evening. Heat advisory remains in effect from 8 p.m. this evening to 8 p.m. Central Daylight Time Sunday. What? For the extreme heat warning, dangerously hot conditions with heat index values up to 115. For the heat advisory, heat index values up to 110 expected. Where? Portions of east, central, and northeast Oklahoma. When? For the extreme heat warning, until 8 p.m. Central Daylight Time this evening. For the heat advisory, from 8 p.m. this evening to 8 p.m. Central Daylight Time Sunday. Impacts. Heat-related illnesses increase significantly during extreme heat and high humidity events. Heat-related illnesses are possible, especially impacting those not acclimated to the conditions or those performing strenuous activities. Additional details, effects from this extended heat can accumulate over the days, especially for those with limited access to air conditioning given how warm the nights are staying. It is important to check in on those vulnerable to heat. Drink plenty of fluids, stay in an air-conditioned room, stay out of the sun, and check up on relatives and neighbors. Do not leave young children and pets in unattended vehicles. Car interiors will reach lethal temperatures in a matter of minutes. Take extra precautions when outside. Wear lightweight and loose-fitting clothing. Try to limit strenuous activities to early morning or evening. Take action when you see symptoms of heat exhaustion and heat stroke. Heat advisory remains in effect until 8 p.m. Central Daylight Time Sunday. What? Heat index values up to 110 Saturday. Higher heat index values possible Sunday. Where? Portions of east, central, and northeast Oklahoma. When? Until 8 p.m. Central Daylight Time Sunday. Impacts. Heat-related illnesses are possible, especially impacting those not acclimated to the conditions or those performing strenuous activities. Take extra precautions when outside. Wear lightweight and loose-fitting clothing. Try to limit strenuous activities to early morning or evening. Take action when you see symptoms of heat exhaustion and heat stroke. From the Norman Forecast Office, here is the forecast for Stillwater and surrounding area. Tonight, clear. Lows in the upper 70s. South winds 10 to 15 miles an hour with gusts up to 25 miles an hour. Heat index values up to 108 early until midnight. Saturday, sunny, hot with highs around 103. Southwest winds 10 to 15 miles an hour with gusts up to 25 miles an hour. Heat index values up to 109. Saturday night, clear. Lows in the upper 70s. South winds 10 to 15 miles an hour. Heat index values up to 107 early until midnight. Sunday, sunny, hot with highs around 103. Southwest winds 5 to 10 miles an hour. Sunday night, a slight chance of thunderstorms until midnight. Partly cloudy with a slight chance of showers. Lows in the mid-70s. Northwest winds 5 to 10 miles an hour, becoming northeast after midnight. Chance of rain 20%. Heat index values up to 105 early until midnight. Monday, mostly sunny. Highs in the upper 90s. Monday night, partly cloudy. Lows in the mid-70s. Tuesday, mostly sunny. Hot with highs 100 to 105. Tuesday night, mostly clear. Lows in the upper 70s. Heat index values up to 105 early until midnight. Wednesday, sunny. Hot with highs 100 to 105. Wednesday night, mostly clear until midnight, then becoming partly cloudy. Lows in the mid-70s. Heat index values up to 105 early until midnight. Thursday, mostly sunny. Highs in the upper 90s. Thursday night, mostly clear. Lows in the lower 70s. Friday, sunny. Highs in the upper 90s. 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It's Stillwater, it was clear.

The temperature was 90 degrees, the dew point 62, and the relative humidity 39%. The wind was variable at 3 miles an hour. The pressure was 30.00 inches and rising. At evening, it was partly cloudy. The temperature was 92. The wind was south at 20. At Guthrie, it was clear. The temperature was 90. The wind was south at 12. Observations from around the region. Temperatures were between 84 and 91 degrees. At Springfield, it was clear. It was partly cloudy at Oklahoma City and Tulsa. It was mostly cloudy at Woodward and Dallas-Fort Worth. At Wichita, it was cloudy. Once again at 11 p.m., at Stillwater, it was clear. The temperature was 90. Extreme heat warning remains in effect until 8 p.m. Central Daylight Time this evening. Heat advisory remains in effect from 8 p.m. this evening to 7 p.m. Central Daylight Time Sunday. What? For the extreme heat warning, dangerously hot conditions with heat index values up to 113. For the heat advisory, heat index values up to 110 expected. Ware, Kingfisher, Logan, Payne, Garfield, Grant, Kay, Noble, Alfalfa, and major counties. When, for the extreme heat warning, until 8 p.m. Central Daylight Time this evening. For the heat advisory, from 8 p.m. this evening to 7 p.m. Central Daylight Time Sunday. Impacts, heat-related illnesses increase significantly during extreme heat and high humidity events. Hot temperatures and high humidity may cause heat illnesses. Drink plenty of fluids, stay in an air-conditioned room, stay out of the sun, and check up on relatives and neighbors. Take extra precautions when outside. Wear lightweight and loose-fitting clothing. Try to limit strenuous activities to early morning or evening. Take action when you see symptoms of heat exhaustion and heat stroke. Heat advisory remains in effect until 7 p.m. Central Daylight Time Sunday. What? Heat index values of 105 to 110 on Saturday and Sunday afternoon and early evening, with low temperatures only falling into the upper 70s overnight. Where? Portions of central, east central, northern, northwest, southeast, and southern Oklahoma. When? Until 7 p.m. Central Daylight Time Sunday. Impacts. Hot temperatures and high humidity may cause heat illnesses. Drink plenty of fluids, stay in an air-conditioned room, stay out of the sun, and check up on relatives and neighbors. Extreme heat warning remains in effect until 8 p.m. Central Daylight Time this evening. Heat advisory remains in effect from 8 p.m. this evening to 8 p.m. Central Daylight Time Sunday. What? For the extreme heat warning, dangerously hot conditions with heat index values up to 115. For the heat advisory, heat index values up to 110 expected. Where? Portions of east central and northeast Oklahoma. When? For the extreme heat warning, until 8 p.m. Central Daylight Time this evening. For the heat advisory, from 8 p.m. this evening to 8 p.m. Central Daylight Time Sunday. Impacts. Heat-related illnesses increase significantly during extreme heat and high humidity events. Heat-related illnesses are possible, especially impacting those not acclimated to the conditions or those performing strenuous activities. Additional details, effects from this extended heat can accumulate over the days, especially for those with limited access to air conditioning given how warm the nights are staying. It is important to check in on those vulnerable to heat. Drink plenty of fluids, stay in an air-conditioned room, stay out of the sun, and check up on relatives and neighbors. Do not leave young children and pets in unattended vehicles. Car interiors will reach lethal temperatures in a matter of minutes. Take extra precautions when outside. Wear lightweight and loose-fitting clothing. Try to limit strenuous activities to early morning or evening. Take action when you see symptoms of heat exhaustion and heat stroke. Heat advisory remains in effect until 8 p.m. Central Daylight Time Sunday. What? Heat index values up to 110 Saturday. Higher heat index values possible Sunday. Where? Portions of east central and northeast Oklahoma. When? Until 8 p.m. Central Daylight Time Sunday. Impacts. Heat-related illnesses are possible, especially impacting those not acclimated to the conditions or those performing strenuous activities. Take extra precautions when outside. Wear lightweight and

fitting clothing. Try to limit strenuous activities to early morning or evening. Take action when you see symptoms of heat exhaustion and heat stroke. From the Norman Forecast Office, here is the forecast for Stillwater and surrounding area. Tonight, clear. Lows in the upper 70s. South winds 10 to 15 miles an hour with gusts up to 25 miles an hour. Heat index values up to 108 early until midnight. Saturday, sunny, hot with highs around 103. Southwest winds 10 to 15 miles an hour with gusts up to 25 miles an hour. Heat index values up to 109. Saturday night, clear. Lows in the upper 70s. South winds 10 to 15 miles an hour. Heat index values up to 107 early until midnight. Sunday, sunny, hot with highs around 103. Southwest winds 5 to 10 miles an hour. Sunday night, a slight chance of thunderstorms until midnight. Partly cloudy with a slight chance of showers. Lows in the mid-70s. Northwest winds 5 to 10 miles an hour, becoming northeast after midnight. Chance of rain 20%. Heat index values up to 105 early until midnight. Monday, mostly sunny. Highs in the upper 90s. Monday night, partly cloudy. Lows in the mid-70s. Tuesday, mostly sunny. Hot with highs 100 to 105. Tuesday night, mostly clear. Lows in the upper 70s. Heat index values up to 105 early until midnight. Wednesday, sunny. Hot with highs 100 to 105. Wednesday night, mostly clear until midnight, then becoming partly cloudy. Lows in the mid-70s. Heat index values up to 105 early until midnight. Thursday, mostly sunny. Highs in the upper 90s. Thursday night, mostly clear. Lows in the lower 70s. Friday, sunny. Highs in the upper 90s. 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At Stillwater, it was clear. The temperature was 90 degrees. The dew point 62 and the relative humidity 39%. The wind was variable at 3 miles an hour. The pressure was 30.00 inches and rising. At noon, it was partly cloudy. The temperature was 92. The wind was south at 20. At Guthrie, it was clear. The temperature was 90. The wind was south at 12. Observations from around the region. Temperatures were between 84 and 91 degrees. At Springfield, it was clear. It was partly cloudy at Oklahoma City and Tulsa. It was mostly cloudy at Woodward and Dallas-Fort Worth. At Wichita, it was cloudy. Once again at 11 p.m., at Stillwater, it was clear. The temperature was 90. Extreme heat warning remains in effect until 8 p.m. Central Daylight Time this evening. Heat advisory remains in effect from 8 p.m. this evening to 7 p.m. Central Daylight Time Sunday. What? For the extreme heat warning, dangerously hot conditions with heat index values up to 113. For the heat advisory, heat index values up to 110 expected. Where? Kingfisher, Logan, Payne, Garfield, Grant, Kay, Noble, Alfalfa, and major counties. When? For the extreme heat warning, until 8 p.m. Central Daylight Time this evening. For the heat advisory, from 8 p.m. this evening to 7 p.m. Central Daylight Time Sunday. Impacts. Heat-related illnesses increase significantly during extreme heat and high humidity events. Hot temperatures and high humidity may cause heat illnesses. Drink plenty of fluids, stay in an air-conditioned room, stay out of the sun, and check up on relatives and neighbors. Take extra precautions when outside. Wear lightweight and loose-fitting clothing. Try to limit strenuous activities to early morning or evening. Take action when you see symptoms of heat exhaustion and heat stroke. Heat advisory remains in effect until 7 p.m. Central Daylight Time Sunday. What? Heat index values of 105 to 110 on Saturday and Sunday afternoon and early evening, with low temperatures only falling into the upper 70s overnight. Where? Portions of central, east central, northern, northwest, southeast.

and southern Oklahoma. When? Until 7 p.m. Central Daylight Time Sunday. Impacts. Hot temperatures and high humidity may cause heat illnesses. Drink plenty of fluids. Stay in an air-conditioned room. Stay out of the sun. And check up on relatives and neighbors. Extreme heat warning remains in effect until 8 p.m. Central Daylight Time this evening. Heat advisory remains in effect from 8 p.m. this evening to 8 p.m. Central Daylight Time Sunday. What? For the extreme heat warning, dangerously hot conditions with heat index values up to 115. For the heat advisory, heat index values up to 110 expected. Where? Portions of east central and northeast Oklahoma. When? For the extreme heat warning, until 8 p.m. Central Daylight Time this evening. For the heat advisory, from 8 p.m. this evening to 8 p.m. Central Daylight Time Sunday. Impacts. Heat-related illnesses increase significantly during extreme heat and high humidity events. Heat-related illnesses are possible, especially impacting those not acclimated to the conditions or those performing strenuous activities. Additional details, effects from this extended heat can accumulate over the days, especially for those with limited access to air conditioning given how warm the night they're staying. It is important to check in on those vulnerable to heat. Drink plenty of fluids, stay in an air-conditioned room, stay out of the sun, and check up on relatives and neighbors. Do not leave young children and pets in unattended vehicles. Car interiors will reach lethal temperatures in a matter of minutes. Take extra precautions when outside. Wear lightweight and loose-fitting clothing. Try to limit strenuous activities to early morning or evening. Take action when you see symptoms of heat exhaustion and heat stroke. Heat advisory remains in effect until 8 p.m. Central Daylight Time Sunday. What? Heat index values up to 110 Saturday. Higher heat index values possible Sunday. Where? Portions of east central and northeast Oklahoma. When? Until 8 p.m. Central Daylight Time Sunday. Impacts. Heat-related illnesses are possible, especially impacting those not acclimated to the conditions or those performing strenuous activities. Take extra precautions when outside. Wear lightweight and loose-fitting clothing. Try to limit strenuous activities to early morning or evening. Take action when you see symptoms of heat exhaustion and heat stroke. From the Norman Forecast Office, here is the forecast for Stillwater and surrounding area. Tonight, clear. Lows in the upper 70s. South winds 10 to 15 miles an hour with gusts up to 25 miles an hour. Heat index values up to 108 early until midnight. Saturday, sunny, hot with highs around 103. Southwest winds 10 to 15 miles an hour with gusts up to 25 miles an hour. Heat index values up to 109. Saturday night, clear. Lows in the upper 70s. South winds 10 to 15 miles an hour. Heat index values up to 107 early until midnight. Sunday, sunny, hot with highs around 103. Southwest winds 5 to 10 miles an hour. Sunday night, a slight chance of thunderstorms until midnight. Partly cloudy with a slight chance of showers. Lows in the mid-70s. Northwest winds 5 to 10 miles an hour, becoming northeast after midnight. Chance of rain 20%. Heat index values up to 105 early until midnight. Monday, mostly sunny. Highs in the upper 90s. Monday night, partly cloudy. Lows in the mid-70s. Tuesday, mostly sunny. Hot with highs 100 to 105. Tuesday night, mostly clear. Lows in the upper 70s. Heat index values up to 105 early until midnight. Wednesday, sunny. Hot with highs 100 to 105. Wednesday night, mostly clear until midnight, then becoming partly cloudy. Lows in the mid-70s. Heat index values up to 105 early until midnight. Thursday, mostly sunny. Highs in the upper 90s. Thursday night, mostly clear. Lows in the lower 70s. Friday, sunny. Highs in the upper 90s. 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

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At Stillwater, it was clear. The temperature was 90 degrees, the dew point 62, and the relative humidity 39%. The wind was variable at 3 miles an hour. The pressure was 30.00 inches and rising. At Enid, it was partly cloudy. The temperature was 92. The wind was out at 20. At Guthrie, it was clear. The temperature was 90. The wind was out at 12. Observations from around the region. Temperatures were between 84 and 91 degrees. At Springfield, it was clear. It was partly cloudy at Oklahoma City and Tulsa. It was mostly cloudy at Woodward and Dallas-Fort Worth. At Wichita, it was cloudy. Once again at 11 p.m., at Stillwater, it was clear. The temperature was 90. Extreme heat warning remains in effect until 8 p.m. Central Daylight Time this evening. Heat advisory remains in effect from 8 p.m. this evening to 7 p.m. Central Daylight Time Sunday. What? For the extreme heat warning, dangerously hot conditions with heat index values up to 113. For the heat advisory, heat index values up to 110 expected. Ware, Kingfisher, Logan, Payne, Garfield, Grant, Kay, Noble, Alfalfa, and major counties. When, for the extreme heat warning, until 8 p.m. Central Daylight Time this evening. For the heat advisory, from 8 p.m. this evening to 7 p.m. Central Daylight Time Sunday. Impacts. Heat-related illnesses increase significantly during extreme heat and high humidity events. Hot temperatures and high humidity may cause heat illnesses. Drink plenty of fluids, stay in an air-conditioned room, stay out of the sun, and check up on relatives and neighbors. Take extra precautions when outside. Wear lightweight and loose-fitting clothing. Try to limit strenuous activities to early morning or evening. Take action when you see symptoms of heat exhaustion and heat stroke. Heat advisory remains in effect until 7 p.m. Central Daylight Time heat stroke. Heat advisory remains in effect until 7 p.m. Central Daylight Time Sunday. What? Heat index values of 105 to 110 on Saturday and Sunday afternoon and early evening, with low temperatures only falling into the upper 70s overnight. Where? Portions of central, east central, northern, northwest, southeast, and southern Oklahoma. When? Until 7 p.m. Central Daylight Time Sunday. Impacts. Hot temperatures and high humidity may cause heat illnesses. Drink plenty of fluids. Stay in an air-conditioned room. Stay out of the sun, and check up on relatives and neighbors. Extreme heat warning remains in effect until 8 p.m. Central Daylight Time this evening. Heat advisory remains in effect from 8 p.m. this evening to 8 p.m. Central Daylight Time Sunday. What? For the extreme heat warning, dangerously hot conditions with heat index values up to 115. For the heat advisory, heat index values up to 110 expected. Where? Portions of east central and northeast Oklahoma. When, for the extreme heat warning, until 8 p.m. Central Daylight Time this evening. For the heat advisory, from 8 p.m. this evening to 8 p.m. Central Daylight Time Sunday. Impacts, heat-related illnesses increase significantly during extreme heat and high humidity events. Heat-related illnesses are possible, especially impacting those not acclimated to the conditions or those performing strenuous activities. Additional details, effects from this extended heat can accumulate over the days, especially for those with limited access to air conditioning given how warm the nights are staying. It is important to check in on those vulnerable to heat. Drink plenty of fluids, stay in an air-conditioned room, stay out of the sun, and check up on relatives and neighbors. Do not leave young children and pets in unattended vehicles. Car interiors will reach lethal temperatures in a matter of minutes. Take extra precautions when outside. Wear lightweight and loose-fitting clothing. Try to limit strenuous activities to early morning or evening. Take action when you see symptoms of heat exhaustion and heat stroke. Heat advisory remains in effect until 8 p.m. Central Daylight Time Sunday. What? Heat index values up to 110 Saturday. Higher heat index values possible Sunday. Where?

portions of east, central, and northeast Oklahoma. When? Until 8 p.m. Central Daylight Time Sunday. Impacts. Heat-related illnesses are possible, especially impacting those not acclimated to the conditions or those performing strenuous activities. Take extra precautions when outside. Wear lightweight and loose-fitting clothing. Try to limit strenuous activities to early morning or evening. Take action when you see symptoms of heat exhaustion and heat stroke. From the Norman Forecast Office, here is the forecast for Stillwater and surrounding area. Tonight, clear. Lows in the upper 70s. South winds 10 to 15 miles an hour with gusts up to 25 miles an hour. Heat index values up to 108 early until midnight. Saturday, sunny, hot with highs around 103. Southwest winds 10 to 15 miles an hour with gusts up to 25 miles an hour. Heat index values up to 109. Saturday night, clear. Lows in the upper 70s. South winds 10 to 15 miles an hour. Heat index values up to 107 early until midnight. Sunday, sunny, hot with highs around 103. Southwest winds 5 to 10 miles an hour. Sunday night, a slight chance of thunderstorms until midnight. Partly cloudy with a slight chance of showers. Lows in the mid-70s. Northwest winds 5 to 10 miles an hour, becoming northeast after midnight. Chance of rain 20%. Heat index values up to 105 early until midnight. Monday, mostly sunny. Highs in the upper 90s. Monday night, partly cloudy. Lows in the mid-70s. Tuesday, mostly sunny. Hot with highs 100 to 105. Tuesday night, mostly clear. Lows in the upper 70s. Heat index values up to 105 early until midnight. Wednesday, sunny. Hot with highs 100 to 105. Wednesday night, mostly clear until midnight, then becoming partly cloudy. Lows in the mid-70s. Heat index values up to 105 early until midnight. Thursday, mostly sunny. Highs in the upper 90s. Thursday night, mostly clear. Lows in the lower 70s. Friday, sunny. Highs in the upper 90s. You are listening to Stillwater Weather Radio, and here are 11 p.m. weather observations. It's Stillwater. It was clear. The temperature was 90 degrees, the dew point 62, and the relative humidity 39%. The wind was variable at 3 miles an hour. The pressure was 30.00 inches and rising. And humid, it was partly cloudy. The temperature was 92. The wind was south at 20. At Guthrie, it was clear. The temperature was 90. The wind was south at 12. Observations from around the region. Temperatures were between 84 and 91 degrees. At Springfield, it was clear. It was partly cloudy at Oklahoma City and Tulsa. It was mostly cloudy at Woodward and Dallas-Fort Worth. At Wichita, it was cloudy. Once again at 11 p.m., at Stillwater, it was clear. The temperature was 90. Extreme heat warning remains in effect until 8 p.m. Central Daylight Time this evening. Heat advisory remains in effect from 8 p.m. this evening to 7 p.m. Central Daylight Time Sunday. What? For the extreme heat warning, dangerously hot conditions with heat index values up to 113. For the heat advisory, heat index values up to 110 expected. Where? Kingfisher, Logan, Payne, Garfield, Grant, Kay, Noble, Alfalfa, and major counties. When? For the extreme heat warning, until 8 p.m. Central Daylight Time this evening. For the heat advisory, from 8 p.m. this evening to 7 p.m. Central Daylight Time Sunday. Impacts. Heat-related illnesses increased significantly during extreme heat and high humidity events. Hot temperatures and high humidity may cause heat illnesses. Drink plenty of fluids, stay in an air-conditioned room, stay out of the sun, and check up on relatives and neighbors. Take extra precautions when outside. Wear lightweight and loose-fitting clothing. Try to limit strenuous activities to early morning or evening. Take action when you see symptoms of heat exhaustion and heat stroke.
heat advisory remains in effect until 7 p.m. Central Daylight Time Sunday. What? Heat index values of 105 to 110 on Saturday and Sunday afternoon and early evening, with low temperatures only falling into the upper 70s overnight. Where? Portions of central, east central, northern, northwest, southeast, and southern Oklahoma. When? Until 7 p.m. Central Daylight Time Sunday. Impacts. Hot temperatures and high humidity may cause heat illnesses. Drink plenty of fluids, stay in an air-conditioned room, stay out of the sun, and check up on relatives and neighbors. Extreme heat warning remains in effect until 8 p.m. Central Daylight Time this evening. Heat advisory remains in effect from 8 p.m. this evening to 8 p.m. Central Daylight Time Sunday. What? For the extreme heat warning, dangerously hot conditions with heat index values up to 115. For the heat advisory, heat index values up to 110 expected. Where? Portions of east central and northeast Oklahoma. When? For the extreme heat warning, until 8 p.m. Central Daylight Time this evening. For the heat advisory, from 8 p.m. this evening to 8 p.m. Central Daylight Time Sunday. Impacts. Heat-related illnesses increase significantly during extreme heat and high humidity events. Heat-related illnesses are possible, especially impacting those not acclimated to the conditions or those performing strenuous activities. Additional details, effects from this extended heat can accumulate over the days, especially for those with limited access to air conditioning given how warm the nights are staying. It is important to check in on those vulnerable to heat. Drink plenty of fluids, stay in an air-conditioned room, stay out of the sun, and check up on relatives and neighbors. Do not leave young children and pets in unattended vehicles. Car interiors will reach lethal temperatures in a matter of minutes. Take extra precautions when outside. Wear lightweight and loose-fitting clothing. Try to limit strenuous activities to early morning or evening. Take action when you see symptoms of heat exhaustion and heat stroke. Heat advisory remains in effect until 8 p.m. Central Daylight Time Sunday. What? Heat index values up to 110 Saturday. Higher heat index values possible Sunday. Where? Portions of east central and northeast Oklahoma. When? Until 8 p.m. Central Daylight Time Sunday. Impacts. Heat-related illnesses are possible, especially impacting those not acclimated to the conditions or those performing strenuous activities. Take extra precautions when outside. Wear lightweight and loose-fitting clothing. Try to limit strenuous activities to early morning or evening. Take action when you see symptoms of heat exhaustion and heat stroke. From the Norman Forecast Office, here is the forecast for Stillwater and surrounding area. Tonight, clear. Lows in the upper 70s. South winds 10 to 15 miles an hour with gusts up to 25 miles an hour. Heat index values up to 108 early until midnight. Saturday, sunny, hot with highs around 103. Southwest winds 10 to 15 miles an hour with gusts up to 25 miles an hour. Heat index values up to 109. Saturday night, clear. Lows in the upper 70s. South winds 10 to 15 miles an hour. Heat index values up to 107 early until midnight. Sunday, sunny, hot with highs around 103. Southwest winds 5 to 10 miles an hour. Sunday night, a slight chance of thunderstorms until midnight. Partly cloudy with a slight chance of showers. Lows in the mid-70s. Northwest winds 5 to 10 miles an hour, becoming northeast after midnight. Chance of rain 20%. Heat index values up to 105 early until midnight. Monday, mostly sunny. Highs in the upper 90s. Monday night, partly cloudy. Lows in the mid-70s. Tuesday, mostly sunny. Hot with highs 100 to 105. Tuesday night, mostly clear. Lows in the upper 70s. Heat index values up to 105 early until midnight. Wednesday, sunny. Hot with highs 100 to 105. Wednesday night, mostly clear until midnight, then becoming partly cloudy. Lows in the mid-70s. Heat index values up to 105 early until midnight. Thursday, mostly sunny. Highs in the upper 90s.
Thursday.

night, mostly clear. Lows in the lower 70s. Friday, sunny. Highs in the upper 90s. 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At Stillwater, it was clear. The temperature was 90 degrees, the dew point 62, and the relative humidity 39%. The wind was variable at 3 miles an hour. The pressure was 30.00 inches and rising. At noon, it was partly cloudy. The temperature was 92. The wind was south at 20. At Guthrie, it was clear. The temperature was 90. The wind was south at 12. Observations from around the region. Temperatures were between 84 and 91 degrees. At Springfield, it was clear. It was partly cloudy at Oklahoma City and Tulsa. It was mostly cloudy at Woodward and Dallas-Fort Worth. At Wichita, it was cloudy. Once again at 11 p.m., at Stillwater, it was clear. The temperature was 90. Extreme heat warning remains in effect until 8 p.m. Central Daylight Time this evening. Heat advisory remains in effect from 8 p.m. this evening to 7 p.m. Central Daylight Time Sunday. What? For the extreme heat warning, dangerously hot conditions with heat index values up to 113. For the heat advisory, heat index values up to 110 expected. Ware, Kingfisher, Logan, Payne, Garfield, Grant, Kay, Noble, Alfalfa, and major counties. When, for the extreme heat warning, until 8 p.m. Central Daylight Time this evening. For the heat advisory, from 8 p.m. this evening to 7 p.m. Central Daylight Time Sunday. Impacts. Heat-related illnesses increase significantly during extreme heat and high humidity events. Hot temperatures and high humidity may cause heat illnesses. Drink plenty of fluids, stay in an air-conditioned room, stay out of the sun, and check up on relatives and neighbors. Take extra precautions when outside. Wear lightweight and loose-fitting clothing. Try to limit strenuous activities to early morning or evening. Take action when you see symptoms of heat exhaustion and heat stroke. Heat advisory remains in effect until 7 p.m. Central Daylight Time Sunday. What? Heat index values of 105 to 110 on Saturday and Sunday afternoon and early evening, with low temperatures only falling into the upper 70s overnight. Where? Portions of central, east central, northern, northwest, southeast, and southern Oklahoma. When? Until 7 p.m. Central Daylight Time Sunday. Impacts. Hot temperatures and high humidity may cause heat illnesses. Drink plenty of fluids, stay in an air-conditioned room, stay out of the sun, and check up on relatives and neighbors. Extreme heat warning remains in effect until 8 p.m. Central Daylight Time this evening. Heat advisory remains in effect from 8 p.m. this evening to 8 p.m. Central Daylight Time Sunday. What? For the extreme heat warning, dangerously hot conditions with heat index values up to 115. For the heat advisory, heat index values up to 110 expected. Where? Portions of east central and northeast Oklahoma. When? For the extreme heat warning, until 8 p.m. Central Daylight Time this evening. For the heat advisory, from 8 p.m. this evening to 8 p.m. Central Daylight Time Sunday. Impacts. Heat-related illnesses increase significantly during extreme heat and high humidity events. Heat-related illnesses are possible, especially impacting those not acclimated to the conditions or those performing strenuous activities. Additional details, effects from this extended heat can accumulate over the days, especially for those with limited access to air conditioning given how warm the nights are staying. It is important to check in on those vulnerable to heat. Drink plenty of fluids, stay in an air-conditioned room, stay out of the sun, and check up on relatives and neighbors. Do not leave young children and pets in unattended vehicles. Car interiors will reach lethal temperatures in a matter of minutes. Take extra precautions when outside. Wear lightweight and loose-fitting clothing. Try to limit strenuous activities to early morning or evening. Take action when you see symptoms of heat exhaustion and heat stroke.

heat advisory remains in effect until 8 p.m. Central Daylight Time Sunday. What? Heat index values up to 110 Saturday. Higher heat index values possible Sunday. Where? Portions of East Central and Northeast Oklahoma. When? Until 8 p.m. Central Daylight Time Sunday. Impacts. Heat-related illnesses are possible, especially impacting those not acclimated to the conditions or those performing strenuous activities. Take extra precautions when outside. Wear lightweight and loose-fitting clothing. Try to limit strenuous activities to early morning or evening. Take action when you see symptoms of heat exhaustion and heat stroke. From the Norman Forecast Office, here is the forecast for Stillwater and surrounding area. Tonight, clear. Lows in the upper 70s. South winds 10 to 15 miles an hour with gusts up to 25 miles an hour. Heat index values up to 108 early until midnight. Saturday, sunny, hot with highs around 103. Southwest winds 10 to 15 miles an hour with gusts up to 25 miles an hour. Heat index values up to 109. Saturday night, clear. Lows in the upper 70s. South winds 10 to 15 miles an hour. Heat index values up to 107 early until midnight. Sunday, sunny, hot with highs around 103. Southwest winds 5 to 10 miles an hour. Sunday night, a slight chance of thunderstorms until midnight. Partly cloudy with a slight chance of showers. Lows in the mid-70s. Northwest winds 5 to 10 miles an hour, becoming northeast after midnight. Chance of rain 20%. Heat index values up to 105 early until midnight. Monday, mostly sunny. Highs in the upper 90s. Monday night, partly cloudy. Lows in the mid-70s. Tuesday, mostly sunny. Hot with highs 100 to 105. Tuesday night, mostly clear. Lows in the upper 70s. Heat index values up to 105 early until midnight. Wednesday, sunny. Hot with highs 100 to 105. Wednesday night, mostly clear until midnight, then becoming partly cloudy. Lows in the mid-70s. Heat index values up to 105 early until midnight. Thursday, mostly sunny. Highs in the upper 90s. Thursday night, mostly clear. Lows in the lower 70s. Friday, sunny. Highs in the upper 90s. 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It's Stillwater. It was clear. The temperature was 90 degrees. The dew point 62, and the relative humidity 39%. The wind was variable at 3 miles an hour. The pressure was 30.00 inches and rising. At noon, it was partly cloudy. The temperature was 92. The wind was south at 20. At Guthrie, it was clear. The temperature was 90. The wind was south at 12. Observations from around the region. Temperatures were between 84 and 91 degrees. At Springfield, it was clear. It was partly cloudy at Oklahoma City and Tulsa. It was mostly cloudy at Woodward and Dallas-Fort Worth. At Wichita, it was cloudy. Once again at 11 p.m., at Stillwater, it was clear. The temperature was 90. Extreme heat warning remains in effect until 8 p.m. Central Daylight Time this evening. Heat advisory remains in effect from 8 p.m. this evening to 7 p.m. Central Daylight Time Sunday. What? For the extreme heat warning, dangerously hot conditions with heat index values up to 113. For the heat advisory, heat index values up to 110 expected. Where? Kingfisher, Logan, Payne, Garfield, Grant, Kay, Noble, Alfalfa, and major counties. When? For the extreme heat warning, until 8 p.m. Central Daylight Time this evening. For the heat advisory, from 8 p.m. this evening to 7 p.m. Central Daylight Time Sunday. Impacts. Heat-related illnesses increase significantly during extreme heat and high humidity events. Hot temperatures and high humidity may cause heat illnesses. Drink plenty of fluids, stay in an air-conditioned room, stay out of the sun, and check up on relatives and neighbors. Take extra precautions when outside.

wear lightweight and loose-fitting clothing. Try to limit strenuous activities to early morning or evening. Take action when you see symptoms of heat exhaustion and heat stroke. Heat advisory remains in effect until 7 p.m. Central Daylight Time Sunday. What? Heat index values of 105 to 110 on Saturday and Sunday afternoon and early evening, with low temperatures only falling into the upper 70s overnight. Where? Portions of central, east central, northern, northwest, southeast, and southern Oklahoma. When? Until 7 p.m. Central Daylight Time Sunday. Impacts. Hot temperatures and high humidity may cause heat illnesses. Drink plenty of fluids, stay in an air-conditioned room, stay out of the sun, and check up on relatives and neighbors. Extreme heat warning remains in effect until 8 p.m. Central Daylight Time this evening. Heat advisory remains in effect from 8 p.m. this evening to 8 p.m. Central Daylight Time Sunday. What? For the extreme heat warning, dangerously hot conditions with heat index values up to 115. For the heat advisory, heat index values up to 110 expected. Where? Portions of east central and northeast Oklahoma. When? For the extreme heat warning, until 8 p.m. Central Daylight Time this evening. For the heat advisory, from 8 p.m. this evening to 8 p.m. Central Daylight Time Sunday. Impacts. Heat-related illnesses increase significantly during extreme heat and high humidity events. Heat-related illnesses are possible, especially impacting those not acclimated to the conditions or those performing strenuous activities. Additional details, effects from this extended heat can accumulate over the days, especially for those with limited access to air conditioning given how warm the nights are staying. It is important to check in on those vulnerable to heat. Drink plenty of fluids, stay in an air-conditioned room, stay out of the sun, and check up on relatives and neighbors. Do not leave young children and pets in unattended vehicles. Car interiors will reach lethal temperatures in a matter of minutes. Take extra precautions when outside. Wear lightweight and loose-fitting clothing. Try to limit strenuous activities to early morning or evening. Take action when you see symptoms of heat exhaustion and heat stroke. Heat advisory remains in effect until 8 p.m. Central Daylight Time Sunday. What? Heat index values up to 110 Saturday. Higher heat index values possible Sunday. Where? Portions of east central and northeast Oklahoma. When? Until 8 p.m. Central Daylight Time Sunday. Impacts. Heat-related illnesses are possible, especially impacting those not acclimated to the conditions or those performing strenuous activities. Take extra precautions when outside. Wear lightweight and loose-fitting clothing. Try to limit strenuous activities to early morning or evening. Take action when you see symptoms of heat exhaustion and heat stroke. 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From the Norman Forecast Office, here is the forecast for Stillwater and surrounding area. Tonight, clear. Lows in the upper 70s. South winds 10 to 15 miles an hour with gusts up to 25 miles an hour. Heat index values up to 108 early until midnight. Saturday, sunny, hot with highs around 103. Southwest winds 10 to 15 miles an hour with gusts up to 25 miles an hour. Heat index values up to 109. Saturday night, clear. Lows in the upper 70s. South winds 10 to 15 miles an hour. Heat index values up to 107 early until midnight. Sunday, sunny, hot with highs around 103. Southwest winds 5 to 10 miles an hour. Sunday night, a slight chance of thunderstorms until midnight. Partly cloudy with a slight chance of showers. Lows in the mid-70s. Northwest winds 5 to 10 miles an hour, becoming northeast after midnight. Chance of rain 20%. Heat index values up to 105 early until midnight. Monday, mostly sunny. Highs in the upper 90s. Monday night, partly cloudy. Lows in the mid-70s. Tuesday, mostly sunny. Hot with highs 100 to 105. Tuesday night,

Humidity 39%. The wind was variable at 3 miles an hour. The pressure was 30.00 inches and rising. At noon, it was partly cloudy. The temperature was 92. The wind was out at 20. At Guthrie, it was clear. The temperature was 90. The wind was out at 12. Observations from around the region. Temperatures were between 84 and 91 degrees. At Springfield, it was clear. It was partly cloudy at Oklahoma City and Tulsa. It was mostly cloudy at Woodward and Dallas-Fort Worth. At Wichita, it was cloudy. Once again at 11 p.m., at Stillwater, it was clear. The temperature was 90. You are listening to Stillwater Weather Radio, and here are midnight weather observations. At Stillwater, it was partly cloudy. The temperature was 87 degrees, the dew point 61, and the relative humidity 41%. The wind was out at 10 miles an hour. The pressure was 29.99 inches and falling. At Guthrie, it was partly cloudy. The temperature was 88. The wind was out at 15. Observations from around the region. It was clear, with a temperature of 85 at Oklahoma City, 89 at Tulsa, and 84 at Springfield. At Dallas-Fort Worth, it was partly cloudy, with a temperature of 89. At Wichita, it was cloudy, with a temperature of 87. Once again at midnight, at Stillwater, it was partly cloudy. The temperature was 87. Extreme heat warning remains in effect until 8 p.m. Central Daylight Time this evening. Heat advisory remains in effect from 8 p.m. this evening to 7 p.m. Central Daylight Time Sunday. What? For the extreme heat warning, dangerously hot conditions with heat index values up to 113. For the heat advisory, heat index values up to 110 expected. Ware, Kingfisher, Logan, Payne, Garfield, Grant, Kay, Noble, Alfalfa, and major counties. When, for the extreme heat warning, until 8 p.m. Central Daylight Time this evening. For the heat advisory, from 8 p.m. this evening to 7 p.m. Central Daylight Time Sunday. Impacts, heat-related illnesses increase significantly during extreme heat and high humidity events. Hot temperatures and high humidity may cause heat illnesses. Drink plenty of fluids, stay in an air-conditioned room, stay out of the sun, and check up on relatives and neighbors. Take extra precautions when outside. Wear lightweight and loose-fitting clothing. Try to limit strenuous activities to early morning or evening. Take action when you see symptoms of heat exhaustion and heat stroke. Heat advisory remains in effect until 7 p.m. Central Daylight Time Sunday. What? Heat index values of 105 to 110 on Saturday and Sunday afternoon and early evening, with low temperatures only falling into the upper 70s overnight. Where? Portions of central, east central, northern, northwest, southeast, and southern Oklahoma. When? Until 7 p.m. Central Daylight Time Sunday. Impacts. Hot temperatures and high humidity may cause heat illnesses. Drink plenty of fluids. Stay in an air-conditioned room. Stay out of the sun. And check up on relatives and neighbors. Extreme heat warning remains in effect until 8 p.m. Central Daylight Time this evening. Heat advisory remains in effect from 8 p.m. this evening to 8 p.m. Central Daylight Time Sunday. What? For the extreme heat warning, dangerously hot conditions with heat index values up to 115. For the heat advisory, heat index values up to 110 expected. Where? Portions of east central and northeast Oklahoma. When? For the extreme heat warning, until 8 p.m. Central Daylight Time this evening. For the heat advisory, from 8 p.m. this evening to 8 p.m. Central Daylight Time Sunday. Impacts. Heat-related illnesses increase significantly during extreme heat and high humidity events. Heat-related illnesses are possible, especially impacting those not acclimated to the conditions or those performing strenuous activities. Additional details, effects from this extended heat can accumulate over the days, especially for those with limited access to air conditioning given how warm the nights are staying. It is important to check in on those vulnerable to heat. Drink plenty of fluids, stay in an air-conditioned room, stay out of the sun, and check up on relatives and neighbors. Do not leave young children and pets in unattended vehicles.

our interiors will reach lethal temperatures in a matter of minutes. Take extra precautions when outside. Wear lightweight and loose-fitting clothing. Try to limit strenuous activities to early morning or evening. Take action when you see symptoms of heat exhaustion and heat stroke. Heat advisory remains in effect until 8 p.m. Central Daylight Time Sunday. West, heat index values up to 110 Saturday. Higher heat index values possible Sunday. Where, portions of East Central and Northeast Oklahoma. When, until 8 p.m. Central Daylight Time Sunday. Impacts, heat-related illnesses are possible, especially impacting those not acclimated to the conditions or those performing strenuous activities. Take extra precautions when outside. Wear lightweight and loose-fitting clothing. Try to limit strenuous activities to early morning or evening. Take action when you see symptoms of heat exhaustion and heat stroke. From the Norman Forecast Office, here is the forecast for Stillwater and surrounding area. Tonight, clear. Lows in the upper 70s. South winds 10 to 15 miles an hour with gusts up to 25 miles an hour. Heat index values up to 108 early until midnight. Saturday, sunny, hot with highs around 103. Southwest winds 10 to 15 miles an hour with gusts up to 25 miles an hour. Heat index values up to 109. Saturday night, clear. Lows in the upper 70s. South winds 10 to 15 miles an hour. Heat index values up to 107 early until midnight. Sunday, sunny, hot with highs around 103. Southwest winds 5 to 10 miles an hour. Sunday night, a slight chance of thunderstorms until midnight. Partly cloudy with a slight chance of showers. Lows in the mid-70s. Northwest winds 5 to 10 miles an hour, becoming northeast after midnight. Chance of rain 20%. Heat index values up to 105 early until midnight. Monday, mostly sunny. Highs in the upper 90s. Monday night, partly cloudy. Lows in the mid-70s. Tuesday, mostly sunny. Hot with highs 100 to 105. Tuesday night, mostly clear. Lows in the upper 70s. Heat index values up to 105 early until midnight. Wednesday, sunny. Hot with highs 100 to 105. Wednesday night, mostly clear until midnight, then becoming partly cloudy. Lows in the mid-70s. Heat index values up to 105 early until midnight. Thursday, mostly sunny. Highs in the upper 90s. Thursday night, mostly clear. Lows in the lower 70s. Friday, sunny. Highs in the upper 90s. 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It's Stillwater. It was partly cloudy. The temperature was 87 degrees, the dew point 61, and the relative humidity 41%. The wind was south at 10 miles an hour. The pressure was 29.99 inches and falling. At Guthrie, it was partly cloudy. The temperature was 88. The wind was south at 15. Observations from around the region. It was clear, with a temperature of 85 at Oklahoma City, 89 at Tulsa, and 84 at Springfield. At Dallas-Fort Worth, it was partly cloudy, with a temperature of 89. At Wichita, it was cloudy, with a temperature of 87. Once again at midnight, at Stillwater, it was partly cloudy. The temperature was 87. Extreme heat warning remains in effect until 8 p.m. Central Daylight Time this evening. Heat advisory remains in effect from 8 p.m. this evening to 7 p.m. Central Daylight Time Sunday. What? For the extreme heat warning, dangerously hot conditions with heat index values up to 113. For the heat advisory, heat index values up to 110 expected. Ware, Kingfisher, Logan, Payne, Garfield, Grant, Kay, Noble, Alfalfa, and major counties. When, for the extreme heat warning, until 8 p.m. Central Daylight Time this evening. For the heat advisory, from 8 p.m. this evening to 7 p.m. Central Daylight Time Sunday. Impacts, heat-related illnesses increase significantly during extreme heat and high humidity events. Hot temperatures and high humidity.

They may cause heat illnesses. Drink plenty of fluids, stay in an air-conditioned room, stay out of the sun, and check up on relatives and neighbors. Take extra precautions when outside. 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Try to limit strenuous activities to early morning or evening. Take action when you see symptoms of heat exhaustion and heat stroke. Heat advisory remains in effect until 7 p.m. Central Daylight Time Sunday. What? Heat index values of 105 to 110 on Saturday and Sunday afternoon and early evening, with low temperatures only falling into the upper 70s overnight. Where? Portions of central, east central, northern, northwest, southeast, and southern Oklahoma. When? Until 7 p.m. Central Daylight Time Sunday. Impacts. Hot temperatures and high humidity may cause heat illnesses. Drink plenty of fluids, stay in an air-conditioned room, stay out of the sun, and check up on relatives and neighbors. Extreme heat warning remains in effect until 8 p.m. Central Daylight Time this evening. Heat advisory remains in effect from 8 p.m. this evening to 8 p.m. Central Daylight Time Sunday. What? For the extreme heat warning, dangerously hot conditions with heat index values up to 115. For the heat advisory, heat index values up to 110 expected. Where? Portions of east central and northeast Oklahoma. When? For the extreme heat warning, until 8 p.m. Central Daylight Time this evening. For the heat advisory, from 8 p.m. this evening to 8 p.m. Central Daylight Time Sunday. Impacts. Heat-related illnesses increase significantly during extreme heat and high humidity events. Heat-related illnesses are possible, especially impacting those not acclimated to the conditions or those performing strenuous activities. Additional details, effects from this extended heat can accumulate over the days, especially for those with limited access to air conditioning given how warm the nights are staying. It is important to check in on those vulnerable to heat. Drink plenty of fluids, stay in an air-conditioned room, stay out of the sun, and check up on relatives and neighbors. Do not leave young children and pets in unattended vehicles. Car interiors will reach lethal temperatures in a matter of minutes. Take extra precautions when outside. Wear lightweight and loose-fitting clothing. Try to limit strenuous activities to early morning or evening. Take action when you see symptoms of heat exhaustion and heat stroke. 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Programming originates from the National Weather Service Forecast Office in Norman, Oklahoma. Heat advisory remains in effect until 8 p.m. Central Daylight Time Sunday. What? Heat index values up to 110 Saturday. Higher heat index values possible Sunday. Where? Portions of east central and northeast Oklahoma. When? Until 8 p.m. Central Daylight Time Sunday. Impacts. Heat-related illnesses are possible, especially impacting those not acclimated to the conditions or those performing strenuous activities. Take extra precautions when outside. Wear lightweight and loose-fitting clothing. Try to limit strenuous activities to early morning or evening. Take action when you see symptoms of heat exhaustion and heat stroke. From the Norman Forecast Office, here is the forecast for Stillwater and surrounding area. Tonight, clear. Lows in the upper 70s. South winds 10 to 15 miles an hour with gusts up to 25 miles an hour. Heat index values up to 108 early until midnight. Saturday, sunny, hot with highs around 103. Southwest winds 10 to 15 miles an hour with gusts up to 25 miles an hour. Heat index values up to 109. Saturday night, clear. Lows in the upper 70s. South winds 10 to 15 miles an hour. Heat index values up to 107 early until midnight. Sunday, sunny, hot with highs around 103. Southwest winds 5 to 10 miles an hour. Sunday night, a slight chance of thunderstorms until midnight. Partly cloudy with a slight chance of showers. Lows in the mid-70s. Northwest winds 5 to 10 miles an hour, becoming northeast after midnight. Chance of rain 20%. Heat index values up to 105 early until midnight. Monday, mostly sunny. Highs in the upper 90s.

Monday night, partly cloudy. Lows in the mid-70s. Tuesday, mostly sunny. Hot with highs 100 to 105. Tuesday night, mostly clear. Lows in the upper 70s. Heat index values up to 105 early until midnight. Wednesday, sunny, hot with highs 100 to 105. Wednesday night, mostly clear until midnight, then becoming partly cloudy. Lows in the mid-70s. Heat index values up to 105 early until midnight. Thursday, mostly sunny. Highs in the upper 90s. Thursday night, mostly clear. Lows in the lower 70s. Friday, sunny. Highs in the upper 90s. You are listening to Stillwater Weather Radio, and here are midnight weather observations. At Stillwater, it was clear. The temperature was 87 degrees, the dew point 61, and the relative humidity 41%. The wind was south at 10 miles an hour. The pressure was 29.99 inches and falling. At Guthrie, it was clear. The temperature was 88. The wind was south at 15. Observations from around the region. Temperatures were between 84 and 89 degrees. It was clear at Oklahoma City, Tulsa, and Springfield. At Dallas-Fort Worth, it was partly cloudy. At Woodward, it was mostly cloudy. At Wichita, it was cloudy. Once again at midnight, at Stillwater, it was clear. The temperature was 87. Extreme heat warning remains in effect until 8 p.m. Central Daylight Time this evening. Heat advisory remains in effect from 8 p.m. this evening to 7 p.m. Central Daylight Time Sunday. What? For the extreme heat warning, dangerously hot conditions with heat index values up to 113. For the heat advisory, heat index values up to 110 expected. Ware, Kingfisher, Logan, Payne, Garfield, Grant, Kay, Noble, Alfalfa, and major counties. When, for the extreme heat warning, until 8 p.m. Central Daylight Time this evening. For the heat advisory, from 8 p.m. this evening to 7 p.m. Central Daylight Time Sunday. Impacts, heat-related illnesses increase significantly during extreme heat and high humidity events. Hot temperatures and high humidity may cause heat illnesses. Drink plenty of fluids, stay in an air-conditioned room, stay out of the sun, and check up on relatives and neighbors. Take extra precautions when outside. Wear lightweight and loose-fitting clothing. Try to limit strenuous activities to early morning or evening. Take action when you see symptoms of heat exhaustion and heat stroke. Heat advisory remains in effect until 7 p.m. Central Daylight Time Sunday. What? Heat index values of 105 to 110 on Saturday and Sunday afternoon and early evening, with low temperatures only falling into the upper 70s overnight. Where? Portions of central, east central, northern, northwest, southeast, and southern Oklahoma. When? Until 7 p.m. Central Daylight Time Sunday. Impacts. Hot temperatures and high humidity may cause heat illnesses. Drink plenty of fluids. Stay in an air-conditioned room. Stay out of the sun, and check up on relatives and neighbors. Extreme heat warning remains in effect until 8 p.m. Central Daylight Time this evening. Heat advisory remains in effect from 8 p.m. this evening to 8 p.m. Central Daylight Time Sunday. What? For the extreme heat warning, dangerously hot conditions with heat index values up to 115. For the heat advisory, heat index values up to 110 expected. Where? Portions of east central and northeast Oklahoma. When, for the extreme heat warning, until 8 p.m. Central Daylight Time this evening. For the heat advisory, from 8 p.m. this evening to 8 p.m. Central Daylight Time Sunday. Impacts, heat-related illnesses increase significantly during extreme heat and high humidity events. Heat-related illnesses are possible, especially impacting those not acclimated to the conditions or those performing strenuous activities. Additional details, effects from this extended heat can accumulate over the days, especially for those with limited access to air conditioning given how warm the nights are staying. It is important to check in on those vulnerable to heat. Drink plenty of fluids, stay in an air-conditioned room, stay out of the sun, and check up on relatives and neighbors. Do not leave young children and pets in unattended vehicles,

Our interiors will reach lethal temperatures in a matter of minutes. Take extra precautions when outside. Wear lightweight and loose-fitting clothing. Try to limit strenuous activities to early morning or evening. Take action when you see symptoms of heat exhaustion and heat stroke. Heat advisory remains in effect until 8 p.m. Central Daylight Time Sunday. What? Heat index values up to 110 Saturday. Higher heat index values possible Sunday. Where? Portions of East Central and Northeast Oklahoma. When? Until 8 p.m. Central Daylight Time Sunday. Impacts. Heat-related illnesses are possible, especially impacting those not acclimated to the conditions or those performing strenuous activities. Take extra precautions when outside. Wear lightweight and loose-fitting clothing. Try to limit strenuous activities to early morning or evening. Take action when you see symptoms of heat exhaustion and heat stroke. From the Norman Forecast Office, here is the forecast for Stillwater and surrounding area. Tonight, clear. Lows in the upper 70s. South winds 10 to 15 miles an hour with gusts up to 25 miles an hour. Heat index values up to 108 early until midnight. Saturday, sunny, hot with highs around 103. Southwest winds 10 to 15 miles an hour with gusts up to 25 miles an hour. Heat index values up to 109. Saturday night, clear. Lows in the upper 70s. South winds 10 to 15 miles an hour. Heat index values up to 107 early until midnight. Sunday, sunny, hot with highs around 103. Southwest winds 5 to 10 miles an hour. Sunday night, a slight chance of thunderstorms until midnight. Partly cloudy with a slight chance of showers. Lows in the mid-70s. Northwest winds 5 to 10 miles an hour, becoming northeast after midnight. Chance of rain 20%. Heat index values up to 105 early until midnight. Monday, mostly sunny. Highs in the upper 90s. Monday night, partly cloudy. Lows in the mid-70s. Tuesday, mostly sunny. Hot with highs 100 to 105. Tuesday night, mostly clear. Lows in the upper 70s. Heat index values up to 105 early until midnight. Wednesday, sunny. Hot with highs 100 to 105. Wednesday night, mostly clear until midnight, then becoming partly cloudy. Lows in the mid-70s. Heat index values up to 105 early until midnight. Thursday, mostly sunny. Highs in the upper 90s. Thursday night, mostly clear. Lows in the lower 70s. Friday, sunny. Highs in the upper 90s. You're listening to Stillwater Weather Radio, and here are midnight weather observations. At Stillwater, it was clear. The temperature was 87 degrees, the dew point 61, and the relative humidity 41%. The wind was south at 10 miles an hour. The pressure was 29.99 inches and falling. At Guthrie, it was clear. The temperature was 88. The wind was south at 15. Observations from around the region. Temperatures were between 84 and 89 degrees. It was clear at Oklahoma City, Tulsa, and Springfield. At Dallas-Fort Worth, it was partly cloudy. At Woodward, it was mostly cloudy. At Wichita, it was cloudy. Once again at midnight, at Stillwater, it was clear. The temperature was 87. Extreme heat warning remains in effect until 8 p.m. Central Daylight Time this evening. Heat advisory remains in effect from 8 p.m. this evening to 7 p.m. Central Daylight Time Sunday. What? For the extreme heat warning, dangerously hot conditions with heat index values up to 113. For the heat advisory, heat index values up to 110 expected. Where? Kingfisher, Logan, Payne, Garfield, Grant, Kay, Noble, Alfalfa, and major counties. When? For the extreme heat warning, until 8 p.m. Central Daylight Time this evening. For the heat advisory, from 8 p.m. this evening to 7 p.m. Central Daylight Time Sunday. Impacts. Heat-related illnesses increase significantly during extreme heat and high humidity events. Hot temperatures and high humidity may cause heat

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Drink plenty of fluids, stay in an air-conditioned room, stay out of the sun, and check up on relatives and neighbors. Take extra precautions when outside. Wear lightweight and loose-fitting clothing. Try to limit strenuous activities to early morning or evening. Take action when you see symptoms of heat exhaustion and heat stroke. Heat advisory remains in effect until 7 p.m. Central Daylight Time Sunday. What? Heat index values of 105 to 110 on Saturday and Sunday afternoon and early evening, with low temperatures only falling into the upper 70s overnight. Where? Portions of central, east central, northern, northwest, southeast, and southern Oklahoma. When? Until 7 p.m. Central Daylight Time Sunday. Impacts. Hot temperatures and high humidity may cause heat illnesses. Drink plenty of fluids, stay in an air-conditioned room, stay out of the sun, and check up on relatives and neighbors. Extreme heat warning remains in effect until 8 p.m. Central Daylight Time this evening. Heat advisory remains in effect from 8 p.m. this evening to 8 p.m. Central Daylight Time Sunday. What? For the extreme heat warning, dangerously hot conditions with heat index values up to 115. For the heat advisory, heat index values up to 110 expected. Where? Portions of east central and northeast Oklahoma. When? For the extreme heat warning, until 8 p.m. Central Daylight Time this evening. For the heat advisory, from 8 p.m. this evening to 8 p.m. Central Daylight Time Sunday. Impacts. Heat-related illnesses increase significantly during extreme heat and high humidity events. Heat-related illnesses are possible, especially impacting those not acclimated to the conditions or those performing strenuous activities. Additional details, effects from this extended heat can accumulate over the days, especially for those with limited access to air conditioning given how warm their nights are staying. It is important to check in on those vulnerable to heat. Drink plenty of fluids, stay in an air-conditioned room, stay out of the sun, and check up on relatives and neighbors. Do not leave young children and pets in unattended vehicles. Car interiors will reach lethal temperatures in a matter of minutes. Take extra precautions when outside. Wear lightweight and loose-fitting clothing. Try to limit strenuous activities to early morning or evening. Take action when you see symptoms of heat exhaustion and heat stroke. 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Heat advisory remains in effect until 8 p.m. Central Daylight Time Sunday. What? Heat index values up to 110 Saturday. Higher heat index values possible Sunday. Where? Portions of east central and northeast Oklahoma. When? Until 8 p.m. Central Daylight Time Sunday. Impacts. Heat-related illnesses are possible, especially impacting those not acclimated to the conditions or those performing strenuous activities. Take extra precautions when outside. Wear lightweight and loose-fitting clothing. Try to limit strenuous activities to early morning or evening. Take action when you see symptoms of heat exhaustion and heat stroke. From the Norman Forecast Office, here is the forecast for Stillwater and surrounding area. Tonight, clear. Lows in the upper 70s. South winds 10 to 15 miles an hour with gusts up to 25 miles an hour. Heat index values up to 108 early until midnight. Saturday, sunny, hot with highs around 103. Southwest winds 10 to 15 miles an hour with gusts up to 25 miles an hour. Heat index values up to 109. Saturday night, clear. Lows in the upper 70s. South winds 10 to 15 miles an hour. Heat index values up to 107 early until midnight. Sunday, sunny, hot with highs around 103. Southwest winds 5 to 10 miles an hour. Sunday night, a slight chance of thunderstorms until midnight. Partly cloudy with a slight chance of showers. Lows in the mid-70s. Northwest winds 5 to 10 miles an hour, becoming northeast after midnight. Chance of rain 20%. Heat index values up to 105 early until midnight. Monday, mostly sunny. Highs in the upper 90s.

tonight, partly cloudy. Lows in the mid-70s. Tuesday, mostly sunny. Hot with highs 100 to 105. Tuesday night, mostly clear. Lows in the upper 70s. Heat index values up to 105 early until midnight. Wednesday, sunny. Hot with highs 100 to 105. Wednesday night, mostly clear until midnight, then becoming partly cloudy. Lows in the mid-70s. Heat index values up to 105 early until midnight. Thursday, mostly sunny. Highs in the upper 90s. Thursday night, mostly clear. Lows in the lower 70s. Friday, sunny. Highs in the upper 90s. You are listening to Stillwater Weather Radio, and here are midnight weather observations. At Stillwater, it was clear. The temperature was 87 degrees, the dew point 61, and the relative humidity 41%. The wind was out at 10 miles an hour. The pressure was 29.99 inches and falling. At Guthrie, it was clear. The temperature was 88. The wind was out at 15. Observations from around the region. Temperatures were between 84 and 89 degrees. It was clear at Oklahoma City, Tulsa, and Springfield. At Dallas-Fort Worth, it was partly cloudy. At Woodward, it was mostly cloudy. At Wichita, it was cloudy. Once again at midnight, at Stillwater, it was clear. The temperature was mostly cloudy. At Wichita, it was cloudy. Once again at midnight, at Stillwater, it was clear. The temperature was 87. Extreme heat warning remains in effect until 8 p.m. Central Daylight Time this evening. Heat advisory remains in effect from 8 p.m. this evening to 7 p.m. Central Daylight Time Sunday. What? For the extreme heat warning, dangerously hot conditions with heat index values up to 113. For the heat advisory, heat index values up to 110 expected. Ware, Kingfisher, Logan, Payne, Garfield, Grant, Kay, Noble, Alfalfa, and major counties. When, for the extreme heat warning, until 8 p.m. Central Daylight Time this evening. For the heat advisory, from 8 p.m. this evening to 7 p.m. Central Daylight Time Sunday. Impacts, heat-related illnesses increase significantly during extreme heat and high humidity events. Hot temperatures and high humidity may cause heat illnesses. Drink plenty of fluids, stay in an air-conditioned room, stay out of the sun, and check up on relatives and neighbors. Take extra precautions when outside. Wear lightweight and loose-fitting clothing. Try to limit strenuous activities to early morning or evening. Take action when you see symptoms of heat exhaustion and heat stroke. Heat advisory remains in effect until 7 p.m. Central Daylight Time Sunday. What? Heat index values of 105 to 110 on Saturday and Sunday afternoon and early evening, with low temperatures only falling into the upper 70s overnight. Where? Portions of central, east central, northern, northwest, southeast, and southern Oklahoma. When? Until 7 p.m. Central Daylight Time Sunday. Impacts. Hot temperatures and high humidity may cause heat illnesses. Drink plenty of fluids. Stay in an air-conditioned room. Stay out of the sun, and check up on relatives and neighbors. Extreme heat warning remains in effect until 8 p.m. Central Daylight Time this evening. Heat advisory remains in effect from 8 p.m. this evening to 8 p.m. Central Daylight Time Sunday. What? For the extreme heat warning, dangerously hot conditions with heat index values up to 115. For the heat advisory, heat index values up to 110 expected. Where? Portions of east central and northeast Oklahoma. When, for the extreme heat warning, until 8 p.m. Central Daylight Time this evening. For the heat advisory, from 8 p.m. this evening to 8 p.m. Central Daylight Time Sunday. Impacts, heat-related illnesses increase significantly during extreme heat and high humidity events. Heat-related illnesses are possible, especially impacting those not acclimated to the conditions or those performing strenuous activities. Additional details, effects from this extended heat can accumulate over the days, especially for those with limited access to air conditioning given how warm the nights are staying. It is important to check in on those vulnerable to heat. Drink plenty of fluids, stay in an air-conditioned room.

Stay out of the sun and check up on relatives and neighbors. Do not leave young children and pets in unattended vehicles. Car interiors will reach lethal temperatures in a matter of minutes. Take extra precautions when outside. Wear lightweight and loose-fitting clothing. Try to limit strenuous activities to early morning or evening. Take action when you see symptoms of heat exhaustion and heat stroke. Heat advisory remains in effect until 8 p.m. Central Daylight Time Sunday. What? Heat index values up to 110 Saturday. Higher heat index values possible Sunday. Where? Portions of East Central and Northeast Oklahoma. When? Until 8 p.m. Central Daylight Time Sunday. Impacts. Heat-related illnesses are possible, especially impacting those not acclimated to the conditions or those performing strenuous activities. Take extra precautions when outside. Wear lightweight and loose-fitting clothing. Try to limit strenuous activities to early morning or evening. Take action when you see symptoms of heat exhaustion and heat stroke. From the Norman Forecast Office, here is the forecast for Stillwater and surrounding area. Tonight, clear. Lows in the upper 70s. South winds 10 to 15 miles an hour with gusts up to 25 miles an hour. Heat index values up to 108 early until midnight. Saturday, sunny, hot with highs around 103. Southwest winds 10 to 15 miles an hour with gusts up to 25 miles an hour. Heat index values up to 109. Saturday night, clear. Lows in the upper 70s. South winds 10 to 15 miles an hour. Heat index values up to 107 early until midnight. Sunday, sunny, hot with highs around 103. Southwest winds 5 to 10 miles an hour. Sunday night, a slight chance of thunderstorms until midnight. Partly cloudy with a slight chance of showers. Lows in the mid-70s. Northwest winds 5 to 10 miles an hour, becoming northeast after midnight. Chance of rain 20%. Heat index values up to 105 early until midnight. Monday, mostly sunny. Highs in the upper 90s. Monday night, partly cloudy. Lows in the mid-70s. Tuesday, mostly sunny. Hot with highs 100 to 105. Tuesday night, mostly clear. Lows in the upper 70s. Heat index values up to 105 early until midnight. Wednesday, sunny. Hot with highs 100 to 105. Wednesday night, mostly clear until midnight, then becoming partly cloudy. Lows in the mid-70s. Heat index values up to 105 early until midnight. Thursday, mostly sunny. Highs in the upper 90s. Thursday night, mostly clear. Lows in the lower 70s. Friday, sunny. Highs in the upper 90s. 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It's Stillwater. It was clear. The temperature was 87 degrees, the dew point 61, and the relative humidity 41%. The wind was out at 10 miles an hour. The pressure was 29.99 inches and falling. At Guthrie, it was clear. The temperature was 88. The wind was out at 15. Observations from around the region. Temperatures were between 84 and 89 degrees. It was clear at Oklahoma City, Tulsa, and Springfield. At Dallas-Fort Worth, it was partly cloudy. At Woodward, it was mostly cloudy. At Wichita, it was cloudy. Once again at midnight, at Stillwater, it was clear. The temperature was 87. Extreme heat warning remains in effect until 8 p.m. Central Daylight Time this evening. Heat advisory remains in effect from 8 p.m. this evening to 7 p.m. Central Daylight Time Sunday. What? For the extreme heat warning, dangerously hot conditions with heat index values up to 113. For the heat advisory, heat index values up to 110 expected. Where? Kingfisher, Logan, Payne, Garfield, Grant, Kay, Noble, Alfalfa, and major counties. When? For the extreme heat warning, until 8 p.m. Central Daylight Time this evening. For the heat advisory, from 8 p.m. this evening to 7 p.m. Central Daylight Time Sunday. Impacts.

related illnesses increase significantly during extreme heat and high humidity events. Hot temperatures and high humidity may cause heat illnesses. Drink plenty of fluids, stay in an air-conditioned room, stay out of the sun, and check up on relatives and neighbors. Take extra precautions when outside. Wear lightweight and loose-fitting clothing. Try to limit strenuous activities to early morning or evening. Take action when you see symptoms of heat exhaustion and heat stroke. Heat advisory remains in effect until 7 p.m. Central Daylight Time Sunday. What? Heat index values of 105 to 110 on Saturday and Sunday afternoon and early evening, with low temperatures only falling into the upper 70s overnight. Where? Portions of central, east central, northern, northwest, southeast, and southern Oklahoma. When? Until 7 p.m. Central Daylight Time Sunday. Impacts. Hot temperatures and high humidity may cause heat illnesses. Drink plenty of fluids, stay in an air-conditioned room, stay out of the sun, and check up on relatives and neighbors. Extreme heat warning remains in effect until 8 p.m. Central Daylight Time this evening. Heat advisory remains in effect from 8 p.m. this evening to 8 p.m. Central Daylight Time Sunday. What? For the extreme heat warning, dangerously hot conditions with heat index values up to 115. For the heat advisory, heat index values up to 110 expected. Where? Portions of east central and northeast Oklahoma. When? For the extreme heat warning, until 8 p.m. Central Daylight Time this evening. For the heat advisory, from 8 p.m. this evening to 8 p.m. Central Daylight Time Sunday. Impacts. Heat-related illnesses increase significantly during extreme heat and high humidity events. Heat-related illnesses are possible, especially impacting those not acclimated to the conditions or those performing strenuous activities. Additional details, effects from this extended heat can accumulate over the days, especially for those with limited access to air conditioning given how warm the nights are staying. It is important to check in on those vulnerable to heat. Drink plenty of fluids, stay in an air-conditioned room, stay out of the sun, and check up on relatives and neighbors. Do not leave young children and pets in unattended vehicles. Car interiors will reach lethal temperatures in a matter of minutes. Take extra precautions when outside. Wear lightweight and loose-fitting clothing. Try to limit strenuous activities to early morning or evening. Take action when you see symptoms of heat exhaustion and heat stroke. 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Heat advisory remains in effect until 8 p.m. Central Daylight Time Sunday. What? Heat index values up to 110 Saturday. Higher heat index values possible Sunday. Where? Portions of east central and northeast Oklahoma. When? Until 8 p.m. Central Daylight Time Sunday. Impacts. Heat-related illnesses are possible, especially impacting those not acclimated to the conditions or those performing strenuous activities. Take extra precautions when outside. Wear lightweight and loose-fitting clothing. Try to limit strenuous activities to early morning or evening. Take action when you see symptoms of heat exhaustion and heat stroke. From the Norman Forecast Office, here is the forecast for Stillwater and surrounding area. Tonight, clear. Lows in the upper 70s. South winds 10 to 15 miles an hour with gusts up to 25 miles an hour. Heat index values up to 108 early until midnight. Saturday, sunny, hot with highs around 103. Southwest winds 10 to 15 miles an hour with gusts up to 25 miles an hour. Heat index values up to 109. Saturday night, clear. Lows in the upper 70s. South winds 10 to 15 miles an hour. Heat index values up to 107 early until midnight. Sunday, sunny, hot with highs around 103. Southwest winds 5 to 10 miles an hour. Sunday night, a slight chance of thunderstorms until midnight. Partly cloudy with a slight chance of showers. Lows in the mid-70s. Northwest winds 5 to 10 miles an hour, becoming northeast after midnight. Chance of rain 20%. Heat index

values up to 105 early until midnight. Monday, mostly sunny. Highs in the upper 90s. Monday night, partly cloudy. Lows in the mid-70s. Tuesday, mostly sunny. Hot with highs 100 to 105. Tuesday night, mostly clear. Lows in the upper 70s. Heat index values up to 105 early until midnight. Wednesday, sunny. Hot with highs 100 to 105. Wednesday night, mostly clear until midnight, then becoming partly cloudy. Lows in the mid-70s. Heat index values up to 105 early until midnight. Thursday, mostly sunny. Highs in the upper 90s. Thursday night, mostly clear. Lows in the lower 70s. Friday, sunny. Highs in the upper 90s. 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At Stillwater, it was clear. The temperature was 87 degrees, the dew point 61, and the relative humidity 41%. The wind was out at 10 miles an hour. The pressure was 29.99 inches and falling. At Guthrie, it was clear. The temperature was 88. The wind was out at 15. Observations from around the region. Temperatures were between 84 and 89 degrees. It was clear at Oklahoma City, Tulsa, and Springfield. At Dallas-Fort Worth, it was partly cloudy. At Woodward, it was mostly cloudy. At Wichita, it was cloudy. Once again at midnight, at Stillwater, it was clear. The temperature was 87. Extreme heat warning remains in effect until 8 p.m. Central Daylight Time this evening. Heat advisory remains in effect from 8 p.m. this evening to 7 p.m. Central Daylight Time Sunday. What? For the extreme heat warning, dangerously hot conditions with heat index values up to 113. For the heat advisory, heat index values up to 110 expected. Ware, Kingfisher, Logan, Payne, Garfield, Grant, Kay, Noble, Alfalfa, and major counties. When, for the extreme heat warning, until 8 p.m. Central Daylight Time this evening. For the heat advisory, from 8 p.m. this evening to 7 p.m. Central Daylight Time Sunday. Impacts, heat-related illnesses increase significantly during extreme heat and high humidity events. Hot temperatures and high humidity may cause heat illnesses. Drink plenty of fluids, stay in an air-conditioned room, stay out of the sun, and check up on relatives and neighbors. Take extra precautions when outside. Wear lightweight and loose-fitting clothing. Try to limit strenuous activities to early morning or evening. Take action when you see symptoms of heat exhaustion and heat stroke. Heat advisory remains in effect until 7 p.m. Central Daylight Time Sunday. What? Heat index values up to 109. Where? Portions of central, east central, northern, northwest, southeast, and southern Oklahoma. When? Until 7 p.m. Central Daylight Time Sunday. Impacts, hot temperatures and high humidity may cause heat illnesses. Drink plenty of fluids, stay in an air-conditioned room, stay out of the sun, and check up on relatives and neighbors. Heat advisory remains in effect until 8 p.m. Central Daylight Time Sunday. What? Heat index values up to 110 Saturday. Higher heat index values possible Sunday. Where? Portions of east central and northeast Oklahoma. When? Until 8 p.m. Central Daylight Time Sunday. Impacts. Heat-related illnesses are possible, especially impacting those not acclimated to the conditions or those performing strenuous activities. Take extra precautions when outside. Wear lightweight and loose-fitting clothing. Try to limit strenuous activities to early morning or evening. Take action when you see symptoms of heat exhaustion and heat stroke. From the Norman Forecast Office, here is the forecast for Stillwater and surrounding area. Tonight, clear. Lows in the upper 70s. South winds 10 to 15 miles an hour with gusts up to 25 miles an hour. Heat index values up to 108 early until midnight. Saturday, sunny, hot with highs around 103. Southwest winds 10 to 15 miles an hour with gusts up to 25 miles an hour. Heat index values up to 109.

Saturday night, clear. Lows in the upper 70s. South winds 10 to 15 miles an hour. Heat index values up to 107 early until midnight. Sunday, sunny, hot with highs around 103. Southwest winds 5 to 10 miles an hour. Sunday night, a slight chance of thunderstorms until midnight. Partly cloudy with a slight chance of showers. Lows in the mid-70s. Northwest winds 5 to 10 miles an hour, becoming northeast after midnight. Chance of rain 20%. Heat index values up to 105 early until midnight. Monday, mostly sunny. Highs in the upper 90s. Monday night, partly cloudy. Lows in the mid-70s. Tuesday, mostly sunny. Hot with highs 100 to 105. Tuesday night, mostly clear. Lows in the upper 70s. Heat index values up to 105 early until midnight. Wednesday, sunny. Hot with highs 100 to 105. Wednesday night, mostly clear until midnight, then becoming partly cloudy. Lows in the mid-70s. Heat index values up to 105 early until midnight. Thursday, mostly sunny. Highs in the upper 90s. Thursday night, mostly clear. Lows in the lower 70s. Friday, sunny. Highs in the upper 90s. 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At Stillwater, it was clear. The temperature was 87 degrees, the dew point 61, and the relative humidity 41%. The wind was out at 10 miles an hour. The pressure was 29.99 inches and falling. At Guthrie, it was clear. The temperature was 88. The wind was out at 15. Observations from around the region. Temperatures were between 84 and 89 degrees. It was clear at Oklahoma City, Tulsa, and Springfield. At Dallas-Fort Worth, it was partly cloudy. At Woodward, it was mostly cloudy. At Wichita, it was cloudy. Once again at midnight, at Stillwater, it was clear. The temperature was 87. Extreme heat warning remains in effect until 8 p.m. Central Daylight Time this evening. Heat advisory remains in effect from 8 p.m. this evening to 7 p.m. Central Daylight Time Sunday. What's for the extreme heat warning? Dangerously hot conditions with heat index values up to 113. For the heat advisory, heat index values up to 110 expected. Ware, Kingfisher, Logan, Payne, Garfield, Grant, Kay, Noble, Alfalfa, and major counties. When, for the extreme heat warning, until 8 p.m. Central Daylight Time this evening. For the heat advisory, from 8 p.m. this evening to 7 p.m. Central Daylight Time Sunday. Impacts, heat-related illnesses increase significantly during extreme heat and high humidity events. Hot temperatures and high humidity may cause heat illnesses. Drink plenty of fluids, stay in an air-conditioned room, stay out of the sun, and check up on relatives and neighbors. Take extra precautions when outside. Wear lightweight and loose-fitting clothing. Try to limit strenuous activities to early morning or evening. Take action when you see symptoms of heat exhaustion and heat stroke. Heat advisory remains in effect until 7 p.m. Central Daylight Time Sunday. What? Heat index values up to 109. Where? Portions of central, east central, northern, northwest, southeast, and southern Oklahoma. When? Until 7 p.m. Central Daylight Time Sunday. Impacts. Hot temperatures and high humidity may cause heat illnesses. Drink plenty of fluids, stay in an air-conditioned room, stay out of the sun, and check up on relatives and neighbors. Heat advisory remains in effect until 8 p.m. Central Daylight Time Sunday. What? Heat index values up to 110 Saturday. Higher heat index values possible Sunday. Where? Portions of east central and northeast Oklahoma. When? Until 8 p.m. Central Daylight Time Sunday. Impacts. Heat-related illnesses are possible, especially impacting those not acclimated to the conditions or those performing strenuous activities. Take extra precautions when outside. Wear lightweight and loose-fitting clothing. Try to limit strenuous activities to early morning or evening. Take action when

You see symptoms of heat exhaustion and heat stroke. From the Norman Forecast Office, here is the forecast for Stillwater and surrounding area. Rest of tonight, clear. Lows in the upper 70s. South winds around 10 miles an hour with gusts up to 20 miles an hour. Saturday, sunny, hot with highs around 103. Southwest winds 10 to 15 miles an hour with gusts up to 25 miles an hour. Heat index values up to 109. Saturday night, clear. Lows in the upper 70s. South winds 10 to 15 miles an hour. Heat index values up to 107 early until midnight. Sunday, sunny, hot with highs around 103. Southwest winds 5 to 10 miles an hour. Sunday night, a slight chance of thunderstorms until midnight. Partly cloudy with a slight chance of showers. Lows in the mid-70s. Northwest winds 5 to 10 miles an hour, becoming northeast after midnight. Chance of rain 20%. Heat index values up to 105 early until midnight. Monday, mostly sunny. Highs in the upper 90s. Monday night, partly cloudy. Lows in the mid-70s. Tuesday, mostly sunny. Hot with highs 100 to 105. Tuesday night, mostly clear. Lows in the upper 70s. Heat index values up to 105 early until midnight. Wednesday, sunny. Hot with highs 100 to 105. Wednesday night, mostly clear until midnight, then becoming partly cloudy. Lows in the mid-70s. Heat index values up to 105 early until midnight. Thursday, mostly sunny. Highs in the upper 90s. Thursday night, mostly clear. Lows in the lower 70s. Friday, sunny. Highs in the upper 90s. 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It's Stillwater, it was clear. The temperature was 87 degrees, the dew point 61, and the relative humidity 41%. The wind was south at 10 miles an hour. The pressure was 29.99 inches and falling. At Guthrie, it was clear. The temperature was 88. The wind was south at 15. Observations from around the region. Temperatures were between 84 and 89 degrees. It was clear at Oklahoma City, Tulsa, and Springfield. At Dallas-Fort Worth, it was partly cloudy. At Woodward, it was mostly cloudy. At Wichita, it was cloudy. Once again at midnight, at Stillwater, it was clear. The temperature was 87. This is your weather radio station WNG654 in Stillwater, operating on a frequency of 162.50 MHz. 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Extreme heat warning remains in effect until 8 p.m. Central Daylight Time this evening. Heat advisory remains in effect from 8 p.m. this evening to 7 p.m. Central Daylight Time Sunday. What? For the extreme heat warning, dangerously hot conditions with heat index values up to 113. For the heat advisory, heat index values up to 110 expected. Ware, Kingfisher, Logan, Payne, Garfield, Grant, Kay, Noble, Alfalfa, and major counties. When, for the extreme heat warning, until 8 p.m. Central Daylight Time this evening. For the heat advisory, from 8 p.m. this evening to 7 p.m. Central Daylight Time Sunday. Impacts, heat-related illnesses increase significantly during extreme heat and high humidity events. Hot temperatures and high humidity may cause heat illnesses. Drink plenty of fluids, stay in an air-conditioned room, stay out of the sun, and check up on relatives and neighbors. Take extra precautions when outside. Wear lightweight and loose-fitting clothing. Try to limit strenuous activities to early morning or evening. Take action when you see symptoms of heat exhaustion and heat stroke. Heat advisory remains in effect until 7 p.m. Central Daylight Time Sunday. What? Heat index values up to 109. Where? Portions of central, east central, northern, northwest, southeast, and southern Oklahoma. When? Until 7 p.m. Central Daylight Time Sunday. Impacts, hot temperatures and high humidity may cause

Urban Forecast Office. Here is the forecast for Stillwater and surrounding area. Rest of tonight, clear. Lows in the upper 70s. South winds around 10 miles an hour with gusts up to 20 miles an hour. Saturday, sunny, hot with highs around 103. Southwest winds 10 to 15 miles an hour with gusts up to 25 miles an hour. Heat index values up to 109. Saturday night, clear. Lows in the upper 70s. South winds 10 to 15 miles an hour. Heat index values up to 107 early until midnight. Sunday, sunny, hot with highs around 103. Southwest winds 5 to 10 miles an hour. Sunday night, a slight chance of thunderstorms until midnight. Partly cloudy with a slight chance of showers. Lows in the mid-70s. Northwest winds 5 to 10 miles an hour, becoming northeast after midnight. Chance of rain 20%. Heat index values up to 105 early until midnight. Monday, mostly sunny. Highs in the upper 90s. Monday night, partly cloudy. Lows in the mid-70s. Tuesday, mostly sunny. Hot with highs 100 to 105. Tuesday night, mostly clear. Lows in the upper 70s. Heat index values up to 105 early until midnight. Wednesday, sunny, hot with highs 100 to 105. Wednesday night, mostly clear until midnight, then becoming partly cloudy. Lows in the mid-70s. Heat index values up to 105 early until midnight. Thursday, mostly sunny. Highs in the upper 90s. Thursday night, mostly clear. Lows in the lower 70s. Friday, sunny. Highs in the upper 90s. You're listening to Stillwater Weather Radio, and here are 1 a.m. weather observations. It's Stillwater. It was partly cloudy. The temperature was 86 degrees, the dew point 64, and the relative humidity 47%. The wind was south at 14 miles an hour. The pressure was 29.99 inches and steady. At Guthrie, it was partly cloudy. The temperature was 87. The wind was south at 14, gusting to 22. Observations from around the region. It was clear, with a temperature of 88 at Dallas-Fort Worth, and 81 at Springfield. It was partly cloudy, with a temperature of 84 at Oklahoma City, and 89 at Tulsa. At Wichita, it was mostly cloudy, with a temperature of 87. Once again at 1 a.m., at Stillwater, it was partly cloudy. The temperature was 86. Extreme heat warning remains in effect until 8 p.m. Central Daylight Time this evening. Heat advisory remains in effect from 8 p.m. this evening to 7 p.m. Central Daylight Time Sunday. What? For the extreme heat warning, dangerously hot conditions with heat index values up to 113. For the heat advisory, heat index values up to 110 expected. Where? Kingfisher, Logan, Payne, Garfield, Grant, Kay, Noble, Alfalfa, and major counties. When? For the extreme heat warning, until 8 p.m. Central Daylight Time this evening. For the heat advisory, from 8 p.m. this evening to 7 p.m. Central Daylight Time Sunday. Impacts: heat-related illnesses increase significantly during extreme heat and high humidity events. Hot temperatures and high humidity may cause heat illnesses. Drink plenty of fluids, stay in an air-conditioned room, stay out of the sun, and check up on relatives and neighbors. Take extra precautions when outside. Wear lightweight and loose-fitting clothing. Try to limit strenuous activities to early morning or evening. Take action when you see symptoms of heat exhaustion and heat stroke. Heat advisory remains in effect until 7 p.m. Central Daylight Time Sunday. What? Heat index values up to 109. Where? Portions of central, east central, northern, northwest, southeast, and southern Oklahoma. When? Until 7 p.m. Central Daylight Time Sunday. Impacts: hot temperatures and high humidity may cause heat illnesses. Drink plenty of fluids, stay in an air-conditioned room, stay out of the sun, and check up on relatives and neighbors. Heat advisory remains in effect until 8 p.m. Central Daylight Time Sunday. What? Heat index values up

110 Saturday. Higher heat index values possible Sunday. Where? Portions of east, central, and northeast Oklahoma. When? Until 8 p.m. Central Daylight Time Sunday. Impacts. Heat-related illnesses are possible, especially impacting those not acclimated to the conditions or those performing strenuous activities. Take extra precautions when outside. Wear lightweight and loose-fitting clothing. Try to limit strenuous activities to early morning or evening. Take action when you see symptoms of heat exhaustion and heat stroke. From the Norman Forecast Office, here is the forecast for Stillwater and surrounding area. Rest of tonight, clear. Lows in the upper 70s. South winds around 10 miles an hour with gusts up to 20 miles an hour. Saturday, sunny, hot with highs around 103. Southwest winds 10 to 15 miles an hour with gusts up to 25 miles an hour. Heat index values up to 109. Saturday night, clear. Lows in the upper 70s. South winds 10 to 15 miles an hour. Heat index values up to 107 early until midnight. Sunday, sunny, hot with highs around 103. Southwest winds 5 to 10 miles an hour. Sunday night, a slight chance of thunderstorms until midnight. Partly cloudy with a slight chance of showers. Lows in the mid-70s. Northwest winds 5 to 10 miles an hour, becoming northeast after midnight. Chance of rain 20%. Heat index values up to 105 early until midnight. Monday, mostly sunny. Highs in the upper 90s. Monday night, partly cloudy. Lows in the mid-70s. Tuesday, mostly sunny. Hot with highs 100 to 105. Tuesday night, mostly clear. Lows in the upper 70s. Heat index values up to 105 early until midnight. Wednesday, sunny, hot with highs 100 to 105. Wednesday night, mostly clear until midnight, then becoming partly cloudy. Lows in the mid-70s. Heat index values up to 105 early until midnight. Thursday, mostly sunny. Highs in the upper 90s. Thursday night, mostly clear. Lows in the lower 70s. Friday, sunny. Highs in the upper 90s. You're listening to Stillwater Weather Radio, and here are 1 a.m. weather observations. At Stillwater, it was partly cloudy. The temperature was 86 degrees, the dew point 64, and the relative humidity 47%. The wind was south at 14 miles an hour. The pressure was 29.99 inches and steady. At Guthrie, it was partly cloudy. The temperature was 87. The wind was south at 14, gusting to 22. Observations from around the region. It was clear, with a temperature of 88 at Dallas-Fort Worth, and 81 at Springfield. It was partly cloudy, with a temperature of 84 at Oklahoma City, and 89 at Tulsa. At Wichita, it was mostly cloudy, with a temperature of 87. Once again at 1 a.m., at Stillwater, it was partly cloudy. The temperature was 86. Extreme heat warning remains in effect until 8 p.m. Central Daylight Time this evening. Heat advisory remains in effect from 8 p.m. this evening to 7 p.m. Central Daylight Time Sunday. What? For the extreme heat warning, dangerously hot conditions with heat index values up to 113. For the heat advisory, heat index values up to 110 expected. Where? Kingfisher, Logan, Payne, Garfield, Grant, Kay, Noble, Alfalfa, and major counties. When? For the extreme heat warning, until 8 p.m. Central Daylight Time this evening. For the heat advisory, from 8 p.m. this evening to 7 p.m. Central Daylight Time Sunday. Impacts. Heat-related illnesses increase significantly during extreme heat and high humidity events. Hot temperatures and high humidity may cause heat illnesses. Drink plenty of fluids, stay in an air-conditioned room, stay out of the sun, and check up on relatives and neighbors. Take extra precautions when outside. Wear lightweight and loose-fitting clothing. Try to limit strenuous activities to early morning or evening. Take action when you see symptoms of heat exhaustion and heat stroke. Heat advisory remains in effect until 7 p.m.

until daylight time Sunday. What? Heat index values up to 109. Where? Portions of central, east central, northern, northwest, southeast, and southern Oklahoma. When? Until 7 p.m. Central Daylight Time Sunday. Impacts. Hot temperatures and high humidity may cause heat illnesses. Drink plenty of fluids. Stay in an air-conditioned room. Stay out of the sun. And check up on relatives and neighbors. Heat advisory remains in effect until 8 p.m. Central Daylight Time Sunday. What? Heat index values up to 110 Saturday. Higher heat index values possible Sunday. Where? Portions of east central and northeast Oklahoma. When? Until 8 p.m. Central Daylight Time Sunday. Impacts. Heat-related illnesses are possible, especially impacting those not acclimated to the conditions or those performing strenuous activities. Take extra precautions when outside. Wear lightweight and loose-fitting clothing. Try to limit strenuous activities to early morning or evening. Take action when you see symptoms of heat exhaustion and heat stroke. From the Norman Forecast Office, here is the forecast for Stillwater and surrounding area. Rest of tonight, clear. Lows in the upper 70s. South winds around 10 miles an hour with gusts up to 20 miles an hour. Saturday, sunny, hot with highs around 103. Southwest winds 10 to 15 miles an hour with gusts up to 25 miles an hour. Heat index values up to 109. Saturday night, clear. Lows in the upper 70s. South winds 10 to 15 miles an hour. Heat index values up to 107 early until midnight. Sunday, sunny, hot with highs around 103. Southwest winds 5 to 10 miles an hour. Sunday night, a slight chance of thunderstorms until midnight. Partly cloudy with a slight chance of showers. Lows in the mid-70s. Northwest winds 5 to 10 miles an hour, becoming northeast after midnight. Chance of rain 20%. Heat index values up to 105 early until midnight. Monday, mostly sunny. Highs in the upper 90s. Monday night, partly cloudy. Lows in the mid-70s. Tuesday, mostly sunny. Hot with highs 100 to 105. Tuesday night, mostly clear. Lows in the upper 70s. Heat index values up to 105 early until midnight. Wednesday, sunny. Hot with highs 100 to 105. Wednesday night, mostly clear until midnight, then becoming partly cloudy. Lows in the mid-70s. Heat index values up to 105 early until midnight. Thursday, mostly sunny. Highs in the upper 90s. Thursday night, mostly clear. Lows in the lower 70s. Friday, sunny. Highs in the upper 90s. 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It's Stillwater. It was partly cloudy. The temperature was 86 degrees, the dew point 64, and the relative humidity 47%. The wind was south at 14 miles an hour. The pressure was 29.99 inches and steady. At Ponca City, it was mostly cloudy. The temperature was 89, the dew point 62, and the relative humidity 40%. The wind was south at 10. The pressure was 29.97 inches and steady. At Enid, it was mostly cloudy. The temperature was 88, the dew point 61, and the relative humidity 40%. The wind was south at 17. The pressure was 29.93 inches and steady. At Guthrie, it was partly cloudy. The temperature was 87, the dew point 62, and the relative humidity 43%. The wind was south at 14, gusting to 22. The pressure was 29.98 inches and falling. Observations from around the region. Temperatures were between 81 and 89 degrees. It was clear at Dallas-Fort Worth and Springfield. It was partly cloudy at Woodward, Oklahoma City, and Tulsa.

at Wichita, it was mostly cloudy. Once again at 1 a.m., at Stillwater, it was partly cloudy. The temperature was 86. Extreme heat warning remains in effect until 8 p.m. Central Daylight Time this evening. Heat advisory remains in effect from 8 p.m. this evening to 7 p.m. Central Daylight Time Sunday. What? For the extreme heat warning, dangerously hot conditions with heat index values up to 113. For the heat advisory, heat index values up to 110 expected. Where? Kingfisher, Logan, Payne, Garfield, Grant, Kay, Noble, Alfalfa, and major counties. When? For the extreme heat warning, until 8 p.m. Central Daylight Time this evening. For the heat advisory, from 8 p.m. this evening to 7 p.m. Central Daylight Time Sunday. Impacts. Heat-related illnesses increase significantly during extreme heat and high humidity events. Hot temperatures and high humidity may cause heat illnesses. Drink plenty of fluids, stay in an air-conditioned room, stay out of the sun, and check up on relatives and neighbors. Take extra precautions when outside. Wear lightweight and loose-fitting clothing. Try to limit strenuous activities to early morning or evening. Take action when you see symptoms of heat exhaustion and heat stroke. Heat advisory remains in effect until 7 p.m. Central Daylight Time Sunday. What? Heat index values up to 109. Where? Portions of central, east central, northern, northwest, southeast, and southern Oklahoma. When? Until 7 p.m. Central Daylight Time Sunday. Impacts. Hot temperatures and high humidity may cause heat illnesses. Drink plenty of fluids, stay in an air-conditioned room, stay out of the sun, and check up on relatives and neighbors. Heat advisory remains in effect until 8 p.m. Central Daylight Time Sunday. What? Heat index values up to 110 Saturday. Higher heat index values possible Sunday. Where? Portions of east central and northeast Oklahoma. When? Until 8 p.m. Central Daylight Time Sunday. Impacts. Heat-related illnesses are possible, especially impacting those not acclimated to the conditions or those performing strenuous activities. Take extra precautions when outside. Wear lightweight and loose-fitting clothing. Try to limit strenuous activities to early morning or evening. Take action when you see symptoms of heat exhaustion and heat stroke. From the Norman Forecast Office, here is the forecast for Stillwater and surrounding area. Rest of tonight, clear. Lows in the upper 70s. South winds around 10 miles an hour with gusts up to 20 miles an hour. Saturday, sunny, hot with highs around 103. Southwest winds 10 to 15 miles an hour with gusts up to 25 miles an hour. Heat index values up to 109. Saturday night, clear. Lows in the upper 70s. South winds 10 to 15 miles an hour. Heat index values up to 107 early until midnight. Sunday, sunny, hot with highs around 103. Southwest winds 5 to 10 miles an hour. Sunday night, a slight chance of thunderstorms until midnight. Partly cloudy with a slight chance of showers. Lows in the mid-70s. Northwest winds 5 to 10 miles an hour, becoming northeast after midnight. Chance of rain 20%. Heat index values up to 105 early until midnight. Monday, mostly sunny. Highs in the upper 90s. Monday night, partly cloudy. Lows in the mid-70s. Tuesday, mostly sunny. Hot with highs 100 to 105. Tuesday night, mostly clear. Lows in the upper 70s. Heat index values up to 105 early until midnight. Wednesday, sunny, hot with highs 100 to 105. Wednesday night, mostly clear until midnight, then becoming partly cloudy. Lows in the mid-70s. Heat index values up to 105 early until midnight. Thursday, mostly sunny. Highs in the upper 90s. Thursday night, mostly clear. Lows in the lower 70s. Friday, sunny. Highs in the upper 90s. 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At Stillwater, it was partly cloudy. The temperature was 86 degrees.

2.64 and the relative humidity 47%. The wind was south at 14 miles an hour. The pressure was 29.99 inches and steady. At Ponca City, it was mostly cloudy. The temperature was 89, the dew point 62, and the relative humidity 40%. The wind was south at 10. The pressure was 29.97 inches and steady. At Inid, it was mostly cloudy. The temperature was 88, the dew point 61, and the relative humidity 40%. The wind was south at 17. The pressure was 29.93 inches and steady. At Guthrie, it was partly cloudy. The temperature was 87, the dew point 62, and the relative humidity 43%. The wind was south at 14, gusting to 22. The pressure was 29.98 inches and falling. Observations from around the region. Temperatures were between 81 and 89 degrees. It was clear at Dallas-Fort Worth and Springfield. It was partly cloudy at Woodward, Oklahoma City, and Tulsa. At Wichita, it was mostly cloudy. Once again at 1 a.m., at Stillwater, it was partly cloudy. The temperature was 86. Extreme heat warning remains in effect until 8 p.m. Central Daylight Time this evening. Heat advisory remains in effect from 8 p.m. this evening to 7 p.m. Central Daylight Time Sunday. What? For the extreme heat warning, dangerously hot conditions with heat index values up to 113. For the heat advisory, heat index values up to 110 expected. Ware, Kingfisher, Logan, Payne, Garfield, Grant, Kay, Noble, Alfalfa, and major counties. When, for the extreme heat warning, until 8 p.m. Central Daylight Time this evening. For the heat advisory, from 8 p.m. this evening to 7 p.m. Central Daylight Time Sunday. Impacts. Heat-related illnesses increase significantly during extreme heat and high humidity events. Hot temperatures and high humidity may cause heat illnesses. Drink plenty of fluids, stay in an air-conditioned room, stay out of the sun, and check up on relatives and neighbors. Take extra precautions when outside. Wear lightweight and loose-fitting clothing. Try to limit strenuous activities to early morning or evening. Take action when you see symptoms of heat exhaustion and need stroke. Heat advisory remains in effect until 7 p.m. Central Daylight Time Sunday. What? Heat index values up to 109. Where? Portions of central, east central, northern, northwest, southeast, and southern Oklahoma. When? Until 7 p.m. Central Daylight Time Sunday. Impacts. Hot temperatures and high humidity may cause heat illnesses. Drink plenty of fluids, stay in an air-conditioned room, stay out of the sun, and check up on relatives and neighbors. Heat advisory remains in effect until 8 p.m. Central Daylight Time Sunday. What? Heat index values up to 110 Saturday. Higher heat index values possible Sunday. Where? Portions of east central and northeast Oklahoma. When? Until 8 p.m. Central Daylight Time Sunday. Impacts. Heat-related illnesses are possible, especially impacting those not acclimated to the conditions or those performing strenuous activities. Take extra precautions when outside. Wear lightweight and loose-fitting clothing. Try to limit strenuous activities to early morning or evening. Take action when you see symptoms of heat exhaustion and need stroke. From the Norman Forecast Office, here is the forecast for Stillwater and surrounding area. Rest of tonight, clear. Lows in the upper 70s. South winds around 10 miles an hour with gusts up to 20 miles an hour. Saturday, sunny, hot with highs around 103. Southwest winds 10 to 15 miles an hour with gusts up to 25 miles an hour. Heat index values up to 109. Saturday night, clear. Lows in the upper 70s. South winds 10 to 15 miles an hour. Heat index values up to 107 early until midnight. Sunday, sunny, hot with highs around 103. Southwest winds 5 to 10 miles an hour. Sunday night, a slight chance of thunderstorms until midnight. Partly cloudy with a slight chance of showers. Lows in the mid-70s. Northwest winds 5 to 10 miles an hour, becoming northeast.

after midnight. Chance of rain 20%. Heat index values up to 105 early until midnight. Monday, mostly sunny. Highs in the upper 90s. Monday night, partly cloudy. Lows in the mid-70s. Tuesday, mostly sunny. Hot with highs 100 to 105. Tuesday night, mostly clear. Lows in the upper 70s. Heat index values up to 105 early until midnight. Wednesday, sunny. Hot with highs 100 to 105. Wednesday night, mostly clear until midnight, then becoming partly cloudy. Lows in the mid-70s. Heat index values up to 105 early until midnight. Thursday, mostly sunny. Highs in the upper 90s. Thursday night, mostly clear. Lows in the lower 70s. Friday, sunny. Highs in the upper 90s. You're listening to Stillwater Weather Radio, and here are 1 a.m. weather observations. At Stillwater, it was partly cloudy. The temperature was 86 degrees, the dew point 64, and the relative humidity 47%. The wind was south at 14 miles an hour. The pressure was 29.99 inches and steady. At Ponca City, it was mostly cloudy. The temperature was 89. The dew point 62, and the relative humidity 40%. The wind was south at 10. The pressure was 29.97 inches and steady. At Enid, it was mostly cloudy. The temperature was 88, the dew point 61, and the relative humidity 40%. The wind was south at 17. The pressure was 29.93 inches and steady. At Guthrie, it was partly cloudy. The temperature was 87, the dew point 62, and the relative humidity 43%. The wind was south at 14, gusting to 22. The pressure was 29.98 inches and falling. Observations from around the region. Temperatures were between 81 and 89 degrees. It was clear at Dallas-Fort Worth and Springfield. It was partly cloudy at Woodward, Oklahoma City, and Tulsa. At Wichita, it was mostly cloudy. Once again at 1 a.m., at Stillwater, it was partly cloudy. The temperature was 86. This is your weather radio station WNG654 in Stillwater, operating on a frequency of 162.50 MHz. Programming originates from the National Weather Service Forecast Office in Norman, Oklahoma. Extreme heat warning remains in effect until 8 p.m. Central Daylight Time this evening. Heat advisory remains in effect from 8 p.m. this evening to 7 p.m. Central Daylight Time Sunday. What? For the extreme heat warning, dangerously hot conditions with heat index values up to 113. For the heat advisory, heat index values up to 110 expected. Where? Kingfisher, Logan, Payne, Garfield, Grant, Kay, Noble, Alfalfa, and major counties. When, for the extreme heat warning, until 8 p.m. Central Daylight Time this evening. For the heat advisory, from 8 p.m. this evening to 7 p.m. Central Daylight Time Sunday. Impacts, heat-related illnesses increase significantly during extreme heat and high humidity events. Hot temperatures and high humidity may cause heat illnesses. Drink plenty of fluids, stay in an air-conditioned room, stay out of the sun, and check up on relatives and neighbors. Take extra precautions when outside. Wear lightweight and loose-fitting clothing. Try to limit strenuous activities to early morning or evening. Take action when you see symptoms of heat exhaustion and heat stroke. Heat advisory remains in effect until 7 p.m. Central Daylight Time Sunday. What? Heat index values up to 109. Where? Portions of central, east central, northern, northwest, southeast, and southern Oklahoma. When? Until 7 p.m. Central Daylight Time Sunday. Impacts, hot temperatures and high humidity may cause heat illnesses. Drink plenty of fluids, stay in an air-conditioned room, stay out of the sun, and check up on relatives and neighbors. Heat advisory remains in effect until 8 p.m. Central Daylight Time Sunday. What? Heat index values up to 110 Saturday. Higher heat index values possible Sunday. Where? Portions of east central and northeast Oklahoma,

10 until 8 p.m. Central Daylight Time Sunday. Impacts. Heat-related illnesses are possible, especially impacting those not acclimated to the conditions or those performing strenuous activities. Take extra precautions when outside. Wear lightweight and loose-fitting clothing. Try to limit strenuous activities to early morning or evening. Take action when you see symptoms of heat exhaustion and heat stroke. From the Norman Forecast Office, here is the forecast for Stillwater and surrounding area. Rest of tonight, clear. Lows in the upper 70s. South winds around 10 miles an hour with gusts up to 20 miles an hour. Saturday, sunny, hot with highs around 103. Southwest winds 10 to 15 miles an hour with gusts up to 25 miles an hour. Heat index values up to 109. Saturday night, clear. Lows in the upper 70s. South winds 10. Saturday night, clear. Lows in the upper 70s. South winds 10 to 15 miles an hour. Heat index values up to 107 early until midnight. Sunday, sunny, hot with highs around 103. Southwest winds 5 to 10 miles an hour. Sunday night, a slight chance of thunderstorms until midnight. Partly cloudy with a slight chance of showers. Lows in the mid-70s. Northwest winds 5 to 10 miles an hour, becoming northeast after midnight. Chance of rain 20%. Heat index values up to 105 early until midnight. Monday, mostly sunny. Highs in the upper 90s. Monday night, partly cloudy. Lows in the mid-70s. Tuesday, mostly sunny. Hot with highs 100 to 105. Tuesday night, mostly clear. Lows in the upper 70s. Heat index values up to 105 early until midnight. Wednesday, sunny, hot with highs 100 to 105. Wednesday night, mostly clear until midnight, then becoming partly cloudy. Lows in the mid-70s. Heat index values up to 105 early until midnight. Thursday, mostly sunny. Highs in the upper 90s. Thursday night, mostly clear. Lows in the lower 70s. Friday, sunny. Highs in the upper 90s. You're listening to Stillwater Weather Radio, and here are 1 a.m. weather observations. It's Stillwater. It was partly cloudy. The temperature was 86 degrees, the dew point 64, and the relative humidity 47%. The wind was south at 14 miles an hour. The pressure was 29.99 inches and steady. At Ponca City, it was mostly cloudy. The temperature was 89, the dew point 62, and the relative humidity 40%. The wind was south at 10. The pressure was 29.97 inches and steady. At Enid, it was mostly cloudy. The temperature was 88, the dew point 61, and the relative humidity 40%. The wind was south at 17. The pressure was 29.93 inches and steady. At Guthrie, it was partly cloudy. The temperature was 87, the dew point 62, and the relative humidity 43%. The wind was south at 14, gusting to 22. The pressure was 29.98 inches and falling. Observations from around the region. Temperatures were between 81 and 89 degrees. It was clear at Dallas-Fort Worth and Springfield. It was partly cloudy at Woodward, Oklahoma City, and Tulsa. At Wichita, it was mostly cloudy. Once again at 1 a.m., at Stillwater, it was partly cloudy. The temperature was 86. Extreme heat warning remains in effect until 8 p.m. Central Daylight Time this evening. Heat advisory remains in effect from 8 p.m. this evening to 7 p.m. Central Daylight Time Sunday. What? For the extreme heat warning, dangerously hot conditions with heat index values up to 113. For the heat advisory, heat index values up to 110 expected. Where? Kingfisher, Logan, Payne, Garfield, Grant, Kay, Noble, Alfalfa, and major counties. When? For the extreme heat warning, until 8 p.m. Central Daylight Time this evening. For the heat advisory, from 8 p.m. this evening to 7 p.m. Central Daylight Time Sunday. Impacts, heat-related illnesses,

increase significantly during extreme heat and high humidity events. Hot temperatures and high humidity may cause heat illnesses. Drink plenty of fluids, stay in an air-conditioned room, stay out of the sun, and check up on relatives and neighbors. Take extra precautions when outside. Wear lightweight and loose-fitting clothing. Try to limit strenuous activities to early morning or evening. Take action when you see symptoms of heat exhaustion and heat stroke. Heat advisory remains in effect until 7 p.m. Central Daylight Time Sunday. What? Heat index values up to 109. Where? Portions of central, east central, northern, northwest, southeast, and southern Oklahoma. When? Until 7 p.m. Central Daylight Time Sunday. Impacts. Hot temperatures and high humidity may cause heat illnesses. Drink plenty of fluids. Stay in an air-conditioned room. Stay out of the sun. And check up on relatives and neighbors. Heat advisory remains in effect until 8 p.m. Central Daylight Time Sunday. What? Heat index values up to 110 Saturday. Higher heat index values possible Sunday. Where? Portions of east central and northeast Oklahoma. When? Until 8 p.m. Central Daylight Time Sunday. Impacts. Heat-related illnesses are possible, especially impacting those not acclimated to the conditions or those performing strenuous activities. Take extra precautions when outside. Wear lightweight and loose-fitting clothing. Try to limit strenuous activities to early morning or evening. Take action when you see symptoms of heat exhaustion and heat stroke. From the Norman Forecast Office, here is the forecast for Stillwater and surrounding area. Rest of tonight, clear. Lows in the upper 70s. South winds around 10 miles an hour with gusts up to 20 miles an hour. Saturday, sunny, hot with highs around 103. Southwest winds 10 to 15 miles an hour with gusts up to 25 miles an hour. Heat index values up to 109. Saturday night, clear. Lows in the upper 70s. South winds 10 to 15 miles an hour. Heat index values up to 107 early until midnight. Sunday, sunny, hot with highs around 103. Southwest winds 5 to 10 miles an hour. Sunday night, a slight chance of thunderstorms until midnight. Partly cloudy with a slight chance of showers. Lows in the mid-70s. Northwest winds 5 to 10 miles an hour, becoming northeast after midnight. Chance of rain 20%. Heat index values up to 105 early until midnight. Monday, mostly sunny. Highs in the upper 90s. Monday night, partly cloudy. Lows in the mid-70s. Tuesday, mostly sunny. Hot with highs 100 to 105. Tuesday night, mostly clear. Lows in the upper 70s. Heat index values up to 105 early until midnight. Wednesday, sunny. Hot with highs 100 to 105. Wednesday night, mostly clear until midnight, then becoming partly cloudy. Lows in the mid-70s. Heat index values up to 105 early until midnight. Thursday, mostly sunny. Highs in the upper 90s. Thursday night, mostly clear. Lows in the lower 70s. Friday, sunny. Highs in the upper 90s. You are listening to Stillwater Weather Radio, and here are 1 a.m. weather observations. It's Stillwater. It was partly cloudy. The temperature was 86 degrees, the dew point 64, and the relative humidity 47%. The wind was south at 14 miles an hour. The pressure was 29.99 inches and steady. At Ponca City, it was mostly cloudy. The temperature was 89, the dew point 62, and the relative humidity 40%. The wind was south at 10. The pressure was 29.97 inches and steady. At Enid, it was mostly cloudy. The temperature was 88, the dew point 61, and the relative humidity 40%. The wind was south at 17. The pressure was 29.93 inches and steady. At Guthrie, it was partly cloudy. The temperature was 87, the dew point 62, and the relative humidity 43%. The wind was south at 14, gusting to 22. The pressure was 20.

9.98 inches and falling. Observations from around the region. Temperatures were between 81 and 89 degrees. It was clear at Dallas-Fort Worth and Springfield. It was partly cloudy at Woodward, Oklahoma City, and Tulsa. At Wichita, it was mostly cloudy. Once again at 1 a.m., at Stillwater, it was partly cloudy. The temperature was 86. Extreme heat warning remains in effect until 8 p.m. Central Daylight Time this evening. Heat advisory remains in effect from 8 p.m. this evening to 7 p.m. Central Daylight Time Sunday. What? For the extreme heat warning, dangerously hot conditions with heat index values up to 113. For the heat advisory, heat index values up to 110 expected. Where? Kingfisher, Logan, Payne, Garfield, Grant, Kay, Noble, Alfalfa, and major counties. When? For the extreme heat warning, until 8 p.m. Central Daylight Time this evening. For the heat advisory, from 8 p.m. this evening to 7 p.m. Central Daylight Time Sunday. Impacts. Heat-related illnesses increase significantly during extreme heat and high humidity events. Hot temperatures and high humidity may cause heat illnesses. Drink plenty of fluids, stay in an air-conditioned room, stay out of the sun, and check up on relatives and neighbors. Take extra precautions when outside. Wear lightweight and loose-fitting clothing. Try to limit strenuous activities to early morning or evening. Take action when you see symptoms of heat exhaustion and heat stroke. 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Heat advisory remains in effect until 7 p.m. Central Daylight Time Sunday. What? Heat index values up to 109. Where? Portions of central, east central, northern, northwest, southeast, and southern Oklahoma. When? Until 7 p.m. Central Daylight Time Sunday. Impacts. Hot temperatures and high humidity may cause heat illnesses. Drink plenty of fluids, stay in an air-conditioned room, stay out of the sun, and check up on relatives and neighbors. Heat advisory remains in effect until 8 p.m. Central Daylight Time Sunday. What? Heat index values up to 110 Saturday. Higher heat index values possible Sunday. Where? Portions of east central and northeast Oklahoma. When? Until 8 p.m. Central Daylight Time Sunday. Impacts. Heat-related illnesses are possible, especially impacting those not acclimated to the conditions or those performing strenuous activities. Take extra precautions when outside. Wear lightweight and loose-fitting clothing. Try to limit strenuous activities to early morning or evening. Take action when you see symptoms of heat exhaustion and heat stroke. From the Norman Forecast Office, here is the forecast for Stillwater and surrounding area. Rest of tonight, mostly clear. Lows in the upper 70s. South winds around 10 miles an hour with gusts up to 20 miles an hour. Saturday, sunny, hot with highs around 104. Southwest winds 10 to 15 miles an hour with gusts up to 25 miles an hour. Saturday night, mostly clear. Lows in the upper 70s. South winds 10 to 15 miles an hour. Heat index values up to 108 early until midnight. Sunday, sunny. A slight chance of showers and thunderstorms in the afternoon. Hot with highs around 103. West winds 5 to 10 miles an hour. Chance of rain 20%. Heat index values up to 109 in the afternoon. Sunday night, mostly clear with a chance of showers and thunderstorms until midnight, then partly cloudy with a slight chance of showers and thunderstorms after midnight. Lows in the mid-70s. Northeast winds 5 to 10 miles an hour. Chance of rain 30%. Heat index values up to 107 early until midnight. Monday, mostly sunny. Highs in the upper 90s. Monday night, mostly clear until midnight, then becoming partly cloudy. Lows in the mid-70s. Tuesday, sunny, hot with highs 100 to 105. Tuesday night, mostly clear. Lows in the upper 70s. Wednesday, sunny, hot with highs.

100 to 105. Wednesday night, mostly clear until midnight, then becoming partly cloudy. A slight chance of showers and thunderstorms. Lows in the mid-70s. Chance of rain 20%. Thursday, partly sunny with a slight chance of showers and thunderstorms in the morning, then sunny in the afternoon. Highs in the upper 90s. Chance of rain 20%. Thursday night, mostly clear. Lows in the lower 70s. Friday, sunny. Highs in the upper 90s. 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It's Stillwater. It was partly cloudy. The temperature was 86 degrees, the dew point 64, and the relative humidity 47%. The wind was south at 14 miles an hour. The pressure was 29.99 inches and steady. At Ponca City, it was mostly cloudy. The temperature was 89, the dew point 62, and the relative humidity 40%. The wind was south at 10. The pressure was 29.97 inches and steady. At Enid, it was mostly cloudy. The temperature was 88, the dew point 61, and the relative humidity 40%. The wind was south at 17. The pressure was 29.93 inches and steady. At Guthrie, it was partly cloudy. The temperature was 87, the dew point 62, and the relative humidity 43%. The wind was south at 14, gusting to 22. The pressure was 29.98 inches and falling. Observations from around the region. Temperatures were between 81 and 89 degrees. It was clear at Dallas-Fort Worth and Springfield. It was partly cloudy at Woodward, Oklahoma City, and Tulsa. At Wichita, it was mostly cloudy. Once again at 1 a.m., at Stillwater, it was partly cloudy. The temperature was 86. Extreme heat warning remains in effect until 8 p.m. Central Daylight Time this evening. Heat advisory remains in effect from 8 p.m. this evening to 7 p.m. Central Daylight Time Sunday. What? For the extreme heat warning, dangerously hot conditions with heat index values up to 113. For the heat advisory, heat index values up to 110 expected. Where? Kingfisher, Logan, Payne, Garfield, Grant, Kay, Noble, Alfalfa, and major counties. When? For the extreme heat warning, until 8 p.m. Central Daylight Time this evening. For the heat advisory, from 8 p.m. this evening to 7 p.m. Central Daylight Time Sunday. Impacts. Heat-related illnesses increase significantly during extreme heat and high humidity events. Hot temperatures and high humidity may cause heat illnesses. Drink plenty of fluids, stay in an air-conditioned room, stay out of the sun, and check up on relatives and neighbors. Take extra precautions when outside. Wear lightweight and loose-fitting clothing. Try to limit strenuous activities to early morning or evening. Take action when you see symptoms of heat exhaustion and heat stroke. Heat advisory remains in effect until 7 p.m. Central Daylight Time Sunday. What? Heat index values up to 109. Where? Portions of central, east central, northern, northwest, southeast, and southern Oklahoma. When? Until 7 p.m. Central Daylight Time Sunday. Impacts. Hot temperatures and high humidity may cause heat illnesses. Drink plenty of fluids, stay in an air-conditioned room, stay out of the sun, and check up on relatives and neighbors. Heat advisory remains in effect until 8 p.m. Central Daylight Time Sunday. What? Heat index values up to 110 Saturday. Higher heat index values possible Sunday. Where? Portions of east central and northeast Oklahoma. When? Until 8 p.m. Central Daylight Time Sunday. Impacts. Heat-related illnesses are possible, especially impacting those not acclimated to the conditions or those performing strenuous activities. Take extra precautions when outside. Wear lightweight and loose-fitting clothing. Try to limit strenuous activities to early morning or evening. Take action when you see symptoms of heat exhaustion and heat stroke. From the Norman Forecast Office, here is the forecast for Stillwater and surrounding area. Rest of tonight, mostly clear. Lows in the upper 70s. South winds around 10 miles an hour with gusts up to 20 miles an hour.

Saturday, sunny, hot with highs around 104. Southwest winds 10 to 15 miles an hour with gusts up to 25 miles an hour. Saturday night, mostly clear. Lows in the upper 70s. South winds 10 to 15 miles an hour. Heat index values up to 108 early until midnight. Sunday, sunny. A slight chance of showers and thunderstorms in the afternoon. Hot with highs around 103. West winds 5 to 10 miles an hour. Chance of rain 20%. Heat index values up to 109 in the afternoon. Sunday night, mostly clear with a chance of showers and thunderstorms until midnight, then partly cloudy with a slight chance of showers and thunderstorms after midnight. Lows in the mid-70s. Northeast winds 5 to 10 miles an hour. Chance of rain 30%. Heat index values up to 107 early until midnight. Monday, mostly sunny. Highs in the upper 90s. Monday night, mostly clear until midnight, then becoming partly cloudy. Lows in the mid-70s. Tuesday, sunny, hot with highs 100 to 105. Tuesday night, mostly clear. Lows in the upper 70s. Wednesday, sunny, hot with highs 100 to 105. Wednesday night, mostly clear until midnight, then becoming partly cloudy. A slight chance of showers and thunderstorms. Lows in the mid-70s. Chance of rain 20%. Thursday, partly sunny with a slight chance of showers and thunderstorms in the morning, then sunny in the afternoon. Highs in the upper 90s. Chance of rain 20%. Thursday night, mostly clear. Lows in the lower 70s. Friday, sunny. Highs in the upper 90s. 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At Stillwater, it was partly cloudy. The temperature was 86 degrees, the dew point 64, and the relative humidity 47%. The wind was south at 14 miles an hour. The pressure was 29.99 inches and steady. At Ponca City, it was mostly cloudy. The temperature was 89. The dew point 62, and the relative humidity 40%. The wind was south at 10. The pressure was 29.97 inches and steady. At Enid, it was mostly cloudy. The temperature was 88, the dew point 61, and the relative humidity 40%. The wind was south at 17. The pressure was 29.93 inches and steady. At Guthrie, it was partly cloudy. The temperature was 87, the dew point 62, and the relative humidity 43%. The wind was south at 14, gusting to 22. The pressure was 29.98 inches and falling. Observations from around the region. Temperatures were between 81 and 89 degrees. It was clear at Dallas-Fort Worth and Springfield. It was partly cloudy at Woodward, Oklahoma City, and Tulsa. At Wichita, it was mostly cloudy. Once again at 1 a.m., at Stillwater, it was partly cloudy. The temperature was 86. Extreme heat warning remains in effect until 8 p.m. Central Daylight Time this evening. Heat advisory remains in effect from 8 p.m. this evening to 7 p.m. Central Daylight Time Sunday. Watch for the extreme heat warning. Dangerously hot conditions with heat index values up to 113. For the heat advisory, heat index values up to 110 expected. Ware, Kingfisher, Logan, Payne, Garfield, Grant, Kay, Noble, Alfalfa, and major counties. When, for the extreme heat warning, until 8 p.m. Central Daylight Time this evening. For the heat advisory, from 8 p.m. this evening to 7 p.m. Central Daylight Time Sunday. Impacts. Heat-related illnesses increase significantly during extreme heat and high humidity events. Hot temperatures and high humidity may cause heat illnesses. Drink plenty of fluids, stay in an air-conditioned room, stay out of the sun, and check up on relatives and neighbors. Take extra precautions when outside. Wear lightweight and loose-fitting clothing. Try to limit strenuous activities to early morning or evening. Take action when you see symptoms of heat exhaustion and heat stroke. Heat advisory remains in effect until 7 p.m. Central Daylight Time Sunday.

What? Heat index values up to 109. Where? Portions of central, east central, northern, northwest, southeast, and southern Oklahoma. When? Until 7 p.m. Central Daylight Time Sunday. Impacts. Hot temperatures and high humidity may cause heat illnesses. Drink plenty of fluids, stay in an air-conditioned room, stay out of the sun, and check up on relatives and neighbors. Heat advisory remains in effect until 8 p.m. Central Daylight Time Sunday. What? Heat index values up to 110 Saturday. Higher heat index values possible Sunday. Where? Portions of east central and northeast Oklahoma. When? Until 8 p.m. Central Daylight Time Sunday. Impacts. Heat-related illnesses are possible, especially impacting those not acclimated to the conditions or those performing strenuous activities. Take extra precautions when outside. Wear lightweight and loose-fitting clothing. Try to limit strenuous activities to early morning or evening. Take action when you see symptoms of heat exhaustion and heat stroke. From the Norman Forecast Office, here is the forecast for Stillwater and surrounding area. Rest of tonight, mostly clear. Lows in the upper 70s. South winds around 10 miles an hour with gusts up to 20 miles an hour. Saturday, sunny, hot with highs around 104. Southwest winds 10 to 15 miles an hour with gusts up to 25 miles an hour. Saturday night, mostly clear. Lows in the upper 70s. South winds 10 to 15 miles an hour. Heat index values up to 108 early until midnight. Sunday, sunny. A slight chance of showers and thunderstorms in the afternoon. Hot with highs around 103. West winds 5 to 10 miles an hour. Chance of rain 20%. Heat index values up to 109 in the afternoon. Sunday night, mostly clear with a chance of showers and thunderstorms until midnight, then partly cloudy with a slight chance of showers and thunderstorms after midnight. Lows in the mid-70s. Northeast winds 5 to 10 miles an hour. Chance of rain 30%. Heat index values up to 107 early until midnight. Monday, mostly sunny. Highs in the upper 90s. Monday night, mostly clear until midnight, then becoming partly cloudy. Lows in the mid-70s. Tuesday, sunny, hot with highs 100 to 105. Tuesday night, mostly clear. Lows in the upper 70s. Wednesday, sunny, hot with highs 100 to 105. Wednesday night, mostly clear until midnight, then becoming partly cloudy. A slight chance of showers and thunderstorms. Lows in the mid-70s. Chance of rain 20%. Thursday, partly sunny with a slight chance of showers and thunderstorms in the morning, then sunny in the afternoon. Highs in the upper 90s. Chance of rain 20%. Thursday night, mostly clear. Lows in the lower 70s. Friday, sunny. Highs in the upper 90s. 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It's Stillwater. It was partly cloudy. The temperature was 86 degrees. The dew point 64, and the relative humidity 47%. The wind was south at 14 miles an hour. The pressure was 29.99 inches and steady. At Ponca City, it was mostly cloudy. The temperature was 89, the dew point 62, and the relative humidity 40%. The wind was south at 10. The pressure was 29.97 inches and steady. At Enid, it was mostly cloudy. The temperature was 88, the dew point 61, and the relative humidity 40%. The wind was south at 17. The pressure was 29.93 inches and steady. At Guthrie, it was partly cloudy. The temperature was 87, the dew point 62, and the relative humidity 43%. The wind was south at 14, gusting to 22. The pressure was 29.98 inches and falling. Observations from around the region.

observations from around the region. It was clear, with a temperature of 87 at Dallas-Fort Worth and 79 at Springfield. It was partly cloudy, with a temperature of 82 at Wichita, 83 at Oklahoma City, and 88 at Tulsa. Once again at 2 a.m., at Stillwater, it was mostly cloudy. The temperature was 84. Extreme heat warning remains in effect until 8 p.m. Central Daylight Time this evening. Heat advisory remains in effect from 8 p.m. this evening to 7 p.m. Central Daylight Time Sunday. What? For the extreme heat warning, dangerously hot conditions with heat index values up to 113. For the heat advisory, heat index values up to 110 expected. Ware, Kingfisher, Logan, Payne, Garfield, Grant, Kay, Noble, Alfalfa, and major counties. When, for the extreme heat warning, until 8 p.m. Central Daylight Time this evening. For the heat advisory, from 8 p.m. this evening to 7 p.m. Central Daylight Time Sunday. Impacts, heat-related illnesses increase significantly during extreme heat and high humidity events. Hot temperatures and high humidity may cause heat illnesses. Drink plenty of fluids, stay in an air-conditioned room, stay out of the sun, and check up on relatives and neighbors. Take extra precautions when outside. Wear lightweight and loose-fitting clothing. Try to limit strenuous activities to early morning or evening. Take action when you see symptoms of heat exhaustion and heat stroke. Heat advisory remains in effect until 7 p.m. Central Daylight Time Sunday. What? Heat index values up to 109. Where? Portions of central, east central, northern, northwest, southeast, and southern Oklahoma. When? Until 7 p.m. Central Daylight Time Sunday. Impacts, hot temperatures and high humidity may cause heat illnesses. Drink plenty of fluids, stay in an air-conditioned room, stay out of the sun, and check up on relatives and neighbors. Heat advisory remains in effect until 8 p.m. Central Daylight Time Sunday. What? Heat index values up to 110 Saturday. Higher heat index values possible Sunday. Where? Portions of east central and northeast Oklahoma. When? Until 8 p.m. Central Daylight Time Sunday. Impacts. Heat-related illnesses are possible, especially impacting those not acclimated to the conditions or those performing strenuous activities. Take extra precautions when outside. Wear lightweight and loose-fitting clothing. Try to limit strenuous activities to early morning or evening. Take action when you see symptoms of heat exhaustion and heat stroke. From the Norman Forecast Office, here is the forecast for Stillwater and surrounding area. Rest of tonight, mostly clear. Lows in the upper 70s. South winds around 10 miles an hour with gusts up to 20 miles an hour. Saturday, sunny, hot with highs around 104. Southwest winds 10 to 15 miles an hour with gusts up to 25 miles an hour. Saturday night, mostly clear. Lows in the upper 70s. South winds 10 to 15 miles an hour. Heat index values up to 108 early until midnight. Sunday, sunny. A slight chance of showers and thunderstorms in the afternoon. Hot with highs around 103. West winds 5 to 10 miles an hour. Chance of rain 20%. Heat index values up to 109 in the afternoon. Sunday night, mostly clear with a chance of showers and thunderstorms until midnight, then partly cloudy with a slight chance of showers and thunderstorms after midnight. Lows in the mid-70s. Northeast winds 5 to 10 miles an hour. Chance of rain 30%. Heat index values up to 107 early until midnight. Monday, mostly sunny. Highs in the upper 90s. Monday night, mostly clear until midnight, then becoming partly cloudy. Lows in the mid-70s. Tuesday, sunny, hot with highs 100 to 105. Tuesday night, mostly clear. Lows in the upper 70s. Wednesday, sunny, hot with highs 100 to 105. Wednesday night, mostly clear until midnight, then becoming partly cloudy. A slight chance of showers and thunderstorms. Lows in the mid-70s. Chance of rain 20%. Thursday, partly sunny with a slight chance of showers and thunderstorms in

morning, then sunny in the afternoon. Highs in the upper 90s. Chance of rain 20%. Thursday night, mostly clear. Lows in the lower 70s. Friday, sunny. Highs in the upper 90s. You're listening to Stillwater Weather Radio, and here are 2 a.m. weather observations. At Stillwater, it was mostly cloudy. The temperature was 84 degrees, the dew point 64, and the relative humidity 50%. The wind was south at 10 miles an hour. The pressure was 30.00 inches and rising. At Guthrie, it was partly cloudy. The temperature was 87. The wind was south at 14. Observations from around the region. It was clear, with a temperature of 87 at Dallas-Fort Worth and 79 at Springfield. It was partly cloudy, with a temperature of 82 at Wichita, 83 at Oklahoma City, and 88 at Tulsa. Once again at 2 a.m., at Stillwater, it was mostly cloudy. The temperature was 84. Extreme heat warning remains in effect until 8 p.m. Central Daylight Time this evening. Heat advisory remains in effect from 8 p.m. this evening to 7 p.m. Central Daylight Time Sunday. What? For the extreme heat warning, dangerously hot conditions with heat index values up to 113. For the heat advisory, heat index values up to 110 expected. Ware, Kingfisher, Logan, Payne, Garfield, Grant, Kay, Noble, Alfalfa, and major counties. When, for the extreme heat warning, until 8 p.m. Central Daylight Time this evening. For the heat advisory, from 8 p.m. this evening to 7 p.m. Central Daylight Time Sunday. Impacts, heat-related illnesses increase significantly during extreme heat and high humidity events. Hot temperatures and high humidity may cause heat illnesses. Drink plenty of fluids, stay in an air-conditioned room, stay out of the sun, and check up on relatives and neighbors. Take extra precautions when outside. Wear lightweight and loose-fitting clothing. Try to limit strenuous activities to early morning or evening. Take action when you see symptoms of heat exhaustion and need stroke. Heat advisory remains in effect until 7 p.m. Central Daylight Time Sunday. What? Heat index values up to 109. Where? Portions of central, east central, northern, northwest, southeast, and southern Oklahoma. When? Until 7 p.m. Central Daylight Time Sunday. Impacts. Hot temperatures and high humidity may cause heat illnesses. Drink plenty of fluids, stay in an air-conditioned room, stay out of the sun, and check up on relatives and neighbors. Heat advisory remains in effect until 8 p.m. Central Daylight Time Sunday. What? Heat index values up to 110 Saturday. Higher heat index values possible Sunday. Where? Portions of east central and northeast Oklahoma. When? Until 8 p.m. Central Daylight Time Sunday. Impacts. Heat-related illnesses are possible, especially impacting those not acclimated to the conditions or those performing strenuous activities. Take extra precautions when outside. Wear lightweight and loose-fitting clothing. Try to limit strenuous activities to early morning or evening. Take action when you see symptoms of heat exhaustion and heat stroke. From the Norman Forecast Office, here is the forecast for Stillwater and surrounding area. Rest of tonight, mostly clear. Lows in the upper 70s. South winds around 10 miles an hour with gusts up to 20 miles an hour. Saturday, sunny, hot with highs around 104. Southwest winds 10 to 15 miles an hour with gusts up to 25 miles an hour. Saturday night, mostly clear. Lows in the upper 70s. South winds 10 to 15 miles an hour. Heat index values up to 108 early until midnight. Sunday, sunny. A slight chance of showers and thunderstorms in the afternoon. Hot with highs around 103. West winds 5 to 10 miles an hour. Chance of rain 20%. Heat index values up to 109 in the afternoon. Sunday night, mostly clear with a chance of showers and thunderstorms until midnight, then partly cloudy with a slight chance of showers and thunderstorms after midnight. Lows in the mid-70s. Northeast winds 5 to 10 miles an hour. Chance of rain 30%. Heat index values up to

107 early until midnight. Monday, mostly sunny. Highs in the upper 90s. Monday night, mostly clear until midnight, then becoming partly cloudy. Lows in the mid-70s. Tuesday, sunny, hot with highs 100 to 105. Tuesday night, mostly clear. Lows in the upper 70s. Wednesday, sunny, hot with highs 100 to 105. Wednesday night, mostly clear until midnight, then becoming partly cloudy. A slight chance of showers and thunderstorms. Lows in the mid-70s. Chance of rain 20%. Thursday, partly sunny with a slight chance of showers and thunderstorms in the morning, then sunny in the afternoon. Highs in the upper 90s. Chance of rain 20%. Thursday night, mostly clear. Lows in the lower 70s. Friday, sunny. Highs in the upper 90s. 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It's Stillwater. It was partly cloudy. The temperature was 84 degrees, the dew point 64, and the relative humidity 50%. The wind was south at 10 miles an hour. The pressure was 30.00 inches and rising. At Enid, it was partly cloudy. The temperature was 87. The wind was south at 17. At Guthrie, it was partly cloudy. The temperature was 87. The wind was south at 14. Observations from around the region. It was clear, with a temperature of 87 at Dallas-Fort Worth and 79 at Springfield. It was partly cloudy, with a temperature of 86 at Woodward, 83 at Oklahoma City, and 88 at Tulsa. At Wichita, it was mostly cloudy, with a temperature of 82. Once again at 2 a.m., at Stillwater, it was partly cloudy. The temperature was 84. Extreme heat warning remains in effect until 8 p.m. Central Daylight Time this evening. Heat advisory remains in effect from 8 p.m. this evening to 7 p.m. Central Daylight Time Sunday. What? For the extreme heat warning, dangerously hot conditions with heat index values up to 113. For the heat advisory, heat index values up to 110 expected. Where? Kingfisher, Logan, Payne, Garfield, Grant, Kay, Noble, Alfalfa, and major counties. When? For the extreme heat warning, until 8 p.m. Central Daylight Time this evening. For the heat advisory, from 8 p.m. this evening to 7 p.m. Central Daylight Time Sunday. Impacts. Heat-related illnesses increase significantly during extreme heat and high humidity events. Hot temperatures and high humidity may cause heat illnesses. Drink plenty of fluids, stay in an air-conditioned room, stay out of the sun, and check up on relatives and neighbors. Take extra precautions when outside. Wear lightweight and loose-fitting clothing. Try to limit strenuous activities to early morning or evening. Take action when you see symptoms of heat exhaustion and heat stroke. Heat advisory remains in effect until 7 p.m. Central Daylight Time Sunday. What? Heat index values up to 109. Where? Portions of central, east central, northern, northwest, southeast, and southern Oklahoma. When? Until 7 p.m. Central Daylight Time Sunday. Impacts. Hot temperatures and high humidity may cause heat illnesses. Drink plenty of fluids, stay in an air-conditioned room, stay out of the sun, and check up on relatives and neighbors. Heat advisory remains in effect until 8 p.m. Central Daylight Time Sunday. What? Heat index values up to 110 Saturday. Higher heat index values possible Sunday. Where? Portions of east central and northeast Oklahoma. When? Until 8 p.m. Central Daylight Time Sunday. Impacts. Heat-related illnesses are possible, especially impacting those not acclimated to the conditions or those performing strenuous activities. Take extra precautions when outside. Wear lightweight and loose-fitting clothing. Try to limit strenuous activities to early morning or evening. Take action when you see symptoms of heat exhaustion and heat stroke. From the Norman Forecast Office, here is the forecast.

for Stillwater and surrounding area. Rest of tonight, mostly clear. Lows in the upper 70s. South winds around 10 miles an hour with gusts up to 20 miles an hour. Saturday, sunny, hot with highs around 104. Southwest winds 10 to 15 miles an hour with gusts up to 25 miles an hour. Saturday night, mostly clear. Lows in the upper 70s. South winds 10 to 15 miles an hour. Heat index values up to 108 early until midnight. Sunday, sunny. A slight chance of showers and thunderstorms in the afternoon. Hot with highs around 103. West winds 5 to 10 miles an hour. Chance of rain 20%. Heat index values up to 109 in the afternoon. Sunday night, mostly clear with a chance of showers and thunderstorms until midnight, then partly cloudy with a slight chance of showers and thunderstorms after midnight. Lows in the mid-70s. Northeast winds 5 to 10 miles an hour. Chance of rain 30%. Heat index values up to 107 early until midnight. Monday, mostly sunny. Highs in the upper 90s. Monday night, mostly clear until midnight, then becoming partly cloudy. Lows in the mid-70s. Tuesday, sunny, hot with highs 100 to 105. Tuesday night, mostly clear. Lows in the upper 70s. Wednesday, sunny, hot with highs 100 to 105. Wednesday night, mostly clear until midnight, then becoming partly cloudy. A slight chance of showers and thunderstorms. Lows in the mid-70s. Chance of rain 20%. Thursday, partly sunny with a slight chance of showers and thunderstorms in the morning, then sunny in the afternoon. Highs in the upper 90s. Chance of rain 20%. Thursday night, mostly clear. Lows in the lower 70s. Friday, sunny. Highs in the upper 90s. You are listening to Stillwater Weather Radio, and here are 2 a.m. weather observations. At Stillwater, it was partly cloudy. The temperature was 84 degrees, the dew point 64, and the relative humidity 50%. The wind was south at 10 miles an hour. The pressure was 30.00 inches and rising. At Enid, it was partly cloudy. The temperature was 87. The wind was south at 17. At Guthrie, it was partly cloudy. The temperature was 87. The wind was south at 14. Observations from around the region. It was clear, with a temperature of 87 at Dallas-Fort Worth and 79 at Springfield. It was partly cloudy, with a temperature of 86 at Woodward, 83 at Oklahoma City, and 88 at Tulsa. At Wichita, it was mostly cloudy, with a temperature of 82. Once again at 2 a.m., at Stillwater, it was partly cloudy. The temperature was 84. Extreme heat warning remains in effect until 8 p.m. Central Daylight Time this evening. Heat advisory remains in effect from 8 p.m. this evening to 7 p.m. Central Daylight Time Sunday. What? For the extreme heat warning, dangerously hot conditions with heat index values up to 113. For the heat advisory, heat index values up to 110 expected. Ware, Kingfisher, Logan, Payne, Garfield, Grant, Kay, Noble, Alfalfa, and major counties. When, for the extreme heat warning, until 8 p.m. Central Daylight Time this evening. For the heat advisory, from 8 p.m. this evening to 7 p.m. Central Daylight Time Sunday. Impacts, heat-related illnesses increase significantly during extreme heat and high humidity events. Hot temperatures and high humidity may cause heat illnesses. Drink plenty of fluids, stay in an air-conditioned room, stay out of the sun, and check up on relatives and neighbors. Take extra precautions when outside. Wear lightweight and loose-fitting clothing. Try to limit strenuous activities to early morning or evening. Take action when you see symptoms of heat exhaustion and heat stroke. Heat advisory remains in effect until 7 p.m. Central Daylight Time Sunday. What? Heat index values up to 109. Where? Portions of central, east central, northern, northwest, southeast, and southern Oklahoma. When? Until 7 p.m. Central Daylight Time Sunday. Impacts, hot temperatures and

high humidity may cause heat illnesses. Drink plenty of fluids, stay in an air-conditioned room, stay out of the sun, and check up on relatives and neighbors. Heat advisory remains in effect until 8 p.m. Central Daylight Time Sunday. What? Heat index values up to 110 Saturday. Higher heat index values possible Sunday. Where? Portions of East Central and Northeast Oklahoma. When? Until 8 p.m. Central Daylight Time Sunday. Impacts. Heat-related illnesses are possible, especially impacting those not acclimated to the conditions or those performing strenuous activities. Take extra precautions when outside. Wear lightweight and loose-fitting clothing. Try to limit strenuous activities to early morning or evening. Take action when you see symptoms of heat exhaustion and heat stroke. From the Norman Forecast Office, here is the forecast for Stillwater and surrounding area. Rest of tonight, mostly clear. Lows in the upper 70s. South winds around 10 miles an hour with gusts up to 20 miles an hour. Saturday, sunny, hot with highs around 104. Southwest winds 10 to 15 miles an hour with gusts up to 25 miles an hour. Saturday night, mostly clear. Lows in the upper 70s. South winds 10 to 15 miles an hour. Heat index values up to 108 early until midnight. Sunday, sunny. A slight chance of showers and thunderstorms in the afternoon. Hot with highs around 103. West winds 5 to 10 miles an hour. Chance of rain 20%. Heat index values up to 109 in the afternoon. Sunday night, mostly clear with a chance of showers and thunderstorms until midnight, then partly cloudy with a slight chance of showers and thunderstorms after midnight. Lows in the mid-70s. Northeast winds 5 to 10 miles an hour. Chance of rain 30%. Heat index values up to 107 early until midnight. Monday, mostly sunny. Highs in the upper 90s. Monday night, mostly clear until midnight, then becoming partly cloudy. Lows in the mid-70s. Tuesday, sunny, hot with highs 100 to 105. Tuesday night, mostly clear. Lows in the upper 70s. Wednesday, sunny, hot with highs 100 to 105. Wednesday night, mostly clear until midnight, then becoming partly cloudy. A slight chance of showers and thunderstorms. Lows in the mid-70s. Chance of rain 20%. Thursday, partly sunny with a slight chance of showers and thunderstorms in the morning, then sunny in the afternoon. Highs in the upper 90s. Chance of rain 20%. Thursday night, mostly clear. Lows in the lower 70s. Friday, sunny. Highs in the upper 90s. 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It's Stillwater. It was partly cloudy. The temperature was 84 degrees, the dew point 64, and the relative humidity 50%. The wind was south at 10 miles an hour. The pressure was 30.00 inches and rising. At Enid, it was partly cloudy. The temperature was 87. The wind was south at 17. At Guthrie, it was partly cloudy. The temperature was 87. The wind was south at 14. Observations from around the region. It was clear, with a temperature of 87 at Dallas-Fort Worth and 79 at Springfield. It was partly cloudy, with a temperature of 86 at Woodward, 83 at Oklahoma City, and 88 at Tulsa. At Wichita, it was mostly cloudy, with a temperature of 82. Once again at 2 a.m., at Stillwater, it was partly cloudy. The temperature was 84. Extreme heat warning remains in effect until 8 p.m. Central Daylight Time this evening. Heat advisory remains in effect from 8 p.m. this evening to 7 p.m. Central Daylight Time Sunday. What? For the extreme heat warning, dangerously hot conditions with heat index values up to 113. For the heat advisory, heat index values up to 110 expected. Where? Kingfisher, Logan, Payne, Garfield, Grant, Kay, Noble, Alfalfa, and major counties. When? For the extreme heat warning, until 8 p.m. Central Daylight Time this evening. For the heat advisory, from 8 p.m. this evening to 7 p.m.

a.m. Central Daylight Time Sunday. Impacts: heat-related illnesses increase significantly during extreme heat and high humidity events. Hot temperatures and high humidity may cause heat illnesses. Drink plenty of fluids, stay in an air-conditioned room, stay out of the sun, and check up on relatives and neighbors. Take extra precautions when outside. Wear lightweight and loose-fitting clothing. Try to limit strenuous activities to early morning or evening. Take action when you see symptoms of heat exhaustion and heat stroke. Heat advisory remains in effect until 7 p.m. Central Daylight Time Sunday. What? Heat index values up to 109. Where? Portions of central, east central, northern, northwest, southeast, and southern Oklahoma. When? Until 7 p.m. Central Daylight Time Sunday. Impacts: hot temperatures and high humidity may cause heat illnesses. Drink plenty of fluids, stay in an air-conditioned room, stay out of the sun, and check up on relatives and neighbors. 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Programming originates from the National Weather Service Forecast Office in Norman, Oklahoma. Heat advisory remains in effect until 8 p.m. Central Daylight Time Sunday. What? Heat index values up to 110 Saturday. Higher heat index values possible Sunday. Where? Portions of east central and northeast Oklahoma. When? Until 8 p.m. Central Daylight Time Sunday. Impacts: heat-related illnesses are possible, especially impacting those not acclimated to the conditions or those performing strenuous activities. Take extra precautions when outside. Wear lightweight and loose-fitting clothing. Try to limit strenuous activities to early morning or evening. Take action when you see symptoms of heat exhaustion and heat stroke. From the Norman Forecast Office, here is the forecast for Stillwater and surrounding area. Rest of tonight, mostly clear. Lows in the upper 70s. South winds around 10 miles an hour with gusts up to 20 miles an hour. Saturday, sunny, hot with highs around 104. Southwest winds 10 to 15 miles an hour with gusts up to 25 miles an hour. Saturday night, mostly clear. Lows in the upper 70s. South winds 10 to 15 miles an hour. Heat index values up to 108 early until midnight. Sunday, sunny. A slight chance of showers and thunderstorms in the afternoon. Hot with highs around 103. West winds 5 to 10 miles an hour. Chance of rain 20%. Heat index values up to 109 in the afternoon. Sunday night, mostly clear with a chance of showers and thunderstorms until midnight, then partly cloudy with a slight chance of showers and thunderstorms after midnight. Lows in the mid-70s. Northeast winds 5 to 10 miles an hour. Chance of rain 30%. Heat index values up to 107 early until midnight. Monday, mostly sunny. Highs in the upper 90s. Monday night, mostly clear until midnight, then becoming partly cloudy. Lows in the mid-70s. Tuesday, sunny, hot with highs 100 to 105. Tuesday night, mostly clear. Lows in the upper 70s. Wednesday, sunny, hot with highs 100 to 105. Wednesday night, mostly clear until midnight, then becoming partly cloudy. A slight chance of showers and thunderstorms. Lows in the mid-70s. Chance of rain 20%. Thursday, partly sunny with a slight chance of showers and thunderstorms in the morning, then sunny in the afternoon. Highs in the upper 90s. Chance of rain 20%. Thursday night, mostly clear. Lows in the lower 70s. Friday, sunny. Highs in the upper 90s. You're listening to Stillwater Weather Radio, and here are 2 a.m. weather observations. At Stillwater, it was partly cloudy. The temperature was 84 degrees, the dew point 64, and the relative humidity 50%. The wind was south at 10 miles an hour. The pressure was 30.00 inches and rising. At Enid, it was partly cloudy. The temperature was 87. The wind was south at 17. At Guthrie, it was partly cloudy. The temperature

was 87. The wind was south at 14. Observations from around the region. It was clear, with a temperature of 87 at Dallas-Fort Worth and 79 at Springfield. The wind was south at 14. Observations from around the region. It was clear, with a temperature of 87 at Dallas-Fort Worth and 79 at Springfield. It was partly cloudy, with a temperature of 86 at Woodward, 83 at Oklahoma City, and 88 at Tulsa. At Wichita, it was mostly cloudy, with a temperature of 82. Once again at 2 a.m., at Stillwater, it was partly cloudy. The temperature was 84. Extreme heat warning remains in effect until 8 p.m. Central Daylight Time this evening. Heat advisory remains in effect from 8 p.m. this evening to 7 p.m. Central Daylight Time Sunday. What? For the extreme heat warning, dangerously hot conditions with heat index values up to 113. For the heat advisory, heat index values up to 110 expected. Ware, Kingfisher, Logan, Payne, Garfield, Grant, Kay, Noble, Alfalfa, and major counties. When, for the extreme heat warning, until 8 p.m. Central Daylight Time this evening. For the heat advisory, from 8 p.m. this evening to 7 p.m. Central Daylight Time Sunday. Impacts, heat-related illnesses increase significantly during extreme heat and high humidity events. Hot temperatures and high humidity may cause heat illnesses. Drink plenty of fluids, stay in an air-conditioned room, stay out of the sun, and check up on relatives and neighbors. Take extra precautions when outside. Wear lightweight and loose-fitting clothing. Try to limit strenuous activities to early morning or evening. Take action when you see symptoms of heat exhaustion and heat stroke. Heat advisory remains in effect until 7 p.m. Central Daylight Time Sunday. What? Heat index values up to 109. Where? Portions of central, east central, northern, northwest, southeast, and southern Oklahoma. When? Until 7 p.m. Central Daylight Time Sunday. Impacts. Hot temperatures and high humidity may cause heat illnesses. Drink plenty of fluids, stay in an air-conditioned room, stay out of the sun, and check up on relatives and neighbors. Heat advisory remains in effect until 8 p.m. Central Daylight Time Sunday. What? Heat index values up to 110 Saturday. Higher heat index values possible Sunday. Where? Portions of east central and northeast Oklahoma. When? Until 8 p.m. Central Daylight Time Sunday. Impacts. Heat-related illnesses are possible, especially impacting those not acclimated to the conditions or those performing strenuous activities. Take extra precautions when outside. Wear lightweight and loose-fitting clothing. Try to limit strenuous activities to early morning or evening. Take action when you see symptoms of heat exhaustion and heat stroke. From the Norman Forecast Office, here is the forecast for Stillwater and surrounding area. Rest of tonight, mostly clear. Lows in the upper 70s. South winds around 10 miles an hour with gusts up to 20 miles an hour. Saturday, sunny, hot with highs around 104. Southwest winds 10 to 15 miles an hour with gusts up to 25 miles an hour. Saturday night, mostly clear. Lows in the upper 70s. South winds 10 to 15 miles an hour. Heat index values up to 108 early until midnight. Sunday, sunny. A slight chance of showers and thunderstorms in the afternoon. Hot with highs around 103. West winds 5 to 10 miles an hour. Chance of rain 20%. Heat index values up to 109 in the afternoon. Sunday night, mostly clear with a chance of showers and thunderstorms until midnight, then partly cloudy with a slight chance of showers and thunderstorms after midnight. Lows in the mid-70s. Northeast winds 5 to 10 miles an hour. Chance of rain 30%. Heat index values up to 107 early until midnight. Monday, mostly sunny. Highs in the upper 90s. Monday night, mostly clear until midnight, then becoming partly cloudy. Lows in the mid-70s. Tuesday, sunny, hot with highs 100 to 105. Tuesday night, mostly clear. Lows in the upper 70s. Wednesday, sunny, hot.

south with highs 100 to 105. Wednesday night, mostly clear until midnight, then becoming partly cloudy. A slight chance of showers and thunderstorms. Lows in the mid-70s. Chance of rain 20%. Thursday, partly sunny with a slight chance of showers and thunderstorms in the morning, then sunny in the afternoon. Highs in the upper 90s. Chance of rain 20%. Thursday night, mostly clear. Lows in the lower 70s. Friday, sunny. Highs in the upper 90s. 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It's Stillwater. It was partly cloudy. The temperature was 84 degrees, the dew point 64, and the relative humidity 50%. The wind was south at 10 miles an hour. The pressure was 30.00 inches and rising. At Enid, it was partly cloudy. The temperature was 87. The wind was south at 17. At Guthrie, it was partly cloudy. The temperature was 87. The wind was south at 14. Observations from around the region. It was clear, with a temperature of 87 at Dallas-Fort Worth and 79 at Springfield. It was partly cloudy, with a temperature of 86 at Woodward, 83 at Oklahoma City, and 88 at Tulsa. At Wichita, it was mostly cloudy, with a temperature of 82. Once again at 2 a.m., at Stillwater, it was partly cloudy. The temperature was 84. Extreme heat warning remains in effect until 8 p.m. Central Daylight Time this evening. Heat advisory remains in effect from 8 p.m. this evening to 7 p.m. Central Daylight Time Sunday. What? For the extreme heat warning, dangerously hot conditions with heat index values up to 113. For the heat advisory, heat index values up to 110 expected. Ware, Kingfisher, Logan, Payne, Garfield, Grant, Kay, Noble, Alfalfa, and major counties. When, for the extreme heat warning, until 8 p.m. Central Daylight Time this evening. For the heat advisory, from 8 p.m. this evening to 7 p.m. Central Daylight Time Sunday. Impacts, heat-related illnesses increase significantly during extreme heat and high humidity events. Hot temperatures and high humidity may cause heat illnesses. Drink plenty of fluids, stay in an air-conditioned room, stay out of the sun, and check up on relatives and neighbors. Take extra precautions when outside. Wear lightweight and loose-fitting clothing. Try to limit strenuous activities to early morning or evening. Take action when you see symptoms of heat exhaustion and heat stroke. Heat advisory remains in effect until 7 p.m. Central Daylight Time Sunday. What? Heat index values up to 109. Where? Portions of central, east central, northern, northwest, southeast, and southern Oklahoma. When? Until 7 p.m. Central Daylight Time Sunday. Impacts. Hot temperatures and high humidity may cause heat illnesses. Drink plenty of fluids, stay in an air-conditioned room, stay out of the sun, and check up on relatives and neighbors. Heat advisory remains in effect until 8 p.m. Central Daylight Time Sunday. What? Heat index values up to 110 Saturday. Higher heat index values possible Sunday. Where? Portions of east central and northeast Oklahoma. When? Until 8 p.m. Central Daylight Time Sunday. Impacts. Heat-related illnesses are possible, especially impacting those not acclimated to the conditions or those performing strenuous activities. Take extra precautions when outside. Wear lightweight and loose-fitting clothing. Try to limit strenuous activities to early morning or evening. Take action when you see symptoms of heat exhaustion and heat stroke. From the Norman Forecast Office, here is the forecast for Stillwater and surrounding area. Rest of tonight, mostly clear. Lows in the upper 70s. South winds around 10 miles an hour with gusts up to 20 miles an hour. Saturday, sunny, hot with highs around 104. Southwest winds 10 to 15 miles an hour with gusts up to 25 miles an hour. Saturday night, mostly clear. Lows in the upper 70s. South winds 10 to 15 miles an hour. Heat index values up to 108 early until midnight. Sunday, sunny. A slight chance of showers and thunderstorms in the afternoon.

hot with highs around 103. West winds 5 to 10 miles an hour. Chance of rain 20%. Heat index values up to 109 in the afternoon. Sunday night, mostly clear with a chance of showers and thunderstorms until midnight, then partly cloudy with a slight chance of showers and thunderstorms after midnight. Lows in the mid-70s. Northeast winds 5 to 10 miles an hour. Chance of rain 30%. Heat index values up to 107 early until midnight. Monday, mostly sunny. Highs in the upper 90s. Monday night, mostly clear until midnight, then becoming partly cloudy. Lows in the mid-70s. Tuesday, sunny, hot with highs 100 to 105. Tuesday night, mostly clear. Lows in the upper 70s. Wednesday, sunny, hot with highs 100 to 105. Wednesday night, mostly clear until midnight, then becoming partly cloudy. A slight chance of showers and thunderstorms. Lows in the mid-70s. Chance of rain 20%. Thursday, partly sunny with a slight chance of showers and thunderstorms in the morning, then sunny in the afternoon. Highs in the upper 90s. Chance of rain 20%. Thursday night, mostly clear. Lows in the lower 70s. Friday, sunny. Highs in the upper 90s. 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It's Stillwater. It was partly cloudy. The temperature was 84 degrees, the dew point 64, and the relative humidity 50%. The wind was south at 10 miles an hour. The pressure was 30.00 inches and rising. At Enid, it was partly cloudy. The temperature was 87. The wind was south at 17. At Guthrie, it was partly cloudy. The temperature was 87. The wind was south at 14. Observations from around the region. It was clear, with a temperature of 87 at Dallas-Fort Worth and 79 at Springfield. It was partly cloudy, with a temperature of 86 at Woodward, 83 at Oklahoma City, and 88 at Tulsa. At Wichita, it was mostly cloudy, with a temperature of 82. Once again at 2 a.m., at Stillwater, it was partly cloudy. The temperature was 84. Extreme heat warning remains in effect until 8 p.m. Central Daylight Time this evening. Heat advisory remains in effect from 8 p.m. this evening to 7 p.m. Central Daylight Time Sunday. What? For the extreme heat warning, dangerously hot conditions with heat index values up to 113. For the heat advisory, heat index values up to 110 expected. Where? Kingfisher, Logan, Payne, Garfield, Grant, Kay, Noble, Alfalfa, and major counties. When? For the extreme heat warning, until 8 p.m. Central Daylight Time this evening. For the heat advisory, from 8 p.m. this evening to 7 p.m. Central Daylight Time Sunday. Impacts. Heat-related illnesses increase significantly during extreme heat and high humidity events. Hot temperatures and high humidity may cause heat illnesses. Drink plenty of fluids, stay in an air-conditioned room, stay out of the sun, and check up on relatives and neighbors. Take extra precautions when outside. Wear lightweight and loose-fitting clothing. Try to limit strenuous activities to early morning or evening. Take action when you see symptoms of heat exhaustion and heat stroke. Heat advisory remains in effect until 7 p.m. Central Daylight Time Sunday. What? Heat index values up to 109. Where? Portions of central, east central, northern, northwest, southeast, and southern Oklahoma. When? Until 7 p.m. Central Daylight Time Sunday. Impacts. Hot temperatures and high humidity may cause heat illnesses. Drink plenty of fluids, stay in an air-conditioned room, stay out of the sun, and check up on relatives and neighbors. Heat advisory remains in effect until 8 p.m. Central Daylight Time Sunday. What? Heat index values up to 110 Saturday. Higher heat index values possible Sunday. Where? Portions of east, central, and north.

East Oklahoma. When? Until 8 p.m. Central Daylight Time Sunday. Impacts. Heat-related illnesses are possible, especially impacting those not acclimated to the conditions or those performing strenuous activities. Take extra precautions when outside. Wear lightweight and loose-fitting clothing. Try to limit strenuous activities to early morning or evening. Take action when you see symptoms of heat exhaustion and heat stroke. From the Norman Forecast Office, here is the forecast for Stillwater and surrounding area. Rest of tonight, mostly clear. Lows in the upper 70s. South winds around 10 miles an hour with gusts up to 20 miles an hour. Saturday, sunny, hot with highs around 104. Southwest winds 10 to 15 miles an hour with gusts up to 25 miles an hour. Saturday night, mostly clear. Lows in the upper 70s. South winds 10 to 15 miles an hour. Heat index values up to 108 early until midnight. Sunday, sunny. A slight chance of showers and thunderstorms in the afternoon. Hot with highs around 103. West winds 5 to 10 miles an hour. Chance of rain 20%. Heat index values up to 109 in the afternoon. Sunday night, mostly clear with a chance of showers and thunderstorms until midnight, then partly cloudy with a slight chance of showers and thunderstorms after midnight. Lows in the mid-70s. Northeast winds 5 to 10 miles an hour. Chance of rain 30%. Heat index values up to 107 early until midnight. Monday, mostly sunny. Highs in the upper 90s. Monday night, mostly clear until midnight, then becoming partly cloudy. Lows in the mid-70s. Tuesday, sunny, hot with highs 100 to 105. Tuesday night, mostly clear. Lows in the upper 70s. Wednesday, sunny, hot with highs 100 to 105. Wednesday night, mostly clear until midnight, then becoming partly cloudy. A slight chance of showers and thunderstorms. Lows in the mid-70s. Chance of rain 20%. Thursday, partly sunny with a slight chance of showers and thunderstorms in the morning, then sunny in the afternoon. Highs in the upper 90s. Chance of rain 20%. Thursday night, mostly clear. Lows in the lower 70s. Friday, sunny. Highs in the upper 90s. You're listening to Stillwater Weather Radio, and here are 2 a.m. weather observations. It's Stillwater. It was partly cloudy. The temperature was 84 degrees, the dew point 64, and the relative humidity 50%. The wind was south at 10 miles an hour. The pressure was 30.00 inches and rising. And humid. It was partly cloudy. The temperature was 87. The wind was south at 17. At Guthrie, it was partly cloudy. The temperature was 87. The wind was south at 14. Observations from around the region. It was clear, with a temperature of 87 at Dallas-Fort Worth and 79 at Springfield. It was partly cloudy, with a temperature of 86 at Woodward, 83 at Oklahoma City, and 88 at Tulsa. At Wichita, it was mostly cloudy, with a temperature of 82. Once again at 2 a.m., at Stillwater, it was partly cloudy. The temperature was 84. Extreme heat warning remains in effect until 8 p.m. Central Daylight Time this evening. Heat advisory remains in effect from 8 p.m. this evening to 7 p.m. Central Daylight Time Sunday. What? For the extreme heat warning, dangerously hot conditions with heat index values up to 113. For the heat advisory, heat index values up to 110 expected. Where? Kingfisher, Logan, Payne, Garfield, Grant, Kay, Noble, Alfalfa, and major counties. When? For the extreme heat warning, until 8 p.m. Central Daylight Time this evening. For the heat advisory, from 8 p.m. this evening to 7 p.m. Central Daylight Time Sunday. Impacts. Heat-related illnesses increase significantly during extreme heat and high humidity events. Hot temperatures and high humidity may cause heat illnesses. Drink plenty of fluids, stay in an air-conditioned room, stay out of the sun, and check up on relatives and neighbors. Take extra precautions when outside. Wear lightweight and loose-fitting clothing.

Try to limit strenuous activities to early morning or evening. Take action when you see symptoms of heat exhaustion and heat stroke. Heat advisory remains in effect until 7 p.m. Central Daylight Time Sunday. What? Heat index values up to 109. Where? Portions of central, east central, northern, northwest, southeast, and southern Oklahoma. When? Until 7 p.m. Central Daylight Time Sunday. Impacts: hot temperatures and high humidity may cause heat illnesses. Drink plenty of fluids, stay in an air-conditioned room, stay out of the sun, and check up on relatives and neighbors. Heat advisory remains in effect until 8 p.m. Central Daylight Time Sunday. What? Heat index values up to 110 Saturday. Higher heat index values possible Sunday. Where? Portions of east central and northeast Oklahoma. When? Until 8 p.m. Central Daylight Time Sunday. Impacts: heat-related illnesses are possible, especially impacting those not acclimated to the conditions or those performing strenuous activities. Take extra precautions when outside. Wear lightweight and loose-fitting clothing. Try to limit strenuous activities to early morning or evening. Take action when you see symptoms of heat exhaustion and heat stroke. From the Norman Forecast Office, here is the forecast for Stillwater and surrounding area. Rest of tonight, mostly clear. Lows in the upper 70s. South winds around 10 miles an hour with gusts up to 20 miles an hour. Saturday, sunny, hot with highs around 104. Southwest winds 10 to 15 miles an hour with gusts up to 25 miles an hour. Saturday night, mostly clear. Lows in the upper 70s. South winds 10 to 15 miles an hour. Heat index values up to 108 early until midnight. Sunday, sunny. A slight chance of showers and thunderstorms in the afternoon. Hot with highs around 103. West winds 5 to 10 miles an hour. Chance of rain 20%. Heat index values up to 109 in the afternoon. Sunday night, mostly clear with a chance of showers and thunderstorms until midnight, then partly cloudy with a slight chance of showers and thunderstorms after midnight. Lows in the mid-70s. Northeast winds 5 to 10 miles an hour. Chance of rain 30%. Heat index values up to 107 early until midnight. Monday, mostly sunny. Highs in the upper 90s. Monday night, mostly clear until midnight, then becoming partly cloudy. Lows in the mid-70s. Tuesday, sunny, hot with highs 100 to 105. Tuesday night, mostly clear. Lows in the upper 70s. Wednesday, sunny, hot with highs 100 to 105. Wednesday night, mostly clear until midnight, then becoming partly cloudy. A slight chance of showers and thunderstorms. Lows in the mid-70s. Chance of rain 20%. Thursday, partly sunny with a slight chance of showers and thunderstorms in the morning, then sunny in the afternoon. Highs in the upper 90s. Chance of rain 20%. Thursday night, mostly clear. Lows in the lower 70s. Friday, sunny. Highs in the upper 90s. 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It's Stillwater. It was partly cloudy. The temperature was 84 degrees, the dew point 64, and the relative humidity 50%. The wind was south at 10 miles an hour. The pressure was 30.00 inches and rising. At Enid, it was partly cloudy. The temperature was 87. The wind was south at 17. At Guthrie, it was partly cloudy. The temperature was 87. The wind was south at 14. Observations from around the region. It was clear, with a temperature of 87 at Dallas-Fort Worth and 79 at Springfield. It was partly cloudy, with a temperature of 86 at Woodward, 83 at Oklahoma City, and 88 at Tulsa. At Wichita, it was mostly cloudy, with a temperature of 82. Once again at 2 a.m., at Stillwater, it was partly cloudy. The temperature was 84. Extreme heat warning remains in effect until 8 p.m. Central Daylight Time this evening. Heat advisory remains in effect from 8 p.m. this evening to 7 p.m. Central.

until daylight time Sunday. Watch for the extreme heat warning. Dangerously hot conditions with heat index values up to 113. For the heat advisory, heat index values up to 110 expected. Ware, Kingfisher, Logan, Payne, Garfield, Grant, Kay, Noble, Alfalfa, and major counties. When, for the extreme heat warning, until 8 p.m. Central Daylight Time this evening. For the heat advisory, from 8 p.m. this evening to 7 p.m. Central Daylight Time Sunday. Impacts, heat-related illnesses increase significantly during extreme heat and high humidity events. Hot temperatures and high humidity may cause heat illnesses. Drink plenty of fluids, stay in an air-conditioned room, stay out of the sun, and check up on relatives and neighbors. Take extra precautions when outside. Wear lightweight and loose-fitting clothing. Try to limit strenuous activities to early morning or evening. Take action when you see symptoms of heat exhaustion and heat stroke. 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Programming originates from the National Weather Service Forecast Office in Norman, Oklahoma. Heat advisory remains in effect until 7 p.m. Central Daylight Time Sunday. What? Heat index values up to 109. Where? Portions of Central, East Central, Northern, Northwest, Southeast, and Southern Oklahoma. When? Until 7 p.m. Central Daylight Time Sunday. Impacts. Hot temperatures and high humidity may cause heat illnesses. Drink plenty of fluids. Stay in an air-conditioned room. Stay out of the sun and check up on relatives and neighbors. Heat advisory remains in effect until 8 p.m. Central Daylight Time Sunday. What? Heat index values up to 110 Saturday. Higher heat index values possible Sunday. Where? Portions of East Central and Northeast Oklahoma. When? Until 8 p.m. Central Daylight Time Sunday. Impacts. Heat-related illnesses are possible, especially impacting those not acclimated to the conditions or those performing strenuous activities. Take extra precautions when outside. Wear lightweight and loose-fitting clothing. Try to limit strenuous activities to early morning or evening. Take action when you see symptoms of heat exhaustion and heat stroke. From the Norman Forecast Office, here is the forecast for Stillwater and surrounding area. Rest of tonight, mostly clear. Lows in the upper 70s. South winds around 10 miles an hour with gusts up to 20 miles an hour. Saturday, sunny, hot with highs around 104. Southwest winds 10 to 15 miles an hour with gusts up to 25 miles an hour. Saturday night, mostly clear. Lows in the upper 70s. South winds 10 to 15 miles an hour. Heat index values up to 108 early until midnight. Sunday, sunny. A slight chance of showers and thunderstorms in the afternoon. Hot with highs around 103. West winds 5 to 10 miles an hour. Chance of rain 20%. Heat index values up to 109 in the afternoon. Sunday night, mostly clear with a chance of showers and thunderstorms until midnight, then partly cloudy with a slight chance of showers and thunderstorms after midnight. Lows in the mid-70s. Northeast winds 5 to 10 miles an hour. Chance of rain 30%. Heat index values up to 107 early until midnight. Monday, mostly sunny. Highs in the upper 90s. Monday night, mostly clear until midnight, then becoming partly cloudy. Lows in the mid-70s. Tuesday, sunny, hot with highs 100 to 105. Tuesday night, mostly clear. Lows in the upper 70s. Wednesday, sunny, hot with highs 100 to 105. Wednesday night, mostly clear until midnight, then becoming partly cloudy. A slight chance of showers and thunderstorms. Lows in the mid-70s. Chance of rain 20%. Thursday, partly sunny with a slight chance of showers and thunderstorms in the morning, then sunny in the afternoon. Highs in the upper 90s. Chance of rain 20%. Thursday night, mostly clear. Lows in the lower 70s. Friday, sunny. Highs in the upper 90s. You're listening to

This evening, heat advisory remains in effect from 8 p.m. this evening to 7 p.m. Central Daylight Time Sunday. What? For the extreme heat warning, dangerously hot conditions with heat index values up to 113. For the heat advisory, heat index values up to 110 expected. Where? Kingfisher, Logan, Payne, Garfield, Grant, Kay, Noble, Alfalfa, and major counties. When? For the extreme heat warning, until 8 p.m. Central Daylight Time this evening. For the heat advisory, from 8 p.m. this evening to 7 p.m. Central Daylight Time Sunday. Impacts. Heat-related illnesses increase significantly during extreme heat and high humidity events. Hot temperatures and high humidity may cause heat illnesses. Drink plenty of fluids, stay in an air-conditioned room, stay out of the sun, and check up on relatives and neighbors. Take extra precautions when outside. Wear lightweight and loose-fitting clothing. Try to limit strenuous activities to early morning or evening. Take action when you see symptoms of heat exhaustion and heat stroke. Heat advisory remains in effect until 7 p.m. Central Daylight Time Sunday. What? Heat index values up to 109. Where? Portions of central, east central, northern, northwest, southeast, and southern Oklahoma. When? Until 7 p.m. Central Daylight Time Sunday. Impacts. Hot temperatures and high humidity may cause heat illnesses. Drink plenty of fluids, stay in an air-conditioned room, stay out of the sun, and check up on relatives and neighbors. Heat advisory remains in effect until 8 p.m. Central Daylight Time Sunday. What? Heat index values up to 110 Saturday. Higher heat index values possible Sunday. Where? Portions of east central and northeast Oklahoma. When? Until 8 p.m. Central Daylight Time Sunday. Impacts. Heat-related illnesses are possible, especially impacting those not acclimated to the conditions or those performing strenuous activities. Take extra precautions when outside. Wear lightweight and loose-fitting clothing. Try to limit strenuous activities to early morning or evening. Take action when you see symptoms of heat exhaustion and heat stroke. From the Norman Forecast Office, here is the forecast for Stillwater and surrounding area. Rest of tonight, mostly clear. Lows in the upper 70s. South winds around 10 miles an hour with gusts up to 20 miles an hour. Saturday, sunny, hot with highs around 104. Southwest winds 10 to 15 miles an hour with gusts up to 25 miles an hour. Saturday night, mostly clear. Lows in the upper 70s. South winds 10 to 15 miles an hour. Heat index values up to 108 early until midnight. Sunday, sunny. A slight chance of showers and thunderstorms in the afternoon. Hot with highs around 103. West winds 5 to 10 miles an hour. Chance of rain 20%. Heat index values up to 109 in the afternoon. Sunday night, mostly clear with a chance of showers and thunderstorms until midnight, then partly cloudy with a slight chance of showers and thunderstorms after midnight. Lows in the mid-70s. Northeast winds 5 to 10 miles an hour. Chance of rain 30%. Heat index values up to 107 early until midnight. Monday, mostly sunny. Highs in the upper 90s. Monday night, mostly clear until midnight, then becoming partly cloudy. Lows in the mid-70s. Tuesday, sunny, hot with highs 100 to 105. Tuesday night, mostly clear. Lows in the upper 70s. Wednesday, sunny, hot with highs 100 to 105. Wednesday night, mostly clear until midnight, then becoming partly cloudy. A slight chance of showers and thunderstorms. Lows in the mid-70s. Chance of rain 20%. Thursday, partly sunny with a slight chance of showers and thunderstorms in the morning, then sunny in the afternoon. Highs in the upper 90s. Chance of rain 20%. Thursday night, mostly clear. Lows in the lower 70s. Friday, sunny. Highs in the upper 90s. 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It's Stillwater. It was partly cloudy. The temperature was 83 degrees, the dew point 64.

and the relative humidity 52%. The wind was south at 8 miles an hour. The pressure was 30.00 inches and steady. At Guthrie, it was partly cloudy. The temperature was 86. The wind was south at 13. Observations from around the region. It was clear, with a temperature of 86 at Dallas-Fort Worth and 76 at Springfield. It was partly cloudy, with a temperature of 82 at Wichita, 82 at Oklahoma City, and 86 at Tulsa. Once again at 3 a.m., at Stillwater, it was partly cloudy. The temperature was 83. Extreme heat warning remains in effect until 8 p.m. Central Daylight Time this evening. Heat advisory remains in effect from 8 p.m. this evening to 7 p.m. Central Daylight Time Sunday. What? For the extreme heat warning, dangerously hot conditions with heat index values up to 113. For the heat advisory, heat index values up to 110 expected. Where? Kingfisher, Logan, Payne, Garfield, Grant, Kay, Noble, Alfalfa, and major counties. When? For the extreme heat warning, until 8 p.m. Central Daylight Time this evening. For the heat advisory, from 8 p.m. this evening to 7 p.m. Central Daylight Time Sunday. Impacts. Heat-related illnesses increase significantly during extreme heat and high humidity events. Hot temperatures and high humidity may cause heat illnesses. Drink plenty of fluids, stay in an air-conditioned room, stay out of the sun, and check up on relatives and neighbors. Take extra precautions when outside. Wear lightweight and loose-fitting clothing. Try to limit strenuous activities to early morning or evening. Take action when you see symptoms of heat exhaustion and heat stroke. Heat advisory remains in effect until 7 p.m. Central Daylight Time Sunday. What? Heat index values up to 109. Where? Portions of central, east central, northern, northwest, southeast, and southern Oklahoma. When? Until 7 p.m. Central Daylight Time Sunday. Impacts. Hot temperatures and high humidity may cause heat illnesses. Drink plenty of fluids, stay in an air-conditioned room, stay out of the sun, and check up on relatives and neighbors. Heat advisory remains in effect until 8 p.m. Central Daylight Time Sunday. What? Heat index values up to 110 Saturday. Higher heat index values possible Sunday. Where? Portions of east central and northeast Oklahoma. When? Until 8 p.m. Central Daylight Time Sunday. Impacts. Heat-related illnesses are possible, especially impacting those not acclimated to the conditions or those performing strenuous activities. Take extra precautions when outside. Wear lightweight and loose-fitting clothing. Try to limit strenuous activities to early morning or evening. Take action when you see symptoms of heat exhaustion and heat stroke. From the Norman Forecast Office, here is the forecast for Stillwater and surrounding area. Rest of tonight, mostly clear. Lows in the upper 70s. South winds around 10 miles an hour with gusts up to 20 miles an hour. Saturday, sunny, hot with highs around 104. Southwest winds 10 to 15 miles an hour with gusts up to 25 miles an hour. Saturday night, mostly clear. Lows in the upper 70s. South winds 10 to 15 miles an hour. Heat index values up to 108 early until midnight. Sunday, sunny. A slight chance of showers and thunderstorms in the afternoon. Hot with highs around 103. West winds 5 to 10 miles an hour. Chance of rain 20%. Heat index values up to 109 in the afternoon. Sunday night, mostly clear with a chance of showers and thunderstorms until midnight, then partly cloudy with a slight chance of showers and thunderstorms after midnight. Lows in the mid-70s. Northeast winds 5 to 10 miles an hour. Chance of rain 30%. Heat index values up to 107 early until midnight. Monday, mostly sunny. Highs in the upper 90s. Monday night, mostly clear until midnight, then becoming partly cloudy. Lows in the mid-70s. Tuesday, sunny, hot with highs 100 to 105. Tuesday night, mostly clear. Lows in the upper 70s. Wednesday, sunny, hot with highs 100 to 105.

Wednesday night, mostly clear until midnight, then becoming partly cloudy. A slight chance of showers and thunderstorms. Lows in the mid-70s. Chance of rain 20%. Thursday, partly sunny with a slight chance of showers and thunderstorms in the morning, then sunny in the afternoon. Highs in the upper 90s. Chance of rain 20%. Thursday night, mostly clear. Lows in the lower 70s. Friday, sunny. Highs in the upper 90s. 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It's Stillwater. It was partly cloudy. The temperature was 83 degrees, the dew point 64, and the relative humidity 52%. The wind was south at 8 miles an hour. The pressure was 30.00 inches and steady. At Enid, it was clear. The temperature was 84. The wind was south at 13. At Guthrie, it was partly cloudy. The temperature was 86. The wind was south at 13. Observations from around the region. Skies ranged from clear to partly cloudy. It was 82 at Wichita, 85 at Woodward, and 82 at Oklahoma City. Dallas-Fort Worth reported 86, Tulsa reported 86, and Springfield reported 76. Once again at 3 a.m., it's Stillwater. It was partly cloudy. The temperature was 83. Extreme heat warning remains in effect until 8 p.m. Central Daylight Time this evening. Heat advisory remains in effect from 8 p.m. this evening to 7 p.m. Central Daylight Time Sunday. What? For the extreme heat warning, dangerously hot conditions with heat index values up to 113. For the heat advisory, heat index values up to 110 expected. Where? Kingfisher, Logan, Payne, Garfield, Grant, Kay, Noble, Alfalfa, and major counties. When? For the extreme heat warning, until 8 p.m. Central Daylight Time this evening. For the heat advisory, from 8 p.m. this evening to 7 p.m. Central Daylight Time Sunday. Impacts. Heat-related illnesses increase significantly during extreme heat and high humidity events. Hot temperatures and high humidity may cause heat illnesses. Drink plenty of fluids, stay in an air-conditioned room, stay out of the sun, and check up on relatives and neighbors. Take extra precautions when outside. Wear lightweight and loose-fitting clothing. Try to limit strenuous activities to early morning or evening. Take action when you see symptoms of heat exhaustion and heat stroke. Heat advisory remains in effect until 7 p.m. Central Daylight Time Sunday. What? Heat index values up to 109. Where? Portions of central, east central, northern, northwest, southeast, and southern Oklahoma. When? Until 7 p.m. Central Daylight Time Sunday. Impacts. Hot temperatures and high humidity may cause heat illnesses. Drink plenty of fluids, stay in an air-conditioned room, stay out of the sun, and check up on relatives and neighbors. Heat advisory remains in effect until 8 p.m. Central Daylight Time Sunday. What? Heat index values up to 110 Saturday. Higher heat index values possible Sunday. Where? Portions of east central and northeast Oklahoma. When? Until 8 p.m. Central Daylight Time Sunday. Impacts. Heat-related illnesses are possible, especially impacting those not acclimated to the conditions or those performing strenuous activities. Take extra precautions when outside. Wear lightweight and loose-fitting clothing. Try to limit strenuous activities to early morning or evening. Take action when you see symptoms of heat exhaustion and heat stroke. From the Norman Forecast Office, here is the forecast for Stillwater and surrounding area. Rest of tonight, mostly clear. Lows in the upper 70s. South winds around 10 miles an hour with gusts up to 20 miles an hour. Saturday, sunny, hot with highs around 104. Southwest winds 10 to 15 miles an hour with gusts up to 25 miles an hour. Saturday night, mostly clear. Lows in the upper 70s. South winds 10 to 15 miles an hour

Heat index values up to 108 early until midnight. Sunday, sunny. A slight chance of showers and thunderstorms in the afternoon. Hot with highs around 103. West winds 5 to 10 miles an hour. Chance of rain 20%. Heat index values up to 109 in the afternoon. Sunday night, mostly clear with a chance of showers and thunderstorms until midnight, then partly cloudy with a slight chance of showers and thunderstorms after midnight. Lows in the mid-70s. Northeast winds 5 to 10 miles an hour. Chance of rain 30%. Heat index values up to 107 early until midnight. Monday, mostly sunny. Highs in the upper 90s. Monday night, mostly clear until midnight, then becoming partly cloudy. Lows in the mid-70s. Tuesday, sunny, hot with highs 100 to 105. Tuesday night, mostly clear. Lows in the upper 70s. Wednesday, sunny, hot with highs 100 to 105. Wednesday night, mostly clear until midnight, then becoming partly cloudy. A slight chance of showers and thunderstorms. Lows in the mid-70s. Chance of rain 20%. Thursday, partly sunny with a slight chance of showers and thunderstorms in the morning, then sunny in the afternoon. Highs in the upper 90s. Chance of rain 20%. Thursday night, mostly clear. Lows in the lower 70s. Friday, sunny. Highs in the upper 90s. 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It's Stillwater. It was partly cloudy. The temperature was 83 degrees, the dew point 64, and the relative humidity 52%. The wind was south at 8 miles an hour. The pressure was 30.00 inches and steady. At Enid, it was clear. The temperature was 84. The wind was south at 13. At Guthrie, it was partly cloudy. The temperature was 86. The wind was south at 13. Observations from around the region. Skies ranged from clear to partly cloudy. It was 82 at Wichita, 85 at Woodward, and 82 at Oklahoma City. Dallas-Fort Worth reported 86, Tulsa reported 86, and Springfield reported 76. Once again at 3 a.m., it's still water, it was partly cloudy. The temperature was 83. Extreme heat warning remains in effect until 8 p.m. Central Daylight Time this evening. Heat advisory remains in effect from 8 p.m. this evening to 7 p.m. Central Daylight Time Sunday. What? For the extreme heat warning, dangerously hot conditions with heat index values up to 113. For the heat advisory, heat index values up to 110 expected. Ware, Kingfisher, Logan, Payne, Garfield, Grant, Kay, Noble, Alfalfa, and major counties. When, for the extreme heat warning, until 8 p.m. Central Daylight Time this evening. For the heat advisory, from 8 p.m. this evening to 7 p.m. Central Daylight Time Sunday. Impacts, heat-related illnesses increase significantly during extreme heat and high humidity events. Hot temperatures and high humidity may cause heat illnesses. Drink plenty of fluids, stay in an air-conditioned room, stay out of the sun, and check up on relatives and neighbors. Take extra precautions when outside. Wear lightweight and loose-fitting clothing. Try to limit strenuous activities to early morning or evening. Take action when you see symptoms of heat exhaustion and heat stroke. Heat advisory remains in effect until 7 p.m. Central Daylight Time Sunday. What? Heat index values up to 109. Where? Portions of central, east central, northern, northwest, southeast, and southern Oklahoma. When? Until 7 p.m. Central Daylight Time Sunday. Impacts, hot temperatures and high humidity may cause heat illnesses. Drink plenty of fluids, stay in an air-conditioned room, stay out of the sun, and check up on relatives and neighbors. Heat advisory remains in effect until 8 p.m. Central Daylight Time Sunday. What? Heat index values up to 110 Saturday. Higher heat index values possible Sunday. Where? Portions of east central and northeast Oklahoma. When? Until 8 p.m. Central Daylight Time Sunday. Impacts, heat-related illnesses are possible especially

actually impacting those not acclimated to the conditions or those performing strenuous activities. Take extra precautions when outside. Wear lightweight and loose-fitting clothing. Try to limit strenuous activities to early morning or evening. Take action when you see symptoms of heat exhaustion and heat stroke. From the Norman Forecast Office, here is the forecast for Stillwater and surrounding area. Rest of tonight, mostly clear. Lows in the upper 70s. South winds around 10 miles an hour with gusts up to 20 miles an hour. Saturday, sunny, hot with highs around 104. Southwest winds 10 to 15 miles an hour with gusts up to 25 miles an hour. Saturday night, mostly clear. Lows in the upper 70s. South winds 10 to 15 miles an hour. Heat index values up to 108 early until midnight. Sunday, sunny. A slight chance of showers and thunderstorms in the afternoon. Hot with highs around 103. West winds 5 to 10 miles an hour. Chance of rain 20%. Heat index values up to 109 in the afternoon. Sunday night, mostly clear with a chance of showers and thunderstorms until midnight, then partly cloudy with a slight chance of showers and thunderstorms after midnight. Lows in the mid-70s. Northeast winds 5 to 10 miles an hour. Chance of rain 30%. Heat index values up to 107 early until midnight. Monday, mostly sunny. Highs in the upper 90s. Monday night, mostly clear until midnight, then becoming partly cloudy. Lows in the mid-70s. Tuesday, sunny, hot with highs 100 to 105. Tuesday night, mostly clear. Lows in the upper 70s. Wednesday, sunny, hot with highs 100 to 105. Wednesday night, mostly clear until midnight, then becoming partly cloudy. A slight chance of showers and thunderstorms. Lows in the mid-70s. Chance of rain 20%. Thursday, partly sunny with a slight chance of showers and thunderstorms in the morning, then sunny in the afternoon. Highs in the upper 90s. Chance of rain 20%. Thursday night, mostly clear. Lows in the lower 70s. Friday, sunny. Highs in the upper 90s. 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It's Stillwater. It was partly cloudy. The temperature was 83 degrees, the dew point 64, and the relative humidity 52%. The wind was south at 8 miles an hour. The pressure was 30.00 inches and steady. At Enid, it was clear. The temperature was 84. The wind was south at 13. At Guthrie, it was partly cloudy. The temperature was 86. The wind was south at 13. Observations from around the region. Skies ranged from clear to partly cloudy. It was 82 at Wichita, 85 at Woodward, and 82 at Oklahoma City. Dallas-Fort Worth reported 86, Tulsa reported 86, and Springfield reported 76. Once again at 3 a.m., it's Stillwater, it was partly cloudy. The temperature was 83. Extreme heat warning remains in effect until 8 p.m. Central Daylight Time this evening. Heat advisory remains in effect from 8 p.m. this evening to 7 p.m. Central Daylight Time Sunday. What? For the extreme heat warning, dangerously hot conditions with heat index values up to 113. For the heat advisory, heat index values up to 110 expected. Where? Kingfisher, Logan, Payne, Garfield, Grant, Kay, Noble, Alfalfa, and major counties. When, for the extreme heat warning, until 8 p.m. Central Daylight Time this evening. For the heat advisory, from 8 p.m. this evening to 7 p.m. Central Daylight Time Sunday. Impacts, heat-related illnesses increase significantly during extreme heat and high humidity events. Hot temperatures and high humidity may cause heat illnesses. Drink plenty of fluids, stay in an air-conditioned room, stay out of the sun, and check up on relatives and neighbors. Take extra precautions when outside. Wear lightweight and loose-fitting clothing. Try to limit strenuous activities to early morning or evening. Take action when you see symptoms of heat exhaustion and heat stroke. Heat advisory remains in

until 7 p.m. Central Daylight Time Sunday. What? Heat index values up to 109. Where? Portions of Central, East Central, Northern, Northwest, Southeast, and Southern Oklahoma. When? Until 7 p.m. Central Daylight Time Sunday. Impacts. Hot temperatures and high humidity may cause heat illnesses. Drink plenty of fluids, stay in an air-conditioned room, stay out of the sun, and check up on relatives and neighbors. 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Programming originates from the National Weather Service Forecast Office in Norman, Oklahoma. Heat advisory remains in effect until 8 p.m. Central Daylight Time Sunday. What? Heat index values up to 110 Saturday. Higher heat index values possible Sunday. Where? Portions of East Central and Northeast Oklahoma. When? Until 8 p.m. Central Daylight Time Sunday. Impacts. Heat-related illnesses are possible, especially impacting those not acclimated to the conditions or those performing strenuous activities. Take extra precautions when outside. Wear lightweight and loose-fitting clothing. Try to limit strenuous activities to early morning or evening. Take action when you see symptoms of heat exhaustion and heat stroke. From the Norman Forecast Office, here is the forecast for Stillwater and surrounding area. Rest of tonight, mostly clear. Lows in the upper 70s. South winds around 10 miles an hour with gusts up to 20 miles an hour. Saturday, sunny, hot with highs around 104. Southwest winds 10 to 15 miles an hour with gusts up to 25 miles an hour. Saturday night, mostly clear. Lows in the upper 70s. South winds 10 to 15 miles an hour. Heat index values up to 108 early until midnight. Sunday, sunny. A slight chance of showers and thunderstorms in the afternoon. Hot with highs around 103. West winds 5 to 10 miles an hour. Chance of rain 20%. Heat index values up to 109 in the afternoon. Sunday night, mostly clear with a chance of showers and thunderstorms until midnight, then partly cloudy with a slight chance of showers and thunderstorms after midnight. Lows in the mid-70s. Northeast winds 5 to 10 miles an hour. Chance of rain 30%. Heat index values up to 107 early until midnight. Monday, mostly sunny. Highs in the upper 90s. Monday night, mostly clear until midnight, then becoming partly cloudy. Lows in the mid-70s. Tuesday, sunny, hot with highs 100 to 105. Tuesday night, mostly clear. Lows in the upper 70s. Wednesday, sunny, hot with highs 100 to 105. Wednesday night, mostly clear until midnight, then becoming partly cloudy. A slight chance of showers and thunderstorms. Lows in the mid-70s. Chance of rain 20%. Thursday, partly sunny with a slight chance of showers and thunderstorms in the morning, then sunny in the afternoon. Highs in the upper 90s. Chance of rain 20%. Thursday night, mostly clear. Lows in the lower 70s. Friday, sunny. Highs in the upper 90s. 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It's Stillwater. It was partly cloudy. The temperature was 83 degrees, the dew point 64, and the relative humidity 52%. The wind was south at 8 miles an hour. The pressure was 30.00 inches and steady. At Enid, it was clear. The temperature was 84. The wind was south at 13. At Guthrie, it was partly cloudy. The temperature was 86. The wind was south at 13. Observations from around the region. Skies ranged from clear to partly cloudy. At Guthrie, it was partly cloudy. The temperature was 86. The wind was south at 13. Observations from around the region. Skies ranged from clear to partly cloudy. It was 82 at Wichita, 85 at Woodward, and 82 at Oklahoma City. Dallas-Fort Worth reported 86, Tulsa reported 86, and Springfield reported 76. Once again at

3 a.m. It's still water. It was partly cloudy. The temperature was 83. Extreme heat warning remains in effect until 8 p.m. Central Daylight Time this evening. Heat advisory remains in effect from 8 p.m. this evening to 7 p.m. Central Daylight Time Sunday. What? For the extreme heat warning, dangerously hot conditions with heat index values up to 113. For the heat advisory, heat index values up to 110 expected. Ware, Kingfisher, Logan, Payne, Garfield, Grant, Kay, Noble, Alfalfa, and major counties. When, for the extreme heat warning, until 8 p.m. Central Daylight Time this evening. For the heat advisory, from 8 p.m. this evening to 7 p.m. Central Daylight Time Sunday. Impacts. Heat-related illnesses increase significantly during extreme heat and high humidity events. Hot temperatures and high humidity may cause heat illnesses. Drink plenty of fluids, stay in an air-conditioned room, stay out of the sun, and check up on relatives and neighbors. Take extra precautions when outside. Wear lightweight and loose-fitting clothing. Try to limit strenuous activities to early morning or evening. Take action when you see symptoms of heat exhaustion and heat stroke. Heat advisory remains in effect until 7 p.m. Central Daylight Time Sunday. What? Heat index values up to 109. Where? Portions of central, east central, northern, northwest, southeast, and southern Oklahoma. When? Until 7 p.m. Central Daylight Time Sunday. Impacts. Hot temperatures and high humidity may cause heat illnesses. Drink plenty of fluids, stay in an air-conditioned room, stay out of the sun, and check up on relatives and neighbors. Heat advisory remains in effect until 8 p.m. Central Daylight Time Sunday. What? Heat index values up to 110 Saturday. Higher heat index values possible Sunday. Where? Portions of east central and northeast Oklahoma. When? Until 8 p.m. Central Daylight Time Sunday. Impacts. Heat-related illnesses are possible, especially impacting those not acclimated to the conditions or those performing strenuous activities. Take extra precautions when outside. Wear lightweight and loose-fitting clothing. Try to limit strenuous activities to early morning or evening. Take action when you see symptoms of heat exhaustion and heat stroke. From the Norman Forecast Office, here is the forecast for Stillwater and surrounding area. Rest of tonight, mostly clear. Lows in the upper 70s. South winds around 10 miles an hour with gusts up to 20 miles an hour. Saturday, sunny, hot with highs around 104. Southwest winds 10 to 15 miles an hour with gusts up to 25 miles an hour. Saturday night, mostly clear. Lows in the upper 70s. South winds 10 to 15 miles an hour. Heat index values up to 108 early until midnight. Sunday, sunny. A slight chance of showers and thunderstorms in the afternoon. Hot with highs around 103. West winds 5 to 10 miles an hour. Chance of rain 20%. Heat index values up to 109 in the afternoon. Sunday night, mostly clear with a chance of showers and thunderstorms until midnight, then partly cloudy with a slight chance of showers and thunderstorms after midnight. Lows in the mid-70s. Northeast winds 5 to 10 miles an hour. Chance of rain 30%. Heat index values up to 107 early until midnight. Monday, mostly sunny. Highs in the upper 90s. Monday night, mostly clear until midnight, then becoming partly cloudy. Lows in the mid-70s. Tuesday, sunny, hot with highs 100 to 105. Tuesday night, mostly clear. Lows in the upper 70s. Wednesday, sunny, hot with highs 100 to 105. Wednesday night, mostly clear until midnight, then becoming partly cloudy. A slight chance of showers and thunderstorms. Lows in the mid-70s. Chance of rain 20%. Thursday, partly sunny with a slight chance of showers and thunderstorms in the morning, then sunny in the afternoon. Highs in the upper 90s. Chance of rain 20%. Thursday night, mostly clear. Lows in the lower 70s. Friday, sunny. Highs in the upper 90s. 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

Wonder Weather Radio, and here are 3 a.m. weather observations. It's still winter. It was partly cloudy. The temperature was 83 degrees, the dew point 64, and the relative humidity 52%. The wind was south at 8 miles an hour. The pressure was 30.00 inches and steady. And humid, it was clear. The temperature was 84. The wind was south at 13. At Guthrie, it was partly cloudy. The temperature was 86. The wind was south at 13. Observations from around the region. Skies ranged from clear to partly cloudy. It was 82 at Wichita, 85 at Woodward, and 82 at Oklahoma City. Dallas-Fort Worth reported 86, Tulsa reported 86, and Springfield reported 76. Once again at 3 a.m., it's still winter, it was partly cloudy. The temperature was 83. Extreme heat warning remains in effect until 8 p.m. Central Daylight Time this evening. Heat advisory remains in effect from 8 p.m. this evening to 7 p.m. Central Daylight Time Sunday. What? For the extreme heat warning, dangerously hot conditions with heat index values up to 113. For the heat advisory, heat index values up to 110 expected. Ware, Kingfisher, Logan, Payne, Garfield, Grant, Kay, Noble, Alfalfa, and major counties. When, for the extreme heat warning, until 8 p.m. Central Daylight Time this evening. For the heat advisory, from 8 p.m. this evening to 7 p.m. Central Daylight Time Sunday. Impacts, heat-related illnesses increase significantly during extreme heat and high humidity events. Hot temperatures and high humidity may cause heat illnesses. Drink plenty of fluids, stay in an air-conditioned room, stay out of the sun, and check up on relatives and neighbors. Take extra precautions when outside. Wear lightweight and loose-fitting clothing. Try to limit strenuous activities to early morning or evening. Take action when you see symptoms of heat exhaustion and heat stroke. Heat advisory remains in effect until 7 p.m. Central Daylight Time Sunday. What? Heat index values up to 109. Where? Portions of central, east central, northern, northwest, southeast, and southern Oklahoma. When? Until 7 p.m. Central Daylight Time Sunday. Impacts. Hot temperatures and high humidity may cause heat illnesses. Drink plenty of fluids, stay in an air-conditioned room, stay out of the sun, and check up on relatives and neighbors. Heat advisory remains in effect until 8 p.m. Central Daylight Time Sunday. What? Heat index values up to 110 Saturday. Higher heat index values possible Sunday. Where? Portions of east central and northeast Oklahoma. When? Until 8 p.m. Central Daylight Time Sunday. Impacts. Heat-related illnesses are possible, especially impacting those not acclimated to the conditions or those performing strenuous activities. Take extra precautions when outside. Wear lightweight and loose-fitting clothing. Try to limit strenuous activities to early morning or evening. Take action when you see symptoms of heat exhaustion and heat stroke. From the Norman Forecast Office, here is the forecast for Stillwater and surrounding area. Rest of tonight, mostly clear. Lows in the upper 70s. South winds around 10 miles an hour with gusts up to 20 miles an hour. Saturday, sunny, hot with highs around 104. Southwest winds 10 to 15 miles an hour with gusts up to 25 miles an hour. Saturday night, mostly clear. Lows in the upper 70s. South winds 10 to 15 miles an hour. Heat index values up to 108 early until midnight. Sunday, sunny. A slight chance of showers and thunderstorms in the afternoon. Hot with highs around 103. West winds 5 to 10 miles an hour. Chance of rain 20%. Heat index values up to 109 in the afternoon. Sunday night, mostly clear with a chance of showers and thunderstorms until midnight, then partly cloudy with a slight chance of showers and thunderstorms after midnight. Lows in the mid-70s. Northeast winds 5 to 10 miles an hour. Chance of rain 30%. Heat index values up to 107 early until midnight. Monday, mostly sunny. Highs in the upper 90s. Monday night, mostly

clear until midnight, then becoming partly cloudy. Lows in the mid-70s. Tuesday, sunny, hot with highs 100 to 105. Tuesday night, mostly clear. Lows in the upper 70s. Wednesday, sunny, hot with highs 100 to 105. Wednesday night, mostly clear until midnight, then becoming partly cloudy. A slight chance of showers and thunderstorms. Lows in the mid-70s. Chance of rain 20%. Thursday, partly sunny with a slight chance of showers and thunderstorms in the morning, then sunny in the afternoon. Highs in the upper 90s. Chance of rain 20%. Thursday night, mostly clear. Lows in the lower 70s. Friday, sunny. Highs in the upper 90s. 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It's Stillwater. It was partly cloudy. The temperature was 83 degrees, the dew point 64, and the relative humidity 52%. The wind was south at 8 miles an hour. The pressure was 30.00 inches and steady. At Enid, it was clear. The temperature was 84. The wind was south at 13. At Guthrie, it was partly cloudy. The temperature was 86. The wind was south at 13. Observations from around the region. Skies ranged from clear to partly cloudy. It was 82 at Wichita, 85 at Woodward, and 82 at Oklahoma City. Dallas-Fort Worth reported 86, Tulsa reported 86, and Springfield reported 76. Once again at 3 a.m., it's Stillwater, it was partly cloudy. The temperature was 83. Heat advisory remains in effect until 7 p.m. Central Daylight Time Sunday. What? Heat index values up to 109. Where? Portions of central, east central, northern, northwest, southeast, and southern Oklahoma. When? Until 7 p.m. Central Daylight Time Sunday. Impacts. Hot temperatures and high humidity may cause heat illnesses. Drink plenty of fluids, stay in an air-conditioned room, stay out of the sun, and check up on relatives and neighbors. Heat advisory remains in effect until 8 p.m. Central Daylight Time Sunday. What? Heat index values up to 110 Saturday. Higher heat index values possible Sunday. Where? Portions of east central and northeast Oklahoma. When? Until 8 p.m. Central Daylight Time Sunday. Impacts. Heat-related illnesses are possible, especially impacting those not acclimated to the conditions or those performing strenuous activities. Take extra precautions when outside. Wear lightweight and loose-fitting clothing. Try to limit strenuous activities to early morning or evening. Take action when you see symptoms of heat exhaustion and heat stroke. From the Norman Forecast Office, here is the forecast for Stillwater and surrounding area. Rest of tonight, mostly clear. Lows in the upper 70s. South winds around 10 miles an hour with gusts up to 20 miles an hour. Saturday, sunny, hot with highs around 104. Southwest winds 10 to 15 miles an hour with gusts up to 25 miles an hour. Saturday night, mostly clear. Lows in the upper 70s. South winds 10 to 15 miles an hour. Heat index values up to 108 early until midnight. Sunday, sunny. A slight chance of showers and thunderstorms in the afternoon. Hot with highs around 103. West winds 5 to 10 miles an hour. Chance of rain 20%. Heat index values up to 109 in the afternoon. Sunday night, mostly clear with a chance of showers and thunderstorms until midnight, then partly cloudy with a slight chance of showers and thunderstorms after midnight. Lows in the mid-70s. Northeast winds 5 to 10 miles an hour. Chance of rain 30%. Heat index values up to 107 early until midnight. Monday, mostly sunny. Highs in the upper 90s. Monday night, mostly clear until midnight, then becoming partly cloudy. Lows in the mid-70s.

Tuesday, sunny, hot with highs 100 to 105. Tuesday night, mostly clear, lows in the upper 70s. Wednesday, sunny, hot with highs 100 to 105. Wednesday night, mostly clear until midnight, then becoming partly cloudy. A slight chance of showers and thunderstorms. Lows in the mid-70s. Chance of rain 20%. Thursday, partly sunny with a slight chance of showers and thunderstorms in the morning, then sunny in the afternoon. Highs in the upper 90s. Chance of rain 20%. Thursday night, mostly clear. Lows in the lower 70s. Friday, sunny. Highs in the upper 90s. 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It's Stillwater. It was partly cloudy. The temperature was 83 degrees, the dew point 64, and the relative humidity 52%. The wind was south at 8 miles an hour. The pressure was 30.00 inches and steady. At Enid, it was clear. The temperature was 84. The wind was south at 13. At Guthrie, it was partly cloudy. The temperature was 86. The wind was south at 13. Observations from around the region. Skies ranged from clear to partly cloudy. It was 82 at Wichita, 85 at Woodward, and 82 at Oklahoma City. Dallas-Fort Worth reported 86, Tulsa reported 86, and Springfield reported 76. Once again at 3 a.m., it's still water. It was partly cloudy. The temperature was 83. Heat advisory remains in effect until 7 p.m. Central Daylight Time Sunday. What? Heat index values up to 109. Where? Portions of central, east central, northern, northwest, southeast, and southern Oklahoma. When? Until 7 p.m. Central Daylight Time Sunday. Impacts. Hot temperatures and high humidity may cause heat illnesses. Drink plenty of fluids, stay in an air-conditioned room, stay out of the sun, and check up on relatives and neighbors. Heat advisory remains in effect until 8 p.m. Central Daylight Time Sunday. What? Heat index values up to 110 Saturday. Higher heat index values possible Sunday. Where? Portions of east central and northeast Oklahoma. When? Until 8 p.m. Central Daylight Time Sunday. Impacts. Heat-related illnesses are possible, especially impacting those not acclimated to the conditions or those performing strenuous activities. Take extra precautions when outside. Wear lightweight and loose-fitting clothing. Try to limit strenuous activities to early morning or evening. Take action when you see symptoms of heat exhaustion and heat stroke. From the Norman Forecast Office, here is the forecast for Stillwater and surrounding area. Rest of tonight, mostly clear. Lows in the upper 70s. South winds around 10 miles an hour with gusts up to 20 miles an hour. Saturday, sunny, hot with highs around 104. Southwest winds 10 to 15 miles an hour with gusts up to 25 miles an hour. Saturday night, mostly clear. Lows in the upper 70s. South winds 10 to 15 miles an hour. Heat index values up to 108 early until midnight. Sunday, sunny. A slight chance of showers and thunderstorms in the afternoon. Hot with highs around 103. West winds 5 to 10 miles an hour. Chance of rain 20%. Heat index values up to 109 in the afternoon. Sunday night, mostly clear with a chance of showers and thunderstorms until midnight, then partly cloudy with a slight chance of showers and thunderstorms after midnight. Lows in the mid-70s. Northeast winds 5 to 10 miles an hour. Chance of rain 30%. Heat index values up to 107 early until midnight. Monday, mostly sunny. Highs in the upper 90s. Monday night, mostly clear until midnight, then becoming partly cloudy. Lows in the mid-70s. Tuesday, sunny, hot with highs 100 to 105. Tuesday night, mostly clear. Lows in the upper 70s. Wednesday, sunny, hot with highs 100 to 105. Wednesday night, mostly clear until midnight, then becoming partly cloudy. A slight chance of showers.

showers and thunderstorms. Lows in the mid-70s. Chance of rain 20%. Thursday, partly sunny with a slight chance of showers and thunderstorms in the morning, then sunny in the afternoon. Highs in the upper 90s. Chance of rain 20%. Thursday night, mostly clear. Lows in the lower 70s. Friday, sunny. Highs in the upper 90s. 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It's Stillwater. It was partly cloudy. The temperature was 83 degrees, the dew point 64, and the relative humidity 52%. The wind was south at 8 miles an hour. The pressure was 30.00 inches and steady. At Enid, it was clear. The temperature was 84. The wind was south at 13. At Guthrie, it was partly cloudy. The temperature was 86. The wind was south at 13. Observations from around the region. Skies ranged from clear to partly cloudy. It was 82 at Wichita, 85 at Woodward, and 82 at Oklahoma City. Dallas-Fort Worth reported 86, Tulsa reported 86, and Springfield reported 76. Once again at 3 a.m., it's still water. It was partly cloudy. The temperature was 83. Heat advisory remains in effect until 7 p.m. Central Daylight Time Sunday. What? Heat index values up to 109. Where? Portions of central, east central, northern, northwest, southeast, and southern Oklahoma. When? Until 7 p.m. Central Daylight Time Sunday. Impacts. Hot temperatures and high humidity may cause heat illnesses. Drink plenty of fluids, stay in an air-conditioned room, stay out of the sun, and check up on relatives and neighbors. Heat advisory remains in effect until 8 p.m. Central Daylight Time Sunday. What? Heat index values up to 110 Saturday. Higher heat index values possible Sunday. Where? Portions of east central and northeast Oklahoma. When? Until 8 p.m. Central Daylight Time Sunday. Impacts. Heat-related illnesses are possible, especially impacting those not acclimated to the conditions or those performing strenuous activities. Take extra precautions when outside. Wear lightweight and loose-fitting clothing. Try to limit strenuous activities to early morning or evening. Take action when you see symptoms of heat exhaustion and heat stroke. From the Norman Forecast Office, here is the forecast for Stillwater and surrounding area. Rest of tonight, mostly clear. Lows in the upper 70s. South winds around 10 miles an hour with gusts up to 20 miles an hour. Saturday, sunny, hot with highs around 104. Southwest winds 10 to 15 miles an hour with gusts up to 25 miles an hour. Saturday night, mostly clear. Lows in the upper 70s. South winds 10 to 15 miles an hour. Heat index values up to 108 early until midnight. Sunday, sunny. A slight chance of showers and thunderstorms in the afternoon. Hot with highs around 103. West winds 5 to 10 miles an hour. Chance of rain 20%. Heat index values up to 109 in the afternoon. Sunday night, mostly clear with a chance of showers and thunderstorms until midnight, then partly cloudy with a slight chance of showers and thunderstorms after midnight. Lows in the mid-70s. Northeast winds 5 to 10 miles an hour. Chance of rain 30%. Heat index values up to 107 early until midnight. Monday, mostly sunny. Highs in the upper 90s. Monday night, mostly clear until midnight, then becoming partly cloudy. Lows in the mid-70s. Tuesday, sunny, hot with highs 100 to 105. Tuesday night, mostly clear. Lows in the upper 70s. Wednesday, sunny, hot with highs 100 to 105. Wednesday night, mostly clear until midnight, then becoming partly cloudy. A slight chance of showers and thunderstorms. Lows in the mid-70s. Chance of rain 20%. Thursday, partly sunny with a slight chance of showers and thunderstorms in the morning, then sunny in the afternoon. Highs in the upper 90s. Chance of rain 20%. Thursday night, mostly clear.

a lower 70s. Friday, sunny. Highs in the upper 90s. You're listening to Stillwater Weather Radio, and here are 3 a.m. weather observations. It's Stillwater. It was partly cloudy. The temperature was 83 degrees, the dew point 64, and the relative humidity 52%. The wind was south at 8 miles an hour. The pressure was 30.00 inches and steady. At Enid, it was clear. The temperature was 84. The wind was south at 13. At Guthrie, it was partly cloudy. The temperature was 86. The wind was south at 13. Observations from around the region. Skies ranged from clear to partly cloudy. It was 82 at Wichita, 85 at Woodward, and 82 at Oklahoma City. Dallas-Fort Worth reported 86, Tulsa reported 86, and Springfield reported 76. Once again at 3 a.m., it's still water, it was partly cloudy. The temperature was 83. This is your weather radio station WNG654 in Stillwater, operating on a frequency of 162.50 MHz. Programming originates from the National Weather Service Forecast Office in Norman, Oklahoma. Heat advisory remains in effect until 7 p.m. Central Daylight Time Sunday. What? Heat index values up to 109. Where? Portions of central, east central, northern, northwest, southeast, and southern Oklahoma. When? Until 7 p.m. Central Daylight Time Sunday. Impacts. Hot temperatures and high humidity may cause heat illnesses. Drink plenty of fluids, stay in an air-conditioned room, stay out of the sun, and check up on relatives and neighbors. Heat advisory remains in effect until 8 p.m. Central Daylight Time Sunday. What? Heat index values up to 110 Saturday. Higher heat index values possible Sunday. Where? Portions of east central and northeast Oklahoma. When? Until 8 p.m. Central Daylight Time Sunday. Impacts. Heat-related illnesses are possible, especially impacting those not acclimated to the conditions or those performing strenuous activities. Take extra precautions when outside. Wear lightweight and loose-fitting clothing. Try to limit strenuous activities to early morning or evening. Take action when you see symptoms of heat exhaustion and heat stroke. From the Norman Forecast Office, here is the forecast for Stillwater and surrounding area. Rest of tonight, mostly clear. Lows in the upper 70s. South winds around 10 miles an hour with gusts up to 20 miles an hour. Saturday, sunny, hot with highs around 104. Southwest winds 10 to 15 miles an hour with gusts up to 25 miles an hour. Saturday night, mostly clear. Lows in the upper 70s. South winds 10 to 15 miles an hour. Heat index values up to 108 early until midnight. Sunday, sunny. A slight chance of showers and thunderstorms in the afternoon. Hot with highs around 103. West winds 5 to 10 miles an hour. Chance of rain 20%. Heat index values up to 109 in the afternoon. Sunday night, mostly clear with a chance of showers and thunderstorms until midnight, then partly cloudy with a slight chance of showers and thunderstorms after midnight. Lows in the mid-70s. Northeast winds 5 to 10 miles an hour. Chance of rain 30%. Heat index values up to 107 early until midnight. Monday, mostly sunny. Highs in the upper 90s. Monday night, mostly clear until midnight, then becoming partly cloudy. Lows in the mid-70s. Tuesday, sunny, hot with highs 100 to 105. Tuesday night, mostly clear. Lows in the upper 70s. Wednesday, sunny, hot with highs 100 to 105. Wednesday night, mostly clear until midnight, then becoming partly cloudy. A slight chance of showers and thunderstorms. Lows in the mid-70s. Chance of rain 20%. Thursday, partly sunny with a slight chance of showers and thunderstorms in the morning, then sunny in the afternoon. Highs in the upper 90s. Chance of rain 20%. Thursday night, mostly clear. Lows in the lower 70s. Friday, sunny. Highs in the upper 90s.

Till daylight time Sunday. What? Heat index values up to 109. Where? Portions of central, east central, northern, northwest, southeast, and southern Oklahoma. When? Until 7 p.m. Central Daylight Time Sunday. Impacts. Hot temperatures and high humidity may cause heat illnesses. Drink plenty of fluids, stay in an air-conditioned room, stay out of the sun, and check up on relatives and neighbors. Heat advisory remains in effect until 8 p.m. Central Daylight Time Sunday. What? Heat index values up to 110 Saturday. Higher heat index values possible Sunday. Where? Portions of east central and northeast Oklahoma. When? Until 8 p.m. Central Daylight Time Sunday. Impacts. Heat-related illnesses are possible, especially impacting those not acclimated to the conditions or those performing strenuous activities. Take extra precautions when outside. Wear lightweight and loose-fitting clothing. Try to limit strenuous activities to early morning or evening. Take action when you see symptoms of heat exhaustion and heat stroke. From the Norman Forecast Office, here is the forecast for Stillwater and surrounding area. Rest of tonight, mostly clear. Lows in the upper 70s. South winds around 10 miles an hour with gusts up to 20 miles an hour. Saturday, sunny, hot with highs around 104. Southwest winds 10 to 15 miles an hour with gusts up to 25 miles an hour. Saturday night, mostly clear. Lows in the upper 70s. South winds 10 to 15 miles an hour. Heat index values up to 108 early until midnight. Sunday, sunny. A slight chance of showers and thunderstorms in the afternoon. Hot with highs around 103. West winds 5 to 10 miles an hour. Chance of rain 20%. Heat index values up to 109 in the afternoon. Sunday night, mostly clear with a chance of showers and thunderstorms until midnight, then partly cloudy with a slight chance of showers and thunderstorms after midnight. Lows in the mid-70s. Northeast winds 5 to 10 miles an hour. Chance of rain 30%. Heat index values up to 107 early until midnight. Monday, mostly sunny. Highs in the upper 90s. Monday night, mostly clear until midnight, then becoming partly cloudy. Lows in the mid-70s. Tuesday, sunny, hot with highs 100 to 105. Tuesday night, mostly clear. Lows in the upper 70s. Wednesday, sunny, hot with highs 100 to 105. Wednesday night, mostly clear until midnight, then becoming partly cloudy. A slight chance of showers and thunderstorms. Lows in the mid-70s. Chance of rain 20%. Thursday, partly sunny with a slight chance of showers and thunderstorms in the morning, then sunny in the afternoon. Highs in the upper 90s. Chance of rain 20%. Thursday night, mostly clear. Lows in the lower 70s. Friday, sunny. Highs in the upper 90s. 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It's Stillwater. It was partly cloudy. The temperature was 81 degrees, the dew point 65, and the relative humidity 58%. The wind was south at 5 miles an hour. The pressure was 30.02 inches and rising. At Guthrie, it was partly cloudy. The temperature was 85. The wind was south at 15. Observations from around the region. It was clear, with a temperature of 84 at Dallas-Fort Worth and 76 at Springfield. It was partly cloudy, with a temperature of 82 at Wichita, 82 at Oklahoma City, and 85 at Tulsa. Once again at 4 a.m., at Stillwater, it was partly cloudy. The temperature was 81. Heat advisory remains in effect until 7 p.m. Central Daylight Time Sunday. What? Heat index values up to 109. Where? Portions of central, east central, northern, northwest, southeast, and southern Oklahoma. When? Until 7 p.m. Central Daylight Time Sunday. Impacts. Hot temperatures and high humidity may cause heat illnesses. Drink plenty of fluids, stay in an air-conditioned room, stay out of the sun, and check up on relatives and neighbors. Heat advice.

Missouri remains in effect until 8 p.m. Central Daylight Time Sunday. What? Heat index values up to 110 Saturday. Higher heat index values possible Sunday. Where? Portions of East Central and Northeast Oklahoma. When? Until 8 p.m. Central Daylight Time Sunday. Impacts. Heat-related illnesses are possible, especially impacting those not acclimated to the conditions or those performing strenuous activities. Take extra precautions when outside. Wear lightweight and loose-fitting clothing. Try to limit strenuous activities to early morning or evening. Take action when you see symptoms of heat exhaustion and heat stroke. From the Norman Forecast Office, here is the forecast for Stillwater and surrounding area. Rest of tonight, mostly clear. Lows in the upper 70s. South winds around 10 miles an hour with gusts up to 20 miles an hour. Saturday, sunny, hot with highs around 104. Southwest winds 10 to 15 miles an hour with gusts up to 25 miles an hour. Saturday night, mostly clear. Lows in the upper 70s. South winds 10 to 15 miles an hour. Heat index values up to 108 early until midnight. Sunday, sunny. A slight chance of showers and thunderstorms in the afternoon. Hot with highs around 103. West winds 5 to 10 miles an hour. Chance of rain 20%. Heat index values up to 109 in the afternoon. Sunday night, mostly clear with a chance of showers and thunderstorms until midnight, then partly cloudy with a slight chance of showers and thunderstorms after midnight. Lows in the mid-70s. Northeast winds 5 to 10 miles an hour. Chance of rain 30%. Heat index values up to 107 early until midnight. Monday, mostly sunny. Highs in the upper 90s. Monday night, mostly clear until midnight, then becoming partly cloudy. Lows in the mid-70s. Tuesday, sunny, hot with highs 100 to 105. Tuesday night, mostly clear. Lows in the upper 70s. Wednesday, sunny, hot with highs 100 to 105. Wednesday night, mostly clear until midnight, then becoming partly cloudy. A slight chance of showers and thunderstorms. Lows in the mid-70s. Chance of rain 20%. Thursday, partly sunny with a slight chance of showers and thunderstorms in the morning, then sunny in the afternoon. Highs in the upper 90s. Chance of rain 20%. Thursday night, mostly clear. Lows in the lower 70s. Friday, sunny. Highs in the upper 90s. 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It's Stillwater. It was partly cloudy. The temperature was 81 degrees, the dew point 65, and the relative humidity 58%. The wind was south at 5 miles an hour. The pressure was 30.02 inches and rising. At Enid, it was clear. The temperature was 83. The wind was south at 10. At Guthrie, it was partly cloudy. The temperature was 85. The wind was south at 15. Observations from around the region. Skies ranged from clear to partly cloudy. It was 82 at Wichita, 84 at Woodward, and 82 at Oklahoma City. Dallas-Fort Worth reported 84, Tulsa reported 85, and Springfield reported 76. Once again at 4 a.m., it's Stillwater, it was partly cloudy. The temperature was 81. Heat advisory remains in effect until 7 p.m. Central Daylight Time Sunday. What? Heat index values up to 109. Where? Portions of Central, East Central, Northern, Northwest, Southeast, and Southern Oklahoma. When? Until 7 p.m. Central Daylight Time Sunday. Impacts. Hot temperatures and high humidity may cause heat illnesses. Drink plenty of fluids, stay in an air-conditioned room, stay out of the sun, and check up on relatives and neighbors. 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Programming originates from the National Weather Service Forecast Office in Norman, Oklahoma. Heat advisory remains in effect until 8 p.m. Central Daylight Time Sunday. What? Heat.

Index values up to 110 Saturday. Higher heat index values possible Sunday. Where? Portions of east central and northeast Oklahoma. When? Until 8 p.m. Central Daylight Time Sunday. Impacts. Heat-related illnesses are possible, especially impacting those not acclimated to the conditions or those performing strenuous activities. Take extra precautions when outside. Wear lightweight and loose-fitting clothing. Try to limit strenuous activities to early morning or evening. Take action when you see symptoms of heat exhaustion and heat stroke. From the Norman Forecast Office, here is the forecast for Stillwater and surrounding area. Rest of tonight, mostly clear. Lows in the upper 70s. South winds around 10 miles an hour with gusts up to 20 miles an hour. Saturday, sunny, hot with highs around 104. Southwest winds 10 to 15 miles an hour with gusts up to 25 miles an hour. Saturday night, mostly clear. Lows in the upper 70s. South winds 10 to 15 miles an hour. Heat index values up to 108 early until midnight. Sunday, sunny. A slight chance of showers and thunderstorms in the afternoon. Hot with highs around 103. West winds 5 to 10 miles an hour. Chance of rain 20%. Heat index values up to 109 in the afternoon. Sunday night, mostly clear with a chance of showers and thunderstorms until midnight, then partly cloudy with a slight chance of showers and thunderstorms after midnight. Lows in the mid-70s. Northeast winds 5 to 10 miles an hour. Chance of rain 30%. Heat index values up to 107 early until midnight. Monday, mostly sunny. Highs in the upper 90s. Monday night, mostly clear until midnight, then becoming partly cloudy. Lows in the mid-70s. Tuesday, sunny, hot with highs 100 to 105. Tuesday night, mostly clear. Lows in the upper 70s. Wednesday, sunny, hot with highs 100 to 105. Wednesday night, mostly clear until midnight, then becoming partly cloudy. A slight chance of showers and thunderstorms. Lows in the mid-70s. Chance of rain 20%. Thursday, partly sunny with a slight chance of showers and thunderstorms in the morning, then sunny in the afternoon. Highs in the upper 90s. Chance of rain 20%. Thursday night, mostly clear. Lows in the lower 70s. Friday, sunny. Highs in the upper 90s. 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It's Stillwater. It was partly cloudy. The temperature was 81 degrees, the dew point 65, and the relative humidity 58%. The wind was south at 5 miles an hour. The pressure was 30.02 inches and rising. At Enid, it was clear. The temperature was 83. The wind was south at 10. At Guthrie, it was partly cloudy. The temperature was 85. The wind was south at 15. Observations from around the region. Skies ranged from clear to partly cloudy. It was 82 at Wichita, 84 at Woodward, and 82 at Oklahoma City. Dallas-Fort Worth reported 84, Tulsa reported 85, and Springfield reported 76. Once again at 4 a.m., it's Stillwater. It was partly cloudy. The temperature was 81. Heat advisory remains in effect until 7 p.m. Central Daylight Time Sunday. What? Heat index values up to 109. Where? Portions of central, east central, northern, northwest, southeast, and southern Oklahoma. When? Until 7 p.m. Central Daylight Time Sunday. Impacts. Hot temperatures and high humidity may cause heat illnesses. Drink plenty of fluids, stay in an air-conditioned room, stay out of the sun, and check up on relatives and neighbors. Heat advisory remains in effect until 8 p.m. Central Daylight Time Sunday. What? Heat index values up to 110 Saturday. Higher heat index values possible Sunday. Where? Portions of east central and northeast Oklahoma. When? Until 8 p.m. Central Daylight Time Sunday. Impacts. Heat-related illnesses are possible, especially impacting those not acclimated to the conditions or those performing strenuous

strenuous activities. 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Wear lightweight and loose-fitting clothing. Try to limit strenuous activities to early morning or evening. Take action when you see symptoms of heat exhaustion and heat stroke. From the Norman Forecast Office, here is the forecast for Stillwater and surrounding area. Rest of tonight, mostly clear. Lows in the upper 70s. South winds around 10 miles an hour with gusts up to 20 miles an hour. Saturday, sunny, hot with highs around 104. Southwest winds 10 to 15 miles an hour with gusts up to 25 miles an hour. Saturday night, mostly clear. Lows in the upper 70s. South winds 10 to 15 miles an hour. Heat index values up to 108 early until midnight. Sunday, sunny. A slight chance of showers and thunderstorms in the afternoon. Hot with highs around 103. West winds 5 to 10 miles an hour. Chance of rain 20%. Heat index values up to 109 in the afternoon. Sunday night, mostly clear with a chance of showers and thunderstorms until midnight, then partly cloudy with a slight chance of showers and thunderstorms after midnight. Lows in the mid-70s. Northeast winds 5 to 10 miles an hour. Chance of rain 30%. Heat index values up to 107 early until midnight. Monday, mostly sunny. Highs in the upper 90s. Monday night, mostly clear until midnight, then becoming partly cloudy. Lows in the mid-70s. Tuesday, sunny, hot with highs 100 to 105. Tuesday night, mostly clear. Lows in the upper 70s. Wednesday, sunny, hot with highs 100 to 105. Wednesday night, mostly clear until midnight, then becoming partly cloudy. A slight chance of showers and thunderstorms. Lows in the mid-70s. Chance of rain 20%. Thursday, partly sunny with a slight chance of showers and thunderstorms in the morning, then sunny in the afternoon. Highs in the upper 90s. Chance of rain 20%. Thursday night, mostly clear. Lows in the lower 70s. Friday, sunny. Highs in the upper 90s. You're listening to Stillwater Weather Radio, and here are 4 a.m. weather observations. At Stillwater, it was partly cloudy. The temperature was 81 degrees, the dew point 65, and the relative humidity 58%. The wind was south at 5 miles an hour. The pressure was 30.02 inches and rising. At Enid, it was clear. The temperature was 83. The wind was south at 10. At Guthrie, it was partly cloudy. The temperature was 85. The wind was south at 15. Observations from around the region. Skies ranged from clear to partly cloudy. It was 82 at Wichita, 84 at Woodward, and 82 at Oklahoma City. Dallas-Fort Worth reported 84, Tulsa reported 85, and Springfield reported 76. Once again at 4 a.m., at Stillwater, it was partly cloudy. The temperature was 81. Heat advisory remains in effect until 7 p.m. Central Daylight Time Sunday. What? Heat index values up to 109. Where? Portions of central, east central, northern, northwest, southeast, and southern Oklahoma. When? Until 7 p.m. Central Daylight Time Sunday. Impacts. Hot temperatures and high humidity may cause heat illnesses. Drink plenty of fluids, stay in an air-conditioned room, stay out of the sun, and check up on relatives and neighbors. Heat advisory remains in effect until 8 p.m. Central Daylight Time Sunday. What? Heat index values up to 110 Saturday. Higher heat index values possible Sunday. Where? Portions of east central and northeast Oklahoma. When? Until 8 p.m. Central Daylight Time Sunday. Impacts. Heat-related illnesses are possible, especially impacting those not acclimated to the conditions or those performing strenuous activities. Take extra precautions when outside. Wear lightweight and loose-fitting clothing. Try to limit strenuous activities to early morning or evening. Take action when you see symptoms of heat exhaustion and heat stroke. From the Norman Forecast Office, here is the forecast for Stillwater and surrounding areas.

0: Yeah.
1: Rest of tonight, mostly clear. Lows in the upper 70s. South winds around 10 miles an hour with gusts up to 20 miles an hour. Saturday, sunny, hot with highs around 104. Southwest winds 10 to 15 miles an hour with gusts up to 25 miles an hour. Saturday night, mostly clear. Lows in the upper 70s. South winds 10 to 15 miles an hour. Heat index values up to 108 early until midnight. Sunday, sunny. A slight chance of showers and thunderstorms in the afternoon. Hot with highs around 103. West winds 5 to 10 miles an hour. Chance of rain 20%. Heat index values up to 109 in the afternoon. Sunday night, mostly clear with a chance of showers and thunderstorms until midnight, then partly cloudy with a slight chance of showers and thunderstorms after midnight. Lows in the mid-70s. Northeast winds 5 to 10 miles an hour. Chance of rain 30%. Heat index values up to 107 early until midnight. Monday, mostly sunny. Highs in the upper 90s. Monday night, mostly clear until midnight, then becoming partly cloudy. Lows in the mid-70s. Tuesday, sunny, hot with highs 100 to 105. Tuesday night, mostly clear. Lows in the upper 70s. Wednesday, sunny, hot with highs 100 to 105. Wednesday night, mostly clear until midnight, then becoming partly cloudy. A slight chance of showers and thunderstorms. Lows in the mid-70s. Chance of rain 20%. Thursday, partly sunny with a slight chance of showers and thunderstorms in the morning, then sunny in the afternoon. Highs in the upper 90s. Chance of rain 20%. Thursday night, mostly clear. Lows in the lower 70s. Friday, sunny. Highs in the upper 90s. 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It's Stillwater. It was partly cloudy. The temperature was 81 degrees, the dew point 65, and the relative humidity 58%. The wind was south at 5 miles an hour. The pressure was 30.02 inches and rising. At Enid, it was clear. The temperature was 83. The wind was south at 10. At Guthrie, it was partly cloudy. The temperature was 85. The wind was south at 15. Observations from around the region. Skies ranged from clear to partly cloudy. It was 82 at Wichita, 84 at Woodward, and 82 at Oklahoma City. Dallas-Fort Worth reported 84, Tulsa reported 85, and Springfield reported 76. Once again at 4 a.m., it's Stillwater, it was partly cloudy. The temperature was 81. Heat advisory remains in effect until 7 p.m. Central Daylight Time Sunday. What? Heat index values up to 109. Where? Portions of central, east central, northern, northwest, southeast, and southern Oklahoma. When? Until 7 p.m. Central Daylight Time Sunday. Impacts. Hot temperatures and high humidity may cause heat illnesses. Drink plenty of fluids, stay in an air-conditioned room, stay out of the sun, and check up on relatives and neighbors. Heat advisory remains in effect until 8 p.m. Central Daylight Time Sunday. What? Heat index values up to 110 Saturday. Higher heat index values possible Sunday. Where? Portions of east central and northeast Oklahoma. When? Until 8 p.m. Central Daylight Time Sunday. Impacts. Heat-related illnesses are possible, especially impacting those not acclimated to the conditions or those performing strenuous activities. Take extra precautions when outside. Wear lightweight and loose-fitting clothing. Try to limit strenuous activities to early morning or evening. Take action when you see symptoms of heat exhaustion and heat stroke. 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From the Norman Forecast Office, here is the forecast for Stillwater and surrounding area. Rest of tonight, mostly clear. Lows in the upper 70s.

South winds around 10 miles an hour with gusts up to 20 miles an hour. Saturday, sunny, hot with highs around 104. Southwest winds 10 to 15 miles an hour with gusts up to 25 miles an hour. Saturday night, mostly clear. Lows in the upper 70s. South winds 10 to 15 miles an hour. Heat index values up to 108 early until midnight. Sunday, sunny. A slight chance of showers and thunderstorms in the afternoon. Hot with highs around 103. West winds 5 to 10 miles an hour. Chance of rain 20%. Heat index values up to 109 in the afternoon. Sunday night, mostly clear with a chance of showers and thunderstorms until midnight, then partly cloudy with a slight chance of showers and thunderstorms after midnight. Lows in the mid-70s. Northeast winds 5 to 10 miles an hour. Chance of rain 30%. Heat index values up to 107 early until midnight. Monday, mostly sunny. Highs in the upper 90s. Monday night, mostly clear until midnight, then becoming partly cloudy. Lows in the mid-70s. Tuesday, sunny, hot with highs 100 to 105. Tuesday night, mostly clear. Lows in the upper 70s. Wednesday, sunny, hot with highs 100 to 105. Wednesday night, mostly clear until midnight, then becoming partly cloudy. A slight chance of showers and thunderstorms. Lows in the mid-70s. Chance of rain 20%. Thursday, partly sunny with a slight chance of showers and thunderstorms in the morning, then sunny in the afternoon. Highs in the upper 90s. Chance of rain 20%. Thursday night, mostly clear. Lows in the lower 70s. Friday, sunny. Highs in the upper 90s. 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It's Stillwater. It was partly cloudy. The temperature was 81 degrees, the dew point 65, and the relative humidity 58%. The wind was south at 5 miles an hour. The pressure was 30.02 inches and rising. At Enid, it was clear. The temperature was 83. The wind was south at 10. At Guthrie, it was partly cloudy. The temperature was 85. The wind was south at 15. Observations from around the region. Skies ranged from clear to partly cloudy. It was 82 at Wichita, 84 at Woodward, and 82 at Oklahoma City. Dallas-Fort Worth reported 84, Tulsa reported 85, and Springfield reported 76. Once again at 4 a.m., it's Stillwater, it was partly cloudy. The temperature was 81. Heat advisory remains in effect until 7 p.m. Central Daylight Time Sunday. What? Heat index values up to 109. Where? Portions of central, east central, northern, northwest, southeast, and southern Oklahoma. When? Until 7 p.m. Central Daylight Time Sunday. Impacts. Hot temperatures and high humidity may cause heat illnesses. Drink plenty of fluids, stay in an air-conditioned room, stay out of the sun, and check up on relatives and neighbors. Impacts. Hot temperatures and high humidity may cause heat illnesses. Drink plenty of fluids, stay in an air-conditioned room, stay out of the sun, and check up on relatives and neighbors. Heat advisory remains in effect until 8 p.m. Central Daylight Time Sunday. What? Heat index values up to 110 Saturday. Higher heat index values possible Sunday. Where? Portions of east central and northeast Oklahoma. When? Until 8 p.m. Central Daylight Time Sunday. Impacts. Heat-related illnesses are possible, especially impacting those not acclimated to the conditions or those performing strenuous activities. Take extra precautions when outside. Wear lightweight and loose-fitting clothing. Try to limit strenuous activities to early morning or evening. Take action when you see symptoms of heat exhaustion and heat stroke. From the Norman Forecast Office, here is the forecast for Stillwater and surrounding area. Rest of tonight, mostly clear. Lows in the upper 70s. South winds around 10 miles an hour with gusts up to 20 miles an hour. Saturday, sunny, hot with highs around 104.

southwest winds 10 to 15 miles an hour with gusts up to 25 miles an hour. Saturday night, mostly clear. Lows in the upper 70s. South winds 10 to 15 miles an hour. Heat index values up to 108 early until midnight. Sunday, sunny. A slight chance of showers and thunderstorms in the afternoon. Hot with highs around 103. West winds 5 to 10 miles an hour. Chance of rain 20%. Heat index values up to 109 in the afternoon. Sunday night, mostly clear with a chance of showers and thunderstorms until midnight, then partly cloudy with a slight chance of showers and thunderstorms after midnight. Lows in the mid-70s. Northeast winds 5 to 10 miles an hour. Chance of rain 30%. Heat index values up to 107 early until midnight. Monday, mostly sunny. Highs in the upper 90s. Monday night, mostly clear until midnight, then becoming partly cloudy. Lows in the mid-70s. Tuesday, sunny, hot with highs 100 to 105. Tuesday night, mostly clear. Lows in the upper 70s. Wednesday, sunny, hot with highs 100 to 105. Wednesday night, mostly clear until midnight, then becoming partly cloudy. A slight chance of showers and thunderstorms. Lows in the mid-70s. Chance of rain 20%. Thursday, partly sunny with a slight chance of showers and thunderstorms in the morning, then sunny in the afternoon. Highs in the upper 90s. Chance of rain 20%. Thursday night, mostly clear. Lows in the lower 70s. Friday, sunny. Highs in the upper 90s. 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It's Stillwater. It was partly cloudy. The temperature was 81 degrees, the dew point 65, and the relative humidity 58%. The wind was south at 5 miles an hour. The pressure was 30.02 inches and rising. At Enid, it was clear. The temperature was 83. The wind was south at 10. At Guthrie, it was partly cloudy. The temperature was 85. The wind was south at 15. Observations from around the region. Skies ranged from clear to partly cloudy. It was 82 at Wichita, 84 at Woodward, and 82 at Oklahoma City. Dallas-Fort Worth reported 84, Tulsa reported 85, and Springfield reported 76. Once again at 4 a.m., it's Stillwater. It was partly cloudy. The temperature was 81. Heat advisory remains in effect until 7 p.m. Central Daylight Time Sunday. What? Heat index values up to 109. Where? Portions of central, east central, northern, northwest, southeast, and southern Oklahoma. When? Until 7 p.m. Central Daylight Time Sunday. Impacts. Hot temperatures and high humidity may cause heat illnesses. Drink plenty of fluids, stay in an air-conditioned room, stay out of the sun, and check up on relatives and neighbors. Heat advisory remains in effect until 8 p.m. Central Daylight Time Sunday. What? Heat index values up to 110 Saturday. Higher heat index values possible Sunday. Where? Portions of east central and northeast Oklahoma. When? Until 8 p.m. Central Daylight Time Sunday. Impacts. Heat-related illnesses are possible, especially impacting those not acclimated to the conditions or those performing strenuous activities. Take extra precautions when outside. Wear lightweight and loose-fitting clothing. Try to limit strenuous activities to early morning or evening. Take action when you see symptoms of heat exhaustion and heat stroke. From the Norman Forecast Office, here is the forecast for Stillwater and surrounding area. Rest of tonight, mostly clear. Lows in the upper 70s. South winds around 10 miles an hour with gusts up to 20 miles an hour. Saturday, sunny, hot with highs around 104. Southwest winds 10 to 15 miles an hour with gusts up to 25 miles an hour. Saturday night, mostly clear. Lows in the upper 70s. South winds 10 to 15 miles an hour. Heat index values up to 108 early until midnight. Sunday, sunny. A slight

chance of showers and thunderstorms in the afternoon. Hot with highs around 103. West winds 5 to 10 miles an hour. Chance of rain 20%. Heat index values up to 109 in the afternoon. Sunday night, mostly clear with a chance of showers and thunderstorms until midnight, then partly cloudy with a slight chance of showers and thunderstorms after midnight. Lows in the mid-70s. Northeast winds 5 to 10 miles an hour. Chance of rain 30%. Heat index values up to 107 early until midnight. Monday, mostly sunny. Highs in the upper 90s. Monday night, mostly clear until midnight, then becoming partly cloudy. Lows in the mid-70s. Tuesday, sunny, hot with highs 100 to 105. Tuesday night, mostly clear. Lows in the upper 70s. Wednesday, sunny, hot with highs 100 to 105. Wednesday night, mostly clear until midnight, then becoming partly cloudy. A slight chance of showers and thunderstorms. Lows in the mid-70s. Chance of rain 20%. Thursday, partly sunny with a slight chance of showers and thunderstorms in the morning, then sunny in the afternoon. Highs in the upper 90s. Chance of rain 20%. Thursday night, mostly clear. Lows in the lower 70s. Friday, sunny. Highs in the upper 90s. 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It's Stillwater. It was partly cloudy. The temperature was 81 degrees, the dew point 65, and the relative humidity 58%. The wind was south at 5 miles an hour. The pressure was 30.02 inches and rising. At Enid, it was clear. The temperature was 83. The wind was south at 10. At Guthrie, it was partly cloudy. The temperature was 85. The wind was south at 15. Observations from around the region. Skies ranged from clear to partly cloudy. It was 82 at Wichita, 84 at Woodward, and 82 at Oklahoma City. Dallas-Fort Worth reported 84, Tulsa reported 85, and Springfield reported 76. Once again at 4 a.m., it's still water, it was partly cloudy. The temperature was 81. Heat advisory remains in effect until 7 p.m. Central Daylight Time Sunday. What? Heat index values up to 109. Where? Portions of central, east central, northern, northwest, southeast, and southern Oklahoma. When? Until 7 p.m. Central Daylight Time Sunday. Impacts. Hot temperatures and high humidity may cause heat illnesses. Drink plenty of fluids, stay in an air-conditioned room, stay out of the sun, and check up on relatives and neighbors. Heat advisory remains in effect until 8 p.m. Central Daylight Time Sunday. What? Heat index values up to 110 Saturday. Higher heat index values possible Sunday. Where? Portions of east central and northeast Oklahoma. When? Until 8 p.m. Central Daylight Time Sunday. Impacts. Heat-related illnesses are possible, especially impacting those not acclimated to the conditions or those performing strenuous activities. Take extra precautions when outside. Wear lightweight and loose-fitting clothing. Try to limit strenuous activities to early morning or evening. Take action when you see symptoms of heat exhaustion and heat stroke. From the Norman Forecast Office, here is the forecast for Stillwater and surrounding area. Rest of tonight, mostly clear. Lows in the upper 70s. South winds around 10 miles an hour with gusts up to 20 miles an hour. Saturday, sunny, hot with highs around 104. Southwest winds 10 to 15 miles an hour with gusts up to 25 miles an hour. Saturday night, mostly clear. Lows in the upper 70s. South winds 10 to 15 miles an hour. Heat index values up to 108 early until midnight. Sunday, sunny. A slight chance of showers and thunderstorms in the afternoon. Hot with highs around 103. West winds 5 to 10 miles an hour. Chance of rain 20%. Heat index values up to 109 in the afternoon. Sunday night, mostly clear with a chance of showers and thunderstorms until midnight, then partly

cloudy with a slight chance of showers and thunderstorms after midnight. Lows in the mid-70s. Northeast winds 5 to 10 miles an hour. Chance of rain 30%. Heat index values up to 107 early until midnight. Monday, mostly sunny. Highs in the upper 90s. Monday night, mostly clear until midnight, then becoming partly cloudy. Lows in the mid-70s. Tuesday, sunny, hot with highs 100 to 105. Tuesday night, mostly clear. Lows in the upper 70s. Wednesday, sunny, hot with highs 100 to 105. Wednesday night, mostly clear until midnight, then becoming partly cloudy. A slight chance of showers and thunderstorms. Lows in the mid-70s. Chance of rain 20%. Thursday, partly sunny with a slight chance of showers and thunderstorms in the morning, then sunny in the afternoon. Highs in the upper 90s. Chance of rain 20%. Thursday night, mostly clear. Lows in the lower 70s. Friday, sunny. Highs in the upper 90s. 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It's Stillwater. It was partly cloudy. The temperature was 81 degrees, the dew point 65, and the relative humidity 58%. The wind was south at 5 miles an hour. The pressure was 30.02 inches and rising. At Enid, it was clear. The temperature was 83. The wind was south at 10. At Guthrie, it was partly cloudy. The temperature was 85. The wind was south at 15. Observations from around the region. Skies ranged from clear to partly cloudy. It was 82 at Wichita, 84 at Woodward, and 82 at Oklahoma City. Dallas-Fort Worth reported 84, Tulsa reported 85, and Springfield reported 76. Once again at 4 a.m., it's Stillwater. It was partly cloudy. The temperature was 81. Heat advisory remains in effect until 7 p.m. Central Daylight Time Sunday. What? Heat index values up to 109. Where? Portions of central, east central, northern, northwest, southeast, and southern Oklahoma. When? Until 7 p.m. Central Daylight Time Sunday. Impacts. Hot temperatures and high humidity may cause heat illnesses. Drink plenty of fluids, stay in an air-conditioned room, stay out of the sun, and check up on relatives and neighbors. Heat advisory remains in effect until 8 p.m. Central Daylight Time Sunday. What? Heat index values up to 110 Saturday. Higher heat index values possible Sunday. Where? Portions of east central and northeast Oklahoma. When? Until 8 p.m. Central Daylight Time Sunday. Impacts. Heat-related illnesses are possible, especially impacting those not acclimated to the conditions or those performing strenuous activities. Take extra precautions when outside. Wear lightweight and loose-fitting clothing. Try to limit strenuous activities to early morning or evening. Take action when you see symptoms of heat exhaustion and heat stroke. From the Norman Forecast Office, here is the forecast for Stillwater and surrounding area. Rest of tonight, mostly clear. Lows in the upper 70s. South winds around 10 miles an hour with gusts up to 20 miles an hour. Saturday, sunny, hot with highs around 104. Southwest winds 10 to 15 miles an hour with gusts up to 25 miles an hour. Saturday night, mostly clear. Lows in the upper 70s. South winds 10 to 15 miles an hour. Heat index values up to 108 early until midnight. Sunday, sunny. A slight chance of showers and thunderstorms in the afternoon. Hot with highs around 103. West winds 5 to 10 miles an hour. Chance of rain 20%. Heat index values up to 109 in the afternoon. Sunday night, mostly clear with a chance of showers and thunderstorms until midnight, then partly cloudy with a slight chance of showers and thunderstorms after midnight. Lows in the mid-70s.

60s. Northeast winds 5 to 10 miles an hour. Chance of rain 30%. Heat index values up to 107 early until midnight. Monday, mostly sunny. Highs in the upper 90s. Monday night, mostly clear until midnight, then becoming partly cloudy. Lows in the mid-70s. Tuesday, sunny, hot with highs 100 to 105. Tuesday night, mostly clear. Lows in the upper 70s. Wednesday, sunny, hot with highs 100 to 105. Wednesday night, mostly clear until midnight, then becoming partly cloudy. A slight chance of showers and thunderstorms. Lows in the mid-70s. Chance of rain 20%. Thursday, partly sunny with a slight chance of showers and thunderstorms in the morning, then sunny in the afternoon. Highs in the upper 90s. Chance of rain 20%. Thursday night, mostly clear. Lows in the lower 70s. Friday, sunny. Highs in the upper 90s. 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It's Stillwater. It was partly cloudy. The temperature was 81 degrees, the dew point 65, and the relative humidity 58%. The wind was south at 5 miles an hour. The pressure was 30.02 inches and rising. At Enid, it was clear. The temperature was 83. The wind was south at 10. At Guthrie, it was partly cloudy. The temperature was 85. The wind was south at 15. Observations from around the region. Skies ranged from clear to partly cloudy. It was 82 at Wichita, 84 at Woodward, and 82 at Oklahoma City. Dallas-Fort Worth reported 84, Tulsa reported 85, and Springfield reported 76. Once again at 4 a.m., it's Stillwater. It was partly cloudy. The temperature was 81. Heat advisory remains in effect until 7 p.m. Central Daylight Time Sunday. What? Heat index values up to 109. Where? Portions of central, east central, northern, northwest, southeast, and southern Oklahoma. When? Until 7 p.m. Central Daylight Time Sunday. Impacts. Hot temperatures and high humidity may cause heat illnesses. Drink plenty of fluids, stay in an air-conditioned room, stay out of the sun, and check up on relatives and neighbors. Heat advisory remains in effect until 8 p.m. Central Daylight Time Sunday. What? Heat index values up to 110 Saturday. Higher heat index values possible Sunday. Where? Portions of east central and northeast Oklahoma. When? Until 8 p.m. Central Daylight Time Sunday. Impacts. Heat-related illnesses are possible, especially impacting those not acclimated to the conditions or those performing strenuous activities. Take extra precautions when outside. Wear lightweight and loose-fitting clothing. Try to limit strenuous activities to early morning or evening. Take action when you see symptoms of heat exhaustion and heat stroke. From the Norman Forecast Office, here is the forecast for Stillwater and surrounding area. West of tonight, mostly clear. Lows in the upper 70s. South winds around 10 miles an hour with gusts up to 20 miles an hour. Saturday, sunny, hot with highs around 104. Southwest winds 10 to 15 miles an hour with gusts up to 25 miles an hour. Saturday night, mostly clear. Lows in the upper 70s. South winds 10 to 15 miles an hour. Heat index values up to 108 early until midnight. Sunday, sunny. A slight chance of showers and thunderstorms in the afternoon. Hot with highs around 103. West winds 5 to 10 miles an hour. Chance of rain 20%. Heat index values up to 109 in the afternoon. Sunday night, mostly clear with a chance of showers and thunderstorms until midnight, then partly cloudy with a slight chance of showers and thunderstorms after midnight. Lows in the mid-70s. Northeast winds 5 to 10 miles an hour. Chance of rain 30%. Heat index values up to 107 early until midnight. Monday, mostly sunny. Highs in the upper 90s. Monday night, mostly clear until midnight, then becoming partly cloudy. Lows in the

mid-70s. Tuesday, sunny, hot with highs 100 to 105. Tuesday night, mostly clear. Lows in the upper 70s. Wednesday, sunny, hot with highs 100 to 105. Wednesday night, mostly clear until midnight, then becoming partly cloudy. A slight chance of showers and thunderstorms. Lows in the mid-70s. Chance of rain 20%. Thursday, partly sunny with a slight chance of showers and thunderstorms in the morning, then sunny in the afternoon. Highs in the upper 90s. Chance of rain 20%. Thursday night, mostly clear. Lows in the lower 70s. Friday, sunny. Highs in the upper 90s. 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It's Stillwater. It was partly cloudy. The temperature was 81 degrees, the dew point 65, and the relative humidity 58%. The wind was south at 5 miles an hour. The pressure was 30.02 inches and rising. At Enid, it was clear. The temperature was 83. The wind was south at 10. At Guthrie, it was partly cloudy. The temperature was 85. The wind was south at 15. Observations from around the region. Skies ranged from clear to partly cloudy. It was 82 at Wichita, 84 at Woodward, and 82 at Oklahoma City. Dallas-Fort Worth reported 84, Tulsa reported 85, and Springfield reported 76. Once again at 4 a.m., it's Stillwater. It was partly cloudy. The temperature was 81. Heat advisory remains in effect until 7 p.m. Central Daylight Time Sunday. What? Heat index values up to 109. Where? Portions of central, east central, northern, northwest, southeast, and southern Oklahoma. When? Until 7 p.m. Central Daylight Time Sunday. Impacts. Hot temperatures and high humidity may cause heat illnesses. Drink plenty of fluids, stay in an air-conditioned room, stay out of the sun, and check up on relatives and neighbors. Heat advisory remains in effect until 8 p.m. Central Daylight Time Sunday. What? Heat index values up to 110 Saturday. Higher heat index values possible Sunday. Where? Portions of east central and northeast Oklahoma. When? Until 8 p.m. Central Daylight Time Sunday. Impacts. Heat-related illnesses are possible, especially impacting those not acclimated to the conditions or those performing strenuous activities. Take extra precautions when outside. Wear lightweight and loose-fitting clothing. Try to limit strenuous activities to early morning or evening. Take action when you see symptoms of heat exhaustion and heat stroke. From the Norman Forecast Office, here is the forecast for Stillwater and surrounding area. Rest of tonight, mostly clear. Lows in the upper 70s. South winds around 10 miles an hour with gusts up to 20 miles an hour. Saturday, sunny, hot with highs around 104. Southwest winds 10 to 15 miles an hour with gusts up to 25 miles an hour. Saturday night, mostly clear. Lows in the upper 70s. South winds 10 to 15 miles an hour. Heat index values up to 108 early until midnight. Sunday, sunny. A slight chance of showers and thunderstorms in the afternoon. Hot with highs around 103. West winds 5 to 10 miles an hour. Chance of rain 20%. Heat index values up to 109 in the afternoon. Sunday night, mostly clear with a chance of showers and thunderstorms until midnight, then partly cloudy with a slight chance of showers and thunderstorms after midnight. Lows in the mid-70s. Northeast winds 5 to 10 miles an hour. Chance of rain 30%. Heat index values up to 107 early until midnight. Monday, mostly sunny. Highs in the upper 90s. Monday night, mostly clear until midnight, then becoming partly cloudy. Lows in the mid-70s. Tuesday, sunny, hot with highs 100 to 105. Tuesday night, mostly clear. Lows in the upper 70s. Wednesday, sunny, hot with highs 100 to 105. Wednesday night, mostly clear until midnight, then becoming partly cloudy. A slight

chance of showers and thunderstorms. Lows in the mid-70s. Chance of rain 20%. Thursday, partly sunny with a slight chance of showers and thunderstorms in the morning, then sunny in the afternoon. Highs in the upper 90s. Chance of rain 20%. Thursday night, mostly clear. Lows in the lower 70s. Friday, sunny. Highs in the upper 90s. 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At Stillwater, it was partly cloudy. The temperature was 81 degrees, the dew point 65, and the relative humidity 58%. The wind was south at 5 miles an hour. The pressure was 30.02 inches and rising. At Enid, it was clear. The temperature was 83. The wind was south at 10. At Guthrie, it was partly cloudy. The temperature was 85. The wind was south at 15. Observations from around the region. Skies ranged from clear to partly cloudy. It was 82 at Wichita, 84 at Woodward, and 82 at Oklahoma City. Dallas-Fort Worth reported 84, Tulsa reported 85, and Springfield reported 76. Once again at 4 a.m., it's still water. It was partly cloudy. The temperature was 81. Heat advisory remains in effect until 7 p.m. Central Daylight Time Sunday. What? Heat index values up to 109. Where? Portions of central, east central, northern, northwest, southeast, and southern Oklahoma. When? Until 7 p.m. Central Daylight Time Sunday. Impacts. Hot temperatures and high humidity may cause heat illnesses. Drink plenty of fluids, stay in an air-conditioned room, stay out of the sun, and check up on relatives and neighbors. Heat advisory remains in effect until 8 p.m. Central Daylight Time Sunday. What? Heat index values up to 110 Saturday. Higher heat index values possible Sunday. Where? Portions of east central and northeast Oklahoma. When? Until 8 p.m. Central Daylight Time Sunday. Impacts. Heat-related illnesses are possible, especially impacting those not acclimated to the conditions or those performing strenuous activities. Take extra precautions when outside. Wear lightweight and loose-fitting clothing. Try to limit strenuous activities to early morning or evening. Take action when you see symptoms of heat exhaustion and heat stroke. From the Norman Forecast Office, here is the forecast for Stillwater and surrounding area. Rest of tonight, mostly clear. Lows in the upper 70s. South winds around 10 miles an hour with gusts up to 20 miles an hour. Saturday, sunny, hot with highs around 104. Southwest winds 10 to 15 miles an hour with gusts up to 25 miles an hour. Saturday night, mostly clear. Lows in the upper 70s. South winds 10 to 15 miles an hour. Heat index values up to 108 early until midnight. Sunday, sunny. A slight chance of showers and thunderstorms in the afternoon. Hot with highs around 103. West winds 5 to 10 miles an hour. Chance of rain 20%. Heat index values up to 109 in the afternoon. Sunday night, mostly clear with a chance of showers and thunderstorms until midnight, then partly cloudy with a slight chance of showers and thunderstorms after midnight. Lows in the mid-70s. Northeast winds 5 to 10 miles an hour. Chance of rain 30%. Heat index values up to 107 early until midnight. Monday, mostly sunny. Highs in the upper 90s. Monday night, mostly clear until midnight, then becoming partly cloudy. Lows in the mid-70s. Tuesday, sunny, hot with highs 100 to 105. Tuesday night, mostly clear. Lows in the upper 70s. Wednesday, sunny, hot with highs 100 to 105. Wednesday night, mostly clear until midnight, then becoming partly cloudy. A slight chance of showers and thunderstorms. Lows in the mid-70s.

with a temperature of 83 at Dallas-Fort Worth and 76 at Springfield. It was partly cloudy, with a temperature of 79 at Wichita, 81 at Oklahoma City, and 84 at Tulsa. Once again at 5 a.m., at Stillwater, it was clear. The temperature was 79. Heat advisory remains in effect until 7 p.m. Central Daylight Time Sunday. What? Heat index values up to 109. Where? Portions of central, east central, northern, northwest, southeast, and southern Oklahoma. When? Until 7 p.m. Central Daylight Time Sunday. Impacts. Hot temperatures and high humidity may cause heat illnesses. Drink plenty of fluids, stay in an air-conditioned room, stay out of the sun, and check up on relatives and neighbors. Heat advisory remains in effect until 8 p.m. Central Daylight Time Sunday. What? Heat index values up to 110 Saturday. Higher heat index values possible Sunday. Where? Portions of east central and northeast Oklahoma. When? Until 8 p.m. Central Daylight Time Sunday. Impacts. Heat-related illnesses are possible, especially impacting those not acclimated to the conditions or those performing strenuous activities. Take extra precautions when outside. Wear lightweight and loose-fitting clothing. Try to limit strenuous activities to early morning or evening. Take action when you see symptoms of heat exhaustion and heat stroke. From the Norman Forecast Office, here is the forecast for Stillwater and surrounding area. Rest of tonight, mostly clear. Lows in the upper 70s. South winds around 10 miles an hour with gusts up to 20 miles an hour. Saturday, sunny, hot with highs around 104. Southwest winds 10 to 15 miles an hour with gusts up to 25 miles an hour. Saturday night, mostly clear. Lows in the upper 70s. South winds 10 to 15 miles an hour. Heat index values up to 108 early until midnight. Sunday, sunny. A slight chance of showers and thunderstorms in the afternoon. Hot with highs around 103. West winds 5 to 10 miles an hour. Chance of rain 20%. Heat index values up to 109 in the afternoon. Sunday night, mostly clear with a chance of showers and thunderstorms until midnight, then partly cloudy with a slight chance of showers and thunderstorms after midnight. Lows in the mid-70s. Northeast winds 5 to 10 miles an hour. Chance of rain 30%. Heat index values up to 107 early until midnight. Monday, mostly sunny. Highs in the upper 90s. Monday night, mostly clear until midnight, then becoming partly cloudy. Lows in the mid-70s. Tuesday, sunny, hot with highs 100 to 105. Tuesday night, mostly clear. Lows in the upper 70s. Wednesday, sunny, hot with highs 100 to 105. Wednesday night, mostly clear until midnight, then becoming partly cloudy. A slight chance of showers and thunderstorms. Lows in the mid-70s. Chance of rain 20%. Thursday, partly sunny with a slight chance of showers and thunderstorms in the morning, then sunny in the afternoon. Highs in the upper 90s. Chance of rain 20%. Thursday night, mostly clear. Lows in the lower 70s. Friday, sunny. Highs in the upper 90s. 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At Stillwater, it was clear. The temperature was 79 degrees, the dew point 65, and the relative humidity 62%. The wind was south at 6 miles an hour. The pressure was 30.03 inches and rising. At Guthrie, it was clear. The temperature was 84. The wind was south at 12. Observations from around the region. It was clear, with a temperature of 83 at Dallas-Fort Worth and 76 at Springfield. It was partly cloudy, with a temperature of 79 at Wichita, 81 at Oklahoma City, and 84 at Tulsa. Once again at 5 a.m., at Stillwater, it was clear. The temperature was 79. Heat advisory remains in effect until 7 p.m. Central Daylight Time Sunday. What? Heat index values up to 109. Where? Portions of central, east central.

central, northern, northwest, southeast, and southern Oklahoma. When? Until 7 p.m. Central Daylight Time Sunday. Impacts. Hot temperatures and high humidity may cause heat illnesses. Drink plenty of fluids. Stay in an air-conditioned room. Stay out of the sun. And check up on relatives and neighbors. Heat advisory remains in effect until 8 p.m. Central Daylight Time Sunday. What? Heat index values up to 110 Saturday. Higher heat index values possible Sunday. Where? Portions of east central and northeast Oklahoma. When? Until 8 p.m. Central Daylight Time Sunday. Impacts. Heat-related illnesses are possible, especially impacting those not acclimated to the conditions or those performing strenuous activities. Take extra precautions when outside. Wear lightweight and loose-fitting clothing. Try to limit strenuous activities to early morning or evening. Take action when you see symptoms of heat exhaustion and heat stroke. From the Norman Forecast Office, here is the forecast for Stillwater and surrounding area. Rest of tonight, mostly clear. Lows in the upper 70s. South winds around 10 miles an hour with gusts up to 20 miles an hour. Saturday, sunny, hot with highs around 104. Southwest winds 10 to 15 miles an hour with gusts up to 25 miles an hour. Saturday night, mostly clear. Lows in the upper 70s. South winds 10 to 15 miles an hour. Heat index values up to 108 early until midnight. Sunday, sunny. A slight chance of showers and thunderstorms in the afternoon. Hot with highs around 103. West winds 5 to 10 miles an hour. Chance of rain 20%. Heat index values up to 109 in the afternoon. Sunday night, mostly clear with a chance of showers and thunderstorms until midnight, then partly cloudy with a slight chance of showers and thunderstorms after midnight. Lows in the mid-70s. Northeast winds 5 to 10 miles an hour. Chance of rain 30%. Heat index values up to 107 early until midnight. Monday, mostly sunny. Highs in the upper 90s. Monday night, mostly clear until midnight, then becoming partly cloudy. Lows in the mid-70s. Tuesday, sunny, hot with highs 100 to 105. Tuesday night, mostly clear. Lows in the upper 70s. Wednesday, sunny, hot with highs 100 to 105. Wednesday night, mostly clear until midnight, then becoming partly cloudy. A slight chance of showers and thunderstorms. Lows in the mid-70s. Chance of rain 20%. Thursday, partly sunny with a slight chance of showers and thunderstorms in the morning, then sunny in the afternoon. Highs in the upper 90s. Chance of rain 20%. Thursday night, mostly clear. Lows in the lower 70s. Friday, sunny. Highs in the upper 90s. 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It's Stillwater. It was clear. The temperature was 79 degrees, the dew point 65, and the relative humidity 62%. The wind was south at 6 miles an hour. The pressure was 30.03 inches and rising. At Guthrie, it was clear. The temperature was 84. The wind was south at 12. Observations from around the region. Skies ranged from clear to partly cloudy, and temperatures were between 76 and 84 degrees. Once again at 5 a.m., it's Stillwater, it was clear. The temperature was 79. 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Heat advisory remains in effect until 7 p.m. Central Daylight Time Sunday. What? Heat index values up to 109. Where? Portions of central, east central, northern, northwest, southeast, and southern Oklahoma. When? Until 7 p.m. Central Daylight Time Sunday. Impacts. Hot temperatures and high humidity may cause heat illnesses. Drink plenty of fluids. Stay in an air-conditioned room. Stay out of the sun and check up on relatives and neighbors. Heat advisory.

remains in effect until 8 p.m. Central Daylight Time Sunday. What? Heat index values up to 110 Saturday. Higher heat index values possible Sunday. Where? Portions of East Central and Northeast Oklahoma. When? Until 8 p.m. Central Daylight Time Sunday. Impacts. Heat-related illnesses are possible, especially impacting those not acclimated to the conditions or those performing strenuous activities. Take extra precautions when outside. Wear lightweight and loose-fitting clothing. Try to limit strenuous activities to early morning or evening. Take action when you see symptoms of heat exhaustion and heat stroke. From the Norman Forecast Office, here is the forecast for Stillwater and surrounding area. Rest of tonight, mostly clear. Lows in the upper 70s. South winds around 10 miles an hour with gusts up to 20 miles an hour. Saturday, sunny, hot with highs around 104. Southwest winds 10 to 15 miles an hour with gusts up to 25 miles an hour. Saturday night, mostly clear. Lows in the upper 70s. South winds 10 to 15 miles an hour. Heat index values up to 108 early until midnight. Sunday, sunny. A slight chance of showers and thunderstorms in the afternoon. Hot with highs around 103. West winds 5 to 10 miles an hour. Chance of rain 20%. Heat index values up to 109 in the afternoon. Sunday night, mostly clear with a chance of showers and thunderstorms until midnight, then partly cloudy with a slight chance of showers and thunderstorms after midnight. Lows in the mid-70s. Northeast winds 5 to 10 miles an hour. Chance of rain 30%. Heat index values up to 107 early until midnight. Monday, mostly sunny. Highs in the upper 90s. Monday night, mostly clear until midnight, then becoming partly cloudy. Lows in the mid-70s. Tuesday, sunny, hot with highs 100 to 105. Tuesday night, mostly clear. Lows in the upper 70s. Wednesday, sunny, hot with highs 100 to 105. Wednesday night, mostly clear until midnight, then becoming partly cloudy. A slight chance of showers and thunderstorms. Lows in the mid-70s. Chance of rain 20%. Thursday, partly sunny with a slight chance of showers and thunderstorms in the morning, then sunny in the afternoon. Highs in the upper 90s. Chance of rain 20%. Thursday night, mostly clear. Lows in the lower 70s. Friday, sunny. Highs in the upper 90s. 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It's Stillwater, it was clear. The temperature was 79 degrees, the dew point 65, and the relative humidity 62%. The wind was south at 6 miles an hour. The pressure was 30.03 inches and rising. At Guthrie, it was clear. The temperature was 84. The wind was south at 12. Observations from around the region. Skies ranged from clear to partly cloudy, and temperatures were between 76 and 84 degrees. Once again at 5 a.m., at Stillwater, it was clear. The temperature was 79. Heat advisory remains in effect until 7 p.m. Central Daylight Time Sunday. What? Heat index values up to 109. Where? Portions of Central, East Central, Northern, Northwest, Southeast, and Southern Oklahoma. When? Until 7 p.m. Central Daylight Time Sunday. Impacts. Hot temperatures and high humidity may cause heat illnesses. Drink plenty of fluids, stay in an air-conditioned room, stay out of the sun, and check up on relatives and neighbors. Heat advisory remains in effect until 8 p.m. Central Daylight Time Sunday. What? Heat index values up to 110 Saturday. Higher heat index values possible Sunday. Where? Portions of East Central and Northeast Oklahoma. When? Until 8 p.m. Central Daylight Time Sunday. Impacts. Heat-related illnesses are possible, especially impacting those not acclimated to the conditions or those performing strenuous activities. Take extra precautions when outside. Wear lightweight and loose-fitting clothing. Try to limit strenuous activities to early morning or evening. 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

and you see symptoms of heat exhaustion and heat stroke. From the Norman Forecast Office, here is the forecast for Stillwater and surrounding area. Rest of tonight, mostly clear. Lows in the upper 70s. South winds around 10 miles an hour with gusts up to 20 miles an hour. Saturday, sunny, hot with highs around 104. Southwest winds 10 to 15 miles an hour with gusts up to 25 miles an hour. Saturday night, mostly clear. Lows in the upper 70s. South winds 10 to 15 miles an hour. Heat index values up to 108 early until midnight. Sunday, sunny. A slight chance of showers and thunderstorms in the afternoon. Hot with highs around 103. West winds 5 to 10 miles an hour. Chance of rain 20%. Heat index values up to 109 in the afternoon. Sunday night, mostly clear with a chance of showers and thunderstorms until midnight, then partly cloudy with a slight chance of showers and thunderstorms after midnight. Lows in the mid-70s. Northeast winds 5 to 10 miles an hour. Chance of rain 30%. Heat index values up to 107 early until midnight. Monday, mostly sunny. Highs in the upper 90s. Monday night, mostly clear until midnight, then becoming partly cloudy. Lows in the mid-70s. Tuesday, sunny, hot with highs 100 to 105. Tuesday night, mostly clear. Lows in the upper 70s. Wednesday, sunny, hot with highs 100 to 105. Wednesday night, mostly clear until midnight, then becoming partly cloudy. A slight chance of showers and thunderstorms. Lows in the mid-70s. Chance of rain 20%. Thursday, partly sunny with a slight chance of showers and thunderstorms in the morning, then sunny in the afternoon. Highs in the upper 90s. Chance of rain 20%. Thursday night, mostly clear. Lows in the lower 70s. Friday, sunny. Highs in the upper 90s. 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It's Stillwater, it was clear. The temperature was 79 degrees, the dew point 65, and the relative humidity 62%. The wind was south at 6 miles an hour. The pressure was 30.03 inches and rising. At Guthrie, it was clear. The temperature was 84. The wind was south at 12. Observations from around the region. Skies ranged from clear to partly cloudy, and temperatures were between 76 and 84 degrees. Once again at 5 a.m., at Stillwater, it was clear. The temperature was 79. Heat advisory remains in effect until 7 p.m. Central Daylight Time Sunday. What? Heat index values up to 109. Where? Portions of central, east central, northern, northwest, southeast, and southern Oklahoma. When? Until 7 p.m. Central Daylight Time Sunday. Impacts. Hot temperatures and high humidity may cause heat illnesses. Drink plenty of fluids. Stay in an air-conditioned room. Stay out of the sun. And check up on relatives and neighbors. Heat advisory remains in effect until 8 p.m. Central Daylight Time Sunday. What? Heat index values up to 110 Saturday. Higher heat index values possible Sunday. Where? Portions of east central and northeast Oklahoma. When? Until 8 p.m. Central Daylight Time Sunday. Impacts. Heat-related illnesses are possible, especially impacting those not acclimated to the conditions or those performing strenuous activities. Take extra precautions when outside. Wear lightweight and loose-fitting clothing. Try to limit strenuous activities to early morning or evening. Take action when you see symptoms of heat exhaustion and heat stroke. From the Norman Forecast Office, here is the forecast for Stillwater and surrounding area. Rest of tonight, mostly clear. Lows in the upper 70s. South winds around 10 miles an hour with gusts up to 20 miles an hour. Saturday, sunny, hot with highs around 104. Southwest winds 10 to 15 miles an hour with gusts up to 25 miles an hour. Saturday night, mostly clear. Lows in the upper 70s. South winds 10 to 15 miles an hour.

heat index values up to 108 early until midnight. Sunday, sunny. A slight chance of showers and thunderstorms in the afternoon. Hot with highs around 103. West winds 5 to 10 miles an hour. Chance of rain 20%. Heat index values up to 109 in the afternoon. Sunday night, mostly clear with a chance of showers and thunderstorms until midnight, then partly cloudy with a slight chance of showers and thunderstorms after midnight. Lows in the mid-70s. Northeast winds 5 to 10 miles an hour. Chance of rain 30%. Heat index values up to 107 early until midnight. Monday, mostly sunny. Highs in the upper 90s. Monday night, mostly clear until midnight, then becoming partly cloudy. Lows in the mid-70s. Tuesday, sunny, hot with highs 100 to 105. Tuesday night, mostly clear. Lows in the upper 70s. Wednesday, sunny, hot with highs 100 to 105. Wednesday night, mostly clear until midnight, then becoming partly cloudy. A slight chance of showers and thunderstorms. Lows in the mid-70s. Chance of rain 20%. Thursday, partly sunny with a slight chance of showers and thunderstorms in the morning, then sunny in the afternoon. Highs in the upper 90s. Chance of rain 20%. Thursday night, mostly clear. Lows in the lower 70s. Friday, sunny. Highs in the upper 90s. 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It's Stillwater, it was clear. The temperature was 79 degrees, the dew point 65, and the relative humidity 62%. The wind was south at 6 miles an hour. The pressure was 30.03 inches and rising. At Guthrie, it was clear. The temperature was 84. The wind was south at 12. Observations from around the region. Skies ranged from clear to partly cloudy, and temperatures were between 76 and 84 degrees. Once again at 5 a.m., at Stillwater, it was clear. The temperature was 79. Heat advisory remains in effect until 7 p.m. Central Daylight Time Sunday. What? Heat index values up to 109. Where? Portions of central, east central, northern, northwest, southeast, and southern Oklahoma. When? Until 7 p.m. Central Daylight Time Sunday. Impacts. Hot temperatures and high humidity may cause heat illnesses. Drink plenty of fluids, stay in an air-conditioned room, stay out of the sun, and check up on relatives and neighbors. Heat advisory remains in effect until 8 p.m. Central Daylight Time Sunday. What? Heat index values up to 110 Saturday. Higher heat index values possible Sunday. Where? Portions of east central and northeast Oklahoma. When? Until 8 p.m. Central Daylight Time Sunday. Impacts. Heat-related illnesses are possible, especially impacting those not acclimated to the conditions or those performing strenuous activities. Take extra precautions when outside. Wear lightweight and loose-fitting clothing. Try to limit strenuous activities to early morning or evening. Take action when you see symptoms of heat exhaustion and heat stroke. 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From the Norman Forecast Office, here is the forecast for Stillwater and surrounding area. Rest of tonight, mostly clear. Lows in the upper 70s. South winds around 10 miles an hour with gusts up to 20 miles an hour. Saturday, sunny, hot with highs around 104. Southwest winds 10 to 15 miles an hour with gusts up to 25 miles an hour. Saturday night, mostly clear. Lows in the upper 70s. South winds 10 to 15 miles an hour. Heat index values up to 108 early until midnight. Sunday, sunny. A slight chance of showers and thunderstorms in the afternoon. Hot with highs around 103. West winds 5 to 10 miles an hour. Chance of rain 20%. Heat index values up to 109 in the afternoon.

Sunday night, mostly clear with a chance of showers and thunderstorms until midnight, then partly cloudy with a slight chance of showers and thunderstorms after midnight. Lows in the mid-70s. Northeast winds 5 to 10 miles an hour. Chance of rain 30%. Heat index values up to 107 early until midnight. Monday, mostly sunny. Highs in the upper 90s. Monday night, mostly clear until midnight, then becoming partly cloudy. Lows in the mid-70s. Tuesday, sunny, hot with highs 100 to 105. Tuesday night, mostly clear. Lows in the upper 70s. Wednesday, sunny, hot with highs 100 to 105. Wednesday night, mostly clear until midnight, then becoming partly cloudy. A slight chance of showers and thunderstorms. Lows in the mid-70s. Chance of rain 20%. Thursday, partly sunny with a slight chance of showers and thunderstorms in the morning, then sunny in the afternoon. Highs in the upper 90s. Chance of rain 20%. Thursday night, mostly clear. Lows in the lower 70s. Friday, sunny. Highs in the upper 90s. 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It's Stillwater, it was clear. The temperature was 79 degrees, the dew point 65, and the relative humidity 62%. The wind was out at 6 miles an hour. The pressure was 30.03 inches and rising. At Guthrie, it was clear. The temperature was 84. The wind was out at 12. Observations from around the region. Skies ranged from clear to partly cloudy, and temperatures were between 76 and 84 degrees. Once again at 5 a.m., at Stillwater, it was clear. The temperature was 79. Heat advisory remains in effect until 7 p.m. Central Daylight Time Sunday. What? Heat index values up to 109. Where? Portions of central, east central, northern, northwest, southeast, and southern Oklahoma. When? Until 7 p.m. Central Daylight Time Sunday. Impacts. Hot temperatures and high humidity may cause heat illnesses. Drink plenty of fluids, stay in an air-conditioned room, stay out of the sun, and check up on relatives and neighbors. Heat advisory remains in effect until 8 p.m. Central Daylight Time Sunday. What? Heat index values up to 110 Saturday. Higher heat index values possible Sunday. Where? Portions of east central and northeast Oklahoma. When? Until 8 p.m. Central Daylight Time Sunday. Impacts. Heat-related possible Sunday. Where? Portions of east central and northeast Oklahoma. When? Until 8 p.m. Central Daylight Time Sunday. Impacts. Heat-related illnesses are possible, especially impacting those not acclimated to the conditions or those performing strenuous activities. Take extra precautions when outside. Wear lightweight and loose-fitting clothing. Try to limit strenuous activities to early morning or evening. Take action when you see symptoms of heat exhaustion and heat stroke. From the Norman Forecast Office, here is the forecast for Stillwater and surrounding area. Rest of tonight, mostly clear. Lows in the upper 70s. South winds around 10 miles an hour with gusts up to 20 miles an hour. Saturday, sunny, hot with highs around 104. Southwest winds 10 to 15 miles an hour with gusts up to 25 miles an hour. Saturday night, mostly clear. Lows in the upper 70s. South winds 10 to 15 miles an hour. Heat index values up to 108 early until midnight. Sunday, sunny. A slight chance of showers and thunderstorms in the afternoon. Hot with highs around 103. West winds 5 to 10 miles an hour. Chance of rain 20%. Heat index values up to 109 in the afternoon. Sunday night, mostly clear with a chance of showers and thunderstorms until midnight, then partly cloudy with a slight chance of showers and thunderstorms after midnight. Lows in the mid-70s. Northeast winds 5 to 10 miles an hour. Chance of rain 30%. Heat index values up to 107 early until midnight. Monday, mostly sunny. Highs in the upper 90s. Monday night,

mostly clear until midnight, then becoming partly cloudy. Lows in the mid-70s. Tuesday, sunny, hot with highs 100 to 105. Tuesday night, mostly clear. Lows in the upper 70s. Wednesday, sunny, hot with highs 100 to 105. Wednesday night, mostly clear until midnight, then becoming partly cloudy. A slight chance of showers and thunderstorms. Lows in the mid-70s. Chance of rain 20%. Thursday, partly sunny with a slight chance of showers and thunderstorms in the morning, then sunny in the afternoon. Highs in the upper 90s. Chance of rain 20%. Thursday night, mostly clear. Lows in the lower 70s. Friday, sunny. Highs in the upper 90s. 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It's Stillwater, it was clear. The temperature was 79 degrees, the dew point 65, and the relative humidity 62%. The wind was south at 6 miles an hour. The pressure was 30.03 inches and rising. At Guthrie, it was clear. The temperature was 84. The wind was south at 12. Observations from around the region. Skies ranged from clear to partly cloudy, and temperatures were between 76 and 84 degrees. Once again at 5 a.m., at Stillwater, it was clear. The temperature was 79. Heat advisory remains in effect until 7 p.m. Central Daylight Time Sunday. What? Heat index values up to 109. Where? Portions of central, east central, northern, northwest, southeast, and southern Oklahoma. When? Until 7 p.m. Central Daylight Time Sunday. Impacts. Hot temperatures and high humidity may cause heat illnesses. Drink plenty of fluids, stay in an air-conditioned room, stay out of the sun, and check up on relatives and neighbors. Heat advisory remains in effect until 8 p.m. Central Daylight Time Sunday. What? Heat index values up to 110 Saturday. Higher heat index values possible Sunday. Where? Portions of east central and northeast Oklahoma. When? Until 8 p.m. Central Daylight Time Sunday. Impacts. Heat-related illnesses are possible, especially impacting those not acclimated to the conditions or those performing strenuous activities. Take extra precautions when outside. Wear lightweight and loose-fitting clothing. Try to limit strenuous activities to early morning or evening. Take action when you see symptoms of heat exhaustion and heat stroke. From the Norman Forecast Office, here is the forecast for Stillwater and surrounding area. Rest of tonight, mostly clear. Lows in the upper 70s. South winds around 10 miles an hour with gusts up to 20 miles an hour. Saturday, sunny, hot with highs around 104. Southwest winds 10 to 15 miles an hour with gusts up to 25 miles an hour. Saturday night, mostly clear. Lows in the upper 70s. South winds 10 to 15 miles an hour. Heat index values up to 108 early until midnight. Sunday, sunny. A slight chance of showers and thunderstorms in the afternoon. Hot with highs around 103. West winds 5 to 10 miles an hour. Chance of rain 20%. Heat index values up to 109 in the afternoon. Sunday night, mostly clear with a chance of showers and thunderstorms until midnight, then partly cloudy with a slight chance of showers and thunderstorms after midnight. Lows in the mid-70s. Northeast winds 5 to 10 miles an hour. Chance of rain 30%. Heat index values up to 107 early until midnight. Monday, mostly sunny. Highs in the upper 90s. Monday night, mostly clear until midnight, then becoming partly cloudy. Lows in the mid-70s. Tuesday, sunny, hot with highs 100 to 105. Tuesday night, mostly clear. Lows in the upper 70s. Wednesday, sunny, hot with highs 100 to 105. Wednesday night, mostly clear until midnight, then becoming partly cloudy. A slight chance of showers and thunderstorms. Lows in the mid-70s. Chance of rain 20%. Thursday, partly sunny with a slight chance of showers and thunderstorms in the morning, then sunny.

in the afternoon. Highs in the upper 90s. Chance of rain 20%. Thursday night, mostly clear. Lows in the lower 70s. Friday, sunny. Highs in the upper 90s. From the Norman Forecast Office, here is the forecast for Stillwater and surrounding area. Today, sunny, hot with highs around 104. Southwest winds 10 to 15 miles an hour with gusts up to 25 miles an hour. Tonight, mostly clear. Lows in the upper 70s. South winds 10 to 15 miles an hour. Heat index values up to 108 early until midnight. Sunday, sunny. A slight chance of showers and thunderstorms in the afternoon. Hot with highs around 103. West winds 5 to 10 miles an hour. Chance of rain 20%. Heat index values up to 109 in the afternoon. Sunday night, mostly clear with a chance of showers and thunderstorms until midnight, then partly cloudy with a slight chance of showers and thunderstorms after midnight. Lows in the mid-70s. Northeast winds 5 to 10 miles an hour. Chance of rain 30%. Heat index values up to 107 early until midnight. Monday, mostly sunny. Highs in the upper 90s. Northeast winds around 5 miles an hour. Monday night, mostly clear until midnight, then becoming partly cloudy. Lows in the mid-70s. Tuesday, sunny, hot with highs 100 to 105. Tuesday night, mostly clear. Lows in the upper 70s. Wednesday, sunny, hot with highs 100 to 105. Wednesday night, mostly clear until midnight, then becoming partly cloudy. A slight chance of showers and thunderstorms. Lows in the mid-70s. Chance of rain 20%. Thursday, partly sunny with a slight chance of showers and thunderstorms in the morning, then sunny in the afternoon. Highs in the upper 90s. Chance of rain 20%. Thursday night, mostly clear. Lows in the lower 70s. Friday, sunny. Highs in the upper 90s. 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NERR 5 a.m. weather observations. It's Stillwater. It was clear. The temperature was 79 degrees, the dew point 65, and the relative humidity 62%. The wind was south at 6 miles an hour. The pressure was 30.03 inches and rising. At Guthrie, it was clear. The temperature was 84. The wind was south at 12. Observations from around the region. Skies ranged from clear to partly cloudy, and temperatures were between 76 and 84 degrees. Once again at 5 a.m., at Stillwater, it was clear. The temperature was 79. Heat advisory remains in effect until 7 p.m. Central Daylight Time Sunday. What? Heat index values up to 109. Where? Portions of central, east central, northern, northwest, southeast, and southern Oklahoma. When? Until 7 p.m. Central Daylight Time Sunday. Impacts. Hot temperatures and high humidity may cause heat illnesses. Drink plenty of fluids, stay in an air-conditioned room, stay out of the sun, and check up on relatives and neighbors. Heat advisory remains in effect until 8 p.m. Central Daylight Time Sunday. What? Heat index values up to 110 Saturday. Higher heat index values possible Sunday. Where? Portions of east central and northeast Oklahoma. When? Until 8 p.m. Central Daylight Time Sunday. Impacts. Heat-related illnesses are possible, especially impacting those not acclimated to the conditions or those performing strenuous activities. Take extra precautions when outside. Wear lightweight and loose-fitting clothing. Try to limit strenuous activities to early morning or evening. Take action when you see symptoms of heat exhaustion and heat stroke. 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From the Norman Forecast Office, here is the forecast for Stillwater and surrounding area. Today, sunny, hot with highs around 104. Southwest winds 10 to 15 miles an hour with gusts up to 25.

5 miles an hour. Tonight, mostly clear. Lows in the upper 70s. South winds 10 to 15 miles an hour. Heat index values up to 108 early until midnight. Sunday, sunny. A slight chance of showers and thunderstorms in the afternoon. Hot with highs around 103. West winds 5 to 10 miles an hour. Chance of rain 20%. Heat index values up to 109 in the afternoon. Sunday night, mostly clear with a chance of showers and thunderstorms until midnight, then partly cloudy with a slight chance of showers and thunderstorms after midnight. Lows in the mid-70s. Northeast winds 5 to 10 miles an hour. Chance of rain 30%. Heat index values up to 107 early until midnight. Monday, mostly sunny. Highs in the upper 90s. Northeast winds around 5 miles an hour. Monday night, mostly clear until midnight, then becoming partly cloudy. Lows in the mid-70s. Tuesday, sunny, hot with highs 100 to 105. Tuesday night, mostly clear. Lows in the upper 70s. Wednesday, sunny, hot with highs 100 to 105. Wednesday night, mostly clear until midnight, then becoming partly cloudy. A slight chance of showers and thunderstorms. Lows in the mid-70s. Chance of rain 20%. Thursday, partly sunny with a slight chance of showers and thunderstorms in the morning, then sunny in the afternoon. Highs in the upper 90s. Chance of rain 20%. Thursday night, mostly clear. Lows in the lower 70s. Friday, sunny. Highs in the upper 90s. 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It's Stillwater, it was clear. The temperature was 79 degrees, the dew point 65, and the relative humidity 62%. The wind was south at 6 miles an hour. The pressure was 30.03 inches and rising. At Guthrie, it was clear. The temperature was 84. The wind was south at 12. Observations from around the region. Skies ranged from clear to partly cloudy, and temperatures were between 76 and 84 degrees. Once again at 5 a.m., at Stillwater, it was clear. The temperature was 79. Heat advisory remains in effect until 7 p.m. Central Daylight Time Sunday. What? Heat index values up to 109. Where? Portions of central, east central, northern, northwest, southeast, and southern Oklahoma. When? Until 7 p.m. Central Daylight Time Sunday. Impacts. Hot temperatures and high humidity may cause heat illnesses. Drink plenty of fluids, stay in an air-conditioned room, stay out of the sun, and check up on relatives and neighbors. Heat advisory remains in effect until 8 p.m. Central Daylight Time Sunday. What? Heat index values up to 110 Saturday. Higher heat index values possible Sunday. Where? Portions of east central and northeast Oklahoma. When? Until 8 p.m. Central Daylight Time Sunday. Impacts. Heat-related illnesses are possible, especially impacting those not acclimated to the conditions or those performing strenuous activities. Take extra precautions when outside. Wear lightweight and loose-fitting clothing. Try to limit strenuous activities to early morning or evening. Take action when you see symptoms of heat exhaustion and heat stroke. From the Norman Forecast Office, here is the forecast for Stillwater and surrounding area. Today, sunny, hot with highs around 104. Southwest winds 10 to 15 miles an hour with gusts up to 25 miles an hour. Tonight, mostly clear. Lows in the upper 70s. South winds 10 to 15 miles an hour. Heat index values up to 108 early until midnight. Sunday, sunny. A slight chance of showers and thunderstorms in the afternoon. Hot with highs around 103. West winds 5 to 10 miles an hour. Chance of rain 20%. Heat index values up to 109 in the afternoon. Sunday night, mostly clear with a chance of showers and thunderstorms until midnight, then partly cloudy with a slight chance of showers and thunderstorms after midnight. Lows in the mid-70s. Northeast winds 5 to 10 miles.

miles an hour. Chance of rain 30%. Heat index values up to 107 early until midnight. Monday, mostly sunny. Highs in the upper 90s. Northeast winds around 5 miles an hour. Monday night, mostly clear until midnight, then becoming partly cloudy. Lows in the mid-70s. Tuesday, sunny, hot with highs 100 to 105. Tuesday night, mostly clear. Lows in the upper 70s. Wednesday, sunny, hot with highs 100 to 105. Wednesday night, mostly clear until midnight, then becoming partly cloudy. A slight chance of showers and thunderstorms. Lows in the mid-70s. Chance of rain 20%. Thursday, partly sunny with a slight chance of showers and thunderstorms in the morning, then sunny in the afternoon. Highs in the upper 90s. Chance of rain 20%. Thursday night, mostly clear. Lows in the lower 70s. Friday, sunny. Highs in the upper 90s. 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It's Stillwater, it was clear. The temperature was 79 degrees, the dew point 65, and the relative humidity 62%. The wind was south at 6 miles an hour. The pressure was 30.03 inches and rising. At Guthrie, it was clear. The temperature was 84. The wind was south at 12. Observations from around the region. Skies ranged from clear to partly cloudy, and temperatures were between 76 and 84 degrees. Once again at 5 a.m., at Stillwater, it was clear. The temperature was 79. Heat advisory remains in effect until 7 p.m. Central Daylight Time Sunday. What? Heat index values up to 109. Where? Portions of central, east central, northern, northwest, southeast, and southern Oklahoma. When? Until 7 p.m. Central Daylight Time Sunday. Impacts. Hot temperatures and high humidity may cause heat illnesses. Drink plenty of fluids, stay in an air-conditioned room, stay out of the sun, and check up on relatives and neighbors. Heat advisory remains in effect until 8 p.m. Central Daylight Time Sunday. What? Heat index values up to 110 Saturday. Higher heat index values possible Sunday. Where? Portions of east central and northeast Oklahoma. When? Until 8 p.m. Central Daylight Time Sunday. Impacts. Heat-related illnesses are possible, especially impacting those not acclimated to the conditions or those performing strenuous activities. Take extra precautions when outside. Wear lightweight and loose-fitting clothing. Try to limit strenuous activities to early morning or evening. Take action when you see symptoms of heat exhaustion and heat stroke. From the Norman Forecast Office, here is the forecast for Stillwater and surrounding area. Today, sunny, hot with highs around 104. Southwest winds 10 to 15 miles an hour with gusts up to 25 miles an hour. Tonight, mostly clear. Lows in the upper 70s. South winds 10 to 15 miles an hour. Heat index values up to 108 early until midnight. Sunday, sunny. A slight chance of showers and thunderstorms in the afternoon. Hot with highs around 103. West winds 5 to 10 miles an hour. Chance of rain 20%. Heat index values up to 109 in the afternoon. Sunday night, mostly clear with a chance of showers and thunderstorms until midnight, then partly cloudy with a slight chance of showers and thunderstorms after midnight. Lows in the mid-70s. Northeast winds 5 to 10 miles an hour. Chance of rain 30%. Heat index values up to 107 early until midnight. Monday, mostly sunny. Highs in the upper 90s. Northeast winds around 5 miles an hour. Monday night, mostly clear until midnight, then becoming partly cloudy. Lows in the mid-70s. Tuesday, sunny, hot with highs 100 to 105. Tuesday night, mostly clear. Lows in the upper 70s. Wednesday, sunny, hot with highs 100 to 105. Wednesday night, mostly clear until midnight, then becoming partly cloudy. A slight chance of showers and thunderstorms.

was in the mid-70s. Chance of rain 20%. Thursday, partly sunny with a slight chance of showers and thunderstorms in the morning, then sunny in the afternoon. Highs in the upper 90s. Chance of rain 20%. Thursday night, mostly clear. Lows in the lower 70s. Friday, sunny. Highs in the upper 90s. 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It's Stillwater, it was clear. The temperature was 79 degrees, the dew point 65, and the relative humidity 62%. The wind was south at 6 miles an hour. The pressure was 30.03 inches and rising. At Guthrie, it was clear. The temperature was 84. The wind was south at 12. Observations from around the region. Skies ranged from clear to partly cloudy, and temperatures were between 76 and 84 degrees. Once again at 5 a.m., at Stillwater, it was clear. The temperature was 79. Heat advisory remains in effect until 7 p.m. Central Daylight Time Sunday. What? Heat index values up to 109. Where? Portions of central, east central, northern, northwest, southeast, and southern Oklahoma. When? Until 7 p.m. Central Daylight Time Sunday. Impacts. Hot temperatures and high humidity may cause heat illnesses. Drink plenty of fluids, stay in an air-conditioned room, stay out of the sun, and check up on relatives and neighbors. Heat advisory remains in effect until 8 p.m. Central Daylight Time Sunday. What? Heat index values up to 110 Saturday. Higher heat index values possible Sunday. Where? Portions of east central and northeast Oklahoma. When? Until 8 p.m. Central Daylight Time Sunday. Impacts. Heat-related illnesses are possible, especially impacting those not acclimated to the conditions or those performing strenuous activities. Take extra precautions when outside. Wear lightweight and loose-fitting clothing. Try to limit strenuous activities to early morning or evening. Take action when you see symptoms of heat exhaustion and heat stroke. From the Norman Forecast Office, here is the forecast for Stillwater and surrounding area. Today, sunny, hot with highs around 104. Southwest winds 10 to 15 miles an hour with gusts up to 25 miles an hour. Tonight, mostly clear. Lows in the upper 70s. South winds 10 to 15 miles an hour. Heat index values up to 108 early until midnight. Sunday, sunny. A slight chance of showers and thunderstorms in the afternoon. Hot with highs around 103. West winds 5 to 10 miles an hour. Chance of rain 20%. Heat index values up to 109 in the afternoon. Sunday night, mostly clear with a chance of showers and thunderstorms until midnight, then partly cloudy with a slight chance of showers and thunderstorms after midnight. Lows in the mid-70s. Northeast winds 5 to 10 miles an hour. Chance of rain 30%. Heat index values up to 107 early until midnight. Monday, mostly sunny. Highs in the upper 90s. Northeast winds around 5 miles an hour. Monday night, mostly clear until midnight, then becoming partly cloudy. Lows in the mid-70s. Tuesday, sunny, hot with highs 100 to 105. Tuesday night, mostly clear. Lows in the upper 70s. Wednesday, sunny, hot with highs 100 to 105. Wednesday night, mostly clear until midnight, then becoming partly cloudy. A slight chance of showers and thunderstorms. Lows in the mid-70s. Chance of rain 20%. Thursday, partly sunny with a slight chance of showers and thunderstorms in the morning, then sunny in the afternoon. Highs in the upper 90s. Chance of rain 20%. Thursday night, mostly clear. Lows in the lower 70s. Friday, sunny. Highs in the upper 90s. 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

It's still water. It was clear. The temperature was 79 degrees, the dew point 65, and the relative humidity 62%. The wind was south at 6 miles an hour. The pressure was 30.03 inches and rising. At Guthrie, it was clear. The temperature was 84. The wind was south at 12. Observations from around the region. Skies ranged from clear to partly cloudy, and temperatures were between 76 and 84 degrees. Once again at 5 a.m., at Stillwater, it was clear. The temperature was 79. Heat advisory remains in effect until 7 p.m. Central Daylight Time Sunday. What? Heat index values up to 109. Where? Portions of central, east central, northern, northwest, southeast, and southern Oklahoma. When? Until 7 p.m. Central Daylight Time Sunday. Impacts. Hot temperatures and high humidity may cause heat illnesses. Drink plenty of fluids, stay in an air-conditioned room, stay out of the sun, and check up on relatives and neighbors. Heat advisory remains in effect until 8 p.m. Central Daylight Time Sunday. What? Heat index values up to 110 Saturday. Higher heat index values possible Sunday. Where? Portions of east central and northeast Oklahoma. When? Until 8 p.m. Central Daylight Time Sunday. Impacts. Heat-related illnesses are possible, especially impacting those not acclimated to the conditions or those performing strenuous activities. Take extra precautions when outside. Wear lightweight and loose-fitting clothing. Try to limit strenuous activities to early morning or evening. Take action when you see symptoms of heat exhaustion and heat stroke. From the Norman Forecast Office, here is the forecast for Stillwater and surrounding area. Today, sunny, hot with highs around 104. Southwest winds 10 to 15 miles an hour with gusts up to 25 miles an hour. Tonight, mostly clear. Lows in the upper 70s. South winds 10 to 15 miles an hour. Heat index values up to 108 early until midnight. Sunday, sunny. A slight chance of showers and thunderstorms in the afternoon. Hot with highs around 103. West winds 5 to 10 miles an hour. Chance of rain 20%. Heat index values up to 109 in the afternoon. Sunday night, clear with a chance of showers and thunderstorms until midnight, then partly cloudy with a slight chance of showers and thunderstorms after midnight. Lows in the mid-70s. Northeast winds 5 to 10 miles an hour. Chance of rain 30%. Heat index values up to 107 early until midnight. Monday, mostly sunny. Highs in the upper 90s. Northeast winds around 5 miles an hour. Monday night, mostly clear until midnight, then becoming partly cloudy. Lows in the mid-70s. Tuesday, sunny, hot with highs 100 to 105. Tuesday night, mostly clear. Lows in the upper 70s. Wednesday, sunny, hot with highs 100 to 105. Wednesday night, mostly clear until midnight, then becoming partly cloudy. A slight chance of showers and thunderstorms. Lows in the mid-70s. Chance of rain 20%. Thursday, partly sunny with a slight chance of showers and thunderstorms in the morning, then sunny in the afternoon. Highs in the upper 90s. Chance of rain 20%. Thursday night, mostly clear. Lows in the lower 70s. Friday, sunny. Highs in the upper 90s. 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At Stillwater, it was clear. The temperature was 79 degrees, the dew point 66, and the relative humidity 64%. The wind was south at 7 miles an hour. The pressure was 30.03 inches and steady. At Guthrie, it was clear. The temperature was 82. Observations from around the region. At Springfield, it was clear, with a temperature of 75. It was partly cloudy, with a temperature of 78 at Oklahoma City, 82 at Dallas-Fort Worth, and 83 at Tulsa. At Wichita, it was mostly cloudy, with a temperature of 76. Once again at 6 a.m., at Stillwater, it was clear. The temperature

impacts. Heat-related illnesses are possible, especially impacting those not acclimated to the conditions or those performing strenuous activities. Take extra precautions when outside. 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Try to limit strenuous activities to early morning or evening. Take action when you see symptoms of heat exhaustion and heat stroke. From the Norman Forecast Office, here is the forecast for Stillwater and surrounding area. Today, sunny, hot with highs around 104. Southwest winds 10 to 15 miles an hour with gusts up to 25 miles an hour. Tonight, mostly clear. Lows in the upper 70s. South winds 10 to 15 miles an hour. Heat index values up to 108 early until midnight. Sunday, sunny. A slight chance of showers and thunderstorms in the afternoon. Hot with highs around 103. West winds 5 to 10 miles an hour. Chance of rain 20%. Heat index values up to 109 in the afternoon. Sunday night, mostly clear with a chance of showers and thunderstorms until midnight, then partly cloudy with a slight chance of showers and thunderstorms after midnight. Lows in the mid-70s. Northeast winds 5 to 10 miles an hour. Chance of rain 30%. Heat index values up to 107 early until midnight. Monday, mostly sunny. Highs in the upper 90s. Northeast winds around 5 miles an hour. Monday night, mostly clear until midnight, then becoming partly cloudy. Lows in the mid-70s. Tuesday, sunny, hot with highs 100 to 105. Tuesday night, mostly clear. Lows in the upper 70s. Wednesday, sunny, hot with highs 100 to 105. Wednesday night, mostly clear until midnight, then becoming partly cloudy. A slight chance of showers and thunderstorms. Lows in the mid-70s. Chance of rain 20%. Thursday, partly sunny with a slight chance of showers and thunderstorms in the morning, then sunny in the afternoon. Highs in the upper 90s. Chance of rain 20%. Thursday night, mostly clear. Lows in the lower 70s. Friday, sunny. Highs in the upper 90s. 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And here are 6 a.m. weather observations. It's still water. It was clear. The temperature was 79 degrees, the dew point 66, and the relative humidity 64%. The wind was south at 7 miles an hour. The pressure was 30.03 inches and steady. At Guthrie, it was clear. The temperature was 82. Observations from around the region. At Springfield, it was clear, with a temperature of 75. It was partly cloudy, with a temperature of 78 at Oklahoma City, 82 at Dallas-Fort Worth, and 83 at Tulsa. At Wichita, it was mostly cloudy, with a temperature of 76. Once again at 6 a.m., at Stillwater, it was clear. The temperature was 79. Heat advisory remains in effect until 7 p.m. Central Daylight Time Sunday. What? Heat index values up to 109. Where? Portions of central, east central, northern, northwest, southeast, and southern Oklahoma. When? Until 7 p.m. Central Daylight Time Sunday. Impacts. Hot temperatures and high humidity may cause heat illnesses. Drink plenty of fluids, stay in an air-conditioned room, stay out of the sun, and check up on relatives and neighbors. Heat advisory remains in effect until 8 p.m. Central Daylight Time Sunday. What? Heat index values up to 110 Saturday. Higher heat index values possible Sunday. Where? Portions of east central and northeast Oklahoma. When? Until 8 p.m. Central Daylight Time Sunday. Impacts. Heat-related illnesses are possible, especially impacting those not acclimated to the conditions or those performing strenuous activities. Take extra precautions when outside. Wear lightweight and loose-fitting clothing. Try to limit strenuous activities to early morning or evening. Take action when you see symptoms of heat exhaustion and heat stroke. From the Norman Forecast Office, here is the forecast for Stillwater and surrounding area. Today, sunny, hot with highs around 104. Southwest winds 10 to 15 miles an hour with gusts up to 20.

5 miles an hour. Tonight, mostly clear. Lows in the upper 70s. South winds 10 to 15 miles an hour. Heat index values up to 108 early until midnight. Sunday, sunny. A slight chance of showers and thunderstorms in the afternoon. Hot with highs around 103. West winds 5 to 10 miles an hour. Chance of rain 20%. Heat index values up to 109 in the afternoon. Sunday night, mostly clear with a chance of showers and thunderstorms until midnight, then partly cloudy with a slight chance of showers and thunderstorms after midnight. Lows in the mid-70s. Northeast winds 5 to 10 miles an hour. Chance of rain 30%. Heat index values up to 107 early until midnight. Monday, mostly sunny. Highs in the upper 90s. Northeast winds around 5 miles an hour. Monday night, mostly clear until midnight, then becoming partly cloudy. Lows in the mid-70s. Tuesday, sunny, hot with highs 100 to 105. Tuesday night, mostly clear. Lows in the upper 70s. Wednesday, sunny, hot with highs 100 to 105. Wednesday night, mostly clear until midnight, then becoming partly cloudy. A slight chance of showers and thunderstorms. Lows in the mid-70s. Chance of rain 20%. Thursday, partly sunny with a slight chance of showers and thunderstorms in the morning, then sunny in the afternoon. Highs in the upper 90s. Chance of rain 20%. Thursday night, mostly clear. Lows in the lower 70s. Friday, sunny. Highs in the upper 90s. 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It's Stillwater, it was clear. The temperature was 79 degrees, the dew point 66, and the relative humidity 64%. The wind was south at 7 miles an hour. The pressure was 30.03 inches and steady. At Enid, it was clear. The temperature was 81. The wind was south at 10. At Guthrie, it was clear. The temperature was 82. Observations from around the region. Temperatures were between 75 and 83 degrees. At Springfield, it was clear. It was partly cloudy at Woodward, Oklahoma City, Dallas-Fort Worth, and Tulsa. At Wichita, it was mostly cloudy. Once again at 6 a.m., at Stillwater, it was clear. The temperature was 79. This is your weather radio station WNG654 in Stillwater, operating on a frequency of 162.50 MHz. Programming originates from the National Weather Service Forecast Office in Norman, Oklahoma. Heat advisory remains in effect until 7 p.m. Central Daylight Time Sunday. What? Heat index values up to 109. Where? Portions of Central, East Central, Northern, Northwest, Southeast, and Southern Oklahoma. When? Until 7 p.m. Central Daylight Time Sunday. Impacts. Hot temperatures and high humidity may cause heat illnesses. Drink plenty of fluids, stay in an air-conditioned room, stay out of the sun, and check up on relatives and neighbors. Heat advisory remains in effect until 8 p.m. Central Daylight Time Sunday. What? Heat index values up to 110 Saturday. Higher heat index values possible Sunday. Where? Portions of East Central and Northeast Oklahoma. When? Until 8 p.m. Central Daylight Time Sunday. Impacts. Heat-related illnesses are possible, especially impacting those not acclimated to the conditions or those performing strenuous activities. Take extra precautions when outside. Wear lightweight and loose-fitting clothing. Try to limit strenuous activities to early morning or evening. Take action when you see symptoms of heat exhaustion and heat stroke. From the Norman Forecast Office, here is the forecast for Stillwater and surrounding area. Today, sunny, hot with highs around 104. Southwest winds 10 to 15 miles an hour with gusts up to 25 miles an hour. Tonight, mostly clear. Lows in the upper 70s. South winds 10 to 15 miles an hour. Heat index values up to 108 early until midnight. Sunday, sunny,

A slight chance of showers and thunderstorms in the afternoon. Hot with highs around 103. West winds 5 to 10 miles an hour. Chance of rain 20%. Heat index values up to 109 in the afternoon. Sunday night, mostly clear with a chance of showers and thunderstorms until midnight, then partly cloudy with a slight chance of showers and thunderstorms after midnight. Lows in the mid-70s. Northeast winds 5 to 10 miles an hour. Chance of rain 30%. Heat index values up to 107 early until midnight. Monday, mostly sunny. Highs in the upper 90s. Northeast winds around 5 miles an hour. Monday night, mostly clear until midnight, then becoming partly cloudy. Lows in the mid-70s. Tuesday, sunny, hot with highs 100 to 105. Tuesday night, mostly clear. Lows in the upper 70s. Wednesday, sunny, hot with highs 100 to 105. Wednesday night, mostly clear until midnight, then becoming partly cloudy. A slight chance of showers and thunderstorms. Lows in the mid-70s. Chance of rain 20%. Thursday, partly sunny with a slight chance of showers and thunderstorms in the morning, then sunny in the afternoon. Highs in the upper 90s. Chance of rain 20%. Thursday night, mostly clear. Lows in the lower 70s. Friday, sunny. Highs in the upper 90s. 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It's Stillwater. It was clear. The temperature was 79 degrees, the dew point 66, and the relative humidity 64%. The wind was south at 7 miles an hour. The pressure was 30.03 inches and steady. At Enid, it was clear. The temperature was 81. The wind was south at 10. At Guthrie, it was clear. The temperature was 82. Observations from around the region. Temperatures were between 75 and 83 degrees. At Springfield, it was clear. It was partly cloudy at Woodward, Oklahoma City, Dallas-Fort Worth, and Tulsa. At Wichita, it was mostly cloudy. Once again at 6 a.m., at Stillwater, it was clear. The temperature was 79. Heat advisory remains in effect until 7 p.m. Central Daylight Time Sunday. What? Heat index values up to 109. Where? Portions of Central, East Central, Northern, Northwest, Southeast, and Southern Oklahoma. When? Until 7 p.m. Central Daylight Time Sunday. Impacts. Hot temperatures and high humidity may cause heat illnesses. Drink plenty of fluids, stay in an air-conditioned room, stay out of the sun, and check up on relatives and neighbors. Heat advisory remains in effect until 8 p.m. Central Daylight Time Sunday. What? Heat index values up to 110 Saturday. Higher heat index values possible Sunday. Where? Portions of East Central and Northeast Oklahoma. When? Until 8 p.m. Central Daylight Time Sunday. Impacts. Heat-related illnesses are possible, especially impacting those not acclimated to the conditions or those performing strenuous activities. Take extra precautions when outside. Wear lightweight and loose-fitting clothing. Try to limit strenuous activities to early morning or evening. Take action when you see symptoms of heat exhaustion and heat stroke. From the Norman Forecast Office, here is the forecast for Stillwater and surrounding area. Today, sunny, hot with highs around 104. Southwest winds 10 to 15 miles an hour with gusts up to 25 miles an hour. Tonight, mostly clear. Lows in the upper 70s. South winds 10 to 15 miles an hour. Heat index values up to 108 early until midnight. Sunday, sunny. A slight chance of showers and thunderstorms in the afternoon. Hot with highs around 103. West winds 5 to 10 miles an hour. Chance of rain 20%. Heat index values up to 109 in the afternoon. Sunday night, mostly clear with a chance of showers and thunderstorms until midnight, then partly cloudy with a slight chance of showers and thunderstorms after midnight. Lows in the mid-70s. Northeast winds 5 to 10 miles an hour. Chance of rain 30%.

100%. Heat index values up to 107 early until midnight. Monday, mostly sunny. Highs in the upper 90s. Northeast winds around 5 miles an hour. Monday night, mostly clear until midnight, then becoming partly cloudy. Lows in the mid-70s. Tuesday, sunny, hot with highs 100 to 105. Tuesday night, mostly clear. Lows in the upper 70s. Wednesday, sunny, hot with highs 100 to 105. Wednesday night, mostly clear until midnight, then becoming partly cloudy. A slight chance of showers and thunderstorms. Lows in the mid-70s. Chance of rain 20%. Thursday, partly sunny with a slight chance of showers and thunderstorms in the morning, then sunny in the afternoon. Highs in the upper 90s. Chance of rain 20%. Thursday night, mostly clear. Lows in the lower 70s. Friday, sunny. Highs in the upper 90s. 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At Stillwater, it was clear. The temperature was 79 degrees, the dew point 66, and the relative humidity 64%. The wind was south at 7 miles an hour. The pressure was 30.03 inches and steady. At Enid, it was clear. The temperature was 81. The wind was south at 10. At Guthrie, it was clear. The temperature was 82. Observations from around the region. Temperatures were between 75 and 83 degrees. At Springfield, it was clear. It was partly cloudy at Woodward, Oklahoma City, Dallas-Fort Worth, and Tulsa. At Wichita, it was mostly cloudy. Once again at 6 a.m., at Stillwater, it was clear. The temperature was 79. Heat advisory remains in effect until 7 p.m. Central Daylight Time Sunday. What? Heat index values up to 109. Where? Portions of central, east central, northern, northwest, southeast, and southern Oklahoma. When? Until 7 p.m. Central Daylight Time Sunday. Impacts. Hot temperatures and high humidity may cause heat illnesses. Drink plenty of fluids, stay in an air-conditioned room, stay out of the sun, and check up on relatives and neighbors. Heat advisory remains in effect until 8 p.m. Central Daylight Time Sunday. What? Heat index values up to 110 Saturday. Higher heat index values possible Sunday. Where? Portions of east central and northeast Oklahoma. When? Until 8 p.m. Central Daylight Time Sunday. Impacts. Heat-related illnesses are possible, especially impacting those not acclimated to the conditions or those performing strenuous activities. Take extra precautions when outside. Wear lightweight and loose-fitting clothing. Try to limit strenuous activities to early morning or evening. Take action when you see symptoms of heat exhaustion and heat stroke. From the Norman Forecast Office, here is the forecast for Stillwater and surrounding area. Today, sunny, hot with highs around 104. Southwest winds 10 to 15 miles an hour with gusts up to 25 miles an hour. Tonight, mostly clear. Lows in the upper 70s. South winds 10 to 15 miles an hour. Heat index values up to 108 early until midnight. Sunday, sunny. A slight chance of showers and thunderstorms in the afternoon. Hot with highs around 103. West winds 5 to 10 miles an hour. Chance of rain 20%. Heat index values up to 109 in the afternoon. Sunday night, mostly clear with a chance of showers and thunderstorms until midnight, then partly cloudy with a slight chance of showers and thunderstorms after midnight. Lows in the mid-70s. Northeast winds 5 to 10 miles an hour. Chance of rain 30%. Heat index values up to 107 early until midnight. Monday, mostly sunny. Highs in the upper 90s. Northeast winds around 5 miles an hour. Monday night, mostly clear until midnight, then becoming partly cloudy. Lows in the mid-70s. Tuesday, sunny, hot with highs 100 to 105. Tuesday night, mostly clear. Lows in the upper 70s. Wednesday, sunny, hot with highs 100 to

105. Wednesday night, mostly clear until midnight, then becoming partly cloudy. A slight chance of showers and thunderstorms. Lows in the mid-70s. Chance of rain 20%. Thursday, partly sunny with a slight chance of showers and thunderstorms in the morning, then sunny in the afternoon. Highs in the upper 90s. Chance of rain 20%. Thursday night, mostly clear. Lows in the lower 70s. Friday, sunny. Highs in the upper 90s. 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At Stillwater, it was clear. The temperature was 79 degrees, the dew point 66, and the relative humidity 64%. The wind was south at 7 miles an hour. The pressure was 30.03 inches and steady. At Enid, it was clear. The temperature was 81. The wind was south at 10. At Guthrie, it was clear. The temperature was 82. Observations from around the region. Temperatures were between 75 and 83 degrees. At Springfield, it was clear. It was partly cloudy at Woodward, Oklahoma City, Dallas-Fort Worth, and Tulsa. At Wichita, it was mostly cloudy. Once again at 6 a.m., at Stillwater, it was clear. The temperature was 79. Heat advisory remains in effect until 7 p.m. Central Daylight Time Sunday. What? Heat index values up to 109. Where? Portions of central, east central, northern, northwest, southeast, and southern Oklahoma. When? Until 7 p.m. Central Daylight Time Sunday. Impacts. Hot temperatures and high humidity may cause heat illnesses. Drink plenty of fluids, stay in an air-conditioned room, stay out of the sun, and check up on relatives and neighbors. Heat advisory remains in effect until 8 p.m. Central Daylight Time Sunday. What? Heat index values up to 110 Saturday. Higher heat index values possible Sunday. Where? Portions of east central and northeast Oklahoma. When? Until 8 p.m. Central Daylight Time Sunday. Impacts. Heat-related illnesses are possible, especially impacting those not acclimated to the conditions or those performing strenuous activities. Take extra precautions when outside. Wear lightweight and loose-fitting clothing. Try to limit strenuous activities to early morning or evening. Take action when you see symptoms of heat exhaustion and heat stroke. From the Norman Forecast Office, here is the forecast for Stillwater and surrounding area. Today, sunny, hot with highs around 104. Southwest winds 10 to 15 miles an hour with gusts up to 25 miles an hour. Tonight, mostly clear. Lows in the upper 70s. South winds 10 to 15 miles an hour. Heat index values up to 108 early until midnight. Sunday, sunny. A slight chance of showers and thunderstorms in the afternoon. Hot with highs around 103. West winds 5 to 10 miles an hour. Chance of rain 20%. Heat index values up to 109 in the afternoon. Sunday night, mostly clear with a chance of showers and thunderstorms until midnight, then partly cloudy with a slight chance of showers and thunderstorms after midnight. Lows in the mid-70s. Northeast winds 5 to 10 miles an hour. Chance of rain 30%. Heat index values up to 107 early until midnight. Monday, mostly sunny. Highs in the upper 90s. Northeast winds around 5 miles an hour. Monday night, mostly clear until midnight, then becoming partly cloudy. Lows in the mid-70s. Tuesday, sunny, hot with highs 100 to 105. Tuesday night, mostly clear. Lows in the upper 70s. Wednesday, sunny, hot with highs 100 to 105. Wednesday night, mostly clear until midnight, then becoming partly cloudy. A slight chance of showers and thunderstorms. Lows in the mid-70s. Chance of rain 20%. Thursday, partly sunny with a slight chance of showers and thunderstorms in the morning, then sunny in the afternoon. Highs in the upper 90s. Chance of rain 20%. Thursday night, mostly clear. Lows in the lower 70s. Friday, sunny. Highs in

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It's Stillwater. It was clear. The temperature was 79 degrees, the dew point 66, and the relative humidity 64%. The wind was south at 7 miles an hour. The pressure was 30.03 inches and steady. At Enid, it was clear. The temperature was 81. The wind was south at 10. At Guthrie, it was clear. The temperature was 82. Observations from around the region. Temperatures were between 75 and 83 degrees. At Springfield, it was clear. It was partly cloudy at Woodward, Oklahoma City, Dallas-Fort Worth, and Tulsa. At Wichita, it was mostly cloudy. Once again at 6 a.m., at Stillwater, it was clear. The temperature was 79. Heat advisory remains in effect until 7 p.m. Central Daylight Time Sunday. What? Heat index values up to 109. Where? Portions of central, east central, northern, northwest, southeast, and southern Oklahoma. When? Until 7 p.m. Central Daylight Time Sunday. Impacts. Hot temperatures and high humidity may cause heat illnesses. Drink plenty of fluids, stay in an air-conditioned room, stay out of the sun, and check up on relatives and neighbors. Heat advisory remains in effect until 8 p.m. Central Daylight Time Sunday. What? Heat index values up to 110 Saturday. Higher heat index values possible Sunday. Where? Portions of east central and northeast Oklahoma. When? Until 8 p.m. Central Daylight Time Sunday. Impacts. Heat-related illnesses are possible, especially impacting those not acclimated to the conditions or those performing strenuous activities. Take extra precautions when outside. These are possible, especially impacting those not acclimated to the conditions or those performing strenuous activities. Take extra precautions when outside. Wear lightweight and loose-fitting clothing. Try to limit strenuous activities to early morning or evening. Take action when you see symptoms of heat exhaustion and heat stroke. From the Norman Forecast Office, here is the forecast for Stillwater and surrounding area. Today, sunny, hot with highs around 104. Southwest winds 10 to 15 miles an hour with gusts up to 25 miles an hour. Tonight, mostly clear. Lows in the upper 70s. South winds 10 to 15 miles an hour. Heat index values up to 108 early until midnight. Sunday, sunny. A slight chance of showers and thunderstorms in the afternoon. Hot with highs around 103. West winds 5 to 10 miles an hour. Chance of rain 20%. Heat index values up to 109 in the afternoon. Sunday night, mostly clear with a chance of showers and thunderstorms until midnight, then partly cloudy with a slight chance of showers and thunderstorms after midnight. Lows in the mid-70s. Northeast winds 5 to 10 miles an hour. Chance of rain 30%. Heat index values up to 107 early until midnight. Monday, mostly sunny. Highs in the upper 90s. Northeast winds around 5 miles an hour. Monday night, mostly clear until midnight, then becoming partly cloudy. Lows in the mid-70s. Tuesday, sunny, hot with highs 100 to 105. Tuesday night, mostly clear. Lows in the upper 70s. Wednesday, sunny, hot with highs 100 to 105. Wednesday night, mostly clear until midnight, then becoming partly cloudy. A slight chance of showers and thunderstorms. Lows in the mid-70s. Chance of rain 20%. Thursday, partly sunny with a slight chance of showers and thunderstorms in the morning, then sunny in the afternoon. Highs in the upper 90s. Chance of rain 20%. Thursday night, mostly clear. Lows in the lower 70s. Friday, sunny. Highs in the upper 90s. 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

It's still water. It was clear. The temperature was 79 degrees, the dew point 66, and the relative humidity 64%. The wind was south at 7 miles an hour. The pressure was 30.03 inches and steady. At Enid, it was clear. The temperature was 81. The wind was south at 10. At Guthrie, it was clear. The temperature was 82. Observations from around the region. Temperatures were between 75 and 83 degrees. At Springfield, it was clear. It was partly cloudy at Woodward, Oklahoma City, Dallas-Fort Worth, and Tulsa. At Wichita, it was mostly cloudy. Once again at 6 a.m., at Stillwater, it was clear. The temperature was 79. Heat advisory remains in effect until 7 p.m. Central Daylight Time Sunday. What? Heat index values up to 109. Where? Portions of central, east central, northern, northwest, southeast, and southern Oklahoma. When? Until 7 p.m. Central Daylight Time Sunday. Impacts. Hot temperatures and high humidity may cause heat illnesses. Drink plenty of fluids, stay in an air-conditioned room, stay out of the sun, and check up on relatives and neighbors. Heat advisory remains in effect until 8 p.m. Central Daylight Time Sunday. What? Heat index values up to 110 Saturday. Higher heat index values possible Sunday. Where? Portions of east central and northeast Oklahoma. When? Until 8 p.m. Central Daylight Time Sunday. Impacts. Heat-related illnesses are possible, especially impacting those not acclimated to the conditions or those performing strenuous activities. Take extra precautions when outside. Wear lightweight and loose-fitting clothing. 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From the Norman Forecast Office, here is the forecast for Stillwater and surrounding area. Today, sunny, hot with highs around 104. Southwest winds 10 to 15 miles an hour with gusts up to 25 miles an hour. Tonight, mostly clear. Lows in the upper 70s. South winds 10 to 15 miles an hour. Heat index values up to 108 early until midnight. Sunday, sunny. A slight chance of showers and thunderstorms in the afternoon. Hot with highs around 103. West winds 5 to 10 miles an hour. Chance of rain 20%. Heat index values up to 109 in the afternoon. Sunday night, mostly clear with a chance of showers and thunderstorms until midnight, then partly cloudy with a slight chance of showers and thunderstorms after midnight. Lows in the mid-70s. Northeast winds 5 to 10 miles an hour. Chance of rain 30%. Heat index values up to 107 early until midnight. Monday, mostly sunny. Highs in the upper 90s. Northeast winds around 5 miles an hour. Monday night, mostly clear until midnight, then becoming partly cloudy. Lows in the mid-70s. Tuesday, sunny, hot with highs 100 to 105. Tuesday night, mostly clear. Lows in the upper 70s. Wednesday, sunny, hot with highs 100 to 105. Wednesday night, mostly clear until midnight, then becoming partly cloudy. A slight chance of showers and thunderstorms. Lows in the mid-70s. Chance of rain 20%. Thursday, partly sunny with a slight chance of showers and thunderstorms in the morning, then sunny in the afternoon. Highs in the upper 90s. Chance of rain 20%. Thursday night, mostly clear. Lows in the lower 70s. Friday, sunny. Highs in the upper 90s. 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It's Stillwater. It was clear. The temperature was 79 degrees, the dew point 66, and the relative humidity 64%. The wind was south at 7 miles an hour. The pressure was 30.03 inches and steady. At Enid, it was clear. The temperature was 81. The wind was south at 10. At Guthrie, it was clear. The temperature was 82. Observations from around the region. Temperatures were between 75 and 83.

degrees. At Springfield, it was clear. It was partly cloudy at Woodward, Oklahoma City, Dallas-Fort Worth, and Tulsa. At Wichita, it was mostly cloudy. Once again at 6 a.m., at Stillwater, it was clear. The temperature was 79. Heat advisory remains in effect until 7 p.m. Central Daylight Time Sunday. What? Heat index values up to 109. Where? Portions of central, east central, northern, northwest, southeast, and southern Oklahoma. When? Until 7 p.m. Central Daylight Time Sunday. Impacts. Hot temperatures and high humidity may cause heat illnesses. Drink plenty of fluids, stay in an air-conditioned room, stay out of the sun, and check up on relatives and neighbors. Heat advisory remains in effect until 8 p.m. Central Daylight Time Sunday. What? Heat index values up to 110 Saturday. Higher heat index values possible Sunday. Where? Portions of east central and northeast Oklahoma. When? Until 8 p.m. Central Daylight Time Sunday. Impacts. Heat-related illnesses are possible, especially impacting those not acclimated to the conditions or those performing strenuous activities. Take extra precautions when outside. Wear lightweight and loose-fitting clothing. Try to limit strenuous activities to early morning or evening. Take action when you see symptoms of heat exhaustion and heat stroke. From the Norman Forecast Office, here is the forecast for Stillwater and surrounding area. Today, sunny, hot with highs around 104. Southwest winds 10 to 15 miles an hour with gusts up to 25 miles an hour. Tonight, mostly clear. Lows in the upper 70s. South winds 10 to 15 miles an hour. Heat index values up to 108 early until midnight. Sunday, sunny. A slight chance of showers and thunderstorms in the afternoon. Hot with highs around 103. West winds 5 to 10 miles an hour. Chance of rain 20%. Heat index values up to 109 in the afternoon. Sunday night, mostly clear with a chance of showers and thunderstorms until midnight, then partly cloudy with a slight chance of showers and thunderstorms after midnight. Lows in the mid-70s. Northeast winds 5 to 10 miles an hour. Chance of rain 30%. Heat index values up to 107 early until midnight. Monday, mostly sunny. Highs in the upper 90s. Northeast winds around 5 miles an hour. Monday night, mostly clear until midnight, then becoming partly cloudy. Lows in the mid-70s. Tuesday, sunny, hot with highs 100 to 105. Tuesday night, mostly clear. Lows in the upper 70s. Wednesday, sunny, hot with highs 100 to 105. Wednesday night, mostly clear until midnight, then becoming partly cloudy. A slight chance of showers and thunderstorms. Lows in the mid-70s. Chance of rain 20%. Thursday, partly sunny with a slight chance of showers and thunderstorms in the morning, then sunny in the afternoon. Highs in the upper 90s. Chance of rain 20%. Thursday night, mostly clear. Lows in the lower 70s. Friday, sunny. Highs in the upper 90s. 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At Stillwater, it was clear. The temperature was 79 degrees, the dew point 66, and the relative humidity 64%. The wind was south at 7 miles an hour. The pressure was 30.03 inches and steady. At Enid, it was clear. The temperature was 81. The wind was south at 10. At Guthrie, it was clear. The temperature was 82. Observations from around the region. Temperatures were between 75 and 83 degrees. At Springfield, it was clear. It was partly cloudy at Woodward, Oklahoma City, Dallas-Fort Worth, and Tulsa. At Wichita, it was mostly cloudy. Once again at 6 a.m., at Stillwater, it was clear.

the temperature was 79. Heat advisory remains in effect until 7 p.m. Central Daylight Time Sunday. What? Heat index values up to 109. Where? Portions of central, east central, northern, northwest, southeast, and southern Oklahoma. When? Until 7 p.m. Central Daylight Time Sunday. Impacts. Hot temperatures and high humidity may cause heat illnesses. Drink plenty of fluids, stay in an air-conditioned room, stay out of the sun, and check up on relatives and neighbors. Heat advisory remains in effect until 8 p.m. Central Daylight Time Sunday. What? Heat index values up to 110 Saturday. Higher heat index values possible Sunday. Where? Portions of east central and northeast Oklahoma. When? Until 8 p.m. Central Daylight Time Sunday. Impacts. Heat-related illnesses are possible, especially impacting those not acclimated to the conditions or those performing strenuous activities. Take extra precautions when outside. Wear lightweight and loose-fitting clothing. Try to limit strenuous activities to early morning or evening. Take action when you see symptoms of heat exhaustion and heat stroke. From the Norman Forecast Office, here is the forecast for Stillwater and surrounding area. Today, sunny, hot with highs around 104. Southwest winds 10 to 15 miles an hour with gusts up to 25 miles an hour. Tonight, mostly clear. Lows in the upper 70s. South winds 10 to 15 miles an hour. Heat index values up to 108 early until midnight. Sunday, sunny. A slight chance of showers and thunderstorms in the afternoon. Hot with highs around 103. West winds 5 to 10 miles an hour. Chance of rain 20%. Heat index values up to 109 in the afternoon. Sunday night, mostly clear with a chance of showers and thunderstorms until midnight, then partly cloudy with a slight chance of showers and thunderstorms after midnight. Lows in the mid-70s. Northeast winds 5 to 10 miles an hour. Chance of rain 30%. Heat index values up to 107 early until midnight. Monday, mostly sunny. Highs in the upper 90s. Northeast winds around 5 miles an hour. Monday night, mostly clear until midnight, then becoming partly cloudy. Lows in the mid-70s. Tuesday, sunny, hot with highs 100 to 105. Tuesday night, mostly clear. Lows in the upper 70s. Wednesday, sunny, hot with highs 100 to 105. Wednesday night, mostly clear until midnight, then becoming partly cloudy. A slight chance of showers and thunderstorms. Lows in the mid-70s. Chance of rain 20%. Thursday, partly sunny with a slight chance of showers and thunderstorms in the morning, then sunny in the afternoon. Highs in the upper 90s. Chance of rain 20%. Thursday night, mostly clear. Lows in the lower 70s. Friday, sunny. Highs in the upper 90s. 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And here are 6 a.m. weather observations. It's still water. It was clear. The temperature was 79 degrees, the dew point 66, and the relative humidity 64%. The wind was south at 7 miles an hour. The pressure was 30.03 inches and steady. At evening, it was clear. The temperature was 81. The wind was south at 10. At Guthrie, it was clear. The temperature was 82. Observations from around the region. Temperatures were between 75 and 83 degrees. At Springfield, it was clear. It was partly cloudy at Woodward, Oklahoma City, Dallas-Fort Worth, and Tulsa. At Wichita, it was mostly cloudy. Once again at 6 a.m., at Stillwater, it was clear. The temperature was 79. Heat advisory remains in effect until 7 p.m. Central Daylight Time Sunday. What? Heat index values up to 109. Where? Portions of central, east central, northern, northwest, southeast, and southern Oklahoma. When? Until 7 p.m. Central Daylight Time Sunday. Impacts. Hot temperatures and high humidity may cause heat illnesses. Drink plenty of fluids. Stay in an air-conditioned room. Stay out of the sun.

check up on relatives and neighbors. Heat advisory remains in effect until 8 p.m. Central Daylight Time Sunday. What? Heat index values up to 110 Saturday. Higher heat index values possible Sunday. Where? Portions of East Central and Northeast Oklahoma. When? Until 8 p.m. Central Daylight Time Sunday. Impacts. Heat-related illnesses are possible, especially impacting those not acclimated to the conditions or those performing strenuous activities. Take extra precautions when outside. Wear lightweight and loose-fitting clothing. Try to limit strenuous activities to early morning or evening. Take action when you see symptoms of heat exhaustion and heat stroke. From the Norman Forecast Office, here is the forecast for Stillwater and surrounding area. Today, sunny, hot with highs around 104. Southwest winds 10 to 15 miles an hour with gusts up to 25 miles an hour. Tonight, mostly clear. Lows in the upper 70s. South winds 10 to 15 miles an hour. Heat index values up to 108 early until midnight. Sunday, sunny. A slight chance of showers and thunderstorms in the afternoon. Hot with highs around 103. West winds 5 to 10 miles an hour. Chance of rain 20%. Heat index values up to 109 in the afternoon. Sunday night, mostly clear with a chance of showers and thunderstorms until midnight, then partly cloudy with a slight chance of showers and thunderstorms after midnight. Lows in the mid-70s. Northeast winds 5 to 10 miles an hour. Chance of rain 30%. Heat index values up to 107 early until midnight. Monday, mostly sunny. Highs in the upper 90s. Northeast winds around 5 miles an hour. Monday night, mostly clear until midnight, then becoming partly cloudy. Lows in the mid-70s. Tuesday, sunny, hot with highs 100 to 105. Tuesday night, mostly clear. Lows in the upper 70s. Wednesday, sunny, hot with highs 100 to 105. Wednesday night, mostly clear until midnight, then becoming partly cloudy. A slight chance of showers and thunderstorms. Lows in the mid-70s. Chance of rain 20%. Thursday, partly sunny with a slight chance of showers and thunderstorms in the morning, then sunny in the afternoon. Highs in the upper 90s. Chance of rain 20%. Thursday night, mostly clear. Lows in the lower 70s. Friday, sunny. Highs in the upper 90s. 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And here are 6 a.m. weather observations. It's still water. It was clear. The temperature was 79 degrees, the dew point 66, and the relative humidity 64%. The wind was south at 7 miles an hour. The pressure was 30.03 inches and steady. And humid, it was clear. The temperature was 81. The wind was south at 10. At Guthrie, it was clear. The temperature was 82. Observations from around the region. Temperatures were between 75 and 83 degrees. At Springfield, it was clear. It was partly cloudy at Woodward, Oklahoma City, Dallas-Fort Worth, and Tulsa. At Wichita, it was mostly cloudy. Once again at 6 a.m., at Stillwater, it was clear. The temperature was 79. Heat advisory remains in effect until 7 p.m. Central Daylight Time Sunday. What? Heat index values up to 109. Where? Portions of central, east central, northern, northwest, southeast, and southern Oklahoma. When? Until 7 p.m. Central Daylight Time Sunday. Impacts. Hot temperatures and high humidity may cause heat illnesses. Drink plenty of fluids, stay in an air-conditioned room, stay out of the sun, and check up on relatives and neighbors. Heat advisory remains in effect until 8 p.m. Central Daylight Time Sunday. What? Heat index values up to 110 Saturday. Higher heat index values possible Sunday. Where? Portions of East Central and Northeast Oklahoma. When? Until 8 p.m. Central Daylight Time Sunday. Impacts. Heat-related illnesses are possible, especially impacting those not acclimated to the conditions or those performing strenuous activities. 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

precautions when outside. 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From the Norman Forecast Office, here is the forecast for Stillwater and surrounding area. Today, sunny, hot with highs around 104. Southwest winds 10 to 15 miles an hour with gusts up to 25 miles an hour. Tonight, mostly clear. Lows in the upper 70s. South winds 10 to 15 miles an hour. Heat index values up to 108 early until midnight. Sunday, sunny. A slight chance of showers and thunderstorms in the afternoon. Hot with highs around 103. West winds 5 to 10 miles an hour. Chance of rain 20%. Heat index values up to 109 in the afternoon. Sunday night, mostly clear with a chance of showers and thunderstorms until midnight, then partly cloudy with a slight chance of showers and thunderstorms after midnight. Lows in the mid-70s. Northeast winds 5 to 10 miles an hour. Chance of rain 30%. Heat index values up to 107 early until midnight. Monday, mostly sunny. Highs in the upper 90s. Northeast winds around 5 miles an hour. Monday night, mostly clear until midnight, then becoming partly cloudy. Lows in the mid-70s. Tuesday, sunny, hot with highs 100 to 105. Tuesday night, mostly clear. Lows in the upper 70s. Wednesday, sunny, hot with highs 100 to 105. Wednesday night, mostly clear until midnight, then becoming partly cloudy. A slight chance of showers and thunderstorms. Lows in the mid-70s. Chance of rain 20%. Thursday, partly sunny with a slight chance of showers and thunderstorms in the morning, then sunny in the afternoon. Highs in the upper 90s. Chance of rain 20%. Thursday night, mostly clear. Lows in the lower 70s. Friday, sunny. Highs in the upper 90s. 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At Stillwater, it was clear. The temperature was 79 degrees, the dew point 66, and the relative humidity 64%. The wind was south at 7 miles an hour. The pressure was 30.03 inches and steady. At Enid, it was clear. The temperature was 81. The wind was south at 10. At Guthrie, it was clear. The temperature was 82. Observations from around the region. Temperatures were between 75 and 83 degrees. At Springfield, it was clear. It was partly cloudy at Woodward, Oklahoma City, Dallas-Fort Worth, and Tulsa. At Wichita, it was mostly cloudy. Once again at 6 a.m., at Stillwater, it was clear. The temperature was 79. This is your weather radio station WNG654 in Stillwater, operating on a frequency of 162.50 MHz. 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Heat advisory remains in effect until 7 p.m. Central Daylight Time Sunday. What? Heat index values up to 109. Where? Portions of central, east central, northern, northwest, southeast, and southern Oklahoma. When? Until 7 p.m. Central Daylight Time Sunday. Impacts. Hot temperatures and high humidity may cause heat illnesses. Drink plenty of fluids, stay in an air-conditioned room, stay out of the sun, and check up on relatives and neighbors. Heat advisory remains in effect until 8 p.m. Central Daylight Time Sunday. What? Heat index values up to 110 Saturday. Higher heat index values possible Sunday. Where? Portions of east central and northeast Oklahoma. When? Until 8 p.m. Central Daylight Time Sunday. Impacts. Heat-related illnesses are possible, especially impacting those not acclimated to the conditions or those performing strenuous activities. Take extra precautions when outside. Wear lightweight and loose-fitting clothing. Try to limit strenuous activities to early morning or evening. Take action when you see symptoms of heat exhaustion and heat stroke. From the Norman Forecast Office, here is the forecast.

as for Stillwater and surrounding area. Today, sunny, hot with highs around 104. Southwest winds 10 to 15 miles an hour with gusts up to 25 miles an hour. Tonight, mostly clear. Lows in the upper 70s. South winds 10 to 15 miles an hour. Heat index values up to 108 early until midnight. Sunday, sunny. A slight chance of showers and thunderstorms in the afternoon. Hot with highs around 103. West winds 5 to 10 miles an hour. Chance of rain 20%. Heat index values up to 109 in the afternoon. Sunday night, mostly clear with a chance of showers and thunderstorms until midnight, then partly cloudy with a slight chance of showers and thunderstorms after midnight. Lows in the mid-70s. Northeast winds 5 to 10 miles an hour. Chance of rain 30%. Heat index values up to 107 early until midnight. Monday, mostly sunny. Highs in the upper 90s. Northeast winds around 5 miles an hour. Monday night, mostly clear until midnight, then becoming partly cloudy. Lows in the mid-70s. Tuesday, sunny, hot with highs 100 to 105. Tuesday night, mostly clear. Lows in the upper 70s. Wednesday, sunny, hot with highs 100 to 105. Wednesday night, mostly clear until midnight, then becoming partly cloudy. A slight chance of showers and thunderstorms. Lows in the mid-70s. Chance of rain 20%. Thursday, partly sunny with a slight chance of showers and thunderstorms in the morning, then sunny in the afternoon. Highs in the upper 90s. Chance of rain 20%. Thursday night, mostly clear. Lows in the lower 70s. Friday, sunny. Highs in the upper 90s. 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It's Stillwater, it was clear. The temperature was 78 degrees, the dew point 66, and the relative humidity 66%. The wind was south at 9 miles an hour. The pressure was 30.05 inches and rising. At Guthrie, it was clear. The temperature was 81. The wind was south at 8. Observations from around the region. At Springfield, it was clear, with a temperature of 74. It was partly cloudy, with a temperature of 75 at Oklahoma City, 81 at Dallas-Fort Worth, and 79 at Tulsa. At Wichita, it was mostly cloudy, with a temperature of 76. Once again at 7 a.m., at Stillwater, it was clear. The temperature was 78. Heat advisory remains in effect until 7 p.m. Central Daylight Time Sunday. What? Heat index values up to 109. Where? Portions of central, east central, northern, northwest, southeast, and southern Oklahoma. When? Until 7 p.m. Central Daylight Time Sunday. Impacts. Hot temperatures and high humidity may cause heat illnesses. Drink plenty of fluids, stay in an air-conditioned room, stay out of the sun, and check up on relatives and neighbors. Heat advisory remains in effect until 8 p.m. Central Daylight Time Sunday. What? Heat index values up to 110 Saturday. Higher heat index values possible Sunday. Where? Portions of east central and northeast Oklahoma. When? Until 8 p.m. Central Daylight Time Sunday. Impacts. Heat-related illnesses are possible, especially impacting those not acclimated to the conditions or those performing strenuous activities. Take extra precautions when outside. Wear lightweight and loose-fitting clothing. Try to limit strenuous activities to early morning or evening. Take action when you see symptoms of heat exhaustion and heat stroke. From the Norman Forecast Office, here is the forecast for Stillwater and surrounding area. Today, sunny, hot with highs around 104. Southwest winds 10 to 15 miles an hour with gusts up to 25 miles an hour. Tonight, mostly clear. Lows in the upper 70s. South winds 10 to 15 miles an hour. Heat index values up to 108 early until midnight. Sunday, sunny. A slight chance of showers and thunderstorms in the afternoon. Hot with highs around 103. West winds

Wednesday, sunny, hot with highs 100 to 105. Wednesday night, mostly clear until midnight, then becoming partly cloudy. A slight chance of showers and thunderstorms. Lows in the mid-70s. Chance of rain 20%. Thursday, partly sunny with a slight chance of showers and thunderstorms in the morning, then sunny in the afternoon. Highs in the upper 90s. Chance of rain 20%. Thursday night, mostly clear. Lows in the lower 70s. Friday, sunny. Highs in the upper 90s. 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At Stillwater, it was clear. The temperature was 78 degrees, the dew point 66, and the relative humidity 66%. The wind was south at 9 miles an hour. The pressure was 30.05 inches and rising. At Guthrie, it was clear. The temperature was 81. The wind was south at 8. Observations from around the region. At Springfield, it was clear, with a temperature of 74. It was partly cloudy, with a temperature of 75 at Oklahoma City, 81 at Dallas-Fort Worth, and 79 at Tulsa. At Wichita, it was mostly cloudy, with a temperature of 76. Once again at 7 a.m., at Stillwater, it was clear. The temperature was 78. Heat advisory remains in effect until 7 p.m. Central Daylight Time Sunday. What? Heat index values up to 109. Where? Portions of central, east central, northern, northwest, southeast, and southern Oklahoma. When? Until 7 p.m. Central Daylight Time Sunday. Impacts. Hot temperatures and high humidity may cause heat illnesses. Drink plenty of fluids. Stay in an air-conditioned room. Stay out of the sun, and check up on relatives and neighbors. Heat advisory remains in effect until 8 p.m. Central Daylight Time Sunday. What? Heat index values up to 110 Saturday. Higher heat index values possible Sunday. Where? Portions of east central and northeast Oklahoma. When? Until 8 p.m. Central Daylight Time Sunday. Impacts. Heat-related illnesses are possible, especially impacting those not acclimated to the conditions or those performing strenuous activities. Take extra precautions when outside. Wear lightweight and loose-fitting clothing. Try to limit strenuous activities to early morning or evening. Take action when you see symptoms of heat exhaustion and heat stroke. From the Norman Forecast Office, here is the forecast for Stillwater and surrounding area. Today, sunny, hot with highs around 104. Southwest winds 10 to 15 miles an hour with gusts up to 25 miles an hour. Tonight, mostly clear. Lows in the upper 70s. South winds 10 to 15 miles an hour. Heat index values up to 108 early until midnight. Sunday, sunny. A slight chance of showers and thunderstorms in the afternoon. Hot with highs around 103. West winds 5 to 10 miles an hour. Chance of rain 20%. Heat index values up to 109 in the afternoon. Sunday night, mostly clear with a chance of showers and thunderstorms until midnight, then partly cloudy with a slight chance of showers and thunderstorms after midnight. Lows in the mid-70s. Northeast winds 5 to 10 miles an hour. Chance of rain 30%. Heat index values up to 107 early until midnight. Monday, mostly sunny. Highs in the upper 90s. Northeast winds around 5 miles an hour. Monday night, mostly clear until midnight, then becoming partly cloudy. Lows in the mid-70s. Tuesday, sunny, hot with highs 100 to 105. Tuesday night, mostly clear. Lows in the upper 70s. Wednesday, sunny, hot with highs 100 to 105. Wednesday night, mostly clear until midnight, then becoming partly cloudy. A slight chance of showers and thunderstorms. Lows in the mid-70s. Chance of rain 20%. Thursday, partly sunny with a slight chance of showers and thunderstorms in the morning, then sunny in the afternoon. Highs in the upper 90s. Chance of rain 20%. Thursday night, mostly clear. Lows in the lower 70s. Friday, sunny,

highs in the upper 90s. 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At Stillwater, it was clear. The temperature was 78 degrees, the dew point 66, and the relative humidity 66%. The wind was south at 9 miles an hour. The pressure was 30.05 inches and rising. At Guthrie, it was clear. The temperature was 81. The wind was south at 8. Observations from around the region. At Springfield, it was clear, with a temperature of 74. It was partly cloudy, with a temperature of 75 at Oklahoma City, 81 at Dallas-Fort Worth, and 79 at Tulsa. At Wichita, it was mostly cloudy, with a temperature of 76. Once again at 7 a.m., at Stillwater, it was clear. The temperature was 78. 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At Stillwater, it was clear. The temperature was 78 degrees, the dew point 66, and the relative humidity 66%. The wind was south at 9 miles an hour. The pressure was 30.05 inches and rising. At Ponca City, it was clear. The temperature was 78, the dew point 66, and the relative humidity 66%. The wind was south at 5. The pressure was 30.05 inches and rising. At Guthrie, it was clear. The temperature was 81, the dew point 67, and the relative humidity 62%. The wind was south at 8. The pressure was 30.05 inches and rising. Observations from around the region. At Springfield, it was clear, with a temperature of 74. It was partly cloudy, with a temperature of 75 at Oklahoma City, 81 at Dallas-Fort Worth, and 79 at Tulsa. At Wichita, it was mostly cloudy, with a temperature of 76. Once again at 7 a.m., at Stillwater, it was clear. The temperature was 78. Heat advisory remains in effect until 7 p.m. Central Daylight Time Sunday. What? Heat index values up to 109. Where? Portions of central, east central, northern, northwest, southeast, and southern Oklahoma. When? Until 7 p.m. Central Daylight Time Sunday. Impacts. Hot temperatures and high humidity may cause heat illnesses. Drink plenty of fluids, stay in an air-conditioned room, stay out of the sun, and check up on relatives and neighbors. 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Programming originates from the National Weather Service Forecast Office in Norman, Oklahoma. Heat advisory remains in effect until 8 p.m. Central Daylight Time Sunday. What? Heat index values up to 110 Saturday. Higher heat index values possible Sunday. Where? Portions of east central and northeast Oklahoma. When? Until 8 p.m. Central Daylight Time Sunday. Impacts. Heat-related illnesses are possible, especially impacting those not acclimated to the conditions or those performing strenuous activities. Take extra precautions when outside. Wear lightweight and loose-fitting clothing. Try to limit strenuous activities to early morning or evening. Take action when you see symptoms of heat exhaustion and heat stroke. From the Norman Forecast Office, here is the forecast for Stillwater and surrounding area. Today, sunny, hot with highs around 104. Southwest winds 10 to 15 miles an hour with gusts up to 25 miles an hour. Tonight, mostly clear. Lows in the upper 70s. South winds 10 to 15 miles an hour. Heat index values up to 108 early until midnight. Sunday, sunny. A slight chance of showers and thunderstorms in the afternoon. Hot with highs around 103. West winds 5 to 10 miles an hour. Chance of rain 20%. Heat index values up to 109 in the afternoon. Sunday night, mostly clear with a chance of showers and thunderstorms until midnight, then partly cloudy with a slight chance of showers and thunderstorms after midnight. Lows in the mid-70s. Northeast winds 5 to 10 miles an hour. Chance of rain 30%. Heat index values up to 107 early until midnight.

Monday, mostly sunny. Highs in the upper 90s. Northeast winds around 5 miles an hour. Monday night, mostly clear until midnight, then becoming partly cloudy. Lows in the mid-70s. Tuesday, sunny, hot with highs 100 to 105. Tuesday night, mostly clear. Lows in the upper 70s. Wednesday, sunny, hot with highs 100 to 105. Wednesday night, mostly clear until midnight, then becoming partly cloudy. A slight chance of showers and thunderstorms. Lows in the mid-70s. Chance of rain 20%. Thursday, partly sunny with a slight chance of showers and thunderstorms in the morning, then sunny in the afternoon. Highs in the upper 90s. Chance of rain 20%. Thursday night, mostly clear. Lows in the lower 70s. Friday, sunny. Highs in the upper 90s. You are listening to Stillwater Weather Radio, and here are 7 a.m. weather observations. It's Stillwater. It was clear. The temperature was 78 degrees, the dew point 66, and the relative humidity 66%. The wind was south at 9 miles an hour. The pressure was 30.05 inches and rising. At Ponca City, it was clear. The temperature was 78, the dew point 66, and the relative humidity 66%. The wind was south at 5. The pressure was 30.05 inches and rising. At Guthrie, it was clear. The temperature was 81, the dew point 67, and the relative humidity 62%. The wind was south at 8. The pressure was 30.05 inches and rising. Observations from around the region. At Springfield, it was clear, with a temperature of 74. It was partly cloudy, with a temperature of 75 at Oklahoma City, 81 at Dallas-Fort Worth, and 79 at Tulsa. At Wichita, it was mostly cloudy, with a temperature of 76. Once again at 7 a.m., at Stillwater, it was clear. The temperature was 78. Heat advisory remains in effect until 7 p.m. Central Daylight Time Sunday. What? Heat index values up to 109. Where? Portions of central, east central, northern, northwest, southeast, and southern Oklahoma. When? Until 7 p.m. Central Daylight Time Sunday. Impacts. Hot temperatures and high humidity may cause heat illnesses. Drink plenty of fluids, stay in an air-conditioned room, stay out of the sun, and check up on relatives and neighbors. Heat advisory remains in effect until 8 p.m. Central Daylight Time Sunday. What? Heat index values up to 110 Saturday. Higher heat index values possible Sunday. Where? Portions of east central and northeast Oklahoma. When? Until 8 p.m. Central Daylight Time Sunday. Impacts. Heat-related illnesses are possible, especially impacting those not acclimated to the conditions or those performing strenuous activities. Take extra precautions when outside. Wear lightweight and loose-fitting clothing. Try to limit strenuous activities to early morning or evening. Take action when you see symptoms of heat exhaustion and heat stroke. From the Norman Forecast Office, here is the forecast for Stillwater and surrounding area. Today, sunny, hot with highs around 104. Southwest winds 10 to 15 miles an hour with gusts up to 25 miles an hour. Tonight, mostly clear. Lows in the upper 70s. South winds 10 to 15 miles an hour. Heat index values up to 108 early until midnight. Sunday, sunny. A slight chance of showers and thunderstorms in the afternoon. Hot with highs around 103. West winds 5 to 10 miles an hour. Chance of rain 20%. Heat index values up to 109 in the afternoon. Sunday night, mostly clear with a chance of showers and thunderstorms until midnight, then partly cloudy with a slight chance of showers and thunderstorms after midnight. Lows in the mid-70s. Northeast winds 5 to 10 miles an hour. Chance of rain 30%. Heat index values up to 107 early until midnight. Monday, mostly sunny. Highs in the upper 90s. Northeast winds around 5 miles an hour. Monday night, mostly clear until midnight, then becoming

partly cloudy. Lows in the mid-70s. Tuesday, sunny, hot with highs 100 to 105. Tuesday night, mostly clear. Lows in the upper 70s. Wednesday, sunny, hot with highs 100 to 105. Wednesday night, mostly clear until midnight, then becoming partly cloudy. A slight chance of showers and thunderstorms. Lows in the mid-70s. Chance of rain 20%. Thursday, partly sunny with a slight chance of showers and thunderstorms in the morning, then sunny in the afternoon. Highs in the upper 90s. Chance of rain 20%. Thursday night, mostly clear. Lows in the lower 70s. Friday, sunny. Highs in the upper 90s. 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At Stillwater, it was clear. The temperature was 78 degrees, the dew point 66, and the relative humidity 66%. The wind was south at 9 miles an hour. The pressure was 30.05 inches and rising. At Ponca City, it was clear. The temperature was 78, the dew point 66, and the relative humidity 66%. The wind was south at 5. The pressure was 30.05 inches and rising. At Guthrie, it was clear. The temperature was 81, the dew point 67, and the relative humidity 62%. The wind was south at 8. The pressure was 30.05 inches and rising. Observations from around the region. At Springfield, it was clear, with a temperature of 74. It was partly cloudy, with a temperature of 75 at Oklahoma City, 81 at Dallas-Fort Worth, and 79 at Tulsa. At Wichita, it was mostly cloudy, with a temperature of 76. Once again at 7 a.m., at Stillwater, it was clear. The temperature was 78. Heat advisory remains in effect until 7 p.m. Central Daylight Time Sunday. What? Heat index values up to 109. Where? Portions of central, east central, northern, northwest, southeast, and southern Oklahoma. When? Until 7 p.m. Central Daylight Time Sunday. Impacts. Hot temperatures and high humidity may cause heat illnesses. Drink plenty of fluids, stay in an air-conditioned room, stay out of the sun, and check up on relatives and neighbors. Heat advisory remains in effect until 8 p.m. Central Daylight Time Sunday. What? Heat index values up to 110 Saturday. Higher heat index values possible Sunday. Where? Portions of east central and northeast Oklahoma. When? Until 8 p.m. Central Daylight Time Sunday. Impacts. Heat-related illnesses are possible, especially impacting those not acclimated to the conditions or those performing strenuous activities. Take extra precautions when outside. Wear lightweight and loose-fitting clothing. Try to limit strenuous activities to early morning or evening. Take action when you see symptoms of heat exhaustion and heat stroke. From the Norman Forecast Office, here is the forecast for Stillwater and surrounding area. Today, sunny, hot with highs around 104. Southwest winds 10 to 15 miles an hour with gusts up to 25 miles an hour. Tonight, mostly clear. Lows in the upper 70s. South winds 10 to 15 miles an hour. Heat index values up to 108 early until midnight. Sunday, sunny. A slight chance of showers and thunderstorms in the afternoon. Hot with highs around 103. West winds 5 to 10 miles an hour. Chance of rain 20%. Heat index values up to 109 in the afternoon. Sunday night, mostly clear with a chance of showers and thunderstorms until midnight, then partly cloudy with a slight chance of showers and thunderstorms after midnight. Lows in the mid-70s. Northeast winds 5 to 10 miles an hour. Chance of rain 30%. Heat index values up to 107 early until midnight. Monday, mostly sunny. Highs in the upper 90s. Northeast winds around 5 miles an hour. Monday night, mostly clear until midnight, then becoming partly cloudy. Lows in the mid-70s. Tuesday, sunny, hot with highs 100 to 105. Tuesday night, mostly clear. Lows in the

upper 70s. Wednesday, sunny, hot with highs 100 to 105. Wednesday night, mostly clear until midnight, then becoming partly cloudy. A slight chance of showers and thunderstorms. Lows in the mid-70s. Chance of rain 20%. Thursday, partly sunny with a slight chance of showers and thunderstorms in the morning, then sunny in the afternoon. Highs in the upper 90s. Chance of rain 20%. Thursday night, mostly clear. Lows in the lower 70s. Friday, sunny. Highs in the upper 90s. 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It's Stillwater, it was clear. The temperature was 78 degrees, the dew point 66, and the relative humidity 66%. The wind was south at 9 miles an hour. The pressure was 30.05 inches and rising. At Ponca City, it was clear. The temperature was 78, the dew point 66, and the relative humidity 66%. The wind was south at 5. The pressure was 30.05 inches and rising. At Guthrie, it was clear. The temperature was 81, the dew point 67, and the relative humidity 62%. The wind was south at 8. The pressure was 30.05 inches and rising. Observations from around the region. At Springfield, it was clear, with a temperature of 74. It was partly cloudy, with a temperature of 75 at Oklahoma City, 81 at Dallas-Fort Worth, and 79 at Tulsa. At Wichita, it was mostly cloudy, with a temperature of 76. Once again at 7 a.m., at Stillwater, it was clear. The temperature was 78. Heat advisory remains in effect until 7 p.m. Central Daylight Time Sunday. What? Heat index values up to 109. Where? Portions of central, east central, northern, northwest, southeast, and southern Oklahoma. When? Until 7 p.m. Central Daylight Time Sunday. Impacts. Hot temperatures and high humidity may cause heat illnesses. Drink plenty of fluids, stay in an air-conditioned room, stay out of the sun, and check up on relatives and neighbors. 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Programming originates from the National Weather Service Forecast Office in Norman, Oklahoma. Heat advisory remains in effect until 8 p.m. Central Daylight Time Sunday. What? Heat index values up to 110 Saturday. Higher heat index values possible Sunday. Where? Portions of east central and northeast Oklahoma. When? Until 8 p.m. Central Daylight Time Sunday. Impacts. Heat-related illnesses are possible, especially impacting those not acclimated to the conditions or those performing strenuous activities. Take extra precautions when outside. Wear lightweight and loose-fitting clothing. Try to limit strenuous activities to early morning or evening. Take action when you see symptoms of heat exhaustion and heat stroke. From the Norman Forecast Office, here is the forecast for Stillwater and surrounding area. Today, sunny, hot with highs around 104. Southwest winds 10 to 15 miles an hour with gusts up to 25 miles an hour. Tonight, mostly clear. Lows in the upper 70s. South winds 10 to 15 miles an hour. Heat index values up to 108 early until midnight. Sunday, sunny. A slight chance of showers and thunderstorms in the afternoon. Hot with highs around 103. West winds 5 to 10 miles an hour. Chance of rain 20%. Heat index values up to 109 in the afternoon. Sunday night, mostly clear with a chance of showers and thunderstorms until midnight, then partly cloudy with a slight chance of showers and thunderstorms after midnight. Lows in the mid-70s. Northeast winds 5 to 10 miles an hour. Chance of rain 30%. Heat index values up to 107 early until midnight. Monday, mostly sunny. Highs in the upper 90s. Northeast winds around 5 miles an hour. Monday night, mostly clear until midnight, then becoming partly cloudy. Lows in the mid-70s. Tuesday, sunny, hot with highs 100 to 105.

Tuesday night, mostly clear. Lows in the upper 70s. Wednesday, sunny, hot with highs 100 to 105. Wednesday night, mostly clear until midnight, then becoming partly cloudy. A slight chance of showers and thunderstorms. Lows in the mid-70s. Chance of rain 20%. Thursday, partly sunny with a slight chance of showers and thunderstorms in the morning, then sunny in the afternoon. Highs in the upper 90s. Chance of rain 20%. Thursday night, mostly clear. Lows in the lower 70s. Friday, sunny. Highs in the upper 90s. 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At Stillwater, it was clear. The temperature was 78 degrees, the dew point 66, and the relative humidity 66%. The wind was south at 9 miles an hour. The pressure was 30.05 inches and rising. At Ponca City, it was clear. The temperature was 78, the dew point 66, and the relative humidity 66%. The wind was south at 5. The pressure was 30.05 inches and rising. At Guthrie, it was clear. The temperature was 81, the dew point 67, and the relative humidity 62%. The wind was south at 8. The pressure was 30.05 inches and rising. Observatory was 81, the dew point 67, and the relative humidity 62%. The wind was south at 8. The pressure was 30.05 inches and rising. Observations from around the region. At Springfield, it was clear, with a temperature of 74. It was partly cloudy, with a temperature of 75 at Oklahoma City, 81 at Dallas-Fort Worth, and 79 at Tulsa. At Wichita, it was mostly cloudy, with a temperature of 76. Once again at 7 a.m., at Stillwater, it was clear. The temperature was 78. Heat advisory remains in effect until 7 p.m. Central Daylight Time Sunday. What? Heat index values up to 109. Where? Portions of central, east central, northern, northwest, southeast, and southern Oklahoma. When? Until 7 p.m. Central Daylight Time Sunday. Impacts. Hot temperatures and high humidity may cause heat illnesses. Drink plenty of fluids, stay in an air-conditioned room, stay out of the sun, and check up on relatives and neighbors. Heat advisory remains in effect until 8 p.m. Central Daylight Time Sunday. What? Heat index values up to 110 Saturday. Higher heat index values possible Sunday. Where? Portions of east central and northeast Oklahoma. When? Until 8 p.m. Central Daylight Time Sunday. Impacts. Heat-related illnesses are possible, especially impacting those not acclimated to the conditions or those performing strenuous activities. Take extra precautions when outside. Wear lightweight and loose-fitting clothing. Try to limit strenuous activities to early morning or evening. Take action when you see symptoms of heat exhaustion and heat stroke. From the Norman Forecast Office, here is the forecast for Stillwater and surrounding area. Today, sunny, hot with highs around 104. Southwest winds 10 to 15 miles an hour with gusts up to 25 miles an hour. Tonight, mostly clear. Lows in the upper 70s. South winds 10 to 15 miles an hour. Heat index values up to 108 early until midnight. Sunday, sunny. A slight chance of showers and thunderstorms in the afternoon. Hot with highs around 103. West winds 5 to 10 miles an hour. Chance of rain 20%. Heat index values up to 109 in the afternoon. Sunday night, mostly clear with a chance of showers and thunderstorms until midnight, then partly cloudy with a slight chance of showers and thunderstorms after midnight. Lows in the mid-70s. Northeast winds 5 to 10 miles an hour. Chance of rain 30%. Heat index values up to 107 early until midnight. Monday, mostly sunny. Highs in the upper 90s. Northeast winds around 5 miles an hour. Monday night, mostly clear until midnight, then becoming partly cloudy. Lows in the mid-70s. Tuesday, sunny, hot with highs 100 to 105.

5. Tuesday night, mostly clear. Lows in the upper 70s. Wednesday, sunny, hot with highs 100 to 105. Wednesday night, mostly clear until midnight, then becoming partly cloudy. A slight chance of showers and thunderstorms. Lows in the mid-70s. Chance of rain 20%. Thursday, partly sunny with a slight chance of showers and thunderstorms in the morning, then sunny in the afternoon. Highs in the upper 90s. Chance of rain 20%. Thursday night, mostly clear. Lows in the lower 70s. Friday, sunny. Highs in the upper 90s. 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At Stillwater, it was clear. The temperature was 78 degrees, the dew point 66, and the relative humidity 66%. The wind was south at 9 miles an hour. The pressure was 30.05 inches and rising. At Ponca City, it was clear. The temperature was 78, the dew point 66, and the relative humidity 66%. The wind was south at 5. The pressure was 30.05 inches and rising. At Guthrie, it was clear. The temperature was 81, the dew point 67, and the relative humidity 62%. The wind was south at 8. The pressure was 30.05 inches and rising. Observations from around the region. At Springfield, it was clear, with a temperature of 74. It was partly cloudy, with a temperature of 75 at Oklahoma City, 81 at Dallas-Fort Worth, and 79 at Tulsa. At Wichita, it was mostly cloudy, with a temperature of 76. Once again at 7 a.m., at Stillwater, it was clear. The temperature was 78. Heat advisory remains in effect until 7 p.m. Central Daylight Time Sunday. What? Heat index values up to 109. Where? Portions of central, east central, northern, northwest, southeast, and southern Oklahoma. When? Until 7 p.m. Central Daylight Time Sunday. Impacts. Hot temperatures and high humidity may cause heat illnesses. Drink plenty of fluids, stay in an air-conditioned room, stay out of the sun, and check up on relatives and neighbors. Heat advisory remains in effect until 8 p.m. Central Daylight Time Sunday. What? Heat index values up to 110 Saturday. Higher heat index values possible Sunday. Where? Portions of east central and northeast Oklahoma. When? Until 8 p.m. Central Daylight Time Sunday. Impacts. Heat-related illnesses are possible, especially impacting those not acclimated to the conditions or those performing strenuous activities. Take extra precautions when outside. Wear lightweight and loose-fitting clothing. Try to limit strenuous activities to early morning or evening. Take action when you see symptoms of heat exhaustion and heat stroke. From the Norman Forecast Office, here is the forecast for Stillwater and surrounding area. Today, sunny, hot with highs around 104. Southwest winds 10 to 15 miles an hour with gusts up to 25 miles an hour. Tonight, mostly clear. Lows in the upper 70s. South winds 10 to 15 miles an hour. Heat index values up to 108 early until midnight. Sunday, sunny. A slight chance of showers and thunderstorms in the afternoon. Hot with highs around 103. West winds 5 to 10 miles an hour. Chance of rain 20%. Heat index values up to 109 in the afternoon. Sunday night, mostly clear with a chance of showers and thunderstorms until midnight, then partly cloudy with a slight chance of showers and thunderstorms after midnight. Lows in the mid-70s. Northeast winds 5 to 10 miles an hour. Chance of rain 30%. Heat index values up to 107 early until midnight. Monday, mostly sunny. Highs in the upper 90s. Northeast winds around 5 miles an hour. Monday night, mostly clear until midnight, then becoming partly cloudy. Lows in the mid-70s. Tuesday, sunny, hot with highs 100 to 105. Tuesday night, mostly clear. Lows in the upper 70s. Wednesday, sunny, hot with highs 100 to 105. Wednesday night,

mostly clear until midnight, then becoming partly cloudy. A slight chance of showers and thunderstorms. Lows in the mid-70s. Chance of rain 20%. Thursday, partly sunny with a slight chance of showers and thunderstorms in the morning, then sunny in the afternoon. Highs in the upper 90s. Chance of rain 20%. Thursday night, mostly clear. Lows in the lower 70s. Friday, sunny. Highs in the upper 90s. 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At Stillwater, it was clear. The temperature was 78 degrees, the dew point 66, and the relative humidity 66%. The wind was south at 9 miles an hour. The pressure was 30.05 inches and rising. At Ponca City, it was clear. The temperature was 78, the dew point 66, and the relative humidity 66%. The wind was south at 5. The pressure was 30.05 inches and rising. At Guthrie, it was clear. The temperature was 81, the dew point 67, and the relative humidity 62%. The wind was south at 8. The pressure was 30.05 inches and rising. Observations from around the region. At Springfield, it was clear, with a temperature of 74. It was partly cloudy, with a temperature of 75 at Oklahoma City, 81 at Dallas-Fort Worth, and 79 at Tulsa. At Wichita, it was mostly cloudy, with a temperature of 76. Once again at 7 a.m., at Stillwater, it was clear. The temperature was 78. Heat advisory remains in effect until 7 p.m. Central Daylight Time Sunday. What? Heat index values up to 109. Where? Portions of central, east central, northern, northwest, southeast, and southern Oklahoma. When? Until 7 p.m. Central Daylight Time Sunday. Impacts. Hot temperatures and high humidity may cause heat illnesses. Drink plenty of fluids, stay in an air-conditioned room, stay out of the sun, and check up on relatives and neighbors. 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Programming originates from the National Weather Service Forecast Office in Norman, Oklahoma. Heat advisory remains in effect until 8 p.m. Central Daylight Time Sunday. What? Heat index values up to 110 Saturday. Higher heat index values possible Sunday. Where? Portions of east central and northeast Oklahoma. When? Until 8 p.m. Central Daylight Time Sunday. Impacts. Heat-related illnesses are possible, especially impacting those not acclimated to the conditions or those performing strenuous activities. Take extra precautions when outside. Wear lightweight and loose-fitting clothing. Try to limit strenuous activities to early morning or evening. Take action when you see symptoms of heat exhaustion and heat stroke. From the Norman Forecast Office, here is the forecast for Stillwater and surrounding area. Today, sunny, hot with highs around 104. Southwest winds 10 to 15 miles an hour with gusts up to 25 miles an hour. Tonight, mostly clear. Lows in the upper 70s. South winds 10 to 15 miles an hour. Heat index values up to 108 early until midnight. Sunday, sunny. A slight chance of showers and thunderstorms in the afternoon. Hot with highs around 103. West winds 5 to 10 miles an hour. Chance of rain 20%. Heat index values up to 109 in the afternoon. Sunday night, mostly clear with a chance of showers and thunderstorms until midnight, then partly cloudy with a slight chance of showers and thunderstorms after midnight. Lows in the mid-70s. Northeast winds 5 to 10 miles an hour. Chance of rain 30%. Heat index values up to 107 early until midnight. Monday, mostly sunny. Highs in the upper 90s. Northeast winds around 5 miles an hour. Monday night, mostly clear until midnight, then becoming partly cloudy. Lows in the mid-70s. Tuesday, sunny, hot with highs 100 to 105. Tuesday night, mostly clear. Lows in the upper 70s. Wednesday, sunny,

with highs 100 to 105. Wednesday night, mostly clear until midnight, then becoming partly cloudy. A slight chance of showers and thunderstorms. Lows in the mid-70s. Chance of rain 20%. Thursday, partly sunny with a slight chance of showers and thunderstorms in the morning, then sunny in the afternoon. Highs in the upper 90s. Chance of rain 20%. Thursday night, mostly clear. Lows in the lower 70s. Friday, sunny. Highs in the upper 90s. 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It's Stillwater, it was clear. The temperature was 78 degrees, the dew point 66, and the relative humidity 66%. The wind was south at 9 miles an hour. The pressure was 30.05 inches and rising. At Ponca City, it was clear. The temperature was 78, the dew point 66, and the relative humidity 66%. The wind was south at 5. The pressure was 30.05 inches and rising. At Guthrie, it was clear. The temperature was 81, the dew point 67, and the relative humidity 62%. The wind was south at 8. The pressure was 30.05 inches and rising. Observations from around the region. At Springfield, it was clear, with a temperature of 74. It was partly cloudy, with a temperature of 75 at Oklahoma City, 81 at Dallas-Fort Worth, and 79 at Tulsa. At Wichita, it was mostly cloudy, with a temperature of 76. Once again at 7 a.m., at Stillwater, it was clear. The temperature was 78. Heat advisory remains in effect until 7 p.m. Central Daylight Time Sunday. What? Heat index values up to 109. Where? Portions of central, east central, northern, northwest, southeast, and southern Oklahoma. When? Until 7 p.m. Central Daylight Time Sunday. Impacts. Hot temperatures and high humidity may cause heat illnesses. Drink plenty of fluids, stay in an air-conditioned room, stay out of the sun, and check up on relatives and neighbors. Heat advisory remains in effect until 8 p.m. Central Daylight Time Sunday. What? Heat index values up to 110 Saturday. Higher heat index values possible Sunday. Where? Portions of east central and northeast Oklahoma. When? Until 8 p.m. Central Daylight Time Sunday. Impacts. Heat-related illnesses are possible, especially impacting those not acclimated to the conditions or those performing strenuous activities. Take extra precautions when outside. Wear lightweight and loose-fitting clothing. Try to limit strenuous activities to early morning or evening. Take action when you see symptoms of heat exhaustion and heat stroke. From the Norman Forecast Office, here is the forecast for Stillwater and surrounding area. Today, sunny, hot with highs around 104. Southwest winds 10 to 15 miles an hour with gusts up to 25 miles an hour. Tonight, mostly clear. Lows in the upper 70s. South winds 10 to 15 miles an hour. Heat index values up to 108 early until midnight. Sunday, sunny. A slight chance of showers and thunderstorms in the afternoon. Hot with highs around 103. West winds 5 to 10 miles an hour. Chance of rain 20%. Heat index values up to 109 in the afternoon. Sunday night, mostly clear with a chance of showers and thunderstorms until midnight, then partly cloudy with a slight chance of showers and thunderstorms after midnight. Lows in the mid-70s. Northeast winds 5 to 10 miles an hour. Chance of rain 30%. Heat index values up to 107 early until midnight. Monday, mostly sunny. Highs in the upper 90s. Northeast winds around 5 miles an hour. Monday night, mostly clear until midnight, then becoming partly cloudy. Lows in the mid-70s. Tuesday, sunny, hot with highs 100 to 105. Tuesday night, mostly clear. Lows in the upper 70s. Wednesday, sunny, hot with highs 100 to 105. Wednesday night, mostly clear until midnight, then becoming partly cloudy. A slight chance of showers and thunderstorms. Lows in the

70s. Chance of rain 20%. Thursday, partly sunny with a slight chance of showers and thunderstorms in the morning, then sunny in the afternoon. Highs in the upper 90s. Chance of rain 20%. Thursday night, mostly clear. Lows in the lower 70s. Friday, sunny. Highs in the upper 90s. 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At Stillwater, it was clear. The temperature was 78 degrees, the dew point 66, and the relative humidity 66%. The wind was south at 9 miles an hour. The pressure was 30.05 inches and rising. At Ponca City, it was clear. The temperature was 78, the dew point 66, and the relative humidity 66%. The wind was south at 5. The pressure was 30.05 inches and rising. At Guthrie, it was clear. The temperature was 81, the dew point 67, and the relative humidity 62%. The wind was south at 8. The pressure was 30.05 inches and rising. Observations from around the region. At Springfield, it was clear, with a temperature of 74. It was partly cloudy, with a temperature of 75 at Oklahoma City, 81 at Dallas-Fort Worth, and 79 at Tulsa. At Wichita, it was mostly cloudy, with a temperature of 76. Once again at 7 a.m., at Stillwater, it was clear. The temperature was 78. Heat advisory remains in effect until 7 p.m. Central Daylight Time Sunday. Watts, heat index values up to 109. Where, portions of central, east central, northern, northwest, southeast, and southern Oklahoma. When, until 7 p.m. Central Daylight Time Sunday. Impacts, hot temperatures and high humidity may cause heat illnesses. Drink plenty of fluids, stay in an air-conditioned room, stay out of the sun, and check up on relatives and neighbors. Heat advisory remains in effect until 8 p.m. Central Daylight Time Sunday. Watts, heat index values up to 110 Saturday. Higher heat index values possible Sunday. Where, portions of east central and northeast Oklahoma. When, until 8 p.m. Central Daylight Time Sunday. Impacts, heat-related illnesses are possible, especially impacting those not acclimated to the conditions or those performing strenuous activities. Take extra precautions when outside. Wear lightweight and loose-fitting clothing. Try to limit strenuous activities to early morning or evening. Take action when you see symptoms of heat exhaustion and heat stroke. From the Norman Forecast Office, here is the forecast for Stillwater and surrounding area. Today, sunny, hot with highs around 104. Southwest winds 10 to 15 miles an hour with gusts up to 25 miles an hour. Tonight, mostly clear. Lows in the upper 70s. South winds 10 to 15 miles an hour. Heat index values up to 108 early until midnight. Sunday, sunny. A slight chance of showers and thunderstorms in the afternoon. Hot with highs around 103. West winds 5 to 10 miles an hour. Chance of rain 20%. Heat index values up to 109 in the afternoon. Sunday night, mostly clear with a chance of showers and thunderstorms until midnight, then partly cloudy with a slight chance of showers and thunderstorms after midnight. Lows in the mid-70s. Northeast winds 5 to 10 miles an hour. Chance of rain 30%. Heat index values up to 107 early until midnight. Monday, mostly sunny. Highs in the upper 90s. Northeast winds around 5 miles an hour. Monday night, mostly clear until midnight, then becoming partly cloudy. Lows in the mid-70s. Tuesday, sunny, hot with highs 100 to 105. Tuesday night, mostly clear. Lows in the upper 70s. Wednesday, sunny, hot with highs 100 to 105. Wednesday night, mostly clear until midnight, then becoming partly cloudy. A slight chance of showers and thunderstorms. Lows in the mid-70s. Chance of rain 20%. Thursday, partly sunny with a slight chance of showers and thunderstorms in the morning, then sunny in the afternoon. Highs in the upper 90s.

chance of rain 20%. Thursday night, mostly clear. Lows in the lower 70s. Friday, sunny. Highs in the upper 90s. 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At Stillwater, it was clear. The temperature was 78 degrees, the dew point 66, and the relative humidity 66%. The wind was south at 9 miles an hour. The pressure was 30.05 inches and rising. At Ponca City, it was clear. The temperature was 78, the dew point 66, and the relative humidity 66%. The wind was south at 5. The pressure was 30.05 inches and rising. At Guthrie, it was clear. The temperature was 81, the dew point 67, and the relative humidity 62%. The wind was south at 8. The pressure was 30.05 inches and rising. Observations from around the region. At Springfield, it was clear, with a temperature of 74. It was partly cloudy, with a temperature of 75 at Oklahoma City, 81 at Dallas-Fort Worth, and 79 at Tulsa. At Wichita, it was mostly cloudy, with a temperature of 76. Once again at 7 a.m., at Stillwater, it was clear. The temperature was 78. Heat advisory remains in effect until 7 p.m. Central Daylight Time Sunday. What? Heat index values up to 109. Where? Portions of central, east central, northern, northwest, southeast, and southern Oklahoma. When? Until 7 p.m. Central Daylight Time Sunday. Impacts. Hot temperatures and high humidity may cause heat illnesses. Drink plenty of fluids, stay in an air-conditioned room, stay out of the sun, and check up on relatives and neighbors. Heat advisory remains in effect until 8 p.m. Central Daylight Time Sunday. What? Heat index values up to 110 Saturday. Higher heat index values possible Sunday. Where? Portions of east central and northeast Oklahoma. When? Until 8 p.m. Central Daylight Time Sunday. Impacts. Heat-related illnesses are possible, especially impacting those not acclimated to the conditions or those performing strenuous activities. Take extra precautions when outside. Wear lightweight and loose-fitting clothing. Try to limit strenuous activities to early morning or evening. Take action when you see symptoms of heat exhaustion and heat stroke. 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From the Norman Forecast Office, here is the forecast for Stillwater and surrounding area. Today, sunny, hot with highs around 104. Southwest winds 10 to 15 miles an hour with gusts up to 25 miles an hour. Tonight, mostly clear. Lows in the upper 70s. South winds 10 to 15 miles an hour. Heat index values up to 108 early until midnight. Sunday, sunny. A slight chance of showers and thunderstorms in the afternoon. Hot with highs around 103. West winds 5 to 10 miles an hour. Chance of rain 20%. Heat index values up to 109 in the afternoon. Sunday night, mostly clear with a chance of showers and thunderstorms until midnight, then partly cloudy with a slight chance of showers and thunderstorms after midnight. Lows in the mid-70s. Northeast winds 5 to 10 miles an hour. Chance of rain 30%. Heat index values up to 107 early until midnight. Monday, mostly sunny. Highs in the upper 90s. Northeast winds around 5 miles an hour. Monday night, mostly clear until midnight, then becoming partly cloudy. Lows in the mid-70s. Tuesday, sunny, hot with highs 100 to 105. Tuesday night, mostly clear. Lows in the upper 70s. Wednesday, sunny, hot with highs 100 to 105. Wednesday night, mostly clear until midnight, then becoming partly cloudy. A slight chance of showers and thunderstorms. Lows in the mid-70s. Chance of rain 20%. Thursday, partly sunny with a slight chance of showers and thunderstorms in the

morning, then sunny in the afternoon. Highs in the upper 90s. Chance of rain 20%. Thursday night, mostly clear. Lows in the lower 70s. Friday, sunny. Highs in the upper 90s. 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At Stillwater, it was clear. The temperature was 78 degrees, the dew point 66, and the relative humidity 66%. The wind was south at 9 miles an hour. The pressure was 30.05 inches and rising. At Ponca City, it was clear. The temperature was 78, the dew point 66, and the relative humidity 66%. The wind was south at 5. The pressure was 30.05 inches and rising. At Guthrie, it was clear. The temperature was 81, the dew point 67, and the relative humidity 62%. The wind was south at 8. The pressure was 30.05 inches and rising. Observations from around the region. At Springfield, it was clear, with a temperature of 74. It was partly cloudy, with a temperature of 75 at Oklahoma City, 81 at Dallas-Fort Worth, and 79 at Tulsa. At Wichita, it was mostly cloudy, with a temperature of 76. Once again at 7 a.m., at Stillwater, it was clear. The temperature was 78. 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At Stillwater, it was mostly sunny. The temperature was 81 degrees, the dew point 67, and the relative humidity 62%. The wind was south at 6 miles an hour. The pressure was 30.07 inches and rising. At Guthrie, it was sunny. The temperature was 83. The wind was south at 13. Observations from around the region. At Springfield, it was sunny, with a temperature of 76. It was mostly sunny, with a temperature of 79 at Oklahoma City and 82 at Dallas-Fort Worth. It was partly sunny, with a temperature of 81 at Wichita and 83 at Tulsa. Once again at 8 a.m., at Stillwater, it was mostly sunny. The temperature was 81. Heat advisory remains in effect until 7 p.m. Central Daylight Time Sunday. What? Heat index values up to 109. Where? Portions of central, east central, northern, northwest, southeast, and southern Oklahoma. When? Until 7 p.m. Central Daylight Time Sunday. Impacts. Hot temperatures and high humidity may cause heat illnesses. Drink plenty of fluids, stay in an air-conditioned room, stay out of the sun, and check up on relatives and neighbors. Heat advisory remains in effect until 8 p.m. Central Daylight Time Sunday. What? Heat index values up to 110 Saturday. Higher heat index values possible Sunday. Where? Portions of east central and northeast Oklahoma. When? Until 8 p.m. Central Daylight Time Sunday. Impacts. Heat-related illnesses are possible, especially impacting those not acclimated to the conditions or those performing strenuous activities. Take extra precautions when outside. Wear lightweight and loose-fitting clothing. Try to limit strenuous activities to early morning or evening. Take action when you see symptoms of heat exhaustion and heat stroke. From the Norman Forecast Office, here is the forecast for Stillwater and surrounding area. Today, sunny, hot with highs around 104. Southwest winds 10 to 15 miles an hour with gusts up to 25 miles an hour. Tonight, mostly clear. Lows in the upper 70s. South winds 10 to 15 miles an hour. Heat index values up to 108 early until midnight. Sunday, sunny. A slight chance of showers and thunderstorms in the afternoon. Hot with highs around 103. West winds 5 to 10 miles an hour. Chance of rain 20%. Heat index values up to 109 in the afternoon. Sunday night, mostly clear with a chance of showers and thunderstorms until midnight, then partly cloudy with a slight chance of showers and thunderstorms after midnight. Lows in the mid-70s. Northeast winds 5 to 10 miles an hour. Chance of rain 30%. Heat index values up to 107 early until midnight. Monday, mostly sunny,

sunny. Highs in the upper 90s. 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At Stillwater, it was mostly sunny. The temperature was 81 degrees, the dew point 67, and the relative humidity 62%. The wind was south at 6 miles an hour. The pressure was 30.07 inches and rising. At Guthrie, it was sunny. The temperature was 83. The wind was south at 13. Observations from around the region. At Springfield, it was sunny with a temperature of 76. It was mostly sunny with a temperature of 79 at Oklahoma City and 82 at Dallas-Fort Worth. It was partly sunny with a temperature of 81 at Wichita and 83 at Tulsa. Once again at 8 a.m., at Stillwater, it was mostly sunny. The temperature was 81. Heat advisory remains in effect until 7 p.m. Central Daylight Time Sunday. What? Heat index values up to 109. Where? Portions of central, east central, northern, northwest, southeast, and southern Oklahoma. When? Until 7 p.m. Central Daylight Time Sunday. Impacts. Hot temperatures and high humidity may cause heat illnesses. Drink plenty of fluids, stay in an air-conditioned room, stay out of the sun, and check up on relatives and neighbors. Heat advisory remains in effect until 8 p.m. Central Daylight Time Sunday. What? Heat index values up to 110 Saturday. Higher heat index values possible Sunday. Where? Portions of east central and northeast Oklahoma. When? Until 8 p.m. Central Daylight Time Sunday. Impacts. Heat-related illnesses are possible, especially impacting those not acclimated to the conditions or those performing strenuous activities. Take extra precautions when outside. Wear lightweight and loose-fitting clothing. Try to limit strenuous activities to early morning or evening. 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From the Norman Forecast Office, here is the forecast for Stillwater and surrounding area. Today, sunny, hot with highs around 104. Southwest winds 10 to 15 miles an hour with gusts up to 25 miles an hour. Tonight, mostly clear. Lows in the upper 70s. South winds 10 to 15 miles an hour. Heat index values up to 108 early until midnight. Sunday, sunny. A slight chance of showers and thunderstorms in the afternoon. Hot with highs around 103. West winds 5 to 10 miles an hour. Chance of rain 20%. Heat index values up to 109 in the afternoon. Sunday night, mostly clear with a chance of showers and thunderstorms until midnight, then partly cloudy with a slight chance of showers and thunderstorms after midnight. Lows in the mid-70s. Northeast winds 5 to 10 miles an hour. Chance of rain 30%. Heat index values up to 107 early until midnight. Monday, mostly sunny. Highs in the upper 90s. Northeast winds around 5 miles an hour. Monday night, mostly clear until midnight, then becoming partly cloudy. Lows in the mid-70s. Tuesday, sunny, hot with highs 100 to 105. Tuesday night, mostly clear. Lows in the upper 70s. Wednesday, sunny, hot with highs 100 to 105. Wednesday night, mostly clear until midnight, then becoming partly cloudy. A slight chance of showers and thunderstorms. Lows in the mid-70s. Chance of rain 20%. Thursday, partly sunny with a slight chance of showers and thunderstorms in the morning, then sunny in the afternoon. Highs in the upper 90s. Chance of rain 20%. Thursday night, mostly clear. Lows in the lower 70s. Friday, sunny. Highs in the upper 90s. 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At Stillwater, it was mostly sunny. The temperature was 81 degrees, the dew point 67, and the relative humidity 62%. The wind was south at 6 miles an hour. The pressure was 30.07 inches and rising. At Guthrie, it was sunny. The temperature was 83. The wind was south at 13. Observations from around the region.

Springfield, it was sunny with a temperature of 76. It was mostly sunny with a temperature of 79 at Oklahoma City and 82 at Dallas-Fort Worth. It was partly sunny with a temperature of 81 at Wichita and 83 at Tulsa. Once again at 8 a.m., at Stillwater, it was mostly sunny. The temperature was 81. You're listening to Stillwater Weather Radio, and here are 8 a.m. weather observations. At Stillwater, it was sunny. The temperature was 81 degrees, the dew point 67, and the relative humidity 62%. The wind was south at 6 miles an hour. The pressure was 30.07 inches and rising. At Enid, it was mostly sunny. The temperature was 82. The wind was south at 14. At Guthrie, it was sunny. The temperature was 83. The wind was south at 13. Observations from around the region. Temperatures were between 76 and 83 degrees. At Springfield, it was sunny. It was mostly sunny at Woodward, Oklahoma City, and Dallas-Fort Worth. It was partly sunny at Wichita and Tulsa. Once again at 8 a.m., at Stillwater, it was sunny. The temperature was 81. Heat advisory remains in effect until 7 p.m. Central Daylight Time Sunday. What? Heat index values up to 109. Where? Portions of central, east central, northern, northwest, southeast, and southern Oklahoma. When? Until 7 p.m. Central Daylight Time Sunday. Impacts. Hot temperatures and high humidity may cause heat illnesses. Drink plenty of fluids, stay in an air-conditioned room, stay out of the sun, and check up on relatives and neighbors. Heat advisory remains in effect until 8 p.m. Central Daylight Time Sunday. What? Heat index values up to 110 Saturday. Higher heat index values possible Sunday. Where? Portions of east central and northeast Oklahoma. When? Until 8 p.m. Central Daylight Time Sunday. Impacts. Heat-related illnesses are possible, especially impacting those not acclimated to the conditions or those performing strenuous activities. Take extra precautions when outside. Wear lightweight and loose-fitting clothing. Try to limit strenuous activities to early morning or evening. Take action when you see symptoms of heat exhaustion and heat stroke. 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From the Norman Forecast Office, here is the forecast for Stillwater and surrounding area. Today, sunny, hot with highs around 104. Southwest winds 10 to 15 miles an hour with gusts up to 25 miles an hour. Tonight, mostly clear. Lows in the upper 70s. South winds 10 to 15 miles an hour. Heat index values up to 108 early until midnight. Sunday, sunny. A slight chance of showers and thunderstorms in the afternoon. Hot with highs around 103. West winds 5 to 10 miles an hour. Chance of rain 20%. Heat index values up to 109 in the afternoon. Sunday night, mostly clear with a chance of showers and thunderstorms until midnight, then partly cloudy with a slight chance of showers and thunderstorms after midnight. Lows in the mid-70s. Northeast winds 5 to 10 miles an hour. Chance of rain 30%. Heat index values up to 107 early until midnight. Monday, mostly sunny. Highs in the upper 90s. Northeast winds around 5 miles an hour. Monday night, mostly clear until midnight, then becoming partly cloudy. Lows in the mid-70s. Tuesday, sunny, hot with highs 100 to 105. Tuesday night, mostly clear. Lows in the upper 70s. Wednesday, sunny, hot with highs 100 to 105. Wednesday night, mostly clear until midnight, then becoming partly cloudy. A slight chance of showers and thunderstorms. Lows in the mid-70s. Chance of rain 20%. Thursday, partly sunny with a slight chance of showers and thunderstorms in the morning, then sunny in the afternoon. Highs in the upper 90s. Chance of rain 20%.

Thursday night, mostly clear. Lows in the lower 70s. Friday, sunny. Highs in the upper 90s. 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It's Stillwater. It was sunny. The temperature was 81 degrees, the dew point 67, and the relative humidity 62%. The wind was south at 6 miles an hour. The pressure was 30.07 inches and rising. At Enid, it was mostly sunny. The temperature was 82. The wind was south at 14. At Guthrie, it was sunny. The temperature was 83. The wind was south at 13. Observations from around the region. Temperatures were between 76 and 83 degrees. At Springfield, it was sunny. It was mostly sunny at Woodward, Oklahoma City, and Dallas-Fort Worth. It was partly sunny at Wichita and Tulsa. Once again at 8 a.m., at Stillwater, it was sunny. The temperature was 81. Heat advisory remains in effect until 7 p.m. Central Daylight Time Sunday. What? Heat index values up to 109. Where? Portions of central, east central, northern, northwest, southeast, and southern Oklahoma. When? Until 7 p.m. Central Daylight Time Sunday. Impacts. Hot temperatures and high humidity may cause heat illnesses. Drink plenty of fluids, stay in an air-conditioned room, stay out of the sun, and check up on relatives and neighbors. Heat advisory remains in effect until 8 p.m. Central Daylight Time Sunday. What? Heat index values up to 110 Saturday. Higher heat index values possible Sunday. Where? Portions of east central and northeast Oklahoma. When? Until 8 p.m. Central Daylight Time Sunday. Impacts. Heat-related illnesses are possible, especially impacting those not acclimated to the conditions or those performing strenuous activities. Take extra precautions when outside. Wear lightweight and loose-fitting clothing. Try to limit strenuous activities to early morning or evening. Take action when you see symptoms of heat exhaustion and heat stroke. From the Norman Forecast Office, here is the forecast for Stillwater and surrounding area. Today, sunny, hot with highs around 104. Southwest winds 10 to 15 miles an hour with gusts up to 25 miles an hour. Tonight, mostly clear. Lows in the upper 70s. South winds 10 to 15 miles an hour. Heat index values up to 108 early until midnight. Sunday, sunny. A slight chance of showers and thunderstorms in the afternoon. Hot with highs around 103. West winds 5 to 10 miles an hour. Chance of rain 20%. Heat index values up to 109 in the afternoon. Sunday night, mostly clear with a chance of showers and thunderstorms until midnight, then partly cloudy with a slight chance of showers and thunderstorms after midnight. Lows in the mid-70s. Northeast winds 5 to 10 miles an hour. Chance of rain 30%. Heat index values up to 107 early until midnight. Monday, mostly sunny. Highs in the upper 90s. Northeast winds around 5 miles an hour. Monday night, mostly clear until midnight, then becoming partly cloudy. Lows in the mid-70s. Tuesday, sunny, hot with highs 100 to 105. Tuesday night, mostly clear. Lows in the upper 70s. Wednesday, sunny, hot with highs 100 to 105. Wednesday night, mostly clear until midnight, then becoming partly cloudy. A slight chance of showers and thunderstorms. Lows in the mid-70s. Chance of rain 20%. Thursday, partly sunny with a slight chance of showers and thunderstorms in the morning, then sunny in the afternoon. Highs in the upper 90s. Chance of rain 20%. Thursday night, mostly clear. Lows in the lower 70s. Friday, sunny. Highs in the upper 90s. 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It's Stillwater. It was sunny. The temperature was 81 degrees, the dew point 67, and the relative humidity 62%. The wind was south at 6 miles an hour. The pressure was 30.07 inches.

is in rising. At Enid, it was mostly sunny. The temperature was 82. The wind was south at 14. At Guthrie, it was sunny. The temperature was 83. The wind was south at 13. Observations from around the region. Temperatures were between 76 and 83 degrees. At Springfield, it was sunny. It was mostly sunny at Woodward, Oklahoma City, and Dallas-Fort Worth. It was partly sunny at Wichita and Tulsa. Once again at 8 a.m., at Stillwater, it was sunny. The temperature was 81. Heat advisory remains in effect until 7 p.m. Central Daylight Time Sunday. What? Heat index values up to 109. Where? Portions of central, east central, northern, northwest, southeast, and southern Oklahoma. When? Until 7 p.m. Central Daylight Time Sunday. Impacts. Hot temperatures and high humidity may cause heat illnesses. Drink plenty of fluids, stay in an air-conditioned room, stay out of the sun, and check up on relatives and neighbors. Heat advisory remains in effect until 8 p.m. Central Daylight Time Sunday. What? Heat index values up to 110 Saturday. Higher heat index values possible Sunday. Where? Portions of east central and northeast Oklahoma. When? Until 8 p.m. Central Daylight Time Sunday. Impacts. Heat-related illnesses are possible, especially impacting those not acclimated to the conditions or those performing strenuous activities. Take extra precautions when outside. Wear lightweight and loose-fitting clothing. Try to limit strenuous activities to early morning or evening. Take action when you see symptoms of heat exhaustion and heat stroke. From the Norman Forecast Office, here is the forecast for Stillwater and surrounding area. Today, sunny, hot with highs around 104. Southwest winds 10 to 15 miles an hour with gusts up to 25 miles an hour. Tonight, mostly clear. Lows in the upper 70s. South winds 10 to 15 miles an hour. Heat index values up to 108 early until midnight. Sunday, sunny. A slight chance of showers and thunderstorms in the afternoon. Hot with highs around 103. West winds 5 to 10 miles an hour. Chance of rain 20%. Heat index values up to 109 in the afternoon. Sunday night, mostly clear with a chance of showers and thunderstorms until midnight, then partly cloudy with a slight chance of showers and thunderstorms after midnight. Lows in the mid-70s. Northeast winds 5 to 10 miles an hour. Chance of rain 30%. Heat index values up to 107 early until midnight. Monday, mostly sunny. Highs in the upper 90s. Northeast winds around 5 miles an hour. Monday night, mostly clear until midnight, then becoming partly cloudy. Lows in the mid-70s. Tuesday, sunny, hot with highs 100 to 105. Tuesday night, mostly clear. Lows in the upper 70s. Wednesday, sunny, hot with highs 100 to 105. Wednesday night, mostly clear until midnight, then becoming partly cloudy. A slight chance of showers and thunderstorms. Lows in the mid-70s. Chance of rain 20%. Thursday, partly sunny with a slight chance of showers and thunderstorms in the morning, then sunny in the afternoon. Highs in the upper 90s. Chance of rain 20%. Thursday night, mostly clear. Lows in the lower 70s. Friday, sunny. Highs in the upper 90s. 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At Stillwater, it was sunny. The temperature was 81 degrees, the dew point 67, and the relative humidity 62%. The wind was south at 6 miles an hour. The pressure was 30.07 inches and rising. At Enid, it was mostly sunny. The temperature was 82. The wind was south at 14. At Guthrie, it was sunny. The temperature was 83. The wind was south at 13. Observations from around the region. Temperatures were between 76 and 83 degrees. At Springfield, it was sunny. It was mostly sunny at Woodward, Oklahoma City, and Dallas-Fort Worth.

It was partly sunny at Wichita and Tulsa. Once again at 8 a.m., it's still water, it was sunny. The temperature was 81. Heat advisory remains in effect until 7 p.m. Central Daylight Time Sunday. What? Heat index values up to 109. Where? Portions of central, east central, northern, northwest, southeast, and southern Oklahoma. When? Until 7 p.m. Central Daylight Time Sunday. Impacts. Hot temperatures and high humidity may cause heat illnesses. Drink plenty of fluids. Stay in an air-conditioned room. Stay out of the sun and check up on relatives and neighbors. Heat advisory remains in effect until 8 p.m. Central Daylight Time Sunday. What? Heat index values up to 110 Saturday. Higher heat index values possible Sunday. Where? Portions of east central and northeast Oklahoma. When? Until 8 p.m. Central Daylight Time Sunday. Impacts. Heat-related illnesses are possible, especially impacting those not acclimated to the conditions or those performing strenuous activities. Take extra precautions when outside. Wear lightweight and loose-fitting clothing. Try to limit strenuous activities to early morning or evening. 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From the Norman Forecast Office, here is the forecast for Stillwater and surrounding area. Today, sunny, hot with highs around 104. Southwest winds 10 to 15 miles an hour with gusts up to 25 miles an hour. Tonight, mostly clear. Lows in the upper 70s. South winds 10 to 15 miles an hour. Heat index values up to 108 early until midnight. Sunday, sunny. A slight chance of showers and thunderstorms in the afternoon. Hot with highs around 103. West winds 5 to 10 miles an hour. Chance of rain 20%. Heat index values up to 109 in the afternoon. Sunday night, mostly clear with a chance of showers and thunderstorms until midnight, then partly cloudy with a slight chance of showers and thunderstorms after midnight. Lows in the mid-70s. Northeast winds 5 to 10 miles an hour. Chance of rain 30%. Heat index values up to 107 early until midnight. Monday, mostly sunny. Highs in the upper 90s. Northeast winds around 5 miles an hour. Monday night, mostly clear until midnight, then becoming partly cloudy. Lows in the mid-70s. Tuesday, sunny, hot with highs 100 to 105. Tuesday night, mostly clear. Lows in the upper 70s. Wednesday, sunny, hot with highs 100 to 105. Wednesday night, mostly clear until midnight, then becoming partly cloudy. A slight chance of showers and thunderstorms. Lows in the mid-70s. Chance of rain 20%. Thursday, partly sunny with a slight chance of showers and thunderstorms in the morning, then sunny in the afternoon. Highs in the upper 90s. Chance of rain 20%. Thursday night, mostly clear. Lows in the lower 70s. Friday, sunny. Highs in the upper 90s. 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It's Stillwater. It was sunny. The temperature was 81 degrees, the dew point 67, and the relative humidity 62%. The wind was south at 6 miles an hour. The pressure was 30.07 inches and rising. At Enid, it was mostly sunny. The temperature was 82. The wind was south at 14. At Guthrie, it was sunny. The temperature was 83. The wind was south at 13. Observations from around the region. Temperatures were between 76 and 83 degrees. At Springfield, it was sunny. It was mostly sunny at Woodward, Oklahoma City, and Dallas-Fort Worth. It was partly sunny at Wichita and Tulsa. Once again at 8 a.m., at Stillwater, it was sunny. The temperature was 81. Heat advisory remains in effect until 7 p.m. Central Daylight Time.

Sunday. What? Heat index values up to 109. Where? Portions of central, east central, northern, northwest, southeast, and southern Oklahoma. When? Until 7 p.m. Central Daylight Time Sunday. Impacts. Hot temperatures and high humidity may cause heat illnesses. Drink plenty of fluids, stay in an air-conditioned room, stay out of the sun, and check up on relatives and neighbors. Heat advisory remains in effect until 8 p.m. Central Daylight Time Sunday. What? Heat index values up to 110 Saturday. Higher heat index values possible Sunday. Where? Portions of east central and northeast Oklahoma. When? Until 8 p.m. Central Daylight Time Sunday. Impacts. Heat-related illnesses. Portions of east central and northeast Oklahoma. When? Until 8 p.m. Central Daylight Time Sunday. Impacts. Heat-related illnesses are possible, especially impacting those not acclimated to the conditions or those performing strenuous activities. Take extra precautions when outside. Wear lightweight and loose-fitting clothing. Try to limit strenuous activities to early morning or evening. 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From the Norman Forecast Office, here is the forecast for Stillwater and surrounding area. Today, sunny, hot with highs around 104. Southwest winds 10 to 15 miles an hour with gusts up to 25 miles an hour. Tonight, mostly clear. Lows in the upper 70s. South winds 10 to 15 miles an hour. Heat index values up to 108 early until midnight. Sunday, sunny. A slight chance of showers and thunderstorms in the afternoon. Hot with highs around 103. West winds 5 to 10 miles an hour. Chance of rain 20%. Heat index values up to 109 in the afternoon. Sunday night, mostly clear with a chance of showers and thunderstorms until midnight, then partly cloudy with a slight chance of showers and thunderstorms after midnight. Lows in the mid-70s. Northeast winds 5 to 10 miles an hour. Chance of rain 30%. Heat index values up to 107 early until midnight. Monday, mostly sunny. Highs in the upper 90s. Northeast winds around 5 miles an hour. Monday night, mostly clear until midnight, then becoming partly cloudy. Lows in the mid-70s. Tuesday, sunny, hot with highs 100 to 105. Tuesday night, mostly clear. Lows in the upper 70s. Wednesday, sunny, hot with highs 100 to 105. Wednesday night, mostly clear until midnight, then becoming partly cloudy. A slight chance of showers and thunderstorms. Lows in the mid-70s. Chance of rain 20%. Thursday, partly sunny with a slight chance of showers and thunderstorms in the morning, then sunny in the afternoon. Highs in the upper 90s. Chance of rain 20%. Thursday night, mostly clear. Lows in the lower 70s. Friday, sunny. Highs in the upper 90s. 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NERR 8 a.m. weather observations. It's still water. It was sunny. The temperature was 81 degrees, the dew point 67, and the relative humidity 62%. The wind was south at 6 miles an hour. The pressure was 30.07 inches and rising. At Enid, it was mostly sunny. The temperature was 82. The wind was south at 14. At Guthrie, it was sunny. The temperature was 83. The wind was south at 13. Observations from around the region. Temperatures were between 76 and 83 degrees. At Springfield, it was sunny. It was mostly sunny at Woodward, Oklahoma City, and Dallas-Fort Worth. It was partly sunny at Wichita and Tulsa. Once again at 8 a.m., at Stillwater, it was sunny. The temperature was 81. Heat advisory remains in effect until 7 p.m. Central Daylight Time Sunday. What? Heat index values up to 109. Where? Portions of central, east central, northern, northwest, southeast, and southern Oklahoma. When? Until 7 p.m. Central Daylight Time Sunday. Impacts. Hot temperatures and high humidity may cause heat illnesses.

plenty of fluids, stay in an air-conditioned room, stay out of the sun, and check up on relatives and neighbors. Heat advisory remains in effect until 8 p.m. Central Daylight Time Sunday. What? Heat index values up to 110 Saturday. Higher heat index values possible Sunday. Where? Portions of East Central and Northeast Oklahoma. When? Until 8 p.m. Central Daylight Time Sunday. Impacts. Heat-related illnesses are possible, especially impacting those not acclimated to the conditions or those performing strenuous activities. Take extra precautions when outside. Wear lightweight and loose-fitting clothing. Try to limit strenuous activities to early morning or evening. Take action when you see symptoms of heat exhaustion and heat stroke. From the Norman Forecast Office, here is the forecast for Stillwater and surrounding area. Today, sunny, hot with highs around 104. Southwest winds 10 to 15 miles an hour with gusts up to 25 miles an hour. Tonight, mostly clear. Lows in the upper 70s. South winds 10 to 15 miles an hour. Heat index values up to 108 early until midnight. Sunday, sunny. A slight chance of showers and thunderstorms in the afternoon. Hot with highs around 103. West winds 5 to 10 miles an hour. Chance of rain 20%. Heat index values up to 109 in the afternoon. Sunday night, mostly clear with a chance of showers and thunderstorms until midnight, then partly cloudy with a slight chance of showers and thunderstorms after midnight. Lows in the mid-70s. Northeast winds 5 to 10 miles an hour. Chance of rain 30%. Heat index values up to 107 early until midnight. Monday, mostly sunny. Highs in the upper 90s. Northeast winds around 5 miles an hour. Monday night, mostly clear until midnight, then becoming partly cloudy. Lows in the mid-70s. Tuesday, sunny, hot with highs 100 to 105. Tuesday night, mostly clear. Lows in the upper 70s. Wednesday, sunny, hot with highs 100 to 105. Wednesday night, mostly clear until midnight, then becoming partly cloudy. A slight chance of showers and thunderstorms. Lows in the mid-70s. Chance of rain 20%. Thursday, partly sunny with a slight chance of showers and thunderstorms in the morning, then sunny in the afternoon. Highs in the upper 90s. Chance of rain 20%. Thursday night, mostly clear. Lows in the lower 70s. Friday, sunny. Highs in the upper 90s. 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And here are 8 a.m. weather observations. It's still water. It was sunny. The temperature was 81 degrees, the dew point 67, and the relative humidity 62%. The wind was south at 6 miles an hour. The pressure was 30.07 inches and rising. At Enid, it was mostly sunny. The temperature was 82. The wind was south at 14. At Guthrie, it was sunny. The temperature was 83. The wind was south at 13. Observations from around the region. Temperatures were between 76 and 83 degrees. At Springfield, it was sunny. It was mostly sunny at Woodward, Oklahoma City, and Dallas-Fort Worth. It was partly sunny at Wichita and Tulsa. Once again at 8 a.m., at Stillwater, it was sunny. The temperature was 81. Heat advisory remains in effect until 7 p.m. Central Daylight Time Sunday. What? Heat index values up to 109. Where? Portions of Central, East Central, Northern, Northwest, Southeast, and Southern Oklahoma. When? Until 7 p.m. Central Daylight Time Sunday. Impacts. Hot temperatures and high humidity may cause heat illnesses. Drink plenty of fluids. Stay in an air-conditioned room. Stay out of the sun and check up on relatives and neighbors. Heat advisory remains in effect until 8 p.m. Central Daylight Time Sunday. What? Heat index values up to 110 Saturday. Higher heat index values possible Sunday. Where? Portions of East Central and Northeast Oklahoma. When? Until 8 p.m. Central Daylight Time Sunday. Impacts. Heat-related illnesses are possible.

flexible, especially impacting those not acclimated to the conditions or those performing strenuous activities. 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Try to limit strenuous activities to early morning or evening. Take action when you see symptoms of heat exhaustion and heat stroke. From the Norman Forecast Office, here is the forecast for Stillwater and surrounding area. Today, sunny, hot with highs around 104. Southwest winds 10 to 15 miles an hour with gusts up to 25 miles an hour. Tonight, mostly clear. Lows in the upper 70s. South winds 10 to 15 miles an hour. Heat index values up to 108 early until midnight. Sunday, sunny. A slight chance of showers and thunderstorms in the afternoon. Hot with highs around 103. West winds 5 to 10 miles an hour. Chance of rain 20%. Heat index values up to 109 in the afternoon. Sunday night, mostly clear with a chance of showers and thunderstorms until midnight, then partly cloudy with a slight chance of showers and thunderstorms after midnight. Lows in the mid-70s. Northeast winds 5 to 10 miles an hour. Chance of rain 30%. Heat index values up to 107 early until midnight. Monday, mostly sunny. Highs in the upper 90s. Northeast winds around 5 miles an hour. Monday night, mostly clear until midnight, then becoming partly cloudy. Lows in the mid-70s. Tuesday, sunny, hot with highs 100 to 105. Tuesday night, mostly clear. Lows in the upper 70s. Wednesday, sunny, hot with highs 100 to 105. Wednesday night, mostly clear until midnight, then becoming partly cloudy. A slight chance of showers and thunderstorms. Lows in the mid-70s. Chance of rain 20%. Thursday, partly sunny with a slight chance of showers and thunderstorms in the morning, then sunny in the afternoon. Highs in the upper 90s. Chance of rain 20%. Thursday night, mostly clear. Lows in the lower 70s. Friday, sunny. Highs in the upper 90s. 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It's Stillwater. It was sunny. The temperature was 81 degrees, the dew point 67, and the relative humidity 62%. The wind was south at 6 miles an hour. The pressure was 30.07 inches and rising. At Enid, it was mostly sunny. The temperature was 82. The wind was south at 14. At Guthrie, it was sunny. The temperature was 83. The wind was south at 13. Observations from around the region. Temperatures were between 76 and 83 degrees. At Springfield, it was sunny. It was mostly sunny at Woodward, Oklahoma City, and Dallas-Fort Worth. It was partly sunny at Wichita and Tulsa. Once again at 8 a.m., at Stillwater, it was sunny. The temperature was 81. Heat advisory remains in effect until 7 p.m. Central Daylight Time Sunday. What? Heat index values up to 109. Where? Portions of central, east central, northern, northwest, southeast, and southern Oklahoma. When? Until 7 p.m. Central Daylight Time Sunday. Impacts. Hot temperatures and high humidity may cause heat illnesses. Drink plenty of fluids, stay in an air-conditioned room, stay out of the sun, and check up on relatives and neighbors. Heat advisory remains in effect until 8 p.m. Central Daylight Time Sunday. What? Heat index values up to 110 Saturday. Higher heat index values possible Sunday. Where? Portions of east central and northeast Oklahoma. When? Until 8 p.m. Central Daylight Time Sunday. Impacts. 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Take extra precautions when outside. Wear lightweight and loose-fitting clothing.
Try to limit strenuous activities to early morning or evening. 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From the Norman Forecast Office, here is the forecast for Stillwater and surrounding area. Today, sunny, hot with highs around 104. Southwest winds 10 to 15 miles an hour with gusts up to 25 miles an hour. Tonight, mostly clear. Lows in the upper 70s. South winds 10 to 15 miles an hour. Heat index values up to 108 early until midnight. Sunday, sunny. A slight chance of showers and thunderstorms in the afternoon. Hot with highs around 103. West winds 5 to 10 miles an hour. Chance of rain 20%. Heat index values up to 109 in the afternoon. Sunday night, mostly clear with a chance of showers and thunderstorms until midnight, then partly cloudy with a slight chance of showers and thunderstorms after midnight. Lows in the mid-70s. Northeast winds 5 to 10 miles an hour. Chance of rain 30%. Heat index values up to 107 early until midnight. Monday, mostly sunny. Highs in the upper 90s. Northeast winds around 5 miles an hour. Monday night, mostly clear until midnight, then becoming partly cloudy. Lows in the mid-70s. Tuesday, sunny, hot with highs 100 to 105. Tuesday night, mostly clear. Lows in the upper 70s. Wednesday, sunny, hot with highs 100 to 105. Wednesday night, mostly clear until midnight, then becoming partly cloudy. A slight chance of showers and thunderstorms. Lows in the mid-70s. Chance of rain 20%. Thursday, partly sunny with a slight chance of showers and thunderstorms in the morning, then sunny in the afternoon. Highs in the upper 90s. Chance of rain 20%. Thursday night, mostly clear. Lows in the lower 70s. Friday, sunny. Highs in the upper 90s. 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It's Stillwater. It was sunny. The temperature was 81 degrees, the dew point 67, and the relative humidity 62%. The wind was south at 6 miles an hour. The pressure was 30.07 inches and rising. At Enid, it was mostly sunny. The temperature was 82. The wind was south at 14. At Guthrie, it was sunny. The temperature was 83. The wind was south at 13. Observations from around the region. Temperatures were between 76 and 83 degrees. At Springfield, it was sunny. It was mostly sunny at Woodward, Oklahoma City, and Dallas-Fort Worth. It was partly sunny at Wichita and Tulsa. Once again at 8 a.m., at Stillwater, it was sunny. The temperature was 81. Heat advisory remains in effect until 7 p.m. Central Daylight Time Sunday. What? Heat index values up to 109. Where? Portions of central, east central, northern, northwest, southeast, and southern Oklahoma. When? Until 7 p.m. Central Daylight Time Sunday. Impacts. Hot temperatures and high humidity may cause heat illnesses. Drink plenty of fluids, stay in an air-conditioned room, stay out of the sun, and check up on relatives and neighbors. Heat advisory remains in effect until 8 p.m. Central Daylight Time Sunday. What? Heat index values up to 110 Saturday. Higher heat index values possible Sunday. Where? Portions of east central and northeast Oklahoma. When? Until 8 p.m. Central Daylight Time Sunday. Impacts. Heat-related illnesses are possible, especially impacting those not acclimated to the conditions or those performing strenuous activities. Take extra precautions when outside. Wear lightweight and loose-fitting clothing. Try to limit strenuous activities to early morning or evening. Take action when you see symptoms of heat exhaustion and heat stroke. From the Norman Forecast Office, here is the forecast for Stillwater and surrounding area. Today, sunny, hot with highs around 104. Southwest winds 10 to 15 miles an hour with gusts up to 25 miles an hour. Tonight, mostly clear. Lows in the upper 70s.
south winds 10 to 15 miles an hour.

Index values up to 108 early until midnight. Sunday, sunny. A slight chance of showers and thunderstorms in the afternoon. Hot with highs around 103. West winds 5 to 10 miles an hour. Chance of rain 20%. Heat index values up to 109 in the afternoon. Sunday night, mostly clear with a chance of showers and thunderstorms until midnight, then partly cloudy with a slight chance of showers and thunderstorms after midnight. Lows in the mid-70s. Northeast winds 5 to 10 miles an hour. Chance of rain 30%. Heat index values up to 107 early until midnight. Monday, mostly sunny. Highs in the upper 90s. Northeast winds around 5 miles an hour. Monday night, mostly clear until midnight, then becoming partly cloudy. Lows in the mid-70s. Tuesday, sunny, hot with highs 100 to 105. Tuesday night, mostly clear. Lows in the upper 70s. Wednesday, sunny, hot with highs 100 to 105. Wednesday night, mostly clear until midnight, then becoming partly cloudy. A slight chance of showers and thunderstorms. Lows in the mid-70s. Chance of rain 20%. Thursday, partly sunny with a slight chance of showers and thunderstorms in the morning, then sunny in the afternoon. Highs in the upper 90s. Chance of rain 20%. Thursday night, mostly clear. Lows in the lower 70s. Friday, sunny. Highs in the upper 90s. 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It's Stillwater. It was sunny. The temperature was 81 degrees, the dew point 67, and the relative humidity 62%. The wind was south at 6 miles an hour. The pressure was 30.07 inches and rising. At Enid, it was mostly sunny. The temperature was 82. The wind was south at 14. At Guthrie, it was sunny. The temperature was 83. The wind was south at 13. Observations from around the region. Temperatures were between 76 and 83 degrees. At Springfield, it was sunny. It was mostly sunny at Woodward, Oklahoma City, and Dallas-Fort Worth. It was partly sunny at Wichita and Tulsa. Once again at 8 a.m., at Stillwater, it was sunny. The temperature was 81. Heat advisory remains in effect until 7 p.m. Central Daylight Time Sunday. What? Heat index values up to 109. Where? Portions of central, east central, northern, northwest, southeast, and southern Oklahoma. When? Until 7 p.m. Central Daylight Time Sunday. Impacts. Hot temperatures and high humidity may cause heat illnesses. Drink plenty of fluids, stay in an air-conditioned room, stay out of the sun, and check up on relatives and neighbors. Heat advisory remains in effect until 8 p.m. Central Daylight Time Sunday. What? Heat index values up to 110 Saturday. Higher heat index values possible Sunday. Where? Portions of east central and northeast Oklahoma. When? Until 8 p.m. Central Daylight Time Sunday. Impacts. Heat-related illnesses are possible, especially impacting those not acclimated to the conditions or those performing strenuous activities. Take extra precautions when outside. Wear lightweight and loose-fitting clothing. Try to limit strenuous activities to early morning or evening. Take action when you see symptoms of heat exhaustion and heat stroke. From the Norman Forecast Office, here is the forecast for Stillwater and surrounding area. Today, sunny, hot with highs around 104. Southwest winds 10 to 15 miles an hour with gusts up to 25 miles an hour. Tonight, mostly clear. Lows in the upper 70s. South winds 10 to 15 miles an hour. Heat index values up to 108 early until midnight. Sunday, sunny. A slight chance of showers and thunderstorms in the afternoon. Hot with highs around 103. West winds 5 to 10 miles an hour. Chance of rain 20%. Heat index values up to 109 in the afternoon.
Sunday night, mostly clear with a chance of showers and thunderstorms until midnight, then partly cloudy with a slight chance of showers and thunderstorms after midnight. Lows in the mid-70s. Northeast winds 5 to 10 miles an hour. Chance of rain 30%. Heat index values up to 107 early until midnight. Monday, mostly sunny. Highs in the upper 90s. Northeast winds around 5 miles an hour. Monday night, mostly clear until midnight, then becoming partly cloudy. Lows in the mid-70s. Tuesday, sunny, hot with highs 100 to 105. Tuesday night, mostly clear. Lows in the upper 70s. Wednesday, sunny, hot with highs 100 to 105. Wednesday night, mostly clear until midnight, then becoming partly cloudy. A slight chance of showers and thunderstorms. Lows in the mid-70s. Chance of rain 20%. Thursday, partly sunny with a slight chance of showers and thunderstorms in the morning, then sunny in the afternoon. Highs in the upper 90s. Chance of rain 20%. Thursday night, mostly clear. Lows in the lower 70s. Friday, sunny. Highs in the upper 90s. 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It's Stillwater. It was sunny. The temperature was 81 degrees, the dew point 67, and the relative humidity 62%. The wind was south at 6 miles an hour. The pressure was 30.07 inches and rising. At Enid, it was mostly sunny. The temperature was 82. The wind was south at 14. At Guthrie, it was sunny. The temperature was 83. The wind was south at 13. Observations from around the region. Temperatures were between 76 and 83 degrees. At Springfield, it was sunny. It was mostly sunny at Woodward, Oklahoma City, and Dallas-Fort Worth. It was partly sunny at Wichita and Tulsa. Once again at 8 a.m., at Stillwater, it was sunny. The temperature was 81. This is your weather radio station WNG654 in Stillwater, operating on a frequency of 162.50 MHz. 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Heat advisory remains in effect until 7 p.m. Central Daylight Time Sunday. What? Heat index values up to 109. Where? Portions of Central, East Central, Northern, Northwest, Southeast, and Southern Oklahoma. When? Until 7 p.m. Central Daylight Time Sunday. Impacts. Hot temperatures and high humidity may cause heat illnesses. Drink plenty of fluids, stay in an air-conditioned room, stay out of the sun, and check up on relatives and neighbors. Heat advisory remains in effect until 8 p.m. Central Daylight Time Sunday. What? Heat index values up to 110 Saturday. Higher heat index values possible Sunday. Where? Portions of East Central and Northeast Oklahoma. When? Until 8 p.m. Central Daylight Time Sunday. Impacts. Heat-related illnesses are possible, especially impacting those not acclimated to the conditions or those performing strenuous activities. Take extra precautions when outside. Wear lightweight and loose-fitting clothing. Try to limit strenuous activities to early morning or evening. Take action when you see symptoms of heat exhaustion and heat stroke. From the Norman Forecast Office, here is the forecast for Stillwater and surrounding area. Today, sunny, hot with highs around 104. Southwest winds 10 to 15 miles an hour with gusts up to 25 miles an hour. Tonight, mostly clear. Lows in the upper 70s. South winds 10 to 15 miles an hour. Heat index values up to 108 early until midnight. Sunday, sunny. A slight chance of showers and thunderstorms in the afternoon. Hot with highs around 103. West winds 5 to 10 miles an hour. Chance of rain 20%. Heat index values up to 109 in the afternoon. Sunday night, mostly clear with a chance of showers and thunderstorms until midnight, then partly cloudy with a slight chance of showers and thunderstorms after midnight. Lows in the mid-70s.
Northeast winds 5 to 10 miles an hour. Chance of rain 30%. Heat index values up to 107 early until midnight. Monday, mostly sunny. Highs in the upper 90s. Northeast winds around 5 miles an hour. Monday night, mostly clear until midnight, then becoming partly cloudy. Lows in the mid-70s. Tuesday, sunny, hot with highs 100 to 105. Tuesday night, mostly clear. Lows in the upper 70s. Wednesday, sunny, hot with highs 100 to 105. Wednesday night, mostly clear until midnight, then becoming partly cloudy. A slight chance of showers and thunderstorms. Lows in the mid-70s. Chance of rain 20%. Thursday, partly sunny with a slight chance of showers and thunderstorms in the morning, then sunny in the afternoon. Highs in the upper 90s. Chance of rain 20%. Thursday night, mostly clear. Lows in the lower 70s. Friday, sunny. Highs in the upper 90s. 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At Stillwater, it was mostly sunny. The temperature was 84 degrees, the dew point 68, and the relative humidity 58%. The wind was south at 14 miles an hour. The pressure was 30.07 inches and steady. At Guthrie, it was sunny. The temperature was 86. The wind was south at 16. Observations from around the region. It was mostly sunny, with a temperature of 84 at Oklahoma City, 84 at Dallas-Fort Worth, and 83 at Springfield. It was partly sunny, with a temperature of 82 at Wichita, and 87 at Tulsa. Once again at 9 a.m., at Stillwater, it was mostly sunny. The temperature was 84. Heat advisory remains in effect until 7 p.m. Central Daylight Time Sunday. What? Heat index values up to 109. Where? Portions of central, east central, northern, northwest, southeast, and southern Oklahoma. When? Until 7 p.m. Central Daylight Time Sunday. Impacts. Hot temperatures and high humidity may cause heat illnesses. Drink plenty of fluids, stay in an air-conditioned room, stay out of the sun, and check up on relatives and neighbors. Heat advisory remains in effect until 8 p.m. Central Daylight Time Sunday. What? Heat index values up to 110 Saturday. Higher heat index values possible Sunday. Where? Portions of east central and northeast Oklahoma. When? Until 8 p.m. Central Daylight Time Sunday. Impacts. Heat-related illnesses are possible, especially impacting those not acclimated to the conditions or those performing strenuous activities. Take extra precautions when outside. Wear lightweight and loose-fitting clothing. Try to limit strenuous activities to early morning or evening. Take action when you see symptoms of heat exhaustion and heat stroke. From the Norman Forecast Office, here is the forecast for Stillwater and surrounding area. Today, sunny, hot with highs around 104. Southwest winds 10 to 15 miles an hour with gusts up to 25 miles an hour. Tonight, mostly clear. Lows in the upper 70s. South winds 10 to 15 miles an hour. Heat index values up to 108 early until midnight. Sunday, sunny. A slight chance of showers and thunderstorms in the afternoon. Hot with highs around 103. West winds 5 to 10 miles an hour. Chance of rain 20%. Heat index values up to 109 in the afternoon. Sunday night, mostly clear with a chance of showers and thunderstorms until midnight, then partly cloudy with a slight chance of showers and thunderstorms after midnight. Lows in the mid-70s. Northeast winds 5 to 10 miles an hour. Chance of rain 30%. Heat index values up to 107 early until midnight. Monday, mostly sunny. Highs in the upper 90s. Northeast winds around 5 miles an hour. Monday night, mostly clear until midnight, then becoming partly cloudy. Lows in the mid-70s. Tuesday, sunny, hot with highs 100 to 105. Tuesday night, mostly clear. Lows in the upper 70s. Wednesday,
sunny, hot with highs 100 to 105. Wednesday night, mostly clear until midnight, then becoming partly cloudy. A slight chance of showers and thunderstorms. Lows in the mid

observations from around the region. It was mostly sunny, with a temperature of 84 at Oklahoma City, 84 at Dallas-Fort Worth, and 83 at Springfield. It was partly sunny, with a temperature of 82 at Wichita, and 87 at Tulsa. Once again at 9 a.m., at Stillwater, it was mostly sunny. The temperature was 84. Heat advisory remains in effect until 7 p.m. Central Daylight Time Sunday. What? Heat index values up to 109. Where? Portions of central, east central, northern, northwest, southeast, and southern Oklahoma. When? Until 7 p.m. Central Daylight Time Sunday. Impacts. Hot temperatures and high humidity may cause heat illnesses. Drink plenty of fluids, stay in an air-conditioned room, stay out of the sun, and check up on relatives and neighbors. Heat advisory remains in effect until 8 p.m. Central Daylight Time Sunday. What? Heat index values up to 110 Saturday. Higher heat index values possible Sunday. Where? Portions of east central and northeast Oklahoma. When? Until 8 p.m. Central Daylight Time Sunday. Impacts. Heat-related illnesses are possible, especially impacting those not acclimated to the conditions or those performing strenuous activities. Take extra precautions when outside. Wear lightweight and loose-fitting clothing. Try to limit strenuous activities to early morning or evening. Take action when you see symptoms of heat exhaustion and heat stroke. From the Norman Forecast Office, here is the forecast for Stillwater and surrounding area. Today, sunny, hot with highs around 104. Southwest winds 10 to 15 miles an hour with gusts up to 25 miles an hour. Tonight, mostly clear. Lows in the upper 70s. South winds 10 to 15 miles an hour. Heat index values up to 108 early until midnight. Sunday, sunny. A slight chance of showers and thunderstorms in the afternoon. Hot with highs around 103. West winds 5 to 10 miles an hour. Chance of rain 20%. Heat index values up to 109 in the afternoon. Sunday night, mostly clear with a chance of showers and thunderstorms until midnight, then partly cloudy with a slight chance of showers and thunderstorms after midnight. Lows in the mid-70s. Northeast winds 5 to 10 miles an hour. Chance of rain 30%. Heat index values up to 107 early until midnight. Monday, mostly sunny. Highs in the upper 90s. Northeast winds around 5 miles an hour. Monday night, mostly clear until midnight, then becoming partly cloudy. Lows in the mid-70s. Tuesday, sunny, hot with highs 100 to 105. Tuesday night, mostly clear. Lows in the upper 70s. Wednesday, sunny, hot with highs 100 to 105. Wednesday night, mostly clear until midnight, then becoming partly cloudy. A slight chance of showers and thunderstorms. Lows in the mid-70s. Chance of rain 20%. Thursday, partly sunny with a slight chance of showers and thunderstorms in the morning, then sunny in the afternoon. Highs in the upper 90s. Chance of rain 20%. Thursday night, mostly clear. Lows in the lower 70s. Friday, sunny. Highs in the upper 90s. 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At Stillwater, it was mostly sunny. The temperature was 84 degrees, the dew point 68, and the relative humidity 58%. The wind was south at 14 miles an hour. The pressure was 30.07 inches and steady. At Guthrie, it was sunny. The temperature was 86. The wind was south at 16. Observations from around the region. It was mostly sunny, with a temperature of 84 at Oklahoma City, 84 at Dallas-Fort Worth, and 83 at Springfield. It was partly sunny, with a temperature of 82 at Wichita, and 87 at Tulsa. Once again at 9 a.m., at Stillwater, it was mostly sunny. The temperature was 84. 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At Stillwater, it was mostly sunny. The temperature was 84 degrees, the dew point 68, and the relative humidity

58%. The wind was south at 14 miles an hour. The pressure was 30.07 inches and steady. At Enid, it was partly sunny. The temperature was 85. The wind was south at 17. At Guthrie, it was sunny. The temperature was 86. The wind was south at 16. Observations from around the region. Skies ranged from mostly sunny to partly sunny, and temperatures were between 82 and 87 degrees. Once again at 9 a.m., at Stillwater, it was mostly sunny. The temperature was 84. Heat advisory remains in effect until 7 p.m. Central Daylight Time Sunday. What? Heat index values up to 109. Where? Portions of central, east central, northern, northwest, southeast, and southern Oklahoma. When? Until 7 p.m. Central Daylight Time Sunday. Impacts. Hot temperatures and high humidity may cause heat illnesses. Drink plenty of fluids, stay in an air-conditioned room, stay out of the sun, and check up on relatives and neighbors. Heat advisory remains in effect until 8 p.m. Central Daylight Time Sunday. What? Heat index values up to 110 Saturday. Higher heat index values possible Sunday. Where? Portions of east central and northeast Oklahoma. When? Until 8 p.m. Central Daylight Time Sunday. Impacts. Heat-related illnesses are possible, especially impacting those not acclimated to the conditions or those performing strenuous activities. Take extra precautions when outside. Wear lightweight and loose-fitting clothing. Try to limit strenuous activities to early morning or evening. Take action when you see symptoms of heat exhaustion and heat stroke. 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From the Norman Forecast Office, here is the forecast for Stillwater and surrounding area. Today, sunny, hot with highs around 104. Southwest winds 10 to 15 miles an hour with gusts up to 25 miles an hour. Tonight, mostly clear. Lows in the upper 70s. South winds 10 to 15 miles an hour. Heat index values up to 108 early until midnight. Sunday, sunny. A slight chance of showers and thunderstorms in the afternoon. Hot with highs around 103. West winds 5 to 10 miles an hour. Chance of rain 20%. Heat index values up to 109 in the afternoon. Sunday night, mostly clear with a chance of showers and thunderstorms until midnight, then partly cloudy with a slight chance of showers and thunderstorms after midnight. Lows in the mid-70s. Northeast winds 5 to 10 miles an hour. Chance of rain 30%. Heat index values up to 107 early until midnight. Monday, mostly sunny. Highs in the upper 90s. Northeast winds around 5 miles an hour. Monday night, mostly clear until midnight, then becoming partly cloudy. Lows in the mid-70s. Tuesday, sunny, hot with highs 100 to 105. Tuesday night, mostly clear. Lows in the upper 70s. Wednesday, sunny, hot with highs 100 to 105. Wednesday night, mostly clear until midnight, then becoming partly cloudy. A slight chance of showers and thunderstorms. Lows in the mid-70s. Chance of rain 20%. Thursday, partly sunny with a slight chance of showers and thunderstorms in the morning, then sunny in the afternoon. Highs in the upper 90s. Chance of rain 20%. Thursday night, mostly clear. Lows in the lower 70s. Friday, sunny. Highs in the upper 90s. 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At Stillwater, it was mostly sunny. The temperature was 84 degrees, the dew point 68, and the relative humidity 58%. The wind was south at 14 miles an hour. The pressure was 30.07 inches and steady. At Enid, it was partly sunny. The temperature was 85. The wind was south at 17. At Guthrie, it was sunny. The temperature was 86.

south at 16. Observations from around the region. Skies ranged from mostly sunny to partly sunny, and temperatures were between 82 and 87 degrees. Once again at 9 a.m., at Stillwater, it was mostly sunny. The temperature was 84. Heat advisory remains in effect until 7 p.m. Central Daylight Time Sunday. What? Heat index values up to 109. Where? Portions of central, east central, northern, northwest, southeast, and southern Oklahoma. When? Until 7 p.m. Central Daylight Time Sunday. Impacts. Hot temperatures and high humidity may cause heat illnesses. Drink plenty of fluids, stay in an air-conditioned room, stay out of the sun, and check up on relatives and neighbors. Heat advisory remains in effect until 8 p.m. Central Daylight Time Sunday. What? Heat index values up to 110 Saturday. Higher heat index values possible Sunday. Where? Portions of east central and northeast Oklahoma. When? Until 8 p.m. Central Daylight Time Sunday. Impacts. Heat-related illnesses are possible, especially impacting those not acclimated to the conditions or those performing strenuous activities. Take extra precautions when outside. Wear lightweight and loose-fitting clothing. Try to limit strenuous activities to early morning or evening. Take action when you see symptoms of heat exhaustion and heat stroke. From the Norman Forecast Office, here is the forecast for Stillwater and surrounding area. Today, sunny, hot with highs around 104. Southwest winds 10 to 15 miles an hour with gusts up to 25 miles an hour. Tonight, mostly clear. Lows in the upper 70s. South winds 10 to 15 miles an hour. Heat index values up to 108 early until midnight. Sunday, sunny. A slight chance of showers and thunderstorms in the afternoon. Hot with highs around 103. West winds 5 to 10 miles an hour. Chance of rain 20%. Heat index values up to 109 in the afternoon. Sunday night, mostly clear with a chance of showers and thunderstorms until midnight, then partly cloudy with a slight chance of showers and thunderstorms after midnight. Lows in the mid-70s. Northeast winds 5 to 10 miles an hour. Chance of rain 30%. Heat index values up to 107 early until midnight. Monday, mostly sunny. Highs in the upper 90s. Northeast winds around 5 miles an hour. Monday night, mostly clear until midnight, then becoming partly cloudy. Lows in the mid-70s. Tuesday, sunny, hot with highs 100 to 105. Tuesday night, mostly clear. Lows in the upper 70s. Wednesday, sunny, hot with highs 100 to 105. Wednesday night, mostly clear until midnight, then becoming partly cloudy. A slight chance of showers and thunderstorms. Lows in the mid-70s. Chance of rain 20%. Thursday, partly sunny with a slight chance of showers and thunderstorms in the morning, then sunny in the afternoon. Highs in the upper 90s. Chance of rain 20%. Thursday night, mostly clear. Lows in the lower 70s. Friday, sunny. Highs in the upper 90s. 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At Stillwater, it was mostly sunny. The temperature was 84 degrees, the dew point 68, and the relative humidity 58%. The wind was south at 14 miles an hour. The pressure was 30.07 inches and steady. At Enid, it was partly sunny. The temperature was 85. The wind was south at 17. At Guthrie, it was sunny. The temperature was 86. The wind was south at 16. Observations from around the region. Skies ranged from mostly sunny to partly sunny, and temperatures were between 82 and 87 degrees. Once again at 9 a.m., at Stillwater, it was mostly sunny. The temperature was 84. Heat advisory remains in effect until 7 p.m. Central Daylight Time Sunday. What? Heat index values up to 109. Where? Portions of central, east central, northern, northwest, southeast, and southern Oklahoma. When? Until 7 p.m.

a.m. Central Daylight Time Sunday. Impacts: hot temperatures and high humidity may cause heat illnesses. Drink plenty of fluids, stay in an air-conditioned room, stay out of the sun, and check up on relatives and neighbors. Heat advisory remains in effect until 8 p.m. Central Daylight Time Sunday. What? Heat index values up to 110 Saturday. Higher heat index values possible Sunday. Where? Portions of east, central, and northeast Oklahoma. When? Until 8 p.m. Central Daylight Time Sunday. 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Take extra precautions when outside. 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From the Norman Forecast Office, here is the forecast for Stillwater and surrounding area. Today, sunny, hot with highs around 104. Southwest winds 10 to 15 miles an hour with gusts up to 25 miles an hour. Tonight, mostly clear. Lows in the upper 70s. South winds 10 to 15 miles an hour. Heat index values up to 108 early until midnight. Sunday, sunny. A slight chance of showers and thunderstorms in the afternoon. Hot with highs around 103. West winds 5 to 10 miles an hour. Chance of rain 20%. Heat index values up to 109 in the afternoon. Sunday night, mostly clear with a chance of showers and thunderstorms until midnight, then partly cloudy with a slight chance of showers and thunderstorms after midnight. Lows in the mid-70s. Northeast winds 5 to 10 miles an hour. Chance of rain 30%. Heat index values up to 107 early until midnight. Monday, mostly sunny. Highs in the upper 90s. Northeast winds around 5 miles an hour. Monday night, mostly clear until midnight, then becoming partly cloudy. Lows in the mid-70s. Tuesday, sunny, hot with highs 100 to 105. Tuesday night, mostly clear. Lows in the upper 70s. Wednesday, sunny, hot with highs 100 to 105. Wednesday night, mostly clear until midnight, then becoming partly cloudy. A slight chance of showers and thunderstorms. Lows in the mid-70s. Chance of rain 20%. Thursday, partly sunny with a slight chance of showers and thunderstorms in the morning, then sunny in the afternoon. Highs in the upper 90s. Chance of rain 20%. Thursday night, mostly clear. Lows in the lower 70s. Friday, sunny. Highs in the upper 90s. 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At Stillwater, it was mostly sunny. The temperature was 84 degrees, the dew point 68, and the relative humidity 58%. The wind was south at 14 miles an hour. The pressure was 30.07 inches and steady. At Enid, it was partly sunny. The temperature was 85. The wind was south at 17. At Guthrie, it was sunny. The temperature was 86. The wind was south at 16. Observations from around the region. Skies ranged from mostly sunny to partly sunny, and temperatures were between 82 and 87 degrees. Once again at 9 a.m., at Stillwater, it was mostly sunny. The temperature was 84. Heat advisory remains in effect until 7 p.m. Central Daylight Time Sunday. What? Heat index values up to 109. Where? Portions of central, east central, northern, northwest, southeast, and southern Oklahoma. When? Until 7 p.m. Central Daylight Time Sunday. Impacts: hot temperatures and high humidity may cause heat illnesses. Drink plenty of fluids, stay in an air-conditioned room, stay out of the sun, and check up on relatives and neighbors. Heat advisory remains in effect until 8 p.m. Central Daylight Time Sunday. What? Heat index values up to 110 Saturday. Higher heat index values possible Sunday. Where? Portions of east, central, and northeast Oklahoma. When? Until 8 p.m. Central Daylight Time Sunday. Impacts: heat-related

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Try to limit strenuous activities to early morning or evening. 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From the Norman Forecast Office, here is the forecast for Stillwater and surrounding area. Today, sunny, hot with highs around 104. Southwest winds 10 to 15 miles an hour with gusts up to 25 miles an hour. Tonight, mostly clear. Lows in the upper 70s. South winds 10 to 15 miles an hour. Heat index values up to 108 early until midnight. Sunday, sunny. A slight chance of showers and thunderstorms in the afternoon. Hot with highs around 103. West winds 5 to 10 miles an hour. Chance of rain 20%. Heat index values up to 109 in the afternoon. Sunday night, mostly clear with a chance of showers and thunderstorms until midnight, then partly cloudy with a slight chance of showers and thunderstorms after midnight. Lows in the mid-70s. Northeast winds 5 to 10 miles an hour. Chance of rain 30%. Heat index values up to 107 early until midnight. Monday, mostly sunny. Highs in the upper 90s. Northeast winds around 5 miles an hour. Monday night, mostly clear until midnight, then becoming partly cloudy. Lows in the mid-70s. Tuesday, sunny, hot with highs 100 to 105. Tuesday night, mostly clear. Lows in the upper 70s. Wednesday, sunny, hot with highs 100 to 105. Wednesday night, mostly clear until midnight, then becoming partly cloudy. A slight chance of showers and thunderstorms. Lows in the mid-70s. Chance of rain 20%. Thursday, partly sunny with a slight chance of showers and thunderstorms in the morning, then sunny in the afternoon. Highs in the upper 90s. Chance of rain 20%. Thursday night, mostly clear. Lows in the lower 70s. Friday, sunny. Highs in the upper 90s. 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At Stillwater, it was mostly sunny. The temperature was 84 degrees, the dew point 68, and the relative humidity 58%. The wind was south at 14 miles an hour. The pressure was 30.07 inches and steady. At Enid, it was partly sunny. The temperature was 85. The wind was south at 17. At Guthrie, it was sunny. The temperature was 86. The wind was south at 16. Observations from around the region. Skies ranged from mostly sunny to partly sunny, and temperatures were between 82 and 87 degrees. Once again at 9 a.m., at Stillwater, it was mostly sunny. The temperature was 84. Heat advisory remains in effect until 7 p.m. Central Daylight Time Sunday. What? Heat index values up to 109. Where? Portions of central, east central, northern, northwest, southeast, and southern Oklahoma. When? Until 7 p.m. Central Daylight Time Sunday. Impacts. Hot temperatures and high humidity may cause heat illnesses. Drink plenty of fluids, stay in an air-conditioned room, stay out of the sun, and check up on relatives and neighbors. Heat advisory remains in effect until 8 p.m. Central Daylight Time Sunday. What? Heat index values up to 110 Saturday. Higher heat index values possible Sunday. Where? Portions of east central and northeast Oklahoma. When? Until 8 p.m. Central Daylight Time Sunday. Impacts. 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Take extra precautions when outside. Wear lightweight and loose-fitting clothing. 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

try to limit strenuous activities to early morning or evening. 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From the Norman Forecast Office, here is the forecast for Stillwater and surrounding area. Today, sunny, hot with highs around 104. Southwest winds 10 to 15 miles an hour with gusts up to 25 miles an hour. Tonight, mostly clear. Lows in the upper 70s. South winds 10 to 15 miles an hour. Heat index values up to 108 early until midnight. Sunday, sunny. A slight chance of showers and thunderstorms in the afternoon. Hot with highs around 103. West winds 5 to 10 miles an hour. Chance of rain 20%. Heat index values up to 109 in the afternoon. Sunday night, mostly clear with a chance of showers and thunderstorms until midnight, then partly cloudy with a slight chance of showers and thunderstorms after midnight. Lows in the mid-70s. Northeast winds 5 to 10 miles an hour. Chance of rain 30%. Heat index values up to 107 early until midnight. Monday, mostly sunny. Highs in the upper 90s. Northeast winds around 5 miles an hour. Monday night, mostly clear until midnight, then becoming partly cloudy. Lows in the mid-70s. Tuesday, sunny, hot with highs 100 to 105. Tuesday night, mostly clear. Lows in the upper 70s. Wednesday, sunny, hot with highs 100 to 105. Wednesday night, mostly clear until midnight, then becoming partly cloudy. A slight chance of showers and thunderstorms. Lows in the mid-70s. Chance of rain 20%. Thursday, partly sunny with a slight chance of showers and thunderstorms in the morning, then sunny in the afternoon. Highs in the upper 90s. Chance of rain 20%. Thursday night, mostly clear. Lows in the lower 70s. Friday, sunny. Highs in the upper 90s. 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At Stillwater, it was mostly sunny. The temperature was 84 degrees, the dew point 68, and the relative humidity 58%. The wind was south at 14 miles an hour. The pressure was 30.07 inches and steady. At Enid, it was partly sunny. The temperature was 85. The wind was south at 17. At Guthrie, it was sunny. The temperature was 86. The wind was south at 16. Observations from around the region. Skies ranged from mostly sunny to partly sunny, and temperatures were between 82 and 87 degrees. Once again at 9 a.m., at Stillwater, it was mostly sunny. The temperature was 84. Heat advisory remains in effect until 7 p.m. Central Daylight Time Sunday. What? Heat index values up to 109. Where? Portions of central, east central, northern, northwest, southeast, and southern Oklahoma. When? Until 7 p.m. Central Daylight Time Sunday. Impacts. Hot temperatures and high humidity may cause heat illnesses. Drink plenty of fluids, stay in an air-conditioned room, stay out of the sun, and check up on relatives and neighbors. Heat advisory remains in effect until 8 p.m. Central Daylight Time Sunday. What? Heat index values up to 110 Saturday. Higher heat index values possible Sunday. Where? Portions of east central and northeast Oklahoma. When? Until 8 p.m. Central Daylight Time Sunday. Impacts. Heat-related illnesses are possible, especially impacting those not acclimated to the conditions or those performing strenuous activities. Take extra precautions when outside. Wear lightweight and loose-fitting clothing. Try to limit strenuous activities to early morning or evening. Take action when you see symptoms of heat exhaustion and heat stroke. From the Norman Forecast Office, here is the forecast for Stillwater and surrounding area. Today, sunny, hot with highs around 104. Southwest winds 10 to 15 miles an hour with gusts up to 25 miles an hour. Tonight, mostly clear. Lows in the upper 70s. South winds 10 to 15 miles an hour. Heat index values up to 108 early until midnight.

Sunday, sunny. A slight chance of showers and thunderstorms in the afternoon. Hot with highs around 103. West winds 5 to 10 miles an hour. Chance of rain 20%. Heat index values up to 109 in the afternoon. Sunday night, mostly clear with a chance of showers and thunderstorms until midnight, then partly cloudy with a slight chance of showers and thunderstorms after midnight. Lows in the mid-70s. Northeast winds 5 to 10 miles an hour. Chance of rain 30%. Heat index values up to 107 early until midnight. Monday, mostly sunny. Highs in the upper 90s. Northeast winds around 5 miles an hour. Monday night, mostly clear until midnight, then becoming partly cloudy. Lows in the mid-70s. Tuesday, sunny, hot with highs 100 to 105. Tuesday night, mostly clear. Lows in the upper 70s. Wednesday, sunny, hot with highs 100 to 105. Wednesday night, mostly clear until midnight, then becoming partly cloudy. A slight chance of showers and thunderstorms. Lows in the mid-70s. Chance of rain 20%. Thursday, partly sunny with a slight chance of showers and thunderstorms in the morning, then sunny in the afternoon. Highs in the upper 90s. Chance of rain 20%. Thursday night, mostly clear. Lows in the lower 70s. Friday, sunny. Highs in the upper 90s. 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It's Stillwater. It was mostly sunny. The temperature was 84 degrees, the dew point 68, and the relative humidity 58%. The wind was south at 14 miles an hour. The pressure was 30.07 inches and steady. At Enid, it was partly sunny. The temperature was 85. The wind was south at 17. At Guthrie, it was sunny. The temperature was 86. The wind was south at 16. Observations from around the region. Skies ranged from mostly sunny to partly sunny, and temperatures were between 82 and 87 degrees. Once again at 9 a.m., at Stillwater, it was mostly sunny. The temperature was 84. Heat advisory remains in effect until 7 p.m. Central Daylight Time Sunday. What? Heat index values up to 109. Where? Portions of central, east central, northern, northwest, southeast, and southern Oklahoma. When? Until 7 p.m. Central Daylight Time Sunday. Impacts. Hot temperatures and high humidity may cause heat illnesses. Drink plenty of fluids, stay in an air-conditioned room, stay out of the sun, and check up on relatives and neighbors. Heat advisory remains in effect until 8 p.m. Central Daylight Time Sunday. What? Heat index values up to 110 Saturday. Higher heat index values possible Sunday. Where? Portions of east central and northeast Oklahoma. When? Until 8 p.m. Central Daylight Time Sunday. Impacts. Heat-related illnesses are possible, especially impacting those not acclimated to the conditions or those performing strenuous activities. Take extra precautions when outside. Wear lightweight and loose-fitting clothing. Try to limit strenuous activities to early morning or evening. Take action when you see symptoms of heat exhaustion and heat stroke. From the Norman Forecast Office, here is the forecast for Stillwater and surrounding area. Today, sunny, hot with highs around 104. Southwest winds 10 to 15 miles an hour with gusts up to 25 miles an hour. Tonight, mostly clear. Lows in the upper 70s. South winds 10 to 15 miles an hour. Heat index values up to 108 early until midnight. Sunday, sunny. A slight chance of showers and thunderstorms in the afternoon. Hot with highs around 103. West winds 5 to 10 miles an hour. Chance of rain 20%. Heat index values up to 109 in the afternoon. Sunday night, mostly clear with a chance of showers and thunderstorms until midnight, then partly cloudy with a slight chance of showers and thunderstorms after midnight. Lows in the mid-70s. Northeast winds 5 to 10 miles an hour. Chance of rain 30%. Heat index

values up to 107 early until midnight. Monday, mostly sunny. Highs in the upper 90s. Northeast winds around 5 miles an hour. Monday night, mostly clear until midnight, then becoming partly cloudy. Lows in the mid-70s. Tuesday, sunny, hot with highs 100 to 105. Tuesday night, mostly clear. Lows in the upper 70s. Wednesday, sunny, hot with highs 100 to 105. Wednesday night, mostly clear until midnight, then becoming partly cloudy. A slight chance of showers and thunderstorms. Lows in the mid-70s. Chance of rain 20%. Thursday, partly sunny with a slight chance of showers and thunderstorms in the morning, then sunny in the afternoon. Highs in the upper 90s. Chance of rain 20%. Thursday night, mostly clear. Lows in the lower 70s. Friday, sunny. Highs in the upper 90s. 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At Stillwater, it was mostly sunny. The temperature was 84 degrees, the dew point 68, and the relative humidity 58%. The wind was south at 14 miles an hour. The pressure was 30.07 inches and steady. At Enid, it was partly sunny. The temperature was 85. The wind was south at 17. At Guthrie, it was sunny. The temperature was 86. The wind was south at 16. Observations from around the region. Skies ranged from mostly sunny to partly sunny, and temperatures were between 82 and 87 degrees. Once again at 9 a.m., at Stillwater, it was mostly sunny. The temperature was 84. Heat advisory remains in effect until 7 p.m. Central Daylight Time Sunday. What? Heat index values up to 109. Where? Portions of central, east central, northern, northwest, southeast, and southern Oklahoma. When? Until 7 p.m. Central Daylight Time Sunday. Impacts. Hot temperatures and high humidity may cause heat illnesses. Drink plenty of fluids, stay in an air-conditioned room, stay out of the sun, and check up on relatives and neighbors. Heat advisory remains in effect until 8 p.m. Central Daylight Time Sunday. What? Heat index values up to 110 Saturday. Higher heat index values possible Sunday. Where? Portions of east central and northeast Oklahoma. When? Until 8 p.m. Central Daylight Time Sunday. Impacts. Heat-related illnesses are possible, especially impacting those not acclimated to the conditions or those performing strenuous activities. Take extra precautions when outside. Wear lightweight and loose-fitting clothing. Try to limit strenuous activities to early morning or evening. Take action when you see symptoms of heat exhaustion and heat stroke. From the Norman Forecast Office, here is the forecast for Stillwater and surrounding area. Today, sunny, hot with highs around 104. Southwest winds 10 to 15 miles an hour with gusts up to 25 miles an hour. Tonight, mostly clear. Lows in the upper 70s. South winds 10 to 15 miles an hour. Heat index values up to 108 early until midnight. Sunday, sunny. A slight chance of showers and thunderstorms in the afternoon. Hot with highs around 103. West winds 5 to 10 miles an hour. Chance of rain 20%. Heat index values up to 109 in the afternoon. Sunday night, mostly clear with a chance of showers and thunderstorms until midnight, then partly cloudy with a slight chance of showers and thunderstorms after midnight. Lows in the mid-70s. Northeast winds 5 to 10 miles an hour. Chance of rain 30%. Heat index values up to 107 early until midnight. Monday, mostly sunny. Highs in the upper 90s. Northeast winds around 5 miles an hour. Monday night, mostly clear until midnight, then becoming partly cloudy. Lows in the mid-70s. Tuesday, sunny,
hot with highs 100 to 105. Tuesday night, mostly clear. Lows in the upper 70s. Wednesday, sunny, hot with highs 100 to 105. Wednesday night, mostly clear until midnight, then becoming partly cloudy. A slight chance of showers and thunderstorms. Lows in the mid-70s. Chance of rain 20%. Thursday, partly sunny with a slight chance of showers and thunderstorms in the morning, then sunny in the afternoon. Highs in the upper 90s. Chance of rain 20%. Thursday night, mostly clear. Lows in the lower 70s. Friday, sunny. Highs in the upper 90s. 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At Stillwater, it was mostly sunny. The temperature was 84 degrees, the dew point 68, and the relative humidity 58%. The wind was south at 14 miles an hour. The pressure was 30.07 inches and steady. At Enid, it was partly sunny. The temperature was 85. The wind was south at 17. At Guthrie, it was sunny. The temperature was 86. The wind was south at 16. Observations from around the region. Skies ranged from mostly sunny to partly sunny, and temperatures were between 82 and 87 degrees. Once again at 9 a.m., at Stillwater, it was mostly sunny. The temperature was 84. Heat advisory remains in effect until 7 p.m. Central Daylight Time Sunday. What? Heat index values up to 109. Where? Portions of central, east central, northern, northwest, southeast, and southern Oklahoma. When? Until 7 p.m. Central Daylight Time Sunday. Impacts. Hot temperatures and high humidity may cause heat illnesses. Drink plenty of fluids, stay in an air-conditioned room, stay out of the sun, and check up on relatives and neighbors. Heat advisory remains in effect until 8 p.m. Central Daylight Time Sunday. What? Heat index values up to 110 Saturday. Higher heat index values possible Sunday. Where? Portions of east central and northeast Oklahoma. When? Until 8 p.m. Central Daylight Time Sunday. Impacts. Heat-related illnesses are possible, especially impacting those not acclimated to the conditions or those performing strenuous activities. Take extra precautions when outside. Wear lightweight and loose-fitting clothing. Try to limit strenuous activities to early morning or evening. Take action when you see symptoms of heat exhaustion and heat stroke. From the Norman Forecast Office, here is the forecast for Stillwater and surrounding area. Today, sunny, hot with highs around 104. Southwest winds 10 to 15 miles an hour with gusts up to 25 miles an hour. Tonight, mostly clear. Lows in the upper 70s. South winds 10 to 15 miles an hour. Heat index values up to 108 early until midnight. Sunday, sunny. A slight chance of showers and thunderstorms in the afternoon. Hot with highs around 103. West winds 5 to 10 miles an hour. Chance of rain 20%. Heat index values up to 109 in the afternoon. Sunday night, mostly clear with a chance of showers and thunderstorms until midnight, then partly cloudy with a slight chance of showers and thunderstorms after midnight. Lows in the mid-70s. Northeast winds 5 to 10 miles an hour. Chance of rain 30%. Heat index values up to 107 early until midnight. Monday, mostly sunny. Highs in the upper 90s. Northeast winds around 5 miles an hour. Monday night, mostly clear until midnight, then becoming partly cloudy. Lows in the mid-70s. Tuesday, sunny, hot with highs 100 to 105. Tuesday night, mostly clear. Lows in the upper 70s. Wednesday, sunny, hot with highs 100 to 105. Wednesday night, mostly clear until midnight, then becoming partly cloudy. A slight chance of showers and thunderstorms. Lows in the mid-70s. Chance of rain 20%. Thursday, partly sunny with a slight chance of showers and thunderstorms in the morning, then sunny in the afternoon. Highs in the upper 90s. Chance of rain 20%.
Thursday night, mostly

clear. Lows in the lower 70s. Friday, sunny. Highs in the upper 90s. You are listening to Stillwater Weather Radio, and here are 9 a.m. weather observations. At Stillwater, it was mostly sunny. The temperature was 84 degrees, the dew point 68, and the relative humidity 58%. The wind was south at 14 miles an hour. The pressure was 30.07 inches and steady. At Enid, it was partly sunny. The temperature was 85. The wind was south at 17. At Guthrie, it was sunny. The temperature was 86. The wind was south at 16. Observations from around the region. Skies ranged from mostly sunny to partly sunny, and temperatures were between 82 and 87 degrees. Once again at 9 a.m., at Stillwater, it was mostly sunny. The temperature was 84. Heat advisory remains in effect until 7 p.m. Central Daylight Time Sunday. What? Heat index values up to 109. Where? Portions of central, east central, northern, northwest, southeast, and southern Oklahoma. When? Until 7 p.m. Central Daylight Time Sunday. Impacts. Hot temperatures and high humidity may cause heat illnesses. Drink plenty of fluids, stay in an air-conditioned room, stay out of the sun, and check up on relatives and neighbors. Heat advisory remains in effect until 8 p.m. Central Daylight Time Sunday. What? Heat index values up to 110 Saturday. Higher heat index values possible Sunday. Where? Portions of east central and northeast Oklahoma. When? Until 8 p.m. Central Daylight Time Sunday. Impacts. Heat-related illnesses are possible, especially impacting those not acclimated to the conditions or those performing strenuous activities. Take extra precautions when outside. Wear lightweight and loose-fitting clothing. Try to limit strenuous activities to early morning or evening. Take action when you see symptoms of heat exhaustion and heat stroke. From the Norman Forecast Office, here is the forecast for Stillwater and surrounding area. Today, sunny, hot with highs around 104. Southwest winds 10 to 15 miles an hour with gusts up to 25 miles an hour. Tonight, mostly clear. Lows in the upper 70s. South winds 10 to 15 miles an hour. Heat index values up to 108 early until midnight. Sunday, sunny. A slight chance of showers and thunderstorms in the afternoon. Hot with highs around 103. West winds 5 to 10 miles an hour. Chance of rain 20%. Heat index values up to 109 in the afternoon. Sunday night, mostly clear with a chance of showers and thunderstorms until midnight, then partly cloudy with a slight chance of showers and thunderstorms after midnight. Lows in the mid-70s. Northeast winds 5 to 10 miles an hour. Chance of rain 30%. Heat index values up to 107 early until midnight. Monday, mostly sunny. Highs in the upper 90s. Northeast winds around 5 miles an hour. Monday night, mostly clear until midnight, then becoming partly cloudy. Lows in the mid-70s. Tuesday, sunny, hot with highs 100 to 105. Tuesday night, mostly clear. Lows in the upper 70s. Wednesday, sunny, hot with highs 100 to 105. Wednesday night, mostly clear until midnight, then becoming partly cloudy. A slight chance of showers and thunderstorms. Lows in the mid-70s. Chance of rain 20%. Thursday, partly sunny with a slight chance of showers and thunderstorms in the morning, then sunny in the afternoon. Highs in the upper 90s. Chance of rain 20%. Thursday night, mostly clear. Lows in the lower 70s. Friday, sunny. Highs in the upper 90s. 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And here are 9 a.m. weather observations. At Stillwater, it was mostly sunny. The temperature was 84 degrees, the dew point 68, and the relative humidity 58%. The wind was south at 14 miles an hour. The pressure was 30.07 inches and steady. At Enid, it was partly sunny. The temperature was 85. The wind was south at 17.

At Guthrie, it was sunny. The temperature was 86. The wind was south at 16. Observations from around the region. Skies ranged from mostly sunny to partly sunny, and temperatures were between 82 and 87 degrees. Once again at 9 a.m., at Stillwater, it was mostly sunny. The temperature was 84. Heat advisory remains in effect until 7 p.m. Central Daylight Time Sunday. What? Heat index values up to 109. Where? Portions of central, east central, northern, northwest, southeast, and southern Oklahoma. When? Until 7 p.m. Central Daylight Time Sunday. Impacts. Hot temperatures and high humidity may cause heat illnesses. Drink plenty of fluids, stay in an air-conditioned room, stay out of the sun, and check up on relatives and neighbors. 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Programming originates from the National Weather Service Forecast Office in Norman, Oklahoma. Heat advisory remains in effect until 8 p.m. Central Daylight Time Sunday. What? Heat index values up to 110 Saturday. Higher heat index values possible Sunday. Where? Portions of east central and northeast Oklahoma. When? Until 8 p.m. Central Daylight Time Sunday. Impacts. Heat-related illnesses are possible, especially impacting those not acclimated to the conditions or those performing strenuous activities. Take extra precautions when outside. Wear lightweight and loose-fitting clothing. Try to limit strenuous activities to early morning or evening. Take action when you see symptoms of heat exhaustion and heat stroke. From the Norman Forecast Office, here is the forecast for Stillwater and surrounding area. Today, sunny, hot with highs around 104. Southwest winds 10 to 15 miles an hour with gusts up to 25 miles an hour. Tonight, mostly clear. Lows in the upper 70s. South winds 10 to 15 miles an hour. Heat index values up to 108 early until midnight. Sunday, sunny. A slight chance of showers and thunderstorms in the afternoon. Hot with highs around 103. West winds 5 to 10 miles an hour. Chance of rain 20%. Heat index values up to 109 in the afternoon. Sunday night, mostly clear with a chance of showers and thunderstorms until midnight, then partly cloudy with a slight chance of showers and thunderstorms after midnight. Lows in the mid-70s. Northeast winds 5 to 10 miles an hour. Chance of rain 30%. Heat index values up to 107 early until midnight. Monday, mostly sunny. Highs in the upper 90s. Northeast winds around 5 miles an hour. Monday night, mostly clear until midnight, then becoming partly cloudy. Lows in the mid-70s. Tuesday, sunny, hot with highs 100 to 105. Tuesday night, mostly clear. Lows in the upper 70s. Wednesday, sunny, hot with highs 100 to 105. Wednesday night, mostly clear until midnight, then becoming partly cloudy. A slight chance of showers and thunderstorms. Lows in the mid-70s. Chance of rain 20%. Thursday, partly sunny with a slight chance of showers and thunderstorms in the morning, then sunny in the afternoon. Highs in the upper 90s. Chance of rain 20%. Thursday night, mostly clear. Lows in the lower 70s. Friday, sunny. Highs in the upper 90s. 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At Stillwater, it was mostly sunny. The temperature was 88 degrees, the dew point 69, and the relative humidity 53%. The wind was south at 13 miles an hour. The pressure was 30.07 inches and steady. At Guthrie, it was sunny. The temperature was 89. The wind was southwest at 14. Observations from around the region. It was mostly sunny, with a temperature of 88 at Oklahoma City, 87 at Dallas-Fort Worth, and 88 at Springfield. At Tulsa, it was partly sunny, with a temperature of 89. At Wichita, it was cloudy, with a temperature of 84. Once again at

10 a.m. at Stillwater, it was mostly sunny. The temperature was 88. Heat advisory remains in effect until 7 p.m. Central Daylight Time Sunday. What? Heat index values up to 109. Where? Portions of central, east central, northern, northwest, southeast, and southern Oklahoma. When? Until 7 p.m. Central Daylight Time Sunday. Impacts. Hot temperatures and high humidity may cause heat illnesses. Drink plenty of fluids, stay in an air-conditioned room, stay out of the sun, and check up on relatives and neighbors. Heat advisory remains in effect until 8 p.m. Central Daylight Time Sunday. What? Heat index values up to 110 Saturday. Higher heat index values possible Sunday. Where? Portions of east central and northeast Oklahoma. When? Until 8 p.m. Central Daylight Time Sunday. Impacts. Heat-related illnesses are possible, especially impacting those not acclimated to the conditions or those performing strenuous activities. Take extra precautions when outside. Wear lightweight and loose-fitting clothing. Try to limit strenuous activities to early morning or evening. Take action when you see symptoms of heat exhaustion and heat stroke. From the Norman Forecast Office, here is the forecast for Stillwater and surrounding area. Today, sunny, hot with highs around 104. Southwest winds 10 to 15 miles an hour with gusts up to 25 miles an hour. Tonight, mostly clear. Lows in the upper 70s. South winds 10 to 15 miles an hour. Heat index values up to 108 early until midnight. Sunday, sunny. A slight chance of showers and thunderstorms in the afternoon. Hot with highs around 103. West winds 5 to 10 miles an hour. Chance of rain 20%. Heat index values up to 109 in the afternoon. Sunday night, mostly clear with a chance of showers and thunderstorms until midnight, then partly cloudy with a slight chance of showers and thunderstorms after midnight. Lows in the mid-70s. Northeast winds 5 to 10 miles an hour. Chance of rain 30%. Heat index values up to 107 early until midnight. Monday, mostly sunny. Highs in the upper 90s. Northeast winds around 5 miles an hour. Monday night, mostly clear until midnight, then becoming partly cloudy. Lows in the mid-70s. Tuesday, sunny, hot with highs 100 to 105. Tuesday night, mostly clear. Lows in the upper 70s. Wednesday, sunny, hot with highs 100 to 105. Wednesday night, mostly clear until midnight, then becoming partly cloudy. A slight chance of showers and thunderstorms. Lows in the mid-70s. Chance of rain 20%. Thursday, partly sunny with a slight chance of showers and thunderstorms in the morning, then sunny in the afternoon. Highs in the upper 90s. Chance of rain 20%. Thursday night, mostly clear. Lows in the lower 70s. Friday, sunny. Highs in the upper 90s. 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At Stillwater, it was mostly sunny. The temperature was 88 degrees, the dew point 69, and the relative humidity 53%. The wind was south at 13 miles an hour. The pressure was 30.07 inches and steady. At Guthrie, it was sunny. The temperature was 89. The wind was southwest at 14. Observations from around the region. It was mostly sunny, with a temperature of 88 at Oklahoma City, 87 at Dallas-Fort Worth, and 88 at Springfield. At Tulsa, it was partly sunny, with a temperature of 89. At Wichita, it was cloudy, with a temperature of 84. Once again at 10 a.m., at Stillwater, it was mostly sunny. The temperature was 88. Heat advisory remains in effect until 7 p.m. Central Daylight Time Sunday. What? Heat index values up to 109. Where? Portions of central, east central, northern, northwest, southeast, and southern Oklahoma. When? Until 7 p.m. Central Daylight Time Sunday. Impacts. Hot temperatures and high humidity may cause heat illnesses. Drink plenty of fluids. Stay in an air-conditioned room.

Today, sunny, hot with highs around 104. Southwest winds 10 to 15 miles an hour with gusts up to 25 miles an hour. Tonight, mostly clear. Lows in the upper 70s. South winds 10 to 15 miles an hour. Heat index values up to 108 early until midnight. Sunday, sunny. A slight chance of showers and thunderstorms in the afternoon. Hot with highs around 103. West winds 5 to 10 miles an hour. Chance of rain 20%. Heat index values up to 109 in the afternoon. Sunday night, mostly clear with a chance of showers and thunderstorms until midnight, then partly cloudy with a slight chance of showers and thunderstorms after midnight. Lows in the mid-70s. Northeast winds 5 to 10 miles an hour. Chance of rain 30%. Heat index values up to 107 early until midnight. Monday, mostly sunny. Highs in the upper 90s. Northeast winds around 5 miles an hour. Monday night, mostly clear until midnight, then becoming partly cloudy. Lows in the mid-70s. Tuesday, sunny, hot with highs 100 to 105. Tuesday night, mostly clear. Lows in the upper 70s. Wednesday, sunny, hot with highs 100 to 105. Wednesday night, mostly clear until midnight, then becoming partly cloudy. A slight chance of showers and thunderstorms. Lows in the mid-70s. Chance of rain 20%. Thursday, partly sunny with a slight chance of showers and thunderstorms in the morning, then sunny in the afternoon. Highs in the upper 90s. Chance of rain 20%. Thursday night, mostly clear. Lows in the lower 70s. Friday, sunny. Highs in the upper 90s. 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It's Stillwater. It was mostly sunny. The temperature was 88 degrees, the dew point 69, and the relative humidity 53%. The wind was south at 13 miles an hour. The pressure was 30.07 inches and steady. At Guthrie, it was sunny. The temperature was 89. The wind was southwest at 14. Observations from around the region. It was mostly sunny, with a temperature of 88 at Oklahoma City, 87 at Dallas-Fort Worth, and 88 at Springfield. At Tulsa, it was partly sunny, with a temperature of 89. At Wichita, it was cloudy, with a temperature of 84. Once again at 10 a.m., at Stillwater, it was mostly sunny. The temperature was 88. Heat advisory remains in effect until 7 p.m. Central Daylight Time Sunday. What? Heat index values up to 109. Where? Portions of central, east central, northern, northwest, southeast, and southern Oklahoma. When? Until 7 p.m. Central Daylight Time Sunday. Impacts. Hot temperatures and high humidity may cause heat illnesses. Drink plenty of fluids, stay in an air-conditioned room, stay out of the sun, and check up on relatives and neighbors. Heat advisory remains in effect until 8 p.m. Central Daylight Time Sunday. What? Heat index values up to 110 Saturday. Higher heat index values possible Sunday. Where? Portions of east central and northeast Oklahoma. When? Until 8 p.m. Central Daylight Time Sunday. Impacts. Heat-related illnesses are possible, especially impacting those not acclimated to the conditions or those performing strenuous activities. Take extra precautions when outside. Wear lightweight and loose-fitting clothing. Try to limit strenuous activities to early morning or evening. Take action when you see symptoms of heat exhaustion and heat stroke. From the Norman Forecast Office, here is the forecast for Stillwater and surrounding area. Today, sunny, hot with highs around 104. Southwest winds 10 to 15 miles an hour with gusts up to 25 miles an hour. Tonight, mostly clear. Lows in the upper 70s. South winds 10 to 15 miles an hour. Heat index values up to 108 early until midnight. Sunday, sunny. A slight chance of showers and thunderstorms in the afternoon. Hot with highs around 103. West winds 5 to 10 miles an hour.

chance of rain 20%. Heat index values up to 109 in the afternoon. Sunday night, mostly clear with a chance of showers and thunderstorms until midnight, then partly cloudy with a slight chance of showers and thunderstorms after midnight. Lows in the mid-70s. Northeast winds 5 to 10 miles an hour. Chance of rain 30%. Heat index values up to 107 early until midnight. Monday, mostly sunny. Highs in the upper 90s. Northeast winds around 5 miles an hour. Monday night, mostly clear until midnight, then becoming partly cloudy. Lows in the mid-70s. Tuesday, sunny, hot with highs 100 to 105. Tuesday night, mostly clear. Lows in the upper 70s. Wednesday, sunny, hot with highs 100 to 105. Wednesday night, mostly clear until midnight, then becoming partly cloudy. A slight chance of showers and thunderstorms. Lows in the mid-70s. Chance of rain 20%. Thursday, partly sunny with a slight chance of showers and thunderstorms in the morning, then sunny in the afternoon. Highs in the upper 90s. Chance of rain 20%. Thursday night, mostly clear. Lows in the lower 70s. Friday, sunny. Highs in the upper 90s. 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It's Stillwater. It was mostly sunny. The temperature was 88 degrees, the dew point 69, and the relative humidity 53%. The wind was south at 13 miles an hour. The pressure was 30.07 inches and steady. At Enid, it was mostly sunny. The temperature was 91. The wind was south at 17, gusting to 24. At Guthrie, it was sunny. The temperature was 89. The wind was southwest at 14. Observations from around the region. Temperatures were between 84 and 89 degrees. It was mostly sunny at Woodward, Oklahoma City, Dallas-Fort Worth, and Springfield. At Tulsa, it was partly sunny. At Wichita, it was cloudy. Once again at 10 a.m., at Stillwater, it was mostly sunny. The temperature was 88. Heat advisory remains in effect until 7 p.m. Central Daylight Time Sunday. What? Heat index values up to 109. Where? Portions of central, east central, northern, northwest, southeast, and southern Oklahoma. When? Until 7 p.m. Central Daylight Time Sunday. Impacts. Hot temperatures and high humidity may cause heat illnesses. Drink plenty of fluids, stay in an air-conditioned room, stay out of the sun, and check up on relatives and neighbors. Heat advisory remains in effect until 8 p.m. Central Daylight Time Sunday. What? Heat index values up to 110 Saturday. Higher heat index values possible Sunday. Where? Portions of east central and northeast Oklahoma. When? Until 8 p.m. Central Daylight Time Sunday. Impacts. Heat-related illnesses are possible, especially impacting those not acclimated to the conditions or those performing strenuous activities. Take extra precautions when outside. Wear lightweight and loose-fitting clothing. Try to limit strenuous activities to early morning or evening. Take action when you see symptoms of heat exhaustion and heat stroke. From the Norman Forecast Office, here is the forecast for Stillwater and surrounding area. Today, sunny, hot with highs around 104. Southwest winds 10 to 15 miles an hour with gusts up to 25 miles an hour. Tonight, mostly clear. Lows in the upper 70s. South winds 10 to 15 miles an hour. Heat index values up to 108 early until midnight. Sunday, sunny. A slight chance of showers and thunderstorms in the afternoon. Hot with highs around 103. West winds 5 to 10 miles an hour. Chance of rain 20%. Heat index values up to 109 in the afternoon. Sunday night, mostly clear with a chance of showers and thunderstorms until midnight.

Then partly cloudy with a slight chance of showers and thunderstorms after midnight. Lows in the mid-70s. Northeast winds 5 to 10 miles an hour. Chance of rain 30%. Heat index values up to 107 early until midnight. Monday, mostly sunny. Highs in the upper 90s. Northeast winds around 5 miles an hour. Monday night, mostly clear until midnight, then becoming partly cloudy. Lows in the mid-70s. Tuesday, sunny, hot with highs 100 to 105. Tuesday night, mostly clear. Lows in the upper 70s. Wednesday, sunny, hot with highs 100 to 105. Wednesday night, mostly clear until midnight, then becoming partly cloudy. A slight chance of showers and thunderstorms. Lows in the mid-70s. Chance of rain 20%. Thursday, partly sunny with a slight chance of showers and thunderstorms in the morning, then sunny in the afternoon. Highs in the upper 90s. Chance of rain 20%. Thursday night, mostly clear. Lows in the lower 70s. Friday, sunny. Highs in the upper 90s. 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It's Stillwater. It was mostly sunny. The temperature was 88 degrees, the dew point 69, and the relative humidity 53%. The wind was south at 13 miles an hour. The pressure was 30.07 inches and steady. At Enid, it was mostly sunny. The temperature was 91. The wind was south at 17, gusting to 24. At Guthrie, it was sunny. The temperature was 89. The wind was southwest at 14. Observations from around the region. Temperatures were between 84 and 89 degrees. It was mostly sunny at Woodward, Oklahoma City, Dallas-Fort Worth, and Springfield. At Tulsa, it was partly sunny. At Wichita, it was cloudy. Once again at 10 a.m., at Stillwater, it was mostly sunny. The temperature was 88. Heat advisory remains in effect until 7 p.m. Central Daylight Time Sunday. What? Heat index values up to 109. Where? Portions of central, east central, northern, northwest, southeast, and southern Oklahoma. When? Until 7 p.m. Central Daylight Time Sunday. Impacts. Hot temperatures and high humidity may cause heat illnesses. Drink plenty of fluids, stay in an air-conditioned room, stay out of the sun, and check up on relatives and neighbors. Heat advisory remains in effect until 8 p.m. Central Daylight Time Sunday. What? Heat index values up to 110 Saturday. Higher heat index values possible Sunday. Where? Portions of east central and northeast Oklahoma. When? Until 8 p.m. Central Daylight Time Sunday. Impacts. Heat-related illnesses are possible, especially impacting those not acclimated to the conditions or those performing strenuous activities. Take extra precautions when outside. Wear lightweight and loose-fitting clothing. Try to limit strenuous activities to early morning or evening. Take action when you see symptoms of heat exhaustion and heat stroke. From the Norman Forecast Office, here is the forecast for Stillwater and surrounding area. Today, sunny, hot with highs around 104. Southwest winds 10 to 15 miles an hour with gusts up to 25 miles an hour. Tonight, mostly clear. Lows in the upper 70s. South winds 10 to 15 miles an hour. Heat index values up to 108 early until midnight. Sunday, sunny. A slight chance of showers and thunderstorms in the afternoon. Hot with highs around 103. West winds 5 to 10 miles an hour. Chance of rain 20%. Heat index values up to 109 in the afternoon. Sunday night, mostly clear with a chance of showers and thunderstorms until midnight, then partly cloudy with a slight chance of showers and thunderstorms after midnight. Lows in the mid-70s. Northeast winds 5 to 10 miles an hour. Chance of rain 30%. Heat index values up to 107 early until midnight. Monday, mostly sunny. Highs in the upper 90s. Northeast winds around 5 miles an hour. Monday night, mostly clear until

night, then becoming partly cloudy. Lows in the mid-70s. Tuesday, sunny, hot with highs 100 to 105. Tuesday night, mostly clear. Lows in the upper 70s. Wednesday, sunny, hot with highs 100 to 105. Wednesday night, mostly clear until midnight, then becoming partly cloudy. A slight chance of showers and thunderstorms. Lows in the mid-70s. Chance of rain 20%. Thursday, partly sunny with a slight chance of showers and thunderstorms in the morning, then sunny in the afternoon. Highs in the upper 90s. Chance of rain 20%. Thursday night, mostly clear. Lows in the lower 70s. Friday, sunny. Highs in the upper 90s. 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At Stillwater, it was mostly sunny. The temperature was 88 degrees, the dew point 69, and the relative humidity 53%. The wind was south at 13 miles an hour. The pressure was 30.07 inches and steady. At Enid, it was mostly sunny. The temperature was 91. The wind was south at 17, gusting to 24. At Guthrie, it was sunny. The temperature was 89. The wind was southwest at 14. Observations from around the region. Temperatures were between 84 and 89 degrees. It was mostly sunny at Woodward, Oklahoma City, Dallas-Fort Worth, and Springfield. At Tulsa, it was partly sunny. At Wichita, it was cloudy. Once again at 10 a.m., at Stillwater, it was mostly sunny. The temperature was 88. Heat advisory remains in effect until 7 p.m. Central Daylight Time Sunday. What? Heat index values up to 109. Where? Portions of central, east central, northern, northwest, southeast, and southern Oklahoma. When? Until 7 p.m. Central Daylight Time Sunday. Impacts. Hot temperatures and high humidity may cause heat illnesses. Drink plenty of fluids, stay in an air-conditioned room, stay out of the sun, and check up on relatives and neighbors. Heat advisory remains in effect until 8 p.m. Central Daylight Time Sunday. What? Heat index values up to 110 Saturday. Higher heat index values possible Sunday. Where? Portions of east central and northeast Oklahoma. When? Until 8 p.m. Central Daylight Time Sunday. Impacts. Heat-related illnesses are possible, especially impacting those not acclimated to the conditions or those performing strenuous activities. Take extra precautions when outside. Wear lightweight and loose-fitting clothing. Try to limit strenuous activities to early morning or evening. Take action when you see symptoms of heat exhaustion and heat stroke. From the Norman Forecast Office, here is the forecast for Stillwater and surrounding area. Today, sunny, hot with highs around 104. Southwest winds 10 to 15 miles an hour with gusts up to 25 miles an hour. Tonight, mostly clear. Lows in the upper 70s. South winds 10 to 15 miles an hour. Heat index values up to 108 early until midnight. Sunday, sunny. A slight chance of showers and thunderstorms in the afternoon. Hot with highs around 103. West winds 5 to 10 miles an hour. Chance of rain 20%. Heat index values up to 109 in the afternoon. Sunday night, mostly clear with a chance of showers and thunderstorms until midnight, then partly cloudy with a slight chance of showers and thunderstorms after midnight. Lows in the mid-70s. Northeast winds 5 to 10 miles an hour. Chance of rain 30%. Heat index values up to 107 early until midnight. Monday, mostly sunny. Highs in the upper 90s. Northeast winds around 5 miles an hour. Monday night, mostly clear until midnight, then becoming partly cloudy. Lows in the mid-70s. Tuesday, sunny, hot with highs 100 to 105. Tuesday night, mostly clear. Lows in the upper 70s. Wednesday, sunny, hot with highs 100 to 105. Wednesday night, mostly clear until midnight, then becoming partly cloudy. A slight chance of showers and thunderstorms.

lows in the mid-70s. Chance of rain 20%. Thursday, partly sunny with a slight chance of showers and thunderstorms in the morning, then sunny in the afternoon. Highs in the upper 90s. Chance of rain 20%. Thursday night, mostly clear. Lows in the lower 70s. Friday, sunny. Highs in the upper 90s. 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At Stillwater, it was mostly sunny. The temperature was 88 degrees, the dew point 69, and the relative humidity 53%. The wind was south at 13 miles an hour. The pressure was 30.07 inches and steady. At Enid, it was mostly sunny. The temperature was 91. The wind was south at 17, gusting to 24. At Guthrie, it was sunny. The temperature was 89. The wind was southwest at 14. Observations from around the region. Temperatures were between 84 and 89 degrees. It was mostly sunny at Woodward, Oklahoma City, Dallas-Fort Worth, and Springfield. At Tulsa, it was partly sunny. At Wichita, it was cloudy. Once again at 10 a.m., at Stillwater, it was mostly sunny. The temperature was 88. Heat advisory remains in effect until 7 p.m. Central Daylight Time Sunday. What? Heat index values up to 109. Where? Portions of central, east central, northern, northwest, southeast, and southern Oklahoma. When? Until 7 p.m. Central Daylight Time Sunday. Impacts. Hot temperatures and high humidity may cause heat illnesses. Drink plenty of fluids, stay in an air-conditioned room, stay out of the sun, and check up on relatives and neighbors. Heat advisory remains in effect until 8 p.m. Central Daylight Time Sunday. What? Heat index values up to 110 Saturday. Higher heat index values possible Sunday. Where? Portions of east central and northeast Oklahoma. When? Until 8 p.m. Central Daylight Time Sunday. Impacts. 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Take extra precautions when outside. Wear lightweight and loose-fitting clothing. 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From the Norman Forecast Office, here is the forecast for Stillwater and surrounding area. Today, sunny, hot with highs around 104. Southwest winds 10 to 15 miles an hour with gusts up to 25 miles an hour. Tonight, mostly clear. Lows in the upper 70s. South winds 10 to 15 miles an hour. Heat index values up to 108 early until midnight. Sunday, sunny. A slight chance of showers and thunderstorms in the afternoon. Hot with highs around 103. West winds 5 to 10 miles an hour. Chance of rain 20%. Heat index values up to 109 in the afternoon. Sunday night, mostly clear with a chance of showers and thunderstorms until midnight, then partly cloudy with a slight chance of showers and thunderstorms after midnight. Lows in the mid-70s. Northeast winds 5 to 10 miles an hour. Chance of rain 30%. Heat index values up to 107 early until midnight. Monday, mostly sunny. Highest east winds 5 to 10 miles an hour. Chance of rain 30%. Heat index values up to 107 early until midnight. Monday, mostly sunny. Highs in the upper 90s. Northeast winds around 5 miles an hour. Monday night, mostly clear until midnight, then becoming partly cloudy. Lows in the mid-70s. Tuesday, sunny, hot with highs 100 to 105. Tuesday night, mostly clear. Lows in the upper 70s. Wednesday, sunny, hot with highs 100 to 105. Wednesday night, mostly clear until midnight, then becoming partly cloudy. A slight chance of showers and thunderstorms.

17, gusting to 24. At Guthrie, it was sunny. The temperature was 89. The wind was southwest at 14. Observations from around the region. Temperatures were between 84 and 89 degrees. It was mostly sunny at Woodward, Oklahoma City, Dallas-Fort Worth, and Springfield. At Tulsa, it was partly sunny. At Wichita, it was cloudy. Once again at 10 a.m., at Stillwater, it was mostly sunny. The temperature was 88. This is your weather radio station WNG 654 in Stillwater, operating on a frequency of 162.50 megahertz. Programming originates from the National Weather Service Forecast Office in Norman, Oklahoma. Heat advisory remains in effect until 7 p.m. Central Daylight Time Sunday. What? Heat index values up to 109. Where? Portions of central, east central, northern, northwest, southeast, and southern Oklahoma. When? Until 7 p.m. Central Daylight Time Sunday. Impacts. Hot temperatures and high humidity may cause heat illnesses. Drink plenty of fluids, stay in an air-conditioned room, stay out of the sun, and check up on relatives and neighbors. Heat advisory remains in effect until 8 p.m. Central Daylight Time Sunday. What? Heat index values up to 110 Saturday. Higher heat index values possible Sunday. Where? Portions of east central and northeast Oklahoma. When? Until 8 p.m. Central Daylight Time Sunday. Impacts. Heat-related illnesses are possible, especially impacting those not acclimated to the conditions or those performing strenuous activities. Take extra precautions when outside. Wear lightweight and loose-fitting clothing. Try to limit strenuous activities to early morning or evening. Take action when you see symptoms of heat exhaustion and heat stroke. From the Norman Forecast Office, here is the forecast for Stillwater and surrounding area. Today, sunny, hot with highs around 104. Southwest winds 10 to 15 miles an hour with gusts up to 25 miles an hour. Tonight, mostly clear. Lows in the upper 70s. South winds 10 to 15 miles an hour. Heat index values up to 108 early until midnight. Sunday, sunny. A slight chance of showers and thunderstorms in the afternoon. Hot with highs around 103. West winds 5 to 10 miles an hour. Chance of rain 20%. Heat index values up to 109 in the afternoon. Sunday night, mostly clear with a chance of showers and thunderstorms until midnight, then partly cloudy with a slight chance of showers and thunderstorms after midnight. Lows in the mid-70s. Northeast winds 5 to 10 miles an hour. Chance of rain 30%. Heat index values up to 107 early until midnight. Monday, mostly sunny. Highs in the upper 90s. Northeast winds around 5 miles an hour. Monday night, mostly clear until midnight, then becoming partly cloudy. Lows in the mid-70s. Tuesday, sunny, hot with highs 100 to 105. Tuesday night, mostly clear. Lows in the upper 70s. Wednesday, sunny, hot with highs 100 to 105. Wednesday night, mostly clear until midnight, then becoming partly cloudy. A slight chance of showers and thunderstorms. Lows in the mid-70s. Chance of rain 20%. Thursday, partly sunny with a slight chance of showers and thunderstorms in the morning, then sunny in the afternoon. Highs in the upper 90s. Chance of rain 20%. Thursday night, mostly clear. Lows in the lower 70s. Friday, sunny. Highs in the upper 90s. 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At Stillwater, it was mostly sunny. The temperature was 88 degrees, the dew point 69, and the relative humidity 53%. The wind was south at 13 miles an hour. The pressure was 30.07 inches and steady. At Enid, it was mostly sunny. The temperature was 91. The wind was south at 17, gusting to 24. At Guthrie, it was sunny. The temperature was 89. The wind was southwest at 14. Observations from around

region. Temperatures were between 84 and 89 degrees. It was mostly sunny at Woodward, Oklahoma City, Dallas-Fort Worth, and Springfield. At Tulsa, it was partly sunny. At Wichita, it was cloudy. Once again at 10 a.m., at Stillwater, it was mostly sunny. The temperature was 88. Heat advisory remains in effect until 7 p.m. Central Daylight Time Sunday. What? Heat index values up to 109. Where? Portions of central, east central, northern, northwest, southeast, and southern Oklahoma. When? Until 7 p.m. Central Daylight Time Sunday. Impacts. Hot temperatures and high humidity may cause heat illnesses. Drink plenty of fluids, stay in an air-conditioned room, stay out of the sun, and check up on relatives and neighbors. Heat advisory remains in effect until 8 p.m. Central Daylight Time Sunday. What? Heat index values up to 110 Saturday. Higher heat index values possible Sunday. Where? Portions of east central and northeast Oklahoma. When? Until 8 p.m. Central Daylight Time Sunday. Impacts. Heat-related illnesses are possible, especially impacting those not acclimated to the conditions or those performing strenuous activities. Take extra precautions when outside. Wear lightweight and loose-fitting clothing. Try to limit strenuous activities to early morning or evening. Take action when you see symptoms of heat exhaustion and heat stroke. From the Norman Forecast Office, here is the forecast for Stillwater and surrounding area. Today, sunny, hot with highs around 104. Southwest winds 10 to 15 miles an hour with gusts up to 25 miles an hour. Tonight, mostly clear. Lows in the upper 70s. South winds 10 to 15 miles an hour. Heat index values up to 108 early until midnight. Sunday, sunny. A slight chance of showers and thunderstorms in the afternoon. Hot with highs around 103. West winds 5 to 10 miles an hour. Chance of rain 20%. Heat index values up to 109 in the afternoon. Sunday night, mostly clear with a chance of showers and thunderstorms until midnight, then partly cloudy with a slight chance of showers and thunderstorms after midnight. Lows in the mid-70s. Northeast winds 5 to 10 miles an hour. Chance of rain 30%. Heat index values up to 107 early until midnight. Monday, mostly sunny. Highs in the upper 90s. Northeast winds around 5 miles an hour. Monday night, mostly clear until midnight, then becoming partly cloudy. Lows in the mid-70s. Tuesday, sunny, hot with highs 100 to 105. Tuesday night, mostly clear. Lows in the upper 70s. Wednesday, sunny, hot with highs 100 to 105. Wednesday night, mostly clear until midnight, then becoming partly cloudy. A slight chance of showers and thunderstorms. Lows in the mid-70s. Chance of rain 20%. Thursday, partly sunny with a slight chance of showers and thunderstorms in the morning, then sunny in the afternoon. Highs in the upper 90s. Chance of rain 20%. Thursday night, mostly clear. Lows in the lower 70s. Friday, sunny. Highs in the upper 90s. 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At Stillwater, it was mostly sunny. The temperature was 88 degrees, the dew point 69, and the relative humidity 53%. The wind was south at 13 miles an hour. The pressure was 30.07 inches and steady. At Enid, it was mostly sunny. The temperature was 91. The wind was south at 17, gusting to 24. At Guthrie, it was sunny. The temperature was 89. The wind was southwest at 14. Observations from around the region. Temperatures were between 84 and 89 degrees. It was mostly sunny at Woodward, Oklahoma City, Dallas-Fort Worth, and Springfield. At Tulsa, it was partly sunny. At Wichita, it was cloudy. Once again at 10 a.m., at Stillwater, it was mostly sunny. The temperature was 88. Heat advisory remains in effect until 7 p.m. Central Daylight.

Time Sunday. What? Heat index values up to 109. Where? Portions of central, east central, northern, northwest, southeast, and southern Oklahoma. When? Until 7 p.m. Central Daylight Time Sunday. Impacts. Hot temperatures and high humidity may cause heat illnesses. Drink plenty of fluids, stay in an air-conditioned room, stay out of the sun, and check up on relatives and neighbors. Heat advisory remains in effect until 8 p.m. Central Daylight Time Sunday. What? Heat index values up to 110 Saturday. Higher heat index values possible Sunday. Where? Portions of east central and northeast Oklahoma. When? Until 8 p.m. Central Daylight Time Sunday. Impacts. Heat-related illnesses are possible, especially impacting those not acclimated to the conditions or those performing strenuous activities. Take extra precautions when outside. Wear lightweight and loose-fitting clothing. Try to limit strenuous activities to early morning or evening. Take action when you see symptoms of heat exhaustion and heat stroke. From the Norman Forecast Office, here is the forecast for Stillwater and surrounding area. Today, sunny, hot with highs around 104. Southwest winds 10 to 15 miles an hour with gusts up to 25 miles an hour. Tonight, mostly clear. Lows in the upper 70s. South winds 10 to 15 miles an hour. Heat index values up to 108 early until midnight. Sunday, sunny. A slight chance of showers and thunderstorms in the afternoon. Hot with highs around 103. West winds 5 to 10 miles an hour. Chance of rain 20%. Heat index values up to 109 in the afternoon. Sunday night, mostly clear with a chance of showers and thunderstorms until midnight, then partly cloudy with a slight chance of showers and thunderstorms after midnight. Lows in the mid-70s. Northeast winds 5 to 10 miles an hour. Chance of rain 30%. Heat index values up to 107 early until midnight. Monday, mostly sunny. Highs in the upper 90s. Northeast winds around 5 miles an hour. Monday night, mostly clear until midnight, then becoming partly cloudy. Lows in the mid-70s. Tuesday, sunny, hot with highs 100 to 105. Tuesday night, mostly clear. Lows in the upper 70s. Wednesday, sunny, hot with highs 100 to 105. Wednesday night, mostly clear until midnight, then becoming partly cloudy. A slight chance of showers and thunderstorms. Lows in the mid-70s. Chance of rain 20%. Thursday, partly sunny with a slight chance of showers and thunderstorms in the morning, then sunny in the afternoon. Highs in the upper 90s. Chance of rain 20%. Thursday night, mostly clear. Lows in the lower 70s. Friday, sunny. Highs in the upper 90s. 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At Stillwater, it was mostly sunny. The temperature was 88 degrees, the dew point 69, and the relative humidity 53%. The wind was south at 13 miles an hour. The pressure was 30.07 inches and steady. At Enid, it was mostly sunny. The temperature was 91. The wind was south at 17, gusting to 24. At Guthrie, it was sunny. The temperature was 89. The wind was southwest at 14. Observations from around the region. Temperatures were between 84 and 89 degrees. It was mostly sunny at Woodward, Oklahoma City, Dallas-Fort Worth, and Springfield. At Tulsa, it was partly sunny. At Wichita, it was cloudy. Once again at 10 a.m., at Stillwater, it was mostly sunny. The temperature was 88. Heat advisory remains in effect until 7 p.m. Central Daylight Time Sunday. What? Heat index values up to 109. Where? Portions of central, east central, northern, northwest, southeast, and southern Oklahoma. When? Until 7 p.m. Central Daylight Time Sunday. Impacts. Hot temperatures and high humidity may cause heat illnesses. Drink plenty of fluids, stay in an air-conditioned room, stay out of the sun, and check up on relatives and neighbors.
numbers. Heat advisory remains in effect until 8 p.m. Central Daylight Time Sunday. What? Heat index values up to 110 Saturday. Higher heat index values possible Sunday. Where? Portions of East Central and Northeast Oklahoma. When? Until 8 p.m. Central Daylight Time Sunday. Impacts. Heat-related illnesses are possible, especially impacting those not acclimated to the conditions or those performing strenuous activities. Take extra precautions when outside. Wear lightweight and loose-fitting clothing. Try to limit strenuous activities to early morning or evening. Take action when you see symptoms of heat exhaustion and heat stroke. 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From the Norman Forecast Office, here is the forecast for Stillwater and surrounding area. Today, sunny, hot with highs around 104. Southwest winds 10 to 15 miles an hour with gusts up to 25 miles an hour. Tonight, mostly clear. Lows in the upper 70s. South winds 10 to 15 miles an hour. Heat index values up to 108 early until midnight. Sunday, sunny. A slight chance of showers and thunderstorms in the afternoon. Hot with highs around 103. West winds 5 to 10 miles an hour. Chance of rain 20%. Heat index values up to 109 in the afternoon. Sunday night, mostly clear with a chance of showers and thunderstorms until midnight, then partly cloudy with a slight chance of showers and thunderstorms after midnight. Lows in the mid-70s. Northeast winds 5 to 10 miles an hour. Chance of rain 30%. Heat index values up to 107 early until midnight. Monday, mostly sunny. Highs in the upper 90s. Northeast winds around 5 miles an hour. Monday night, mostly clear until midnight, then becoming partly cloudy. Lows in the mid-70s. Tuesday, sunny, hot with highs 100 to 105. Tuesday night, mostly clear. Lows in the upper 70s. Wednesday, sunny, hot with highs 100 to 105. Wednesday night, mostly clear until midnight, then becoming partly cloudy. A slight chance of showers and thunderstorms. Lows in the mid-70s. Chance of rain 20%. Thursday, partly sunny with a slight chance of showers and thunderstorms in the morning, then sunny in the afternoon. Highs in the upper 90s. Chance of rain 20%. Thursday night, mostly clear. Lows in the lower 70s. Friday, sunny. Highs in the upper 90s. 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It's Stillwater. It was mostly sunny. The temperature was 88 degrees, the dew point 69, and the relative humidity 53%. The wind was south at 13 miles an hour. The pressure was 30.07 inches and steady. At Enid, it was mostly sunny. The temperature was 91. The wind was south at 17, gusting to 24. At Guthrie, it was sunny. The temperature was 89. The wind was southwest at 14. Observations from around the region. Temperatures were between 84 and 89 degrees. It was mostly sunny at Woodward, Oklahoma City, Dallas-Fort Worth, and Springfield. At Tulsa, it was partly sunny. At Wichita, it was cloudy. Once again at 10 a.m., at Stillwater, it was mostly sunny. The temperature was 88. You're listening to Stillwater Weather Radio, and here are 11 a.m. weather observations. At Stillwater, it was mostly sunny. The temperature was 92 degrees, the dew point 69, and the relative humidity 47%. The wind was south at 14 miles an hour. The pressure was 30.07 inches and steady. At Guthrie, it was mostly sunny. The temperature was 93. The wind was southwest at 13, gusting to 25. Observations from around the region. It was mostly sunny, with a temperature of 92 at Oklahoma City, 90 at Dallas-Fort Worth, and 92 at Springfield.

Tulsa, it was partly sunny with a temperature of 93. At Wichita, it was cloudy with a temperature of 85. Once again at 11 a.m., at Stillwater, it was mostly sunny. The temperature was 92. Heat advisory remains in effect until 7 p.m. Central Daylight Time Sunday. What? Heat index values up to 109. Where? Portions of central, east central, northern, northwest, southeast, and southern Oklahoma. When? Until 7 p.m. Central Daylight Time Sunday. Impacts. Hot temperatures and high humidity may cause heat illnesses. Drink plenty of fluids, stay in an air-conditioned room, stay out of the sun, and check up on relatives and neighbors. Heat advisory remains in effect until 8 p.m. Central Daylight Time Sunday. What? Heat index values up to 110 Saturday. Higher heat index values possible Sunday. Where? Portions of east central and northeast Oklahoma. When? Until 8 p.m. Central Daylight Time Sunday. Impacts. Heat-related illnesses are possible, especially impacting those not acclimated to the conditions or those performing strenuous activities. Take extra precautions when outside. Wear lightweight and loose-fitting clothing. Try to limit strenuous activities to early morning or evening. Take action when you see symptoms of heat exhaustion and heat stroke. From the Norman Forecast Office, here is the forecast for Stillwater and surrounding area. Today, sunny, hot with highs around 104. Southwest winds 10 to 15 miles an hour with gusts up to 25 miles an hour. Tonight, mostly clear. Lows in the upper 70s. South winds 10 to 15 miles an hour. Heat index values up to 108 early until midnight. Sunday, sunny. A slight chance of showers and thunderstorms in the afternoon. Hot with highs around 103. West winds 5 to 10 miles an hour. Chance of rain 20%. Heat index values up to 109 in the afternoon. Sunday night, mostly clear with a chance of showers and thunderstorms until midnight, then partly cloudy with a slight chance of showers and thunderstorms after midnight. Lows in the mid-70s. Northeast winds 5 to 10 miles an hour. Chance of rain 30%. Heat index values up to 107 early until midnight. Monday, mostly sunny. Highs in the upper 90s. Northeast winds around 5 miles an hour. Monday night, mostly clear until midnight, then becoming partly cloudy. Lows in the mid-70s. Tuesday, sunny, hot with highs 100 to 105. Tuesday night, mostly clear. Lows in the upper 70s. Wednesday, sunny, hot with highs 100 to 105. Wednesday night, mostly clear until midnight, then becoming partly cloudy. A slight chance of showers and thunderstorms. Lows in the mid-70s. Chance of rain 20%. Thursday, partly sunny with a slight chance of showers and thunderstorms in the morning, then sunny in the afternoon. Highs in the upper 90s. Chance of rain 20%. Thursday night, mostly clear. Lows in the lower 70s. Friday, sunny. Highs in the upper 90s. 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At Stillwater, it was mostly sunny. The temperature was 92 degrees, the dew point 69, and the relative humidity 47%. The wind was south at 14 miles an hour. The pressure was 30.07 inches and steady. At Guthrie, it was mostly sunny. The temperature was 93. The wind was southwest at 13, gusting to 25. Observations from around the region. It was mostly sunny, with a temperature of 92 at Oklahoma City, 90 at Dallas-Fort Worth, and 92 at Springfield. At Tulsa, it was partly sunny, with a temperature of 93. At Wichita, it was cloudy, with a temperature of 85. Once again at 11 a.m., at Stillwater, it was mostly sunny. The temperature was 92. Heat advisory remains in effect until 7 p.m. Central Daylight Time Sunday. What? Heat index values up to 109. Where? Portions of central, east central, northern, northwest, southeast, and southern Oklahoma.

14 miles an hour. The pressure was 30.07 inches and steady. At Guthrie, it was mostly sunny. The temperature was 93. The wind was southwest at 13, gusting to 25. Observations from around the region. Temperatures were between 85 and 93 degrees. It was mostly sunny at Woodward, Oklahoma City, Dallas-Fort Worth, and Springfield. At Tulsa, it was partly sunny. At Wichita, it was cloudy. Once again at 11 a.m., at Stillwater, it was mostly sunny. The temperature was 92. Heat advisory remains in effect until 7 p.m. Central Daylight Time Sunday. What? Heat index values up to 109. Where? Portions of central, east central, northern, northwest, southeast, and southern Oklahoma. When? Until 7 p.m. Central Daylight Time Sunday. Impacts. Hot temperatures and high humidity may cause heat illnesses. Drink plenty of fluids, stay in an air-conditioned room, stay out of the sun, and check up on relatives and neighbors. Heat advisory remains in effect until 8 p.m. Central Daylight Time Sunday. What? Heat index values up to 110 Saturday. Higher heat index values possible Sunday. Where? Portions of east central and northeast Oklahoma. When? Until 8 p.m. Central Daylight Time Sunday. Impacts. Heat-related illnesses are possible, especially impacting those not acclimated to the conditions or those performing strenuous activities. Take extra precautions when outside. Wear lightweight and loose-fitting clothing. Try to limit strenuous activities to early morning or evening. Take action when you see symptoms of heat exhaustion and heat stroke. From the Norman Forecast Office, here is the forecast for Stillwater and surrounding area. Rest of today, sunny, hot with highs around 104. Southwest winds 10 to 15 miles an hour with gusts up to 25 miles an hour. Tonight, mostly clear. Lows in the upper 70s. South winds 10 to 15 miles an hour. Heat index values up to 108 early until midnight. Sunday, sunny. A slight chance of showers and thunderstorms in the afternoon. Hot with highs around 103. West winds 5 to 10 miles an hour. Chance of rain 20%. Heat index values up to 109 in the afternoon. Sunday night, mostly clear with a chance of showers and thunderstorms until midnight, then partly cloudy with a slight chance of showers and thunderstorms after midnight. Lows in the mid-70s. Northeast winds 5 to 10 miles an hour. Chance of rain 30%. Heat index values up to 107 early until midnight. Monday, mostly sunny. Highs in the upper 90s. Northeast winds around 5 miles an hour. Monday night, mostly clear until midnight, then becoming partly cloudy. Lows in the mid-70s. Tuesday, sunny, hot with highs 100 to 105. Tuesday night, mostly clear. Lows in the upper 70s. Wednesday, sunny, hot with highs 100 to 105. Wednesday night, mostly clear until midnight, then becoming partly cloudy. A slight chance of showers and thunderstorms. Lows in the mid-70s. Chance of rain 20%. Thursday, partly sunny with a slight chance of showers and thunderstorms in the morning, then sunny in the afternoon. Highs in the upper 90s. Chance of rain 20%. Thursday night, mostly clear. Lows in the lower 70s. Friday, sunny. Highs in the upper 90s. 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At Stillwater, it was mostly sunny. The temperature was 92 degrees, the dew point 69, and the relative humidity 47%. The wind was south at 14 miles an hour. The pressure was 30.07 inches and steady. At Guthrie, it was mostly sunny. The temperature was 93. The wind was southwest at 13, gusting to 25. Observations from around the region. Temperatures were between 85 and 93 degrees. It was mostly sunny at Woodward, Oklahoma City, Dallas-Fort Worth, and Springfield. At Tulsa, it was partly sunny. At Wichita, it was cloudy.

once again at 11 a.m. It's still water. It was mostly sunny. The temperature was 92. Heat advisory remains in effect until 7 p.m. Central Daylight Time Sunday. What? Heat index values up to 109. Where? Portions of central, east central, northern, northwest, southeast, and southern Oklahoma. When? Until 7 p.m. Central Daylight Time Sunday. Impacts. Hot temperatures and high humidity may cause heat illnesses. Drink plenty of fluids, stay in an air-conditioned room, stay out of the sun, and check up on relatives and neighbors. Heat advisory remains in effect until 8 p.m. Central Daylight Time Sunday. What? Heat index values up to 110 Saturday. Higher heat index values possible Sunday. Where? Portions of east central and northeast Oklahoma. When? Until 8 p.m. Central Daylight Time Sunday. Impacts. Heat-related illnesses are possible, especially impacting those not acclimated to the conditions or those performing strenuous activities. Take extra precautions when outside. Wear lightweight and loose-fitting clothing. Try to limit strenuous activities to early morning or evening. Take action when you see symptoms of heat exhaustion and heat stroke. From the Norman Forecast Office, here is the forecast for Stillwater and surrounding area. Rest of today, sunny, hot with highs around 104. Southwest winds 10 to 15 miles an hour with gusts up to 25 miles an hour. Tonight, mostly clear. Lows in the upper 70s. South winds 10 to 15 miles an hour. Heat index values up to 108 early until midnight. Sunday, sunny. A slight chance of showers and thunderstorms in the afternoon. Hot with highs around 103. West winds 5 to 10 miles an hour. Chance of rain 20%. Heat index values up to 109 in the afternoon. Sunday night, mostly clear with a chance of showers and thunderstorms until midnight, then partly cloudy with a slight chance of showers and thunderstorms after midnight. Lows in the mid-70s. Northeast winds 5 to 10 miles an hour. Chance of rain 30%. Heat index values up to 107 early until midnight. Monday, mostly sunny. Highs in the upper 90s. Northeast winds around 5 miles an hour. Monday night, mostly clear until midnight, then becoming partly cloudy. Lows in the mid-70s. Tuesday, sunny, hot with highs 100 to 105. Tuesday night, mostly clear. Lows in the upper 70s. Wednesday, sunny, hot with highs 100 to 105. Wednesday night, mostly clear until midnight, then becoming partly cloudy. A slight chance of showers and thunderstorms. Lows in the mid-70s. Chance of rain 20%. Thursday, partly sunny with a slight chance of showers and thunderstorms in the morning, then sunny in the afternoon. Highs in the upper 90s. Chance of rain 20%. Thursday night, mostly clear. Lows in the lower 70s. Friday, sunny. Highs in the upper 90s. 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NER 11 a.m. weather observations. It's still water. It was mostly sunny. The temperature was 92 degrees, the dew point 69, and the relative humidity 47%. The wind was south at 14 miles an hour. The pressure was 30.07 inches and steady. At Guthrie, it was mostly sunny. The temperature was 93. The wind was southwest at 13, gusting to 25. Observations from around the region. Temperatures were between 85 and 93 degrees. It was mostly sunny at Woodward, Oklahoma City, Dallas-Fort Worth, and Springfield. At Tulsa, it was partly sunny. At Wichita, it was cloudy. Once again at 11 a.m., at Stillwater, it was mostly sunny. The temperature was 92. Heat advisory remains in effect until 7 p.m. Central Daylight Time Sunday. What? Heat index values up to 109. Where? Portions of central, east central, northern, northwest, southeast, and southern Oklahoma. When? Until 7 p.m. Central Daylight Time Sunday. Impacts. Hot temperatures and high humidity may cause heat illnesses.

Drink plenty of fluids, stay in an air-conditioned room, stay out of the sun, and check up on relatives and neighbors. Heat advisory remains in effect until 8 p.m. Central Daylight Time Sunday. What? Heat index values up to 110 Saturday. Higher heat index values possible Sunday. Where? Portions of East Central and Northeast Oklahoma. When? Until 8 p.m. Central Daylight Time Sunday. Impacts. Heat-related illnesses are possible, especially impacting those not acclimated to the conditions or those performing strenuous activities. Take extra precautions when outside. Wear lightweight and loose-fitting clothing. Try to limit strenuous activities to early morning or evening. Take action when you see symptoms of heat exhaustion and heat stroke. From the Norman Forecast Office, here is the forecast for Stillwater and surrounding area. Rest of today, sunny, hot with highs around 104. Southwest winds 10 to 15 miles an hour with gusts up to 25 miles an hour. Tonight, mostly clear. Lows in the upper 70s. South winds 10 to 15 miles an hour. Heat index values up to 108 early until midnight. Sunday, sunny. A slight chance of showers and thunderstorms in the afternoon. Hot with highs around 103. West winds 5 to 10 miles an hour. Chance of rain 20%. Heat index values up to 109 in the afternoon. Sunday night, mostly clear with a chance of showers and thunderstorms until midnight, then partly cloudy with a slight chance of showers and thunderstorms after midnight. Lows in the mid-70s. Northeast winds 5 to 10 miles an hour. Chance of rain 30%. Heat index values up to 107 early until midnight. Monday, mostly sunny. Highs in the upper 90s. Northeast winds around 5 miles an hour. Monday night, mostly clear until midnight, then becoming partly cloudy. Lows in the mid-70s. Tuesday, sunny, hot with highs 100 to 105. Tuesday night, mostly clear. Lows in the upper 70s. Wednesday, sunny, hot with highs 100 to 105. Wednesday night, mostly clear until midnight, then becoming partly cloudy. A slight chance of showers and thunderstorms. Lows in the mid-70s. Chance of rain 20%. Thursday, partly sunny with a slight chance of showers and thunderstorms in the morning, then sunny in the afternoon. Highs in the upper 90s. Chance of rain 20%. Thursday night, mostly clear. Lows in the lower 70s. Friday, sunny. Highs in the upper 90s. 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It's Stillwater, it was mostly sunny. The temperature was 92 degrees, the dew point 69, and the relative humidity 47%. The wind was south at 14 miles an hour. The pressure was 30.07 inches and steady. At Guthrie, it was mostly sunny. The temperature was 93. The wind was southwest at 13, gusting to 25. Observations from around the region. Temperatures were between 85 and 93 degrees. It was mostly sunny at Woodward, Oklahoma City, Dallas-Fort Worth, and Springfield. At Tulsa, it was partly sunny. At Wichita, it was cloudy. Once again at 11 a.m., at Stillwater, it was mostly sunny. The temperature was 92. Heat advisory remains in effect until 7 p.m. Central Daylight Time Sunday. What? Heat index values up to 109. Where? Portions of Central, East Central, Northern, Northwest, Southeast, and Southern Oklahoma. When? Until 7 p.m. Central Daylight Time Sunday. Impacts. Hot temperatures and high humidity may cause heat illnesses. Drink plenty of fluids, stay in an air-conditioned room, stay out of the sun, and check up on relatives and neighbors. 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Programming originates from the National Weather Service Forecast Office in Norman, Oklahoma. Extreme heat warning in effect from noon to 8 p.m. Central Daylight Time Sunday. Extreme heat warning in effect until 8 p.m. Central Daylight Time this evening. Heat advisory.

3 in effect from 8 p.m. this evening to noon Central Daylight Time Sunday. What? Heat index values from 110 to 115 are expected both Saturday afternoon and Sunday afternoon. Overnight lows in the upper 70s to locally the mid-80s are expected Saturday night. Where? Portions of east central and northeast Oklahoma. When? For the first extreme heat warning until 8 p.m. Central Daylight Time this evening. For the heat advisory, from 8 p.m. this evening to noon Central Daylight Time Sunday. For the second extreme heat warning, from noon to 8 p.m. Central Daylight Time Sunday. Impacts. Heat-related illnesses increase significantly during extreme heat and high humidity events. Heat-related illnesses are possible, especially impacting those not acclimated to the conditions or those performing strenuous activities. Additional details. Effects from this extended heat can accumulate over the days, especially for those with limited access to air conditioning given how warm the nights are staying. It is important to check in on those vulnerable to heat. Drink plenty of fluids, stay in an air-conditioned room, stay out of the sun, and check up on relatives and neighbors. Take extra precautions when outside. Wear lightweight and loose-fitting clothing. Try to limit strenuous activities to early morning or evening. Take action when you see symptoms of heat exhaustion and heat stroke. Extreme heat warning in effect from noon to 8 p.m. Central Daylight Time Sunday. Extreme heat warning in effect until 8 p.m. Central Daylight Time this evening. Heat advisory in effect from 8 p.m. this evening to noon Central Daylight Time Sunday. What? Heat index values from 110 to 115 are expected both Saturday afternoon and Sunday afternoon. Overnight lows in the upper 70s to locally the mid-80s are expected Saturday night. Where? Portions of east central and northeast Oklahoma. When? For the first extreme heat warning until 8 p.m. Central Daylight Time this evening. For the heat advisory, from 8 p.m. this evening to noon Central Daylight Time Sunday. For the second extreme heat warning, from noon to 8 p.m. Central Daylight Time Sunday. Impacts. Heat-related illnesses increase significantly during extreme heat and high humidity events. Heat-related illnesses are possible, especially impacting those not acclimated to the conditions or those performing strenuous activities. Additional details. Effects from this extended heat can accumulate over the days, especially for those with limited access to air conditioning given how warm the nights are staying. It is important to check in on those vulnerable to heat. Drink plenty of fluids, stay in an air-conditioned room, stay out of the sun, and check up on relatives and neighbors. Take extra precautions when outside. Wear lightweight and loose-fitting clothing. Try to limit strenuous activities to early morning or evening. Take action when you see symptoms of heat exhaustion and heat stroke. Heat advisory remains in effect until 8 p.m. Central Daylight Time Sunday. What? Heat index values from 105 to 110 are expected both Saturday afternoon and Sunday afternoon. Overnight lows from the mid to upper 70s are expected Saturday night. Where? Northeast Osage, Pawnee, and Western Osage counties. When? Until 8 p.m. Central Daylight Time Sunday. To upper 70s are expected Saturday night. Where? Northeast Osage, Pawnee, and Western Osage counties. When? Until 8 p.m. Central Daylight Time Sunday. Impacts. Heat-related illnesses are possible, especially impacting those not acclimated to the conditions or those performing strenuous activities. Take extra precautions when outside. Wear lightweight and loose-fitting clothing. Try to limit strenuous activities to early morning or evening. Take action when you see symptoms of heat exhaustion and heat stroke. From the Norman Forecast Office, here is the forecast for Stillwater and surrounding area. Rest of today, sunny, hot with highs around 104. Southwest winds 10 to 15 miles an hour with gusts up to 25 miles an hour. Tonight, mostly clear. Lows in the upper 70s. South winds 10 to 15 miles an hour. Heat index values up to 108 early until midnight. Sunday, sunny. A slight chance of showers and thunderstorms in the afternoon. Hot with highs around 103. West winds 5 to 10 miles an hour. Chance of rain 20%. Heat index values up to 109 in the afternoon. Sunday night, mostly clear with a chance of showers and thunderstorms until midnight.

Then partly cloudy with a slight chance of showers and thunderstorms after midnight. Lows in the mid-70s. Northeast winds 5 to 10 miles an hour. Chance of rain 30%. Heat index values up to 107 early until midnight. Monday, mostly sunny. Highs in the upper 90s. Northeast winds around 5 miles an hour. Monday night, mostly clear until midnight, then becoming partly cloudy. Lows in the mid-70s. Tuesday, sunny, hot with highs 100 to 105. Tuesday night, mostly clear. Lows in the upper 70s. Wednesday, sunny, hot with highs 100 to 105. Wednesday night, mostly clear until midnight, then becoming partly cloudy. A slight chance of showers and thunderstorms. Lows in the mid-70s. Chance of rain 20%. Thursday, partly sunny with a slight chance of showers and thunderstorms in the morning, then sunny in the afternoon. Highs in the upper 90s. Chance of rain 20%. Thursday night, mostly clear. Lows in the lower 70s. Friday, sunny. Highs in the upper 90s. 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It's Stillwater. It was mostly sunny. The temperature was 92 degrees, the dew point 69, and the relative humidity 47%. The wind was south at 14 miles an hour. The pressure was 30.07 inches and steady. At Guthrie, it was mostly sunny. The temperature was 93. The wind was southwest at 13, gusting to 25. Observations from around the region. Temperatures were between 85 and 93 degrees. It was mostly sunny at Woodward, Oklahoma City, Dallas-Fort Worth, and Springfield. At Tulsa, it was partly sunny. At Wichita, it was cloudy. Once again at 11 a.m., at Stillwater, it was mostly sunny. The temperature was 92. Heat advisory remains in effect until 7 p.m. Central Daylight Time Sunday. What? Heat index values up to 109. Where? Portions of central, east central, northern, northwest, southeast, and southern Oklahoma. When? Until 7 p.m. Central Daylight Time Sunday. Impacts. Hot temperatures and high humidity may cause heat illnesses. Drink plenty of fluids. Stay in an air-conditioned room. Stay out of the sun. And check up on relatives and neighbors. Extreme heat warning in effect from noon to 8 p.m. Central Daylight Time Sunday. Extreme heat warning in effect until 8 p.m. Central Daylight Time this evening. Heat advisory in effect from 8 p.m. this evening to noon Central Daylight Time Sunday. What? Heat index values from 110 to 115 are expected both Saturday afternoon and Sunday afternoon. Overnight lows in the upper 70s to locally the mid-80s are expected Saturday night. Where? Portions of east central and northeast Oklahoma. When? For the first extreme heat warning, until 8 p.m. Central Daylight Time this evening. For the heat advisory, from 8 p.m. this evening to noon Central Daylight Time Sunday. For the second extreme heat warning, from noon to 8 p.m. Central Daylight Time Sunday. Impacts. Heat-related illnesses increase significantly during extreme heat and high humidity events. Heat-related illnesses are possible, especially impacting those not acclimated to the conditions or those performing strenuous activities. Additional details. Effects from this extended heat can accumulate over the days, especially for those with limited access to air conditioning given how warm the nights are staying. It is important to check in on those vulnerable to heat. Drink plenty of fluids, stay in an air-conditioned room, stay out of the sun, and check up on relatives and neighbors. Take extra precautions when outside. Wear lightweight and loose-fitting clothing. Try to limit strenuous activities to early morning or evening. Take action when you see symptoms of heat exhaustion and heat stroke. Extreme heat warning in effect from noon to 8 p.m. Central Daylight Time Sunday. Extreme heat warning in effect until 8 p.m. Central Daylight Time this evening. Heat advisory in effect from 8 p.m. this evening to noon Central Daylight Time Sunday. What? Heat index values from 110 to 115 are expected both Saturday afternoon and Sunday afternoon. Overnight lows in the upper 70s to locally the mid-80s are expected Saturday night. Where? Portions of east central and northeast Oklahoma.

When, for the first extreme heat warning, until 8 p.m. Central Daylight Time this evening. For the heat advisory, from 8 p.m. this evening to noon Central Daylight Time Sunday. For the second extreme heat warning, from noon to 8 p.m. Central Daylight Time Sunday. Impacts, heat-related illnesses increase significantly during extreme heat and high humidity events. Heat-related illnesses are possible, especially impacting those not acclimated to the conditions or those performing strenuous activities. Additional details, effects from this extended heat can accumulate over the days, especially for those with limited access to air conditioning given how warm the nights are staying. It is important to check in on those vulnerable to heat. Drink plenty of fluids, stay in an air-conditioned room, stay out of the sun, and check up on relatives and neighbors. Take extra precautions when outside. Wear lightweight and loose-fitting clothing. Try to limit strenuous activities to early morning or evening. Take action when you see symptoms of heat exhaustion and heat stroke. Heat advisory remains in effect until 8 p.m. Central Daylight Time Sunday. What? Heat index values from 105 to 110 are expected both Saturday afternoon and Sunday afternoon. Overnight lows from the mid to upper 70s are expected Saturday night. Where? Northeast Osage, Pawnee, and Western Osage counties. When? Until 8 p.m. Central Daylight Time Sunday. Impacts. Heat-related illnesses are possible, especially impacting those not acclimated to the conditions or those performing strenuous activities. Take extra precautions when outside. Wear lightweight and loose-fitting clothing. Try to limit strenuous activities to early morning or evening. Take action when you see symptoms of heat exhaustion and heat stroke. From the Norman Forecast Office, here is the forecast for Stillwater and surrounding area. Rest of today, sunny, hot with highs around 104. Southwest winds 10 to 15 miles an hour with gusts up to 25 miles an hour. Tonight, mostly clear. Lows in the upper 70s. South winds 10 to 15 miles an hour. Heat index values up to 108 early until midnight. Sunday, sunny. A slight chance of showers and thunderstorms in the afternoon. Hot with highs around 103. West winds 5 to 10 miles an hour. Chance of rain 20%. Heat index values up to 109 in the afternoon. Sunday night, mostly clear with a chance of showers and thunderstorms until midnight, then partly cloudy with a slight chance of showers and thunderstorms after midnight. Lows in the mid-70s. Northeast winds 5 to 10 miles an hour. Chance of rain 30%. Heat index values up to 107 early until midnight. Monday, mostly sunny. Highs in the upper 90s. Northeast winds around 5 miles an hour. Monday night, mostly clear until midnight, then becoming partly cloudy. Lows in the mid-70s. Tuesday, sunny, hot with highs 100 to 105. Tuesday night, mostly clear. Lows in the upper 70s. Wednesday, sunny, hot with highs 100 to 105. Wednesday night, mostly clear until midnight, then becoming partly cloudy. A slight chance of showers and thunderstorms. Lows in the mid-70s. Chance of rain 20%. Thursday, partly sunny with a slight chance of showers and thunderstorms in the morning, then sunny in the afternoon. Highs in the upper 90s. Chance of rain 20%. Thursday night, mostly clear. Lows in the lower 70s. Friday, sunny. Highs in the upper 90s. 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It's Stillwater, it was mostly sunny. The temperature was 92 degrees, the dew point 69, and the relative humidity 47%. The wind was south at 14 miles an hour. The pressure was 30.07 inches and steady. At Guthrie, it was mostly sunny. The temperature was 93. The wind was southwest at 13, gusting to 25. Observations from around the region. Temperatures were between 85 and 93 degrees. It was mostly sunny at Woodward, Oklahoma City, Dallas-Fort Worth, and Springfield. At Tulsa, it was partly sunny. At Wichita, it was cloudy. Once again,

11 a.m. It's still water. It was mostly sunny. The temperature was 92. 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Heat advisory remains in effect until 7 p.m. Central Daylight Time Sunday. What? Heat index values up to 109. Where? Portions of Central, East Central, Northern, Northwest, Southeast, and Southern Oklahoma. When? Until 7 p.m. Central Daylight Time Sunday. Impacts. Hot temperatures and high humidity may cause heat illnesses. Drink plenty of fluids. Stay in an air-conditioned room. Stay out of the sun. And check up on relatives and neighbors. Extreme heat warning in effect from noon to 8 p.m. Central Daylight Time Sunday. Extreme heat warning in effect until 8 p.m. Central Daylight Time this evening. Heat advisory in effect from 8 p.m. this evening to noon Central Daylight Time Sunday. What? Heat index values from 110 to 115 are expected both Saturday afternoon and Sunday afternoon. Overnight lows in the upper 70s to locally the mid-80s are expected Saturday night. Where? Portions of East Central and Northeast Oklahoma. When? For the first extreme heat warning, until 8 p.m. Central Daylight Time this evening. For the heat advisory, from 8 p.m. this evening to noon Central Daylight Time Sunday. For the second extreme heat warning, from noon to 8 p.m. Central Daylight Time Sunday. Impacts. Heat-related illnesses increase significantly during extreme heat and high humidity events. Heat-related illnesses are possible, especially impacting those not acclimated to the conditions or those performing strenuous activities. Additional details, effects from this extended heat can accumulate over the days, especially for those with limited access to air conditioning given how warm the nights are staying. It is important to check in on those vulnerable to heat. Drink plenty of fluids, stay in an air-conditioned room, stay out of the sun, and check up on relatives and neighbors. Take extra precautions when outside. Wear lightweight and loose-fitting clothing. Try to limit strenuous activities to early morning or evening. Take action when you see symptoms of heat exhaustion and heat stroke. Heat advisory remains in effect until 8 p.m. Central Daylight Time Sunday. What? Heat index values from 105 to 110 are expected both Saturday afternoon and Sunday afternoon. Overnight lows from the mid to upper 70s are expected Saturday night. Where? Northeast Osage, Pawnee, and Western Osage counties. When? Until 8 p.m. Central Daylight Time Sunday. Impacts. Heat-related illnesses are possible, especially impacting those not acclimated to the conditions or those performing strenuous activities. Take extra precautions when outside. Wear lightweight and loose-fitting clothing. Try to limit strenuous activities to early morning or evening. Take action when you see symptoms of heat exhaustion and heat stroke. From the Norman Forecast Office, here is the forecast for Stillwater and surrounding area. Rest of today, sunny, hot with highs around 104. Southwest winds 10 to 15 miles an hour with gusts up to 25 miles an hour. Tonight, mostly clear. Lows in the upper 70s. South winds 10 to 15 miles an hour. Heat index values up to 108 early until midnight. Sunday, sunny. A slight chance of showers and thunderstorms in the afternoon. Hot with highs around 103. West winds 5 to 10 miles an hour. Chance of rain 20%. Heat index values up to 109 in the afternoon. Sunday night, mostly clear with a chance of showers and thunderstorms until midnight, then partly cloudy with a slight chance of showers and thunderstorms after midnight. Lows in the mid-70s. Northeast winds 5 to 10 miles an hour. Chance of rain 30%. Heat index values up to 107 early until midnight. Monday, mostly sunny. Highs in the upper 90s. Northeast winds around 5 miles an hour. Monday night, mostly clear until midnight, then becoming partly cloudy. Lows in the mid-70s. Tuesday, sunny, hot with highs 100 to 105. Tuesday night, mostly clear. Lows in the upper 70s.
Wednesday, sunny, hot with highs 100 to 105. Wednesday night, mostly clear until midnight, then becoming partly cloudy. A slight chance of showers and thunderstorms. Lows in the mid-70s. Chance of rain 20%. Thursday, partly sunny with a slight chance of showers and thunderstorms in the morning, then sunny in the afternoon. Highs in the upper 90s. Chance of rain 20%. Thursday night, mostly clear. Lows in the lower 70s. Friday, sunny. Highs in the upper 90s. 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It's Stillwater. It was mostly sunny. The temperature was 92 degrees, the dew point 69, and the relative humidity 47%. The wind was south at 14 miles an hour. The pressure was 30.07 inches and steady. At Guthrie, it was mostly sunny. The temperature was 93. The wind was southwest at 13, gusting to 25. Observations from around the region. Temperatures were between 85 and 93 degrees. It was mostly sunny at Woodward, Oklahoma City, Dallas-Fort Worth, and Springfield. At Tulsa, it was partly sunny. At Wichita, it was cloudy. Once again at 11 a.m., at Stillwater, it was mostly sunny. The temperature was 92. Heat advisory remains in effect until 7 p.m. Central Daylight Time Sunday. What? Heat index values up to 109. Where? Portions of central, east central, northern, northwest, southeast, and southern Oklahoma. When? Until 7 p.m. Central Daylight Time Sunday. Impacts. Hot temperatures and high humidity may cause heat illnesses. Drink plenty of fluids, stay in an air-conditioned room, stay out of the sun, and check up on relatives and neighbors. Extreme heat warning in effect from noon to 8 p.m. Central Daylight Time Sunday. Extreme heat warning in effect until 8 p.m. Central Daylight Time this evening. Heat advisory in effect from 8 p.m. this evening to noon Central Daylight Time Sunday. What? Heat index values from 110 to 115 are expected both Saturday afternoon and Sunday afternoon. Overnight lows in the upper 70s to locally the mid-80s are expected Saturday night. Where? Portions of east central and northeast Oklahoma. When? For the first extreme heat warning, until 8 p.m. Central Daylight Time this evening. For the heat advisory, from 8 p.m. this evening to noon Central Daylight Time Sunday. For the second extreme heat warning, from noon to 8 p.m. Central Daylight Time Sunday. Impacts. Heat-related illnesses increase significantly during extreme heat and high humidity events. Heat-related illnesses are possible, especially impacting those not acclimated to the conditions or those performing strenuous activities. Additional details, effects from this extended heat can accumulate over the days, especially for those with limited access to air conditioning given how warm the nights are staying. It is important to check in on those vulnerable to heat. Drink plenty of fluids, stay in an air-conditioned room, stay out of the sun, and check up on relatives and neighbors. Take extra precautions when outside. Wear lightweight and loose-fitting clothing. Try to limit strenuous activities to early morning or evening. Take action when you see symptoms of heat exhaustion and heat stroke. Heat advisory remains in effect until 8 p.m. Central Daylight Time Sunday. What? Heat index values from 105 to 110 are expected both Saturday afternoon and Sunday afternoon. Overnight lows from the mid to upper 70s are expected Saturday night. Where? Northeast Osage, Pawnee, and Western Osage counties. When? Until 8 p.m. Central Daylight Time Sunday. Impacts. Heat-related illnesses are possible, especially impacting those not acclimated to the conditions or those performing strenuous activities. Take extra precautions when outside. Wear lightweight and loose-fitting clothing. Try to limit strenuous activities to early morning or evening. Take action when you see symptoms of heat exhaustion and heat stroke. From the Norman Forecast Office, here is the forecast for Stillwater and surrounding area. Rest of today, sunny, hot with highs around 104. Southwest winds 10 to 15 miles an hour with gusts up to 25 miles an hour. Tonight, mostly clear. Lows in the upper 70s.
south winds 10 to 15 miles an hour. Heat index

values up to 108 early until midnight. Sunday, sunny. A slight chance of showers and thunderstorms in the afternoon. Hot with highs around 103. West winds 5 to 10 miles an hour. Chance of rain 20%. Heat index values up to 109 in the afternoon. Sunday night, mostly clear with a chance of showers and thunderstorms until midnight, then partly cloudy with a slight chance of showers and thunderstorms after midnight. Lows in the mid-70s. Northeast winds 5 to 10 miles an hour. Chance of rain 30%. Heat index values up to 107 early until midnight. Monday, mostly sunny. Highs in the upper 90s. Northeast winds around 5 miles an hour. Monday night, mostly clear until midnight, then becoming partly cloudy. Lows in the mid-70s. Tuesday, sunny, hot with highs 100 to 105. Tuesday night, mostly clear. Lows in the upper 70s. Wednesday, sunny, hot with highs 100 to 105. Wednesday night, mostly clear until midnight, then becoming partly cloudy. A slight chance of showers and thunderstorms. Lows in the mid-70s. Chance of rain 20%. Thursday, partly sunny with a slight chance of showers and thunderstorms in the morning, then sunny in the afternoon. Highs in the upper 90s. Chance of rain 20%. Thursday night, mostly clear. Lows in the lower 70s. Friday, sunny. Highs in the upper 90s. 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It's Stillwater. It was mostly sunny. The temperature was 92 degrees, the dew point 69, and the relative humidity 47%. The wind was south at 14 miles an hour. The pressure was 30.07 inches and steady. At Guthrie, it was mostly sunny. The temperature was 93. The wind was southwest at 13, gusting to 25. Observations from around the region. Temperatures were between 85 and 93 degrees. It was mostly sunny at Woodward, Oklahoma City, Dallas-Fort Worth, and Springfield. At Tulsa, it was partly sunny. At Wichita, it was cloudy. Once again at 11 a.m., at Stillwater, it was mostly sunny. The temperature was 92. Heat advisory remains in effect until 7 p.m. Central Daylight Time Sunday. What? Heat index values up to 109. Where? Portions of central, east central, northern, northwest, southeast, and southern Oklahoma. When? Until 7 p.m. Central Daylight Time Sunday. Impacts. Hot temperatures and high humidity may cause heat illnesses. Drink plenty of fluids. Stay in an air-conditioned room. Stay out of the sun, and check up on relatives and neighbors. Extreme heat warning in effect from noon to 8 p.m. Central Daylight Time Sunday. Extreme heat warning in effect until 8 p.m. Central Daylight Time this evening. Heat advisory in effect from 8 p.m. this evening to noon Central Daylight Time Sunday. What? Heat index values from 110 to 115 are expected both Saturday afternoon and Sunday afternoon. Overnight lows in the upper 70s to locally the mid-80s are expected Saturday night. Where? Portions of east central and northeast Oklahoma. When? For the first extreme heat warning, until 8 p.m. Central Daylight Time this evening. For the heat advisory, from 8 p.m. this evening to noon Central Daylight Time Sunday. For the second extreme heat warning, from noon to 8 p.m. Central Daylight Time Sunday. Impacts. Heat-related illnesses increase significantly during extreme heat and high humidity events. Heat-related illnesses are possible, especially impacting those not acclimated to the conditions or those performing strenuous activities. Additional details, effects from this extended heat can accumulate over the days, especially for those with limited access to air conditioning given how warm the nights are staying. It is important to check in on those vulnerable to heat. Drink plenty of fluids, stay in an air-conditioned room, stay out of the sun, and check up on relatives and neighbors. Take extra precautions when outside. Wear lightweight and loose-fitting clothing. Try to limit strenuous activities to early morning or evening. Take action when you see symptoms of heat exhaustion and heat stroke. 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

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Programming originates from the National Weather Service Forecast Office in Norman, Oklahoma. Heat advisory remains in effect until 8 p.m. Central Daylight Time Sunday. What? Heat index values from 105 to 110 are expected both Saturday afternoon and Sunday afternoon. Overnight lows from the mid to upper 70s are expected Saturday night. Where? Northeast Osage, Pawnee, and Western Osage counties. When? Until 8 p.m. Central Daylight Time Sunday. Impacts. Heat-related illnesses are possible, especially impacting those not acclimated to the conditions or those performing strenuous activities. Take extra precautions when outside. Wear lightweight and loose-fitting clothing. Try to limit strenuous activities to early morning or evening. Take action when you see symptoms of heat exhaustion and heat stroke. From the Norman Forecast Office, here is the forecast for Stillwater and surrounding area. Rest of today, sunny, hot with highs around 104. Southwest winds 10 to 15 miles an hour with gusts up to 25 miles an hour. Tonight, mostly clear. Lows in the upper 70s. South winds 10 to 15 miles an hour. Heat index values up to 108 early until midnight. Sunday, sunny. A slight chance of showers and thunderstorms in the afternoon. Hot with highs around 103. West winds 5 to 10 miles an hour. Chance of rain 20%. Heat index values up to 109 in the afternoon. Sunday night, mostly clear with a chance of showers and thunderstorms until midnight, then partly cloudy with a slight chance of showers and thunderstorms after midnight. Lows in the mid-70s. Northeast winds 5 to 10 miles an hour. Chance of rain 30%. Heat index values up to 107 early until midnight. Monday, mostly sunny. Highs in the upper 90s. Northeast winds around 5 miles an hour. Monday night, mostly clear until midnight, then becoming partly cloudy. Lows in the mid-70s. Tuesday, sunny, hot with highs 100 to 105. Tuesday night, mostly clear. Lows in the upper 70s. Wednesday, sunny, hot with highs 100 to 105. Wednesday night, mostly clear until midnight, then becoming partly cloudy. A slight chance of showers and thunderstorms. Lows in the mid-70s. Chance of rain 20%. Thursday, partly sunny with a slight chance of showers and thunderstorms in the morning, then sunny in the afternoon. Highs in the upper 90s. Chance of rain 20%. Thursday night, mostly clear. Lows in the lower 70s. Friday, sunny. Highs in the upper 90s. 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It's Stillwater. It was partly sunny. The temperature was 97 degrees, the dew point 68, and the relative humidity 38%, producing a heat index of 102. The wind was south at 15 miles an hour. The pressure was 30.07 inches and steady. At Guthrie, it was mostly sunny. The temperature was 97, and the heat index was 101. The wind was southwest at 12, gusting to 22. Observations from around the region. It was mostly sunny, with a temperature of 95 at Oklahoma City, 93 at Dallas-Fort Worth, and 93 at Springfield. At Tulsa, it was partly sunny, with a temperature of 94. At Wichita, it was cloudy, with a temperature of 89. Once again at noon, at Stillwater, it was partly sunny. The temperature was 97, and the heat index was 102. Heat advisory remains in effect until 7 p.m. Central Daylight Time Sunday. What? Heat index values up to 109. Where? Portions of central, east central, northern, northwest, southeast, and southern Oklahoma. When? Until 7 p.m. Central Daylight Time Sunday. Impacts. Hot temperatures and high humidity may cause heat illnesses. Drink plenty of fluids. Stay in an air-conditioned room. Stay out of the sun and check up on relatives and neighbors. Extreme heat warning in effect from noon to 8 p.m. Central Daylight Time Sunday. Extreme heat warning in effect until 8 p.m. Central Daylight Time this evening.

heat advisory in effect from 8 p.m. this evening to noon Central Daylight Time Sunday. What? Heat index values from 110 to 115 are expected both Saturday afternoon and Sunday afternoon. Overnight lows in the upper 70s to locally the mid-80s are expected Saturday night. Where? Portions of east central and northeast Oklahoma. When? For the first extreme heat warning until 8 p.m. Central Daylight Time this evening. For the heat advisory, from 8 p.m. this evening to noon Central Daylight Time Sunday. For the second extreme heat warning, from noon to 8 p.m. Central Daylight Time Sunday. Impacts. Heat-related illnesses increase significantly during extreme heat and high humidity events. Heat-related illnesses are possible, especially impacting those not acclimated to the conditions or those performing strenuous activities. Additional details. Effects from this extended heat can accumulate over the days, especially for those with limited access to air conditioning given how warm the nights are staying. It is important to check in on those vulnerable to heat. Drink plenty of fluids, stay in an air-conditioned room, stay out of the sun, and check up on relatives and neighbors. Take extra precautions when outside. Wear lightweight and loose-fitting clothing. Try to limit strenuous activities to early morning or evening. Take action when you see symptoms of heat exhaustion and need stroke. Heat advisory remains in effect until 8 p.m. Central Daylight Time Sunday. What? Heat index values from 105 to 110 are expected both Saturday afternoon and Sunday afternoon. Overnight lows from the mid to upper 70s are expected Saturday night. Where? Northeast Osage, Pawnee, and Western Osage counties. When? Until 8 p.m. Central Daylight Time Sunday. Impacts. Heat-related illnesses are possible, especially impacting those not acclimated to the conditions or those performing strenuous activities. Take extra precautions when outside. Wear lightweight and loose-fitting clothing. Try to limit strenuous activities to early morning or evening. Take action when you see symptoms of heat exhaustion and heat stroke. From the Norman Forecast Office, here is the forecast for Stillwater and surrounding area. Rest of today, sunny, hot with highs around 104. Southwest winds 10 to 15 miles an hour with gusts up to 25 miles an hour. Tonight, mostly clear. Lows in the upper 70s. South winds 10 to 15 miles an hour. Heat index values up to 108 early until midnight. Sunday, sunny. A slight chance of showers and thunderstorms in the afternoon. Hot with highs around 103. West winds 5 to 10 miles an hour. Chance of rain 20%. Heat index values up to 109 in the afternoon. Sunday night, mostly clear with a chance of showers and thunderstorms until midnight, then partly cloudy with a slight chance of showers and thunderstorms after midnight. Lows in the mid-70s. Northeast winds 5 to 10 miles an hour. Chance of rain 30%. Heat index values up to 107 early until midnight. Monday, mostly sunny. Highs in the upper 90s. Northeast winds around 5 miles an hour. Monday night, mostly clear until midnight, then becoming partly cloudy. Lows in the mid-70s. Tuesday, sunny, hot with highs 100 to 105. Tuesday night, mostly clear. Lows in the upper 70s. Wednesday, sunny, hot with highs 100 to 105. Wednesday night, mostly clear until midnight, then becoming partly cloudy. A slight chance of showers and thunderstorms. Lows in the mid-70s. Chance of rain 20%. Thursday, partly sunny with a slight chance of showers and thunderstorms in the morning, then sunny in the afternoon. Highs in the upper 90s. Chance of rain 20%. Thursday night, mostly clear. Lows in the lower 70s. Friday, sunny. Highs in the upper 90s. 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It's Stillwater. It was partly sunny. The temperature was 97 degrees, the dew point 68, and the relative humidity 38%, producing a heat index of 102. The wind was south at 15 miles an hour. The pressure was 30.07 inches and steady. At Guthrie, it was mostly sunny. The temperature was 97, and the

impacts. Hot temperatures and high humidity may cause heat illnesses. Drink plenty of fluids, stay in an air-conditioned room, stay out of the sun, and check up on relatives and neighbors. Extreme heat warning in effect from noon to 8 p.m. Central Daylight Time Sunday. Extreme heat warning in effect until 8 p.m. Central Daylight Time this evening. Heat advisory in effect from 8 p.m. this evening to noon Central Daylight Time Sunday. What? Heat index values from 110 to 115 are expected both Saturday afternoon and Sunday afternoon. Overnight lows in the upper 70s to locally the mid-80s are expected Saturday night. Where? Portions of east, central, and northeast Oklahoma. When? For the first extreme heat warning, until 8 p.m. Central Daylight Time this evening. For the heat advisory, from 8 p.m. this evening to noon Central Daylight Time Sunday. For the second extreme heat warning, from noon to 8 p.m. Central Daylight Time Sunday. Impacts. Heat-related illnesses increase significantly during extreme heat and high humidity events. Heat-related illnesses are possible, especially impacting those not acclimated to the conditions or those performing strenuous activities. Additional details. Effects from this extended heat can accumulate over the days, especially for those with limited access to air conditioning given how warm the nights are staying. It is important to check in on those vulnerable to heat. Drink plenty of fluids, stay in an air-conditioned room, stay out of the sun, and check up on relatives and neighbors. Take extra precautions when outside. Wear lightweight and loose-fitting clothing. Try to limit strenuous activities to early morning or evening. Take action when you see symptoms of heat exhaustion and heat stroke. Heat advisory remains in effect until 8 p.m. Central Daylight Time Sunday. What? Heat index values from 105 to 110 are expected both Saturday afternoon and Sunday afternoon. Overnight lows from the mid to upper 70s are expected Saturday night. Where? Northeast Osage, Pawnee, and Western Osage counties. When? Until 8 p.m. Central Daylight Time Sunday. Impacts. Heat-related illnesses are possible, especially impacting those not acclimated to the conditions or those performing strenuous activities. Take extra precautions when outside. Wear lightweight and loose-fitting clothing. Try to limit strenuous activities to early morning or evening. Take action when you see symptoms of heat exhaustion and heat stroke. From the Norman Forecast Office, here is the forecast for Stillwater and surrounding area. Rest of today, sunny, hot with highs around 104. Southwest winds 10 to 15 miles an hour with gusts up to 25 miles an hour. Tonight, mostly clear. Lows in the upper 70s. South winds 10 to 15 miles an hour. Heat index values up to 108 early until midnight. Sunday, sunny. A slight chance of showers and thunderstorms in the afternoon. Hot with highs around 103. West winds 5 to 10 miles an hour. Chance of rain 20%. Heat index values up to 109 in the afternoon. Sunday night, mostly clear with a chance of showers and thunderstorms until midnight, then partly cloudy with a slight chance of showers and thunderstorms after midnight. Lows in the mid-70s. Northeast winds 5 to 10 miles an hour. Chance of rain 30%. Heat index values up to 107 early until midnight. Monday, mostly sunny. Highs in the upper 90s. Northeast winds around 5 miles an hour. Monday night, mostly clear until midnight, then becoming partly cloudy. Lows in the mid-70s. Tuesday, sunny, hot with highs 100 to 105. Tuesday night, mostly clear. Lows in the upper 70s. Wednesday, sunny, hot with highs 100 to 105. Wednesday night, mostly clear until midnight, then becoming partly cloudy. A slight chance of showers and thunderstorms. Lows in the mid-70s. Chance of rain 20%. Thursday, partly sunny with a slight chance of showers and thunderstorms in the morning, then sunny in the afternoon. Highs in the upper 90s. Chance of rain 20%. Thursday night, mostly clear. Lows in the lower 70s. Friday, sunny. Highs in the upper 90s. 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

50 megahertz. 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At Stillwater, it was partly sunny. The temperature was 97 degrees, the dew point 68, and the relative humidity 38%, producing a heat index of 102. The wind was south at 15 miles an hour. The pressure was 30.07 inches and steady. At Ponca City, it was partly sunny. The temperature was 95, the dew point 68, and the relative humidity 41%. The wind was south at 10. The pressure was 30.05 inches and falling. At Enid, it was partly sunny. The temperature was 96, the dew point 67, and the relative humidity 38%. The wind was southwest at 14. The pressure was 30.04 inches and rising. At Guthrie, it was mostly sunny. The temperature was 97, the dew point 67, and the relative humidity 37%, producing a heat index of 101. The wind was southwest at 12, gusting to 22. The pressure was 30.06 inches and falling. Observations from around the region. Temperatures were between 89 and 96 degrees. It was mostly sunny at Woodward, Oklahoma City, Dallas-Fort Worth, and Springfield. At Tulsa, it was partly sunny. At Wichita, it was cloudy. Once again at noon, at Stillwater, it was partly sunny. The temperature was 97, and the heat index was 102. Heat advisory remains in effect until 7 p.m. Central Daylight Time Sunday. What? Heat index values up to 109. Where? Portions of central, east central, northern, northwest, southeast, and southern Oklahoma. When? Until 7 p.m. Central Daylight Time Sunday. Impacts. Hot temperatures and high humidity may cause heat illnesses. Drink plenty of fluids, stay in an air-conditioned room, stay out of the sun, and check up on relatives and neighbors. Extreme heat warning in effect from noon to 8 p.m. Central Daylight Time Sunday. Extreme heat warning in effect until 8 p.m. Central Daylight Time this evening. Heat advisory in effect from 8 p.m. this evening to noon Central Daylight Time Sunday. What? Heat index values from 110 to 115 are expected both Saturday afternoon and Sunday afternoon. Overnight lows in the upper 70s to locally the mid-80s are expected Saturday night. Where? Portions of east central and northeast Oklahoma. When? For the first extreme heat warning, until 8 p.m. Central Daylight Time this evening. For the heat advisory, from 8 p.m. this evening to noon Central Daylight Time Sunday. For the second extreme heat warning, from noon to 8 p.m. Central Daylight Time Sunday. Impacts. Heat-related illnesses increase significantly during extreme heat and high humidity events. Heat-related illnesses are possible, especially impacting those not acclimated to the conditions or those performing strenuous activities. Additional details, effects from this extended heat can accumulate over the days, especially for those with limited access to air conditioning given how warm the nights are staying. It is important to check in on those vulnerable to heat. Drink plenty of fluids, stay in an air-conditioned room, stay out of the sun, and check up on relatives and neighbors. Take extra precautions when outside. Wear lightweight and loose-fitting clothing. Try to limit strenuous activities to early morning or evening. Take action when you see symptoms of heat exhaustion and heat stroke. Heat advisory remains in effect until 8 p.m. Central Daylight Time Sunday. What? Heat index values from 105 to 110 are expected both Saturday afternoon and Sunday afternoon. Overnight lows from the mid to upper 70s are expected Saturday night. Where? Northeast Osage, Pawnee, and Western Osage counties. When? Until 8 p.m. Central Daylight Time Sunday. Impacts. Heat-related illnesses are possible, especially impacting those not acclimated to the conditions or those performing strenuous activities. Take extra precautions when outside. Wear lightweight and loose-fitting clothing. Try to limit strenuous activities to early morning or evening. Take action when you see symptoms of heat exhaustion and heat stroke. From the Norman Forecast Office, here is the forecast for Stillwater and surrounding area. Rest of today, sunny, hot with highs around 100.

104. Southwest winds 10 to 15 miles an hour with gusts up to 25 miles an hour. Tonight, mostly clear. Lows in the upper 70s. South winds 10 to 15 miles an hour. Heat index values up to 108 early until midnight. Sunday, sunny. A slight chance of showers and thunderstorms in the afternoon. Hot with highs around 103. West winds 5 to 10 miles an hour. Chance of rain 20%. Heat index values up to 109 in the afternoon. Sunday night, mostly clear with a chance of showers and thunderstorms until midnight, then partly cloudy with a slight chance of showers and thunderstorms after midnight. Lows in the mid-70s. Northeast winds 5 to 10 miles an hour. Chance of rain 30%. Heat index values up to 107 early until midnight. Monday, mostly sunny. Highs in the upper 90s. Northeast winds around 5 miles an hour. Monday night, mostly clear until midnight, then becoming partly cloudy. Lows in the mid-70s. Tuesday, sunny, hot with highs 100 to 105. Tuesday night, mostly clear. Lows in the upper 70s. Wednesday, sunny, hot with highs 100 to 105. Wednesday night, mostly clear until midnight, then becoming partly cloudy. A slight chance of showers and thunderstorms. Lows in the mid-70s. Chance of rain 20%. Thursday, partly sunny with a slight chance of showers and thunderstorms in the morning, then sunny in the afternoon. Highs in the upper 90s. Chance of rain 20%. Thursday night, mostly clear. Lows in the lower 70s. Friday, sunny. Highs in the upper 90s. 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It's Stillwater. It was partly sunny. The temperature was 97 degrees, the dew point 68, and the relative humidity 38%, producing a heat index of 102. The wind was south at 15 miles an hour. The pressure was 30.07 inches and steady. At Ponca City, it was partly sunny. The temperature was 95, the dew point 68, and the relative humidity 41%. The wind was south at 10. The pressure was 30.05 inches and falling. At Enid, it was partly sunny. The temperature was 96, the dew point 67, and the relative humidity 38%. The wind was southwest at 14. The pressure was 30.04 inches and rising. At Guthrie, it was mostly sunny. The temperature was 97, the dew point 67, and the relative humidity 37%, producing a heat index of 101. The wind was southwest at 12, gusting to 22. The pressure was 30.06 inches and falling. Observations from around the region. Temperatures were between 89 and 96 degrees. It was mostly sunny at Woodward, Oklahoma City, Dallas-Fort Worth, and Springfield. At Tulsa, it was partly sunny. At Wichita, it was cloudy. Once again at noon, at Stillwater, it was partly sunny. The temperature was 97, and the heat index was 102. Heat advisory remains in effect until 7 p.m. Central Daylight Time Sunday. What? Heat index values up to 109. Where? Portions of central, east central, northern, northwest, southeast, and southern Oklahoma. When? Until 7 p.m. Central Daylight Time Sunday. Impacts. Hot temperatures and high humidity may cause heat illnesses. Drink plenty of fluids, stay in an air-conditioned room, stay out of the sun, and check up on relatives and neighbors. Extreme heat warning in effect from noon to 8 p.m. Central Daylight Time Sunday. Extreme heat warning in effect until 8 p.m. Central Daylight Time this evening. Heat advisory in effect from 8 p.m. this evening to noon Central Daylight Time Sunday. What? Heat index values from 110 to 115 are expected both Saturday afternoon and Sunday afternoon. Overnight lows in the upper 70s to locally the mid-80s are expected Saturday night. Where? Portions of east central and northeast Oklahoma. When? For the first extreme heat warning, until 8 p.m. Central Daylight Time this evening. For the heat advisory, from 8 p.m. this evening to noon Central Daylight Time Sunday.

for the second extreme heat warning from noon to 8 p.m. Central Daylight Time Sunday. Impacts: heat-related illnesses increase significantly during extreme heat and high humidity events. Heat-related illnesses are possible, especially impacting those not acclimated to the conditions or those performing strenuous activities. Additional details: effects from this extended heat can accumulate over the days, especially for those with limited access to air conditioning given how warm the nights are staying. It is important to check in on those vulnerable to heat. Drink plenty of fluids, stay in an air-conditioned room, stay out of the sun, and check up on relatives and neighbors. Take extra precautions when outside. Wear lightweight and loose-fitting clothing. Try to limit strenuous activities to early morning or evening. Take action when you see symptoms of heat exhaustion and heat stroke. Heat advisory remains in effect until 8 p.m. Central Daylight Time Sunday. What? Heat index values from 105 to 110 are expected both Saturday afternoon and Sunday afternoon. Overnight lows from the mid to upper 70s are expected Saturday night. Where? Northeast Osage, Pawnee, and Western Osage counties. When? Until 8 p.m. Central Daylight Time Sunday. Impacts: heat-related illnesses are possible, especially impacting those not acclimated to the conditions or those performing strenuous activities. Take extra precautions when outside. Wear lightweight and loose-fitting clothing. Try to limit strenuous activities to early morning or evening. Take action when you see symptoms of heat exhaustion and heat stroke. From the Norman Forecast Office, here is the forecast for Stillwater and surrounding area. Rest of today, sunny, hot with highs around 104. Southwest winds 10 to 15 miles an hour with gusts up to 25 miles an hour. Tonight, mostly clear. Lows in the upper 70s. South winds 10 to 15 miles an hour. Heat index values up to 108 early until midnight. Sunday, sunny. A slight chance of showers and thunderstorms in the afternoon. Hot with highs around 103. West winds 5 to 10 miles an hour. Chance of rain 20%. Heat index values up to 109 in the afternoon. Sunday night, mostly clear with a chance of showers and thunderstorms until midnight, then partly cloudy with a slight chance of showers and thunderstorms after midnight. Lows in the mid-70s. Northeast winds 5 to 10 miles an hour. Chance of rain 30%. Heat index values up to 107 early until midnight. Monday, mostly sunny. Highs in the upper 90s. Northeast winds around 5 miles an hour. Monday night, mostly clear until midnight, then becoming partly cloudy. Lows in the mid-70s. Tuesday, sunny, hot with highs 100 to 105. Tuesday night, mostly clear. Lows in the upper 70s. Wednesday, sunny, hot with highs 100 to 105. Wednesday night, mostly clear until midnight, then becoming partly cloudy. A slight chance of showers and thunderstorms. Lows in the mid-70s. Chance of rain 20%. Thursday, partly sunny with a slight chance of showers and thunderstorms in the morning, then sunny in the afternoon. Highs in the upper 90s. Chance of rain 20%. Thursday night, mostly clear. Lows in the lower 70s. Friday, sunny. Highs in the upper 90s. 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It's Stillwater. It was partly sunny. The temperature was 97 degrees, the dew point 68, and the relative humidity 38%, producing a heat index of 102. The wind was south at 15 miles an hour. The pressure was 30.07 inches and steady. At Ponca City, it was partly sunny. The temperature was 95, the dew point 68, and the relative humidity 41%. The wind was south at 10. The pressure was 30.05 inches and falling. At Enid, it was partly sunny. The temperature was 96, the dew point 67, and the relative humidity 30.

8%. The wind was southwest at 14. The pressure was 30.04 inches and rising. At Guthrie, it was mostly sunny. The temperature was 97, the dew point 67, and the relative humidity 37%, producing a heat index of 101. The wind was southwest at 12, gusting to 22. The pressure was 30.06 inches and falling. Observations from around the region. Temperatures were between 89 and 96 degrees. It was mostly sunny at Woodward, Oklahoma City, Dallas-Fort Worth, and Springfield. At Tulsa, it was partly sunny. At Wichita, it was cloudy. Once again at noon, at Stillwater, it was partly sunny. The temperature was 97, and the heat index was 102. Heat advisory remains in effect until 7 p.m. Central Daylight Time Sunday. What? Heat index values up to 109. Where? Portions of central, east central, northern, northwest, southeast, and southern Oklahoma. When? Until 7 p.m. Central Daylight Time Sunday. Impacts. Hot temperatures and high humidity may cause heat illnesses. Drink plenty of fluids, stay in an air-conditioned room, stay out of the sun, and check up on relatives and neighbors. Extreme heat warning in effect from noon to 8 p.m. Central Daylight Time Sunday. Extreme heat warning in effect until 8 p.m. Central Daylight Time this evening. Heat advisory in effect from 8 p.m. this evening to noon Central Daylight Time Sunday. What? Heat index values from 110 to 115 are expected both Saturday afternoon and Sunday afternoon. Overnight lows in the upper 70s to locally the mid-80s are expected Saturday night. Where? Portions of east central and northeast Oklahoma. When? For the first extreme heat warning, until 8 p.m. Central Daylight Time this evening. For the heat advisory, from 8 p.m. this evening to noon Central Daylight Time Sunday. For the second extreme heat warning, from noon to 8 p.m. Central Daylight Time Sunday. Impacts. Heat-related illnesses increase significantly during extreme heat and high humidity events. Heat-related illnesses are possible, especially impacting those not acclimated to the conditions or those performing strenuous activities. Additional details, effects from this extended heat can accumulate over the days, especially for those with limited access to air conditioning given how warm the nights are staying. It is important to check in on those vulnerable to heat. Drink plenty of fluids. Stay in an air-conditioned room. Access to air conditioning given how warm the nights are staying. It is important to check in on those vulnerable to heat. Drink plenty of fluids. Stay in an air-conditioned room. Stay out of the sun and check up on relatives and neighbors. Take extra precautions when outside. Wear lightweight and loose-fitting clothing. Try to limit strenuous activities to early morning or evening. Take action when you see symptoms of heat exhaustion and heat stroke. Heat advisory remains in effect until 8 p.m. Central Daylight Time Sunday. What? Heat index values from 105 to 110 are expected both Saturday afternoon and Sunday afternoon. Overnight lows from the mid to upper 70s are expected Saturday night. Where? Northeast Osage, Pawnee, and Western Osage counties. When? Until 8 p.m. Central Daylight Time Sunday. Impacts. Heat-related illnesses are possible, especially impacting those not acclimated to the conditions or those performing strenuous activities. Take extra precautions when outside. Wear lightweight and loose-fitting clothing. Try to limit strenuous activities to early morning or evening. Take action when you see symptoms of heat exhaustion and heat stroke. From the Norman Forecast Office, here is the forecast for Stillwater and surrounding area. Rest of today, sunny, hot with highs around 104. Southwest winds 10 to 15 miles an hour with gusts up to 25 miles an hour. Tonight, mostly clear. Lows in the upper 70s. South winds 10 to 15 miles an hour. Heat index values up to 108 early until midnight. Sunday, sunny. A slight chance of showers and thunderstorms in the afternoon. Hot with highs around 103. West winds 5 to 10 miles an hour. Chance of rain 20%. Heat index values up to 109 in the afternoon. Sunday night, mostly clear with a chance of showers and thunderstorms until midnight, then partly cloudy with a

light chance of showers and thunderstorms after midnight. Lows in the mid-70s. Northeast winds 5 to 10 miles an hour. Chance of rain 30%. Heat index values up to 107 early until midnight. Monday, mostly sunny. Highs in the upper 90s. Northeast winds around 5 miles an hour. Monday night, mostly clear until midnight, then becoming partly cloudy. Lows in the mid-70s. Tuesday, sunny, hot with highs 100 to 105. Tuesday night, mostly clear. Lows in the upper 70s. Wednesday, sunny, hot with highs 100 to 105. Wednesday night, mostly clear until midnight, then becoming partly cloudy. A slight chance of showers and thunderstorms. Lows in the mid-70s. Chance of rain 20%. Thursday, partly sunny with a slight chance of showers and thunderstorms in the morning, then sunny in the afternoon. Highs in the upper 90s. Chance of rain 20%. Thursday night, mostly clear. Lows in the lower 70s. Friday, sunny. Highs in the upper 90s. 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It's Stillwater. It was partly sunny. The temperature was 97 degrees, the dew point 68, and the relative humidity 38%, producing a heat index of 102. The wind was south at 15 miles an hour. The pressure was 30.07 inches and steady. At Ponca City, it was partly sunny. The temperature was 95, the dew point 68, and the relative humidity 41%. The wind was south at 10. The pressure was 30.05 inches and falling. At Enid, it was partly sunny. The temperature was 96, the dew point 67, and the relative humidity 38%. The wind was southwest at 14. The pressure was 30.04 inches and rising. At Guthrie, it was mostly sunny. The temperature was 97, the dew point 67, and the relative humidity 37%, producing a heat index of 101. The wind was southwest at 12, gusting to 22. The pressure was 30.06 inches and falling. Observations from around the region. Temperatures were between 89 and 96 degrees. It was mostly sunny at Woodward, Oklahoma City, Dallas-Fort Worth, and Springfield. At Tulsa, it was partly sunny. At Wichita, it was cloudy. Once again at noon, at Stillwater, it was partly sunny. The temperature was 97, and the heat index was 102. Heat advisory remains in effect until 7 p.m. Central Daylight Time Sunday. What? Heat index values up to 109. Where? Portions of central, east central, northern, northwest, southeast, and southern Oklahoma. When? Until 7 p.m. Central Daylight Time Sunday. Impacts. Hot temperatures and high humidity may cause heat illnesses. Drink plenty of fluids, stay in an air-conditioned room, stay out of the sun, and check up on relatives and neighbors. Extreme heat warning in effect from noon to 8 p.m. Central Daylight Time Sunday. Extreme heat warning in effect until 8 p.m. Central Daylight Time this evening. Heat advisory in effect from 8 p.m. this evening to noon Central Daylight Time Sunday. What? Heat index values from 110 to 115 are expected both Saturday afternoon and Sunday afternoon. Overnight lows in the upper 70s to locally the mid-80s are expected Saturday night. Where? Portions of east central and northeast Oklahoma. When? For the first extreme heat warning, until 8 p.m. Central Daylight Time this evening. For the heat advisory, from 8 p.m. this evening to noon Central Daylight Time Sunday. For the second extreme heat warning, from noon to 8 p.m. Central Daylight Time Sunday. Impacts. Heat-related illnesses increase significantly during extreme heat and high humidity events. Heat-related illnesses are possible, especially impacting those not acclimated to the conditions or those performing strenuous activities. Additional details, effects from this extended heat can accumulate over the days, especially for those with limited access to air conditioning given how warm the nights are staying. It is important to check in on those vulnerable to heat. Drink plenty of fluids, stay in an air-conditioned room, stay out of the sun, and check up on relatives and neighbors. Take extra precautions when outside.
Wear lightweight and loose-fitting clothing. Try to limit strenuous activities to early morning or evening. Take action when you see symptoms of heat exhaustion and heat stroke. Heat advisory remains in effect until 8 p.m. Central Daylight Time Sunday. What? Heat index values from 105 to 110 are expected both Saturday afternoon and Sunday afternoon. Overnight lows from the mid to upper 70s are expected Saturday night. Where? Northeast Osage, Pawnee, and Western Osage counties. When? Until 8 p.m. Central Daylight Time Sunday. Impacts. Heat-related illnesses are possible, especially impacting those not acclimated to the conditions or those performing strenuous activities. Take extra precautions when outside. Wear lightweight and loose-fitting clothing. Try to limit strenuous activities to early morning or evening. Take action when you see symptoms of heat exhaustion and heat stroke. From the Norman Forecast Office, here is the forecast for Stillwater and surrounding area. Rest of today, sunny, hot with highs around 104. Southwest winds 10 to 15 miles an hour with gusts up to 25 miles an hour. Tonight, mostly clear. Lows in the upper 70s. South winds 10 to 15 miles an hour. Heat index values up to 108 early until midnight. Sunday, sunny. A slight chance of showers and thunderstorms in the afternoon. Hot with highs around 103. West winds 5 to 10 miles an hour. Chance of rain 20%. Heat index values up to 109 in the afternoon. Sunday night, mostly clear with a chance of showers and thunderstorms until midnight, then partly cloudy with a slight chance of showers and thunderstorms after midnight. Lows in the mid-70s. Northeast winds 5 to 10 miles an hour. Chance of rain 30%. Heat index values up to 107 early until midnight. Monday, mostly sunny. Highs in the upper 90s. Northeast winds around 5 miles an hour. Monday night, mostly clear until midnight, then becoming partly cloudy. Lows in the mid-70s. Tuesday, sunny, hot with highs 100 to 105. Tuesday night, mostly clear. Lows in the upper 70s. Wednesday, sunny, hot with highs 100 to 105. Wednesday night, mostly clear until midnight, then becoming partly cloudy. A slight chance of showers and thunderstorms. Lows in the mid-70s. Chance of rain 20%. Thursday, partly sunny with a slight chance of showers and thunderstorms in the morning, then sunny in the afternoon. Highs in the upper 90s. Chance of rain 20%. Thursday night, mostly clear. Lows in the lower 70s. Friday, sunny. Highs in the upper 90s. 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It's Stillwater. It was partly sunny. The temperature was 97 degrees, the dew point 68, and the relative humidity 38%, producing a heat index of 102. The wind was south at 15 miles an hour. The pressure was 30.07 inches and steady. At Ponca City, it was partly sunny. The temperature was 95, the dew point 68, and the relative humidity 41%. The wind was south at 10. The pressure was 30.05 inches and falling. At Enid, it was partly sunny. The temperature was 96, the dew point 67, and the relative humidity 38%. The wind was southwest at 14. The pressure was 30.04 inches and rising. At Guthrie, it was mostly sunny. The temperature was 97, the dew point 67, and the relative humidity 37%, producing a heat index of 101. The wind was southwest at 12, gusting to 22. The pressure was 30.06 inches and falling. Observations from around the region. Temperatures were between 89 and 96 degrees. It was mostly sunny at Woodward, Oklahoma City, Dallas-Fort Worth, and Springfield. At Tulsa, it was partly sunny. At Wichita, it was cloudy. Once again at noon, at Stillwater, it was partly sunny. The temperature was 97, and the heat index was 102.
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Heat advisory remains in effect until 7 p.m. Central Daylight Time Sunday. What? Heat index values up to 109. Where? Portions of central, east central, northern, northwest, southeast, and southern Oklahoma. When? Until 7 p.m. Central Daylight Time Sunday. Impacts. Hot temperatures and high humidity may cause heat illnesses. Drink plenty of fluids. Stay in an air-conditioned room. Stay out of the sun. And check up on relatives and neighbors. Extreme heat warning in effect from noon to 8 p.m. Central Daylight Time Sunday. Extreme heat warning in effect until 8 p.m. Central Daylight Time this evening. Heat advisory in effect from 8 p.m. this evening to noon Central Daylight Time Sunday. What? Heat index values from 110 to 115 are expected both Saturday afternoon and Sunday afternoon. Overnight lows in the upper 70s to locally the mid-80s are expected Saturday night. Where? Portions of east central and northeast Oklahoma. When? For the first extreme heat warning, until 8 p.m. Central Daylight Time this evening. For the heat advisory, from 8 p.m. this evening to noon Central Daylight Time Sunday. For the second extreme heat warning, from noon to 8 p.m. Central Daylight Time Sunday. Impacts. Heat-related illnesses increase significantly during extreme heat and high humidity events. Heat-related illnesses are possible, especially impacting those not acclimated to the conditions or those performing strenuous activities. Additional details, effects from this extended heat can accumulate over the days, especially for those with limited access to air conditioning given how warm the nights are staying. It is important to check in on those vulnerable to heat. Drink plenty of fluids, stay in an air-conditioned room, stay out of the sun, and check up on relatives and neighbors. Take extra precautions when outside. Wear lightweight and loose-fitting clothing. Try to limit strenuous activities to early morning or evening. Take action when you see symptoms of heat exhaustion and heat stroke. Heat advisory remains in effect until 8 p.m. Central Daylight Time Sunday. What? Heat index values from 105 to 110 are expected both Saturday afternoon and Sunday afternoon. Overnight lows from the mid to upper 70s are expected Saturday night. Where? Northeast Osage, Pawnee, and Western Osage counties. When? Until 8 p.m. Central Daylight Time Sunday. Impacts. Heat-related illnesses are possible, especially impacting those not acclimated to the conditions or those performing strenuous activities. Take extra precautions when outside. Wear lightweight and loose-fitting clothing. Try to limit strenuous activities to early morning or evening. Take action when you see symptoms of heat exhaustion and heat stroke. From the Norman Forecast Office, here is the forecast for Stillwater and surrounding area. Rest of today, sunny, hot with highs around 104. Southwest winds 10 to 15 miles an hour with gusts up to 25 miles an hour. Tonight, mostly clear. Lows in the upper 70s. South winds 10 to 15 miles an hour. Heat index values up to 108 early until midnight. Sunday, sunny. A slight chance of showers and thunderstorms in the afternoon. Hot with highs around 103. West winds 5 to 10 miles an hour. Chance of rain 20%. Heat index values up to 109 in the afternoon. Sunday night, mostly clear with a chance of showers and thunderstorms until midnight, then partly cloudy with a slight chance of showers and thunderstorms after midnight. Lows in the mid-70s. Northeast winds 5 to 10 miles an hour. Chance of rain 30%. Heat index values up to 107 early until midnight. Monday, mostly sunny. Highs in the upper 90s. Northeast winds around 5 miles an hour. Monday night, mostly clear until midnight, then becoming partly cloudy. Lows in the mid-70s. Tuesday, sunny, hot with highs 100 to 105. Tuesday night, mostly clear. Lows in the upper 70s. Wednesday, sunny, hot with highs 100 to 105. Wednesday night, mostly clear until midnight, then becoming partly cloudy.
A slight chance of showers and thunderstorms. Lows in the mid-70s. Chance of rain 20%. Thursday, partly sunny with a slight chance of showers and thunderstorms in the morning, then sunny in the afternoon. Highs in the upper 90s. Chance of rain 20%. Thursday night, mostly clear. Lows in the lower 70s. Friday, sunny. Highs in the upper 90s. 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It's Stillwater. It was partly sunny. The temperature was 97 degrees, the dew point 68, and the relative humidity 38%, producing a heat index of 102. The wind was south at 15 miles an hour. The pressure was 30.07 inches and steady. At Ponca City, it was partly sunny. The temperature was 95, the dew point 68, and the relative humidity 41%. The wind was south at 10. The pressure was 30.05 inches and falling. At Enid, it was partly sunny. The temperature was 96, the dew point 67, and the relative humidity 38%. The wind was southwest at 14. The pressure was 30.04 inches and rising. At Guthrie, it was mostly sunny. The temperature was 97, the dew point 67, and the relative humidity 37%, producing a heat index of 101. The wind was southwest at 12, gusting to 22. The pressure was 30.06 inches and falling. Observations from around the region. Temperatures were between 89 and 96 degrees. It was mostly sunny at Woodward, Oklahoma City, Dallas-Fort Worth, and Springfield. At Tulsa, it was partly sunny. At Wichita, it was cloudy. Once again at noon, at Stillwater, it was partly sunny. The temperature was 97, and the heat index was 102. Heat advisory remains in effect until 7 p.m. Central Daylight Time Sunday. What? Heat index values up to 109. Where? Portions of central, east central, northern, northwest, southeast, and southern Oklahoma. When? Until 7 p.m. Central Daylight Time Sunday. Impacts. Hot temperatures and high humidity may cause heat illnesses. Drink plenty of fluids, stay in an air-conditioned room, stay out of the sun, and check up on relatives and neighbors. Extreme heat warning in effect from noon to 8 p.m. Central Daylight Time Sunday. Extreme heat warning in effect until 8 p.m. Central Daylight Time this evening. Heat advisory in effect from 8 p.m. this evening to noon Central Daylight Time Sunday. What? Heat index values from 110 to 115 are expected both Saturday afternoon and Sunday afternoon. Overnight lows in the upper 70s to locally the mid-80s are expected Saturday night. Where? Portions of east central and northeast Oklahoma. When? For the first extreme heat warning, until 8 p.m. Central Daylight Time this evening. For the heat advisory, from 8 p.m. this evening to noon Central Daylight Time Sunday. For the second extreme heat warning, from noon to 8 p.m. Central Daylight Time Sunday. Impacts. Heat-related illnesses increase significantly during extreme heat and high humidity events. Heat-related illnesses are possible, especially impacting those not acclimated to the conditions or those performing strenuous activities. Additional details, effects from this extended heat can accumulate over the days, especially for those with limited access to air conditioning given how warm the nights are staying. It is important to check in on those vulnerable to heat. Drink plenty of fluids, stay in an air-conditioned room, stay out of the sun, and check up on relatives and neighbors. Take extra precautions when outside. Wear lightweight and loose-fitting clothing. Try to limit strenuous activities to early morning or evening. Take action when you see symptoms of heat exhaustion and heat stroke. Heat advisory remains in effect until 8 p.m. Central Daylight Time Sunday. What? Heat index values from 105 to 110 are expected both Saturday afternoon and Sunday afternoon. Overnight lows from the mid to upper 70s are expected Saturday night. Where? Northeast Osage, Pawnee, and Western Osage counties. When? Until 8 p.m. Central Daylight Time Sunday. Impacts. Heat-related illnesses are possible, especially impacting those not acclimated to the conditions or those performing strenuous activities. Take extra precautions when outside.
Wear lightweight and loose-fitting clothing. Try to limit strenuous activities to early morning.

or evening. 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From the Norman Forecast Office, here is the forecast for Stillwater and surrounding area. Rest of today, sunny, hot with highs around 104. Southwest winds 10 to 15 miles an hour with gusts up to 25 miles an hour. Tonight, mostly clear. Lows in the upper 70s. South winds 10 to 15 miles an hour. Heat index values up to 108 early until midnight. Sunday, sunny. A slight chance of showers and thunderstorms in the afternoon. Hot with highs around 103. West winds 5 to 10 miles an hour. Chance of rain 20%. Heat index values up to 109 in the afternoon. Sunday night, mostly clear with a chance of showers and thunderstorms until midnight, then partly cloudy with a slight chance of showers and thunderstorms after midnight. Lows in the mid-70s. Northeast winds 5 to 10 miles an hour. Chance of rain 30%. Heat index values up to 107 early until midnight. Monday, mostly sunny. Highs in the upper 90s. Northeast winds around 5 miles an hour. Monday night, mostly clear until midnight, then becoming partly cloudy. Lows in the mid-70s. Tuesday, sunny, hot with highs 100 to 105. Tuesday night, mostly clear. Lows in the upper 70s. Wednesday, sunny, hot with highs 100 to 105. Wednesday night, mostly clear until midnight, then becoming partly cloudy. A slight chance of showers and thunderstorms. Lows in the mid-70s. Chance of rain 20%. Thursday, partly sunny with a slight chance of showers and thunderstorms in the morning, then sunny in the afternoon. Highs in the upper 90s. Chance of rain 20%. Thursday night, mostly clear. Lows in the lower 70s. Friday, sunny. Highs in the upper 90s. 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It's Stillwater. It was partly sunny. The temperature was 97 degrees, the dew point 68, and the relative humidity 38%, producing a heat index of 102. The wind was south at 15 miles an hour. The pressure was 30.07 inches and steady. At Ponca City, it was partly sunny. The temperature was 95, the dew point 68, and the relative humidity 41%. The wind was south at 10. The pressure was 30.05 inches and falling. At Enid, it was partly sunny. The temperature was 96, the dew point 67, and the relative humidity 38%. The wind was southwest at 14. The pressure was 30.04 inches and rising. At Guthrie, it was mostly sunny. The temperature was 97, the dew point 67, and the relative humidity 37%, producing a heat index of 101. The wind was southwest at 12, gusting to 22. The pressure was 30.06 inches and falling. Observations from around the region. Temperatures were between 89 and 96 degrees. It was mostly sunny at Woodward, Oklahoma City, Dallas-Fort Worth, and Springfield. At Tulsa, it was partly sunny. At Wichita, it was cloudy. Once again at noon, at Stillwater, it was partly sunny. The temperature was 97, and the heat index was 102. 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Heat advisory remains in effect until 7 p.m. Central Daylight Time Sunday. What? Heat index values up to 109. Where? Portions of central, east central, northern, northwest, southeast, and southern Oklahoma. When? Until 7 p.m. Central Daylight Time Sunday. Impacts. Hot temperatures and high humidity may cause heat illnesses. Drink plenty of fluids, stay in an air-conditioned room, stay out of the sun, and check up on relatives and neighbors. Extreme heat warning in effect from noon to 8 p.m. Central Daylight Time Sunday. Extreme heat warning in effect until 8 p.m. Central Daylight Time this evening. Heat advisory in effect from 8

p.m. this evening to noon Central Daylight Time Sunday. What? Heat index values from 110 to 115 are expected both Saturday afternoon and Sunday afternoon. Overnight lows in the upper 70s to locally the mid-80s are expected Saturday night. Where? Portions of east, central, and northeast Oklahoma. When? For the first extreme heat warning, until 8 p.m. Central Daylight Time this evening. For the heat advisory, from 8 p.m. this evening to noon Central Daylight Time Sunday. For the second extreme heat warning, from noon to 8 p.m. Central Daylight Time Sunday. Impacts: heat-related illnesses increase significantly during extreme heat and high humidity events. Heat-related illnesses are possible, especially impacting those not acclimated to the conditions or those performing strenuous activities. Additional details: effects from this extended heat can accumulate over the days, especially for those with limited access to air conditioning given how warm the nights are staying. It is important to check in on those vulnerable to heat. Drink plenty of fluids, stay in an air-conditioned room, stay out of the sun, and check up on relatives and neighbors. Take extra precautions when outside. Wear lightweight and loose-fitting clothing. Try to limit strenuous activities to early morning or evening. Take action when you see symptoms of heat exhaustion and heat stroke. Heat advisory remains in effect until 8 p.m. Central Daylight Time Sunday. What? Heat index values from 105 to 110 are expected both Saturday afternoon and Sunday afternoon. Overnight lows from the mid to upper 70s are expected Saturday night. Where? Northeast Osage, Pawnee, and Western Osage counties. When? Until 8 p.m. Central Daylight Time Sunday. Impacts: heat-related illnesses are possible, especially impacting those not acclimated to the conditions or those performing strenuous activities. Take extra precautions when outside. Wear lightweight and loose-fitting clothing. Try to limit strenuous activities to early morning or evening. Take action when you see symptoms of heat exhaustion and heat stroke. From the Norman Forecast Office, here is the forecast for Stillwater and surrounding area. Rest of today, sunny, hot with highs around 104. Southwest winds 10 to 15 miles an hour with gusts up to 25 miles an hour. Tonight, mostly clear. Lows in the upper 70s. South winds 10 to 15 miles an hour. Heat index values up to 108 early until midnight. Sunday, sunny. A slight chance of showers and thunderstorms in the afternoon. Hot with highs around 103. West winds 5 to 10 miles an hour. Chance of rain 20%. Heat index values up to 109 in the afternoon. Sunday night, mostly clear with a chance of showers and thunderstorms until midnight, then partly cloudy with a slight chance of showers and thunderstorms after midnight. Lows in the mid-70s. Northeast winds 5 to 10 miles an hour. Chance of rain 30%. Heat index values up to 107 early until midnight. Monday, mostly sunny. Highs in the upper 90s. Northeast winds around 5 miles an hour. Monday night, mostly clear until midnight, then becoming partly cloudy. Lows in the mid-70s. Tuesday, sunny, hot with highs 100 to 105. Tuesday night, mostly clear. Lows in the upper 70s. Wednesday, sunny, hot with highs 100 to 105. Wednesday night, mostly clear until midnight, then becoming partly cloudy. A slight chance of showers and thunderstorms. Lows in the mid-70s. Chance of rain 20%. Thursday, partly sunny with a slight chance of showers and thunderstorms in the morning, then sunny in the afternoon. Highs in the upper 90s. Chance of rain 20%. Thursday night, mostly clear. Lows in the lower 70s. Friday, sunny. Highs in the upper 90s. 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It's Stillwater. It was partly sunny. The temperature was 100 degrees, the dew point 68, and the relative humidity 35%, producing a heat index of 105. The wind was south at 13 miles an hour, gusting to 22. The pressure was 30.05 inches and falling. At Guthrie, it was mostly sunny. The temperature was 99 and the heat

index was 103. The wind was south at 16, gusting to 23. Observations from around the region. It was mostly sunny, with a temperature of 98 at Oklahoma City, 96 at Dallas-Fort Worth, at 95 at Springfield. At Tulsa, it was partly sunny, with a temperature of 97. At Wichita, it was cloudy, with a temperature of 93. Once again at 1 p.m., at Stillwater, it was partly sunny. The temperature was 100, and the heat index was 105. Heat advisory remains in effect until 7 p.m. Central Daylight Time Sunday. What? Heat index values up to 109. Where? Portions of central, east central, northern, northwest, southeast, and southern Oklahoma. When? Until 7 p.m. Central Daylight Time Sunday. Impacts. Hot temperatures and high humidity may cause heat illnesses. Drink plenty of fluids. Stay in an air-conditioned room. Stay out of the sun. And check up on relatives and neighbors. Extreme heat warning in effect from noon to 8 p.m. Central Daylight Time Sunday. Extreme heat warning in effect until 8 p.m. Central Daylight Time this evening. Heat advisory in effect from 8 p.m. this evening to noon Central Daylight Time Sunday. What? Heat index values from 110 to 115 are expected both Saturday afternoon and Sunday afternoon. Overnight lows in the upper 70s to locally the mid-80s are expected Saturday night. Where? Portions of east central and northeast Oklahoma. When? For the first extreme heat warning, until 8 p.m. Central Daylight Time this evening. For the heat advisory, from 8 p.m. this evening to noon Central Daylight Time Sunday. For the second extreme heat warning, from noon to 8 p.m. Central Daylight Time Sunday. Impacts. Heat-related illnesses increase significantly during extreme heat and high humidity events. Heat-related illnesses are possible, especially impacting those not acclimated to the conditions or those performing strenuous activities. Additional details, effects from this extended heat can accumulate over the days, especially for those with limited access to air conditioning given how warm the nights are staying. It is important to check in on those vulnerable to heat. Drink plenty of fluids, stay in an air-conditioned room, stay out of the sun, and check up on relatives and neighbors. Take extra precautions when outside. Wear lightweight and loose-fitting clothing. Try to limit strenuous activities to early morning or evening. Take action when you see symptoms of heat exhaustion and heat stroke. Heat advisory remains in effect until 8 p.m. Central Daylight Time Sunday. What? Heat index values from 105 to 110 are expected both Saturday afternoon and Sunday afternoon. Overnight lows from the mid to upper 70s are expected Saturday night. Where? Northeast Osage, Pawnee, and Western Osage counties. When? Until 8 p.m. Central Daylight Time Sunday. Impacts. Heat-related illnesses are possible, especially impacting those not acclimated to the conditions or those performing strenuous activities. Take extra precautions when outside. Wear lightweight and loose-fitting clothing. Try to limit strenuous activities to early morning or evening. Take action when you see symptoms of heat exhaustion and heat stroke. From the Norman Forecast Office, here is the forecast for Stillwater and surrounding area. Rest of today, sunny, hot with highs around 104. Southwest winds 10 to 15 miles an hour with gusts up to 25 miles an hour. Tonight, mostly clear. Lows in the upper 70s. South winds 10 to 15 miles an hour. Heat index values up to 108 early until midnight. Sunday, sunny. A slight chance of showers and thunderstorms in the afternoon. Hot with highs around 103. West winds 5 to 10 miles an hour. Chance of rain 20%. Heat index values up to 109 in the afternoon. Sunday night, mostly clear with a chance of showers and thunderstorms until midnight, then partly cloudy with a slight chance of showers and thunderstorms after midnight. Lows in the mid-70s. Northeast winds 5 to 10 miles an hour. Chance of rain 30%. Heat index values up to 107 early until midnight. Monday, mostly sunny. Highs in the upper 90s. Northeast winds around 5 miles an hour. Monday night, mostly clear until midnight, then becoming partly cloudy. Lows in the mid-70s.

It was partly sunny. The temperature was 100 degrees, the dew point 68, and the relative humidity 35%, producing a heat index of 105. The wind was south at 13 miles an hour, gusting to 22. The pressure was 30.05 inches and falling. At Guthrie, it was mostly sunny. The temperature was 99, and the heat index was 103. The wind was south at 16, gusting to 23. Observations from around the region. It was mostly sunny, with a temperature of 98 at Oklahoma City, 96 at Dallas-Fort Worth, at 95 at Springfield. At Tulsa, it was partly sunny, with a temperature of 97. At Wichita, it was cloudy, with a temperature of 93. Once again at 1 p.m., at Stillwater, it was partly sunny. The temperature was 100, and the heat index was 105. Heat advisory remains in effect until 7 p.m. Central Daylight Time Sunday. What? Heat index values up to 109. Where? Portions of central, east central, northern, northwest, southeast, and southern Oklahoma. When? Until 7 p.m. Central Daylight Time Sunday. Impacts. Hot temperatures and high humidity may cause heat illnesses. Drink plenty of fluids, stay in an air-conditioned room, stay out of the sun, and check up on relatives and neighbors. Extreme heat warning in effect from noon to 8 p.m. Central Daylight Time Sunday. Extreme heat warning in effect until 8 p.m. Central Daylight Time this evening. Heat advisory in effect from 8 p.m. this evening to noon Central Daylight Time Sunday. What? Heat index values from 110 to 115 are expected both Saturday afternoon and Sunday afternoon. Overnight lows in the upper 70s to locally the mid-80s are expected Saturday night. Where? Portions of east central and northeast Oklahoma. When? For the first extreme heat warning, until 8 p.m. Central Daylight Time this evening. For the heat advisory, from 8 p.m. this evening to noon Central Daylight Time Sunday. For the second extreme heat warning, from noon to 8 p.m. Central Daylight Time Sunday. Impacts. Heat-related illnesses increase significantly during extreme heat and high humidity events. Heat-related illnesses are possible, especially impacting those not acclimated to the conditions or those performing strenuous activities. Additional details, effects from this extended heat can accumulate over the days, especially for those with limited access to air conditioning given how warm the nights are staying. It is important to check in on those vulnerable to heat. Drink plenty of fluids, stay in an air-conditioned room, stay out of the sun, and check up on relatives and neighbors. Take extra precautions when outside. Wear lightweight and loose-fitting clothing. Try to limit strenuous activities to early morning or evening. Take action when you see symptoms of heat exhaustion and heat stroke. 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Heat advisory remains in effect until 8 p.m. Central Daylight Time Sunday. What? Heat index values from 105 to 110 are expected both Saturday afternoon and Sunday afternoon. Overnight lows from the mid to upper 70s are expected Saturday night. Where? Northeast Osage, Pawnee, and Western Osage counties. When? Until 8 p.m. Central Daylight Time Sunday. Impacts. Heat-related illnesses are possible, especially impacting those not acclimated to the conditions or those performing strenuous activities. Take extra precautions when outside. Wear lightweight and loose-fitting clothing. Try to limit strenuous activities to early morning or evening. Take action when you see symptoms of heat exhaustion and heat stroke. From the Norman Forecast Office, here is the forecast for Stillwater and surrounding area. Rest of today, sunny, hot with highs around 104. Southwest winds 10 to 15 miles an hour with gusts up to 25 miles an hour. Tonight, mostly clear. Lows in the upper 70s. South winds 10 to 15 miles an hour. Heat index values up to 108 early until midnight. Sunday, sunny. A slight chance of showers and thunderstorms in the afternoon. Hot with highs around 103. West winds 5 to 10 miles an hour. Chance of rain 20%.

Heat index values up to 109 in the afternoon. Sunday night, mostly clear with a chance of showers and thunderstorms until midnight, then partly cloudy with a slight chance of showers and thunderstorms after midnight. Lows in the mid-70s. Northeast winds 5 to 10 miles an hour. Chance of rain 30%. Heat index values up to 107 early until midnight. Monday, mostly sunny. Highs in the upper 90s. Northeast winds around 5 miles an hour. Monday night, mostly clear until midnight, then becoming partly cloudy. Lows in the mid-70s. Tuesday, sunny, hot with highs 100 to 105. Tuesday night, mostly clear. Lows in the upper 70s. Wednesday, sunny, hot with highs 100 to 105. Wednesday night, mostly clear until midnight, then becoming partly cloudy. A slight chance of showers and thunderstorms. Lows in the mid-70s. Chance of rain 20%. Thursday, partly sunny with a slight chance of showers and thunderstorms in the morning, then sunny in the afternoon. Highs in the upper 90s. Chance of rain 20%. Thursday night, mostly clear. Lows in the lower 70s. Friday, sunny. Highs in the upper 90s. 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At Stillwater, it was mostly sunny. The temperature was 100 degrees, the dew point 68, and the relative humidity 35%, producing a heat index of 105. The wind was south at 13 miles an hour, gusting to 22. The pressure was 30.05 inches and falling. At Enid, it was partly sunny. The temperature was 99, and the heat index was 103. The wind was south at 18. At Guthrie, it was sunny. The temperature was 99, and the heat index was 103. The wind was south at 16, gusting to 23. Observations from around the region. At Springfield, it was sunny, with a temperature of 95. It was mostly sunny, with a temperature of 98 at Oklahoma City and 96 at Dallas-Fort Worth. At Tulsa, it was partly sunny, with a temperature of 97. At Wichita, it was cloudy, with a temperature of 93. Once again at 1 p.m., at Stillwater, it was mostly sunny. The temperature was 100, and the heat index was 105. Heat advisory remains in effect until 7 p.m. Central Daylight Time Sunday. What? Heat index values up to 109. Where? Portions of central, east central, northern, northwest, southeast, and southern Oklahoma. When? Until 7 p.m. Central Daylight Time Sunday. Impacts. Hot temperatures and high humidity may cause heat illnesses. Drink plenty of fluids, stay in an air-conditioned room, stay out of the sun, and check up on relatives and neighbors. Extreme heat warning in effect from noon to 8 p.m. Central Daylight Time Sunday. Extreme heat warning in effect until 8 p.m. Central Daylight Time this evening. Heat advisory in effect from 8 p.m. this evening to noon Central Daylight Time Sunday. What? Heat index values from 110 to 115 are expected both Saturday afternoon and Sunday afternoon. Overnight lows in the upper 70s to locally the mid-80s are expected Saturday night. Where? Portions of east central and northeast Oklahoma. When? For the first extreme heat warning, until 8 p.m. Central Daylight Time this evening. For the heat advisory, from 8 p.m. this evening to noon Central Daylight Time Sunday. For the second extreme heat warning, from noon to 8 p.m. Central Daylight Time Sunday. Impacts. Heat-related illnesses increase significantly during extreme heat and high humidity events. Heat-related illnesses are possible, especially impacting those not acclimated to the conditions or those performing strenuous activities. Additional details, effects from this extended heat can accumulate over the days, especially for those with limited access to air conditioning given how warm the nights are staying. It is important to check in on those vulnerable to heat. Drink plenty of fluids, stay in an air-conditioned room, stay out of the sun, and check up on relatives and neighbors. Take extra precautions when outside. Wear lightweight and loose-fitting clothing. Try to limit strenuous activities to early morning or evening. Take action when you see symptoms of heat exhaustion and heat stroke. Heat advisory.

Curry remains in effect until 8 p.m. Central Daylight Time Sunday. What? Heat index values from 105 to 110 are expected both Saturday afternoon and Sunday afternoon. Overnight lows from the mid to upper 70s are expected Saturday night. Where? Northeast Osage, Pawnee, and Western Osage counties. When? Until 8 p.m. Central Daylight Time Sunday. Impacts. Heat-related illnesses are possible, especially impacting those not acclimated to the conditions or those performing strenuous activities. Take extra precautions when outside. Wear lightweight and loose-fitting clothing. Try to limit strenuous activities to early morning or evening. Take action when you see symptoms of heat exhaustion and heat stroke. From the Norman Forecast Office, here is the forecast for Stillwater and surrounding area. Rest of today, sunny, hot with highs around 104. Southwest winds 10 to 15 miles an hour with gusts up to 25 miles an hour. Tonight, mostly clear. Lows in the upper 70s. South winds 10 to 15 miles an hour. Heat index values up to 108 early until midnight. Sunday, sunny. A slight chance of showers and thunderstorms in the afternoon. Hot with highs around 103. West winds 5 to 10 miles an hour. Chance of rain 20%. Heat index values up to 109 in the afternoon. Sunday night, mostly clear with a chance of showers and thunderstorms until midnight, then partly cloudy with a slight chance of showers and thunderstorms after midnight. Lows in the mid-70s. Northeast winds 5 to 10 miles an hour. Chance of rain 30%. Heat index values up to 107 early until midnight. Monday, mostly sunny. Highs in the upper 90s. Northeast winds around 5 miles an hour. Monday night, mostly clear until midnight, then becoming partly cloudy. Lows in the mid-70s. Tuesday, sunny, hot with highs 100 to 105. Tuesday night, mostly clear. Lows in the upper 70s. Wednesday, sunny, hot with highs 100 to 105. Wednesday night, mostly clear until midnight, then becoming partly cloudy. A slight chance of showers and thunderstorms. Lows in the mid-70s. Chance of rain 20%. Thursday, partly sunny with a slight chance of showers and thunderstorms in the morning, then sunny in the afternoon. Highs in the upper 90s. Chance of rain 20%. Thursday night, mostly clear. Lows in the lower 70s. Friday, sunny. Highs in the upper 90s. 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At Stillwater, it was mostly sunny. The temperature was 100 degrees, the dew point 68, and the relative humidity 35%, producing a heat index of 105. The wind was south at 13 miles an hour, gusting to 22. The pressure was 30.05 inches and falling. At Enid, it was partly sunny. The temperature was 99, and the heat index was 103. The wind was south at 18. At Guthrie, it was sunny. The temperature was 99, and the heat index was 103. The wind was south at 16, gusting to 23. Observations from around the region. At Springfield, it was sunny, with a temperature of 95. It was mostly sunny, with a temperature of 98 at Oklahoma City and 96 at Dallas-Fort Worth. At Tulsa, it was partly sunny, with a temperature of 97. At Wichita, it was cloudy, with a temperature of 93. Once again at 1 p.m., at Stillwater, it was mostly sunny. The temperature was 100, and the heat index was 105. Heat advisory remains in effect until 7 p.m. Central Daylight Time Sunday. What? Heat index values up to 109. Where? Portions of central, east central, northern, northwest, southeast, and southern Oklahoma. When? Until 7 p.m. Central Daylight Time Sunday. Impacts. Hot temperatures and high humidity may cause heat illnesses. Drink plenty of fluids, stay in an air-conditioned room, stay out of the sun, and check up on relatives and neighbors. Extreme heat warning in effect from noon to 8 p.m. Central Daylight Time Sunday. Extreme heat warning in effect until 8 p.m. Central.

Daylight time this evening. Heat advisory in effect from 8 p.m. this evening to noon Central Daylight Time Sunday. What? Heat index values from 110 to 115 are expected both Saturday afternoon and Sunday afternoon. Overnight lows in the upper 70s to locally the mid-80s are expected Saturday night. Where? Portions of east, central, and northeast Oklahoma. When? For the first extreme heat warning until 8 p.m. Central Daylight Time this evening. For the heat advisory, from 8 p.m. this evening to noon Central Daylight Time Sunday. For the second extreme heat warning, from noon to 8 p.m. Central Daylight Time Sunday. Impacts. Heat-related illnesses increase significantly during extreme heat and high humidity events. Heat-related illnesses are possible, especially impacting those not acclimated to the conditions or those performing strenuous activities. Additional details, effects from this extended heat can accumulate over the days, especially for those with limited access to air conditioning given how warm the nights are staying. It is important to check in on those vulnerable to heat. Drink plenty of fluids, stay in an air-conditioned room, stay out of the sun, and check up on relatives and neighbors. Take extra precautions when outside. Wear lightweight and loose-fitting clothing. Try to limit strenuous activities to early morning or evening. Take action when you see symptoms of heat exhaustion and heat stroke. Heat advisory remains in effect until 8 p.m. Central Daylight Time Sunday. What? Heat index values from 105 to 110 are expected both Saturday afternoon and Sunday afternoon. Overnight lows from the mid to upper 70s are expected Saturday night. Where? Northeast Osage, Pawnee, and Western Osage counties. When? Until 8 p.m. Central Daylight Time Sunday. Impacts. Heat-related illnesses are possible, especially impacting those not acclimated to the conditions or those performing strenuous activities. Take extra precautions when outside. Wear lightweight and loose-fitting clothing. Try to limit strenuous activities to early morning or evening. Take action when you see symptoms of heat exhaustion and heat stroke. From the Norman Forecast Office, here is the forecast for Stillwater and surrounding area. Rest of today, sunny, hot with highs around 104. Southwest winds 10 to 15 miles an hour with gusts up to 25 miles an hour. Tonight, mostly clear. Lows in the upper 70s. South winds 10 to 15 miles an hour. Heat index values up to 108 early until midnight. Sunday, sunny. A slight chance of showers and thunderstorms in the afternoon. Hot with highs around 103. West winds 5 to 10 miles an hour. Chance of rain 20%. Heat index values up to 109 in the afternoon. Sunday night, mostly clear with a chance of showers and thunderstorms until midnight, then partly cloudy with a slight chance of showers and thunderstorms after midnight. Lows in the mid-70s. Northeast winds 5 to 10 miles an hour. Chance of rain 30%. Heat index values up to 107 early until midnight. Monday, mostly sunny. Highs in the upper 90s. Northeast winds around 5 miles an hour. Monday night, mostly clear until midnight, then becoming partly cloudy. Lows in the mid-70s. Tuesday, sunny, hot with highs 100 to 105. Tuesday night, mostly clear. Lows in the upper 70s. Wednesday, sunny, hot with highs 100 to 105. Wednesday night, mostly clear until midnight, then becoming partly cloudy. A slight chance of showers and thunderstorms. Lows in the mid-70s. Chance of rain 20%. Thursday, partly sunny with a slight chance of showers and thunderstorms in the morning, then sunny in the afternoon. Highs in the upper 90s. Chance of rain 20%. Thursday night, mostly clear. Lows in the lower 70s. Friday, sunny. Highs in the upper 90s. 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At Stillwater, it was mostly sunny. The temperature was 100 degrees, the dew point

68, and the relative humidity 35%, producing a heat index of 105. The wind was south at 13 miles an hour, gusting to 22. The pressure was 30.05 inches and falling. At Enid, it was partly sunny. The temperature was 99, and the heat index was 103. The wind was south at 18. At Guthrie, it was sunny. The temperature was 99, and the heat index was 103. The wind was south at 16, gusting to 23. Observations from around the region. At Springfield, it was sunny, with a temperature of 95. It was mostly sunny, with a temperature of 98 at Oklahoma City and 96 at Dallas-Fort Worth. At Tulsa, it was partly sunny, with a temperature of 97. At Wichita, it was cloudy, with a temperature of 93. Once again at 1 p.m., at Stillwater, it was mostly sunny. The temperature was 100, and the heat index was 105. Heat advisory remains in effect until 7 p.m. Central Daylight Time Sunday. What? Heat index values up to 109. Where? Portions of central, east central, northern, northwest, southeast, and southern Oklahoma. When? Until 7 p.m. Central Daylight Time Sunday. Impacts. Hot temperatures and high humidity may cause heat illnesses. Drink plenty of fluids. Stay in an air-conditioned room. Stay out of the sun. And check up on relatives and neighbors. Extreme heat warning in effect from noon to 8 p.m. Central Daylight Time Sunday. Extreme heat warning in effect until 8 p.m. Central Daylight Time this evening. Heat advisory in effect from 8 p.m. this evening to noon Central Daylight Time Sunday. What? Heat index values from 110 to 115 are expected in effect from 8 p.m. this evening to noon Central Daylight Time Sunday. What? Heat index values from 110 to 115 are expected both Saturday afternoon and Sunday afternoon. Overnight lows in the upper 70s to locally the mid-80s are expected Saturday night. Where? Portions of east central and northeast Oklahoma. When? For the first extreme heat warning, until 8 p.m. Central Daylight Time this evening. For the heat advisory, from 8 p.m. this evening to noon Central Daylight Time Sunday. For the second extreme heat warning, from noon to 8 p.m. Central Daylight Time Sunday. Impacts. Heat-related illnesses increase significantly during extreme heat and high humidity events. Heat-related illnesses are possible, especially impacting those not acclimated to the conditions or those performing strenuous activities. Additional details. Effects from this extended heat can accumulate over the days, especially for those with limited access to air conditioning given how warm the nights are staying. It is important to check in on those vulnerable to heat. Drink plenty of fluids, stay in an air-conditioned room, stay out of the sun, and check up on relatives and neighbors. Take extra precautions when outside. Wear lightweight and loose-fitting clothing. Try to limit strenuous activities to early morning or evening. Take action when you see symptoms of heat exhaustion and heat stroke. Heat advisory remains in effect until 8 p.m. Central Daylight Time Sunday. What? Heat index values from 105 to 110 are expected both Saturday afternoon and Sunday afternoon. Overnight lows from the mid to upper 70s are expected Saturday night. Where? Northeast Osage, Pawnee, and Western Osage counties. When? Until 8 p.m. Central Daylight Time Sunday. Impacts. Heat-related illnesses are possible, especially impacting those not acclimated to the conditions or those performing strenuous activities. Take extra precautions when outside. Wear lightweight and loose-fitting clothing. Try to limit strenuous activities to early morning or evening. Take action when you see symptoms of heat exhaustion and heat stroke. From the Norman Forecast Office, here is the forecast for Stillwater and surrounding area. Rest of today, sunny, hot with highs around 104. South winds 10 to 15 miles an hour. Tonight, mostly clear. Lows in the upper 70s. South winds 10 to 15 miles an hour. Heat index values up to 107 early until midnight. Sunday, sunny. A slight chance of showers and thunderstorms in the afternoon. Hot with highs around 103. Southwest winds 5 to 10 miles an hour, becoming northwest in the afternoon. Chance of rain 20%.

index values up to 109. Sunday night, partly cloudy until midnight, then becoming mostly cloudy. A chance of showers with a slight chance of thunderstorms. Lows in the lower 70s. Northeast winds 5 to 10 miles an hour. Chance of rain 30%. Heat index values up to 107 early until midnight. Monday, mostly sunny with a slight chance of showers and thunderstorms. Highs in the mid-90s. Northeast winds around 5 miles an hour. Chance of rain 20%. Monday night, mostly clear until midnight, then becoming partly cloudy. Lows in the lower 70s. Tuesday, sunny, hot with highs 100 to 105. Tuesday night, mostly clear. Lows in the upper 70s. Heat index values up to 105 early until midnight. Wednesday, sunny, hot with highs around 105. Wednesday night, mostly clear until midnight, then becoming partly cloudy. Lows in the mid-70s. Heat index values up to 105 early until midnight. Thursday, mostly sunny. Highs in the upper 90s. Thursday night, mostly clear. Lows in the lower 70s. Friday, mostly sunny. Hot with highs around 100. 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At Stillwater, it was mostly sunny. The temperature was 100 degrees, the dew point 68, and the relative humidity 35%, producing a heat index of 105. The wind was south at 13 miles an hour, gusting to 22. The pressure was 30.05 inches and falling. At Enid, it was partly sunny. The temperature was 99, and the heat index was 103. The wind was south at 18. At Guthrie, it was sunny. The temperature was 99, and the heat index was 103. The wind was south at 16, gusting to 23. Observations from around the region. At Springfield, it was sunny, with a temperature of 95. It was mostly sunny, with a temperature of 98 at Oklahoma City and 96 at Dallas-Fort Worth. At Tulsa, it was partly sunny, with a temperature of 97. At Wichita, it was cloudy, with a temperature of 93. Once again at 1 p.m., at Stillwater, it was mostly sunny. The temperature was 100, and the heat index was 105. Heat advisory remains in effect until 7 p.m. Central Daylight Time Sunday. What? Heat index values up to 109. Where? Portions of central, east central, northern, northwest, southeast, and southern Oklahoma. When? Until 7 p.m. Central Daylight Time Sunday. Impacts. Hot temperatures and high humidity may cause heat illnesses. Drink plenty of fluids, stay in an air-conditioned room, stay out of the sun, and check up on relatives and neighbors. Extreme heat warning in effect from noon to 8 p.m. Central Daylight Time Sunday. Extreme heat warning in effect until 8 p.m. Central Daylight Time this evening. Heat advisory in effect from 8 p.m. this evening to noon Central Daylight Time Sunday. What? Heat index values from 110 to 115 are expected both Saturday afternoon and Sunday afternoon. Overnight lows in the upper 70s to locally the mid-80s are expected Saturday night. Where? Portions of east central and northeast Oklahoma. When? For the first extreme heat warning, until 8 p.m. Central Daylight Time this evening. For the heat advisory, from 8 p.m. this evening to noon Central Daylight Time Sunday. For the second extreme heat warning, from noon to 8 p.m. Central Daylight Time Sunday. Impacts. Heat-related illnesses increase significantly during extreme heat and high humidity events. Heat-related illnesses are possible, especially impacting those not acclimated to the conditions or those performing strenuous activities. Additional details, effects from this extended heat can accumulate over the days, especially for those with limited access to air conditioning given how warm the nights are staying. It is important to check in on those vulnerable to heat. Drink plenty of fluids, stay in an air-conditioned room, stay out of the sun, and check up on relatives and neighbors. Take extra precautions when outside. Wear lightweight and loose-fitting clothing. Try to limit strenuous activities to early morning or evening. Take action when you see symptoms of heat exhaustion and heat stroke.
Heat advisory remains in effect until 8 p.m. Central Daylight Time Sunday. What? Heat index values from 105 to 110 are expected both Saturday afternoon and Sunday afternoon. Overnight lows from the mid to upper 70s are expected Saturday night. Where? Northeast Osage, Pawnee, and Western Osage counties. When? Until 8 p.m. Central Daylight Time Sunday. Impacts. Heat-related illnesses are possible, especially impacting those not acclimated to the conditions or those performing strenuous activities. Take extra precautions when outside. Wear lightweight and loose-fitting clothing. Try to limit strenuous activities to early morning or evening. Take action when you see symptoms of heat exhaustion and heat stroke. From the Norman Forecast Office, here is the forecast for Stillwater and surrounding area. Rest of today, sunny, hot with highs around 104. South winds 10 to 15 miles an hour. Tonight, mostly clear. Lows in the upper 70s. South winds 10 to 15 miles an hour. Heat index values up to 107 early until midnight. Sunday, sunny. A slight chance of showers and thunderstorms in the afternoon. Hot with highs around 103. Southwest winds 5 to 10 miles an hour, becoming northwest in the afternoon. Chance of rain 20%. Heat index values up to 109. Sunday night, partly cloudy until midnight, then becoming mostly cloudy. A chance of showers with a slight chance of thunderstorms. Lows in the lower 70s. Northeast winds 5 to 10 miles an hour. Chance of rain 30%. Heat index values up to 107 early until midnight. Monday, mostly sunny with a slight chance of showers and thunderstorms. Highs in the mid-90s. Northeast winds around 5 miles an hour. Chance of rain 20%. Monday night, mostly clear until midnight, then becoming partly cloudy. Lows in the lower 70s. Tuesday, sunny, hot with highs 100 to 105. Tuesday night, mostly clear. Lows in the upper 70s. Heat index values up to 105 early until midnight. Wednesday, sunny, hot with highs around 105. Wednesday night, mostly clear until midnight, then becoming partly cloudy. Lows in the mid-70s. Heat index values up to 105 early until midnight. Thursday, mostly sunny. Highs in the upper 90s. Thursday night, mostly clear. Lows in the lower 70s. Friday, mostly sunny. Hot with highs around 100. 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At Stillwater, it was mostly sunny. The temperature was 100 degrees, the dew point 68, and the relative humidity 35%, producing a heat index of 105. The wind was south at 13 miles an hour, gusting to 22. The pressure was 30.05 inches and falling. At Enid, it was partly sunny. The temperature was 99, and the heat index was 103. The wind was south at 18. At Guthrie, it was sunny. The temperature was 99, and the heat index was 103. The wind was south at 16, gusting to 23. Observations from around the region. At Springfield, it was sunny, with a temperature of 95. It was mostly sunny, with a temperature of 98 at Oklahoma City and 96 at Dallas-Fort Worth. At Tulsa, it was partly sunny, with a temperature of 97. At Wichita, it was cloudy, with a temperature of 93. Once again at 1 p.m., at Stillwater, it was mostly sunny. The temperature was 100, and the heat index was 105. Heat advisory remains in effect until 7 p.m. Central Daylight Time Sunday. What? Heat index values up to 109. Where? Portions of central, east central, northern, northwest, southeast, and southern Oklahoma. When? Until 7 p.m. Central Daylight Time Sunday.
impacts. Hot temperatures and high humidity may cause heat illness.

surfaces. Drink plenty of fluids, stay in an air-conditioned room, stay out of the sun, and check up on relatives and neighbors. Extreme heat warning in effect from noon to 8 p.m. Central Daylight Time Sunday. Extreme heat warning in effect until 8 p.m. Central Daylight Time this evening. Heat advisory in effect from 8 p.m. this evening to noon Central Daylight Time Sunday. What? Heat index values from 110 to 115 are expected both Saturday afternoon and Sunday afternoon. Overnight lows in the upper 70s to locally the mid-80s are expected Saturday night. Where? Portions of east central and northeast Oklahoma. When? For the first extreme heat warning, until 8 p.m. Central Daylight Time this evening. For the heat advisory, from 8 p.m. this evening to noon Central Daylight Time Sunday. For the second extreme heat warning, from noon to 8 p.m. Central Daylight Time Sunday. Impacts. Heat-related illnesses increase significantly during extreme heat and high humidity events. Heat-related illnesses are possible, especially impacting those not acclimated to the conditions or those performing strenuous activities. Additional details. Effects from this extended heat can accumulate over the days, especially for those with limited access to air conditioning given how warm the nights are staying. It is important to check in on those vulnerable to heat. Drink plenty of fluids, stay in an air-conditioned room, stay out of the sun, and check up on relatives and neighbors. Take extra precautions when outside. Wear lightweight and loose-fitting clothing. Try to limit strenuous activities to early morning or evening. Take action when you see symptoms of heat exhaustion and heat stroke. Heat advisory remains in effect until 8 p.m. Central Daylight Time Sunday. What? Heat index values from 105 to 110 are expected both Saturday afternoon and Sunday afternoon. Overnight lows from the mid to upper 70s are expected Saturday night. Where? Northeast Osage, Pawnee, and Western Osage counties. When? Until 8 p.m. Central Daylight Time Sunday. Impacts. Heat-related illnesses are possible, especially impacting those not acclimated to the conditions or those performing strenuous activities. Take extra precautions when outside. Wear lightweight and loose-fitting clothing. Try to limit strenuous activities to early morning or evening. Take action when you see symptoms of heat exhaustion and heat stroke. From the Norman Forecast Office, here is the forecast for Stillwater and surrounding area. Rest of today, sunny, hot with highs around 104. South winds 10 to 15 miles an hour. Tonight, mostly clear. Lows in the upper 70s. South winds 10 to 15 miles an hour. Heat index values up to 107 early until midnight. Sunday, sunny. A slight chance of showers and thunderstorms in the afternoon. Hot with highs around 103. Southwest winds 5 to 10 miles an hour, becoming northwest in the afternoon. Chance of rain 20%. Heat index values up to 109. Sunday night, partly cloudy until midnight, then becoming mostly cloudy. A chance of showers with a slight chance of thunderstorms. Lows in the lower 70s. Northeast winds 5 to 10 miles an hour. Chance of rain 30%. Heat index values up to 107 early until midnight. Monday, mostly sunny with a slight chance of showers and thunderstorms. Highs in the mid-90s. Northeast winds around 5 miles an hour. Chance of rain 20%. Monday night, mostly clear until midnight, then becoming partly cloudy. Lows in the lower 70s. Tuesday, sunny, hot with highs 100 to 105. Tuesday night, mostly clear. Lows in the upper 70s. Heat index values up to 105 early until midnight. Wednesday, sunny, hot with highs around 105. Wednesday night, mostly clear until midnight, then becoming partly cloudy. Lows in the mid-70s. Heat index values up to 105 early until midnight. Thursday, mostly sunny. Highs in the upper 90s. Thursday night, mostly clear. Lows in the lower 70s. Friday, mostly sunny. Hot with highs around 100. 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It's Stillwater. It was mostly sunny. The temperature was 100 degrees.

dew point 68, and the relative humidity 35%, producing a heat index of 105. The wind was south at 13 miles an hour, gusting to 22. The pressure was 30.05 inches and falling. At Enid, it was partly sunny. The temperature was 99, and the heat index was 103. The wind was south at 18. At Guthrie, it was sunny. The temperature was 99, and the heat index was 103. The wind was south at 16, gusting to 23. Observations from around the region. At Springfield, it was sunny, with a temperature of 95. It was mostly sunny, with a temperature of 98 at Oklahoma City and 96 at Dallas-Fort Worth. At Tulsa, it was partly sunny, with a temperature of 97. At Wichita, it was cloudy, with a temperature of 93. Once again at 1 p.m., at Stillwater, it was mostly sunny. The temperature was 100, and the heat index was 105. Heat advisory remains in effect until 7 p.m. Central Daylight Time Sunday. What? Heat index values up to 109. Where? Portions of central, east central, northern, northwest, southeast, and southern Oklahoma. When? Until 7 p.m. Central Daylight Time Sunday. Impacts. Hot temperatures and high humidity may cause heat illnesses. Drink plenty of fluids. Stay in an air-conditioned room. Stay out of the sun. And check up on relatives and neighbors. Extreme heat warning in effect from noon to 8 p.m. Central Daylight Time Sunday. Extreme heat warning in effect until 8 p.m. Central Daylight Time this evening. Heat advisory in effect from 8 p.m. this evening to noon Central Daylight Time Sunday. What? Heat index values from 110 to 115 are expected both Saturday afternoon and Sunday afternoon. Overnight lows in the upper 70s to locally the mid-80s are expected Saturday night. Where? Portions of east central and northeast Oklahoma. When? For the first extreme heat warning, until 8 p.m. Central Daylight Time this evening. For the heat advisory, from 8 p.m. this evening to noon Central Daylight Time Sunday. For the second extreme heat warning, from noon to 8 p.m. Central Daylight Time Sunday. Impacts. Heat-related illnesses increase significantly during extreme heat and high humidity events. Heat-related illnesses are possible, especially impacting those not acclimated to the conditions or those performing strenuous activities. Additional details. Effects from this extended heat can accumulate over the days, especially for those with limited access to air conditioning given how warm the nights are staying. It is important to check in on those vulnerable to heat. Drink plenty of fluids, stay in an air-conditioned room, stay out of the sun, and check up on relatives and neighbors. Take extra precautions when outside. Wear lightweight and loose-fitting clothing. Try to limit strenuous activities to early morning or evening. Take action when you see symptoms of heat exhaustion and heat stroke. Heat advisory remains in effect until 8 p.m. Central Daylight Time Sunday. What? Heat index values from 105 to 110 are expected both Saturday afternoon and Sunday afternoon. Overnight lows from the mid to upper 70s are expected Saturday night. Where? Northeast Osage, Pawnee, and Western Osage counties. When? Until 8 p.m. Central Daylight Time Sunday. Impacts. Heat-related illnesses are possible, especially impacting those not acclimated to the conditions or those performing strenuous activities. Take extra precautions when outside. Wear lightweight and loose-fitting clothing. Try to limit strenuous activities to early morning or evening. Take action when you see symptoms of heat exhaustion and heat stroke. From the Norman Forecast Office, here is the forecast for Stillwater and surrounding area. Rest of today, sunny, hot with highs around 104. South winds 10 to 15 miles an hour. Tonight, mostly clear. Lows in the upper 70s. South winds 10 to 15 miles an hour. Heat index values up to 106 early until midnight. Sunday, sunny. A slight chance of showers and thunderstorms in the afternoon. Hot with highs around 103. Southwest winds 5 to 10 miles an hour, becoming northwest in the afternoon. Chance of rain 20%. Heat index values up to 109. Sunday night, partly cloudy until midnight, then becoming mostly cloudy,

A chance of showers with a slight chance of thunderstorms. Lows in the lower 70s. Northeast winds 5 to 10 miles an hour. Chance of rain 30%. Heat index values up to 107 early until midnight. Monday, mostly sunny with a slight chance of showers and thunderstorms. Highs in the mid-90s. Northeast winds around 5 miles an hour. Chance of rain 20%. Monday night, mostly clear until midnight, then becoming partly cloudy. Lows in the lower 70s. Tuesday, sunny, hot with highs 100 to 105. Tuesday night, mostly clear. Lows in the upper 70s. Heat index values up to 105 early until midnight. Wednesday, sunny, hot with highs around 105. Wednesday night, mostly clear until midnight, then becoming partly cloudy. Lows in the mid-70s. Heat index values up to 105 early until midnight. Thursday, mostly sunny. Highs in the upper 90s. Thursday night, mostly clear. Lows in the lower 70s. Friday, mostly sunny. Hot with highs around 100. 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It's Stillwater. It was mostly sunny. The temperature was 100 degrees, the dew point 68, and the relative humidity 35%, producing a heat index of 105. The wind was south at 13 miles an hour, gusting to 22. The pressure was 30.05 inches and falling. At Enid, it was partly sunny. The temperature was 99, and the heat index was 103. The wind was south at 18. At Guthrie, it was sunny. The temperature was 99, and the heat index was 103. The wind was south at 16, gusting to 23. Observations from around the region. At Springfield, it was sunny, with a temperature of 95. It was mostly sunny, with a temperature of 98 at Oklahoma City and 96 at Dallas-Fort Worth. At Tulsa, it was partly sunny, with a temperature of 97. At Wichita, it was cloudy, with a temperature of 93. Once again at 1 p.m., at Stillwater, it was mostly sunny. The temperature was 100, and the heat index was 105. Heat advisory remains in effect until 7 p.m. Central Daylight Time Sunday. What? Heat index values up to 109. Where? Portions of central, east central, northern, northwest, southeast, and southern Oklahoma. When? Until 7 p.m. Central Daylight Time Sunday. Impacts. Hot temperatures and high humidity may cause heat illnesses. Drink plenty of fluids, stay in an air-conditioned room, stay out of the sun, and check up on relatives and neighbors. 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Extreme heat warning in effect from noon to 8 p.m. Central Daylight Time Sunday. Extreme heat warning in effect until 8 p.m. Central Daylight Time this evening. Heat advisory in effect from 8 p.m. this evening to noon Central Daylight Time Sunday. What? Heat index values from 110 to 115 are expected both Saturday afternoon and Sunday afternoon. Overnight lows in the upper 70s to locally the mid-80s are expected Saturday night. Where? Portions of east central and northeast Oklahoma. When? For the first extreme heat warning, until 8 p.m. Central Daylight Time this evening. For the heat advisory, from 8 p.m. this evening to noon Central Daylight Time Sunday. For the second extreme heat warning, from noon to 8 p.m. Central Daylight Time Sunday. Impacts. Heat-related illnesses increase significantly during extreme heat and high humidity events. Heat-related illnesses are possible, especially impacting those not acclimated to the conditions or those performing strenuous activities. Additional details, effects from this extended heat can accumulate over the days, especially for those with limited access to air conditioning given how warm the nights are staying. It is important to check in on those vulnerable to heat. Drink plenty of fluids, stay in an air-conditioned room, stay out of the sun, and check up on relatives and neighbors. Take extra precautions when outside. Wear lightweight and loose-fitting clothing. Try to limit strenuous activities to

early morning or evening. Take action when you see symptoms of heat exhaustion and heat stroke. Heat advisory remains in effect until 8 p.m. Central Daylight Time Sunday. What? Heat index values from 105 to 110 are expected both Saturday afternoon and Sunday afternoon. Overnight lows from the mid to upper 70s are expected Saturday night. Where? Northeast Osage, Pawnee, and Western Osage counties. When? Until 8 p.m. Central Daylight Time Sunday. Impacts. Heat-related illnesses are possible, especially impacting those not acclimated to the conditions or those performing strenuous activities. Take extra precautions when outside. Wear lightweight and loose-fitting clothing. Try to limit strenuous activities to early morning or evening. Take action when you see symptoms of heat exhaustion and heat stroke. From the Norman Forecast Office, here is the forecast for Stillwater and surrounding area. Rest of today, sunny, hot with highs around 104. South winds 10 to 15 miles an hour. Tonight, mostly clear. Lows in the upper 70s. South winds 10 to 15 miles an hour. Heat index values up to 106 early until midnight. Sunday, sunny. A slight chance of showers and thunderstorms in the afternoon. Hot with highs around 103. Southwest winds 5 to 10 miles an hour, becoming northwest in the afternoon. Chance of rain 20%. Heat index values up to 109. Sunday night, partly cloudy until midnight, then becoming mostly cloudy. A chance of showers with a slight chance of thunderstorms. Lows in the lower 70s. Northeast winds 5 to 10 miles an hour. Chance of rain 30%. Heat index values up to 107 early until midnight. Monday, mostly sunny with a slight chance of showers and thunderstorms. Highs in the mid-90s. Northeast winds around 5 miles an hour. Chance of rain 20%. Monday night, mostly clear until midnight, then becoming partly cloudy. Lows in the lower 70s. Tuesday, sunny, hot with highs 100 to 105. Tuesday night, mostly clear. Lows in the upper 70s. Heat index values up to 105 early until midnight. Wednesday, sunny, hot with highs around 105. Wednesday night, mostly clear until midnight, then becoming partly cloudy. Lows in the mid-70s. Heat index values up to 105 early until midnight. Thursday, mostly sunny. Highs in the upper 90s. Thursday night, mostly clear. Lows in the lower 70s. Friday, mostly sunny. Hot with highs around 100. You are listening to Stillwater Weather Radio, and here are 2 p.m. weather observations. At Stillwater, it was mostly sunny. The temperature was 101 degrees, the dew point 64, and the relative humidity 29%, producing a heat index of 104. The wind was south at 14 miles an hour. The pressure was 30.04 inches and falling. At Guthrie, it was mostly sunny. The temperature was 100, and the heat index was 102. The wind was southwest at 14, gusting to 21. Observations from around the region. At Springfield, it was sunny, with a temperature of 97. It was mostly sunny, with a temperature of 100 at Oklahoma City and 98 at Dallas-Fort Worth. At Tulsa, it was partly sunny, with a temperature of 101. At Wichita, it was cloudy, with a temperature of 95. Once again at 2 p.m., at Stillwater, it was mostly sunny. The temperature was 101, and the heat index was 104. Heat advisory remains in effect until 7 p.m. Central Daylight Time Sunday. What? Heat index values up to 109. Where? Portions of central, east central, northern, northwest, southeast, and southern Oklahoma. When? Until 7 p.m. Central Daylight Time Sunday. Impacts. Hot temperatures and high humidity may cause heat illnesses. Drink plenty of fluids, stay in an air-conditioned room, stay out of the sun, and check up on relatives and neighbors. Extreme heat warning in effect from noon to 8 p.m. Central Daylight Time Sunday. Extreme heat warning in effect until 8 p.m. Central Daylight Time this evening. Heat advisory.

be in effect from 8 p.m. this evening to noon Central Daylight Time Sunday. What? Heat index values from 110 to 115 are expected both Saturday afternoon and Sunday afternoon. Overnight lows in the upper 70s to locally the mid-80s are expected Saturday night. Where? Portions of east, central, and northeast Oklahoma. When? For the first extreme heat warning, until 8 p.m. Central Daylight Time this evening. For the heat advisory, from 8 p.m. this evening to noon Central Daylight Time Sunday. For the second extreme heat warning, from noon to 8 p.m. Central Daylight Time Sunday. Impacts. Heat-related illnesses increase significantly during extreme heat and high humidity events. Heat-related illnesses are possible, especially impacting those not acclimated to the conditions or those performing strenuous activities. Additional details, effects from this extended heat can accumulate over the days, especially for those with limited access to air conditioning given how warm the nights are staying. It is important to check in on those vulnerable to heat. Drink plenty of fluids, stay in an air-conditioned room, stay out of the sun, and check up on relatives and neighbors. Take extra precautions when outside. Wear lightweight and loose-fitting clothing. Try to limit strenuous activities to early morning or evening. Take action when you see symptoms of heat exhaustion and need stroke. Heat advisory remains in effect until 8 p.m. Central Daylight Time Sunday. What? Heat index values from 105 to 110 are expected both Saturday afternoon and Sunday afternoon. Overnight lows from the mid to upper 70s are expected Saturday night. Where? Northeast Osage, Pawnee, and Western Osage counties. When? Until 8 p.m. Central Daylight Time Sunday. Impacts. Heat-related illnesses are possible, especially impacting those not acclimated to the conditions or those performing strenuous activities. Take extra precautions when outside. Wear lightweight and loose-fitting clothing. Try to limit strenuous activities to early morning or evening. Take action when you see symptoms of heat exhaustion and heat stroke. From the Norman Forecast Office, here is the forecast for Stillwater and surrounding area. Rest of today, sunny, hot with highs around 104. South winds 10 to 15 miles an hour. Tonight, mostly clear. Lows in the upper 70s. South winds 10 to 15 miles an hour. Heat index values up to 106 early until midnight. Sunday, sunny. A slight chance of showers and thunderstorms in the afternoon. Hot with highs around 103. Southwest winds 5 to 10 miles an hour, becoming northwest in the afternoon. Chance of rain 20%. Heat index values up to 109. Sunday night, partly cloudy until midnight, then becoming mostly cloudy. A chance of showers with a slight chance of thunderstorms. Lows in the lower 70s. Northeast winds 5 to 10 miles an hour. Chance of rain 30%. Heat index values up to 107 early until midnight. Monday, mostly sunny with a slight chance of showers and thunderstorms. Highs in the mid-90s. Northeast winds around 5 miles an hour. Chance of rain 20%. Monday night, mostly clear until midnight, then becoming partly cloudy. Lows in the lower 70s. Tuesday, sunny, hot with highs 100 to 105. Tuesday night, mostly clear. Lows in the upper 70s. Heat index values up to 105 early until midnight. Wednesday, sunny, hot with highs around 105. Wednesday night, mostly clear until midnight, then becoming partly cloudy. Lows in the mid-70s. Heat index values up to 105 early until midnight. Thursday, mostly sunny. Highs in the upper 90s. Thursday night, mostly clear. Lows in the lower 70s. Friday, mostly sunny. Hot with highs around 100. You are listening to Stillwater Weather Radio, and here are 2 p.m. weather observations. It's Stillwater, it was mostly sunny. The temperature was 101 degrees, the dew point 64, and the relative humidity 29%, producing a heat index of 104. The wind was south at 14 miles an hour. The pressure was 30.04 inches and falling. At Guthrie, it was mostly sunny. The temperature was 100, and the heat index

When? Until 7 p.m. Central Daylight Time Sunday. Impacts. Hot temperatures and high humidity may cause heat illnesses. Drink plenty of fluids. Stay in an air-conditioned room. Stay out of the sun. And check up on relatives and neighbors. Extreme heat warning in effect from noon to 8 p.m. Central Daylight Time Sunday. Extreme heat warning in effect until 8 p.m. Central Daylight Time this evening. Heat advisory in effect from 8 p.m. this evening to noon Central Daylight Time Sunday. What? Heat index values from 110 to 115 are expected both Saturday afternoon and Sunday afternoon. Overnight lows in the upper 70s to locally the mid-80s are expected Saturday night. Where? Portions of east central and northeast Oklahoma. When? For the first extreme heat warning, until 8 p.m. Central Daylight Time this evening. For the heat advisory, from 8 p.m. this evening to noon Central Daylight Time Sunday. For the second extreme heat warning, from noon to 8 p.m. Central Daylight Time Sunday. Impacts. Heat-related illnesses increase significantly during extreme heat and high humidity events. Heat-related illnesses are possible, especially impacting those not acclimated to the conditions or those performing strenuous activities. Additional details, effects from this extended heat can accumulate over the days, especially for those with limited access to air conditioning given how warm the nights are staying. It is important to check in on those vulnerable to heat. Drink plenty of fluids, stay in an air-conditioned room, stay out of the sun, and check up on relatives and neighbors. Take extra precautions when outside. Wear lightweight and loose-fitting clothing. Try to limit strenuous activities to early morning or evening. Take action when you see symptoms of heat exhaustion and heat stroke. 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Programming originates from the National Weather Service Forecast Office in Norman, Oklahoma. Heat advisory remains in effect until 8 p.m. Central Daylight Time Sunday. What? Heat index values from 105 to 110 are expected both Saturday afternoon and Sunday afternoon. Overnight lows from the mid to upper 70s are expected Saturday night. Where? Northeast Osage, Pawnee, and Western Osage counties. When? Until 8 p.m. Central Daylight Time Sunday. Impacts. Heat-related illnesses are possible, especially impacting those not acclimated to the conditions or those performing strenuous activities. Take extra precautions when outside. Wear lightweight and loose-fitting clothing. Try to limit strenuous activities to early morning or evening. Take action when you see symptoms of heat exhaustion and heat stroke. From the Norman Forecast Office, here is the forecast for Stillwater and surrounding area. Rest of today, sunny, hot with highs around 104. South winds 10 to 15 miles an hour. Tonight, mostly clear. Lows in the upper 70s. South winds 10 to 15 miles an hour. Heat index values up to 106 early until midnight. Sunday, sunny. A slight chance of showers and thunderstorms in the afternoon. Hot with highs around 103. Southwest winds 5 to 10 miles an hour, becoming northwest in the afternoon. Chance of rain 20%. Heat index values up to 109. Sunday night, partly cloudy until midnight, then becoming mostly cloudy. A chance of showers with a slight chance of thunderstorms. Lows in the lower 70s. Northeast winds 5 to 10 miles an hour. Chance of rain 30%. Heat index values up to 107 early until midnight. Monday, mostly sunny with a slight chance of showers and thunderstorms. Highs in the mid-90s. Northeast winds around 5 miles an hour. Chance of rain 20%. Monday night, mostly clear until midnight, then becoming partly cloudy. Lows in the lower 70s. Tuesday, sunny, hot with highs 100 to 105. Tuesday night, mostly clear. Lows in the upper 70s. Heat index values up to 105 early until midnight. Wednesday, sunny, hot with highs around 105. Wednesday night, mostly clear until midnight, then becoming partly cloudy. Lows in the mid-70s. Heat index values up to 105 early until midnight. Thursday,

mostly sunny. Highs in the upper 90s. Thursday night, mostly clear. Lows in the lower 70s. Friday, mostly sunny. Hot with highs around 100. 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It's Stillwater, it was mostly sunny. The temperature was 101 degrees, the dew point 64, and the relative humidity 29%, producing a heat index of 104. The wind was south at 14 miles an hour. The pressure was 30.04 inches and falling. At Enid, it was mostly sunny. The temperature was 102, and the heat index was 106. The wind was south at 17. At Guthrie, it was mostly sunny. The temperature was 100, and the heat index was 102. The wind was southwest at 14, gusting to 21. Observations from around the region. Temperatures were between 95 and 102 degrees. At Springfield, it was sunny. It was mostly sunny at Woodward, Oklahoma City, and Dallas-Fort Worth. At Tulsa, it was partly sunny. At Wichita, it was cloudy. Once again at 2 p.m., at Stillwater, it was mostly sunny. The temperature was 101, and the heat index was 104. Heat advisory remains in effect until 7 p.m. Central Daylight Time Sunday. What? Heat index values up to 109. Where? Portions of central, east central, northern, northwest, southeast, and southern Oklahoma. When? Until 7 p.m. Central Daylight Time Sunday. Impacts. Hot temperatures and high humidity may cause heat illnesses. Drink plenty of fluids, stay in an air-conditioned room, stay out of the sun, and check up on relatives and neighbors. Extreme heat warning in effect from noon to 8 p.m. Central Daylight Time Sunday. Extreme heat warning in effect until 8 p.m. Central Daylight Time this evening. Heat advisory in effect from 8 p.m. this evening to noon Central Daylight Time Sunday. What? Heat index values from 110 to 115 are expected both Saturday afternoon and Sunday afternoon. Overnight lows in the upper 70s to locally the mid-80s are expected Saturday night. Where? Portions of east central and northeast Oklahoma. When? For the first extreme heat warning, until 8 p.m. Central Daylight Time this evening. For the heat advisory, from 8 p.m. this evening to noon Central Daylight Time Sunday. For the second extreme heat warning, from noon to 8 p.m. Central Daylight Time Sunday. Impacts. Heat-related illnesses increase significantly during extreme heat and high humidity events. Heat-related illnesses are possible, especially impacting those not acclimated to the conditions or those performing strenuous activities. Additional details, effects from this extended heat can accumulate over the days, especially for those with limited access to air conditioning given how warm the nights are staying. It is important to check in on those vulnerable to heat. Drink plenty of fluids, stay in an air-conditioned room, stay out of the sun, and check up on relatives and neighbors. Take extra precautions when outside. Wear lightweight and loose-fitting clothing. Try to limit strenuous activities to early morning or evening. Take action when you see symptoms of heat exhaustion and heat stroke. Heat advisory remains in effect until 8 p.m. Central Daylight Time Sunday. What? Heat index values from 105 to 110 are expected both Saturday afternoon and Sunday afternoon. Overnight lows from the mid to upper 70s are expected Saturday night. Where? Northeast Osage, Pawnee, and Western Osage counties. When? Until 8 p.m. Central Daylight Time Sunday. Impacts. Heat-related illnesses are possible, especially impacting those not acclimated to the conditions or those performing strenuous activities. Take extra precautions when outside. Wear lightweight and loose-fitting clothing. Try to limit strenuous activities to early morning or evening. Take action when you see symptoms of heat exhaustion and heat stroke. From the Norman Forecast Office, here is the forecast for Stillwater and surrounding area. Rest of today, sunny, hot with highs around 104. South winds 10 to 15 miles an hour. Tonight, mostly clear. Lows in the upper 70s. South winds 10 to 15 miles an hour. Heat index values up to 106 early until midnight. Sunday, sunny. A slight chance of

showers and thunderstorms in the afternoon. Hot with highs around 103. Southwest winds 5 to 10 miles an hour, becoming northwest in the afternoon. Chance of rain 20%. Heat index values up to 109. Sunday night, partly cloudy until midnight, then becoming mostly cloudy. A chance of showers with a slight chance of thunderstorms. Lows in the lower 70s. Northeast winds 5 to 10 miles an hour. Chance of rain 30%. Heat index values up to 107 early until midnight. Monday, mostly sunny with a slight chance of showers and thunderstorms. Highs in the mid-90s. Northeast winds around 5 miles an hour. Chance of rain 20%. Monday night, mostly clear until midnight, then becoming partly cloudy. Lows in the lower 70s. Tuesday, sunny, hot with highs 100 to 105. Tuesday night, mostly clear. Lows in the upper 70s. Heat index values up to 105 early until midnight. Wednesday, sunny, hot with highs around 105. Wednesday night, mostly clear until midnight, then becoming partly cloudy. Lows in the mid-70s. Heat index values up to 105 early until midnight. Thursday, mostly sunny. Highs in the upper 90s. Thursday night, mostly clear. Lows in the lower 70s. Friday, mostly sunny. Hot with highs around 100. 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At Stillwater, it was mostly sunny. The temperature was 101 degrees, the dew point 64, and the relative humidity 29%, producing a heat index of 104. The wind was south at 14 miles an hour. The pressure was 30.04 inches and falling. At Enid, it was mostly sunny. The temperature was 102, and the heat index was 106. The wind was south at 17. At Guthrie, it was mostly sunny. The temperature was 100, and the heat index was 102. The wind was southwest at 14, gusting to 21. Observations from around the region. Temperatures were between 95 and 102 degrees. At Springfield, it was sunny. It was mostly sunny at Woodward, Oklahoma City, and Dallas-Fort Worth. At Tulsa, it was partly sunny. At Wichita, it was cloudy. Once again at 2 p.m., at Stillwater, it was mostly sunny. The temperature was 101, and the heat index was 104. Heat advisory remains in effect until 7 p.m. Central Daylight Time Sunday. What? Heat index values up to 109. Where? Portions of central, east central, northern, northwest, southeast, and southern Oklahoma. When? Until 7 p.m. Central Daylight Time Sunday. Impacts. Hot temperatures and high humidity may cause heat illnesses. Drink plenty of fluids, stay in an air-conditioned room, stay out of the sun, and check up on relatives and neighbors. Extreme heat warning in effect from noon to 8 p.m. Central Daylight Time Sunday. Extreme heat warning in effect until 8 p.m. Central Daylight Time this evening. Heat advisory in effect from 8 p.m. this evening to noon Central Daylight Time Sunday. What? Heat index values from 110 to 115 are expected both Saturday afternoon and Sunday afternoon. Overnight lows in the upper 70s to locally the mid-80s are expected Saturday night. Where? Portions of east central and northeast Oklahoma. When? For the first extreme heat warning, until 8 p.m. Central Daylight Time this evening. For the heat advisory, from 8 p.m. this evening to noon Central Daylight Time Sunday. For the second extreme heat warning, from noon to 8 p.m. Central Daylight Time Sunday. Impacts. Heat-related illnesses increase significantly during extreme heat and high humidity events. Heat-related illnesses are possible, especially impacting those not acclimated to the conditions or those performing strenuous activities. Additional details, effects from this extended heat can accumulate over the days, especially for those with limited access to air conditioning given how warm the nights are staying. It is important to check in on those vulnerable to heat. Drink plenty of fluids, stay in an air-conditioned room, stay out of the sun, and check up on relatives and neighbors. Take extra precautions when outside. Wear lightweight

loose-fitting clothing. Try to limit strenuous activities to early morning or evening. Take action when you see symptoms of heat exhaustion and heat stroke. Heat advisory remains in effect until 8 p.m. Central Daylight Time Sunday. What? Heat index values from 105 to 110 are expected both Saturday afternoon and Sunday afternoon. Overnight lows from the mid to upper 70s are expected Saturday night. Where? Northeast Osage, Pawnee, and Western Osage counties. When? Until 8 p.m. Central Daylight Time Sunday. Impacts. Heat-related illnesses are possible, especially impacting those not acclimated to the conditions or those performing strenuous activities. Take extra precautions when outside. Wear lightweight and loose-fitting clothing. Try to limit strenuous activities to early morning or evening. Take action when you see symptoms of heat exhaustion and heat stroke. From the Norman Forecast Office, here is the forecast for Stillwater and surrounding area. Rest of today, sunny, hot with highs around 104. South winds 10 to 15 miles an hour. Tonight, mostly clear. Lows in the upper 70s. South winds 10 to 15 miles an hour. Heat index values up to 106 early until midnight. Sunday, sunny. A slight chance of showers and thunderstorms in the afternoon. Hot with highs around 103. Southwest winds 5 to 10 miles an hour, becoming northwest in the afternoon. Chance of rain 20%. Heat index values up to 109. Sunday night, partly cloudy until midnight, then becoming mostly cloudy. A chance of showers with a slight chance of thunderstorms. Lows in the lower 70s. Northeast winds 5 to 10 miles an hour. Chance of rain 30%. Heat index values up to 107 early until midnight. Monday, mostly sunny with a slight chance of showers and thunderstorms. Highs in the mid-90s. Northeast winds around 5 miles an hour. Chance of rain 20%. Monday night, mostly clear until midnight, then becoming partly cloudy. Lows in the lower 70s. Tuesday, sunny, hot with highs 100 to 105. Tuesday night, mostly clear. Lows in the upper 70s. Heat index values up to 105 early until midnight. Wednesday, sunny, hot with highs around 105. Wednesday night, mostly clear until midnight, then becoming partly cloudy. Lows in the mid-70s. Heat index values up to 105 early until midnight. Thursday, mostly sunny. Highs in the upper 90s. Thursday night, mostly clear. Lows in the lower 70s. Friday, mostly sunny. Hot with highs around 100. 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At Stillwater, it was mostly sunny. The temperature was 101 degrees, the dew point 64, and the relative humidity 29%, producing a heat index of 104. The wind was south at 14 miles an hour. The pressure was 30.04 inches and falling. At Enid, it was mostly sunny. The temperature was 102, and the heat index was 106. The wind was south at 17. At Guthrie, it was mostly sunny. The temperature was 100, and the heat index was 102. The wind was southwest at 14, gusting to 21. Observations from around the region. Temperatures were between 95 and 102 degrees. At Springfield, it was sunny. It was mostly sunny at Woodward, Oklahoma City, and Dallas-Fort Worth. At Tulsa, it was partly sunny. At Wichita, it was cloudy. Once again at 2 p.m., at Stillwater, it was mostly sunny. The temperature was 101, and the heat index was 104. Heat advisory remains in effect until 7 p.m. Central Daylight Time Sunday. What? Heat index values up to 109. Where? Portions of Central, East Central, Northern, Northwest, Southeast, and Southern Oklahoma.

When? Until 7 p.m. Central Daylight Time Sunday. Impacts. Hot temperatures and high humidity may cause heat illnesses. Drink plenty of fluids. Stay in an air-conditioned room. Stay out of the sun. And check up on relatives and neighbors. Extreme heat warning in effect from noon to 8 p.m. Central Daylight Time Sunday. Extreme heat warning in effect until 8 p.m. Central Daylight Time this evening. Heat advisory in effect from 8 p.m. this evening to noon Central Daylight Time Sunday. What? Heat index values from 110 to 115 are expected both Saturday afternoon and Sunday afternoon. Overnight lows in the upper 70s to locally the mid-80s are expected Saturday night. Where? Portions of east central and northeast Oklahoma. When? For the first extreme heat warning, until 8 p.m. Central Daylight Time this evening. For the heat advisory, from 8 p.m. this evening to noon Central Daylight Time Sunday. For the second extreme heat warning, from noon to 8 p.m. Central Daylight Time Sunday. Impacts. Heat-related illnesses increase significantly during extreme heat and high humidity events. Heat-related illnesses are possible, especially impacting those not acclimated to the conditions or those prevalent during extreme heat and high humidity events. Heat-related illnesses are possible, especially impacting those not acclimated to the conditions or those performing strenuous activities. Additional details, effects from this extended heat can accumulate over the days, especially for those with limited access to air conditioning given how warm the nights are staying. It is important to check in on those vulnerable to heat. Drink plenty of fluids, stay in an air-conditioned room, stay out of the sun, and check up on relatives and neighbors. Take extra precautions when outside. Wear lightweight and loose-fitting clothing. Try to limit strenuous activities to early morning or evening. Take action when you see symptoms of heat exhaustion and heat stroke. Heat advisory remains in effect until 8 p.m. Central Daylight Time Sunday. What? Heat index values from 105 to 110 are expected both Saturday afternoon and Sunday afternoon. Overnight lows from the mid to upper 70s are expected Saturday night. Where? Northeast Osage, Pawnee, and Western Osage counties. When? Until 8 p.m. Central Daylight Time Sunday. Impacts. Heat-related illnesses are possible, especially impacting those not acclimated to the conditions or those performing strenuous activities. Take extra precautions when outside. Wear lightweight and loose-fitting clothing. Try to limit strenuous activities to early morning or evening. Take action when you see symptoms of heat exhaustion and heat stroke. From the Norman Forecast Office, here is the forecast for Stillwater and surrounding area. Rest of today, sunny, hot with highs around 104. South winds 10 to 15 miles an hour. Tonight, mostly clear. Lows in the upper 70s. South winds 10 to 15 miles an hour. Heat index values up to 106 early until midnight. Sunday, sunny. A slight chance of showers and thunderstorms in the afternoon. Hot with highs around 103. Southwest winds 5 to 10 miles an hour, becoming northwest in the afternoon. Chance of rain 20%. Heat index values up to 109. Sunday night, partly cloudy until midnight, then becoming mostly cloudy. A chance of showers with a slight chance of thunderstorms. Lows in the lower 70s. Northeast winds 5 to 10 miles an hour. Chance of rain 30%. Heat index values up to 107 early until midnight. Monday, mostly sunny with a slight chance of showers and thunderstorms. Highs in the mid-90s. Northeast winds around 5 miles an hour. Chance of rain 20%. Monday night, mostly clear until midnight, then becoming partly cloudy. Lows in the lower 70s. Tuesday, sunny, hot with highs 100 to 105. Tuesday night, mostly clear. Lows in the upper 70s. Heat index values up to 105 early until midnight. Wednesday, sunny, hot with highs around 105. Wednesday night, mostly clear until midnight, then becoming partly cloudy. Lows in the mid-70s. Heat index values up to 105 early until midnight. Thursday, mostly sunny. Highs in the upper 90s. Thursday night, mostly clear. Lows in the lower 70s.

Friday, mostly sunny. Hot with highs around 100. 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It's Stillwater. It was mostly sunny. The temperature was 101 degrees, the dew point 64, and the relative humidity 29%, producing a heat index of 104. The wind was south at 14 miles an hour. The pressure was 30.04 inches and falling. At Enid, it was mostly sunny. The temperature was 102, and the heat index was 106. The wind was south at 17. At Guthrie, it was mostly sunny. The temperature was 100, and the heat index was 102. The wind was southwest at 14, gusting to 21. Observations from around the region. Temperatures were between 95 and 102 degrees. At Springfield, it was sunny. It was mostly sunny at Woodward, Oklahoma City, and Dallas-Fort Worth. At Tulsa, it was partly sunny. At Wichita, it was cloudy. Once again at 2 p.m., at Stillwater, it was mostly sunny. The temperature was 101, and the heat index was 104. Heat advisory remains in effect until 7 p.m. Central Daylight Time Sunday. What? Heat index values up to 109. Where? Portions of central, east central, northern, northwest, southeast, and southern Oklahoma. When? Until 7 p.m. Central Daylight Time Sunday. Impacts. Hot temperatures and high humidity may cause heat illnesses. Drink plenty of fluids, stay in an air-conditioned room, stay out of the sun, and check up on relatives and neighbors. Extreme heat warning in effect from noon to 8 p.m. Central Daylight Time Sunday. Extreme heat warning in effect until 8 p.m. Central Daylight Time this evening. Heat advisory in effect from 8 p.m. this evening to noon Central Daylight Time Sunday. What? Heat index values from 110 to 115 are expected both Saturday afternoon and Sunday afternoon. Overnight lows in the upper 70s to locally the mid-80s are expected Saturday night. Where? Portions of east central and northeast Oklahoma. When? For the first extreme heat warning, until 8 p.m. Central Daylight Time this evening. For the heat advisory, from 8 p.m. this evening to noon Central Daylight Time Sunday. For the second extreme heat warning, from noon to 8 p.m. Central Daylight Time Sunday. Impacts. Heat-related illnesses increase significantly during extreme heat and high humidity events. Heat-related illnesses are possible, especially impacting those not acclimated to the conditions or those performing strenuous activities. Additional details. Effects from this extended heat can accumulate over the days, especially for those with limited access to air conditioning given how warm the nights are staying. It is important to check in on those vulnerable to heat. Drink plenty of fluids, stay in an air-conditioned room, stay out of the sun, and check up on relatives and neighbors. Take extra precautions when outside. Wear lightweight and loose-fitting clothing. Try to limit strenuous activities to early morning or evening. Take action when you see symptoms of heat exhaustion and heat stroke. Heat advisory remains in effect until 8 p.m. Central Daylight Time Sunday. What? Heat index values from 105 to 110 are expected both Saturday afternoon and Sunday afternoon. Overnight lows from the mid to upper 70s are expected Saturday night. Where? Northeast Osage, Pawnee, and Western Osage counties. When? Until 8 p.m. Central Daylight Time Sunday. Impacts. Heat-related illnesses are possible, especially impacting those not acclimated to the conditions or those performing strenuous activities. Take extra precautions when outside. Wear lightweight and loose-fitting clothing. Try to limit strenuous activities to early morning or evening. Take action when you see symptoms of heat exhaustion and heat stroke. From the Norman Forecast Office, here is the forecast for Stillwater and surrounding area. Rest of today, sunny, hot with highs around 104. South winds 10 to 15 miles an hour. Tonight, mostly clear. Lows in the upper 70s. South winds 10 to 15 miles an hour. Heat index values up to 106 early until midnight. Sunday, sunny. A slight chance of showers and thunderstorms in the afternoon. Hot with highs around 103. Southwest winds 5 to 10.

miles an hour, becoming northwest in the afternoon. Chance of rain 20%. Heat index values up to 109. Sunday night, partly cloudy until midnight, then becoming mostly cloudy. A chance of showers with a slight chance of thunderstorms. Lows in the lower 70s. Northeast winds 5 to 10 miles an hour. Chance of rain 30%. Heat index values up to 107 early until midnight. Monday, mostly sunny with a slight chance of showers and thunderstorms. Highs in the mid-90s. Northeast winds around 5 miles an hour. Chance of rain 20%. Monday night, mostly clear until midnight, then becoming partly cloudy. Lows in the lower 70s. Tuesday, sunny, hot with highs 100 to 105. Tuesday night, mostly clear. Lows in the upper 70s. Heat index values up to 105 early until midnight. Wednesday, sunny, hot with highs around 105. Wednesday night, mostly clear until midnight, then becoming partly cloudy. Lows in the mid-70s. Heat index values up to 105 early until midnight. Thursday, mostly sunny. Highs in the upper 90s. Thursday night, mostly clear. Lows in the lower 70s. Friday, mostly sunny. Hot with highs around 100. 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It's Stillwater. It was mostly sunny. The temperature was 101 degrees, the dew point 64, and the relative humidity 29%, producing a heat index of 104. The wind was south at 14 miles an hour. The pressure was 30.04 inches and falling. At Enid, it was mostly sunny. The temperature was 102, and the heat index was 106. The wind was south at 17. At Guthrie, it was mostly sunny. The temperature was 100, and the heat index was 102. The wind was southwest at 14, gusting to 21. Observations from around the region. Temperatures were between 95 and 102 degrees. At Springfield, it was sunny. It was mostly sunny at Woodward, Oklahoma City, and Dallas-Fort Worth. At Tulsa, it was partly sunny. At Wichita, it was cloudy. Once again at 2 p.m., at Stillwater, it was mostly sunny. The temperature was 101, and the heat index was 104. This is your weather radio station WNG654 in Stillwater, operating on a frequency of 162.50 MHz. 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Heat advisory remains in effect until 7 p.m. Central Daylight Time Sunday. What? Heat index values up to 109. Where? Portions of central, east central, northern, northwest, southeast, and southern Oklahoma. When? Until 7 p.m. Central Daylight Time Sunday. Impacts. Hot temperatures and high humidity may cause heat illnesses. Drink plenty of fluids, stay in an air-conditioned room, stay out of the sun, and check up on relatives and neighbors. Extreme heat warning in effect from noon to 8 p.m. Central Daylight Time Sunday. Extreme heat warning in effect until 8 p.m. Central Daylight Time this evening. Heat advisory in effect from 8 p.m. this evening to noon Central Daylight Time Sunday. What? Heat index values from 110 to 115 are expected both Saturday afternoon and Sunday afternoon. Overnight lows in the upper 70s to locally the mid-80s are expected Saturday night. Where? Portions of east central and northeast Oklahoma. When? For the first extreme heat warning, until 8 p.m. Central Daylight Time this evening. For the heat advisory, from 8 p.m. this evening to noon Central Daylight Time Sunday. For the second extreme heat warning, from noon to 8 p.m. Central Daylight Time Sunday. Impacts. Heat-related illnesses increase significantly during extreme heat and high humidity events. Heat-related illnesses are possible, especially impacting those not acclimated to the conditions or those performing strenuous activities. Additional details. Effects from this extended heat can accumulate over the days, especially for those with limited access to air conditioning given how warm the nights are staying. It is important to check in on those vulnerable to heat. Drink plenty of fluids, stay in an air-conditioned room.

stay out of the sun and check up on relatives and neighbors. Take extra precautions when outside. Wear lightweight and loose-fitting clothing. Try to limit strenuous activities to early morning or evening. Take action when you see symptoms of heat exhaustion and heat stroke. Heat advisory remains in effect until 8 p.m. Central Daylight Time Sunday. What? Heat index values from 105 to 110 are expected both Saturday afternoon and Sunday afternoon. Overnight lows from the mid to upper 70s are expected Saturday night. Where? Northeast Osage, Pawnee, and Western Osage counties. When? Until 8 p.m. Central Daylight Time Sunday. Impacts. Heat-related illnesses are possible, especially impacting those not acclimated to the conditions or those performing strenuous activities. Take extra precautions when outside. Wear lightweight and loose-fitting clothing. Try to limit strenuous activities to early morning or evening. Take action when you see symptoms of heat exhaustion and heat stroke. From the Norman Forecast Office, here is the forecast for Stillwater and surrounding area. Rest of today, sunny, hot with highs around 104. South winds 10 to 15 miles an hour. Tonight, mostly clear. Lows in the upper 70s. South winds 10 to 15 miles an hour. Heat index values up to 106 early until midnight. Sunday, sunny. A slight chance of showers and thunderstorms in the afternoon. Hot with highs around 103. Southwest winds 5 to 10 miles an hour, becoming northwest in the afternoon. Chance of rain 20%. Heat index values up to 109. Sunday night, partly cloudy until midnight, then becoming mostly cloudy. A chance of showers with a slight chance of thunderstorms. Lows in the lower 70s. Northeast winds 5 to 10 miles an hour. Chance of rain 30%. Heat index values up to 107 early until midnight. Monday, mostly sunny with a slight chance of showers and thunderstorms. Highs in the mid-90s. Northeast winds around 5 miles an hour. Chance of rain 20%. Monday night, mostly clear until midnight, then becoming partly cloudy. Lows in the lower 70s. Tuesday, sunny, hot with highs 100 to 105. Tuesday night, mostly clear. Lows in the upper 70s. Heat index values up to 105 early until midnight. Wednesday, sunny, hot with highs around 105. Wednesday night, mostly clear until midnight, then becoming partly cloudy. Lows in the mid-70s. Heat index values up to 105 early until midnight. Thursday, mostly sunny. Highs in the upper 90s. Thursday night, mostly clear. Lows in the lower 70s. Friday, mostly sunny. Hot with highs around 100. 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It's Stillwater. It was mostly sunny. The temperature was 101 degrees, the dew point 64, and the relative humidity 29%, producing a heat index of 104. The wind was south at 14 miles an hour. The pressure was 30.04 inches and falling. At Enid, it was mostly sunny. The temperature was 102, and the heat index was 106. The wind was south at 17. At Guthrie, it was mostly sunny. The temperature was 100, and the heat index was 102. The wind was southwest at 14, gusting to 21. Observations from around the region. Temperatures were between 95 and 102 degrees. At Springfield, it was sunny. It was mostly sunny at Woodward, Oklahoma City, and Dallas-Fort Worth. At Tulsa, it was partly sunny. At Wichita, it was cloudy. Once again at 2 p.m., at Stillwater, it was mostly sunny. The temperature was 101, and the heat index was 104. Heat advisory remains in effect until 7 p.m. Central Daylight Time Sunday. What? Heat index values up to 109. Where? Portions of central, east central, northern, northwest, southeast, and southern Oklahoma. When? Until 7 p.m. Central Daylight Time Sunday. Impacts. Hot temperatures and high humidity may

cause heat illnesses. Drink plenty of fluids, stay in an air-conditioned room, stay out of the sun, and check up on relatives and neighbors. Extreme heat warning in effect from noon to 8 p.m. Central Daylight Time Sunday. Extreme heat warning in effect until 8 p.m. Central Daylight Time this evening. Heat advisory in effect from 8 p.m. this evening to noon Central Daylight Time Sunday. What? Heat index values from 110 to 115 are expected both Saturday afternoon and Sunday afternoon. Overnight lows in the upper 70s to locally the mid-80s are expected Saturday night. Where? Portions of east central and northeast Oklahoma. When? For the first extreme heat warning, until 8 p.m. Central Daylight Time this evening. For the heat advisory, from 8 p.m. this evening to noon Central Daylight Time Sunday. For the second extreme heat warning, from noon to 8 p.m. Central Daylight Time Sunday. Impacts. Heat-related illnesses increase significantly during extreme heat and high humidity events. Heat-related illnesses are possible, especially impacting those not acclimated to the conditions or those performing strenuous activities. Additional details. Effects from this extended heat can accumulate over the days, especially for those with limited access to air conditioning given how warm the nights are staying. It is important to check in on those vulnerable to heat. Drink plenty of fluids, stay in an air-conditioned room, stay out of the sun, and check up on relatives and neighbors. Take extra precautions when outside. Wear lightweight and loose-fitting clothing. Try to limit strenuous activities to early morning or evening. Take action when you see symptoms of heat exhaustion and heat stroke. Heat advisory remains in effect until 8 p.m. Central Daylight Time Sunday. What? Heat index values from 105 to 110 are expected both Saturday afternoon and Sunday afternoon. Overnight lows from the mid to upper 70s are expected Saturday night. Where? Northeast Osage, Pawnee, and Western Osage counties. When? Until 8 p.m. Central Daylight Time Sunday. Impacts. Heat-related illnesses are possible, especially impacting those not acclimated to the conditions or those performing strenuous activities. Take extra precautions when outside. Wear lightweight and loose-fitting clothing. Try to limit strenuous activities to early morning or evening. Take action when you see symptoms of heat exhaustion and heat stroke. From the Norman Forecast Office, here is the forecast for Stillwater and surrounding area. Rest of today, sunny, hot with highs around 104. South winds 10 to 15 miles an hour. Tonight, mostly clear. Lows in the upper 70s. South winds 10 to 15 miles an hour. Heat index values up to 106 early until midnight. Sunday, sunny. A slight chance of showers and thunderstorms in the afternoon. Hot with highs around 103. Southwest winds 5 to 10 miles an hour, becoming northwest in the afternoon. Chance of rain 20%. Heat index values up to 109. Sunday night, partly cloudy until midnight, then becoming mostly cloudy. A chance of showers with a slight chance of thunderstorms. Lows in the lower 70s. Northeast winds 5 to 10 miles an hour. Chance of rain 30%. Heat index values up to 107 early until midnight. Monday, mostly sunny with a slight chance of showers and thunderstorms. Highs in the mid-90s. Northeast winds around 5 miles an hour. Chance of rain 20%. Monday night, mostly clear until midnight, then becoming partly cloudy. Lows in the lower 70s. Tuesday, sunny, hot with highs 100 to 105. Tuesday night, mostly clear. Lows in the upper 70s. Heat index values up to 105 early until midnight. Wednesday, sunny, hot with highs around 105. Wednesday night, mostly clear until midnight, then becoming partly cloudy. Lows in the mid-70s. Heat index values up to 105 early until midnight. Thursday, mostly sunny. Highs in the upper 90s. Thursday night, mostly clear. Lows in the lower 70s. Friday, mostly sunny. Hot with highs around 100. 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It's Stillwater. It was mostly sunny. The temperature was 101 degrees.

degrees, the dew point 64, and the relative humidity 29%, producing a heat index of 104. The wind was south at 14 miles an hour. The pressure was 30.04 inches and falling. At Enid, it was mostly sunny. The temperature was 102, and the heat index was 106. The wind was south at 17. At Guthrie, it was mostly sunny. The temperature was 100, and the heat index was 102. The wind was southwest at 14, gusting to 21. Observations from around the region. Temperatures were between 95 and 102 degrees. At Springfield, it was sunny. It was mostly sunny at Woodward, Oklahoma City, and Dallas-Fort Worth. At Tulsa, it was partly sunny. At Wichita, it was cloudy. Once again at 2 p.m., at Stillwater, it was mostly sunny. The temperature was 101, and the heat index was 104. Heat advisory remains in effect until 7 p.m. Central Daylight Time Sunday. What? Heat index values up to 109. Where? Portions of central, east central, northern, northwest, southeast, and southern Oklahoma. When? Until 7 p.m. Central Daylight Time Sunday. Impacts. Hot temperatures and high humidity may cause heat illnesses. Drink plenty of fluids, stay in an air-conditioned room, stay out of the sun, and check up on relatives and neighbors. Extreme heat warning in effect from noon to 8 p.m. Central Daylight Time Sunday. Extreme heat warning in effect until 8 p.m. Central Daylight Time this evening. Heat advisory in effect from 8 p.m. this evening to noon Central Daylight Time Sunday. What? Heat index values from 110 to 115 are expected both Saturday afternoon and Sunday afternoon. Overnight lows in the upper 70s to locally the mid-80s are expected Saturday night. Where? Portions of east central and northeast Oklahoma. When? For the first extreme heat warning, until 8 p.m. Central Daylight Time this evening. For the heat advisory, from 8 p.m. this evening to noon Central Daylight Time Sunday. For the second extreme heat warning, from noon to 8 p.m. Central Daylight Time Sunday. Impacts. Heat-related illnesses increase significantly during extreme heat and high humidity events. Heat-related illnesses are possible, especially impacting those not acclimated to the conditions or those performing strenuous activities. Additional details, effects from this extended heat can accumulate over the days, especially for those with limited access to air conditioning given how warm the nights are staying. It is important to check in on those vulnerable to heat. Drink plenty of fluids, stay in an air-conditioned room, stay out of the sun, and check up on relatives and neighbors. Take extra precautions when outside. Wear lightweight and loose-fitting clothing. Try to limit strenuous activities to early morning or evening. Take action when you see symptoms of heat exhaustion and heat stroke. 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Heat advisory remains in effect until 8 p.m. Central Daylight Time Sunday. What? Heat index values from 105 to 110 are expected both Saturday afternoon and Sunday afternoon. Overnight lows from the mid to upper 70s are expected Saturday night. Where? Northeast Osage, Pawnee, and Western Osage counties. When? Until 8 p.m. Central Daylight Time Sunday. Impacts. Heat-related illnesses are possible, especially impacting those not acclimated to the conditions or those performing strenuous activities. Take extra precautions when outside. Wear lightweight and loose-fitting clothing. Try to limit strenuous activities to early morning or evening. Take action when you see symptoms of heat exhaustion and heat stroke. From the Norman Forecast Office, here is the forecast for Stillwater and surrounding area. Rest of today, sunny, hot with highs around 104. South winds 10 to 15 miles an hour. Tonight, mostly clear. Lows in the upper 70s. South winds 10 to 15 miles an hour. Heat index values up to 106 early until midnight. Sunday, sunny. A slight chance of showers and thunderstorms in the afternoon. Hot with highs around 103. Southwest winds 5 to 10 miles an hour.

hour, becoming northwest in the afternoon. Chance of rain 20%. Heat index values up to 109. Sunday night, partly cloudy until midnight, then becoming mostly cloudy. A chance of showers with a slight chance of thunderstorms. Lows in the lower 70s. Northeast winds 5 to 10 miles an hour. Chance of rain 30%. Heat index values up to 107 early until midnight. Monday, mostly sunny with a slight chance of showers and thunderstorms. Highs in the mid-90s. Northeast winds around 5 miles an hour. Chance of rain 20%. Monday night, mostly clear until midnight, then becoming partly cloudy. Lows in the lower 70s. Tuesday, sunny, hot with highs 100 to 105. Tuesday night, mostly clear. Lows in the upper 70s. Heat index values up to 105 early until midnight. Wednesday, sunny, hot with highs around 105. Wednesday night, mostly clear until midnight, then becoming partly cloudy. Lows in the mid-70s. Heat index values up to 105 early until midnight. Thursday, mostly sunny. Highs in the upper 90s. Thursday night, mostly clear. Lows in the lower 70s. Friday, mostly sunny. Hot with highs around 100. 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Observations from around the region. At Springfield, it was sunny, with a temperature of 98. At Oklahoma City, it was mostly sunny, with a temperature of 98. Heat advisory remains in effect until 7 p.m. Central Daylight Time Sunday. What? Heat index values up to 109. Where? Portions of central, east central, northern, northwest, southeast, and southern Oklahoma. When? Until 7 p.m. Central Daylight Time Sunday. Impacts. Hot temperatures and high humidity may cause heat illnesses. Drink plenty of fluids, stay in an air-conditioned room, stay out of the sun, and check up on relatives and neighbors. Extreme heat warning in effect from noon to 8 p.m. Central Daylight Time Sunday. Extreme heat warning in effect until 8 p.m. Central Daylight Time this evening. Heat advisory in effect from 8 p.m. this evening to noon Central Daylight Time Sunday. What? Heat index values from 110 to 115 are expected both Saturday afternoon and Sunday afternoon. Overnight lows in the upper 70s to locally the mid-80s are expected Saturday night. Where? Portions of east central and northeast Oklahoma. When? For the first extreme heat warning, until 8 p.m. Central Daylight Time this evening. For the heat advisory, from 8 p.m. this evening to noon Central Daylight Time Sunday. For the second extreme heat warning, from noon to 8 p.m. Central Daylight Time Sunday. Impacts. Heat-related illnesses increase significantly during extreme heat and high humidity events. Heat-related illnesses are possible, especially impacting those not acclimated to the conditions or those performing strenuous activities. Additional details, effects from this extended heat can accumulate over the days, especially for those with limited access to air conditioning given how warm the nights are staying. It is important to check in on those vulnerable to heat. Drink plenty of fluids, stay in an air-conditioned room, stay out of the sun, and check up on relatives and neighbors. Take extra precautions when outside. Wear lightweight and loose-fitting clothing. Try to limit strenuous activities to early morning or evening. Take action when you see symptoms of heat exhaustion and heat stroke. Heat advisory remains in effect until 8 p.m. Central Daylight Time Sunday. What? Heat index values from 105 to 110 are expected both Saturday afternoon and Sunday afternoon. Overnight lows from the mid to upper 70s are expected Saturday night. Where? Northeast Osage, Pawnee, and Western Osage counties. When? Until 8 p.m. Central Daylight Time Sunday. Impacts. Heat-related illnesses are possible, especially impacting those not acclimated to the conditions or those performing strenuous activities. Take extra precautions when outside. Wear lightweight and loose-fitting clothing. Try to limit strenuous activities to early morning or evening. Take action when you see symptoms of heat exhaustion and heat stroke. From the Norman Forecast Office, here is the forecast for Stillwater and surrounding area. Rest of today.

sunny, hot with highs around 104. South winds 10 to 15 miles an hour. Tonight, mostly clear. Lows in the upper 70s. South winds 10 to 15 miles an hour. Heat index values up to 106 early until midnight. Sunday, sunny. A slight chance of showers and thunderstorms in the afternoon. Hot with highs around 103. Southwest winds 5 to 10 miles an hour, becoming northwest in the afternoon. Chance of rain 20%. Heat index values up to 109. Sunday night, partly cloudy until midnight, then becoming mostly cloudy. A chance of showers with a slight chance of thunderstorms. Lows in the lower 70s. Northeast winds 5 to 10 miles an hour. Chance of rain 30%. Heat index values up to 107 early until midnight. Monday, mostly sunny with a slight chance of showers and thunderstorms. Highs in the mid-90s. Northeast winds around 5 miles an hour. Chance of rain 20%. Monday night, mostly clear until midnight, then becoming partly cloudy. Lows in the lower 70s. Tuesday, sunny, hot with highs 100 to 105. Tuesday night, mostly clear. Lows in the upper 70s. Heat index values up to 105 early until midnight. Wednesday, sunny, hot with highs around 105. Wednesday night, mostly clear until midnight, then becoming partly cloudy. Lows in the mid-70s. Heat index values up to 105 early until midnight. Thursday, mostly sunny. Highs in the upper 90s. Thursday night, mostly clear. Lows in the lower 70s. Friday, mostly sunny. Hot with highs around 100. 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Observations from around the region. At Springfield, it was sunny, with a temperature of 98. At Oklahoma City, it was mostly sunny, with a temperature of 98. Heat advisory remains in effect until 7 p.m. Central Daylight Time Sunday. What? Heat index values up to 109. Where? Portions of central, east central, northern, northwest, southeast, and southern Oklahoma. When? Until 7 p.m. Central Daylight Time Sunday. Impacts. Hot temperatures and high humidity may cause heat illnesses. Drink plenty of fluids, stay in an air-conditioned room, stay out of the sun, and check up on relatives and neighbors. Extreme heat warning in effect from noon to 8 p.m. Central Daylight Time Sunday. Extreme heat warning in effect until 8 p.m. Central Daylight Time this evening. Heat advisory in effect from 8 p.m. this evening to noon Central Daylight Time Sunday. What? Heat index values from 110 to 115 are expected both Saturday afternoon and Sunday afternoon. Overnight lows in the upper 70s to locally the mid-80s are expected Saturday night. Where? Portions of east central and northeast Oklahoma. When? For the first extreme heat warning, until 8 p.m. Central Daylight Time this evening. For the heat advisory, from 8 p.m. this evening to noon Central Daylight Time Sunday. For the second extreme heat warning, from noon to 8 p.m. Central Daylight Time Sunday. Impacts. Heat-related illnesses increase significantly during extreme heat and high humidity events. Heat-related illnesses are possible, especially impacting those not acclimated to the conditions or those performing strenuous activities. Additional details. Effects from this extended heat can accumulate over the days, especially for those with limited access to air conditioning given how warm the nights are staying. It is important to check in on those vulnerable to heat. Drink plenty of fluids, stay in an air-conditioned room, stay out of the sun, and check up on relatives and neighbors. Take extra precautions when outside. Wear lightweight and loose-fitting clothing. Try to limit strenuous activities to early morning or evening. Take action when you see symptoms of heat exhaustion and heat stroke. Heat advisory remains in effect until 8 p.m. Central Daylight Time Sunday. What? Heat index values from 105 to 110 are expected both Saturday afternoon and Sunday afternoon. Overnight lows from the mid to upper 70s are expected Saturday night. Where? Northeast Osage, Pawnee, and Western Osage counties. When? Until 8 p.m. Central Daylight Time Sunday.

a slight chance of showers and thunderstorms in the afternoon. Hot with highs around 103. Southwest winds 5 to 10 miles an hour, becoming northwest in the afternoon. Chance of rain 20%. Heat index values up to 109. Sunday night, partly cloudy until midnight, then becoming mostly cloudy. A chance of showers with a slight chance of thunderstorms. Lows in the lower 70s. Northeast winds 5 to 10 miles an hour. Chance of rain 30%. Heat index values up to 107 early until midnight. Monday, mostly sunny with a slight chance of showers and thunderstorms. Highs in the mid-90s. Northeast winds around 5 miles an hour. Chance of rain 20%. Monday night, mostly clear until midnight, then becoming partly cloudy. Lows in the lower 70s. Tuesday, sunny, hot with highs 100 to 105. Tuesday night, mostly clear. Lows in the upper 70s. Heat index values up to 105 early until midnight. Wednesday, sunny, hot with highs around 105. Wednesday night, mostly clear until midnight, then becoming partly cloudy. Lows in the mid-70s. Heat index values up to 105 early until midnight. Thursday, mostly sunny. Highs in the upper 90s. Thursday night, mostly clear. Lows in the lower 70s. Friday, mostly sunny. Hot with highs around 100. 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It's Stillwater. It was sunny. The temperature was 103 degrees, the dew point 61, and the relative humidity 25%, producing a heat index of 104. The wind was south at 15 miles an hour. The pressure was 30.02 inches and falling. At noon, it was mostly sunny. The temperature was 104, and the heat index was 107. The wind was south at 10, gusting to 21. At Guthrie, it was sunny. The temperature was 102, and the heat index was 104. The wind was south at 16, gusting to 25. Observations from around the region. Temperatures were between 98 and 102 degrees. At Springfield, it was sunny. It was mostly sunny at Woodward, Oklahoma City, and Dallas-Fort Worth. At Tulsa, it was partly sunny. At Wichita, it was cloudy. Once again at 3 p.m., at Stillwater, it was sunny. The temperature was 103, and the heat index was 104. Heat advisory remains in effect until 7 p.m. Central Daylight Time Sunday. What? Heat index values up to 109. Where? Portions of central, east central, northern, northwest, southeast, and southern Oklahoma. When? Until 7 p.m. Central Daylight Time Sunday. Impacts. Hot temperatures and high humidity may cause heat illnesses. Drink plenty of fluids, stay in an air-conditioned room, stay out of the sun, and check up on relatives and neighbors. Extreme heat warning in effect from noon to 8 p.m. Central Daylight Time Sunday. Extreme heat warning in effect until 8 p.m. Central Daylight Time this evening. Heat advisory in effect from 8 p.m. this evening to noon Central Daylight Time Sunday. What? Heat index values from 110 to 115 are expected both Saturday afternoon and Sunday afternoon. Overnight lows in the upper 70s to locally the mid-80s are expected Saturday night. Where? Portions of east central and northeast Oklahoma. When? For the first extreme heat warning, until 8 p.m. Central Daylight Time this evening. For the heat advisory, from 8 p.m. this evening to noon Central Daylight Time Sunday. For the second extreme heat warning, from noon to 8 p.m. Central Daylight Time Sunday. Impacts. Heat-related illnesses increase significantly during extreme heat and high humidity events. Heat-related illnesses are possible, especially impacting those not acclimated to the conditions or those performing strenuous activities. Additional details. Effects from this extended heat can accumulate over the days, especially for those with limited access to air conditioning given how

warm the nights are staying. It is important to check in on those vulnerable to heat. Drink plenty of fluids, stay in an air-conditioned room, stay out of the sun, and check up on relatives and neighbors. Take extra precautions when outside. Wear lightweight and loose-fitting clothing. Try to limit strenuous activities to early morning or evening. Take action when you see symptoms of heat exhaustion and heat stroke. Heat advisory remains in effect until 8 p.m. Central Daylight Time Sunday. What? Heat index values from 105 to 110 are expected both Saturday afternoon and Sunday afternoon. Overnight lows from the mid to upper 70s are expected Saturday night. Where? Northeast Osage, Pawnee, and Western Osage counties. When? Until 8 p.m. Central Daylight Time Sunday. Impacts. Heat-related illnesses are possible, especially impacting those not acclimated to the conditions or those performing strenuous activities. Take extra precautions when outside. Wear lightweight and loose-fitting clothing. Try to limit strenuous activities to early morning or evening. Take action when you see symptoms of heat exhaustion and heat stroke. From the Norman Forecast Office, here is the forecast for Stillwater and surrounding area. Rest of today, sunny, hot with highs around 104. South winds 10 to 15 miles an hour. Tonight, mostly clear. Lows in the upper 70s. South winds 10 to 15 miles an hour. Heat index values up to 106 early until midnight. Sunday, sunny. A slight chance of showers and thunderstorms in the afternoon. Hot with highs around 103. Southwest winds 5 to 10 miles an hour, becoming northwest in the afternoon. Chance of rain 20%. Heat index values up to 109. Sunday night, partly cloudy until midnight, then becoming mostly cloudy. A chance of showers with a slight chance of thunderstorms. Lows in the lower 70s. Northeast winds 5 to 10 miles an hour. Chance of rain 30%. Heat index values up to 107 early until midnight. Monday, mostly sunny with a slight chance of showers and thunderstorms. Highs in the mid-90s. Northeast winds around 5 miles an hour. Chance of rain 20%. Monday night, mostly clear until midnight, then becoming partly cloudy. Lows in the lower 70s. Tuesday, sunny, hot with highs 100 to 105. Tuesday night, mostly clear. Lows in the upper 70s. Heat index values up to 105 early until midnight. Wednesday, sunny, hot with highs around 105. Wednesday night, mostly clear until midnight, then becoming partly cloudy. Lows in the mid-70s. Heat index values up to 105 early until midnight. Thursday, mostly sunny. Highs in the upper 90s. Thursday night, mostly clear. Lows in the lower 70s. Friday, mostly sunny. Hot with highs around 100. 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It's Stillwater, it was sunny. The temperature was 103 degrees, the dew point 61, and the relative humidity 25%, producing a heat index of 104. The wind was south at 15 miles an hour. The pressure was 30.02 inches and falling. At Enid, it was mostly sunny. The temperature was 104, and the heat index was 107. The wind was south at 10, gusting to 21. At Guthrie, it was sunny. The temperature was 102, and the heat index was 104. The wind was south at 16, gusting to 25. Observations from around the region. Temperatures were between 98 and 102 degrees. At Springfield, it was sunny. It was mostly sunny at Woodward, Oklahoma City, and Dallas-Fort Worth. At Tulsa, it was partly sunny. At Wichita, it was cloudy. Once again at 3 p.m., at Stillwater, it was sunny. The temperature was 103, and the heat index was 104. Heat advisory remains in effect until 7 p.m. Central Daylight Time Sunday. What? Heat index values up to 109. Where? Portions of central, east central, northern, northwest, southeast, and southern Oklahoma.

When? Until 7 p.m. Central Daylight Time Sunday. Impacts. Hot temperatures and high humidity may cause heat illnesses. Drink plenty of fluids. Stay in an air-conditioned room. Stay out of the sun. And check up on relatives and neighbors. Extreme heat warning in effect from noon to 8 p.m. Central Daylight Time Sunday. Extreme heat warning in effect until 8 p.m. Central Daylight Time this evening. Heat advisory in effect from 8 p.m. this evening to noon Central Daylight Time Sunday. What? Heat index values from 110 to 115 are expected both Saturday afternoon and Sunday afternoon. Overnight lows in the upper 70s to locally the mid-80s are expected Saturday night. Where? Portions of east central and northeast Oklahoma. When? For the first extreme heat warning, until 8 p.m. Central Daylight Time this evening. For the heat advisory, from 8 p.m. this evening to noon Central Daylight Time Sunday. For the second extreme heat warning, from noon to 8 p.m. Central Daylight Time Sunday. Impacts. Heat-related illnesses increase significantly during extreme heat and high humidity events. Heat-related illnesses are possible, especially impacting those not acclimated to the conditions or those performing strenuous activities. Additional details, effects from this extended heat can accumulate over the days, especially for those with limited access to air conditioning given how warm the nights are staying. It is important to check in on those vulnerable to heat. Drink plenty of fluids, stay in an air-conditioned room, stay out of the sun, and check up on relatives and neighbors. Take extra precautions when outside. Wear lightweight and loose-fitting clothing. Try to limit strenuous activities to early morning or evening. Take action when you see symptoms of heat exhaustion and heat stroke. Heat advisory remains in effect until 8 p.m. Central Daylight Time Sunday. What? Heat index values from 105 to 110 are expected both Saturday afternoon and Sunday afternoon. Overnight lows from the mid to upper 70s are expected Saturday night. Where? Northeast Osage, Pawnee, and Western Osage counties. When? Until 8 p.m. Central Daylight Time Sunday. Impacts. Heat-related illnesses are possible, especially impacting those not acclimated to the conditions or those performing strenuous activities. Take extra precautions when outside. Wear lightweight and loose-fitting clothing. Try to limit strenuous activities to early morning or evening. Take action when you see symptoms of heat exhaustion and heat stroke. From the Norman Forecast Office, here is the forecast for Stillwater and surrounding area. Rest of today, sunny, hot with highs around 104. South winds 10 to 15 miles an hour. Tonight, mostly clear. Lows in the upper 70s. South winds 10 to 15 miles an hour. Heat index values up to 106 early until midnight. Sunday, sunny. A slight chance of showers and thunderstorms in the afternoon. Hot with highs around 103. Southwest winds 5 to 10 miles an hour, becoming northwest in the afternoon. Chance of rain 20%. Heat index values up to 109. Sunday night, partly cloudy until midnight, then becoming mostly cloudy. A chance of showers with a slight chance of thunderstorms. Lows in the lower 70s. Northeast winds 5 to 10 miles an hour. Chance of rain 30%. Heat index values up to 107 early until midnight. Monday, mostly sunny with a slight chance of showers and thunderstorms. Highs in the mid-90s. Northeast winds around 5 miles an hour. Chance of rain 20%. Monday night, mostly clear until midnight, then becoming partly cloudy. Lows in the lower 70s. Tuesday, sunny, hot with highs 100 to 105. Tuesday night, mostly clear. Lows in the upper 70s. Heat index values up to 105 early until midnight. Wednesday, sunny, hot with highs around 105. Wednesday night, mostly clear until midnight, then becoming partly cloudy. Lows in the mid-70s. Heat index values up to 105 early until midnight. Thursday, mostly sunny. Highs in the upper 90s. Thursday night, mostly clear. Lows in the lower 70s. Friday, mostly sunny. Hot with highs around 100. 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

Here are 3 p.m. weather observations. It's still water. It was sunny. The temperature was 103 degrees, the dew point 61, and the relative humidity 25%, producing a heat index of 104. The wind was south at 15 miles an hour. The pressure was 30.02 inches and falling. At Enid, it was mostly sunny. The temperature was 104, and the heat index was 107. The wind was south at 10, gusting to 21. At Guthrie, it was sunny. The temperature was 102, and the heat index was 104. The wind was south at 16, gusting to 25. Observations from around the region. Temperatures were between 98 and 102 degrees. At Springfield, it was sunny. It was mostly sunny at Woodward, Oklahoma City, and Dallas-Fort Worth. At Tulsa, it was partly sunny. At Wichita, it was cloudy. Once again at 3 p.m., at Stillwater, it was sunny. The temperature was 103, and the heat index was 104. This is your weather radio station WNG654 in Stillwater, operating on a frequency of 162.50 MHz. 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Heat advisory remains in effect until 7 p.m. Central Daylight Time Sunday. What? Heat index values up to 109. Where? Portions of central, east central, northern, northwest, southeast, and southern Oklahoma. When? Until 7 p.m. Central Daylight Time Sunday. Impacts. Hot temperatures and high humidity may cause heat illnesses. Drink plenty of fluids, stay in an air-conditioned room, stay out of the sun, and check up on relatives and neighbors. Extreme heat warning in effect from noon to 8 p.m. Central Daylight Time Sunday. Extreme heat warning in effect until 8 p.m. Central Daylight Time this evening. Heat advisory in effect from 8 p.m. this evening to noon Central Daylight Time Sunday. What? Heat index values from 110 to 115 are expected both Saturday afternoon and Sunday afternoon. Overnight lows in the upper 70s to locally the mid-80s are expected Saturday night. Where? Portions of east central and northeast Oklahoma. When? For the first extreme heat warning, until 8 p.m. Central Daylight Time this evening. For the heat advisory, from 8 p.m. this evening to noon Central Daylight Time Sunday. For the second extreme heat warning, from noon to 8 p.m. Central Daylight Time Sunday. Impacts. Heat-related illnesses increase significantly during extreme heat and high humidity events. Heat-related illnesses are possible, especially impacting those not acclimated to the conditions or those performing strenuous activities. Additional details. Effects from this extended heat can accumulate over the days, especially for those with limited access to air conditioning given how warm the nights are staying. It is important to check in on those vulnerable to heat. Drink plenty of fluids, stay in an air-conditioned room, stay out of the sun, and check up on relatives and neighbors. Take extra precautions when outside. Wear lightweight and loose-fitting clothing. Try to limit strenuous activities to early morning or evening. Take action when you see symptoms of heat exhaustion and need stroke. Heat advisory remains in effect until 8 p.m. Central Daylight Time Sunday. What? Heat index values from 105 to 110 are expected both Saturday afternoon and Sunday afternoon. Overnight lows from the mid to upper 70s are expected Saturday night. Where? Northeast Osage, Pawnee, and Western Osage counties. When? Until 8 p.m. Central Daylight Time Sunday. Impacts. Heat-related illnesses are possible, especially impacting those not acclimated to the conditions or those performing strenuous activities. Take extra precautions when outside. Wear lightweight and loose-fitting clothing. Try to limit strenuous activities to early morning or evening. Take action when you see symptoms of heat exhaustion and need stroke. From the Norman Forecast Office, here is the forecast for Stillwater and surrounding area. Rest of today, sunny, hot with highs around 104. South winds 10 to 15 miles an hour. Tonight, mostly clear. Lows in the upper 70s. South winds 10 to 15 miles an hour. Heat index values up to 106 early until midnight. Sunday, sunny. A slight chance of showers and thunderstorms.

The afternoon. Hot with highs around 103. Southwest winds 5 to 10 miles an hour, becoming northwest in the afternoon. Chance of rain 20%. Heat index values up to 109. Sunday night, partly cloudy until midnight, then becoming mostly cloudy. A chance of showers with a slight chance of thunderstorms. Lows in the lower 70s. Northeast winds 5 to 10 miles an hour, mostly cloudy. A chance of showers with a slight chance of thunderstorms. Lows in the lower 70s. Northeast winds 5 to 10 miles an hour. Chance of rain 30%. Heat index values up to 107 early until midnight. Monday, mostly sunny with a slight chance of showers and thunderstorms. Highs in the mid-90s. Northeast winds around 5 miles an hour. Chance of rain 20%. Monday night, mostly clear until midnight, then becoming partly cloudy. Lows in the lower 70s. Tuesday, sunny, hot with highs 100 to 105. Tuesday night, mostly clear. Lows in the upper 70s. Heat index values up to 105 early until midnight. Wednesday, sunny, hot with highs around 105. Wednesday night, mostly clear until midnight, then becoming partly cloudy. Lows in the mid-70s. Heat index values up to 105 early until midnight. Thursday, mostly sunny. Highs in the upper 90s. Thursday night, mostly clear. Lows in the lower 70s. Friday, mostly sunny. Hot with highs around 100. 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It's Stillwater. It was sunny. The temperature was 103 degrees, the dew point 61, and the relative humidity 25%, producing a heat index of 104. The wind was south at 15 miles an hour. The pressure was 30.02 inches and falling. At Enid, it was mostly sunny. The temperature was 104, and the heat index was 107. The wind was south at 10, gusting to 21. At Guthrie, it was sunny. The temperature was 102, and the heat index was 104. The wind was south at 16, gusting to 25. Observations from around the region. Temperatures were between 98 and 102 degrees. At Springfield, it was sunny. It was mostly sunny at Woodward, Oklahoma City, and Dallas-Fort Worth. At Tulsa, it was partly sunny. At Wichita, it was cloudy. Once again at 3 p.m., it's Stillwater, it was sunny. The temperature was 103, and the heat index was 104. Heat advisory remains in effect until 7 p.m. Central Daylight Time Sunday. What? Heat index values up to 109. Where? Portions of central, east central, northern, northwest, southeast, and southern Oklahoma. When? Until 7 p.m. Central Daylight Time Sunday. Impacts. Hot temperatures and high humidity may cause heat illnesses. Drink plenty of fluids, stay in an air-conditioned room, stay out of the sun, and check up on relatives and neighbors. Extreme heat warning in effect from noon to 8 p.m. Central Daylight Time Sunday. Extreme heat warning in effect until 8 p.m. Central Daylight Time this evening. Heat advisory in effect from 8 p.m. this evening to noon Central Daylight Time Sunday. What? Heat index values from 110 to 115 are expected both Saturday afternoon and Sunday afternoon. Overnight lows in the upper 70s to locally the mid-80s are expected Saturday night. Where? Portions of east central and northeast Oklahoma. When? For the first extreme heat warning, until 8 p.m. Central Daylight Time this evening. For the heat advisory, from 8 p.m. this evening to noon Central Daylight Time Sunday. For the second extreme heat warning, from noon to 8 p.m. Central Daylight Time Sunday. Impacts. Heat-related illnesses increase significantly during extreme heat and high humidity events. Heat-related illnesses are possible, especially impacting those not acclimated to the conditions or those performing strenuous activities. Additional details. Effects from this extended heat can accumulate over the days, especially for those with limited access to air conditioning given how warm the nights are staying. It is important to check in on those vulnerable to heat. Drink plenty of fluids, stay in an air-conditioned room,

stay out of the sun and check up on relatives and neighbors. Take extra precautions when outside. Wear lightweight and loose-fitting clothing. Try to limit strenuous activities to early morning or evening. Take action when you see symptoms of heat exhaustion and heat stroke. Heat advisory remains in effect until 8 p.m. Central Daylight Time Sunday. What? Heat index values from 105 to 110 are expected both Saturday afternoon and Sunday.

and heat stroke. This is your weather radio station WNG654 in Stillwater, operating on a frequency of 162.50 MHz. Programming originates from the National Weather Service Forecast Office in Norman, Oklahoma. Heat advisory remains in effect until 8 p.m. Central Daylight Time Sunday. What? Heat index values from 105 to 110 are expected both Saturday afternoon and Sunday afternoon. Overnight lows from the mid to upper 70s are expected Saturday night. Where? Northeast Osage, Pawnee, and Western Osage counties. When? Until 8 p.m. Central Daylight Time Sunday. Impacts. Heat-related illnesses are possible, especially impacting those not acclimated to the conditions or those performing strenuous activities. Take extra precautions when outside. Wear lightweight and loose-fitting clothing. Try to limit strenuous activities to early morning or evening. Take action when you see symptoms of heat exhaustion and heat stroke. From the Norman Forecast Office, here is the forecast for Stillwater and surrounding area. Rest of today, sunny, hot with highs around 104. South winds 10 to 15 miles an hour. Tonight, mostly clear. Lows in the upper 70s. South winds 10 to 15 miles an hour. Heat index values up to 106 early until midnight. Sunday, sunny. A slight chance of showers and thunderstorms in the afternoon. Hot with highs around 103. Southwest winds 5 to 10 miles an hour, becoming northwest in the afternoon. Chance of rain 20%. Heat index values up to 109. Sunday night, partly cloudy until midnight, then becoming mostly cloudy. A chance of showers with a slight chance of thunderstorms. Lows in the lower 70s. Northeast winds 5 to 10 miles an hour. Chance of rain 30%. Heat index values up to 107 early until midnight. Monday, mostly sunny with a slight chance of showers and thunderstorms. Highs in the mid-90s. Northeast winds around 5 miles an hour. Chance of rain 20%. Monday night, mostly clear until midnight, then becoming partly cloudy. Lows in the lower 70s. Tuesday, sunny, hot with highs 100 to 105. Tuesday night, mostly clear. Lows in the upper 70s. Heat index values up to 105 early until midnight. Wednesday, sunny, hot with highs around 105. Wednesday night, mostly clear until midnight, then becoming partly cloudy. Lows in the mid-70s. Heat index values up to 105 early until midnight. Thursday, mostly sunny. Highs in the upper 90s. Thursday night, mostly clear. Lows in the lower 70s. Friday, mostly sunny. Hot with highs around 100. 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At Stillwater, it was sunny. The temperature was 103 degrees, the dew point 61, and the relative humidity 25%, producing a heat index of 104. The wind was south at 15 miles an hour. The pressure was 30.02 inches and falling. At Enid, it was mostly sunny. The temperature was 104, and the heat index was 107. The wind was south at 10, gusting to 21. At Guthrie, it was sunny. The temperature was 102, and the heat index was 104. The wind was south at 16, gusting to 25. Observations from around the region. Temperatures were between 98 and 102 degrees. At Springfield, it was sunny. It was mostly sunny at Woodward, Oklahoma City, and Dallas-Fort Worth. At Tulsa, it was partly sunny. At Wichita, it was cloudy. Once again at 3 p.m., at Stillwater, it was sunny. The temperature was 103, and the heat index was 104. Heat advisory remains in effect until 7 p.m. Central Daylight Time Sunday. What? Heat index values up to 109. Where? Portions of central, east central, northern, northwest, southeast, and southern Oklahoma. When? Until 7 p.m. Central Daylight Time Sunday. Impacts. Hot temperatures and high humidity may cause heat illnesses.

drink plenty of fluids, stay in an air-conditioned room, stay out of the sun, and check up on relatives and neighbors. Extreme heat warning in effect from noon to 8 p.m. Central Daylight Time Sunday. Extreme heat warning in effect until 8 p.m. Central Daylight Time this evening. Heat advisory in effect from 8 p.m. this evening to noon Central Daylight Time Sunday. What? Heat index values from 110 to 115 are expected both Saturday afternoon and Sunday afternoon. Overnight lows in the upper 70s to locally the mid-80s are expected Saturday night. Where? Portions of east central and northeast Oklahoma. When? For the first extreme heat warning, until 8 p.m. Central Daylight Time this evening. For the heat advisory, from 8 p.m. this evening to noon Central Daylight Time Sunday. For the second extreme heat warning, from noon to 8 p.m. Central Daylight Time Sunday. Impacts. Heat-related illnesses increase significantly during extreme heat and high humidity events. Heat-related illnesses are possible, especially impacting those not acclimated to the conditions or those performing strenuous activities. Additional details. Effects from this extended heat can accumulate over the days, especially for those with limited access to air conditioning given how warm the nights are staying. It is important to check in on those vulnerable to heat. Drink plenty of fluids, stay in an air-conditioned room, stay out of the sun, and check up on relatives and neighbors. Take extra precautions when outside. Wear lightweight and loose-fitting clothing. Try to limit strenuous activities to early morning or evening. Take action when you see symptoms of heat exhaustion and heat stroke. Heat advisory remains in effect until 8 p.m. Central Daylight Time Sunday. What? Heat index values from 105 to 110 are expected both Saturday afternoon and Sunday afternoon. Overnight lows from the mid to upper 70s are expected Saturday night. Where? Northeast Osage, Pawnee, and Western Osage counties. When? Until 8 p.m. Central Daylight Time Sunday. Impacts. Heat-related illnesses are possible, especially impacting those not acclimated to the conditions or those performing strenuous activities. Take extra precautions when outside. Wear lightweight and loose-fitting clothing. Try to limit strenuous activities to early morning or evening. Take action when you see symptoms of heat exhaustion and heat stroke. From the Norman Forecast Office, here is the forecast for Stillwater and surrounding area. Rest of today, sunny, hot with highs around 104. South winds 10 to 15 miles an hour. Tonight, mostly clear. Lows in the upper 70s. South winds 10 to 15 miles an hour. Heat index values up to 106 early until midnight. Sunday, sunny. A slight chance of showers and thunderstorms in the afternoon. Hot with highs around 103. Southwest winds 5 to 10 miles an hour, becoming northwest in the afternoon. Chance of rain 20%. Heat index values up to 109. Sunday night, partly cloudy until midnight, then becoming mostly cloudy. A chance of showers with a slight chance of thunderstorms. Lows in the lower 70s. Northeast winds 5 to 10 miles an hour. Chance of rain 30%. Heat index values up to 107 early until midnight. Monday, mostly sunny with a slight chance of showers and thunderstorms. Highs in the mid-90s. Northeast winds around 5 miles an hour. Chance of rain 20%. Monday night, mostly clear until midnight, then becoming partly cloudy. Lows in the lower 70s. Tuesday, sunny, hot with highs 100 to 105. Tuesday night, mostly clear. Lows in the upper 70s. Heat index values up to 105 early until midnight. Wednesday, sunny, hot with highs around 105. Wednesday night, mostly clear until midnight, then becoming partly cloudy. Lows in the mid-70s. Heat index values up to 105 early until midnight. Thursday, mostly sunny. Highs in the upper 90s. Thursday night, mostly clear. Lows in the lower 70s. Friday, mostly sunny. Hot with highs around 100. 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It's Stillwater, it was sunny. The temperature was 103 degrees, the dew point 61,

and the relative humidity 25%, producing a heat index of 104. The wind was south at 15 miles an hour. The pressure was 30.02 inches and falling. At Enid, it was mostly sunny. The temperature was 104, and the heat index was 107. The wind was south at 10, gusting to 21. At Guthrie, it was sunny. The temperature was 102, and the heat index was 104. The wind was south at 16, gusting to 25. Observations from around the region. Temperatures were between 98 and 102 degrees. At Springfield, it was sunny. It was mostly sunny at Woodward, Oklahoma City, and Dallas-Fort Worth. At Tulsa, it was partly sunny. At Wichita, it was cloudy. Once again at 3 p.m., at Stillwater, it was sunny. The temperature was 103, and the heat index was 104. Heat advisory remains in effect until 7 p.m. Central Daylight Time Sunday. What? Heat index values up to 109. Where? Portions of central, east central, northern, northwest, southeast, and southern Oklahoma. When? Until 7 p.m. Central Daylight Time Sunday. Impacts. Hot temperatures and high humidity may cause heat illnesses. Drink plenty of fluids, stay in an air-conditioned room, stay out of the sun, and check up on relatives and neighbors. Extreme heat warning in effect from noon to 8 p.m. Central Daylight Time Sunday. Extreme heat warning in effect until 8 p.m. Central Daylight Time this evening. Heat advisory in effect from 8 p.m. this evening to noon Central Daylight Time Sunday. What? Heat index values from 110 to 115 are expected both Saturday afternoon and Sunday afternoon. Overnight lows in the upper 70s to locally the mid-80s are expected Saturday night. Where? Portions of east central and northeast Oklahoma. When? For the first extreme heat warning, until 8 p.m. Central Daylight Time this evening. For the heat advisory, from 8 p.m. this evening to noon Central Daylight Time Sunday. For the second extreme heat warning, from noon to 8 p.m. Central Daylight Time Sunday. Impacts. Heat-related illnesses increase significantly during extreme heat and high humidity events. Heat-related illnesses are possible, especially impacting those not acclimated to the conditions or those performing strenuous activities. Additional details. Effects from this extended heat can accumulate over the days, especially for those with limited access to air conditioning given how warm the nights are staying. It is important to check in on those vulnerable to heat. Drink plenty of fluids, stay in an air-conditioned room, stay out of the sun, and check up on relatives and neighbors. Take extra precautions when outside. Wear lightweight and loose-fitting clothing. Try to limit strenuous activities to early morning or evening. Take action when you see symptoms of heat exhaustion and heat stroke. Heat advisory remains in effect until 8 p.m. Central Daylight Time Sunday. What? Heat index values from 105 to 110 are expected both Saturday afternoon and Sunday afternoon. Overnight lows from the mid to upper 70s are expected Saturday night. Where? Northeast Osage, Pawnee, and Western Osage counties. When? Until 8 p.m. Central Daylight Time Sunday. Impacts. Heat-related illnesses are possible, especially impacting those not acclimated to the conditions or those performing strenuous activities. Take extra precautions when outside. Wear lightweight and loose-fitting clothing. Try to limit strenuous activities to early morning or evening. Take action when you see symptoms of heat exhaustion and heat stroke. From the Norman Forecast Office, here is the forecast for Stillwater and surrounding area. Rest of today, sunny, hot with highs around 104. South winds 10 to 15 miles an hour. Tonight, mostly clear. Lows in the upper 70s. South winds 10 to 15 miles an hour. Heat index values up to 106 early until midnight. Sunday, sunny. A slight chance of showers and thunderstorms in the afternoon. Hot with highs around 103. Southwest winds 5 to 10 miles an hour, becoming northwest in the afternoon. Chance of rain 20%. Heat index values up to 109. Sunday night, partly cloudy until midnight, then becoming mostly cloudy. A chance of showers with a slight chance of thunderstorms. Lows in the lower

70s. Northeast winds 5 to 10 miles an hour. Chance of rain 30%. Heat index values up to 107 early until midnight. Monday, mostly sunny with a slight chance of showers and thunderstorms. Highs in the mid-90s. Northeast winds around 5 miles an hour. Chance of rain 20%. Monday night, mostly clear until midnight, then becoming partly cloudy. Lows in the lower 70s. Tuesday, sunny, hot with highs 100 to 105. Tuesday night, mostly clear. Lows in the upper 70s. Heat index values up to 105 early until midnight. Wednesday, sunny, hot with highs around 105. Wednesday night, mostly clear until midnight, then becoming partly cloudy. Lows in the mid-70s. Heat index values up to 105 early until midnight. Thursday, mostly sunny. Highs in the upper 90s. Thursday night, mostly clear. Lows in the lower 70s. Friday, mostly sunny. Hot with highs around 100. 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At Stillwater, it was sunny. The temperature was 103 degrees, the dew point 61, and the relative humidity 25%, producing a heat index of 104. The wind was south at 15 miles an hour. The pressure was 30.02 inches and falling. At Enid, it was mostly sunny. The temperature was 104, and the heat index was 107. The wind was south at 10, gusting to 21. At Guthrie, it was sunny. The temperature was 102, and the heat index was 104. The wind was south at 16, gusting to 25. Observations from around the region. Temperatures were between 98 and 102 degrees. At Springfield, it was sunny. It was mostly sunny at Woodward, Oklahoma City, and Dallas-Fort Worth. At Tulsa, it was partly sunny. At Wichita, it was cloudy. Once again at 3 p.m., at Stillwater, it was sunny. The temperature was 103, and the heat index was 104. Heat advisory remains in effect until 7 p.m. Central Daylight Time Sunday. What? Heat index values up to 109. Where? Portions of central, east central, northern, northwest, southeast, and southern Oklahoma. When? Until 7 p.m. Central Daylight Time Sunday. Impacts. Hot temperatures and high humidity may cause heat illnesses. Drink plenty of fluids, stay in an air-conditioned room, stay out of the sun, and check up on relatives and neighbors. Extreme heat warning in effect from noon to 8 p.m. Central Daylight Time Sunday. Extreme heat warning in effect until 8 p.m. Central Daylight Time this evening. Heat advisory in effect from 8 p.m. this evening to noon Central Daylight Time Sunday. What? Heat index values from 110 to 115 are expected both Saturday afternoon and Sunday afternoon. Overnight lows in the upper 70s to locally the mid-80s are expected Saturday night. Where? Portions of east central and northeast Oklahoma. When? For the first extreme heat warning, until 8 p.m. Central Daylight Time this evening. For the heat advisory, from 8 p.m. this evening to noon Central Daylight Time Sunday. For the second extreme heat warning, from noon to 8 p.m. Central Daylight Time Sunday. Impacts. Heat-related illnesses increase significantly during extreme heat and high humidity events. Heat-related illnesses are possible, especially impacting those not acclimated to the conditions or those performing strenuous activities. Additional details. Effects from this extended heat can accumulate over the days, especially for those with limited access to air conditioning given how warm the nights are staying. It is important to check in on those vulnerable to heat. Drink plenty of fluids, stay in an air-conditioned room, stay out of the sun, and check up on relatives and neighbors. Take extra precautions when outside. Wear lightweight and loose-fitting clothing. Try to limit strenuous activities to early morning or evening. Take action when you see symptoms of heat exhaustion and heat stroke. Heat advisory.

Curfew remains in effect until 8 p.m. Central Daylight Time Sunday. What? Heat index values from 105 to 110 are expected both Saturday afternoon and Sunday afternoon. Overnight lows from the mid to upper 70s are expected Saturday night. Where? Northeast Osage, Pawnee, and Western Osage counties. When? Until 8 p.m. Central Daylight Time Sunday. Impacts. Heat-related illnesses are possible, especially impacting those not acclimated to the conditions or those performing strenuous activities. Take extra precautions when outside. Wear lightweight and loose-fitting clothing. Try to limit strenuous activities to early morning or evening. Take action when you see symptoms of heat exhaustion and heat stroke. From the Norman Forecast Office, here is the forecast for Stillwater and surrounding area. Rest of today, sunny, hot with highs around 104. South winds 10 to 15 miles an hour. Tonight, mostly clear. Lows in the upper 70s. South winds 10 to 15 miles an hour. Heat index values up to 106 early until midnight. Sunday, sunny. A slight chance of showers and thunderstorms in the afternoon. Hot with highs around 103. Southwest winds 5 to 10 miles an hour, becoming northwest in the afternoon. Chance of rain 20%. Heat index values up to 109. Sunday night, partly cloudy until midnight, then becoming mostly cloudy. A chance of showers with a slight chance of thunderstorms. Lows in the lower 70s. Northeast winds 5 to 10 miles an hour. Chance of rain 30%. Heat index values up to 107 early until midnight. Monday, mostly sunny with a slight chance of showers and thunderstorms. Highs in the mid-90s. Northeast winds around 5 miles an hour. Chance of rain 20%. Monday night, mostly clear until midnight, then becoming partly cloudy. Lows in the lower 70s. Tuesday, sunny, hot with highs 100 to 105. Tuesday night, mostly clear. Lows in the upper 70s. Heat index values up to 105 early until midnight. Wednesday, sunny, hot with highs around 105. Wednesday night, mostly clear until midnight, then becoming partly cloudy. Lows in the mid-70s. Heat index values up to 105 early until midnight. Thursday, mostly sunny. Highs in the upper 90s. Thursday night, mostly clear. Lows in the lower 70s. Friday, mostly sunny. Hot with highs around 100. 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It's Stillwater. It was sunny. The temperature was 104 degrees, the dew point 60, and the relative humidity 23%, producing a heat index of 105. The wind was south at 12 miles an hour, gusting to 21. The pressure was 30.00 inches and falling. At Ponca City, it was mostly sunny. The temperature was 101, the dew point 64, and the relative humidity 29%, producing a heat index of 104. The wind was south at 8. The pressure was 29.98 inches and falling. At Guthrie, it was sunny. The temperature was 103, the dew point 60, and the relative humidity 24%, producing a heat index of 104. The wind was south at 13. The pressure was 30.00 inches and falling. Observations from around the region. At Springfield, it was sunny, with a temperature of 97. It was mostly sunny, with a temperature of 101 at Oklahoma City, 101 at Dallas-Fort Worth, and 102 at Tulsa. At Wichita, it was cloudy, with a temperature of 102. Once again at 4 p.m., at Stillwater, it was sunny. The temperature was 104, and the heat index was 105. Heat advisory remains in effect until 7 p.m. Central Daylight Time Sunday. What? Heat index values up to 109. Where? Portions of central, east central, northern, northwest, southeast, and southern Oklahoma. When? Until 7 p.m. Central Daylight Time Sunday. Impacts. Hot temperatures and high humidity may cause heat illnesses. Drink plenty of fluids. Stay in an air-conditioned room.

out of the sun and check up on relatives and neighbors. Extreme heat warning in effect from noon to 8 p.m. Central Daylight Time Sunday. Extreme heat warning in effect until 8 p.m. Central Daylight Time this evening. Heat advisory in effect from 8 p.m. this evening to noon Central Daylight Time Sunday. What? Heat index values from 110 to 115 are expected both Saturday afternoon and Sunday afternoon. Overnight lows in the upper 70s to locally the mid-80s are expected Saturday night. Where? Portions of east central and northeast Oklahoma. When? For the first extreme heat warning, until 8 p.m. Central Daylight Time this evening. For the heat advisory, from 8 p.m. this evening to noon Central Daylight Time Sunday. For the second extreme heat warning, from noon to 8 p.m. Central Daylight Time Sunday. Impacts. Heat-related illnesses increase significantly during extreme heat and high humidity events. Heat-related illnesses are possible, especially impacting those not acclimated to the conditions or those performing strenuous activities. Additional details, effects from this extended heat can accumulate over the days, especially for those with limited access to air conditioning given how warm the nights are staying. It is important to check in on those vulnerable to heat. Drink plenty of fluids, stay in an air-conditioned room, stay out of the sun, and check up on relatives and neighbors. Take extra precautions when outside. Wear lightweight and loose-fitting clothing. Try to limit strenuous activities to early morning or evening. Take action when you see symptoms of heat exhaustion and heat stroke. Heat advisory remains in effect until 8 p.m. Central Daylight Time Sunday. What? Heat index values from 105 to 110 are expected both Saturday afternoon and Sunday afternoon. Overnight lows from the mid to upper 70s are expected Saturday night. Where? Northeast Osage, Pawnee, and Western Osage counties. When? Until 8 p.m. Central Daylight Time Sunday. Impacts. Heat-related illnesses are possible, especially impacting those not acclimated to the conditions or those performing strenuous activities. Take extra precautions when outside. Wear lightweight and loose-fitting clothing. Try to limit strenuous activities to early morning or evening. Take action when you see symptoms of heat exhaustion and heat stroke. From the Norman Forecast Office, here is the forecast for Stillwater and surrounding area. Rest of today, sunny, hot with highs around 104. South winds 10 to 15 miles an hour. Tonight, mostly clear. Lows in the upper 70s. South winds 10 to 15 miles an hour. Heat index values up to 106 early until midnight. Sunday, sunny. A slight chance of showers and thunderstorms in the afternoon. Hot with highs around 103. Southwest winds 5 to 10 miles an hour, becoming northwest in the afternoon. Chance of rain 20%. Heat index values up to 100.

is up to 105 early until midnight. Wednesday, sunny, hot with highs around 105. Wednesday night, mostly clear until midnight, then becoming partly cloudy. Lows in the mid-70s. Heat index values up to 105 early until midnight. Thursday, mostly sunny. Highs in the upper 90s. Thursday night, mostly clear. Lows in the lower 70s. Friday, mostly sunny. Hot with highs around 100. 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It's Stillwater. It was sunny. The temperature was 104 degrees, the dew point 60, and the relative humidity 23%, producing a heat index of 105. The wind was south at 12 miles an hour, gusting to 21. The pressure was 30.00 inches and falling. At Enid, it was sunny. The temperature was 105, and the heat index was 106. The wind was south at 17, gusting to 28. At Guthrie, it was sunny. The temperature was 103, and the heat index was 104. The wind was south at 13. Observations from around the region. Temperatures were between 97 and 104 degrees. At Springfield, it was sunny. It was mostly sunny at Woodward, Oklahoma City, Dallas-Fort Worth, and Tulsa. At Wichita, it was cloudy. Once again at 4 p.m., at Stillwater, it was sunny. The temperature was 104, and the heat index was 105. Heat advisory remains in effect until 7 p.m. Central Daylight Time Sunday. What? Heat index values up to 109. Where? Portions of central, east central, northern, northwest, southeast, and southern Oklahoma. When? Until 7 p.m. Central Daylight Time Sunday. Impacts. Hot temperatures and high humidity may cause heat illnesses. Drink plenty of fluids, stay in an air-conditioned room, stay out of the sun, and check up on relatives and neighbors. Extreme heat warning in effect from noon to 8 p.m. Central Daylight Time Sunday. Extreme heat warning in effect until 8 p.m. Central Daylight Time this evening. Heat advisory in effect from 8 p.m. this evening to noon Central Daylight Time Sunday. What? Heat index values from 110 to 115 are expected both Saturday afternoon and Sunday afternoon. Overnight lows in the upper 70s to locally the mid-80s are expected Saturday night. Where? Portions of east central and northeast Oklahoma. When? For the first extreme heat warning, until 8 p.m. Central Daylight Time this evening. For the heat advisory, from 8 p.m. this evening to noon Central Daylight Time Sunday. For the second extreme heat warning, from noon to 8 p.m. Central Daylight Time Sunday. Impacts. Heat-related illnesses increase significantly during extreme heat and high humidity events. Heat-related illnesses are possible, especially impacting those not acclimated to the conditions or those performing strenuous activities. Additional details, effects from this extended heat can accumulate over the days, especially for those with limited access to air conditioning given how warm the nights are staying. It is important to check in on those vulnerable to heat. Drink plenty of fluids, stay in an air-conditioned room, stay out of the sun, and check up on relatives and neighbors. Take extra precautions when outside. Wear lightweight and loose-fitting clothing. Try to limit strenuous activities to early morning or evening. Take action when you see symptoms of heat exhaustion and heat stroke. Heat advisory remains in effect until 8 p.m. Central Daylight Time Sunday. What? Heat index values from 105 to 110 are expected both Saturday afternoon and Sunday afternoon. Overnight lows from the mid to upper 70s are expected Saturday night. Where? Northeast Osage, Pawnee, and Western Osage counties. When? Until 8 p.m. Central Daylight Time Sunday. Impacts. Heat-related illnesses are possible, especially impacting those not acclimated to the conditions or those performing strenuous activities. Take extra precautions when outside. Wear lightweight and loose-fitting clothing. Try to limit strenuous activities to early morning or evening.

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From the Norman Forecast Office, here is the forecast for Stillwater and surrounding area. Rest of today, sunny, hot with highs around 104. South winds 10 to 15 miles an hour. Tonight, mostly clear. Lows in the upper 70s. South winds 10 to 15 miles an hour. Heat index values up to 106 early until midnight. Sunday, sunny. A slight chance of showers and thunderstorms in the afternoon. Hot with highs around 103. Southwest winds 5 to 10 miles an hour, becoming northwest in the afternoon. Chance of rain 20%. Heat index values up to 109. Sunday night, partly cloudy until midnight, then becoming mostly cloudy. A chance of showers with a slight chance of thunderstorms. Lows in the lower 70s. Northeast winds 5 to 10 miles an hour. Chance of rain 30%. Heat index values up to 107 early until midnight. Monday, mostly sunny with a slight chance of showers and thunderstorms. Highs in the mid-90s. Northeast winds around 5 miles an hour. Chance of rain 20%. Monday night, mostly clear until midnight, then becoming partly cloudy. Lows in the lower 70s. Tuesday, sunny, hot with highs 100 to 105. Tuesday night, mostly clear. Lows in the upper 70s. Heat index values up to 105 early until midnight. Wednesday, sunny, hot with highs around 105. Wednesday night, mostly clear until midnight, then becoming partly cloudy. Lows in the mid-70s. Heat index values up to 105 early until midnight. Thursday, mostly sunny. Highs in the upper 90s. Thursday night, mostly clear. Lows in the lower 70s. Friday, mostly sunny. Hot with highs around 100. 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It's Stillwater, it was sunny. The temperature was 104 degrees, the dew point 60, and the relative humidity 23%, producing a heat index of 105. The wind was south at 12 miles an hour, gusting to 21. The pressure was 30.00 inches and falling. At Enid, it was sunny. The temperature was 105, and the heat index was 106. The wind was south at 17, gusting to 28. At Guthrie, it was sunny. The temperature was 103, and the heat index was 104. The wind was south at 13. Observations from around the region. Temperatures were between 97 and 104 degrees. At Springfield, it was sunny. It was mostly sunny at Woodward, Oklahoma City, Dallas-Fort Worth, and Tulsa. At Wichita, it was cloudy. Once again at 4 p.m., at Stillwater, it was sunny. The temperature was 104, and the heat index was 105. Heat advisory remains in effect until 7 p.m. Central Daylight Time Sunday. What? Heat index values up to 109. Where? Portions of central, east central, northern, northwest, southeast, and southern Oklahoma. When? Until 7 p.m. Central Daylight Time Sunday. Impacts. Hot temperatures and high humidity may cause heat illnesses. Drink plenty of fluids, stay in an air-conditioned room, stay out of the sun, and check up on relatives and neighbors. Extreme heat warning in effect from noon to 8 p.m. Central Daylight Time Sunday. Extreme heat warning in effect until 8 p.m. Central Daylight Time this evening. Heat advisory in effect from 8 p.m. this evening to noon Central Daylight Time Sunday. What? Heat index values from 110 to 115 are expected both Saturday afternoon and Sunday afternoon. Overnight lows in the upper 70s to locally the mid-80s are expected Saturday night. Where? Portions of east central and northeast Oklahoma. When? For the first extreme heat warning, until 8 p.m. Central Daylight Time this evening. For the heat advisory, from 8 p.m. this evening to noon Central Daylight Time Sunday. For the second extreme heat warning, from noon to 8 p.m. Central Daylight Time Sunday. Impacts. Heat-related illnesses increase significantly during extreme heat and high humidity events. Heat-related illnesses.

lapses are possible, especially impacting those not acclimated to the conditions or those performing strenuous activities. Additional details, effects from this extended heat can accumulate over the days, especially for those with limited access to air conditioning given how warm the nights are staying. It is important to check in on those vulnerable to heat. Drink plenty of fluids, stay in an air-conditioned room, stay out of the sun, and check up on relatives and neighbors. Take extra precautions when outside. Wear lightweight and loose-fitting clothing. Try to limit strenuous activities to early morning or evening. Take action when you see symptoms of heat exhaustion and heat stroke. Heat advisory remains in effect until 8 p.m. Central Daylight Time Sunday. What? Heat index values from 105 to 110 are expected both Saturday afternoon and Sunday afternoon. Overnight lows from the mid to upper 70s are expected Saturday night. Where? Northeast Osage, Pawnee, and Western Osage counties. When? Until 8 p.m. Central Daylight Time Sunday. Impacts. Heat-related illnesses are possible, especially impacting those not acclimated to the conditions or those performing strenuous activities. Take extra precautions when outside. Wear lightweight and loose-fitting clothing. Try to limit strenuous activities to early morning or evening. Take action when you see symptoms of heat exhaustion and heat stroke. From the Norman Forecast Office, here is the forecast for Stillwater and surrounding area. Rest of today, sunny, hot with highs around 104. South winds 10 to 15 miles an hour. Tonight, mostly clear. Lows in the upper 70s. South winds 10 to 15 miles an hour. Heat index values up to 106 early until midnight. Sunday, sunny. A slight chance of showers and thunderstorms in the afternoon. Hot with highs around 103. Southwest winds 5 to 10 miles an hour, becoming northwest in the afternoon. Chance of rain 20%. Heat index values up to 109. Sunday night, partly cloudy until midnight, then becoming mostly cloudy. A chance of showers with a slight chance of thunderstorms. Lows in the lower 70s. Northeast winds 5 to 10 miles an hour. Chance of rain 30%. Heat index values up to 107 early until midnight. Monday, mostly sunny with a slight chance of showers and thunderstorms. Highs in the mid-90s. Northeast winds around 5 miles an hour. Chance of rain 20%. Monday night, mostly clear until midnight, then becoming partly cloudy. Lows in the lower 70s. Tuesday, sunny, hot with highs 100 to 105. Tuesday night, mostly clear. Lows in the upper 70s. Heat index values up to 105 early until midnight. Wednesday, sunny, hot with highs around 105. Wednesday night, mostly clear until midnight, then becoming partly cloudy. Lows in the mid-70s. Heat index values up to 105 early until midnight. Thursday, mostly sunny. Highs in the upper 90s. Thursday night, mostly clear. Lows in the lower 70s. Friday, mostly sunny. Hot with highs around 100. 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It's Stillwater. It was sunny. The temperature was 104 degrees, the dew point 60, and the relative humidity 23%, producing a heat index of 105. The wind was south at 12 miles an hour, gusting to 21. The pressure was 30.00 inches and falling. At Enid, it was sunny. The temperature was 105, and the heat index was 106. The wind was south at 17, gusting to 28. At Guthrie, it was sunny. The temperature was 103, and the heat index was 104. The wind was south at 13. Observations from around the region. Temperatures were between 97 and 104 degrees. At Springfield, it was sunny. It was mostly sunny at Woodward, Oklahoma City, Dallas-Fort Worth, and Tulsa. At Wichita, it was cloudy. Once again at 4 p.m., at Stillwater, it was sunny. The temperature was 104, and the heat index was 105. Heat advisory remains in effect until 7.

7 p.m. Central Daylight Time Sunday. What? Heat index values up to 109. Where? Portions of Central, East Central, Northern, Northwest, Southeast, and Southern Oklahoma. When? Until 7 p.m. Central Daylight Time Sunday. Impacts. Hot temperatures and high humidity may cause heat illnesses. Drink plenty of fluids. Stay in an air-conditioned room. Stay out of the sun. And check up on relatives and neighbors. 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Programming originates from the National Weather Service Forecast Office in Norman, Oklahoma. Extreme heat warning in effect from noon to 8 p.m. Central Daylight Time Sunday. Extreme heat warning in effect until 8 p.m. Central Daylight Time this evening. Heat advisory in effect from 8 p.m. this evening to noon Central Daylight Time Sunday. What? Heat index values from 110 to 115 are expected both Saturday afternoon and Sunday afternoon. Overnight lows in the upper 70s to locally the mid-80s are expected Saturday night. Where? Portions of East Central and Northeast Oklahoma. When? For the first extreme heat warning, until 8 p.m. Central Daylight Time this evening. For the heat advisory, from 8 p.m. this evening to noon Central Daylight Time Sunday. For the second extreme heat warning, from noon to 8 p.m. Central Daylight Time Sunday. Impacts. Heat-related illnesses increase significantly during extreme heat and high humidity events. Heat-related illnesses are possible, especially impacting those not acclimated to the conditions or those performing strenuous activities. Additional details. Effects from this extended heat can accumulate over the days, especially for those with limited access to air conditioning given how warm the nights are staying. It is important to check in on those vulnerable to heat. Drink plenty of fluids, stay in an air-conditioned room, stay out of the sun, and check up on relatives and neighbors. Take extra precautions when outside. Wear lightweight and loose-fitting clothing. Try to limit strenuous activities to early morning or evening. Take action when you see symptoms of heat exhaustion and heat stroke. Heat advisory remains in effect until 8 p.m. Central Daylight Time Sunday. What? Heat index values from 105 to 110 are expected both Saturday afternoon and Sunday afternoon. Overnight lows from the mid to upper 70s are expected Saturday night. Where? Northeast Osage, Pawnee, and Western Osage counties. When? Until 8 p.m. Central Daylight Time Sunday. Impacts. Heat-related illnesses are possible, especially impacting those not acclimated to the conditions or those performing strenuous activities. Take extra precautions when outside. Wear lightweight and loose-fitting clothing. Try to limit strenuous activities to early morning or evening. Take action when you see symptoms of heat exhaustion and heat stroke. From the Norman Forecast Office, here is the forecast for Stillwater and surrounding area. Rest of today, sunny, hot with highs around 104. South winds 10 to 15 miles an hour. Tonight, mostly clear. Lows in the upper 70s. South winds 10 to 15 miles an hour. Heat index values up to 106 early until midnight. Sunday, sunny. A slight chance of showers and thunderstorms in the afternoon. Hot with highs around 103. Southwest winds 5 to 10 miles an hour, becoming northwest in the afternoon. Chance of rain 20%. Heat index values up to 109. Sunday night, partly cloudy until midnight, then becoming mostly cloudy. A chance of showers with a slight chance of thunderstorms. Lows in the lower 70s. Northeast winds 5 to 10 miles an hour. Chance of rain 30%. Heat index values up to 107 early until midnight. Monday, mostly sunny with a slight chance of showers and thunderstorms. Highs in the mid-90s. Northeast winds around 5 miles an hour. Chance of rain 20%. Monday night, mostly clear until midnight, then becoming partly cloudy. Lows in the lower 70s. Tuesday, sunny, hot with highs 100 to 105. Tuesday night, mostly clear, then becoming partly cloudy. Lows in the lower 70s. Tuesday, sunny, hot with highs 100 to 105. Tuesday night, mostly clear,

lows in the upper 70s. Heat index values up to 105 early until midnight. Wednesday, sunny, hot with highs around 105. Wednesday night, mostly clear until midnight, then becoming partly cloudy. Lows in the mid-70s. Heat index values up to 105 early until midnight. Thursday, mostly sunny. Highs in the upper 90s. Thursday night, mostly clear. Lows in the lower 70s. Friday, mostly sunny. Hot with highs around 100. 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It's Stillwater, it was sunny. The temperature was 104 degrees, the dew point 60, and the relative humidity 23%, producing a heat index of 105. The wind was south at 12 miles an hour, gusting to 21. The pressure was 30.00 inches and falling. At Enid, it was sunny. The temperature was 105, and the heat index was 106. The wind was south at 17, gusting to 28. At Guthrie, it was sunny. The temperature was 103, and the heat index was 104. The wind was south at 13. Observations from around the region. Temperatures were between 97 and 104 degrees. At Springfield, it was sunny. It was mostly sunny at Woodward, Oklahoma City, Dallas-Fort Worth, and Tulsa. At Wichita, it was cloudy. Once again at 4 p.m., at Stillwater, it was sunny. The temperature was 104, and the heat index was 105. Heat advisory remains in effect until 7 p.m. Central Daylight Time Sunday. What? Heat index values up to 109. Where? Portions of central, east central, northern, northwest, southeast, and southern Oklahoma. When? Until 7 p.m. Central Daylight Time Sunday. Impacts. Hot temperatures and high humidity may cause heat illnesses. Drink plenty of fluids, stay in an air-conditioned room, stay out of the sun, and check up on relatives and neighbors. Extreme heat warning in effect from noon to 8 p.m. Central Daylight Time Sunday. Extreme heat warning in effect until 8 p.m. Central Daylight Time this evening. Heat advisory in effect from 8 p.m. this evening to noon Central Daylight Time Sunday. What? Heat index values from 110 to 115 are expected both Saturday afternoon and Sunday afternoon. Overnight lows in the upper 70s to locally the mid-80s are expected Saturday night. Where? Portions of east central and northeast Oklahoma. When? For the first extreme heat warning, until 8 p.m. Central Daylight Time this evening. For the heat advisory, from 8 p.m. this evening to noon Central Daylight Time Sunday. For the second extreme heat warning, from noon to 8 p.m. Central Daylight Time Sunday. Impacts. Heat-related illnesses increase significantly during extreme heat and high humidity events. Heat-related illnesses are possible, especially impacting those not acclimated to the conditions or those performing strenuous activities. Additional details, effects from this extended heat can accumulate over the days, especially for those with limited access to air conditioning given how warm the nights are staying. It is important to check in on those vulnerable to heat. Drink plenty of fluids, stay in an air-conditioned room, stay out of the sun, and check up on relatives and neighbors. Take extra precautions when outside. Wear lightweight and loose-fitting clothing. Try to limit strenuous activities to early morning or evening. Take action when you see symptoms of heat exhaustion and heat stroke. Heat advisory remains in effect until 8 p.m. Central Daylight Time Sunday. What? Heat index values from 105 to 110 are expected both Saturday afternoon and Sunday afternoon. Overnight lows from the mid to upper 70s are expected Saturday night. Where? Northeast Osage, Pawnee, and Western Osage counties. When? Until 8 p.m. Central Daylight Time Sunday. Impacts. Heat-related illnesses are possible, especially impacting those not acclimated to the conditions or those performing strenuous activities. Take extra precautions when outside. Wear lightweight and loose-fitting clothing. Try to limit strenuous activities to early morning or evening. 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From the Norman Forecast Office, here is the forecast for Stillwater and surrounding area. Rest of today,

hot with highs around 104. South winds 10 to 15 miles an hour. Tonight, mostly clear. Lows in the upper 70s. South winds 10 to 15 miles an hour. Heat index values up to 106 early until midnight. Sunday, sunny. A slight chance of showers and thunderstorms in the afternoon. Hot with highs around 103. Southwest winds 5 to 10 miles an hour, becoming northwest in the afternoon. Chance of rain 20%. Heat index values up to 109. Sunday night, partly cloudy until midnight, then becoming mostly cloudy. A chance of showers with a slight chance of thunderstorms. Lows in the lower 70s. Northeast winds 5 to 10 miles an hour. Chance of rain 30%. Heat index values up to 107 early until midnight. Monday, mostly sunny with a slight chance of showers and thunderstorms. Highs in the mid-90s. Northeast winds around 5 miles an hour. Chance of rain 20%. Monday night, mostly clear until midnight, then becoming partly cloudy. Lows in the lower 70s. Tuesday, sunny, hot with highs 100 to 105. Tuesday night, mostly clear. Lows in the upper 70s. Heat index values up to 105 early until midnight. Wednesday, sunny, hot with highs around 105. Wednesday night, mostly clear until midnight, then becoming partly cloudy. Lows in the mid-70s. Heat index values up to 105 early until midnight. Thursday, mostly sunny. Highs in the upper 90s. Thursday night, mostly clear. Lows in the lower 70s. Friday, mostly sunny. Hot with highs around 100. You're listening to Stillwater Weather Radio, and here are 4 p.m. weather observations. At Stillwater, it was sunny. The temperature was 104 degrees, the dew point 60, and the relative humidity 23%, producing a heat index of 105. The wind was south at 12 miles an hour, gusting to 21. The pressure was 30.00 inches and falling. At Enid, it was sunny. The temperature was 105, and the heat index was 106. The wind was south at 17, gusting to 28. At Guthrie, it was sunny. The temperature was 103, and the heat index was 104. The wind was south at 13. Observations from around the region. Temperatures were between 97 and 104 degrees. At Springfield, it was sunny. It was mostly sunny at Woodward, Oklahoma City, Dallas-Fort Worth, and Tulsa. At Wichita, it was cloudy. Once again at 4 p.m., at Stillwater, it was sunny. The temperature was 104, and the heat index was 105. Heat advisory remains in effect until 7 p.m. Central Daylight Time Sunday. What? Heat index values up to 109. Where? Portions of central, east central, northern, northwest, southeast, and southern Oklahoma. When? Until 7 p.m. Central Daylight Time Sunday. Impacts. Hot temperatures and high humidity may cause heat illnesses. Drink plenty of fluids, stay in an air-conditioned room, stay out of the sun, and check up on relatives and neighbors. Extreme heat warning in effect from noon to 8 p.m. Central Daylight Time Sunday. Extreme heat warning in effect until 8 p.m. Central Daylight Time this evening. Heat advisory in effect from 8 p.m. this evening to noon Central Daylight Time Sunday. What? Heat index values from 110 to 115 are expected both Saturday afternoon and Sunday afternoon. Overnight lows in the upper 70s to locally the mid-80s are expected Saturday night. Where? Portions of east central and northeast Oklahoma. When? For the first extreme heat warning, until 8 p.m. Central Daylight Time this evening. For the heat advisory, from 8 p.m. this evening to noon Central Daylight Time Sunday. For the second extreme heat warning, from noon to 8 p.m. Central Daylight Time Sunday. Impacts. Heat-related illnesses increase significantly during extreme heat and high humidity events. Heat-related illnesses are possible, especially impacting those not acclimated to the conditions or those performing strenuous activities. Additional details, effects from this extended heat can accumulate over the days, especially for those with

limited access to air conditioning given how warm the nights are staying. 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Drink plenty of fluids, stay in an air-conditioned room, stay out of the sun, and check up on relatives and neighbors. Take extra precautions when outside. Wear lightweight and loose-fitting clothing. Try to limit strenuous activities to early morning or evening. Take action when you see symptoms of heat exhaustion and heat stroke. Heat advisory remains in effect until 8 p.m. Central Daylight Time Sunday. What? Heat index values from 105 to 110 are expected both Saturday afternoon and Sunday afternoon. Overnight lows from the mid to upper 70s are expected Saturday night. Where? Northeast Osage, Pawnee, and Western Osage counties. When? Until 8 p.m. Central Daylight Time Sunday. Impacts. Heat-related illnesses are possible, especially impacting those not acclimated to the conditions or those performing strenuous activities. Take extra precautions when outside. Wear lightweight and loose-fitting clothing. Try to limit strenuous activities to early morning or evening. Take action when you see symptoms of heat exhaustion and heat stroke. 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From the Norman Forecast Office, here is the forecast for Stillwater and surrounding area. Rest of today, sunny, hot with highs around 104. South winds 10 to 15 miles an hour. Tonight, mostly clear. Lows in the upper 70s. South winds 10 to 15 miles an hour. Heat index values up to 106 early until midnight. Sunday, sunny. A slight chance of showers and thunderstorms in the afternoon. Hot with highs around 103. Southwest winds 5 to 10 miles an hour, becoming northwest in the afternoon. Chance of rain 20%. Heat index values up to 109. Sunday night, partly cloudy until midnight, then becoming mostly cloudy. A chance of showers with a slight chance of thunderstorms. Lows in the lower 70s. Northeast winds 5 to 10 miles an hour. Chance of rain 30%. Heat index values up to 107 early until midnight. Monday, mostly sunny with a slight chance of showers and thunderstorms. Highs in the mid-90s. Northeast winds around 5 miles an hour. Chance of rain 20%. Monday night, mostly clear until midnight, then becoming partly cloudy. Lows in the lower 70s. Tuesday, sunny, hot with highs 100 to 105. Tuesday night, mostly clear. Lows in the upper 70s. Heat index values up to 105 early until midnight. Wednesday, sunny, hot with highs around 105. Wednesday night, mostly clear until midnight, then becoming partly cloudy. Lows in the mid-70s. Heat index values up to 105 early until midnight. Thursday, mostly sunny. Highs in the upper 90s. Thursday night, mostly clear. Lows in the lower 70s. Friday, mostly sunny. Hot with highs around 100. 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At Stillwater, it was sunny. The temperature was 104 degrees, the dew point 60, and the relative humidity 23%, producing a heat index of 105. The wind was south at 12 miles an hour, gusting to 21. The pressure was 30.00 inches and falling. At Enid, it was sunny. The temperature was 105, and the heat index was 106. The wind was south at 17, gusting to 28. At Guthrie, it was sunny. The temperature was 103, and the heat index was 104. The wind was south at 13. Observations from around the region. Temperatures were between 97 and 104 degrees. At Springfield, it was sunny. It was mostly sunny at Woodward, Oklahoma City, Dallas-Fort Worth, and Tulsa. At Wichita, it was cloudy. Once again at 4 p.m., at Stillwater, it was sunny. The temperature was 104, and the heat index was 105.

heat advisory remains in effect until 7 p.m. Central Daylight Time Sunday. What? Heat index values up to 109. Where? Portions of central, east central, northern, northwest, southeast, and southern Oklahoma. When? Until 7 p.m. Central Daylight Time Sunday. Impacts. Hot temperatures and high humidity may cause heat illnesses. Drink plenty of fluids, stay in an air-conditioned room, stay out of the sun, and check up on relatives and neighbors. Extreme heat warning in effect from noon to 8 p.m. Central Daylight Time Sunday. Extreme heat warning in effect until 8 p.m. Central Daylight Time this evening. Heat advisory in effect from 8 p.m. this evening to noon Central Daylight Time Sunday. What? Heat index values from 110 to 115 are expected both Saturday afternoon and Sunday afternoon. Overnight lows in the upper 70s to locally the mid-80s are expected Saturday night. Where? Portions of east central and northeast Oklahoma. When? For the first extreme heat warning, until 8 p.m. Central Daylight Time this evening. For the heat advisory, from 8 p.m. this evening to noon Central Daylight Time Sunday. For the second extreme heat warning, from noon to 8 p.m. Central Daylight Time Sunday. Impacts. Heat-related illnesses increase significantly during extreme heat and high humidity events. Heat-related illnesses are possible, especially impacting those not acclimated to the conditions or those performing strenuous activities. Additional details. Effects from this extended heat can accumulate over the days, especially for those with limited access to air conditioning given how warm the nights are staying. It is important to check in on those vulnerable to heat. Drink plenty of fluids, stay in an air-conditioned room, stay out of the sun, and check up on relatives and neighbors. Take extra precautions when outside. Wear lightweight and loose-fitting clothing. Try to limit strenuous activities to early morning or evening. Take action when you see symptoms of heat exhaustion and heat stroke. Heat advisory remains in effect until 8 p.m. Central Daylight Time Sunday. What? Heat index values from 105 to 110 are expected both Saturday afternoon and Sunday afternoon. Overnight lows from the mid to upper 70s are expected Saturday night. Where? Northeast Osage, Pawnee, and Western Osage counties. When? Until 8 p.m. Central Daylight Time Sunday. Impacts. Heat-related illnesses are possible, especially impacting those not acclimated to the conditions or those performing strenuous activities. Take extra precautions when outside. Wear lightweight and loose-fitting clothing. Try to limit strenuous activities to early morning or evening. Take action when you see symptoms of heat exhaustion and heat stroke. From the Norman Forecast Office, here is the forecast for Stillwater and surrounding area. Rest of today, sunny, hot with highs around 104. South winds 10 to 15 miles an hour. Tonight, mostly clear. Lows in the upper 70s. South winds 10 to 15 miles an hour. Heat index values up to 106 early until midnight. Sunday, sunny. A slight chance of showers and thunderstorms in the afternoon. Hot with highs around 103. Southwest winds 5 to 10 miles an hour, becoming northwest in the afternoon. Chance of rain 20%. Heat index values up to 109. Sunday night, partly cloudy until midnight, then becoming mostly cloudy. A chance of showers with a slight chance of thunderstorms. Lows in the lower 70s. Northeast winds 5 to 10 miles an hour. Chance of rain 30%. Heat index values up to 107 early until midnight. Monday, mostly sunny with a slight chance of showers and thunderstorms. Highs in the mid-90s. Northeast winds around 5 miles an hour. Chance of rain 20%. Monday night, mostly clear until midnight, then becoming partly cloudy. Lows in the lower 70s. Tuesday, sunny, hot with highs 100 to 105. Tuesday night, mostly clear. Lows in the upper 70s. Heat index values up to 105 early until midnight. Wednesday, sunny, hot with highs around 105. Wednesday night, mostly clear until midnight, then becoming partly cloudy. Lows in the mid-70s. Heat index values up to 105 early until midnight. Thursday, mostly

Mostly sunny. Highs in the upper 90s. Thursday night, mostly clear. Lows in the lower 70s. Friday, mostly sunny. Hot with highs around 100. 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It's Stillwater, it was sunny. The temperature was 104 degrees, the dew point 60, and the relative humidity 23%, producing a heat index of 105. The wind was south at 12 miles an hour, gusting to 21. The pressure was 30.00 inches and falling. At Enid, it was sunny. The temperature was 105, and the heat index was 106. The wind was south at 17, gusting to 28. At Guthrie, it was sunny. The temperature was 103, and the heat index was 104. The wind was south at 13. Observations from around the region. Temperatures were between 97 and 104 degrees. At Springfield, it was sunny. It was mostly sunny at Woodward, Oklahoma City, Dallas-Fort Worth, and Tulsa. At Wichita, it was cloudy. Once again at 4 p.m., at Stillwater, it was sunny. The temperature was 104, and the heat index was 105. Heat advisory remains in effect until 7 p.m. Central Daylight Time Sunday. What? Heat index values up to 109. Where? Portions of central, east central, northern, northwest, southeast, and southern Oklahoma. When? Until 7 p.m. Central Daylight Time Sunday. Impacts. Hot temperatures and high humidity may cause heat illnesses. Drink plenty of fluids, stay in an air-conditioned room, stay out of the sun, and check up on relatives and neighbors. Extreme heat warning in effect from noon to 8 p.m. Central Daylight Time Sunday. Extreme heat warning in effect until 8 p.m. Central Daylight Time this evening. Heat advisory in effect from 8 p.m. this evening to noon Central Daylight Time Sunday. What? Heat index values from 110 to 115 are expected both Saturday afternoon and Sunday afternoon. Overnight lows in the upper 70s to locally the mid-80s are expected Saturday night. Where? Portions of east central and northeast Oklahoma. When? For the first extreme heat warning, until 8 p.m. Central Daylight Time this evening. For the heat advisory, from 8 p.m. this evening to noon Central Daylight Time Sunday. For the second extreme heat warning, from noon to 8 p.m. Central Daylight Time Sunday. Impacts. Heat-related illnesses increase significantly during extreme heat and high humidity events. Heat-related illnesses are possible, especially impacting those not acclimated to the conditions or those performing strenuous activities. Additional details, effects from this extended heat can accumulate over the days, especially for those with limited access to air conditioning given how warm the nights are staying. It is important to check in on those vulnerable to heat. Drink plenty of fluids, stay in an air-conditioned room, stay out of the sun, and check up on relatives and neighbors. Take extra precautions when outside. Wear lightweight and loose-fitting clothing. Try to limit strenuous activities to early morning or evening. Take action when you see symptoms of heat exhaustion and heat stroke. Heat advisory remains in effect until 8 p.m. Central Daylight Time Sunday. What? Heat index values from 105 to 110 are expected both Saturday afternoon and Sunday afternoon. Overnight lows from the mid to upper 70s are expected Saturday night. Where? Northeast Osage, Pawnee, and Western Osage counties. When? Until 8 p.m. Central Daylight Time Sunday. Impacts. Heat-related illnesses are possible, especially impacting those not acclimated to the conditions or those performing strenuous activities. Take extra precautions when outside. Wear lightweight and loose-fitting clothing. Try to limit strenuous activities to early morning or evening. Take action when you see symptoms of heat exhaustion and heat stroke. From the Norman Forecast Office, here is the forecast for Stillwater and surrounding area. Rest of today, sunny, hot with highs around 104. South winds 10 to 15 miles an hour. Tonight, mostly clear. Lows in the upper 70s. South winds 10 to 15 miles an hour. Heat index values up to 106 early until midnight. Sunday, sunny. A slight chance of showers and thunderstorms in the afternoon.

hot with highs around 103. Southwest winds 5 to 10 miles an hour, becoming northwest in the afternoon. Chance of rain 20%. Heat index values up to 109. Sunday night, partly cloudy until midnight, then becoming mostly cloudy. A chance of showers with a slight chance of thunderstorms. Lows in the lower 70s. Northeast winds 5 to 10 miles an hour. Chance of rain 30%. Heat index values up to 107 early until midnight. Monday, mostly sunny with a slight chance of showers and thunderstorms. Highs in the mid-90s. Northeast winds around 5 miles an hour. Chance of rain 20%. Monday night, mostly clear until midnight, then becoming partly cloudy. Lows in the lower 70s. Tuesday, sunny, hot with highs 100 to 105. Tuesday night, mostly clear. Lows in the upper 70s. Heat index values up to 105 early until midnight. Wednesday, sunny, hot with highs around 105. Wednesday night, mostly clear until midnight, then becoming partly cloudy. Lows in the mid-70s. Heat index values up to 105 early until midnight. Thursday, mostly sunny. Highs in the upper 90s. Thursday night, mostly clear. Lows in the lower 70s. Friday, mostly sunny. Hot with highs around 100. 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At Stillwater, it was sunny. The temperature was 104 degrees, the dew point 60, and the relative humidity 23%, producing a heat index of 105. The wind was south at 12 miles an hour, gusting to 21. The pressure was 30.00 inches and falling. At Enid, it was sunny. The temperature was 105, and the heat index was 106. The wind was south at 17, gusting to 28. At Guthrie, it was sunny. The temperature was 103, and the heat index was 104. The wind was south at 13. Observations from around the region. Temperatures were between 97 and 104 degrees. At Springfield, it was sunny. It was mostly sunny at Woodward, Oklahoma City, Dallas-Fort Worth, and Tulsa. At Wichita, it was cloudy. Once again at 4 p.m., at Stillwater, it was sunny. The temperature was 104, and the heat index was 105. Heat advisory remains in effect until 7 p.m. Central Daylight Time Sunday. What? Heat index values up to 109. Where? Portions of central, east central, northern, northwest, southeast, and southern Oklahoma. When? Until 7 p.m. Central Daylight Time Sunday. Impacts. Hot temperatures and high humidity may cause heat illnesses. Drink plenty of fluids, stay in an air-conditioned room, stay out of the sun, and check up on relatives and neighbors. Extreme heat warning in effect from noon to 8 p.m. Central Daylight Time Sunday. Extreme heat warning in effect until 8 p.m. Central Daylight Time this evening. Heat advisory in effect from 8 p.m. this evening to noon Central Daylight Time Sunday. What? Heat index values from 110 to 115 are expected both Saturday afternoon and Sunday afternoon. Overnight lows in the upper 70s to locally the mid-80s are expected Saturday night. Where? Portions of east central and northeast Oklahoma. When? For the first extreme heat warning, until 8 p.m. Central Daylight Time this evening. For the heat advisory, from 8 p.m. this evening to noon Central Daylight Time Sunday. For the second extreme heat warning, from noon to 8 p.m. Central Daylight Time Sunday. Impacts. Heat-related illnesses increase significantly during extreme heat and high humidity events. Heat-related illnesses are possible, especially impacting those not acclimated to the conditions or those performing strenuous activities. Additional details. Effects from this extended heat can accumulate over the days, especially for those with limited access to air conditioning given how warm the nights are staying. It is important to check in on those vulnerable to heat. Drink.

plenty of fluids, stay in an air-conditioned room, stay out of the sun, and check up on relatives and neighbors. Take extra precautions when outside. Wear lightweight and loose-fitting clothing. Try to limit strenuous activities to early morning or evening. Take action when you see symptoms of heat exhaustion and heat stroke. Heat advisory remains in effect until 8 p.m. Central Daylight Time Sunday. What? Heat index values from 105 to 110 are expected both Saturday afternoon and Sunday afternoon. Overnight lows from the mid to upper 70s are expected Saturday night. Where? Northeast Osage, Pawnee, and Western Osage counties. When? Until 8 p.m. Central Daylight Time Sunday. Impacts. Heat-related illnesses are possible, especially impacting those not acclimated to the conditions or those performing strenuous activities. Take extra precautions when outside. Wear lightweight and loose-fitting clothing. Try to limit strenuous activities to early morning or evening. Take action when you see symptoms of heat exhaustion and heat stroke. From the Norman Forecast Office, here is the forecast for Stillwater and surrounding area. West of today, sunny, hot with highs around 104. South winds 10 to 15 miles an hour. Tonight, mostly clear. Lows in the upper 70s. South winds 10 to 15 miles an hour. Heat index values up to 106 early until midnight. Sunday, sunny. A slight chance of showers and thunderstorms in the afternoon. Hot with highs around 103. Southwest winds 5 to 10 miles an hour, becoming northwest in the afternoon. Chance of rain 20%. Heat index values up to 109. Sunday night, partly cloudy until midnight, then becoming mostly cloudy. A chance of showers with a slight chance of thunderstorms. Lows in the lower 70s. Northeast winds 5 to 10 miles an hour. Chance of rain 30%. Heat index values up to 107 early until midnight. Monday, mostly sunny with a slight chance of showers and thunderstorms. Highs in the mid-90s. Northeast winds around 5 miles an hour. Chance of rain 20%. Monday night, mostly clear until midnight, then becoming partly cloudy. Lows in the lower 70s. Tuesday, sunny, hot with highs 100 to 105. Tuesday night, mostly clear. Lows in the upper 70s. Heat index values up to 105 early until midnight. Wednesday, sunny, hot with highs around 105. Wednesday night, mostly clear until midnight, then becoming partly cloudy. Lows in the mid-70s. Heat index values up to 105 early until midnight. Thursday, mostly sunny. Highs in the upper 90s. Thursday night, mostly clear. Lows in the lower 70s. Friday, mostly sunny. Hot with highs around 100. 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It's Stillwater. It was sunny. The temperature was 102 degrees, the dew point 61, and the relative humidity 25%, producing a heat index of 103. The wind was out at 14 miles an hour, gusting to 25. The pressure was 29.99 inches and falling. At Ponca City, it was mostly sunny. The temperature was 104, the dew point 60, and the relative humidity 23%, producing a heat index of 105. The wind was out at 8. The pressure was 29.97 inches and falling. At Guthrie, it was sunny. The temperature was 102, the dew point 61, and the relative humidity 25%, producing a heat index of 103. The wind was out at 16, gusting to 23. The pressure was 29.98 inches and falling. Observations from around the region. It was mostly sunny, with a temperature of 101 at Oklahoma City, 101 at Dallas-Fort Worth, 102 at Tulsa, and 96 at Springfield. At Wichita, it was cloudy, with a temperature of 101. Once again at 5 p.m., at Stillwater, it was sunny. The temperature was 102, and the heat index was 103. Heat advisory remains in effect until 7 p.m. Central Daylight Time Sunday. What? Heat

index values up to 109. Where? Portions of central, east central, northern, northwest, southeast, and southern Oklahoma. When? Until 7 p.m. Central Daylight Time Sunday. Impacts. Hot temperatures and high humidity may cause heat illnesses. Drink plenty of fluids, stay in an air-conditioned room, stay out of the sun, and check up on relatives and neighbors. Extreme heat warning in effect from noon to 8 p.m. Central Daylight Time Sunday. Extreme heat warning in effect until 8 p.m. Central Daylight Time this evening. Heat advisory in effect from 8 p.m. this evening to noon Central Daylight Time Sunday. What? Heat index values from 110 to 115 are expected both Saturday afternoon and Sunday afternoon. Overnight lows in the upper 70s to locally the mid-80s are expected Saturday night. Where? Portions of east central and northeast Oklahoma. When? For the first extreme heat warning, until 8 p.m. Central Daylight Time this evening. For the heat advisory, from 8 p.m. this evening to noon Central Daylight Time Sunday. For the second extreme heat warning, from noon to 8 p.m. Central Daylight Time Sunday. Impacts. Heat-related illnesses increase significantly during extreme heat and high humidity events. Heat-related illnesses are possible, especially impacting those not acclimated to the conditions or those performing strenuous activities. Additional details, effects from this extended heat can accumulate over the days, especially for those with limited access to air conditioning given how warm the nights are staying. It is important to check in on those vulnerable to heat. Drink plenty of fluids, stay in an air-conditioned room, stay out of the sun, and check up on relatives and neighbors. Take extra precautions when outside. Wear lightweight and loose-fitting clothing. Try to limit strenuous activities to early morning or evening. Take action when you see symptoms of heat exhaustion and heat stroke. Heat advisory remains in effect until 8 p.m. Central Daylight Time Sunday. What? Heat index values from 105 to 110 are expected both Saturday afternoon and Sunday afternoon. Overnight lows from the mid to upper 70s are expected Saturday night. Where? Northeast Osage, Pawnee, and Western Osage counties. When? Until 8 p.m. Central Daylight Time Sunday. Impacts. Heat-related illnesses are possible, especially impacting those not acclimated to the conditions or those performing strenuous activities. Take extra precautions when outside. Wear lightweight and loose-fitting clothing. Try to limit strenuous activities to early morning or evening. Take action when you see symptoms of heat exhaustion and heat stroke. From the Norman Forecast Office, here is the forecast for Stillwater and surrounding area. Rest of today, sunny, hot with highs around 104. South winds 10 to 15 miles an hour. Tonight, mostly clear. Lows in the upper 70s. South winds 10 to 15 miles an hour. Heat index values up to 106 early until midnight. Sunday, sunny. A slight chance of showers and thunderstorms in the afternoon. Hot with highs around 103. Southwest winds 5 to 10 miles an hour, becoming northwest in the afternoon. Chance of rain 20%. Heat index values up to 109. Sunday night, partly cloudy until midnight, then becoming mostly cloudy. A chance of showers with a slight chance of thunderstorms. Lows in the lower 70s. Northeast winds 5 to 10 miles an hour. Chance of rain 30%. Heat index values up to 107 early until midnight. Monday, mostly sunny with a slight chance of showers and thunderstorms. Highs in the mid-90s. Northeast winds around 5 miles an hour. Chance of rain 20%. Monday night, mostly clear until midnight, then becoming partly cloudy. Lows in the lower 70s. Tuesday, sunny, hot with highs 100 to 105. Tuesday night, mostly clear. Lows in the upper 70s. Heat index values up to 105 early until midnight. Wednesday, sunny, hot with highs around 105. Wednesday night, mostly clear until midnight, then becoming partly cloudy. Lows in the mid-70s. Heat index values up to 105 early until midnight. Thursday, mostly sunny. Highs in the upper 90s. Thursday night, mostly clear. Lows in the lower 70s.

producing a heat index of 103. The wind was south at 16, gusting to 23. The pressure was 29.98 inches and falling. Observations from around the region. Temperatures were between 96 and 103 degrees. At Wichita, thunder was reported. It was mostly sunny at Oklahoma City, Dallas-Fort Worth, Tulsa, and Springfield. At Woodward, it was partly sunny. Once again at 5 p.m., at Stillwater, it was sunny. The temperature was 102, and the heat index was 103. This is your weather radio station WNG654 in Stillwater, operating on a frequency of 162.50 megahertz. 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Heat advisory remains in effect until 7 p.m. Central Daylight Time Sunday. What? Heat index values up to 109. Where? Portions of central, east central, northern, northwest, southeast, and southern Oklahoma. When? Until 7 p.m. Central Daylight Time Sunday. Impacts. Hot temperatures and high humidity may cause heat illnesses. Drink plenty of fluids. Stay in an air-conditioned room. Stay out of the sun. And check up on relatives and neighbors. Extreme heat warning in effect from noon to 8 p.m. Central Daylight Time Sunday. Extreme heat warning in effect until 8 p.m. Central Daylight Time this evening. Heat advisory in effect from 8 p.m. this evening to noon Central Daylight Time Sunday. What? Heat index values from 110 to 115 are expected both Saturday afternoon and Sunday afternoon. Overnight lows in the upper 70s to locally the mid-80s are expected Saturday night. Where? Portions of east central and northeast Oklahoma. When? For the first extreme heat warning until 8 p.m. Central Daylight Time this evening. For the heat advisory, from 8 p.m. this evening to noon Central Daylight Time Sunday. For the second extreme heat warning, from noon to 8 p.m. Central Daylight Time Sunday. Impacts. Heat-related illnesses increase significantly during extreme heat and high humidity events. Heat-related illnesses are possible, especially impacting those not acclimated to the conditions or those performing strenuous activities. Additional details, effects from this extended heat can accumulate over the days, especially for those with limited access to air conditioning given how warm the nights are staying. It is important to check in on those vulnerable to heat. Drink plenty of fluids, stay in an air-conditioned room, stay out of the sun, and check up on relatives and neighbors. Take extra precautions when outside. Wear lightweight and loose-fitting clothing. Try to limit strenuous activities to early morning or evening. Take action when you see symptoms of heat exhaustion and heat stroke. Heat advisory remains in effect until 8 p.m. Central Daylight Time Sunday. What? Heat index values from 105 to 110 are expected both Saturday afternoon and Sunday afternoon. Overnight lows from the mid to upper 70s are expected Saturday night. Where? Northeast Osage, Pawnee, and Western Osage counties. When? Until 8 p.m. Central Daylight Time Sunday. Impacts. Heat-related illnesses are possible, especially impacting those not acclimated to the conditions or those performing strenuous activities. Take extra precautions when outside. Wear lightweight and loose-fitting clothing. Try to limit strenuous activities to early morning or evening. Take action when you see symptoms of heat exhaustion and heat stroke. From the Norman Forecast Office, here is the forecast for Stillwater and surrounding area. Rest of today, sunny, hot with highs around 104. South winds 10 to 15 miles an hour. Tonight, mostly clear. Lows in the upper 70s. South winds 10 to 15 miles an hour. Heat index values up to 106 early until midnight. Sunday, sunny. A slight chance of showers and thunderstorms in the afternoon. Hot with highs around 103. Southwest winds 5 to 10 miles an hour, becoming northwest in the afternoon. Chance of rain 20%. Heat index values up to 109. Sunday night, partly cloudy until midnight, then becoming mostly cloudy. A chance of showers with a slight chance of thunderstorms. Lows in the lower 70s. Northeast winds 5 to 10 miles an hour. Chance of rain 30%. Heat index values up.

107 early until midnight. Monday, mostly sunny with a slight chance of showers and thunderstorms. Highs in the mid-90s. Northeast winds around 5 miles an hour. Chance of rain 20%. Monday night, mostly clear until midnight, then becoming partly cloudy. Lows in the lower 70s. Tuesday, sunny, hot with highs 100 to 105. Tuesday night, mostly clear. Lows in the upper 70s. Heat index values up to 105 early until midnight. Wednesday, sunny, hot with highs around 105. Wednesday night, mostly clear until midnight, then becoming partly cloudy. Lows in the mid-70s. Heat index values up to 105 early until midnight. Thursday, mostly sunny. Highs in the upper 90s. Thursday night, mostly clear. Lows in the lower 70s. Friday, mostly sunny. Hot with highs around 100. 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It's Stillwater. It was sunny. The temperature was 102 degrees, the dew point 61, and the relative humidity 25%, producing a heat index of 103. The wind was south at 14 miles an hour, gusting to 25. The pressure was 29.99 inches and falling. At Ponca City, it was mostly sunny. The temperature was 104, the dew point 60, and the relative humidity 23%, producing a heat index of 105. The wind was south at 8. The pressure was 29.97 inches and falling. At Guthrie, it was sunny. The temperature was 102, the dew point 61, and the relative humidity 25%, producing a heat index of 103. The wind was south at 16, gusting to 23. The pressure was 29.98 inches and falling. Observations from around the region. Temperatures were between 96 and 103 degrees. At Wichita, thunder was reported. It was mostly sunny at Oklahoma City, Dallas-Fort Worth, Tulsa, and Springfield. At Woodward, it was partly sunny. Once again at 5 p.m., at Stillwater, it was sunny. The temperature was 102, and the heat index was 103. Heat advisory remains in effect until 7 p.m. Central Daylight Time Sunday. West, heat index values up to 109. Where, portions of central, east central, northern, northwest, southeast, and southern Oklahoma. When, until 7 p.m. Central Daylight Time Sunday. Impacts, hot temperatures and high humidity may cause heat illnesses. Drink plenty of fluids, stay in an air-conditioned room, stay out of the sun, and check up on relatives and neighbors. Extreme heat warning in effect from noon to 8 p.m. Central Daylight Time Sunday. Extreme heat warning in effect until 8 p.m. Central Daylight Time this evening. Heat advisory in effect from 8 p.m. this evening to noon Central Daylight Time Sunday. What? Heat index values from 110 to 115 are expected both Saturday afternoon and Sunday afternoon. Overnight lows in the upper 70s to locally the mid-80s are expected Saturday night. Where? Portions of east, central, and northeast Oklahoma. When? For the first extreme heat warning, until 8 p.m. Central Daylight Time this evening. For the heat advisory, from 8 p.m. this evening to noon Central Daylight Time Sunday. For the second extreme heat warning, from noon to 8 p.m. Central Daylight Time Sunday. Impacts. Heat-related illnesses increase significantly during extreme heat and high humidity events. Heat-related illnesses are possible, especially impacting those not acclimated to the conditions or those performing strenuous activities. Additional details, effects from this extended heat can accumulate over the days, especially for those with limited access to air conditioning given how warm the nights are staying. It is important to check in on those vulnerable to heat. Drink plenty of fluids, stay in an air-conditioned room, stay out of the sun, and check up on relatives and neighbors. Take extra precautions when outside. Wear lightweight and loose-fitting clothing. Try to limit strenuous activities to early morning or evening. Take action when you see symptoms of heat exhaustion and heat stroke. Heat advisory remains in effect until 8 p.m. Central Daylight Time Sunday. What? Heat index values from 105 to 110 are expected.

expected both Saturday afternoon and Sunday afternoon. Overnight lows from the mid to upper 70s are expected Saturday night. Where? Northeast Osage, Pawnee, and Western Osage counties. When? Until 8 p.m. Central Daylight Time Sunday. Impacts. Heat-related illnesses are possible, especially impacting those not acclimated to the conditions or those performing strenuous activities. Take extra precautions when outside. Wear lightweight and loose-fitting clothing. Try to limit strenuous activities to early morning or evening. Take action when you see symptoms of heat exhaustion and heat stroke. From the Norman Forecast Office, here is the forecast for Stillwater and surrounding area. Rest of today, sunny, hot with highs around 104. South winds 10 to 15 miles an hour. Tonight, mostly clear. Lows in the upper 70s. South winds 10 to 15 miles an hour. Heat index values up to 106 early until midnight. Sunday, sunny. A slight chance of showers and thunderstorms in the afternoon. Hot with highs around 103. Southwest winds 5 to 10 miles an hour, becoming northwest in the afternoon. Chance of rain 20%. Heat index values up to 109. Sunday night, partly cloudy until midnight, then becoming mostly cloudy. A chance of showers with a slight chance of thunderstorms. Lows in the lower 70s. Northeast winds 5 to 10 miles an hour. Chance of rain 30%. Heat index values up to 107 early until midnight. Monday, mostly sunny with a slight chance of showers and thunderstorms. Highs in the mid-90s. Northeast winds around 5 miles an hour. Chance of rain 20%. Monday night, mostly clear until midnight, then becoming partly cloudy. Lows in the lower 70s. Tuesday, sunny, hot with highs 100 to 105. Tuesday night, mostly clear. Lows in the upper 70s. Heat index values up to 105 early until midnight. Wednesday, sunny, hot with highs around 105. Wednesday night, mostly clear until midnight, then becoming partly cloudy. Lows in the mid-70s. Heat index values up to 105 early until midnight. Thursday, mostly sunny. Highs in the upper 90s. Thursday night, mostly clear. Lows in the lower 70s. Friday, mostly sunny. Hot with highs around 100. 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NERR 5 p.m. weather observations. It's Stillwater. It was sunny. The temperature was 102 degrees, the dew point 61, and the relative humidity 25%, producing a heat index of 103. The wind was south at 14 miles an hour, gusting to 25. The pressure was 29.99 inches and falling. At Ponca City, it was mostly sunny. The temperature was 104, the dew point 60, and the relative humidity 23%, producing a heat index of 105. The wind was south at 8. The pressure was 29.97 inches and falling. At Guthrie, it was sunny. The temperature was 102, the dew point 61, and the relative humidity 25%, producing a heat index of 103. The wind was south at 16, gusting to 23. The pressure was 29.98 inches and falling. Observations from around the region. Temperatures were between 96 and 103 degrees. At Wichita, thunder was reported. It was mostly sunny at Oklahoma City, Dallas-Fort Worth, Tulsa, and Springfield. At Woodward, it was partly sunny. Once again at 5 p.m., at Stillwater, it was sunny. The temperature was 102, and the heat index was 103. Heat advisory remains in effect until 7 p.m. Central Daylight Time Sunday. What? Heat index values up to 109. Where? Portions of central, east central, northern, northwest, southeast, and southern Oklahoma. When? Until 7 p.m. Central Daylight Time Sunday. Impacts. Hot temperatures and high humidity may cause heat illnesses. Drink plenty of fluids, stay in an air-conditioned room, stay out of the sun, and check up on relatives and neighbors. 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

54 in Stillwater, operating on a frequency of 162.50 megahertz. Programming originates from the National Weather Service Forecast Office in Norman, Oklahoma. Extreme heat warning in effect from noon to 8 p.m. Central Daylight Time Sunday. Extreme heat warning in effect until 8 p.m. Central Daylight Time this evening. Heat advisory in effect from 8 p.m. this evening to noon Central Daylight Time Sunday. What? Heat index values from 110 to 115 are expected both Saturday afternoon and Sunday afternoon. Overnight lows in the upper 70s to locally the mid-80s are expected Saturday night. Where? Portions of east central and northeast Oklahoma. When? For the first extreme heat warning until 8 p.m. Central Daylight Time this evening. For the heat advisory from 8 p.m. this evening to noon Central Daylight Time Sunday. For the second extreme heat warning from noon to 8 p.m. Central Daylight Time Sunday. Impacts. Heat-related illnesses increase significantly during extreme heat and high humidity events. Heat-related illnesses are possible, especially impacting those not acclimated to the conditions or those performing strenuous activities. Additional details, effects from this extended heat can accumulate over the days, especially for those with limited access to air conditioning given how warm the nights are staying. It is important to check in on those vulnerable to heat. Drink plenty of fluids, stay in an air-conditioned room, stay out of the sun, and check up on relatives and neighbors. Take extra precautions when outside. Wear lightweight and loose-fitting clothing. Try to limit strenuous activities to early morning or evening. Take action when you see symptoms of heat exhaustion and heat stroke. Heat advisory remains in effect until 8 p.m. Central Daylight Time Sunday. What? Heat index values from 105 to 110 are expected both Saturday afternoon and Sunday afternoon. Overnight lows from the mid to upper 70s are expected Saturday night. Where? Northeast Osage, Pawnee, and Western Osage counties. When? Until 8 p.m. Central Daylight Time Sunday. Impacts. Heat-related illnesses are possible, especially impacting those not acclimated to the conditions or those performing strenuous activities. Take extra precautions when outside. Wear lightweight and loose-fitting clothing. Try to limit strenuous activities to early morning or evening. Take action when you see symptoms of heat exhaustion and heat stroke. From the Norman Forecast Office, here is the forecast for Stillwater and surrounding area. Rest of today, sunny, hot with highs around 104. South winds 10 to 15 miles an hour. Tonight, mostly clear. Lows in the upper 70s. South winds 10 to 15 miles an hour. Heat index values up to 106 early until midnight. Sunday, sunny. A slight chance of showers and thunderstorms in the afternoon. Hot with highs around 103. Southwest winds 5 to 10 miles an hour, becoming northwest in the afternoon. Chance of rain 20%. Heat index values up to 109. Sunday night, partly cloudy until midnight, then becoming mostly cloudy. A chance of showers with a slight chance of thunderstorms. Lows in the lower 70s. Northeast winds 5 to 10 miles an hour. Chance of rain 30%. Heat index values up to 107 early until midnight. Monday, mostly sunny with a slight chance of showers and thunderstorms. Highs in the mid-90s. Northeast winds around 5 miles an hour. Chance of rain 20%. Monday, mostly sunny with a slight chance of showers and thunderstorms. Highs in the mid-90s. Northeast winds around 5 miles an hour. Chance of rain 20%. Monday night, mostly clear until midnight, then becoming partly cloudy. Lows in the lower 70s. Tuesday, sunny, hot with highs 100 to 105. Tuesday night, mostly clear. Lows in the upper 70s. Heat index values up to 105 early until midnight. Wednesday, sunny, hot with highs around 105. Wednesday night, mostly clear until midnight, then becoming partly cloudy. Lows in the mid-70s. Heat index values up to 105 early until midnight. Thursday, mostly sunny. Highs in the upper 90s. Thursday night, mostly clear. Lows in the lower 70s. Friday, mostly sunny.

hot with highs around 100. 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It's Stillwater. It was sunny. The temperature was 102 degrees, the dew point 61, and the relative humidity 25%, producing a heat index of 103. The wind was south at 14 miles an hour, gusting to 25. The pressure was 29.99 inches and falling. At Ponca City, it was mostly sunny. The temperature was 104, the dew point 60, and the relative humidity 23%, producing a heat index of 105. The wind was south at 8. The pressure was 29.97 inches and falling. At Guthrie, it was sunny. The temperature was 102, the dew point 61, and the relative humidity 25%, producing a heat index of 103. The wind was south at 16, gusting to 23. The pressure was 29.98 inches and falling. Observations from around the region. Temperatures were between 96 and 103 degrees. At Wichita, thunder was reported. It was mostly sunny at Oklahoma City, Dallas-Fort Worth, Tulsa, and Springfield. At Woodward, it was partly sunny. Once again at 5 p.m., at Stillwater, it was sunny. The temperature was 102, and the heat index was 103. Heat advisory remains in effect until 7 p.m. Central Daylight Time Sunday. What? Heat index values up to 109. Where? Portions of central, east central, northern, northwest, southeast, and southern Oklahoma. When? Until 7 p.m. Central Daylight Time Sunday. Impacts. Hot temperatures and high humidity may cause heat illnesses. Drink plenty of fluids. Stay in an air-conditioned room. Stay out of the sun and check up on relatives and neighbors. Extreme heat warning in effect from noon to 8 p.m. Central Daylight Time Sunday. Extreme heat warning in effect until 8 p.m. Central Daylight Time this evening. Heat advisory in effect from 8 p.m. this evening to noon Central Daylight Time Sunday. What? Heat index values from 110 to 115 are expected both Saturday afternoon and Sunday afternoon. Overnight lows in the upper 70s to locally the mid-80s are expected Saturday night. Where? Portions of east central and northeast Oklahoma. When? For the first extreme heat warning until 8 p.m. Central Daylight Time this evening. For the heat advisory, from 8 p.m. this evening to noon Central Daylight Time Sunday. For the second extreme heat warning, from noon to 8 p.m. Central Daylight Time Sunday. Impacts. Heat-related illnesses increase significantly during extreme heat and high humidity events. Heat-related illnesses are possible, especially impacting those not acclimated to the conditions or those performing strenuous activities. Additional details, effects from this extended heat can accumulate over the days, especially for those with limited access to air conditioning given how warm the nights are staying. It is important to check in on those vulnerable to heat. Drink plenty of fluids. Stay in an air-conditioned room, stay out of the sun, and check up on relatives and neighbors. Take extra precautions when outside. Wear lightweight and loose-fitting clothing. Try to limit strenuous activities to early morning or evening. Take action when you see symptoms of heat exhaustion and heat stroke. Heat advisory remains in effect until 8 p.m. Central Daylight Time Sunday. What? Heat index values from 105 to 110 are expected both Saturday afternoon and Sunday afternoon. Overnight lows from the mid to upper 70s are expected Saturday night. Where? Northeast Osage, Pawnee, and Western Osage counties. When? Until 8 p.m. Central Daylight Time Sunday. Impacts. Heat-related illnesses are possible, especially impacting those not acclimated to the conditions or those performing strenuous activities. Take extra precautions when outside. Wear lightweight and loose-fitting clothing. Try to limit strenuous activities to early morning or evening. Take action when you see symptoms of heat exhaustion and heat stroke. From the Norman Forecast Office, here is the forecast for Stillwater and surrounding area. Tonight, mostly clear. Lows in the upper 70s. South winds 10 to 15 miles an hour. Heat index values up to 106 early until midnight. Sunday, sunny. A slight chance of showers and thunderstorms in the afternoon.

hot with highs around 103. Southwest winds 5 to 10 miles an hour, becoming northwest in the afternoon. Chance of rain 20%. Heat index values up to 109. Sunday night, partly cloudy until midnight, then becoming mostly cloudy. A chance of showers with a slight chance of thunderstorms. Lows in the lower 70s. Northeast winds 5 to 10 miles an hour. Chance of rain 30%. Heat index values up to 107 early until midnight. Monday, mostly sunny with a slight chance of showers and thunderstorms. Highs in the mid-90s. Northeast winds around 5 miles an hour. Chance of rain 20%. Monday night, mostly clear until midnight, then becoming partly cloudy. Lows in the lower 70s. East winds around 5 miles an hour. Tuesday, sunny, hot with highs 100 to 105. Tuesday night, mostly clear. Lows in the upper 70s. Heat index values up to 105 early until midnight. Wednesday, sunny, hot with highs around 105. Wednesday night, mostly clear until midnight, then becoming partly cloudy. Lows in the mid-70s. Heat index values up to 105 early until midnight. Thursday, mostly sunny. Highs in the upper 90s. Thursday night, mostly clear. Lows in the lower 70s. Friday, mostly sunny. Hot with highs around 100. Friday night, mostly clear. A slight chance of showers after midnight. Lows in the lower 70s. Chance of rain 20%. Saturday, mostly sunny. A slight chance of showers in the morning. Highs in the upper 90s. Chance of rain 20%. 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And here are 5 p.m. weather observations. It's Stillwater. It was sunny. The temperature was 102 degrees, the dew point 61, and the relative humidity 25%, producing a heat index of 103. The wind was south at 14 miles an hour, gusting to 25. The pressure was 29.99 inches and falling. At Ponca City, it was mostly sunny. The temperature was 104, the dew point 60, and the relative humidity 23%, producing a heat index of 105. The wind was south at 8. The pressure was 29.97 inches and falling. At Guthrie, it was sunny. The temperature was 102, the dew point 61, and the relative humidity 25%, producing a heat index of 103. The wind was south at 16, gusting to 23. The pressure was 29.98 inches and falling. Observations from around the region. Temperatures were between 96 and 103 degrees. At Wichita, thunder was reported. It was mostly sunny at Oklahoma City, Dallas-Fort Worth, Tulsa, and Springfield. At Woodward, it was partly sunny. Once again at 5 p.m., at Stillwater, it was sunny. The temperature was 102, and the heat index was 103. Heat advisory remains in effect until 7 p.m. Central Daylight Time Sunday. What? Heat index values up to 109. Where? Portions of central, east central, northern, northwest, southeast, and southern Oklahoma. When? Until 7 p.m. Central Daylight Time Sunday. Impacts. Hot temperatures and high humidity may cause heat illnesses. Drink plenty of fluids. Stay in an air-conditioned room. Stay out of the sun. And check up on relatives and neighbors. Extreme heat warning in effect from noon to 8 p.m. Central Daylight Time Sunday. Extreme heat warning in effect until 8 p.m. Central Daylight Time this evening. Heat advisory in effect from 8 p.m. this evening to noon Central Daylight Time Sunday. What? Heat index values from 110 to 115 are expected both Saturday afternoon and Sunday afternoon. Overnight lows in the upper 70s to locally the mid-80s are expected Saturday night. Where? Portions of east, central, and northeast Oklahoma. When? For the first extreme heat warning, until 8 p.m. Central Daylight Time this evening. For the heat advisory, from 8 p.m. this evening to noon Central Daylight Time Sunday. For the second extreme heat warning, from noon to 8 p.m. Central Daylight Time Sunday. Impacts. Heat-related illnesses increase significantly during extreme

extreme heat and high humidity events. Heat-related illnesses are possible, especially impacting those not acclimated to the conditions or those performing strenuous activities. Additional details, effects from this extended heat can accumulate over the days, especially for those with limited access to air conditioning given how warm the nights are staying. It is important to check in on those vulnerable to heat. Drink plenty of fluids, stay in an air-conditioned room, stay out of the sun, and check up on relatives and neighbors. Take extra precautions when outside. Wear lightweight and loose-fitting clothing. Try to limit strenuous activities to early morning or evening. Take action when you see symptoms of heat exhaustion and heat stroke. 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Programming originates from the National Weather Service Forecast Office in Norman, Oklahoma. Heat advisory remains in effect until 8 p.m. Central Daylight Time Sunday. What? Heat index values from 105 to 110 are expected both Saturday afternoon and Sunday afternoon. Overnight lows from the mid to upper 70s are expected Saturday night. Where? Northeast Osage, Pawnee, and Western Osage counties. When? Until 8 p.m. Central Daylight Time Sunday. Impacts. Heat-related illnesses are possible, especially impacting those not acclimated to the conditions or those performing strenuous activities. Take extra precautions when outside. Wear lightweight and loose-fitting clothing. Try to limit strenuous activities to early morning or evening. Take action when you see symptoms of heat exhaustion and heat stroke. From the Norman Forecast Office, here is the forecast for Stillwater and surrounding area. Tonight, mostly clear. Lows in the upper 70s. South winds 10 to 15 miles an hour. Heat index values up to 106 early until midnight. Sunday, sunny. A slight chance of showers and thunderstorms in the afternoon. Hot with highs around 103. Southwest winds 5 to 10 miles an hour, becoming northwest in the afternoon. Chance of rain 20%. Heat index values up to 109. Sunday night, partly cloudy until midnight, then becoming mostly cloudy. A chance of showers with a slight chance of thunderstorms. Lows in the lower 70s. Northeast winds 5 to 10 miles an hour. Chance of rain 30%. Heat index values up to 107 early until midnight. Monday, mostly sunny with a slight chance of showers and thunderstorms. Highs in the mid-90s. Northeast winds around 5 miles an hour. Chance of rain 20%. Monday night, mostly clear until midnight, then becoming partly cloudy. Lows in the lower 70s. East winds around 5 miles an hour. Tuesday, sunny, hot with highs 100 to 105. Tuesday night, mostly clear. Lows in the upper 70s. Heat index values up to 105 early until midnight. Wednesday, sunny, hot with highs around 105. Wednesday night, mostly clear until midnight, then becoming partly cloudy. Lows in the mid-70s. Heat index values up to 105 early until midnight. Thursday, mostly sunny. Highs in the upper 90s. Thursday night, mostly clear. Lows in the lower 70s. Friday, mostly sunny. Hot with highs around 100. Friday night, mostly clear. A slight chance of showers after midnight. Lows in the lower 70s. Chance of rain 20%. Saturday, mostly sunny. A slight chance of showers in the morning. Highs in the upper 90s. Chance of rain 20%. 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Any of our 5 p.m. weather observations. It's Stillwater. It was sunny. The temperature was 102 degrees. The dew point 61, and the relative humidity 25%, producing a heat index of 103. The wind was south at 14 miles an hour, gusting to 25. The pressure was 29.99 inches and falling. At Ponca City, it was mostly sunny. The temperature was 104, the dew point 60, and the relative humidity 23%, producing a heat index of 105. The wind was south at 8. The pressure was 29.0.

97 inches and falling. At Guthrie, it was sunny. The temperature was 102, the dew point 61, and the relative humidity 25%, producing a heat index of 103. The wind was south at 16, gusting to 23. The pressure was 29.98 inches and falling. Observations from around the region. Temperatures were between 96 and 103 degrees. At Wichita, thunder was reported. It was mostly sunny at Oklahoma City, Dallas-Fort Worth, Tulsa, and Springfield. At Woodward, it was partly sunny. Once again at 5 p.m., at Stillwater, it was sunny. The temperature was 102, and the heat index was 103. Heat advisory remains in effect until 7 p.m. Central Daylight Time Sunday. What? Heat index values up to 109. Where? Portions of central, east central, northern, northwest, southeast, and southern Oklahoma. When? Until 7 p.m. Central Daylight Time Sunday. Impacts. Hot temperatures and high humidity may cause heat illnesses. Drink plenty of fluids. Stay in an air-conditioned room. Stay out of the sun and check up on relatives and neighbors. Extreme heat warning in effect from noon to 8 p.m. Central Daylight Time Sunday. Extreme heat warning in effect until 8 p.m. Central Daylight Time this evening. Heat advisory in effect from 8 p.m. this evening to noon Central Daylight Time Sunday. What? Heat index values from 110 to 115 are expected both Saturday afternoon and Sunday afternoon. Overnight lows in the upper 70s to locally the mid-80s are expected Saturday night. Where? Portions of east central and northeast Oklahoma. When? For the first extreme heat warning, until 8 p.m. Central Daylight Time this evening. For the heat advisory, from 8 p.m. this evening to noon Central Daylight Time Sunday. For the second extreme heat warning, from noon to 8 p.m. Central Daylight Time Sunday. Impacts. Heat-related illnesses increase significantly during extreme heat and high humidity events. Heat-related illnesses are possible, especially impacting those not acclimated to the conditions or those performing strenuous activities. Additional details, effects from this extended heat can accumulate over the days, especially for those with limited access to air conditioning given how warm the nights are staying. It is important to check in on those vulnerable to heat. Drink plenty of fluids, stay in an air-conditioned room, stay out of the sun, and check up on relatives and neighbors. Take extra precautions when outside. Wear lightweight and loose-fitting clothing. Try to limit strenuous activities to early morning or evening. Take action when you see symptoms of heat exhaustion and heat stroke. Heat advisory remains in effect until 8 p.m. Central Daylight Time Sunday. What? Heat index values from 105 to 110 are expected both Saturday afternoon and Sunday afternoon. Overnight lows from the mid to upper 70s are expected Saturday night. Where? Northeast Osage, Pawnee, and Western Osage counties. When? Until 8 p.m. Central Daylight Time Sunday. Impacts. Heat-related illnesses are possible, especially impacting those not acclimated to the conditions or those performing strenuous activities. Take extra precautions when outside. Wear lightweight and loose-fitting clothing. Try to limit strenuous activities to early morning or evening. Take action when you see symptoms of heat exhaustion and heat stroke. From the Norman Forecast Office, here is the forecast for Stillwater and surrounding area. Tonight, mostly clear. Lows in the upper 70s. South winds 10 to 15 miles an hour. Heat index values up to 106 early until midnight. Sunday, sunny. A slight chance of showers and thunderstorms in the afternoon. Hot with highs around 103. Southwest winds 5 to 10 miles an hour, becoming northwest in the afternoon. Chance of rain 20%. Heat index values up to 109. Sunday night, partly cloudy until midnight, then becoming mostly cloudy. A chance of showers with a slight chance of thunderstorms. Lows in the lower 70s. Northeast winds 5 to 10 miles an hour. Chance of rain 30%. Heat index values up to 107 early until midnight. Monday, mostly sunny with a slight chance of showers and thunderstorms. Highs in the mid-90s. Northeast winds around 5 miles an hour.

chance of rain 20%. Monday night, mostly clear until midnight, then becoming partly cloudy. Lows in the lower 70s. East winds around 5 miles an hour. Tuesday, sunny, hot with highs 100 to 105. Tuesday night, mostly clear. Lows in the upper 70s. Heat index values up to 105 early until midnight. Wednesday, sunny, hot with highs around 105. Wednesday night, mostly clear until midnight, then becoming partly cloudy. Lows in the mid-70s. Heat index values up to 105 early until midnight. Thursday, mostly sunny. Highs in the upper 90s. Thursday night, mostly clear. Lows in the lower 70s. Friday, mostly sunny. Hot with highs around 100. Friday night, mostly clear. A slight chance of showers after midnight. Lows in the lower 70s. Chance of rain 20%. Saturday, mostly sunny. A slight chance of showers in the morning. Highs in the upper 90s. Chance of rain 20%. 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It's Stillwater, it was sunny. The temperature was 102 degrees, the dew point 61, and the relative humidity 25%, producing a heat index of 103. The wind was out at 14 miles an hour, gusting to 25. The pressure was 29.99 inches and falling. At Ponca City, it was mostly sunny. The temperature was 104, the dew point 60, and the relative humidity 23%, producing a heat index of 105. The wind was out at 8. The pressure was 29.97 inches and falling. At Guthrie, it was sunny. The temperature was 102, the dew point 61, and the relative humidity 25%, producing a heat index of 103. The wind was out at 16, gusting to 23. The pressure was 29.98 inches and falling. Observations from around the region. Temperatures were between 96 and 103 degrees. At Wichita, thunder was reported. It was mostly sunny at Oklahoma City, Dallas-Fort Worth, Tulsa, and Springfield. At Woodward, it was partly sunny. Once again at 5 p.m., at Stillwater, it was sunny. The temperature was 102, and the heat index was 103. Heat advisory remains in effect until 7 p.m. Central Daylight Time Sunday. What? Heat index values up to 109. Where? Portions of central, east central, northern, northwest, southeast, and southern Oklahoma. When? Until 7 p.m. Central Daylight Time Sunday. Impacts. Hot temperatures and high humidity may cause heat illnesses. Drink plenty of fluids. Stay in an air-conditioned room. Stay out of the sun. And check up on relatives and neighbors. Extreme heat warning in effect from noon to 8 p.m. Central Daylight Time Sunday. Extreme heat warning in effect until 8 p.m. Central Daylight Time this evening. Heat advisory in effect from 8 p.m. this evening to noon Central Daylight Time Sunday. What? Heat index values from 110 to 115 are expected both Saturday afternoon and Sunday afternoon. Overnight lows in the upper 70s to locally the mid-80s are expected Saturday night. Where? Portions of east central and northeast Oklahoma. When? For the first extreme heat warning, until 8 p.m. Central Daylight Time this evening. For the heat advisory, from 8 p.m. this evening to noon Central Daylight Time Sunday. For the second extreme heat warning, from noon to 8 p.m. Central Daylight Time Sunday. Impacts. Heat-related illnesses increase significantly during extreme heat and high humidity events. Heat-related illnesses are possible, especially impacting those not acclimated to the conditions or those performing strenuous activities. Additional details, effects from this extended heat can accumulate over the days, especially for those with limited access to air conditioning given how warm the nights are staying. It is important to check in on those vulnerable to heat. Drink plenty of fluids, stay in an air-conditioned room, stay out of the sun, and check up on relatives and neighbors. Take extra precautions when outside. Wear lightweight and loose-fitting clothing. Try to limit strenuous activities to early morning or evening. Take action when you see symptoms of heat exhaustion and heat stroke.

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Programming originates from the National Weather Service Forecast Office in Norman, Oklahoma. Heat advisory remains in effect until 8 p.m. Central Daylight Time Sunday. What? Heat index values from 105 to 110 are expected both Saturday afternoon and Sunday afternoon. Overnight lows from the mid to upper 70s are expected Saturday night. Where? Northeast Osage, Pawnee, and Western Osage counties. When? Until 8 p.m. Central Daylight Time Sunday. Impacts. Heat-related illnesses are possible, especially impacting those not acclimated to the conditions or those performing strenuous activities. Take extra precautions when outside. Wear lightweight and loose-fitting clothing. Try to limit strenuous activities to early morning or evening. Take action when you see symptoms of heat exhaustion and heat stroke. From the Norman Forecast Office, here is the forecast for Stillwater and surrounding area. Tonight, mostly clear. Lows in the upper 70s. South winds 10 to 15 miles an hour. Heat index values up to 106 early until midnight. Sunday, sunny. A slight chance of showers and thunderstorms in the afternoon. Hot with highs around 103. Southwest winds 5 to 10 miles an hour, becoming northwest in the afternoon. Chance of rain 20%. Heat index values up to 109. Sunday night, partly cloudy until midnight, then becoming mostly cloudy. A chance of showers with a slight chance of thunderstorms. Lows in the lower 70s. Northeast winds 5 to 10 miles an hour. Chance of rain 30%. Heat index values up to 107 early until midnight. Monday, mostly sunny with a slight chance of showers and thunderstorms. Highs in the mid-90s. Northeast winds around 5 miles an hour. Chance of rain 20%. Monday night, mostly clear until midnight, then becoming partly cloudy. Lows in the lower 70s. East winds around 5 miles an hour. Tuesday, sunny, hot with highs 100 to 105. Tuesday night, mostly clear. Lows in the upper 70s. Heat index values up to 105 early until midnight. Wednesday, sunny, hot with highs around 105. Wednesday night, mostly clear until midnight, then becoming partly cloudy. Lows in the mid-70s. Heat index values up to 105 early until midnight. Thursday, mostly sunny. Highs in the upper 90s. Thursday night, mostly clear. Lows in the lower 70s. Friday, mostly sunny. Hot with highs around 100. Friday night, mostly clear. A slight chance of showers after midnight. Lows in the lower 70s. Chance of rain 20%. Saturday, mostly sunny. A slight chance of showers in the morning. Highs in the upper 90s. Chance of rain 20%. You are listening to Stillwater Weather Radio, and here are 6 p.m. weather observations. At Stillwater, it was sunny. The temperature was 102 degrees, the dew point 61, and the relative humidity 25%, producing a heat index of 103. The wind was south at 14 miles an hour. The pressure was 29.98 inches and falling. At Guthrie, it was sunny. The temperature was 102, and the heat index was 104. The wind was south at 14, gusting to 22. Observations from around the region. At Wichita, a thunderstorm was reported with a temperature of 86. It was mostly sunny, with a temperature of 99 at Oklahoma City, 100 at Dallas-Fort Worth, and 102 at Tulsa. At Springfield, it was partly sunny, with a temperature of 97. Once again at 6 p.m., at Stillwater, it was sunny. The temperature was 102, and the heat index was 103. Heat advisory remains in effect until 7 p.m. Central Daylight Time Sunday. What? Heat index values up to 109. Where? Portions of central, east central, northern, northwest, southeast, and southern Oklahoma. When? Until 7 p.m. Central Daylight Time Sunday. Impacts. Hot temperatures.

High humidity may cause heat illnesses. Drink plenty of fluids, stay in an air-conditioned room, stay out of the sun, and check up on relatives and neighbors. Extreme heat warning in effect from noon to 8 p.m. Central Daylight Time Sunday. Extreme heat warning in effect until 8 p.m. Central Daylight Time this evening. Heat advisory in effect from 8 p.m. this evening to noon Central Daylight Time Sunday. What? Heat index values from 110 to 115 are expected both Saturday afternoon and Sunday afternoon. Overnight lows in the upper 70s to locally the mid-80s are expected Saturday night. Where? Portions of east central and northeast Oklahoma. When? For the first extreme heat warning until 8 p.m. Central Daylight Time this evening. For the heat advisory from 8 p.m. this evening to noon Central Daylight Time Sunday. For the second extreme heat warning from noon to 8 p.m. Central Daylight Time Sunday. Impacts. Heat-related illnesses increase significantly during extreme heat and high humidity events. Heat-related illnesses are possible, especially impacting those not acclimated to the conditions or those performing strenuous activities. Additional details, effects from this extended heat can accumulate over the days, especially for those with limited access to air conditioning given how warm the nights are staying. It is important to check in on those vulnerable to heat. Drink plenty of fluids, stay in an air-conditioned room, stay out of the sun, and check up on relatives and neighbors. Take extra precautions when outside. Wear lightweight and loose-fitting clothing. Try to limit strenuous activities to early morning or evening. Take action when you see symptoms of heat exhaustion and heat stroke. Heat advisory remains in effect until 8 p.m. Central Daylight Time Sunday. What? Heat index values from 105 to 110 are expected both Saturday afternoon and Sunday afternoon. Overnight lows from the mid to upper 70s are expected Saturday night. Where? Northeast Osage, Pawnee, and Western Osage counties. When? Until 8 p.m. Central Daylight Time Sunday. Impacts. Heat-related illnesses are possible, especially impacting those not acclimated to the conditions or those performing strenuous activities. Take extra precautions when outside. Wear lightweight and loose-fitting clothing. Try to limit strenuous activities to early morning or evening. Take action when you see symptoms of heat exhaustion and heat stroke. From the Norman Forecast Office, here is the forecast for Stillwater and surrounding area. Tonight, mostly clear. Lows in the upper 70s. South winds 10 to 15 miles an hour. Heat index values up to 106 early until midnight. Sunday, sunny. A slight chance of showers and thunderstorms in the afternoon. Hot with highs around 103. Southwest winds 5 to 10 miles an hour, becoming northwest in the afternoon. Chance of rain 20%. Heat index values up to 109. Sunday night, partly cloudy until midnight, then becoming mostly cloudy. A chance of showers with a slight chance of thunderstorms. Lows in the lower 70s. Northeast winds 5 to 10 miles an hour. Chance of rain 30%. Heat index values up to 107 early until midnight. Monday, mostly sunny with a slight chance of showers and thunderstorms. Highs in the mid-90s. Northeast winds around 5 miles an hour. Chance of rain 20%. Monday night, mostly clear until midnight, then becoming partly cloudy. Lows in the lower 70s. East winds around 5 miles an hour. Tuesday, sunny, hot with highs 100 to 105. Tuesday night, mostly clear. Lows in the upper 70s. Heat index values up to 105 early until midnight. Wednesday, sunny, hot with highs around 105. Wednesday night, mostly clear until midnight, then becoming partly cloudy. Lows in the mid-70s. Heat index values up to 105 early until midnight. Thursday, mostly sunny. Highs in the upper 90s. Thursday night, mostly clear. Lows in the lower 70s. Friday, mostly sunny. Hot with highs around 100. Friday night, mostly clear. A slight chance of showers after midnight. Lows in the lower 70s. Chance of rain 20%. Saturday, mostly sunny. A slight chance of showers in the morning.

highs in the upper 90s. Chance of rain 20%. 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At Stillwater, it was sunny. The temperature was 102 degrees, the dew point 61, and the relative humidity 25%, producing a heat index of 103. The wind was out at 14 miles an hour. The pressure was 29.98 inches and falling. At Guthrie, it was sunny. The temperature was 102, and the heat index was 104. The wind was out at 14, gusting to 22. Observations from around the region. At Wichita, a thunderstorm was reported with a temperature of 86. It was mostly sunny, with a temperature of 99 at Oklahoma City, 100 at Dallas-Fort Worth, and 102 at Tulsa. At Springfield, it was partly sunny, with a temperature of 97. Once again at 6 p.m., at Stillwater, it was sunny. The temperature was 102, and the heat index was 103. Heat advisory remains in effect until 7 p.m. Central Daylight Time Sunday. What? Heat index values up to 109. Where? Portions of central, east central, northern, northwest, southeast, and southern Oklahoma. When? Until 7 p.m. Central Daylight Time Sunday. Impacts. Hot temperatures and high humidity may cause heat illnesses. Drink plenty of fluids. Stay in an air-conditioned room. Stay out of the sun. And check up on relatives and neighbors. Extreme heat warning in effect from noon to 8 p.m. Central Daylight Time Sunday. Extreme heat warning in effect until 8 p.m. Central Daylight Time this evening. Heat advisory in effect from 8 p.m. this evening to noon Central Daylight Time Sunday. What? Heat index values from 110 to 115 are expected both Saturday afternoon and Sunday afternoon. Overnight lows in the upper 70s to locally the mid-80s are expected Saturday night. Where? Portions of east central and northeast Oklahoma. When? For the first extreme heat warning until 8 p.m. Central Daylight Time this evening. For the heat advisory, from 8 p.m. this evening to noon Central Daylight Time Sunday. For the second extreme heat warning, from noon to 8 p.m. Central Daylight Time Sunday. Impacts. Heat-related illnesses increase significantly during extreme heat and high humidity events. Heat-related illnesses are possible, especially impacting those not acclimated to the conditions or those performing strenuous activities. Additional details, effects from this extended heat can accumulate over the days, especially for those with limited access to air conditioning given how warm the nights are staying. It is important to check in on those vulnerable to heat. Drink plenty of fluids, stay in an air-conditioned room, stay out of the sun, and check up on relatives and neighbors. Take extra precautions when outside. Wear lightweight and loose-fitting clothing. Try to limit strenuous activities to early morning or evening. Take action when you see symptoms of heat exhaustion and heat stroke. Heat advisory remains in effect until 8 p.m. Central Daylight Time Sunday. What? Heat index values from 105 to 110 are expected both Saturday afternoon and Sunday afternoon. Overnight lows from the mid to upper 70s are expected Saturday night. Where? Northeast Osage, Pawnee, and Western Osage counties. When? Until 8 p.m. Central Daylight Time Sunday. Impacts. Heat-related illnesses are possible, especially impacting those not acclimated to the conditions or those performing strenuous activities. Take extra precautions when outside. Wear lightweight and loose-fitting clothing. Try to limit strenuous activities to early morning or evening. Take action when you see symptoms of heat exhaustion and heat stroke. From the Norman Forecast Office, here is the forecast for Stillwater and surrounding area. Tonight, mostly clear. Lows in the upper 70s. South winds 10 to 15 miles an hour. Heat index values up to 106 early until midnight. Sunday, sunny. A slight chance of showers and thunderstorms in the afternoon. Hot with highs around 103. Southwest winds 5 to 10 miles an hour, becoming northwest in the afternoon. Chance of rain 20%. Heat index values up to 109. Sunday night, partly cloudy until midnight, then becoming mostly cloudy. A chance of showers with a slight chance of thunderstorms. Lows in the lower 70s.

becoming partly cloudy. Lows in the mid-70s. Heat index values up to 105 early until midnight. Thursday, mostly sunny. Highs in the upper 90s. Thursday night, mostly clear. Lows in the lower 70s. Friday, mostly sunny. Hot with highs around 100. Friday night, mostly clear. A slight chance of showers after midnight. Lows in the lower 70s. Chance of rain 20%. Saturday, mostly sunny. A slight chance of showers in the morning. Highs in the upper 90s. Chance of rain 20%. 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It's Stillwater. It was sunny. The temperature was 102 degrees, the dew point 61, and the relative humidity 25%, producing a heat index of 103. The wind was south at 14 miles an hour. The pressure was 29.98 inches and falling. And in it was sunny. The temperature was 104, and the heat index was 104. The wind was south at 16. At Guthrie, it was sunny. The temperature was 102, and the heat index was 104. The wind was south at 14, gusting to 22. Observations from around the region. At Wichita, rain was falling with a temperature of 86. At Woodward, it was sunny with a temperature of 103. It was mostly sunny with a temperature of 99 at Oklahoma City, 100 at Dallas-Fort Worth, 102 at Tulsa, and 97 at Springfield. Once again at 6 p.m., it's still water. It was sunny. The temperature was 102, and the heat index was 103. Heat advisory remains in effect until 7 p.m. Central Daylight Time Sunday. What? Heat index values up to 109. Where? Portions of central, east central, northern, northwest, southeast, and southern Oklahoma. When? Until 7 p.m. Central Daylight Time Sunday. Impacts. Hot temperatures and high humidity may cause heat illnesses. Drink plenty of fluids, stay in an air-conditioned room, stay out of the sun, and check up on relatives and neighbors. Extreme heat warning in effect from noon to 8 p.m. Central Daylight Time Sunday. Extreme heat warning in effect until 8 p.m. Central Daylight Time this evening. Heat advisory in effect from 8 p.m. this evening to noon Central Daylight Time Sunday. What? Heat index values from 110 to 115 are expected both Saturday afternoon and Sunday afternoon. Overnight lows in the upper 70s to locally the mid-80s are expected Saturday night. Where? Portions of east central and northeast Oklahoma. When? For the first extreme heat warning until 8 p.m. Central Daylight Time this evening. For the heat advisory from 8 p.m. this evening to noon Central Daylight Time Sunday. For the second extreme heat warning from noon to 8 p.m. Central Daylight Time Sunday. Impacts. Heat-related illnesses increase significantly during extreme heat and high humidity events. Heat-related illnesses are possible, especially impacting those not acclimated to the conditions or those performing strenuous activities. Additional details, effects from this extended heat can accumulate over the days, especially for those with limited access to air conditioning given how warm the nights are staying. It is important to check in on those vulnerable to heat. Drink plenty of fluids, stay in an air-conditioned room, stay out of the sun, and check up on relatives and neighbors. Take extra precautions when outside. Wear lightweight and loose-fitting clothing. Try to limit strenuous activities to early morning or evening. Take action when you see symptoms of heat exhaustion and heat stroke. Heat advisory remains in effect until 8 p.m. Central Daylight Time Sunday. What? Heat index values from 105 to 110 are expected both Saturday afternoon and Sunday afternoon. Overnight lows from the mid to upper 70s are expected Saturday night. Where? Northeast Osage, Pawnee, and Western Osage counties. When? Until 8 p.m. Central Daylight Time Sunday. Impacts. Heat-related illnesses are possible, especially impacting those not acclimated to the conditions or those performing strenuous activities.

Take extra precautions when outside. 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Try to limit strenuous activities to early morning or evening. Take action when you see symptoms of heat exhaustion and heat stroke. From the Norman Forecast Office, here is the forecast for Stillwater and surrounding area. Tonight, mostly clear. Lows in the upper 70s. South winds 10 to 15 miles an hour. Heat index values up to 106 early until midnight. Sunday, sunny. A slight chance of showers and thunderstorms in the afternoon. Hot with highs around 103. Southwest winds 5 to 10 miles an hour, becoming northwest in the afternoon. Chance of rain 20%. Heat index values up to 109. Sunday night, partly cloudy until midnight, then becoming mostly cloudy. A chance of showers with a slight chance of thunderstorms. Lows in the lower 70s. Northeast winds 5 to 10 miles an hour. Chance of rain 30%. Heat index values up to 107 early until midnight. Monday, mostly sunny with a slight chance of showers and thunderstorms. Highs in the mid-90s. Northeast winds around 5 miles an hour. Chance of rain 20%. Monday night, mostly clear until midnight, then becoming partly cloudy. Lows in the lower 70s. East winds around 5 miles an hour. Tuesday, sunny, hot with highs 100 to 105. Tuesday night, mostly clear. Lows in the upper 70s. Heat index values up to 105 early until midnight. Wednesday, sunny, hot with highs around 105. Wednesday night, mostly clear until midnight, then becoming partly cloudy. Lows in the mid-70s. Heat index values up to 105 early until midnight. Thursday, mostly sunny. Highs in the upper 90s. Thursday night, mostly clear. Lows in the lower 70s. Friday, mostly sunny. Hot with highs around 100. Friday night, mostly clear. A slight chance of showers after midnight. Lows in the lower 70s. Chance of rain 20%. Saturday, mostly sunny. A slight chance of showers in the morning. Highs in the upper 90s. Chance of rain 20%. 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It's Stillwater. It was sunny. The temperature was 102 degrees, the dew point 61, and the relative humidity 25%, producing a heat index of 103. The wind was south at 14 miles an hour. The pressure was 29.98 inches and falling. And evening, it was sunny. The temperature was 104, and the heat index was 104. The wind was south at 16. At Guthrie, it was sunny. The temperature was 102, and the heat index was 104. The wind was south at 14, gusting to 22. Observations from around the region. At Wichita, rain was falling with a temperature of 86. At Woodward, it was sunny with a temperature of 103. It was mostly sunny with a temperature of 99 at Oklahoma City, 100 at Dallas-Fort Worth, 102 at Tulsa, and 97 at Springfield. Once again at 6 p.m., it's Stillwater, it was sunny. The temperature was 102, and the heat index was 103. Heat advisory remains in effect until 7 p.m. Central Daylight Time Sunday. What? Heat index values up to 109. Where? Portions of central, east central, northern, northwest, southeast, and southern Oklahoma. When? Until 7 p.m. Central Daylight Time Sunday. Impacts. Hot temperatures and high humidity may cause heat illnesses. Drink plenty of fluids. Stay in an air-conditioned room. Stay out of the sun. And check up on relatives and neighbors. Extreme heat warning in effect from noon to 8 p.m. Central Daylight Time Sunday. Extreme heat warning in effect until 8 p.m. Central Daylight Time this evening. Heat advisory in effect from 8 p.m. this evening to noon Central Daylight Time Sunday. What? Heat index values from 110 to 115 are expected both Saturday afternoon and Sunday afternoon. Overnight lows in the upper 70s to locally the mid 80s are expected Saturday night. Where? Portions of

east central and northeast Oklahoma. When, for the first extreme heat warning, until 8 p.m. Central Daylight Time this evening. For the heat advisory, from 8 p.m. this evening to noon Central Daylight Time Sunday. For the second extreme heat warning, from noon to 8 p.m. Central Daylight Time Sunday. Impacts: heat-related illnesses increase significantly during extreme heat and high humidity events. Heat-related illnesses are possible, especially impacting those not acclimated to the conditions or those performing strenuous activities. Additional details: effects from this extended heat can accumulate over the days, especially for those with limited access to air conditioning given how warm the nights are staying. It is important to check in on those vulnerable to heat. Drink plenty of fluids, stay in an air-conditioned room, stay out of the sun, and check up on relatives and neighbors. Take extra precautions when outside. Wear lightweight and loose-fitting clothing. Try to limit strenuous activities to early morning or evening. Take action when you see symptoms of heat exhaustion and heat stroke. Heat advisory remains in effect until 8 p.m. Central Daylight Time Sunday. What? Heat index values from 105 to 110 are expected both Saturday afternoon and Sunday afternoon. Overnight lows from the mid to upper 70s are expected Saturday night. Where? Northeast Osage, Pawnee, and Western Osage counties. When? Until 8 p.m. Central Daylight Time Sunday. Impacts: heat-related illnesses are possible, especially impacting those not acclimated to the conditions or those performing strenuous activities. Take extra precautions when outside. Wear lightweight and loose-fitting clothing. Try to limit strenuous activities to early morning or evening. Take action when you see symptoms of heat exhaustion and heat stroke. From the Norman Forecast Office, here is the forecast for Stillwater and surrounding area. Tonight, mostly clear. Lows in the upper 70s. South winds 10 to 15 miles an hour. Heat index values up to 106 early until midnight. Sunday, sunny. A slight chance of showers and thunderstorms in the afternoon. Hot with highs around 103. Southwest winds 5 to 10 miles an hour, becoming northwest in the afternoon. Chance of rain 20%. Heat index values up to 109. Sunday night, partly cloudy until midnight, then becoming mostly cloudy. A chance of showers with a slight chance of thunderstorms. Lows in the lower 70s. Northeast winds 5 to 10 miles an hour. Chance of rain 30%. Heat index values up to 107 early until midnight. Monday, mostly sunny with a slight chance of showers and thunderstorms. Highs in the mid-90s. Northeast winds around 5 miles an hour. Chance of rain 20%. Monday night, mostly clear until midnight, then becoming partly cloudy. Lows in the lower 70s. East winds around 5 miles an hour. Tuesday, sunny, hot with highs 100 to 105. Tuesday night, mostly clear. Lows in the upper 70s. Heat index values up to 105 early until midnight. Wednesday, sunny, hot with highs around 105. Wednesday night, mostly clear until midnight, then becoming partly cloudy. Lows in the mid-70s. Heat index values up to 105 early until midnight. Thursday, mostly sunny. Highs in the upper 90s. Thursday night, mostly clear. Lows in the lower 70s. Friday, mostly sunny. Hot with highs around 100. Friday night, mostly clear. A slight chance of showers after midnight. Lows in the lower 70s. Chance of rain 20%. Saturday, mostly sunny. A slight chance of showers in the morning. Highs in the upper 90s. Chance of rain 20%. 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At Stillwater, it was sunny. The temperature was 102 degrees, the dew point 61, and the relative humidity 25%, producing a heat index of 103. The wind was south at

14 miles an hour. The pressure was 29.98 inches and falling. At evening, it was sunny. The temperature was 104 and the heat index was 104. The wind was out at 16. At Guthrie, it was sunny. The temperature was 102 and the heat index was 104. The wind was out at 14, gusting to 22. Observations from around the region. At Wichita, rain was falling with a temperature of 86. At Woodward, it was sunny with a temperature of 103. It was mostly sunny with a temperature of 99 at Oklahoma City, 100 at Dallas-Fort Worth, 102 at Tulsa, and 97 at Springfield. Once again at 6 p.m., at Stillwater, it was sunny. The temperature was 102 and the heat index was 103. Heat advisory remains in effect until 7 p.m. Central Daylight Time Sunday. What? Heat index values up to 109. Where? Portions of central, east central, northern, northwest, southeast, and southern Oklahoma. When? Until 7 p.m. Central Daylight Time Sunday. Impacts. Hot temperatures and high humidity may cause heat illnesses. Drink plenty of fluids, stay in an air-conditioned room, stay out of the sun, and check up on relatives and neighbors. Extreme heat warning in effect from noon to 8 p.m. Central Daylight Time Sunday. Extreme heat warning in effect until 8 p.m. Central Daylight Time this evening. Heat advisory in effect from 8 p.m. this evening to noon Central Daylight Time Sunday. What? Heat index values from 110 to 115 are expected both Saturday afternoon and Sunday afternoon. Overnight lows in the upper 70s to locally the mid-80s are expected Saturday night. Where? Portions of east central and northeast Oklahoma. When? For the first extreme heat warning, until 8 p.m. Central Daylight Time this evening. For the heat advisory, from 8 p.m. this evening to noon Central Daylight Time Sunday. For the second extreme heat warning, from noon to 8 p.m. Central Daylight Time Sunday. Impacts. Heat-related illnesses increase significantly during extreme heat and high humidity events. Heat-related illnesses are possible, especially impacting those not acclimated to the conditions or those performing strenuous activities. Additional details, effects from this extended heat can accumulate over the days, especially for those with limited access to air conditioning given how warm the nights are staying. It is important to check in on those vulnerable to heat. Drink plenty of fluids, stay in an air-conditioned room, stay out of the sun, and check up on relatives and neighbors. Take extra precautions when outside. Wear lightweight and loose-fitting clothing. Try to limit strenuous activities to early morning or evening. Take action when you see symptoms of heat exhaustion and heat stroke. Heat advisory remains in effect until 8 p.m. Central Daylight Time Sunday. What? Action when you see symptoms of heat exhaustion and heat stroke. Heat advisory remains in effect until 8 p.m. Central Daylight Time Sunday. What? Heat index values from 105 to 110 are expected both Saturday afternoon and Sunday afternoon. Overnight lows from the mid to upper 70s are expected Saturday night. Where? Northeast Osage, Pawnee, and Western Osage counties. When? Until 8 p.m. Central Daylight Time Sunday. Impacts. Heat-related illnesses are possible, especially impacting those not acclimated to the conditions or those performing strenuous activities. Take extra precautions when outside. Wear lightweight and loose-fitting clothing. Try to limit strenuous activities to early morning or evening. Take action when you see symptoms of heat exhaustion and heat stroke. From the Norman Forecast Office, here is the forecast for Stillwater and surrounding area. Tonight, mostly clear. Lows in the upper 70s. South winds 10 to 15 miles an hour. Heat index values up to 106 early until midnight. Sunday, sunny. A slight chance of showers and thunderstorms in the afternoon. Hot with highs around 103. Southwest winds 5 to 10 miles an hour, becoming northwest in the afternoon. Chance of rain 20%. Heat index values up to 109. Sunday night, partly cloudy until midnight, then becoming mostly cloudy. A chance of showers with a slight chance of thunderstorms. Lows in the lower 70s. Northeast winds 5 to 10 miles an hour.

chance of rain 30%. Heat index values up to 107 early until midnight. Monday, mostly sunny with a slight chance of showers and thunderstorms. Highs in the mid-90s. Northeast winds around 5 miles an hour. Chance of rain 20%. Monday night, mostly clear until midnight, then becoming partly cloudy. Lows in the lower 70s. East winds around 5 miles an hour. Tuesday, sunny, hot with highs 100 to 105. Tuesday night, mostly clear. Lows in the upper 70s. Heat index values up to 105 early until midnight. Wednesday, sunny, hot with highs around 105. Wednesday night, mostly clear until midnight, then becoming partly cloudy. Lows in the mid-70s. Heat index values up to 105 early until midnight. Thursday, mostly sunny. Highs in the upper 90s. Thursday night, mostly clear. Lows in the lower 70s. Friday, mostly sunny. Hot with highs around 100. Friday night, mostly clear. A slight chance of showers after midnight. Lows in the lower 70s. Chance of rain 20%. Saturday, mostly sunny. A slight chance of showers in the morning. Highs in the upper 90s. Chance of rain 20%. 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It's Stillwater. It was sunny. The temperature was 102 degrees, the dew point 61, and the relative humidity 25%, producing a heat index of 103. The wind was out at 14 miles an hour. The pressure was 29.98 inches and falling. At evening, it was sunny. The temperature was 104, and the heat index was 104. The wind was out at 16. At Guthrie, it was sunny. The temperature was 102, and the heat index was 104. The wind was out at 14, gusting to 22. Observations from around the region. At Wichita, rain was falling with a temperature of 86. At Woodward, it was sunny with a temperature of 103. It was mostly sunny with a temperature of 99 at Oklahoma City, 100 at Dallas-Fort Worth, 102 at Tulsa, and 97 at Springfield. Once again at 6 p.m., at Stillwater, it was sunny. The temperature was 102 and the heat index was 103. Heat advisory remains in effect until 7 p.m. Central Daylight Time Sunday. What? Heat index values up to 109. Where? Portions of central, east central, northern, northwest, southeast, and southern Oklahoma. When? Until 7 p.m. Central Daylight Time Sunday. Impacts. Hot temperatures and high humidity may cause heat illnesses. Drink plenty of fluids. Stay in an air-conditioned room. Stay out of the sun, and check up on relatives and neighbors. Extreme heat warning in effect from noon to 8 p.m. Central Daylight Time Sunday. Extreme heat warning in effect until 8 p.m. Central Daylight Time this evening. Heat advisory in effect from 8 p.m. this evening to noon Central Daylight Time Sunday. What? Heat index values from 110 to 115 are expected both Saturday afternoon and Sunday afternoon. Overnight lows in the upper 70s to locally the mid-80s are expected Saturday night. Where? Portions of east central and northeast Oklahoma. When? For the first extreme heat warning, until 8 p.m. Central Daylight Time this evening. For the heat advisory, from 8 p.m. this evening to noon Central Daylight Time Sunday. For the second extreme heat warning, from noon to 8 p.m. Central Daylight Time Sunday. Impacts. Heat-related illnesses increase significantly during extreme heat and high humidity events. Heat-related illnesses are possible, especially impacting those not acclimated to the conditions or those performing strenuous activities. Additional details, effects from this extended heat can accumulate over the days, especially for those with limited access to air conditioning given how warm the nights are staying. It is important to check in on those vulnerable to heat. Drink plenty of fluids. Stay in an air-conditioned room, stay out of the sun, and check up on relatives and neighbors. Take extra precautions when outside. Wear lightweight and loose-fitting clothing. Try to limit strenuous activities to early morning or evening. Take action when you see symptoms of heat exhaustion.

and each stroke. Heat advisory remains in effect until 8 p.m. Central Daylight Time Sunday. What? Heat index values from 105 to 110 are expected both Saturday afternoon and Sunday afternoon. Overnight lows from the mid to upper 70s are expected Saturday night. Where? Northeast Osage, Pawnee, and Western Osage counties. When? Until 8 p.m. Central Daylight Time Sunday. Impacts. Heat-related illnesses are possible, especially impacting those not acclimated to the conditions or those performing strenuous activities. Take extra precautions when outside. Wear lightweight and loose-fitting clothing. Try to limit strenuous activities to early morning or evening. Take action when you see symptoms of heat exhaustion and heat stroke. From the Norman Forecast Office, here is the forecast for Stillwater and surrounding area. Tonight, mostly clear. Lows in the upper 70s. South winds 10 to 15 miles an hour. Heat index values up to 106 early until midnight. Sunday, sunny. A slight chance of showers and thunderstorms in the afternoon. Hot with highs around 103. Southwest winds 5 to 10 miles an hour, becoming northwest in the afternoon. Chance of rain 20%. Heat index values up to 109. Sunday night, partly cloudy until midnight, then becoming mostly cloudy. A chance of showers with a slight chance of thunderstorms. Lows in the lower 70s. Northeast winds 5 to 10 miles an hour. Chance of rain 30%. Heat index values up to 107 early until midnight. Monday, mostly sunny with a slight chance of showers and thunderstorms. Highs in the mid-90s. Northeast winds around 5 miles an hour. Chance of rain 20%. Monday night, mostly clear until midnight, then becoming partly cloudy. Lows in the lower 70s. East winds around 5 miles an hour. Tuesday, sunny, hot with highs 100 to 105. Tuesday night, mostly clear. Lows in the upper 70s. Heat index values up to 105 early until midnight. Wednesday, sunny, hot with highs around 105. Wednesday night, mostly clear until midnight, then becoming partly cloudy. Lows in the mid-70s. Heat index values up to 105 early until midnight. Thursday, mostly sunny. Highs in the upper 90s. Thursday night, mostly clear. Lows in the lower 70s. Friday, mostly sunny. Hot with highs around 100. Friday night, mostly clear. A slight chance of showers after midnight. Lows in the lower 70s. Chance of rain 20%. Saturday, mostly sunny. A slight chance of showers in the morning. Highs in the upper 90s. Chance of rain 20%. 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It's Stillwater. It was sunny. The temperature was 102 degrees, the dew point 61, and the relative humidity 25%, producing a heat index of 103. The wind was south at 14 miles an hour. The pressure was 29.98 inches and falling. And it was sunny. The temperature was 104, and the heat index was 104. The wind was south at 16. At Guthrie, it was sunny. The temperature was 102, and the heat index was 104. The wind was south at 14, gusting to 22. Observations from around the region. At Wichita, rain was falling with a temperature of 86. At Woodward, it was sunny with a temperature of 103. It was mostly sunny with a temperature of 99 at Oklahoma City, 100 at Dallas-Fort Worth, 102 at Tulsa, and 97 at Springfield. Once again at 6 p.m., it's Stillwater, it was sunny. The temperature was 102, and the heat index was 103. This is your weather radio station WNG 654 in Stillwater, operating on a frequency of 162.50 megahertz. 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Heat advisory remains in effect until 7 p.m. Central Daylight Time Sunday. What? Heat index values up to 109. Where?

portions of central, east central, northern, northwest, southeast, and southern Oklahoma. When, until 7 p.m. Central Daylight Time Sunday. Impacts, hot temperatures and high humidity may cause heat illnesses. Drink plenty of fluids, stay in an air-conditioned room, stay out of the sun, and check up on relatives and neighbors. Extreme heat warning in effect from noon to 8 p.m. Central Daylight Time Sunday. Extreme heat warning in effect until 8 p.m. Central Daylight Time this evening. Heat advisory in effect from 8 p.m. this evening to noon Central Daylight Time Sunday. What? Heat index values from 110 to 115 are expected both Saturday afternoon and Sunday afternoon. Overnight lows in the upper 70s to locally the mid-80s are expected Saturday night. Where? Portions of east central and northeast Oklahoma. When? For the first extreme heat warning until 8 p.m. Central Daylight Time this evening. For the heat advisory, from 8 p.m. this evening to noon Central Daylight Time Sunday. For the second extreme heat warning, from noon to 8 p.m. Central Daylight Time Sunday. Impacts. Heat-related illnesses increase significantly during extreme heat and high humidity events. Heat-related illnesses are possible, especially impacting those not acclimated to the conditions or those performing strenuous activities. Additional details, effects from this extended heat can accumulate over the days, especially for those with limited access to air conditioning given how warm the nights are staying. It is important to check in on those vulnerable to heat. Drink plenty of fluids, stay in an air-conditioned room, stay out of the sun, and check up on relatives and neighbors. Take extra precautions when outside. Wear lightweight and loose-fitting clothing. Try to limit strenuous activities to early morning or evening. Take action when you see symptoms of heat exhaustion and heat stroke. Heat advisory remains in effect until 8 p.m. Central Daylight Time Sunday. What? Heat index values from 105 to 110 are expected both Saturday afternoon and Sunday afternoon. Overnight lows from the mid to upper 70s are expected Saturday night. Where? Northeast Osage, Pawnee, and Western Osage counties. When? Until 8 p.m. Central Daylight Time Sunday. Impacts. Heat-related illnesses are possible, especially impacting those not acclimated to the conditions or those performing strenuous activities. Take extra precautions when outside. Wear lightweight and loose-fitting clothing. Try to limit strenuous activities to early morning or evening. Take action when you see symptoms of heat exhaustion and heat stroke. From the Norman Forecast Office, here is the forecast for Stillwater and surrounding area. Tonight, mostly clear. Lows in the upper 70s. South winds 10 to 15 miles an hour. Heat index values up to 106 early until midnight. Sunday, sunny. A slight chance of showers and thunderstorms in the afternoon. Hot with highs around 103. Southwest winds 5 to 10 miles an hour, becoming northwest in the afternoon. Chance of rain 20%. Heat index values up to 109. Sunday night, partly cloudy until midnight, then becoming mostly cloudy. A chance of showers with a slight chance of thunderstorms. Lows in the lower 70s. Northeast winds 5 to 10 miles an hour. Chance of rain 30%. Heat index values up to 107 early until midnight. Monday, mostly sunny with a slight chance of showers and thunderstorms. Highs in the mid-90s. Northeast winds around 5 miles an hour. Chance of rain 20%. Monday night, mostly clear until midnight, then becoming partly cloudy. Lows in the lower 70s. East winds around 5 miles an hour. Tuesday, sunny, hot with highs 100 to 105. Tuesday night, mostly clear. Lows in the upper 70s. Heat index values up to 105 early until midnight. Wednesday, sunny, hot with highs around 105. Wednesday night, mostly clear until midnight, then becoming partly cloudy. Lows in the mid-70s. Heat index values up to 105 early until midnight. Thursday, mostly sunny. Highs in the upper 90s. Thursday night, mostly clear. Lows in the lower 70s. Friday, mostly sunny. Hot with highs around 100. Friday night, mostly clear,

slight chance of showers after midnight. Lows in the lower 70s. Chance of rain 20%. Saturday, mostly sunny. A slight chance of showers in the morning. Highs in the upper 90s. Chance of rain 20%. You are listening to Stillwater Weather Radio, and here are 6 p.m. weather observations. At Stillwater, it was sunny. The temperature was 102 degrees, the dew point 61, and the relative humidity 25%, producing a heat index of 103. The wind was south at 14 miles an hour. The pressure was 29.98 inches and falling. At Enid, it was sunny. The temperature was 104, and the heat index was 104. The wind was south at 16. At Guthrie, it was sunny. The temperature was 102, and the heat index was 104. The wind was south at 14, gusting to 22. Observations from around the region. At Wichita, rain was falling with a temperature of 86. At Woodward, it was sunny with a temperature of 103. It was mostly sunny with a temperature of 99 at Oklahoma City, 100 at Dallas-Fort Worth, 102 at Tulsa, and 97 at Springfield. Once again at 6 p.m., at Stillwater, it was sunny. The temperature was 102, and the heat index was 103. Heat advisory remains in effect until 7 p.m. Central Daylight Time Sunday. What? Heat index values up to 109. Where? Portions of central, east central, northern, northwest, southeast, and southern Oklahoma. When? Until 7 p.m. Central Daylight Time Sunday. Impacts. Hot temperatures and high humidity may cause heat illnesses. Drink plenty of fluids. Stay in an air-conditioned room. Stay out of the sun and check up on relatives and neighbors. Extreme heat warning in effect from noon to 8 p.m. Central Daylight Time Sunday. Extreme heat warning in effect until 8 p.m. Central Daylight Time this evening. Heat advisory in effect from 8 p.m. this evening to noon Central Daylight Time Sunday. What? Heat index values from 110 to 115 are expected both Saturday afternoon and Sunday afternoon. Overnight lows in the upper 70s to locally the mid-80s are expected Saturday night. Where? Portions of east central and northeast Oklahoma. When? For the first extreme heat warning until 8 p.m. Central Daylight Time this evening. For the heat advisory from 8 p.m. this evening to noon Central Daylight Time Sunday. For the second extreme heat warning from noon to 8 p.m. Central Daylight Time Sunday. Impacts. Heat-related illnesses increase significantly during extreme heat and high humidity events. Heat-related illnesses are possible, especially impacting those not acclimated to the conditions or those performing strenuous activities. Additional details, effects from this extended heat can accumulate over the days, especially for those with limited access to air conditioning given how warm the nights are staying. It is important to check in on those vulnerable to heat. Drink plenty of fluids. Stay in an air-conditioned room, stay out of the sun, and check up on relatives and neighbors. Take extra precautions when outside. Wear lightweight and loose-fitting clothing. Try to limit strenuous activities to early morning or evening. Take action when you see symptoms of heat exhaustion and heat stroke. Heat advisory remains in effect until 8 p.m. Central Daylight Time Sunday. What? Heat index values from 105 to 110 are expected both Saturday afternoon and Sunday afternoon. Overnight lows from the mid to upper 70s are expected Saturday night. Where? Northeast Osage, Pawnee, and Western Osage counties. When? Until 8 p.m. Central Daylight Time Sunday. Impacts. Heat-related illnesses are possible, especially impacting those not acclimated to the conditions or those performing strenuous activities. Take extra precautions when outside. Wear lightweight and loose-fitting clothing. Try to limit strenuous activities to early morning or evening. Take action when you see symptoms of heat exhaustion and heat stroke. From the Norman Forecast Office, here is the forecast for Stillwater and surrounding area. Tonight, mostly clear. Lows in the upper 70s. South winds 10 to 15 miles an hour. Heat index values up to 106 early until midnight. Sunday, sunny. A slight chance of showers and thunderstorms in the afternoon. Hot with highs around 103.

southwest winds 5 to 10 miles an hour, becoming northwest in the afternoon. Chance of rain 20%. Heat index values up to 109. Sunday night, partly cloudy until midnight, then becoming mostly cloudy. A chance of showers with a slight chance of thunderstorms. Lows in the lower 70s. Northeast winds 5 to 10 miles an hour. Chance of rain 30%. Heat index values up to 107 early until midnight. Monday, mostly sunny with a slight chance of showers and thunderstorms. Highs in the mid-90s. Northeast winds around 5 miles an hour. Chance of rain 20%. Monday night, mostly clear until midnight, then becoming partly cloudy. Lows in the lower 70s. East winds around 5 miles an hour. Tuesday, sunny, hot with highs 100 to 105. Tuesday night, mostly clear. Lows in the upper 70s. Heat index values up to 105 early until midnight. Wednesday, sunny, hot with highs around 105. Wednesday night, mostly clear until midnight, then becoming partly cloudy. Lows in the mid-70s. Heat index values up to 105 early until midnight. Thursday, mostly sunny. Highs in the upper 90s. Thursday night, mostly clear. Lows in the lower 70s. Friday, mostly sunny. Hot with highs around 100. Friday night, mostly clear. A slight chance of showers after midnight. Lows in the lower 70s. Chance of rain 20%. Saturday, mostly sunny. A slight chance of showers in the morning. Highs in the upper 90s. Chance of rain 20%. 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At Stillwater, it was sunny. The temperature was 102 degrees, the dew point 61, and the relative humidity 25%, producing a heat index of 103. The wind was out at 14 miles an hour. The pressure was 29.98 inches and falling. At Enid, it was sunny. The temperature was 104, and the heat index was 104. The wind was out at 16. At Guthrie, it was sunny. The temperature was 102, and the heat index was 104. The wind was out at 14, gusting to 22. Observations from around the region. At Wichita, rain was falling with a temperature of 86. At Woodward, it was sunny with a temperature of 103. It was mostly sunny with a temperature of 99 at Oklahoma City, 100 at Dallas-Fort Worth, 102 at Tulsa, and 97 at Springfield. Once again at 6 p.m., at Stillwater, it was sunny. The temperature was 102, and the heat index was 103. Heat advisory remains in effect until 7 p.m. Central Daylight Time Sunday. What? Heat index values up to 109. Where? Portions of central, east central, northern, northwest, southeast, and southern Oklahoma. When? Until 7 p.m. Central Daylight Time Sunday. Impacts. Hot temperatures and high humidity may cause heat illnesses. Drink plenty of fluids, stay in an air-conditioned room, stay out of the sun, and check up on relatives and neighbors. Extreme heat warning in effect from noon to 8 p.m. Central Daylight Time Sunday. Extreme heat warning in effect until 8 p.m. Central Daylight Time this evening. Heat advisory in effect from 8 p.m. this evening to noon Central Daylight Time Sunday. What? Heat index values from 110 to 115 are expected both Saturday afternoon and Sunday afternoon. Overnight lows in the upper 70s to locally the mid-80s are expected Saturday night. Where? Portions of east central and northeast Oklahoma. When? For the first extreme heat warning until 8 p.m. Central Daylight Time this evening. For the heat advisory from 8 p.m. this evening to noon Central Daylight Time Sunday. For the second extreme heat warning from noon to 8 p.m. Central Daylight Time Sunday. Impacts. Heat-related illnesses increase significantly during extreme heat and high humidity events. Heat-related illnesses are possible, especially impacting those not acclimated to the conditions or those performing strenuous activities. Additional details, effects from this extended heat can accumulate over the days, especially for those with limited access to air conditioning given how

warm, the nights are staying. It is important to check in on those vulnerable to heat. 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Take extra precautions when outside. 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Take action when you see symptoms of heat exhaustion and heat stroke. 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Programming originates from the National Weather Service Forecast Office in Norman, Oklahoma. Heat advisory remains in effect until 8 p.m. Central Daylight Time Sunday. What? Heat index values from 105 to 110 are expected both Saturday afternoon and Sunday afternoon. Overnight lows from the mid to upper 70s are expected Saturday night. Where? Northeast Osage, Pawnee, and Western Osage counties. When? Until 8 p.m. Central Daylight Time Sunday. Impacts. Heat-related illnesses are possible, especially impacting those not acclimated to the conditions or those performing strenuous activities. Take extra precautions when outside. Wear lightweight and loose-fitting clothing. Try to limit strenuous activities to early morning or evening. Take action when you see symptoms of heat exhaustion and heat stroke. From the Norman Forecast Office, here is the forecast for Stillwater and surrounding area. Tonight, mostly clear. Lows in the upper 70s. South winds 10 to 15 miles an hour. Heat index values up to 106 early until midnight. Sunday, sunny. A slight chance of showers and thunderstorms in the afternoon. Hot with highs around 103. Southwest winds 5 to 10 miles an hour, becoming northwest in the afternoon. Chance of rain 20%. Heat index values up to 109. Sunday night, partly cloudy until midnight, then becoming mostly cloudy. A chance of showers with a slight chance of thunderstorms. Lows in the lower 70s. Northeast winds 5 to 10 miles an hour. Chance of rain 30%. Heat index values up to 107 early until midnight. Monday, mostly sunny with a slight chance of showers and thunderstorms. Highs in the mid-90s. Northeast winds around 5 miles an hour. Chance of rain 20%. Monday night, mostly clear until midnight, then becoming partly cloudy. Lows in the lower 70s. East winds around 5 miles an hour. Tuesday, sunny, hot with highs 100 to 105. Tuesday night, mostly clear. Lows in the upper 70s. Heat index values up to 105 early until midnight. Wednesday, sunny, hot with highs around 105. Wednesday night, mostly clear until midnight, then becoming partly cloudy. Lows in the mid-70s. Heat index values up to 105 early until midnight. Thursday, mostly sunny. Highs in the upper 90s. Thursday night, mostly clear. Lows in the lower 70s. Friday, mostly sunny. Hot with highs around 100. Friday night, mostly clear. A slight chance of showers after midnight. Lows in the lower 70s. Chance of rain 20%. Saturday, mostly sunny. A slight chance of showers in the morning. Highs in the upper 90s. Chance of rain 20%. 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It's Stillwater. It was sunny. The temperature was 100 degrees, the dew point 62, and the relative humidity 28%, producing a heat index of 101. The wind was south at 15 miles an hour. The pressure was 29.97 inches and falling. At Guthrie, it was sunny. The temperature was 100, and the heat index was 102. The wind was south at 14. Observations from around the region. It was mostly sunny, with a temperature of 99 at Oklahoma City, 99 at Dallas-Fort Worth, and 100 at Tulsa. It was partly sunny, with a temperature of 88 at Wichita, at 95 at Springfield. Once again at 7 p.m., at Stillwater, it was sunny. The temperature was 100, and the heat index was 101. Heat advisor.